degrees above the normal high of 84. The record high is 101 degrees, which was set in 2000. Today's low temperature was 64 degrees. This low was 1 degree above the normal low of 63. The record low is 44 degrees, which was set in 1986. No precipitation fell today, which leaves the monthly total at 5.90 inches. This is 1.73 inches above the normal amount of 4.17 inches for August. The total precipitation for the year still stands at 19.85 inches, which is 3.63 inches below normal. No snow fell today, which brings the monthly total to 0.0 inches. This is normal for August. The total snowfall since July 1st still stands at 0.0 inches, which is normal. There were no heating degree days today, which is normal. This leaves the monthly total at zero, which is normal. The yearly total since July 1st is zero, which is normal. There were 10 cooling degree days today, which is one above normal. This brings the monthly total to 311, which is normal. The yearly total since January 1st is 1,233, which is 133 above normal. Today the maximum wind observed was 18 miles an hour from the south. The highest wind gust observed was 24 miles per hour from the south. The normal high temperature for tomorrow is 84 degrees, and the normal low is 63. The record high for tomorrow is 98, which last occurred in 1948, and the record low is 44, which occurred in 1946. Sunset tonight is at 8:03 p.m. Sunrise tomorrow is at 6:47 a.m. The Valley National Weather Service climate summary for this evening, as of 4 p.m., August 28, 2026. Today's high temperature was 85 degrees, record high is 95 degrees, which was last set in 2013. And the low 67 degrees. The record low is 55 degrees, which was last set in 2019. 0.12 inches of precipitation fell today, which brings the monthly total to 6.00 inches. The total precipitation for the year now stands at 21.45 inches. No snow fell today, which brings the monthly total to 0.0 inches. This is normal for August. The total snowfall for the season since June 1st still stands at a trace, which is normal. The highest wind gust observed was 20 miles per hour. Sunset tonight is at 8:05 p.m. Sunrise tomorrow is at 6:49 a.m. Here are the forecast key messages. High temperatures are expected in the mid-80s today, with increasing southerly wind gusts. A chance for thunderstorms returns tonight into early Saturday, mainly across northeast Nebraska and western Iowa. Hotter conditions arrive this weekend, with highs in the mid to upper 90s, heat index values near 100, and wind gusts of 20 minus 30 plus miles per hour. Above normal temperatures and periodic thunderstorm chances continued into next week. This is NOAA All Hazards Radio Station KIH-61 in Omaha, Nebraska. The current time is 7:04 p.m. Central Daylight Time. Now for the official National Weather Service forecast for the Omaha and Council Bluffs area. Tonight, mostly clear until midnight, then becoming mostly cloudy. Lows in the lower 70s. South winds 10 to 15 miles an hour with gusts up to 25 miles an hour. Saturday, mostly sunny. Hot with highs in the mid-90s. South winds 15 to 20 miles an hour with gusts up to 30 miles an hour. Saturday night, partly cloudy. Lows in the upper 70s. South winds 10 to 15 miles an hour with gusts up to 25 miles an hour. Sunday, mostly sunny. Hot with highs in the upper 90s. South winds 10 to 15 miles an hour with gusts up to 25 miles an hour. Sunday night, partly cloudy until midnight, then becoming mostly cloudy. Humid with lows in the upper 70s. South winds 5 to 10 miles an hour with gusts up to 20 miles an hour. Monday, partly sunny.

hot with highs in the lower 90s. Monday night, partly cloudy until midnight, then mostly cloudy with a chance of showers and thunderstorms after midnight. Lows in the mid-70s. Chance of rain 30%. Tuesday, mostly cloudy in the morning, then becoming mostly sunny. Hot with highs in the lower 90s. Tuesday night and Wednesday, partly cloudy. Hot. Lows in the mid-70s. Highs in the mid-90s. Wednesday night, mostly clear until midnight, then becoming partly cloudy. Lows in the mid-70s. Thursday through Friday, partly cloudy. Hot. Highs in the lower 90s. Lows in the mid-70s. At 7 p.m. in Omaha, it was mostly sunny. The temperature was 83 degrees, the dew point 65, and the relative humidity 54%. The wind was south at 20 miles an hour. The pressure was 30.01 inches and falling. Across eastern Nebraska and southwest Iowa, at Lincoln, haze was reported with a temperature of 84. It was sunny with a temperature of 82 at Fremont, 83 at Columbus, and 81 at Blair Airport. Under sunny skies, Tacoma reported 81, Nebraska City reported 82, and Plattsmouth reported 82. At Red Oak, Iowa, it was mostly sunny, with a temperature of 81. At Millard, it was sunny. Here are some observations from across the region. It was sunny, with a temperature of 83 at Grand Island, 83 at Norfolk, and 87 at Concordia, Kansas. It was mostly sunny, with a temperature of 81 at Sioux City, 83 at Kansas City, 88 at North Platte, and 88 at Valentine. It was partly sunny, with a temperature of 82 at Sioux Falls, 82 at Des Moines, and 84 at Denver. Once again, at 7 p.m. in Omaha, it was 83 degrees under mostly sunny skies. Here are the forecast key messages. High temperatures are expected in the mid-80s today, with increasing southerly wind gusts. A chance for thunderstorms returns tonight into early Saturday, mainly across northeast Nebraska and western Iowa. Hotter conditions arrive this weekend, with highs in the mid to upper 90s, heat index values near 100, and wind gusts of 20 minus 30 plus miles per hour. Above normal temperatures and periodic thunderstorm chances continued into next week. This is NOAA All Hazards Radio Station KIH 61 in Omaha, Nebraska. The current time is 7:08 p.m. Central Daylight Time. Now for the official National Weather Service forecast for the Omaha and Council Bluffs area. Tonight, mostly clear until midnight, then becoming mostly cloudy. Lows in the lower 70s. South winds 10 to 15 miles an hour with gusts up to 25 miles an hour. Saturday, mostly sunny. Hot with highs in the mid-90s. South winds 15 to 20 miles an hour with gusts up to 30 miles an hour. Saturday night, partly cloudy. Lows in the upper 70s. South winds 10 to 15 miles an hour with gusts up to 25 miles an hour. Sunday, mostly sunny. Hot with highs in the upper 90s. South winds 10 to 15 miles an hour with gusts up to 25 miles an hour. Sunday night, partly cloudy until midnight, then becoming mostly cloudy. Humid with lows in the upper 70s. South winds 5 to 10 miles an hour with gusts up to 20 miles an hour. Monday, partly sunny. Hot with highs in the lower 90s. Monday night, partly cloudy until midnight, then mostly cloudy with a chance of showers and thunderstorms after midnight. Lows in the mid-70s. Chance of rain 30%. Tuesday, mostly cloudy in the morning, then becoming mostly sunny. Hot with highs in the lower 90s. Tuesday night and Wednesday, partly cloudy. Hot. Lows in the mid-70s. Highs in the mid-90s. Wednesday night, mostly clear until midnight, then becoming partly cloudy. Lows in the mid-70s. Thursday through Friday, partly cloudy. Hot.
highs in the lower 90s, lows in the mid-70s. The Omaha, Nebraska climate summary for this evening, as of 4 p.m., August 28, 2026. Today's high temperature was 86 degrees. This high was 2 degrees above the normal high of 84. The record high is 101 degrees, which was set in 2000. Today's low temperature was 64 degrees. This low was 1 degree above the normal low of 63. The record low is 44 degrees, which was set in 1986. No precipitation fell today, which leaves the monthly total at 5.90 inches. This is 1.73 inches above the normal amount of 4.17 inches for August. The total precipitation for the year still stands at 19.85 inches, which is 3.63 inches below normal. No snow fell today, which brings the monthly total to 0.0 inches. This is normal for August. The total snowfall since July 1st still stands at 0.0 inches, which is normal. There were no heating degree days today, which is normal. This leaves the monthly total at zero, which is normal. The yearly total since July 1st is zero, which is normal. There were 10 cooling degree days today, which is one above normal. This brings the monthly total to 311, which is normal. The yearly total since January 1st is 1,233, which is 133 above normal. Today the maximum wind observed was 18 miles an hour from the south. The highest wind gust observed was 24 miles per hour from the south. The normal high temperature for tomorrow is 84 degrees, and the normal low is 63. The record high for tomorrow is 98, which last occurred in 1948, and the record low is 44, which occurred in 1946. Sunset tonight is at 8:03 p.m. Sunrise tomorrow is at 6:47 a.m. The Valley National Weather Service climate summary for this evening, as of 4 p.m., August 28, 2026. Today's high temperature was 85 degrees. Record high is 95 degrees, which was last set in 2013. And the low 67 degrees. The record low is 55 degrees, which was last set in 2019. 0.12 inches of precipitation fell today, which brings the monthly total to 6.00 inches. The total precipitation for the year now stands at 21.45 inches. No snow fell today, which brings the monthly total to 0.0 inches. This is normal for August. The total snowfall for the season since June 1st still stands at a trace, which is normal. The highest wind gust observed was 20 miles per hour. Sunset tonight is at 8:05 p.m. Sunrise tomorrow is at 6:49 a.m. Here are the forecast key messages. High temperatures are expected in the mid-80s today, with increasing southerly wind gusts. A chance for thunderstorms returns tonight into early Saturday, mainly across northeast Nebraska and western Iowa. Hotter conditions arrive this weekend, with highs in the mid to upper 90s, heat index values near 100, and wind gusts of 20 minus 30 plus miles per hour. Above normal temperatures and periodic thunderstorm chances continued into next week. 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The current time is 7:14 p.m. Central Daylight Time. Now for the official National Weather Service forecast for the Omaha and Council Bluffs area. Tonight, mostly clear until midnight, then becoming mostly cloudy. Lows in the lower 70s. South winds 10 to 15 miles an hour with gusts up to 25 miles an hour. Saturday, mostly sunny. Hot with highs in the mid-90s. South winds 15 to 20 miles an hour with gusts up to 30 miles an hour. Saturday night, partly cloudy. Lows in the upper 70s. South winds 10 to 15 miles an hour with gusts up to 25 miles an hour. Sunday, mostly sunny. Hot with highs in the upper 90s. South winds 10 to 15 miles an hour with gusts up to 25 miles an hour.
Sunday night, partly cloudy until midnight, then becoming mostly cloudy. Humid with lows in the upper 70s. South winds 5 to 10 miles an hour with gusts up to 20 miles an hour. Monday, partly sunny. Hot with highs in the lower 90s. Monday night, partly cloudy until midnight, then mostly cloudy with a chance of showers and thunderstorms after midnight. Lows in the mid-70s. Chance of rain 30%. Tuesday, mostly cloudy in the morning, then becoming mostly sunny. Hot with highs in the lower 90s. Tuesday night and Wednesday, partly cloudy. Hot. Lows in the mid-70s. Highs in the mid-90s. Wednesday night, mostly clear until midnight, then becoming partly cloudy. Lows in the mid-70s. Thursday through Friday, partly cloudy. Hot. Highs in the lower 90s. Lows in the mid-70s. At 7 p.m. in Omaha, it was mostly sunny. The temperature was 83 degrees, the dew point 65, and the relative humidity 54%. The wind was south at 20 miles an hour. The pressure was 30.01 inches and falling. Across eastern Nebraska and southwest Iowa, at Lincoln, haze was reported with a temperature of 84. It was sunny with a temperature of 82 at Fremont, 83 at Columbus, 81 at Blair Airport, and 82 at Nebraska City. It was mostly sunny, with a temperature of 81 at Tacoma, 82 at Plattsmouth, and 81 at Red Oak, Iowa. At Offutt Air Force Base, it was partly sunny, with a temperature of 83. At Millard, it was sunny. Here are some observations from across the region. It was sunny, with a temperature of 83 at Grand Island, 83 at Norfolk, and 87 at Concordia, Kansas. It was mostly sunny, with a temperature of 81 at Sioux City, 83 at Kansas City, 88 at North Platte, and 88 at Valentine. It was partly sunny, with a temperature of 82 at Sioux Falls, 82 at Des Moines, and 84 at Denver. Once again, at 7 p.m. in Omaha, it was 83 degrees under mostly sunny skies. This is NOAA All Hazards Radio Station KIH-61 serving the following counties in Nebraska and Iowa. Douglas, Sarpy, Washington, Cass, Odo, Burt, Dodge, Saunders, Harrison, Pottawatomie, and Mills. Here are the forecast key messages. High temperatures are expected in the mid-80s today, with increasing southerly wind gusts. A chance for thunderstorms returns tonight into early Saturday, mainly across northeast Nebraska and western Iowa. Hotter conditions arrive this weekend, with highs in the mid to upper 90s, heat index values near 100, and wind gusts of 20 minus 30 plus miles per hour. Above normal temperatures and periodic thunderstorm chances continued into next week. This is NOAA All Hazards Radio Station KIH-61 in Omaha, Nebraska. The current time is 7:18 p.m. Central Daylight Time. Now for the official National Weather Service forecast for the Omaha and Council Bluffs area. Tonight, mostly clear until midnight, then becoming mostly cloudy. Lows in the lower 70s. South winds 10 to 15 miles an hour with gusts up to 25 miles an hour. Saturday, mostly sunny. Hot with highs in the mid-90s. South winds 15 to 20 miles an hour with gusts up to 30 miles an hour. Saturday night, partly cloudy. Lows in the upper 70s. South winds 10 to 15 miles an hour with gusts up to 25 miles an hour. Sunday, mostly sunny. Hot with highs in the upper 90s. South winds 10 to 15 miles an hour with gusts up to 25 miles an hour. Sunday night, partly cloudy until midnight, then becoming mostly cloudy. Humid with lows in the upper 70s. South winds 5 to 10 miles an hour with gusts up to 20 miles an hour. Monday, partly sunny. Hot with highs in the lower 90s. Monday night, partly cloudy until midnight, then mostly cloudy with a chance of showers and thunderstorms after midnight.
in the mid-70s. Chance of rain 30%. Tuesday, mostly cloudy in the morning, then becoming mostly sunny. Hot with highs in the lower 90s. Tuesday night and Wednesday, partly cloudy. Hot. Lows in the mid-70s. Highs in the mid-90s. Wednesday night, mostly clear until midnight, then becoming partly cloudy. Lows in the mid-70s. Thursday through Friday, partly cloudy. Hot. Highs in the lower 90s. Lows in the mid-70s. The Omaha, Nebraska climate summary for this evening, as of 4 p.m., August 28, 2026. Today's high temperature was 86 degrees. This high was 2 degrees above the normal high of 84. The record high is 101 degrees, which was set in 2000. Today's low temperature was 64 degrees. This low was 1 degree above the normal low of 63. The record low is 44 degrees, which was set in 1986. No precipitation fell today, which leaves the monthly total at 5.90 inches. This is 1.73 inches above the normal amount of 4.17 inches for August. The total precipitation for the year still stands at 19.85 inches, which is 3.63 inches below normal. No snow fell today, which brings the monthly total to 0.0 inches. This is normal for August. The total snowfall since July 1st still stands at 0.0 inches, which is normal. There were no heating degree days today, which is normal. This leaves the monthly total at zero, which is normal. The yearly total since July 1st is zero, which is normal. There were 10 cooling degree days today, which is one above normal. This brings the monthly total to 311, which is normal. The yearly total since January 1st is 1,233, which is 133 above normal. Today the maximum wind observed was 18 miles an hour from the south. The highest wind gust observed was 24 miles per hour from the south. The normal high temperature for tomorrow is 84 degrees, and the normal low is 63. The record high for tomorrow is 98, which last occurred in 1948, and the record low is 44, which occurred in 1946. Sunset tonight is at 8:03 p.m. Sunrise tomorrow is at 6:47 a.m. The Valley National Weather Service climate summary for this evening, as of 4 p.m., August 28, 2026. Today's high temperature was 85 degrees. Record high is 95 degrees, which was last set in 2013. And the low 67 degrees. The record low is 55 degrees, which was last set in 2019. 0.12 inches of precipitation fell today, which brings the monthly total to 6.00 inches. The total precipitation for the year now stands at 21.45 inches. No snow fell today, which brings the monthly total to 0.0 inches. This is normal for August. The total snowfall for the season since June 1st still stands at a trace, which is normal. The highest wind gust observed was 20 miles per hour. Sunset tonight is at 8:05 p.m. Sunrise tomorrow is at 6:49 a.m. At 7 p.m. in Omaha, it was mostly sunny. The temperature was 83 degrees, the dew point 65, and the relative humidity 54%. The wind was south at 20 miles an hour. The pressure was 30.01 inches and falling. Across eastern Nebraska and southwest Iowa, at Lincoln, haze was reported, with a temperature of 84. It was sunny, with a temperature of 82 at Fremont, 83 at Columbus, 81 at Blair Airport, and 82 at Nebraska City. It was mostly sunny, with a temperature of 81 at Tacoma, 82 at Plattsmouth, and 81 at Red Oak, Iowa. At Offutt Air Force Base, it was partly sunny, with a temperature of 83. At Millard, it was sunny. Here are some observations from across the region. It was sunny, with a temperature of 83 at Grand Island, 83 at Norfolk, and 87 at Concordia, Kansas.
It was mostly sunny, with a temperature of 81 at Sioux City, 83 at Kansas City, 88 at North Platte, and 88 at Valentine. It was partly sunny, with a temperature of 82 at Sioux Falls, 82 at Des Moines, and 84 at Denver. Once again, at 7 p.m. in Omaha, it was 83 degrees under mostly sunny skies. Here are the forecast key messages. High temperatures are expected in the mid-80s today, with increasing southerly wind gusts. A chance for thunderstorms returns tonight into early Saturday, mainly across northeast Nebraska and western Iowa. Hotter conditions arrive this weekend, with highs in the mid to upper 90s, heat index values near 100, and wind gusts of 20 minus 30 plus miles per hour. Above normal temperatures and periodic thunderstorm chances continued into next week. This is NOAA All Hazards Radio Station KIH-61 in Omaha, Nebraska. The current time is 7:26 p.m. Central Daylight Time. Now for the official National Weather Service forecast for the Omaha and Council Bluffs area. Tonight, mostly clear until midnight, then becoming mostly cloudy. Lows in the lower 70s. South winds 10 to 15 miles an hour with gusts up to 25 miles an hour. Saturday, mostly sunny. Hot with highs in the mid-90s. South winds 15 to 20 miles an hour with gusts up to 30 miles an hour. Saturday night, partly cloudy. Lows in the upper 70s. South winds 10 to 15 miles an hour with gusts up to 25 miles an hour. Sunday, mostly sunny. Hot with highs in the upper 90s. South winds 10 to 15 miles an hour with gusts up to 25 miles an hour. Sunday night, partly cloudy until midnight, then becoming mostly cloudy. Humid with lows in the upper 70s. South winds 5 to 10 miles an hour with gusts up to 20 miles an hour. Monday, partly sunny. Hot with highs in the lower 90s. Monday night, partly cloudy until midnight, then mostly cloudy with a chance of showers and thunderstorms after midnight. Lows in the mid-70s. Chance of rain 30%. Tuesday, mostly cloudy in the morning, then becoming mostly sunny. Hot with highs in the lower 90s. Tuesday night and Wednesday, partly cloudy. Hot. Lows in the mid-70s. Highs in the mid-90s. Wednesday night, mostly clear until midnight, then becoming partly cloudy. Lows in the mid-70s. Thursday through Friday, partly cloudy. Hot. Highs in the lower 90s. Lows in the mid-70s. At 7 p.m. in Omaha, it was mostly sunny. The temperature was 83 degrees, the dew point 65, and the relative humidity 54%. The wind was south at 20 miles an hour. The pressure was 30.01 inches and falling. Across eastern Nebraska and southwest Iowa, at Lincoln, haze was reported with a temperature of 84. It was sunny with a temperature of 82 at Fremont, 83 at Columbus, 81 at Blair Airport, and 82 at Nebraska City. It was mostly sunny, with a temperature of 81 at Takema, 82 at Plattsmouth, and 81 at Red Oak, Iowa. At Offutt Air Force Base, it was partly sunny, with a temperature of 83. At Millard, it was sunny. Here are some observations from across the region. It was sunny, with a temperature of 83 at Grand Island, 83 at Norfolk, and 87 at Concordia, Kansas. It was mostly sunny, with a temperature of 81 at Sioux City, 83 at Kansas City, 88 at North Platte, and 88 at Valentine. It was partly sunny, with a temperature of 82 at Sioux Falls, 82 at Des Moines, and 84 at Denver. Once again, at 7 p.m. in Omaha, it was 83 degrees under mostly sunny skies. The Omaha, Nebraska climate summary for this evening, as of 4 p.m., August 28, 2026. Today's high temperature was 86 degrees. This high was 2 degrees above the normal high of 84. The record high is 101 degrees, which was set in 2000.
Today's low temperature was 64 degrees. This low was 1 degree above the normal low of 63. The record low is 44 degrees, which was set in 1986. No precipitation fell today, which leaves the monthly total at 5.90 inches. This is 1.73 inches above the normal amount of 4.17 inches for August. The total precipitation for the year still stands at 19.85 inches, which is 3.63 inches below normal. No snow fell today, which brings the monthly total to 0.0 inches. This is normal for August. The total snowfall since July 1st still stands at 0.0 inches, which is normal. There were no heating degree days today, which is normal. This leaves the monthly total at zero, which is normal. The yearly total since July 1st is zero, which is normal. There were 10 cooling degree days today, which is one above normal. This brings the monthly total to 311, which is normal. The yearly total since January 1st is 1,233, which is 133 above normal. Today the maximum wind observed was 18 miles an hour from the south. The highest wind gust observed was 24 miles per hour from the south. The normal high temperature for tomorrow is 84 degrees, and the normal low is 63. The record high for tomorrow is 98, which last occurred in 1948, and the record low is 44, which occurred in 1946. Sunset tonight is at 8:03 p.m. Sunrise tomorrow is at 6:47 a.m. The Valley National Weather Service climate summary for this evening, as of 4 p.m., August 28, 2026. Today's high temperature was 85 degrees. Record high is 95 degrees, which was last set in 2013. And the low 67 degrees. The record low is 55 degrees, which was last set in 2019. 0.12 inches of precipitation fell today, which brings the monthly total to 6.00 inches. The total precipitation for the year now stands at 21.45 inches. No snow fell today, which brings the monthly total to 0.0 inches. This is normal for August. The total snowfall for the season since June 1st still stands at a trace, which is normal. The highest wind gust observed was 20 miles per hour. Sunset tonight is at 8:05 p.m. Sunrise tomorrow is at 6:49 a.m. Here are the forecast key messages. High temperatures are expected in the mid-80s today, with increasing southerly wind gusts. A chance for thunderstorms returns tonight into early Saturday, mainly across northeast Nebraska and western Iowa. Hotter conditions arrive this weekend, with highs in the mid to upper 90s, heat index values near 100, and wind gusts of 20 minus 30 plus miles per hour. Above normal temperatures and periodic thunderstorm chances continued into next week. 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The current time is 7:33 p.m. Central Daylight Time. Now for the official National Weather Service forecast for the Omaha and Council Bluffs area. Tonight, mostly clear until midnight, then becoming mostly cloudy. Lows in the lower 70s. South winds 10 to 15 miles an hour with gusts up to 25 miles an hour. Saturday, mostly sunny. Hot with highs in the mid-90s. South winds 15 to 20 miles an hour with gusts up to 30 miles an hour. Saturday night, partly cloudy. Lows in the upper 70s. South winds 10 to 15 miles an hour with gusts up to 25 miles an hour. Sunday, mostly sunny. Hot with highs in the upper 90s. South winds 10 to 15 miles an hour with gusts up to 25 miles an hour. Sunday night, partly cloudy until midnight, then becoming mostly cloudy. Humid with lows in the upper 70s. South winds 5 to 10 miles an hour with gusts up to 20 miles an hour. Monday, partly sunny. Hot with highs in the lower 90s.
Monday night, partly cloudy until midnight, then mostly cloudy with a chance of showers and thunderstorms after midnight. Lows in the mid-70s. Chance of rain 30%. Tuesday, mostly cloudy in the morning, then becoming mostly sunny. Hot with highs in the lower 90s. Tuesday night and Wednesday, partly cloudy. Hot. Lows in the mid-70s. Highs in the mid-90s. Wednesday night, mostly clear until midnight, then becoming partly cloudy. Lows in the mid-70s. Thursday through Friday, partly cloudy. Hot. Highs in the lower 90s. Lows in the mid-70s. At 7 p.m. in Omaha, it was mostly sunny. The temperature was 83 degrees, the dew point 65, and the relative humidity 54%. The wind was south at 20 miles an hour. The pressure was 30.01 inches and falling. Across eastern Nebraska and southwest Iowa, at Lincoln, haze was reported with a temperature of 84. It was sunny with a temperature of 82 at Fremont, 83 at Columbus, 81 at Blair Airport, and 82 at Nebraska City. It was mostly sunny with a temperature of 81 at Tacoma, 82 at Plattsmouth, and 81 at Red Oak, Iowa. At Offutt Air Force Base, it was partly sunny with a temperature of 83. At Millard, it was sunny. Here are some observations from across the region. It was sunny with a temperature of 83 at Grand Island, 83 at Norfolk, and 87 at Concordia, Kansas. It was mostly sunny with a temperature of 81 at Sioux City, 83 at Kansas City, 88 at North Platte, and 88 at Valentine. It was partly sunny with a temperature of 82 at Sioux Falls, 82 at Des Moines, and 84 at Denver. Once again, at 7 p.m. in Omaha it was 83 degrees under mostly sunny skies. Here are the forecast key messages. High temperatures are expected in the mid-80s today, with increasing southerly wind gusts. A chance for thunderstorms returns tonight into early Saturday, mainly across northeast Nebraska and western Iowa. Hotter conditions arrive this weekend, with highs in the mid to upper 90s, heat index values near 100, and wind gusts of 20 minus 30 plus miles per hour. Above normal temperatures and periodic thunderstorm chances continued into next week. 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The current time is 7:38 p.m. Central Daylight Time. Now for the official National Weather Service forecast for the Omaha and Council Bluffs area. Tonight, mostly clear until midnight, then becoming mostly cloudy. Lows in the lower 70s. South winds 10 to 15 miles an hour with gusts up to 25 miles an hour. Saturday, mostly sunny. Hot with highs in the mid-90s. South winds 15 to 20 miles an hour with gusts up to 30 miles an hour. Saturday night, partly cloudy. Lows in the upper 70s. South winds 10 to 15 miles an hour with gusts up to 25 miles an hour. Sunday, mostly sunny. Hot with highs in the upper 90s. South winds 10 to 15 miles an hour with gusts up to 25 miles an hour. Sunday night, partly cloudy until midnight, then becoming mostly cloudy. Humid with lows in the upper 70s. South winds 5 to 10 miles an hour with gusts up to 20 miles an hour. Monday, partly sunny. Hot with highs in the lower 90s. Monday night, partly cloudy until midnight, then mostly cloudy with a chance of showers and thunderstorms after midnight. Lows in the mid-70s. Chance of rain 30%. Tuesday, mostly cloudy in the morning, then becoming mostly sunny. Hot with highs in the lower 90s. Tuesday night and Wednesday, partly cloudy. Hot. Lows in the mid-70s. Highs in the mid-90s. Wednesday night, mostly clear until midnight, then becoming partly cloudy. Lows in the mid-70s. Thursday through Friday, partly cloudy. Hot.
highs in the lower 90s, lows in the mid-70s. The Omaha, Nebraska climate summary for this evening, as of 4 p.m., August 28, 2026. Today's high temperature was 86 degrees. This high was 2 degrees above the normal high of 84. The record high is 101 degrees, which was set in 2000. Today's low temperature was 64 degrees. This low was 1 degree above the normal low of 63. The record low is 44 degrees, which was set in 1986. No precipitation fell today, which leaves the monthly total at 5.90 inches. This is 1.73 inches above the normal amount of 4.17 inches for August. The total precipitation for the year still stands at 19.85 inches, which is 3.63 inches below normal. No snow fell today, which brings the monthly total to 0.0 inches. This is normal for August. The total snowfall since July 1st still stands at 0.0 inches, which is normal. There were no heating degree days today, which is normal. This leaves the monthly total at zero, which is normal. The yearly total since July 1st is zero, which is normal. There were 10 cooling degree days today, which is one above normal. This brings the monthly total to 311, which is normal. The yearly total since January 1st is 1,233, which is 133 above normal. Today the maximum wind observed was 18 miles an hour from the south. The highest wind gust observed was 24 miles per hour from the south. The normal high temperature for tomorrow is 84 degrees, and the normal low is 63. The record high for tomorrow is 98, which last occurred in 1948, and the record low is 44, which occurred in 1946. Sunset tonight is at 8:03 p.m. Sunrise tomorrow is at 6:47 a.m. The Valley National Weather Service climate summary for this evening, as of 4 p.m., August 28, 2026. Today's high temperature was 85 degrees, record high is 95 degrees, which was last set in 2013, and the low 67 degrees. The record low is 55 degrees, which was last set in 2019. 0.12 inches of precipitation fell today, which brings the monthly total to 6.00 inches. The total precipitation for the year now stands at 21.45 inches. No snow fell today, which brings the monthly total to 0.0 inches. This is normal for August. The total snowfall for the season since June 1st still stands at a trace, which is normal. The highest wind gust observed was 20 miles per hour. Sunset tonight is at 8:05 p.m. Sunrise tomorrow is at 6:49 a.m. At 7 p.m. in Omaha, it was mostly sunny. The temperature was 83 degrees, the dew point 65, and the relative humidity 54%. The wind was south at 20 miles an hour. The pressure was 30.01 inches and falling. Across eastern Nebraska and southwest Iowa, at Lincoln, haze was reported, with a temperature of 84. It was sunny, with a temperature of 82 at Fremont, 83 at Columbus, 81 at Blair Airport, and 82 at Nebraska City. It was mostly sunny, with a temperature of 81 at Tacoma, 82 at Plattsmouth, and 81 at Red Oak, Iowa. At Offutt Air Force Base, it was partly sunny, with a temperature of 83. At Millard, it was sunny. Here are some observations from across the region. It was sunny, with a temperature of 83 at Grand Island, 83 at Norfolk, and 87 at Concordia, Kansas. It was mostly sunny, with a temperature of 81 at Sioux City, 83 at Kansas City, 88 at Northland, and 88 at Valentine. It was partly sunny, with a temperature of 82 at Sioux Falls, 82 at Des Moines, and 84 at Denver. Once again, at 7 p.m. in Omaha it was 83 degrees under mostly sunny skies. Here are the forecast key messages. High temperatures are expected in the mid-80s today, with increasing southerly wind gusts.
A chance for thunderstorms returns tonight into early Saturday, mainly across northeast Nebraska and western Iowa. Hotter conditions arrive this weekend, with highs in the mid to upper 90s, heat index values near 100, and wind gusts of 20 minus 30 plus miles per hour. Above normal temperatures and periodic thunderstorm chances continued into next week. This is NOAA All Hazards radio station KIH 61 in Omaha, Nebraska. The current time is 7:45 p.m. Central Daylight Time. Now for the official National Weather Service forecast for the Omaha and Council Bluffs area. Tonight, mostly clear until midnight, then becoming mostly cloudy. Lows in the lower 70s. South winds 10 to 15 miles an hour with gusts up to 25 miles an hour. Saturday, mostly sunny. Hot with highs in the mid-90s. South winds 15 to 20 miles an hour with gusts up to 30 miles an hour. Saturday night, partly cloudy. Lows in the upper 70s. South winds 10 to 15 miles an hour with gusts up to 25 miles an hour. Sunday, mostly sunny. Hot with highs in the upper 90s. South winds 10 to 15 miles an hour with gusts up to 25 miles an hour. Sunday night, partly cloudy until midnight, then becoming mostly cloudy. Humid with lows in the upper 70s. South winds 5 to 10 miles an hour with gusts up to 20 miles an hour. Monday, partly sunny. Hot with highs in the lower 90s. Monday night, partly cloudy until midnight, then mostly cloudy with a chance of showers and thunderstorms after midnight. Lows in the mid-70s. Chance of rain 30%. Tuesday, mostly cloudy in the morning, then becoming mostly sunny. Hot with highs in the lower 90s. Tuesday night and Wednesday, partly cloudy. Hot. Lows in the mid-70s. Highs in the mid-90s. Wednesday night, mostly clear until midnight, then becoming partly cloudy. Lows in the mid-70s. Thursday through Friday, partly cloudy. Hot. Highs in the lower 90s. Lows in the mid-70s. At 7 p.m. in Omaha, it was mostly sunny. The temperature was 83 degrees, the dew point 65, and the relative humidity 54%. The wind was south at 20 miles an hour. The pressure was 30.01 inches and falling. Across eastern Nebraska and southwest Iowa, at Lincoln, haze was reported with a temperature of 84. It was sunny with a temperature of 82 at Fremont, 83 at Columbus, 81 at Blair Airport, and 82 at Nebraska City. It was mostly sunny, with a temperature of 81 at Tacoma, 82 at Plattsmouth, and 81 at Red Oak, Iowa. At Offutt Air Force Base, it was partly sunny, with a temperature of 83. At Millard, it was sunny. Here are some observations from across the region. It was sunny, with a temperature of 83 at Grand Island, 83 at Norfolk, and 87 at Concordia, Kansas. It was mostly sunny, with a temperature of 81 at Sioux City, 83 at Kansas City, 88 at North Platte, and 88 at Valentine. It was partly sunny, with a temperature of 82 at Sioux Falls, 82 at Des Moines, and 84 at Denver. Once again, at 7 p.m. in Omaha, it was 83 degrees under mostly sunny skies. Here are the forecast key messages. High temperatures are expected in the mid-80s today, with increasing southerly wind gusts. A chance for thunderstorms returns tonight into early Saturday, mainly across northeast Nebraska and western Iowa. Hotter conditions arrive this weekend, with highs in the mid to upper 90s, heat index values near 100, and wind gusts of 20 minus 30 plus miles per hour. Above normal temperatures and periodic thunderstorm chances continued into next week. This is NOAA All Hazards radio station KIH 61 in Omaha, Nebraska. The Omaha, Nebraska climate summary for this evening, as of 4 p.m., August 28, 2026. Today's high temperature was 86 degrees.
This high was 2 degrees above the normal high of 84. The record high is 101 degrees, which was set in 2000. Today's low temperature was 64 degrees. This low was 1 degree above the normal low of 63. The record low is 44 degrees, which was set in 1986. No precipitation fell today, which leaves the monthly total at 5.90 inches. This is 1.73 inches above the normal amount of 4.17 inches for August. The total precipitation for the year still stands at 19.85 inches, which is 3.63 inches below normal. No snow fell today, which brings the monthly total to 0.0 inches. This is normal for August. The total snowfall since July 1st still stands at 0.0 inches, which is normal. There were no heating degree days today, which is normal. This leaves the monthly total at 0, which is normal. The yearly total since July 1st is 0, which is normal. There were 10 cooling degree days today, which is 1 above normal. This brings the monthly total to 311, which is normal. The yearly total since January 1st is 1,233, which is 133 above normal. Today the maximum wind observed was 18 miles an hour from the south. The highest wind gust observed was 24 miles per hour from the south. The normal high temperature for tomorrow is 84 degrees, and the normal low is 63. The record high for tomorrow is 98, which last occurred in 1948, and the record low is 44, which occurred in 1946. Sunset tonight is at 8:03 p.m. Sunrise tomorrow is at 6:47 a.m. The Valley National Weather Service climate summary for this evening, as of 4 p.m., August 28, 2026. Today's high temperature was 85 degrees, record high is 95 degrees, which was last set in 2013. And the low 67 degrees. The record low is 55 degrees, which was last set in 2019. 0.12 inches of precipitation fell today, which brings the monthly total to 6.00 inches. The total precipitation for the year now stands at 21.45 inches. No snow fell today, which brings the monthly total to 0.0 inches. This is normal for August. The total snowfall for the season since June 1st still stands at a trace, which is normal. The highest wind gust observed was 20 miles per hour. Sunset tonight is at 8:05 p.m. Sunrise tomorrow is at 6:49 a.m. The current time is 7:53 p.m. Central Daylight Time. Now for the official National Weather Service forecast for the Omaha and Council Bluffs area. Tonight, mostly clear until midnight, then becoming mostly cloudy. Lows in the lower 70s. South winds 10 to 15 miles an hour with gusts up to 25 miles an hour. Saturday, mostly sunny. Hot with highs in the mid-90s. South winds 15 to 20 miles an hour with gusts up to 30 miles an hour. Saturday night, partly cloudy. Lows in the upper 70s. South winds 10 to 15 miles an hour with gusts up to 25 miles an hour. Sunday, mostly sunny. Hot with highs in the upper 90s. South winds 10 to 15 miles an hour with gusts up to 25 miles an hour. Sunday night, partly cloudy until midnight, then becoming mostly cloudy. Humid with lows in the upper 70s. South winds 5 to 10 miles an hour with gusts up to 20 miles an hour. Monday, partly sunny. Hot with highs in the lower 90s. Monday night, partly cloudy until midnight, then mostly cloudy with a chance of showers and thunderstorms after midnight. Lows in the mid-70s. Chance of rain 30%. Tuesday, mostly cloudy in the morning, then becoming mostly sunny. Hot with highs in the lower 90s. Tuesday night and Wednesday, partly cloudy. Hot. Lows in the mid-70s. Highs in the mid-90s. Wednesday night, mostly clear until midnight, then becoming partly cloudy.
lows in the mid-70s. Thursday through Friday, partly cloudy. Hot. Highs in the lower 90s. Lows in the mid-70s. At 7 p.m. in Omaha, it was mostly sunny. The temperature was 83 degrees, the dew point 65, and the relative humidity 54%. The wind was south at 20 miles an hour. The pressure was 30.01 inches and falling. Across eastern Nebraska and southwest Iowa, at Lincoln, haze was reported, with a temperature of 84. It was sunny, with a temperature of 82 at Fremont, 83 at Columbus, 81 at Blair Airport, and 82 at Nebraska City. It was mostly sunny, with a temperature of 81 at Takema, 82 at Plattsmouth, and 81 at Red Oak, Iowa. At Offutt Air Force Base, it was partly sunny, with a temperature of 83. At Millard, it was sunny. Here are some observations from across the region. It was sunny, with a temperature of 83 at Grand Island, 83 at Norfolk, and 87 at Concordia, Kansas. It was mostly sunny, with a temperature of 81 at Sioux City, 83 at Kansas City, 88 at North Platte, and 88 at Valentine. It was partly sunny, with a temperature of 82 at Sioux Falls, 82 at Des Moines, and 84 at Denver. Once again, at 7 p.m. in Omaha it was 83 degrees under mostly sunny skies. Here are the forecast key messages. High temperatures are expected in the mid-80s today, with increasing southerly wind gusts. A chance for thunderstorms returns tonight into early Saturday, mainly across northeast Nebraska and western Iowa. Hotter conditions arrive this weekend, with highs in the mid to upper 90s, heat index values near 100, and wind gusts of 20 minus 30 plus miles per hour. Above normal temperatures and periodic thunderstorm chances continued into next week. This is NOAA All Hazards Radio Station KIH 61 in Omaha, Nebraska. The current time is 7:57 p.m. Central Daylight Time. Now for the official National Weather Service forecast for the Omaha and Council Bluffs area. Tonight, mostly clear until midnight, then becoming mostly cloudy. Lows in the lower 70s. South winds 10 to 15 miles an hour with gusts up to 25 miles an hour. Saturday, mostly sunny. Hot with highs in the mid-90s. South winds 15 to 20 miles an hour with gusts up to 30 miles an hour. Saturday night, partly cloudy. Lows in the upper 70s. South winds 10 to 15 miles an hour with gusts up to 25 miles an hour. Sunday, mostly sunny. Hot with highs in the upper 90s. South winds 10 to 15 miles an hour with gusts up to 25 miles an hour. Sunday night, partly cloudy until midnight, then becoming mostly cloudy. Humid with lows in the upper 70s. South winds 5 to 10 miles an hour with gusts up to 20 miles an hour. Monday, partly sunny. Hot with highs in the lower 90s. Monday night, partly cloudy until midnight, then mostly cloudy with a chance of showers and thunderstorms after midnight. Lows in the mid-70s. Chance of rain 30%. Tuesday, mostly cloudy in the morning, then becoming mostly sunny. Hot with highs in the lower 90s. Tuesday night and Wednesday, partly cloudy. Hot. Lows in the mid-70s. Highs in the mid-90s. Wednesday night, mostly clear until midnight, then becoming partly cloudy. Lows in the mid-70s. Thursday through Friday, partly cloudy. Hot. Highs in the lower 90s. Lows in the mid-70s. At 7 p.m. in Omaha, it was mostly sunny. The temperature was 83 degrees, the dew point 65, and the relative humidity 54%. The wind was south at 20 miles an hour. The pressure was 30.01 inches and falling. Across eastern Nebraska and southwest Iowa, at Lincoln, haze was reported, with a temperature of 84. It was sunny, with a temperature of 82 at Fremont, 83 at Columbus,
81 at Blair Airport, and 82 at Nebraska City. It was mostly sunny, with a temperature of 81 at Tacoma, 80

82 at Sioux Falls, 82 at Des Moines, and 84 at Denver. Once again, at 7 p.m. in Omaha, it was 83 degrees under mostly sunny skies. The Omaha, Nebraska climate summary for this evening, as of 4 p.m., August 28, 2026. Today's high temperature was 86 degrees. This high was 2 degrees above the normal high of 84. The record high is 101 degrees, which was set in 2000. Today's low temperature was 64 degrees. This low was 1 degree above the normal low of 63. The record low is 44 degrees, which was set in 1986. No precipitation fell today, which leaves the monthly total at 5.90 inches. This is 1.73 inches above the normal amount of 4.17 inches for August. The total precipitation for the year still stands at 19.85 inches, which is 3.63 inches below normal. No snow fell today, which brings the monthly total to 0.0 inches. This is normal for August. The total snowfall since July 1st still stands at 0.0 inches, which is normal. There were no heating degree days today, which is normal. This leaves the monthly total at zero, which is normal. The yearly total since July 1st is zero, which is normal. There were 10 cooling degree days today, which is one above normal. This brings the monthly total to 311, which is normal. The yearly total since January 1st is 1,233, which is 133 above normal. Today the maximum wind observed was 18 miles an hour from the south. The highest wind gust observed was 24 miles per hour from the south. The normal high temperature for tomorrow is 84 degrees, and the normal low is 63. The record high for tomorrow is 98, which last occurred in 1948, and the record low is 44, which occurred in 1946. Sunset tonight is at 8:03 p.m. Sunrise tomorrow is at 6:47 a.m. The Valley National Weather Service climate summary for this evening, as of 4 p.m., August 28, 2026. Today's high temperature was 85 degrees, record high is 95 degrees, which was last set in 2013. And the low 67 degrees. The record low is 55 degrees, which was last set in 2019. 0.12 inches of precipitation fell today, which brings the monthly total to 6.00 inches. The total precipitation for the year now stands at 21.45 inches. No snow fell today, which brings the monthly total to 0.0 inches. This is normal for August. The total snowfall for the season since June 1st still stands at a trace, which is normal. The highest wind gust observed was 20 miles per hour. Sunset tonight is at 8:05 p.m. Sunrise tomorrow is at 6:49 a.m. Here are the forecast key messages. High temperatures are expected in the mid-80s today, with increasing southerly wind gusts. A chance for thunderstorms returns tonight into early Saturday, mainly across northeast Nebraska and western Iowa. Hotter conditions arrive this weekend, with highs in the mid to upper 90s, heat index values near 100, and wind gusts of 20 minus 30 plus miles per hour. Above normal temperatures and periodic thunderstorm chances continued into next week. This is NOAA All Hazards radio station KIH-61 in Omaha, Nebraska. The current time is 8:05 p.m. Central Daylight Time. Now for the official National Weather Service forecast for the Omaha and Council Bluffs area. Tonight, mostly clear until midnight, then becoming mostly cloudy. Lows in the lower 70s. South winds 10 to 15 miles an hour with gusts up to 25 miles an hour. Saturday, mostly sunny. Hot with highs in the mid-90s. South winds 15 to 20 miles an hour with gusts up to 30 miles an hour. Saturday night, partly cloudy. Lows in the upper 70s. South winds 10 to 15 miles an hour with gusts up to 25 miles an hour. Sunday, mostly sunny. Hot with high

upper 90s. South winds 10 to 15 miles an hour with gusts up to 25 miles an hour. Sunday night, partly cloudy until midnight, then becoming mostly cloudy. Humid with lows in the upper 70s. South winds 5 to 10 miles an hour with gusts up to 20 miles an hour. Monday, partly sunny. Hot with highs in the lower 90s. Monday night, partly cloudy until midnight, then mostly cloudy with a chance of showers and thunderstorms after midnight. Lows in the mid-70s. Chance of rain 30%. Tuesday, mostly cloudy in the morning, then becoming mostly sunny. Hot with highs in the lower 90s. Tuesday night and Wednesday, partly cloudy. Hot. Lows in the mid-70s. Highs in the mid-90s. Wednesday night, mostly clear until midnight, then becoming partly cloudy. Lows in the mid-70s. Thursday through Friday, partly cloudy. Hot. Highs in the lower 90s. Lows in the mid-70s. At 8 p.m. in Omaha, it was partly cloudy. The temperature was 80 degrees, the dew point 66, and the relative humidity 62%. The wind was southeast at 13 miles an hour. The pressure was 30.00 inches and falling. Across eastern Nebraska and southwest Iowa, it was clear, with a temperature of 80 at Lincoln, 79 at Fremont, 78 at Columbus, and 78 at Blair Airport. Under clear skies, Tecama reported 75, Nebraska City reported 76, and Plattsmouth reported 78. At Red Oak, Iowa, it was partly cloudy, with a temperature of 75. At Millard, it was clear. Here are some observations from across the region. It was clear, with a temperature of 79 at Grand Island, 79 at Norfolk, 78 at Sioux City, and 83 at Concordia, Kansas. It was mostly cloudy, with a temperature of 80 at Sioux Falls, 78 at Des Moines, and 79 at Kansas City. Under mostly cloudy skies, North Platte reported 83, Denver reported 83, and Valentine reported 85. Once again, at 8 p.m. in Omaha it was 80 degrees under partly cloudy skies. Here are the forecast key messages. High temperatures are expected in the mid-80s today, with increasing southerly wind gusts. A chance for thunderstorms returns tonight into early Saturday, mainly across northeast Nebraska and western Iowa. Hotter conditions arrive this weekend, with highs in the mid to upper 90s, heat index values near 100, and wind gusts of 20 minus 30 plus miles per hour. Above normal temperatures and periodic thunderstorm chances continued into next week. This is NOAA All Hazards radio station KIH 61 in Omaha, Nebraska. The current time is 8:09 p.m. Central Daylight Time. Now for the official National Weather Service forecast for the Omaha and Council Bluffs area. Tonight, mostly clear until midnight, then becoming mostly cloudy. Lows in the lower 70s. South winds 10 to 15 miles an hour with gusts up to 25 miles an hour. Saturday, mostly sunny. Hot with highs in the mid-90s. South winds 15 to 20 miles an hour with gusts up to 30 miles an hour. Saturday night, partly cloudy. Lows in the upper 70s. South winds 10 to 15 miles an hour with gusts up to 25 miles an hour. Sunday, mostly sunny. Hot with highs in the upper 90s. South winds 10 to 15 miles an hour with gusts up to 25 miles an hour. Sunday night, partly cloudy until midnight, then becoming mostly cloudy. Humid with lows in the upper 70s. South winds 5 to 10 miles an hour with gusts up to 20 miles an hour. Monday, partly sunny. Hot with highs in the lower 90s. Monday night, partly cloudy until midnight, then mostly cloudy with a chance of showers and thunderstorms after midnight. Lows in the mid-70s. Chance of rain 30%. Tuesday, mostly cloudy in the morning, then becoming mostly sunny. Hot with highs in the lower 90s.
Tuesday night and Wednesday, partly cloudy. Hot. Lows in the mid-70s. Highs in the mid-90s. Wednesday night, mostly clear until midnight, then becoming partly cloudy. Lows in the mid-70s. Thursday through Friday, partly cloudy. Hot. Highs in the lower 90s. Lows in the mid-70s. The Omaha, Nebraska climate summary for this evening, as of 4 p.m., August 28, 2026. Today's high temperature was 86 degrees. This high was 2 degrees above the normal high of 84. The record high is 101 degrees, which was set in 2000. Today's low temperature was 64 degrees. This low was 1 degree above the normal low of 63. The record low is 44 degrees, which was set in 1986. No precipitation fell today, which leaves the monthly total at 5.90 inches. This is 1.73 inches above the normal amount of 4.17 inches for August. The total precipitation for the year still stands at 19.85 inches, which is 3.63 inches below normal. No snow fell today, which brings the monthly total to 0.0 inches. This is normal for August. The total snowfall since July 1st still stands at 0.0 inches, which is normal. There were no heating degree days today, which is normal. This leaves the monthly total at zero, which is normal. The yearly total since July 1st is zero, which is normal. There were 10 cooling degree days today, which is one above normal. This brings the monthly total to 311, which is normal. The yearly total since January 1st is 1,233, which is 133 above normal. Today the maximum wind observed was 18 miles an hour from the south. The highest wind gust observed was 24 miles per hour from the south. The normal high temperature for tomorrow is 84 degrees, and the normal low is 63. The record high for tomorrow is 98, which last occurred in 1948, and the record low is 44, which occurred in 1946. Sunset tonight is at 8:03 p.m. Sunrise tomorrow is at 6:47 a.m. The Valley National Weather Service climate summary for this evening, as of 4 p.m., August 28, 2026. Today's high temperature was 85 degrees, record high is 95 degrees, which was last set in 2013. And the low 67 degrees. The record low is 55 degrees, which was last set in 2019. 0.12 inches of precipitation fell today, which brings the monthly total to 6.00 inches. The total precipitation for the year now stands at 21.45 inches. No snow fell today, which brings the monthly total to 0.0 inches. This is normal for August. The total snowfall for the season since June 1st still stands at a trace, which is normal. The highest wind gust observed was 20 miles per hour. Sunset tonight is at 8:05 p.m. Sunrise tomorrow is at 6:49 a.m. Here are the forecast key messages. High temperatures are expected in the mid-80s today, with increasing southerly wind gusts. A chance for thunderstorms returns tonight into early Saturday, mainly across northeast Nebraska and western Iowa. Hotter conditions arrive this weekend, with highs in the mid to upper 90s, heat index values near 100, and wind gusts of 20 minus 30 plus miles per hour. Above normal temperatures and periodic thunderstorm chances continued into next week. 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Douglas, Sarpy, Washington, Cass, Odo, Burt, Dodge, Saunders, Harrison, Pottawatomie, and Mills. 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The current time is 8:15 p.m. Central Daylight Time. Now for the official National Weather Service forecast for the Omaha and Council Bluffs area. Tonight, mostly clear until midnight, then becoming mostly cloudy. Lows in the lower 70s,
South winds 10 to 15 miles an hour with gusts up to 25 miles an hour. Saturday, mostly sunny. Hot with highs in the mid-90s. South winds 15 to 20 miles an hour with gusts up to 30 miles an hour. Saturday night, partly cloudy. Lows in the upper 70s. South winds 10 to 15 miles an hour with gusts up to 25 miles an hour. Sunday, mostly sunny. Hot with highs in the upper 90s. South winds 10 to 15 miles an hour with gusts up to 25 miles an hour. Sunday night, partly cloudy until midnight, then becoming mostly cloudy. Humid with lows in the upper 70s. South winds 5 to 10 miles an hour with gusts up to 20 miles an hour. Monday, partly sunny. Hot with highs in the lower 90s. Monday night, partly cloudy until midnight, then mostly cloudy with a chance of showers and thunderstorms after midnight. Lows in the mid-70s. Chance of rain 30%. Tuesday, mostly cloudy in the morning, then becoming mostly sunny. Hot with highs in the lower 90s. Tuesday night and Wednesday, partly cloudy. Hot. Lows in the mid-70s. Highs in the mid-90s. Wednesday night, mostly clear until midnight, then becoming partly cloudy. Lows in the mid-70s. Thursday through Friday, partly cloudy. Hot. Highs in the lower 90s. Lows in the mid-70s. At 8 p.m. in Omaha, it was partly cloudy. The temperature was 80 degrees, the dew point 66, and the relative humidity 62%. The wind was southeast at 13 miles an hour. The pressure was 30.00 inches and falling. Across eastern Nebraska and southwest Iowa, it was clear, with a temperature of 80 at Lincoln, 79 at Fremont, 78 at Columbus, and 78 at Blair Airport. Under clear skies, Tacoma reported 75, Nebraska City reported 76, and Plattsmouth reported 78. At Red Oak, Iowa, it was partly cloudy, with a temperature of 75. At Offutt Air Force Base, it was mostly cloudy, with a temperature of 79. At Millard, it was clear. Here are some observations from across the region. It was clear, with a temperature of 79 at Grand Island, 79 at Norfolk, 78 at Sioux City, and 83 at Concordia, Kansas. It was mostly cloudy, with a temperature of 80 at Sioux Falls, 78 at Des Moines, and 79 at Kansas City. Under mostly cloudy skies, North Platte reported 83, Denver reported 83, and Valentine reported 85. Once again, at 8 p.m. in Omaha, it was 80 degrees under partly cloudy skies. Here are the forecast key messages. High temperatures are expected in the mid-80s today, with increasing southerly wind gusts. A chance for thunderstorms returns tonight into early Saturday, mainly across northeast Nebraska and western Iowa. Hotter conditions arrive this weekend, with highs in the mid to upper 90s, heat index values near 100, and wind gusts of 20 minus 30 plus miles per hour. Above normal temperatures and periodic thunderstorm chances continued into next week. This is NOAA All Hazards Radio Station KIH 61 in Omaha, Nebraska. The current time is 8:19 p.m. Central Daylight Time. The Omaha, Nebraska climate summary for this evening, as of 4 p.m., August 28, 2026. Today's high temperature was 86 degrees. This high was 2 degrees above the normal high of 84. The record high is 101 degrees, which was set in 2000. Today's low temperature was 64 degrees. This low was 1 degree above the normal low of 63. The record low is 44 degrees, which was set in 1986. No precipitation fell today, which leaves the monthly total at 5.90 inches. This is 1.73 inches above the normal amount of 4.17 inches for August. The total precipitation for the year still stands at 19.85 inches, which is 3.63 inches below normal.
No snow fell today, which brings the monthly total to 0.0 inches. This is normal for August. The total snowfall since July 1st still stands at 0.0 inches, which is normal. There were no heating degree days today, which is normal. This leaves the monthly total at zero, which is normal. The yearly total since July 1st is zero, which is normal. There were 10 cooling degree days today, which is one above normal. This brings the monthly total to 311, which is normal. The yearly total since January 1st is 1,233, which is 133 above normal. Today the maximum wind observed was 18 miles an hour from the south. The highest wind gust observed was 24 miles per hour from the south. The normal high temperature for tomorrow is 84 degrees, and the normal low is 63. The record high for tomorrow is 98, which last occurred in 1948, and the record low is 44, which occurred in 1946. Sunset tonight is at 8:03 p.m. Sunrise tomorrow is at 6:47 a.m. The Valley National Weather Service climate summary for this evening, as of 4 p.m., August 28, 2026. Today's high temperature was 85 degrees. Record high is 95 degrees, which was last set in 2013. And the low 67 degrees. The record low is 55 degrees, which was last set in 2019. 0.12 inches of precipitation fell today, which brings the monthly total to 6.00 inches. The total precipitation for the year now stands at 21.45 inches. No snow fell today, which brings the monthly total to 0.0 inches. This is normal for August. The total snowfall for the season since June 1st still stands at a trace, which is normal. The highest wind gust observed was 20 miles per hour. Sunset tonight is at 8:05 p.m. Sunrise tomorrow is at 6:49 a.m. Now for the official National Weather Service forecast for the Omaha and Council Bluffs area. Tonight, mostly clear until midnight, then becoming mostly cloudy. Lows in the lower 70s. South winds 10 to 15 miles an hour with gusts up to 25 miles an hour. Saturday, mostly sunny. Hot with highs in the mid-90s. South winds 15 to 20 miles an hour with gusts up to 30 miles an hour. Saturday night, partly cloudy. Lows in the upper 70s. South winds 10 to 15 miles an hour with gusts up to 25 miles an hour. Sunday, mostly sunny. Hot with highs in the upper 90s. South winds 10 to 15 miles an hour with gusts up to 25 miles an hour. Sunday night, partly cloudy until midnight, then becoming mostly cloudy. Humid with lows in the upper 70s. South winds 5 to 10 miles an hour with gusts up to 20 miles an hour. Monday, partly sunny. Hot with highs in the lower 90s. Monday night, partly cloudy until midnight, then mostly cloudy with a chance of showers and thunderstorms after midnight. Lows in the mid-70s. Chance of rain 30%. Tuesday, mostly cloudy in the morning, then becoming mostly sunny. Hot with highs in the lower 90s. Tuesday night and Wednesday, partly cloudy. Hot. Lows in the mid-70s. Highs in the mid-90s. Wednesday night, mostly clear until midnight, then becoming partly cloudy. Lows in the mid-70s. Thursday through Friday, partly cloudy. Hot. Highs in the lower 90s. Lows in the mid-70s. At 8 p.m. in Omaha, it was partly cloudy. The temperature was 80 degrees, the dew point 66, and the relative humidity 62%. The wind was southeast at 13 miles an hour. The pressure was 30.00 inches and falling. Across eastern Nebraska and southwest Iowa, it was clear, with a temperature of 80 at Lincoln, 79 at Fremont, 78 at Columbus, and 78 at Blair Airport. Under clear skies, Tacoma reported 75, Nebraska City reported 76, and
in Plattsmouth reported 78. At Red Oak, Iowa, it was partly cloudy, with a temperature of 75. At Offutt Air Force Base, it was mostly cloudy, with a temperature of 79. At Millard, it was clear. Here are some observations from across the region. It was clear, with a temperature of 79 at Grand Island, 79 at Norfolk, 78 at Sioux City, and 83 at Concordia, Kansas. It was mostly cloudy, with a temperature of 80 at Sioux Falls, 78 at Des Moines, and 79 at Kansas City. Under mostly cloudy skies, North Platte reported 83, Denver reported 83, and Valentine reported 85. Once again, at 8 p.m. in Omaha, it was 80 degrees under partly cloudy skies. Here are the forecast key messages. High temperatures are expected in the mid-80s today, with increasing southerly wind gusts. A chance for thunderstorms returns tonight into early Saturday, mainly across northeast Nebraska and western Iowa. Hotter conditions arrive this weekend, with highs in the mid to upper 90s, heat index values near 100, and wind gusts of 20 minus 30 plus miles per hour. Above normal temperatures and periodic thunderstorm chances continued into next week. This is NOAA All Hazards Radio Station KIH 61 in Omaha, Nebraska. The current time is 8:27 p.m. Central Daylight Time. Now for the official National Weather Service forecast for the Omaha and Council Bluffs area. Tonight, mostly clear until midnight, then becoming mostly cloudy. Lows in the lower 70s. South winds 10 to 15 miles an hour with gusts up to 25 miles an hour. Saturday, mostly sunny. Hot with highs in the mid-90s. South winds 15 to 20 miles an hour with gusts up to 30 miles an hour. Saturday night, partly cloudy. Lows in the upper 70s. South winds 10 to 15 miles an hour with gusts up to 25 miles an hour. Sunday, mostly sunny. Hot with highs in the upper 90s. South winds 10 to 15 miles an hour with gusts up to 25 miles an hour. Sunday night, partly cloudy until midnight, then becoming mostly cloudy. Humid with lows in the upper 70s. South winds 5 to 10 miles an hour with gusts up to 20 miles an hour. Monday, partly sunny. Hot with highs in the lower 90s. Monday night, partly cloudy until midnight, then mostly cloudy with a chance of showers and thunderstorms after midnight. Lows in the mid-70s. Chance of rain 30%. Tuesday, mostly cloudy in the morning, then becoming mostly sunny. Hot with highs in the lower 90s. Tuesday night and Wednesday, partly cloudy. Hot. Lows in the mid-70s. Highs in the mid-90s. Wednesday night, mostly clear until midnight, then becoming partly cloudy. Lows in the mid-70s. Thursday through Friday, partly cloudy. Hot. Highs in the lower 90s. Lows in the mid-70s. At 8 p.m. in Omaha, it was partly cloudy. The temperature was 80 degrees, the dew point 66, and the relative humidity 62%. The wind was southeast at 13 miles an hour. The pressure was 30.00 inches and falling. Across eastern Nebraska and southwest Iowa, it was clear, with a temperature of 80 at Lincoln, 79 at Fremont, 78 at Columbus, and 78 at Blair Airport. Under clear skies, Tecumseh reported 75, Nebraska City reported 76, and Plattsmouth reported 78. At Red Oak, Iowa, it was partly cloudy, with a temperature of 75. At Offutt Air Force Base, it was mostly cloudy, with a temperature of 79. At Millard, it was clear. Here are some observations from across the region. It was clear, with a temperature of 79 at Grand Island, 79 at Norfolk, 78 at Sioux City, and 83 at Concordia, Kansas. It was mostly cloudy, with a temperature of 80 at Sioux Falls, 78 at Des Moines, and 79 at Kansas City.
under mostly cloudy skies. North Platte reported 83, Denver reported 83, and Valentine reported 85. Once again, at 8 p.m. in Omaha it was 80 degrees under partly cloudy skies. The Omaha, Nebraska climate summary for this evening, as of 4 p.m., August 28, 2026. Today's high temperature was 86 degrees. This high was 2 degrees above the normal high of 84. The record high is 101 degrees, which was set in 2000. Today's low temperature was 64 degrees. This low was 1 degree above the normal low of 63. The record low is 44 degrees, which was set in 1986. No precipitation fell today, which leaves the monthly total at 5.90 inches. This is 1.73 inches above the normal amount of 4.17 inches for August. The total precipitation for the year still stands at 19.85 inches, which is 3.63 inches below normal. No snow fell today, which brings the monthly total to 0.0 inches. This is normal for August. The total snowfall since July 1st still stands at 0.0 inches, which is normal. There were no heating degree days today, which is normal. This leaves the monthly total at zero, which is normal. The yearly total since July 1st is zero, which is normal. There were 10 cooling degree days today, which is one above normal. This brings the monthly total to 311, which is normal. The yearly total since January 1st is 1,233, which is 133 above normal. Today the maximum wind observed was 18 miles an hour from the south. The highest wind gust observed was 24 miles per hour from the south. The normal high temperature for tomorrow is 84 degrees, and the normal low is 63. The record high for tomorrow is 98, which last occurred in 1948, and the record low is 44, which occurred in 1946. Sunset tonight is at 8:03 p.m. Sunrise tomorrow is at 6:47 a.m. The Valley National Weather Service climate summary for this evening, as of 4 p.m., August 28, 2026. Today's high temperature was 85 degrees. Record high is 95 degrees, which was last set in 2013. And the low 67 degrees. The record low is 55 degrees, which was last set in 2019. 0.12 inches of precipitation fell today, which brings the monthly total to 6.00 inches. The total precipitation for the year now stands at 21.45 inches. No snow fell today, which brings the monthly total to 0.0 inches. This is normal for August. The total snowfall for the season since June 1st still stands at a trace, which is normal. The highest wind gust observed was 20 miles per hour. Sunset tonight is at 8:05 p.m. Sunrise tomorrow is at 6:49 a.m. Here are the forecast key messages. High temperatures are expected in the mid-80s today, with increasing southerly wind gusts. A chance for thunderstorms returns tonight into early Saturday, mainly across northeast Nebraska and western Iowa. Hotter conditions arrive this weekend, with highs in the mid to upper 90s, heat index values near 100, and wind gusts of 20 minus 30 plus miles per hour. Above normal temperatures and periodic thunderstorm chances continued into next week. 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The current time is 8:35 p.m. Central Daylight Time. Now for the official National Weather Service forecast for the Omaha and Council Bluffs area. Rest of tonight, mostly clear until midnight, then becoming mostly cloudy. Lows in the lower 70s. South winds 10 to 15 miles an hour with gusts up to 25 miles an hour. Saturday, mostly sunny. Hot with highs in the mid-90s. South winds 15 to 20 miles an hour with gusts up to 30 miles an hour. Saturday night, partly cloudy. Lows in the upper 70s. South winds 10 to 15 miles an hour with gusts up to 25 miles an hour.
Sunday, mostly sunny. Hot with highs in the upper 90s. South winds 10 to 15 miles an hour with gusts up to 25 miles an hour. Sunday night, partly cloudy until midnight, then becoming mostly cloudy. Humid with lows in the upper 70s. South winds 5 to 10 miles an hour with gusts up to 20 miles an hour. Monday, partly sunny. Hot with highs in the lower 90s. Monday night, partly cloudy until midnight, then mostly cloudy with a chance of showers and thunderstorms after midnight. Lows in the mid-70s. Chance of rain 30%. Tuesday, mostly cloudy in the morning, then becoming mostly sunny. Hot with highs in the lower 90s. Tuesday night and Wednesday, partly cloudy. Hot. Lows in the mid-70s. Highs in the mid-90s. Wednesday night, mostly clear until midnight, then becoming partly cloudy. Lows in the mid-70s. Thursday through Friday, partly cloudy. Hot. Highs in the lower 90s. Lows in the mid-70s. At 8 p.m. in Omaha, it was partly cloudy. The temperature was 80 degrees, the dew point 66, and the relative humidity 62%. The wind was southeast at 13 miles an hour. The pressure was 30.00 inches and falling. Across eastern Nebraska and southwest Iowa, it was clear, with a temperature of 80 at Lincoln, 79 at Fremont, 78 at Columbus, and 78 at Blair Airport. Under clear skies, Tecama reported 75, Nebraska City reported 76, and Plattsmouth reported 78. At Red Oak, Iowa, it was partly cloudy, with a temperature of 75. At Offutt Air Force Base, it was mostly cloudy, with a temperature of 79. At Millard, it was clear. Here are some observations from across the region. It was clear, with a temperature of 79 at Grand Island, 79 at Norfolk, 78 at Sioux City, and 83 at Concordia, Kansas. It was mostly cloudy, with a temperature of 80 at Sioux Falls, 78 at Des Moines, and 79 at Kansas City. Under mostly cloudy skies, North Platte reported 83, Denver reported 83, and Valentine reported 85. Once again, at 8 p.m. in Omaha, it was 80 degrees under partly cloudy skies. Here are the forecast key messages. High temperatures are expected in the mid-80s today, with increasing southerly wind gusts. A chance for thunderstorms returns tonight into early Saturday, mainly across northeast Nebraska and western Iowa. Hotter conditions arrive this weekend, with highs in the mid to upper 90s, heat index values near 100, and wind gusts of 20 minus 30 plus miles per hour. Above normal temperatures and periodic thunderstorm chances continued into next week. This is NOAA All Hazards Radio Station KIH 61 in Omaha, Nebraska. The current time is 8:39 p.m. Central Daylight Time. Now for the official National Weather Service forecast for the Omaha and Council Bluffs area. Rest of tonight, mostly clear until midnight, then becoming mostly cloudy. Lows in the lower 70s. South winds 10 to 15 miles an hour with gusts up to 25 miles an hour. Saturday, mostly sunny. Hot with highs in the mid-90s. South winds 15 to 20 miles an hour with gusts up to 30 miles an hour. Saturday night, partly cloudy. Lows in the upper 70s. South winds 10 to 15 miles an hour with gusts up to 25 miles an hour. Sunday, mostly sunny. Hot with highs in the upper 90s. South winds 10 to 15 miles an hour with gusts up to 25 miles an hour. Sunday night, partly cloudy until midnight, then becoming mostly cloudy. Humid with lows in the upper 70s. South winds 5 to 10 miles an hour with gusts up to 20 miles an hour. Monday, partly sunny. Hot with highs in the lower 90s. Monday night, partly cloudy until midnight, then mostly cloudy with a chance of showers and thunderstorms after midnight. Lows in the mid-70s.
chance of rain 30%. Tuesday, mostly cloudy in the morning, then becoming mostly sunny. Hot with highs in the lower 90s. Tuesday night and Wednesday, partly cloudy. Hot. Lows in the mid-70s. Highs in the mid-90s. Wednesday night, mostly clear until midnight, then becoming partly cloudy. Lows in the mid-70s. Thursday through Friday, partly cloudy. Hot. Highs in the lower 90s. Lows in the mid-70s. The Omaha, Nebraska climate summary for this evening, as of 4 p.m., August 28, 2026. Today's high temperature was 86 degrees. This high was 2 degrees above the normal high of 84. The record high is 101 degrees, which was set in 2000. Today's low temperature was 64 degrees. This low was 1 degree above the normal low of 63. The record low is 44 degrees, which was set in 1986. No precipitation fell today, which leaves the monthly total at 5.90 inches. This is 1.73 inches above the normal amount of 4.17 inches for August. The total precipitation for the year still stands at 19.85 inches, which is 3.63 inches below normal. No snow fell today, which brings the monthly total to 0.0 inches. This is normal for August. The total snowfall since July 1st still stands at 0.0 inches, which is normal. There were no heating degree days today, which is normal. This leaves the monthly total at zero, which is normal. The yearly total since July 1st is zero, which is normal. There were 10 cooling degree days today, which is one above normal. This brings the monthly total to 311, which is normal. The yearly total since January 1st is 1,233, which is 133 above normal. Today the maximum wind observed was 18 miles an hour from the south. The highest wind gust observed was 24 miles per hour from the south. The normal high temperature for tomorrow is 84 degrees, and the normal low is 63. The record high for tomorrow is 98, which last occurred in 1948, and the record low is 44, which occurred in 1946. Sunset tonight is at 8:03 p.m. Sunrise tomorrow is at 6:47 a.m. The Valley National Weather Service climate summary for this evening, as of 4 p.m., August 28, 2026. Today's high temperature was 85 degrees. Record high is 95 degrees, which was last set in 2013. And the low 67 degrees. The record low is 55 degrees, which was last set in 2019. 0.12 inches of precipitation fell today, which brings the monthly total to 6.00 inches. The total precipitation for the year now stands at 21.45 inches. No snow fell today, which brings the monthly total to 0.0 inches. This is normal for August. The total snowfall for the season since June 1st still stands at a trace, which is normal. The highest wind gust observed was 20 miles per hour. Sunset tonight is at 8:05 p.m. Sunrise tomorrow is at 6:49 a.m. At 8 p.m. in Omaha, it was partly cloudy. The temperature was 80 degrees, the dew point 66, and the relative humidity 62%. The wind was southeast at 13 miles an hour. The pressure was 30.00 inches and falling. Across eastern Nebraska and southwest Iowa, it was clear, with a temperature of 80 at Lincoln, 79 at Fremont, 78 at Columbus, and 78 at Blair Airport. Under clear skies, Tacoma reported 75, Nebraska City reported 76, and Plattsmouth reported 78. At Red Oak, Iowa, it was partly cloudy, with a temperature of 75. At Offutt Air Force Base, it was mostly cloudy, with a temperature of 79. At Millard, it was clear. Here are some observations from across the region. It was clear, with a temperature of 79 at Grand Island, 79 at Norfolk,
78 at Sioux City, and 83 at Concordia, Kansas. It was mostly cloudy, with a temperature of 80 at Sioux Falls, 78 at Des Moines, and 79 at Kansas City. Under mostly cloudy skies, North Platte reported 83, Denver reported 83, and Valentine reported 85. Once again, at 8 p.m. in Omaha, it was 80 degrees under partly cloudy skies. Here are the forecast key messages. High temperatures are expected in the mid-80s today, with increasing southerly wind gusts. A chance for thunderstorms returns tonight into early Saturday, mainly across northeast Nebraska and western Iowa. Hotter conditions arrive this weekend, with highs in the mid to upper 90s, heat index values near 100, and wind gusts of 20 minus 30 plus miles per hour. Above normal temperatures and periodic thunderstorm chances continued into next week. This is NOAA All Hazards Radio Station KIH-61 in Omaha, Nebraska. The current time is 8:47 p.m. Central Daylight Time. Now for the official National Weather Service forecast for the Omaha and Council Bluffs area. Rest of tonight, mostly clear until midnight, then becoming mostly cloudy. Lows in the lower 70s. South winds 10 to 15 miles an hour with gusts up to 25 miles an hour. Saturday, mostly sunny. Hot with highs in the mid-90s. South winds 15 to 20 miles an hour with gusts up to 30 miles an hour. Saturday night, partly cloudy. Lows in the upper 70s. South winds 10 to 15 miles an hour with gusts up to 25 miles an hour. Sunday, mostly sunny. Hot with highs in the upper 90s. South winds 10 to 15 miles an hour with gusts up to 25 miles an hour. Sunday night, partly cloudy until midnight, then becoming mostly cloudy. Humid with lows in the upper 70s. South winds 5 to 10 miles an hour with gusts up to 20 miles an hour. Monday, partly sunny. Hot with highs in the lower 90s. Monday night, partly cloudy until midnight, then mostly cloudy with a chance of showers and thunderstorms after midnight. Lows in the mid-70s. Chance of rain 30%. Tuesday, mostly cloudy in the morning, then becoming mostly sunny. Hot with highs in the lower 90s. Tuesday night and Wednesday, partly cloudy. Hot. Lows in the mid-70s. Highs in the mid-90s. Wednesday night, mostly clear until midnight, then becoming partly cloudy. Lows in the mid-70s. Thursday through Friday, partly cloudy. Hot. Highs in the lower 90s. Lows in the mid-70s. At 8 p.m. in Omaha, it was partly cloudy. The temperature was 80 degrees, the dew point 66, and the relative humidity 62%. The wind was southeast at 13 miles an hour. The pressure was 30.00 inches and falling. Across eastern Nebraska and southwest Iowa, it was clear, with a temperature of 80 at Lincoln, 79 at Fremont, 78 at Columbus, and 78 at Blair Airport. Under clear skies, Tacoma reported 75, Nebraska City reported 76, and Plattsmouth reported 78. At Red Oak, Iowa, it was partly cloudy, with a temperature of 75. At Offutt Air Force Base, it was mostly cloudy, with a temperature of 79. At Millard, it was clear. Here are some observations from across the region. It was clear, with a temperature of 79 at Grand Island, 79 at Norfolk, 78 at Sioux City, and 83 at Concordia, Kansas. It was mostly cloudy, with a temperature of 80 at Sioux Falls, 78 at Des Moines, and 79 at Kansas City. Under mostly cloudy skies, North Platte reported 83, Denver reported 83, and Valentine reported 85. Once again, at 8 p.m. in Omaha, it was 80 degrees under partly cloudy skies. The Omaha, Nebraska climate summary for this evening, as of 4 p.m., August 28, 2026. Today's high temperature was 86 degrees.
This high was 2 degrees above the normal high of 84. The record high is 101 degrees, which was set in 2000. Today's low temperature was 64 degrees. This low was 1 degree above the normal low of 63. The record low is 44 degrees, which was set in 1986. No precipitation fell today, which leaves the monthly total at 5.90 inches. This is 1.73 inches above the normal amount of 4.17 inches for August. The total precipitation for the year still stands at 19.85 inches, which is 3.63 inches below normal. No snow fell today, which brings the monthly total to 0.0 inches. This is normal for August. The total snowfall since July 1st still stands at 0.0 inches, which is normal. There were no heating degree days today, which is normal. This leaves the monthly total at zero, which is normal. The yearly total since July 1st is zero, which is normal. There were 10 cooling degree days today, which is one above normal. This brings the monthly total to 311, which is normal. The yearly total since January 1st is 1,233, which is 133 above normal. Today the maximum wind observed was 18 miles an hour from the south. The highest wind gust observed was 24 miles per hour from the south. The normal high temperature for tomorrow is 84 degrees, and the normal low is 63. The record high for tomorrow is 98, which last occurred in 1948, and the record low is 44, which occurred in 1946. Sunset tonight is at 8:03 p.m. Sunrise tomorrow is at 6:47 a.m. The Valley National Weather Service climate summary for this evening, as of 4 p.m., August 28, 2026. Today's high temperature was 85 degrees, record high is 95 degrees, which was last set in 2013, and the low 67 degrees. The record low is 55 degrees, which was last set in 2019. 0.12 inches of precipitation fell today, which brings the monthly total to 6.00 inches. The total precipitation for the year now stands at 21.45 inches. No snow fell today, which brings the monthly total to 0.0 inches. This is normal for August. The total snowfall for the season since June 1st still stands at a trace, which is normal. The highest wind gust observed was 20 miles per hour. Sunset tonight is at 8:05 p.m. Sunrise tomorrow is at 6:49 a.m. Here are the forecast key messages. High temperatures are expected in the mid-80s today, with increasing southerly wind gusts. A chance for thunderstorms returns tonight into early Saturday, mainly across northeast Nebraska and western Iowa. Hotter conditions arrive this weekend, with highs in the mid to upper 90s, heat index values near 100, and wind gusts of 20 minus 30 plus miles per hour. Above normal temperatures and periodic thunderstorm chances continued into next week. This is NOAA All Hazards Radio Station KIH-61 in Omaha, Nebraska. The current time is 8:54 p.m. Central Daylight Time. Now for the official National Weather Service forecast for the Omaha and Council Bluffs area. Rest of tonight, mostly clear until midnight, then becoming mostly cloudy. Lows in the lower 70s. South winds 10 to 15 miles an hour with gusts up to 25 miles an hour. Saturday, mostly sunny. Hot with highs in the mid-90s. South winds 15 to 20 miles an hour with gusts up to 30 miles an hour. Saturday night, partly cloudy. Lows in the upper 70s. South winds 10 to 15 miles an hour with gusts up to 25 miles an hour. Sunday, mostly sunny. Hot with highs in the upper 90s. South winds 10 to 15 miles an hour with gusts up to 25 miles an hour. Sunday night, partly cloudy until midnight, then becoming mostly cloudy. Humid with lows in the upper 70s. South winds 5 to 10 miles an hour with gusts up to 20 miles an hour. Monday,
partly sunny. Hot with highs in the lower 90s. Monday night, partly cloudy until midnight, then mostly cloudy with a chance of showers and thunderstorms after midnight. Lows in the mid-70s. Chance of rain 30%. Tuesday, mostly cloudy in the morning, then becoming mostly sunny. Hot with highs in the lower 90s. Tuesday night and Wednesday, partly cloudy. Hot. Lows in the mid-70s. Highs in the mid-90s. Wednesday night, mostly clear until midnight, then becoming partly cloudy. Lows in the mid-70s. Thursday through Friday, partly cloudy. Hot. Highs in the lower 90s. Lows in the mid-70s. At 8 p.m. in Omaha, it was partly cloudy. The temperature was 80 degrees, the dew point 66, and the relative humidity 62%. The wind was southeast at 13 miles an hour. The pressure was 30.00 inches and falling. Across eastern Nebraska and southwest Iowa, it was clear, with a temperature of 80 at Lincoln, 79 at Fremont, 78 at Columbus, and 78 at Blair Airport. Under clear skies, Tacoma reported 75, Nebraska City reported 76, and Plattsmouth reported 78. At Red Oak, Iowa, it was partly cloudy, with a temperature of 75. At Offutt Air Force Base, it was mostly cloudy, with a temperature of 79. At Millard, it was clear. Here are some observations from across the region. It was clear, with a temperature of 79 at Grand Island, 79 at Norfolk, 78 at Sioux City, and 83 at Concordia, Kansas. It was mostly cloudy, with a temperature of 80 at Sioux Falls, 78 at Des Moines, and 79 at Kansas City. Under mostly cloudy skies, North Platte reported 83, Denver reported 83, and Valentine reported 85. Once again, at 8 p.m. in Omaha, it was 80 degrees under partly cloudy skies. Here are the forecast key messages. High temperatures are expected in the mid-80s today, with increasing southerly wind gusts. A chance for thunderstorms returns tonight into early Saturday, mainly across northeast Nebraska and western Iowa. Hotter conditions arrive this weekend, with highs in the mid to upper 90s, heat index values near 100, and wind gusts of 20 minus 30 plus miles per hour. Above normal temperatures and periodic thunderstorm chances continued into next week. This is NOAA All Hazards Radio Station KIH 61 in Omaha, Nebraska. The current time is 8:58 p.m. Central Daylight Time. Now for the official National Weather Service forecast for the Omaha and Council Bluffs area. Rest of tonight, mostly clear until midnight, then becoming mostly cloudy. Lows in the lower 70s. South winds 10 to 15 miles an hour with gusts up to 25 miles an hour. Saturday, mostly sunny. Hot with highs in the mid-90s. South winds 15 to 20 miles an hour with gusts up to 30 miles an hour. Saturday night, partly cloudy. Lows in the upper 70s. South winds 10 to 15 miles an hour with gusts up to 25 miles an hour. Sunday, mostly sunny. Hot with highs in the upper 90s. South winds 10 to 15 miles an hour with gusts up to 25 miles an hour. Sunday night, partly cloudy until midnight, then becoming mostly cloudy. Humid with lows in the upper 70s. South winds 5 to 10 miles an hour with gusts up to 20 miles an hour. Monday, partly sunny. Hot with highs in the lower 90s. Monday night, partly cloudy until midnight, then mostly cloudy with a chance of showers and thunderstorms after midnight. Lows in the mid-70s. Chance of rain 30%. Tuesday, mostly cloudy in the morning, then becoming mostly sunny. Hot with highs in the lower 90s. Tuesday night and Wednesday, partly cloudy. Hot. Lows in the mid-70s. Highs in the mid-90s. Wednesday night, mostly clear until midnight, then becoming partly cloudy.
lows in the mid-70s. Thursday through Friday, partly cloudy.

and periodic thunderstorm chances continued into next week. This is NOAA All Hazards radio station KIH 61 in Omaha, Nebraska. The current time is 9:01 p.m. Central Daylight Time. Now for the official National Weather Service forecast for the Omaha and Council Bluffs area. Rest of tonight, mostly clear until midnight, then becoming mostly cloudy. Lows in the lower 70s. South winds 10 to 15 miles an hour with gusts up to 25 miles an hour. Saturday, mostly sunny. Hot with highs in the mid-90s. South winds 15 to 20 miles an hour with gusts up to 30 miles an hour. Saturday night, partly cloudy. Lows in the upper 70s. South winds 10 to 15 miles an hour with gusts up to 25 miles an hour. Sunday, mostly sunny. Hot with highs in the upper 90s. South winds 10 to 15 miles an hour with gusts up to 25 miles an hour. Sunday night, partly cloudy until midnight, then becoming mostly cloudy. Humid with lows in the upper 70s. South winds 5 to 10 miles an hour with gusts up to 20 miles an hour. Monday, partly sunny. Hot with highs in the lower 90s. Monday night, partly cloudy until midnight, then mostly cloudy with a chance of showers and thunderstorms after midnight. Lows in the mid-70s. Chance of rain 30%. Tuesday, mostly cloudy in the morning, then becoming mostly sunny. Hot with highs in the lower 90s. Tuesday night and Wednesday, partly cloudy. Hot. Lows in the mid-70s. Highs in the mid-90s. Wednesday night, mostly clear until midnight, then becoming partly cloudy. Lows in the mid-70s. Thursday through Friday, partly cloudy. Hot. Highs in the lower 90s. Lows in the mid-70s. Here are the forecast key messages. High temperatures are expected in the mid-80s today, with increasing southerly wind gusts. A chance for thunderstorms returns tonight into early Saturday, mainly across northeast Nebraska and western Iowa. Hotter conditions arrive this weekend, with highs in the mid to upper 90s, heat index values near 100, and wind gusts of 20 minus 30 plus miles per hour. Above normal temperatures and periodic thunderstorm chances continued into next week. This is NOAA All Hazards radio station KIH 61 in Omaha, Nebraska. The current time is 9:04 p.m. Central Daylight Time. Now for the official National Weather Service forecast for the Omaha and Council Bluffs area. Rest of tonight, mostly clear until midnight, then becoming mostly cloudy. Lows in the lower 70s. South winds 10 to 15 miles an hour with gusts up to 25 miles an hour. Saturday, mostly sunny. Hot with highs in the mid-90s. South winds 15 to 20 miles an hour with gusts up to 30 miles an hour. Saturday night, partly cloudy. Lows in the upper 70s. South winds 10 to 15 miles an hour with gusts up to 25 miles an hour. Sunday, mostly sunny. Hot with highs in the upper 90s. South winds 10 to 15 miles an hour with gusts up to 25 miles an hour. Sunday night, partly cloudy until midnight, then becoming mostly cloudy. Humid with lows in the upper 70s. South winds 5 to 10 miles an hour with gusts up to 20 miles an hour. Monday, partly sunny. Hot with highs in the lower 90s. Monday night, partly cloudy until midnight, then mostly cloudy with a chance of showers and thunderstorms after midnight. Lows in the mid-70s. Chance of rain 30%. Tuesday, mostly cloudy in the morning, then becoming mostly sunny. Hot with highs in the lower 90s. Tuesday night and Wednesday, partly cloudy. Hot. Lows in the mid-70s. Highs in the mid-90s. Wednesday night, mostly clear until midnight, then becoming partly cloudy. Lows in the mid-70s. Thursday through Friday, partly cloudy.

highs in the lower 90s, lows in the mid-70s. At 9 p.m. in Omaha, it was partly cloudy. The temperature was 77 degrees, the dew point 65, and the relative humidity 66%. The wind was southeast at 12 miles an hour. The pressure was 30.00 inches and steady. Across eastern Nebraska and southwest Iowa, at Red Oak, Iowa, haze was reported with a temperature of 72. It was clear with a temperature of 79 at Lincoln, 77 at Fremont, 76 at Columbus, and 76 at Blair Airport. Under clear skies, Tacoma reported 73, Nebraska City reported 72, and Plattsmouth reported 75. At Millard, it was clear. Here are some observations from across the region. It was clear, with a temperature of 77 at Grand Island, 77 at Norfolk, 74 at Sioux City, and 79 at Concordia, Kansas. At Des Moines, it was partly cloudy, with a temperature of 76. It was mostly cloudy, with a temperature of 78 at Sioux Falls, 77 at Kansas City, 82 at North Platte, 80 at Denver, and 83 at Valentine. Once again, at 9 p.m. in Omaha, it was 77 degrees under partly cloudy skies. Here are the forecast key messages. High temperatures are expected in the mid-80s today, with increasing southerly wind gusts. A chance for thunderstorms returns tonight into early Saturday, mainly across northeast Nebraska and western Iowa. Hotter conditions arrive this weekend, with highs in the mid to upper 90s, heat index values near 100, and wind gusts of 20 minus 30 plus miles per hour. Above normal temperatures and periodic thunderstorm chances continued into next week. This is NOAA All Hazards Radio Station KIH 61 in Omaha, Nebraska. The current time is 9:08 p.m. Central Daylight Time. Now for the official National Weather Service forecast for the Omaha and Council Bluffs area. Rest of tonight, mostly clear until midnight, then becoming mostly cloudy. Lows in the lower 70s. South winds 10 to 15 miles an hour with gusts up to 25 miles an hour. Saturday, mostly sunny. Hot with highs in the mid-90s. South winds 15 to 20 miles an hour with gusts up to 30 miles an hour. Saturday night, partly cloudy. Lows in the upper 70s. South winds 10 to 15 miles an hour with gusts up to 25 miles an hour. Sunday, mostly sunny. Hot with highs in the upper 90s. South winds 10 to 15 miles an hour with gusts up to 25 miles an hour. Sunday night, partly cloudy until midnight, then becoming mostly cloudy. Humid with lows in the upper 70s. South winds 5 to 10 miles an hour with gusts up to 20 miles an hour. Monday, partly sunny. Hot with highs in the lower 90s. Monday night, partly cloudy until midnight, then mostly cloudy with a chance of showers and thunderstorms after midnight. Lows in the mid-70s. Chance of rain 30%. Tuesday, mostly cloudy in the morning, then becoming mostly sunny. Hot with highs in the lower 90s. Tuesday night and Wednesday, partly cloudy. Hot. Lows in the mid-70s. Highs in the mid-90s. Wednesday night, mostly clear until midnight, then becoming partly cloudy. Lows in the mid-70s. Thursday through Friday, partly cloudy. Hot. Highs in the lower 90s. Lows in the mid-70s. At 9 p.m. in Omaha, it was partly cloudy. The temperature was 77 degrees, the dew point 65, and the relative humidity 66%. The wind was southeast at 12 miles an hour. The pressure was 30.00 inches and steady. Across eastern Nebraska and southwest Iowa, at Red Oak, Iowa, haze was reported with a temperature of 72. It was clear with a temperature of 79 at Lincoln, 77 at Fremont, 76 at Columbus, and 76 at Blair Airport. Under clear skies,
Tecama reported 73, Nebraska City reported 72, and Plattsmouth reported 75. At Millard, it was clear. Here are some observations from across the region. It was clear, with a temperature of 77 at Grand Island, 77 at Norfolk, 74 at Sioux City, and 79 at Concordia, Kansas. At Des Moines, it was partly cloudy, with a temperature of 76. It was mostly cloudy, with a temperature of 78 at Sioux Falls, 77 at Kansas City, 82 at North Platte, 80 at Denver, and 83 at Valentine. Once again, at 9 p.m. in Omaha, it was 77 degrees under partly cloudy skies. At 9 p.m. in Omaha, it was partly cloudy. The temperature was 77 degrees, the dew point 65, and the relative humidity 66%. The wind was southeast at 12 miles an hour. The pressure was 30.00 inches and steady. Across eastern Nebraska and southwest Iowa, at Red Oak, Iowa, haze was reported, with a temperature of 72. It was clear, with a temperature of 79 at Lincoln, 77 at Fremont, 76 at Columbus, and 76 at Blair Airport. Under clear skies, Tecama reported 73, Nebraska City reported 72, and Plattsmouth reported 75. At Offutt Air Force Base, it was partly cloudy, with a temperature of 75. At Millard, it was clear. Here are some observations from across the region. It was clear, with a temperature of 77 at Grand Island, 77 at Norfolk, 74 at Sioux City, and 79 at Concordia, Kansas. At Des Moines, it was partly cloudy, with a temperature of 76. It was mostly cloudy, with a temperature of 78 at Sioux Falls, 77 at Kansas City, 82 at North Platte, 80 at Denver, and 83 at Valentine. Once again, at 9 p.m. in Omaha, it was 77 degrees under partly cloudy skies. This is NOAA All Hazards Radio Station KIH-61 serving the following counties in Nebraska and Iowa. Douglas, Sarpy, Washington, Cass, Odo, Burt, Dodge, Saunders, Harrison, Pottawatomie, and Mills. Here are the forecast key messages. High temperatures are expected in the mid-80s today, with increasing southerly wind gusts. A chance for thunderstorms returns tonight into early Saturday, mainly across northeast Nebraska and western Iowa. Hotter conditions arrive this weekend, with highs in the mid to upper 90s, heat index values near 100, and wind gusts of 20 minus 30 plus miles per hour. Above normal temperatures and periodic thunderstorm chances continued into next week. This is NOAA All Hazards Radio Station KIH-61 in Omaha, Nebraska. The current time is 9:14 p.m. Central Daylight Time. Now for the official National Weather Service forecast for the Omaha and Council Bluffs area. Rest of tonight, mostly clear until midnight, then becoming mostly cloudy. Lows in the lower 70s. South winds 10 to 15 miles an hour with gusts up to 25 miles an hour. Saturday, mostly sunny. Hot with highs in the mid-90s. South winds 15 to 20 miles an hour with gusts up to 30 miles an hour. Saturday night, partly cloudy. Lows in the upper 70s. South winds 10 to 15 miles an hour with gusts up to 25 miles an hour. Sunday, mostly sunny. Hot with highs in the upper 90s. South winds 10 to 15 miles an hour with gusts up to 25 miles an hour. Sunday night, partly cloudy until midnight, then becoming mostly cloudy. Humid with lows in the upper 70s. South winds 5 to 10 miles an hour with gusts up to 20 miles an hour. Monday, partly sunny. Hot with highs in the lower 90s. Monday night, partly cloudy until midnight, then mostly cloudy with a chance of showers and thunderstorms after midnight. Lows in the mid-70s. Chance of rain 30%. Tuesday, mostly cloudy in the morning, then becoming mostly sunny. Hot with highs in the lower 90s.
Tuesday night and Wednesday, partly cloudy. Hot. Lows in the mid-70s. Highs in the mid-90s. Wednesday night, mostly clear until midnight, then becoming partly cloudy. Lows in the mid-70s. Thursday through Friday, partly cloudy. Hot. Highs in the lower 90s. Lows in the mid-70s. At 9 p.m. in Omaha, it was partly cloudy. The temperature was 77 degrees, the dew point 65, and the relative humidity 66%. The wind was southeast at 12 miles an hour. The pressure was 30.00 inches and steady. Across eastern Nebraska and southwest Iowa, at Red Oak, Iowa, haze was reported with a temperature of 72. It was clear with a temperature of 79 at Lincoln, 77 at Fremont, 76 at Columbus, and 76 at Blair Airport. Under clear skies, Tacoma reported 73, Nebraska City reported 72, and Plattsmouth reported 75. At Offutt Air Force Base, it was partly cloudy, with a temperature of 75. At Millard, it was clear. Here are some observations from across the region. It was clear, with a temperature of 77 at Grand Island, 77 at Norfolk, 74 at Sioux City, and 79 at Concordia, Kansas. At Des Moines, it was partly cloudy, with a temperature of 76. It was mostly cloudy, with a temperature of 78 at Sioux Falls, 77 at Kansas City, 82 at North Platte, 80 at Denver, and 83 at Valentine. Once again, at 9 p.m. in Omaha, it was 77 degrees under partly cloudy skies. Here are the forecast key messages. High temperatures are expected in the mid-80s today, with increasing southerly wind gusts. A chance for thunderstorms returns tonight into early Saturday, mainly across northeast Nebraska and western Iowa. Hotter conditions arrive this weekend, with highs in the mid to upper 90s, heat index values near 100, and wind gusts of 20 minus 30 plus miles per hour. Above normal temperatures and periodic thunderstorm chances continued into next week. This is NOAA All Hazards radio station KIH 61 in Omaha, Nebraska. The current time is 9:19 p.m. Central Daylight Time. Now for the official National Weather Service forecast for the Omaha and Council Bluffs area. Rest of tonight, mostly clear until midnight, then becoming mostly cloudy. Lows in the lower 70s. South winds 10 to 15 miles an hour with gusts up to 25 miles an hour. Saturday, mostly sunny. Hot with highs in the mid-90s. South winds 15 to 20 miles an hour with gusts up to 30 miles an hour. Saturday night, partly cloudy. Lows in the upper 70s. South winds 10 to 15 miles an hour with gusts up to 25 miles an hour. Sunday, mostly sunny. Hot with highs in the upper 90s. South winds 10 to 15 miles an hour with gusts up to 25 miles an hour. Sunday night, partly cloudy until midnight, then becoming mostly cloudy. Humid with lows in the upper 70s. South winds 5 to 10 miles an hour with gusts up to 20 miles an hour. Monday, partly sunny. Hot with highs in the lower 90s. Monday night, partly cloudy until midnight, then mostly cloudy with a chance of showers and thunderstorms after midnight. Lows in the mid-70s. Chance of rain 30%. Tuesday, mostly cloudy in the morning, then becoming mostly sunny. Hot with highs in the lower 90s. Tuesday night and Wednesday, partly cloudy. Hot. Lows in the mid-70s. Highs in the mid-90s. Wednesday night, mostly clear until midnight, then becoming partly cloudy. Lows in the mid-70s. Thursday through Friday, partly cloudy. Hot. Highs in the lower 90s. Lows in the mid-70s. At 9 p.m. in Omaha, it was partly cloudy. The temperature was 77 degrees, the dew point 65, and the relative humidity 66%.
The wind was southeast at 12 miles an hour. The pressure was 30.00 inches and steady. Across eastern Nebraska and southwest Iowa, at Red Oak, Iowa, haze was reported with a temperature of 72. It was clear with a temperature of 79 at Lincoln, 77 at Fremont, 76 at Columbus, and 76 at Blair Airport. Under clear skies, Tacoma reported 73, Nebraska City reported 72, and Plattsmouth reported 75. At Offutt Air Force Base, it was partly cloudy, with a temperature of 75. At Millard, it was clear. Here are some observations from across the region. It was clear, with a temperature of 77 at Grand Island, 77 at Norfolk, 74 at Sioux City, and 79 at Concordia, Kansas. At Des Moines, it was partly cloudy, with a temperature of 76. It was mostly cloudy, with a temperature of 78 at Sioux Falls, 77 at Kansas City, 82 at North Platte, 80 at Denver, and 83 at Valentine. Once again, at 9 p.m. in Omaha, it was 77 degrees under partly cloudy skies. Here are the forecast key messages. High temperatures are expected in the mid-80s today, with increasing southerly wind gusts. A chance for thunderstorms returns tonight into early Saturday, mainly across northeast Nebraska and western Iowa. Hotter conditions arrive this weekend, with highs in the mid to upper 90s, heat index values near 100, and wind gusts of 20 minus 30 plus miles per hour. Above normal temperatures and periodic thunderstorm chances continued into next week. This is NOAA All Hazards Radio Station KIH-61 in Omaha, Nebraska. The current time is 9:23 p.m. Central Daylight Time. Now for the official National Weather Service forecast for the Omaha and Council Bluffs area. Rest of tonight, mostly clear until midnight, then becoming mostly cloudy. Lows in the lower 70s. South winds 10 to 15 miles an hour with gusts up to 25 miles an hour. Saturday, mostly sunny. Hot with highs in the mid-90s. South winds 15 to 20 miles an hour with gusts up to 30 miles an hour. Saturday night, partly cloudy. Lows in the upper 70s. South winds 10 to 15 miles an hour with gusts up to 25 miles an hour. Sunday, mostly sunny. Hot with highs in the upper 90s. South winds 10 to 15 miles an hour with gusts up to 25 miles an hour. Sunday night, partly cloudy until midnight, then becoming mostly cloudy. Humid with lows in the upper 70s. South winds 5 to 10 miles an hour with gusts up to 20 miles an hour. Monday, partly sunny. Hot with highs in the lower 90s. Monday night, partly cloudy until midnight, then mostly cloudy with a chance of showers and thunderstorms after midnight. Lows in the mid-70s. Chance of rain 30%. Tuesday, mostly cloudy in the morning, then becoming mostly sunny. Hot with highs in the lower 90s. Tuesday night and Wednesday, partly cloudy. Hot. Lows in the mid-70s. Highs in the mid-90s. Wednesday night, mostly clear until midnight, then becoming partly cloudy. Lows in the mid-70s. Thursday through Friday, partly cloudy. Hot. Highs in the lower 90s. Lows in the mid-70s. At 9 p.m. in Omaha, it was partly cloudy. The temperature was 77 degrees, the dew point 65, and the relative humidity 66%. The wind was southeast at 12 miles an hour. The pressure was 30.00 inches and steady. Across eastern Nebraska and southwest Iowa, at Red Oak, Iowa, haze was reported with a temperature of 72. It was clear with a temperature of 79 at Lincoln, 77 at Fremont, 76 at Columbus, and 76 at Blair Airport. Under clear skies, Tacoma reported 73, Nebraska City reported 72, and Plattsmouth reported 75. At Offutt Air Force Base,
it was partly cloudy, with a temperature of 75. At Millard, it was clear. Here are some observations from across the region. It was clear, with a temperature of 77 at Grand Island, 77 at Norfolk, 74 at Sioux City, and 79 at Concordia, Kansas. At Des Moines, it was partly cloudy, with a temperature of 76. It was mostly cloudy, with a temperature of 78 at Sioux Falls, 77 at Kansas City, 82 at North Platte, 80 at Denver, and 83 at Valentine. Once again, at 9 p.m. in Omaha, it was 77 degrees under partly cloudy skies. Here are the forecast key messages. High temperatures are expected in the mid-80s today, with increasing southerly wind gusts. A chance for thunderstorms returns tonight into early Saturday, mainly across northeast Nebraska and western Iowa. Hotter conditions arrive this weekend, with highs in the mid to upper 90s, heat index values near 100, and wind gusts of 20 minus 30 plus miles per hour. Above normal temperatures and periodic thunderstorm chances continued into next week. This is NOAA All Hazards Radio Station KIH 61 in Omaha, Nebraska. The current time is 9:27 p.m. Central Daylight Time. Now for the official National Weather Service forecast for the Omaha and Council Bluffs area. Rest of tonight, mostly clear until midnight, then becoming mostly cloudy. Lows in the lower 70s. South winds 10 to 15 miles an hour with gusts up to 25 miles an hour. Saturday, mostly sunny. Hot with highs in the mid-90s. South winds 15 to 20 miles an hour with gusts up to 30 miles an hour. Saturday night, partly cloudy. Lows in the upper 70s. South winds 10 to 15 miles an hour with gusts up to 25 miles an hour. Sunday, mostly sunny. Hot with highs in the upper 90s. South winds 10 to 15 miles an hour with gusts up to 25 miles an hour. Sunday night, partly cloudy until midnight, then becoming mostly cloudy. Humid with lows in the upper 70s. South winds 5 to 10 miles an hour with gusts up to 20 miles an hour. Monday, partly sunny. Hot with highs in the lower 90s. Monday night, partly cloudy until midnight, then mostly cloudy with a chance of showers and thunderstorms after midnight. Lows in the mid-70s. Chance of rain 30%. Tuesday, mostly cloudy in the morning, then becoming mostly sunny. Hot with highs in the lower 90s. Tuesday night and Wednesday, partly cloudy. Hot. Lows in the mid-70s. Highs in the mid-90s. Wednesday night, mostly clear until midnight, then becoming partly cloudy. Lows in the mid-70s. Thursday through Friday, partly cloudy. Hot. Highs in the lower 90s. Lows in the mid-70s. At 9 p.m. in Omaha, it was partly cloudy. The temperature was 77 degrees, the dew point 65, and the relative humidity 66%. The wind was southeast at 12 miles an hour. The pressure was 30.00 inches and steady. Across eastern Nebraska and southwest Iowa, at Red Oak, Iowa, haze was reported with a temperature of 72. It was clear with a temperature of 79 at Lincoln, 77 at Fremont, 76 at Columbus, and 76 at Blair Airport. Under clear skies, Tecama reported 73, Nebraska City reported 72, and Plattsmouth reported 75. At Offutt Air Force Base, it was partly cloudy, with a temperature of 75. At Millard, it was clear. Here are some observations from across the region. It was clear, with a temperature of 77 at Grand Island, 77 at Norfolk, 74 at Sioux City, and 79 at Concordia, Kansas. At Des Moines, it was partly cloudy, with a temperature of 76. It was mostly cloudy, with a temperature of 78 at Sioux Falls, 77 at Kansas City, 82 at North Platte, 80 at Denver, and 83 at Valentine.
once again at 9 p.m. in Omaha. It was 77 degrees under partly cloudy skies. Here are the forecast key messages. High temperatures are expected in the mid-80s today, with increasing southerly wind gusts. A chance for thunderstorms returns tonight into early Saturday, mainly across northeast Nebraska and western Iowa. Hotter conditions arrive this weekend, with highs in the mid to upper 90s, heat index values near 100, and wind gusts of 20 minus 30 plus miles per hour. Above normal temperatures and periodic thunderstorm chances continued into next week. This is NOAA All Hazards radio station KIH 61 in Omaha, Nebraska. The current time is 9:32 p.m. Central Daylight Time. Now for the official National Weather Service forecast for the Omaha and Council Bluffs area. Rest of tonight, mostly clear until midnight, then becoming mostly cloudy. Lows in the lower 70s. South winds 10 to 15 miles an hour with gusts up to 25 miles an hour. Saturday, mostly sunny. Hot with highs in the mid-90s. South winds 15 to 20 miles an hour with gusts up to 30 miles an hour. Saturday night, partly cloudy. Lows in the upper 70s. South winds 10 to 15 miles an hour with gusts up to 25 miles an hour. Sunday, mostly sunny. Hot with highs in the upper 90s. South winds 10 to 15 miles an hour with gusts up to 25 miles an hour. Sunday night, partly cloudy until midnight, then becoming mostly cloudy. Humid with lows in the upper 70s. South winds 5 to 10 miles an hour with gusts up to 20 miles an hour. Monday, partly sunny. Hot with highs in the lower 90s. Monday night, partly cloudy until midnight, then mostly cloudy with a chance of showers and thunderstorms after midnight. Lows in the mid-70s. Chance of rain 30%. Tuesday, mostly cloudy in the morning, then becoming mostly sunny. Hot with highs in the lower 90s. Tuesday night and Wednesday, partly cloudy. Hot. Lows in the mid-70s. Highs in the mid-90s. Wednesday night, mostly clear until midnight, then becoming partly cloudy. Lows in the mid-70s. Thursday through Friday, partly cloudy. Hot. Highs in the lower 90s. Lows in the mid-70s. At 9 p.m. in Omaha, it was partly cloudy. The temperature was 77 degrees, the dew point 65, and the relative humidity 66%. The wind was southeast at 12 miles an hour. The pressure was 30.00 inches and steady. Across eastern Nebraska and southwest Iowa, at Red Oak, Iowa, haze was reported with a temperature of 72. It was clear with a temperature of 79 at Lincoln, 77 at Fremont, 76 at Columbus, and 76 at Blair Airport. Under clear skies, Tecama reported 73, Nebraska City reported 72, and Plattsmouth reported 75. At Offutt Air Force Base, it was partly cloudy, with a temperature of 75. At Millard, it was clear. Here are some observations from across the region. It was clear, with a temperature of 77 at Grand Island, 77 at Norfolk, 74 at Sioux City, and 79 at Concordia, Kansas. At Des Moines, it was partly cloudy, with a temperature of 76. It was mostly cloudy, with a temperature of 78 at Sioux Falls, 77 at Kansas City, 82 at North Platte, 80 at Denver, and 83 at Valentine. Once again, at 9 p.m. in Omaha, it was 77 degrees under partly cloudy skies. Here are the forecast key messages. High temperatures are expected in the mid-80s today, with increasing southerly wind gusts. A chance for thunderstorms returns tonight into early Saturday, mainly across northeast Nebraska and western Iowa. Hotter conditions arrive this weekend, with highs in the mid to upper 90s, heat index values near 100, and wind gusts of 20 minus 30 plus miles per hour.
above normal temperatures and periodic thunderstorm chances continued into next week. This is NOAA All Hazards radio station KIH-61 in Omaha, Nebraska. The current time is 9:36 p.m. Central Daylight Time. Now for the official National Weather Service forecast for the Omaha and Council Bluffs area. Rest of tonight, mostly clear until midnight, then becoming mostly cloudy. Lows in the lower 70s. South winds 10 to 15 miles an hour with gusts up to 25 miles an hour. Saturday, mostly sunny. Hot with highs in the mid-90s. South winds 15 to 20 miles an hour with gusts up to 30 miles an hour. Saturday night, partly cloudy. Lows in the upper 70s. South winds 10 to 15 miles an hour with gusts up to 25 miles an hour. Sunday, mostly sunny. Hot with highs in the upper 90s. South winds 10 to 15 miles an hour with gusts up to 25 miles an hour. Sunday night, partly cloudy until midnight, then becoming mostly cloudy. Humid with lows in the upper 70s. South winds 5 to 10 miles an hour with gusts up to 20 miles an hour. Monday, partly sunny. Hot with highs in the lower 90s. Monday night, partly cloudy until midnight, then mostly cloudy with a chance of showers and thunderstorms after midnight. Lows in the mid-70s. Chance of rain 30%. Tuesday, mostly cloudy in the morning, then becoming mostly sunny. Hot with highs in the lower 90s. Tuesday night and Wednesday, partly cloudy. Hot. Lows in the mid-70s. Highs in the mid-90s. Wednesday night, mostly clear until midnight, then becoming partly cloudy. Lows in the mid-70s. Thursday through Friday, partly cloudy. Hot. Highs in the lower 90s. Lows in the mid-70s. At 9 p.m. in Omaha, it was partly cloudy. The temperature was 77 degrees, the dew point 65, and the relative humidity 66%. The wind was southeast at 12 miles an hour. The pressure was 30.00 inches and steady. Across eastern Nebraska and southwest Iowa, at Red Oak, Iowa, haze was reported with a temperature of 72. It was clear, with a temperature of 79 at Lincoln, 77 at Fremont, 76 at Columbus, and 76 at Blair Airport. Under clear skies, Tacoma reported 73, Nebraska City reported 72, and Plattsmouth reported 75. At Offutt Air Force Base, it was partly cloudy, with a temperature of 75. At Millard, it was clear. Here are some observations from across the region. It was clear, with a temperature of 77 at Grand Island, 77 at Norfolk, 74 at Sioux City, and 79 at Concordia, Kansas. At Des Moines, it was partly cloudy, with a temperature of 76. It was mostly cloudy, with a temperature of 78 at Sioux Falls, 77 at Kansas City, 82 at North Platte, 80 at Denver, and 83 at Valentine. Once again, at 9 p.m. in Omaha, it was 77 degrees under partly cloudy skies. Here are the forecast key messages. High temperatures are expected in the mid-80s today, with increasing southerly wind gusts. A chance for thunderstorms returns tonight into early Saturday, mainly across northeast Nebraska and western Iowa. Hotter conditions arrive this weekend, with highs in the mid to upper 90s, heat index values near 100, and wind gusts of 20-30+ miles per hour. Above normal temperatures and periodic thunderstorm chances continued into next week. This is NOAA All Hazards radio station KIH-61 in Omaha, Nebraska. The current time is 9:40 p.m. Central Daylight Time. Now for the official National Weather Service forecast for the Omaha and Council Bluffs area. Rest of tonight, mostly clear until midnight, then becoming mostly cloudy. Lows in the lower 70s. South winds 10 to 15 miles an hour with gusts up to 25 miles an hour.
Saturday, mostly sunny. Hot with highs in the mid-90s. South winds 15 to 20 miles an hour with gusts up to 30 miles an hour. Saturday night, partly cloudy. Lows in the upper 70s. South winds 10 to 15 miles an hour with gusts up to 25 miles an hour. Sunday, mostly sunny. Hot with highs in the upper 90s. South winds 10 to 15 miles an hour with gusts up to 25 miles an hour. Sunday night, partly cloudy until midnight, then becoming mostly cloudy. Humid with lows in the upper 70s. South winds 5 to 10 miles an hour with gusts up to 20 miles an hour. Monday, partly sunny. Hot with highs in the lower 90s. Monday night, partly cloudy until midnight, then mostly cloudy with a chance of showers and thunderstorms after midnight. Lows in the mid-70s. Chance of rain 30%. Tuesday, mostly cloudy in the morning, then becoming mostly sunny. Hot with highs in the lower 90s. Tuesday night and Wednesday, partly cloudy. Hot. Lows in the mid-70s. Highs in the mid-90s. Wednesday night, mostly clear until midnight, then becoming partly cloudy. Lows in the mid-70s. Thursday through Friday, partly cloudy. Hot. Highs in the lower 90s. Lows in the mid-70s. At 9 p.m. in Omaha, it was partly cloudy. The temperature was 77 degrees, the dew point 65, and the relative humidity 66%. The wind was southeast at 12 miles an hour. The pressure was 30.00 inches and steady. Across eastern Nebraska and southwest Iowa, at Red Oak, Iowa, haze was reported with a temperature of 72. It was clear, with a temperature of 79 at Lincoln, 77 at Fremont, 76 at Columbus, and 76 at Blair Airport. Under clear skies, Tacoma reported 73, Nebraska City reported 72, and Plattsmouth reported 75. At Offutt Air Force Base, it was partly cloudy, with a temperature of 75. At Millard, it was clear. Here are some observations from across the region. It was clear, with a temperature of 77 at Grand Island, 77 at Norfolk, 74 at Sioux City, and 79 at Concordia, Kansas. At Des Moines, it was partly cloudy, with a temperature of 76. It was mostly cloudy, with a temperature of 78 at Sioux Falls, 77 at Kansas City, 82 at North Platte, 80 at Denver, and 83 at Valentine. Once again, at 9 p.m. in Omaha, it was 77 degrees under partly cloudy skies. Here are the forecast key messages. High temperatures are expected in the mid-80s today, with increasing southerly wind gusts. A chance for thunderstorms returns tonight into early Saturday, mainly across northeast Nebraska and western Iowa. Hotter conditions arrive this weekend, with highs in the mid to upper 90s, heat index values near 100, and wind gusts of 20 minus 30 plus miles per hour. Above normal temperatures and periodic thunderstorm chances continued into next week. 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The current time is 9:45 p.m. Central Daylight Time. Now for the official National Weather Service forecast for the Omaha and Council Bluffs area. Rest of tonight, mostly clear until midnight, then becoming mostly cloudy. Lows in the lower 70s. South winds 10 to 15 miles an hour with gusts up to 25 miles an hour. Saturday, mostly sunny. Hot with highs in the mid-90s. South winds 15 to 20 miles an hour with gusts up to 30 miles an hour. Saturday night, partly cloudy. Lows in the upper 70s. South winds 10 to 15 miles an hour with gusts up to 25 miles an hour. Sunday, mostly sunny. Hot with highs in the upper 90s. South winds 10 to 15 miles an hour with gusts up to 25 miles an hour. Sunday night, partly cloudy until midnight, then becoming mostly cloudy.
humid with lows in the upper 70s. South winds 5 to 10 miles an hour with gusts up to 20 miles an hour. Monday, partly sunny. Hot with highs in the lower 90s. Monday night, partly cloudy until midnight, then mostly cloudy with a chance of showers and thunderstorms after midnight. Lows in the mid-70s. Chance of rain 30%. Tuesday, mostly cloudy in the morning, then becoming mostly sunny. Hot with highs in the lower 90s. Tuesday night and Wednesday, partly cloudy. Hot. Lows in the mid-70s. Highs in the mid-90s. Wednesday night, mostly clear until midnight, then becoming partly cloudy. Lows in the mid-70s. Thursday through Friday, partly cloudy. Hot. Highs in the lower 90s. Lows in the mid-70s. At 9 p.m. in Omaha, it was partly cloudy. The temperature was 77 degrees, the dew point 65, and the relative humidity 66%. The wind was southeast at 12 miles an hour. The pressure was 30.00 inches and steady. Across eastern Nebraska and southwest Iowa, at Red Oak, Iowa, haze was reported with a temperature of 72. It was clear with a temperature of 79 at Lincoln, 77 at Fremont, 76 at Columbus, and 76 at Blair Airport. Under clear skies, Tecumseh reported 73, Nebraska City reported 72, and Plattsmouth reported 75. At Offutt Air Force Base, it was partly cloudy, with a temperature of 75. At Millard, it was clear. Here are some observations from across the region. It was clear, with a temperature of 77 at Grand Island, 77 at Norfolk, 74 at Sioux City, and 79 at Concordia, Kansas. At Des Moines, it was partly cloudy, with a temperature of 76. It was mostly cloudy, with a temperature of 78 at Sioux Falls, 77 at Kansas City, 82 at North Platte, 80 at Denver, and 83 at Valentine. Once again, at 9 p.m. in Omaha, it was 77 degrees under partly cloudy skies. Here are the forecast key messages. High temperatures are expected in the mid-80s today, with increasing southerly wind gusts. A chance for thunderstorms returns tonight into early Saturday, mainly across northeast Nebraska and western Iowa. Hotter conditions arrive this weekend, with highs in the mid to upper 90s, heat index values near 100, and wind gusts of 20 minus 30 plus miles per hour. Above normal temperatures and periodic thunderstorm chances continued into next week. This is NOAA All Hazards radio station KIH 61 in Omaha, Nebraska. The current time is 9:49 p.m. Central Daylight Time. Now for the official National Weather Service forecast for the Omaha and Council Bluffs area. Rest of tonight, mostly clear until midnight, then becoming mostly cloudy. Lows in the lower 70s. South winds 10 to 15 miles an hour with gusts up to 25 miles an hour. Saturday, mostly sunny. Hot with highs in the mid-90s. South winds 15 to 20 miles an hour with gusts up to 30 miles an hour. Saturday night, partly cloudy. Lows in the upper 70s. South winds 10 to 15 miles an hour with gusts up to 25 miles an hour. Sunday, mostly sunny. Hot with highs in the upper 90s. South winds 10 to 15 miles an hour with gusts up to 25 miles an hour. Sunday night, partly cloudy until midnight, then becoming mostly cloudy. Humid with lows in the upper 70s. South winds 5 to 10 miles an hour with gusts up to 20 miles an hour. Monday, partly sunny. Hot with highs in the lower 90s. Monday night, partly cloudy until midnight, then mostly cloudy with a chance of showers and thunderstorms after midnight. Lows in the mid-70s. Chance of rain 30%. Tuesday, mostly cloudy in the morning, then becoming mostly sunny. Hot with highs in the lower 90s. Tuesday night and Wednesday, partly cloudy. Hot.
Lows in the mid-70s. Highs in the mid-90s. Wednesday night, mostly clear until midnight, then becoming partly cloudy. Lows in the mid-70s. Thursday through Friday, partly cloudy. Hot. Highs in the lower 90s. Lows in the mid-70s. At 9 p.m. in Omaha, it was partly cloudy. The temperature was 77 degrees, the dew point 65, and the relative humidity 66%. The wind was southeast at 12 miles an hour. The pressure was 30.00 inches and steady. Across eastern Nebraska and southwest Iowa, at Red Oak, Iowa, haze was reported, with a temperature of 72. It was clear, with a temperature of 79 at Lincoln, 77 at Fremont, 76 at Columbus, and 76 at Blair Airport. Under clear skies, Tacoma reported 73, Nebraska City reported 72, and Plattsmouth reported 75. At Offutt Air Force Base, it was partly cloudy, with a temperature of 75. At Millard, it was clear. Here are some observations from across the region. It was clear, with a temperature of 77 at Grand Island, 77 at Norfolk, 74 at Sioux City, and 79 at Concordia, Kansas. At Des Moines, it was partly cloudy, with a temperature of 76. It was mostly cloudy, with a temperature of 78 at Sioux Falls, 77 at Kansas City, 82 at North Platte, 80 at Denver, and 83 at Valentine. Once again, at 9 p.m. in Omaha, it was 77 degrees under partly cloudy skies. Here are the forecast key messages. High temperatures are expected in the mid-80s today, with increasing southerly wind gusts. A chance for thunderstorms returns tonight into early Saturday, mainly across northeast Nebraska and western Iowa. Hotter conditions arrive this weekend, with highs in the mid to upper 90s, heat index values near 100, and wind gusts of 20 minus 30 plus miles per hour. Above normal temperatures and periodic thunderstorm chances continued into next week. This is NOAA All Hazards Radio Station KIH 61 in Omaha, Nebraska. The current time is 9:53 p.m. Central Daylight Time. Now for the official National Weather Service forecast for the Omaha and Council Bluffs area. Rest of tonight, mostly clear until midnight, then becoming mostly cloudy. Lows in the lower 70s. South winds 10 to 15 miles an hour with gusts up to 25 miles an hour. Saturday, mostly sunny. Hot with highs in the mid-90s. South winds 15 to 20 miles an hour with gusts up to 30 miles an hour. Saturday night, partly cloudy. Lows in the upper 70s. South winds 10 to 15 miles an hour with gusts up to 25 miles an hour. Sunday, mostly sunny. Hot with highs in the upper 90s. South winds 10 to 15 miles an hour with gusts up to 25 miles an hour. Sunday night, partly cloudy until midnight, then becoming mostly cloudy. Humid with lows in the upper 70s. South winds 5 to 10 miles an hour with gusts up to 20 miles an hour. Monday, partly sunny. Hot with highs in the lower 90s. Monday night, partly cloudy until midnight, then mostly cloudy with a chance of showers and thunderstorms after midnight. Lows in the mid-70s. Chance of rain 30%. Tuesday, mostly cloudy in the morning, then becoming mostly sunny. Hot with highs in the lower 90s. Tuesday night and Wednesday, partly cloudy. Hot. Lows in the mid-70s. Highs in the mid-90s. Wednesday night, mostly clear until midnight, then becoming partly cloudy. Lows in the mid-70s. Thursday through Friday, partly cloudy. Hot. Highs in the lower 90s. Lows in the mid-70s. At 9 p.m. in Omaha, it was partly cloudy. The temperature was 77 degrees, the dew point 65, and the relative humidity 66%. The wind was southeast at 12 miles an hour.
The pressure was 30.00 inches and steady. Across eastern Nebraska and southwest Iowa, at Red Oak, Iowa, haze was reported with a temperature of 72. It was clear with a temperature of 79 at Lincoln, 77 at Fremont, 76 at Columbus, and 76 at Blair Airport. Under clear skies, Tacoma reported 73, Nebraska City reported 72, and Plattsmouth reported 75. At Offutt Air Force Base, it was partly cloudy, with a temperature of 75. At Millard, it was clear. Here are some observations from across the region. It was clear, with a temperature of 77 at Grand Island, 77 at Norfolk, 74 at Sioux City, and 79 at Concordia, Kansas. At Des Moines, it was partly cloudy, with a temperature of 76. It was mostly cloudy, with a temperature of 78 at Sioux Falls, 77 at Kansas City, 82 at North Platte, 80 at Denver, and 83 at Valentine. Once again, at 9 p.m. in Omaha, it was 77 degrees under partly cloudy skies. Here are the forecast key messages. High temperatures are expected in the mid-80s today, with increasing southerly wind gusts. A chance for thunderstorms returns tonight into early Saturday, mainly across northeast Nebraska and western Iowa. Hotter conditions arrive this weekend, with highs in the mid to upper 90s, heat index values near 100, and wind gusts of 20 minus 30 plus miles per hour. Above normal temperatures and periodic thunderstorm chances continued into next week. This is NOAA All Hazards Radio Station KIH 61 in Omaha, Nebraska. The current time is 9:58 p.m. Central Daylight Time. Now for the official National Weather Service forecast for the Omaha and Council Bluffs area. Rest of tonight, mostly clear until midnight, then becoming mostly cloudy. Lows in the lower 70s. South winds 10 to 15 miles an hour with gusts up to 25 miles an hour. Saturday, mostly sunny. Hot with highs in the mid-90s. South winds 15 to 20 miles an hour with gusts up to 30 miles an hour. Saturday night, partly cloudy. Lows in the upper 70s. South winds 10 to 15 miles an hour with gusts up to 25 miles an hour. Sunday, mostly sunny. Hot with highs in the upper 90s. South winds 10 to 15 miles an hour with gusts up to 25 miles an hour. Sunday night, partly cloudy until midnight, then becoming mostly cloudy. Humid with lows in the upper 70s. South winds 5 to 10 miles an hour with gusts up to 20 miles an hour. Monday, partly sunny. Hot with highs in the lower 90s. Monday night, partly cloudy until midnight, then mostly cloudy with a chance of showers and thunderstorms after midnight. Lows in the mid-70s. Chance of rain 30%. Tuesday, mostly cloudy in the morning, then becoming mostly sunny. Hot with highs in the lower 90s. Tuesday night and Wednesday, partly cloudy. Hot. Lows in the mid-70s. Highs in the mid-90s. Wednesday night, mostly clear until midnight, then becoming partly cloudy. Lows in the mid-70s. Thursday through Friday, partly cloudy. Hot. Highs in the lower 90s. Lows in the mid-70s. Here are the forecast key messages. High temperatures are expected in the mid-80s today, with increasing southerly wind gusts. A chance for thunderstorms returns tonight into early Saturday, mainly across northeast Nebraska and western Iowa. Hotter conditions arrive this weekend, with highs in the mid to upper 90s, heat index values near 100, and wind gusts of 20 minus 30 plus miles per hour. Above normal temperatures and periodic thunderstorm chances continued into next week. This is NOAA All Hazards Radio Station KIH 61 in Omaha, Nebraska. The current time is 10:01 p.m. Central Daylight Time. Now for the official National Weather Service forecast for the Omaha and Council Bluffs area.
Rest of tonight, mostly clear until midnight, then becoming mostly cloudy. Lows in the lower 70s. South winds 10 to 15 miles an hour with gusts up to 25 miles an hour. Saturday.

then becoming mostly cloudy. Humid with lows in the upper 70s. South winds 5 to 10 miles an hour with gusts up to 20 miles an hour. Monday, partly sunny. Hot with highs in the lower 90s. Monday night, partly cloudy until midnight, then mostly cloudy with a chance of showers and thunderstorms after midnight. Lows in the mid-70s. Chance of rain 30%. Tuesday, mostly cloudy in the morning, then becoming mostly sunny. Hot with highs in the lower 90s. Tuesday night and Wednesday, partly cloudy. Hot. Lows in the mid-70s. Highs in the mid-90s. Wednesday night, mostly clear until midnight, then becoming partly cloudy. Lows in the mid-70s. Thursday through Friday, partly cloudy. Hot. Highs in the lower 90s. Lows in the mid-70s. Here are the forecast key messages. High temperatures are expected in the mid-80s today, with increasing southerly wind gusts. A chance for thunderstorms returns tonight into early Saturday, mainly across northeast Nebraska and western Iowa. Hotter conditions arrive this weekend, with highs in the mid to upper 90s, heat index values near 100, and wind gusts of 20 minus 30 plus miles per hour. Above normal temperatures and periodic thunderstorm chances continued into next week. This is NOAA All Hazards Radio Station KIH-61 in Omaha, Nebraska. The current time is 10:03 p.m. Central Daylight Time. Now for the official National Weather Service forecast for the Omaha and Council Bluffs area. Rest of tonight, mostly clear until midnight, then becoming mostly cloudy. Lows in the lower 70s. South winds 10 to 15 miles an hour with gusts up to 25 miles an hour. Saturday, mostly sunny. Hot with highs in the mid-90s. South winds 15 to 20 miles an hour with gusts up to 30 miles an hour. Saturday night, partly cloudy. Lows in the upper 70s. South winds 10 to 15 miles an hour with gusts up to 25 miles an hour. Sunday, mostly sunny. Hot with highs in the upper 90s. South winds 10 to 15 miles an hour with gusts up to 25 miles an hour. Sunday night, partly cloudy until midnight, then becoming mostly cloudy. Humid with lows in the upper 70s. South winds 5 to 10 miles an hour with gusts up to 20 miles an hour. Monday, partly sunny. Hot with highs in the lower 90s. Monday night, partly cloudy until midnight, then mostly cloudy with a chance of showers and thunderstorms after midnight. Lows in the mid-70s. Chance of rain 30%. Tuesday, mostly cloudy in the morning, then becoming mostly sunny. Hot with highs in the lower 90s. Tuesday night and Wednesday, partly cloudy. Hot. Lows in the mid-70s. Highs in the mid-90s. Wednesday night, mostly clear until midnight, then becoming partly cloudy. Lows in the mid-70s. Thursday through Friday, partly cloudy. Hot. Highs in the lower 90s. Lows in the mid-70s. At 10 p.m. in Omaha, it was partly cloudy. The temperature was 77 degrees, the dew point 64, and the relative humidity 64%. The wind was south at 12 miles an hour, gusting to 22. The pressure was 30.01 inches and rising. Across eastern Nebraska and southwest Iowa, it was clear, with a temperature of 77 at Lincoln, 76 at Fremont, 75 at Blair Airport, and 71 at Takema. Under clear skies, Nebraska City reported 71, Plattsmouth reported 73, and Red Oak, Iowa reported 72. At Columbus, it was partly cloudy, with a temperature of 76. At Millard, it was clear. Here are some observations from across the region. At Concordia, Kansas, it was clear, with a temperature of 78. It was partly cloudy, with a temperature of 76 at Grand Island, 75 at Norfolk, 72 at Sioux City, and 73 at

was mostly cloudy, with a temperature of 76 at Sioux Falls, 74 at Kansas City, 81 at Denver, and 82 in Valentine. At North Platte, it was cloudy, with a temperature of 82. Once again, at 10 p.m. in Omaha, it was 77 degrees under partly cloudy skies. Here are the forecast key messages. High temperatures are expected in the mid-80s today, with increasing southerly wind gusts. A chance for thunderstorms returns tonight into early Saturday, mainly across northeast Nebraska and western Iowa. Hotter conditions arrive this weekend, with highs in the mid to upper 90s, heat index values near 100, and wind gusts of 20 minus 30 plus miles per hour. Above normal temperatures and periodic thunderstorm chances continued into next week. This is NOAA All Hazards radio station KIH 61 in Omaha, Nebraska. The current time is 10:08 p.m. Central Daylight Time. Now for the official National Weather Service forecast for the Omaha and Council Bluffs area. Rest of tonight, mostly clear until midnight, then becoming mostly cloudy. Lows in the lower 70s. South winds 10 to 15 miles an hour with gusts up to 25 miles an hour. Saturday, mostly sunny. Hot with highs in the mid-90s. South winds 15 to 20 miles an hour with gusts up to 30 miles an hour. Saturday night, partly cloudy. Lows in the upper 70s. South winds 10 to 15 miles an hour with gusts up to 25 miles an hour. Sunday, mostly sunny. Hot with highs in the upper 90s. South winds 10 to 15 miles an hour with gusts up to 25 miles an hour. Sunday night, partly cloudy until midnight, then becoming mostly cloudy. Humid with lows in the upper 70s. South winds 5 to 10 miles an hour with gusts up to 20 miles an hour. Monday, partly sunny. Hot with highs in the lower 90s. Monday night, partly cloudy until midnight, then mostly cloudy with a chance of showers and thunderstorms after midnight. Lows in the mid-70s. Chance of rain 30%. Tuesday, mostly cloudy in the morning, then becoming mostly sunny. Hot with highs in the lower 90s. Tuesday night and Wednesday, partly cloudy. Hot. Lows in the mid-70s. Highs in the mid-90s. Wednesday night, mostly clear until midnight, then becoming partly cloudy. Lows in the mid-70s. Thursday through Friday, partly cloudy. Hot. Highs in the lower 90s. Lows in the mid-70s. At 10 p.m. in Omaha, it was partly cloudy. The temperature was 77 degrees, the dew point 64, and the relative humidity 64%. The wind was south at 12 miles an hour, gusting to 22. The pressure was 30.01 inches and rising. Across eastern Nebraska and southwest Iowa, it was clear, with a temperature of 77 at Lincoln, 76 at Fremont, 75 at Blair Airport, and 71 at Tecumseh. Under clear skies, Nebraska City reported 71, Plattsmouth reported 73, and Red Oak, Iowa reported 72. At Columbus, it was partly cloudy, with a temperature of 76. At Millard, it was clear. Here are some observations from across the region. At Concordia, Kansas, it was clear, with a temperature of 78. It was partly cloudy, with a temperature of 76 at Grand Island, 75 at Norfolk, 72 at Sioux City, and 73 at Des Moines. It was mostly cloudy, with a temperature of 76 at Sioux Falls, 74 at Kansas City, 81 at Denver, and 82 in Valentine. At North Platte, it was cloudy, with a temperature of 82. Once again, at 10 p.m. in Omaha, it was 77 degrees under partly cloudy skies. This is NOAA All Hazards radio station KIH 61 serving the following counties in Nebraska and Iowa. Douglas, Sarpy, Washington, Cass, Odo, Burt, Dodge, Saunders, Harrison, Pottawatomie, and Mills. Here are the forecast key messages.
High temperatures are expected in the mid-80s today, with increasing southerly wind gusts. A chance for thunderstorms returns tonight into early Saturday, mainly across northeast Nebraska and western Iowa. Hotter conditions arrive this weekend, with highs in the mid to upper 90s, heat index values near 100, and wind gusts of 20 minus 30 plus miles per hour. Above normal temperatures and periodic thunderstorm chances continued into next week. This is NOAA All Hazards radio station KIH 61 in Omaha, Nebraska. The current time is 10:12 p.m. Central Daylight Time. Now for the official National Weather Service forecast for the Omaha and Council Bluffs area. Rest of tonight, mostly clear until midnight, then becoming mostly cloudy. Lows in the lower 70s. South winds 10 to 15 miles an hour with gusts up to 25 miles an hour. Saturday, mostly sunny. Hot with highs in the mid-90s. South winds 15 to 20 miles an hour with gusts up to 30 miles an hour. Saturday night, partly cloudy. Lows in the upper 70s. South winds 10 to 15 miles an hour with gusts up to 25 miles an hour. Sunday, mostly sunny. Hot with highs in the upper 90s. South winds 10 to 15 miles an hour with gusts up to 25 miles an hour. Sunday night, partly cloudy until midnight, then becoming mostly cloudy. Humid with lows in the upper 70s. South winds 5 to 10 miles an hour with gusts up to 20 miles an hour. Monday, partly sunny. Hot with highs in the lower 90s. Monday night, partly cloudy until midnight, then mostly cloudy with a chance of showers and thunderstorms after midnight. Lows in the mid-70s. Chance of rain 30%. Tuesday, mostly cloudy in the morning, then becoming mostly sunny. Hot with highs in the lower 90s. Tuesday night and Wednesday, partly cloudy. Hot. Lows in the mid-70s. Highs in the mid-90s. Wednesday night, mostly clear until midnight, then becoming partly cloudy. Lows in the mid-70s. Thursday through Friday, partly cloudy. Hot. Highs in the lower 90s. Lows in the mid-70s. At 10 p.m. in Omaha, it was partly cloudy. The temperature was 77 degrees, the dew point 64, and the relative humidity 64%. The wind was south at 12 miles an hour, gusting to 22. The pressure was 30.01 inches and rising. Across eastern Nebraska and southwest Iowa, it was clear, with a temperature of 77 at Lincoln, 76 at Fremont, 76 at Columbus, and 75 at Blair Airport. Under clear skies, Tecama reported 71, Nebraska City reported 71, Plattsmouth reported 73, and Red Oak, Iowa reported 72. At Offutt Air Force Base, it was mostly cloudy, with a temperature of 74. At Millard, it was clear. Here are some observations from across the region. At Concordia, Kansas, it was clear, with a temperature of 78. It was partly cloudy, with a temperature of 76 at Grand Island, 75 at Norfolk, 72 at Sioux City, and 73 at Des Moines. It was mostly cloudy, with a temperature of 76 at Sioux Falls, 74 at Kansas City, 81 at Denver, and 82 at Valentine. At North Platte, it was cloudy, with a temperature of 82. Once again, at 10 p.m. in Omaha, it was 77 degrees under partly cloudy skies. Here are the forecast key messages. High temperatures are expected in the mid-80s today, with increasing southerly wind gusts. A chance for thunderstorms returns tonight into early Saturday, mainly across northeast Nebraska and western Iowa. Hotter conditions arrive this weekend, with highs in the mid to upper 90s, heat index values near 100, and wind gusts of 20 minus 30 plus miles per hour. Above normal temperatures and periodic thunderstorm chances continued into next week. This is NOAA All Hazards radio station KIH 61 in Omaha, Nebraska.
The current time is 10:17 p.m. Central Daylight Time. Now for the official National Weather Service forecast for the Omaha and Council Bluffs area. Rest of tonight, mostly clear until midnight, then becoming mostly cloudy. Lows in the lower 70s. South winds 10 to 15 miles an hour with gusts up to 25 miles an hour. Saturday, mostly sunny. Hot with highs in the mid-90s. South winds 15 to 20 miles an hour with gusts up to 30 miles an hour. Saturday night, partly cloudy. Lows in the upper 70s. South winds 10 to 15 miles an hour with gusts up to 25 miles an hour. Sunday, mostly sunny. Hot with highs in the upper 90s. South winds 10 to 15 miles an hour with gusts up to 25 miles an hour. Sunday night, partly cloudy until midnight, then becoming mostly cloudy. Humid with lows in the upper 70s. South winds 5 to 10 miles an hour with gusts up to 20 miles an hour. Monday, partly sunny. Hot with highs in the lower 90s. Monday night, partly cloudy until midnight, then mostly cloudy with a chance of showers and thunderstorms after midnight. Lows in the mid-70s. Chance of rain 30%. Tuesday, mostly cloudy in the morning, then becoming mostly sunny. Hot with highs in the lower 90s. Tuesday night and Wednesday, partly cloudy. Hot. Lows in the mid-70s. Highs in the mid-90s. Wednesday night, mostly clear until midnight, then becoming partly cloudy. Lows in the mid-70s. Thursday through Friday, partly cloudy. Hot. Highs in the lower 90s. Lows in the mid-70s. At 10 p.m. in Omaha, it was partly cloudy. The temperature was 77 degrees, the dew point 64, and the relative humidity 64%. The wind was south at 12 miles an hour, gusting to 22. The pressure was 30.01 inches and rising. Across eastern Nebraska and southwest Iowa, it was clear, with a temperature of 77 at Lincoln, 76 at Fremont, 76 at Columbus, and 75 at Blair Airport. Under clear skies, Tacoma reported 71, Nebraska City reported 71, Plattsmouth reported 73, and Red Oak, Iowa reported 72. At Offutt Air Force Base, it was mostly cloudy, with a temperature of 74. At Millard, it was clear. Here are some observations from across the region. At Concordia, Kansas, it was clear, with a temperature of 78. It was partly cloudy, with a temperature of 76 at Grand Island, 75 at Norfolk, 72 at Sioux City, and 73 at Des Moines. It was mostly cloudy, with a temperature of 76 at Sioux Falls, 74 at Kansas City, 81 at Denver, and 82 at Valentine. At North Platte, it was cloudy, with a temperature of 82. Once again, at 10 p.m. in Omaha, it was 77 degrees under partly cloudy skies. Here are the forecast key messages. High temperatures are expected in the mid-80s today, with increasing southerly wind gusts. A chance for thunderstorms returns tonight into early Saturday, mainly across northeast Nebraska and western Iowa. Hotter conditions arrive this weekend, with highs in the mid to upper 90s, heat index values near 100, and wind gusts of 20 minus 30 plus miles per hour. Above normal temperatures and periodic thunderstorm chances continued into next week. This is NOAA All Hazards radio station KIH 61 in Omaha, Nebraska. The current time is 10:21 p.m. Central Daylight Time. Now for the official National Weather Service forecast for the Omaha and Council Bluffs area. Rest of tonight, mostly clear until midnight, then becoming mostly cloudy. Lows in the lower 70s. South winds 10 to 15 miles an hour with gusts up to 25 miles an hour. Saturday, mostly sunny. Hot with highs in the mid-90s. South winds 15 to 20 miles an hour with gusts up to 30 miles an hour. Saturday night, partly clear.
cloudy. Lows in the upper 70s. South winds 10 to 15 miles an hour with gusts up to 25 miles an hour. Sunday, mostly sunny. Hot with highs in the upper 90s. South winds 10 to 15 miles an hour with gusts up to 25 miles an hour. Sunday night, partly cloudy until midnight, then becoming mostly cloudy. Humid with lows in the upper 70s. South winds 5 to 10 miles an hour with gusts up to 20 miles an hour. Monday, partly sunny. Hot with highs in the lower 90s. Monday night, partly cloudy until midnight, then mostly cloudy with a chance of showers and thunderstorms after midnight. Lows in the mid-70s. Chance of rain 30%. Tuesday, mostly cloudy in the morning, then becoming mostly sunny. Hot with highs in the lower 90s. Tuesday night and Wednesday, partly cloudy. Hot. Lows in the mid-70s. Highs in the mid-90s. Wednesday night, mostly clear until midnight, then becoming partly cloudy. Lows in the mid-70s. Thursday through Friday, partly cloudy. Hot. Highs in the lower 90s. Lows in the mid-70s. At 10 p.m. in Omaha, it was partly cloudy. The temperature was 77 degrees, the dew point 64, and the relative humidity 64%. The wind was south at 12 miles an hour, gusting to 22. The pressure was 30.01 inches and rising. Across eastern Nebraska and southwest Iowa, it was clear, with a temperature of 77 at Lincoln, 76 at Fremont, 76 at Columbus, and 75 at Blair Airport. Under clear skies, Tacoma reported 71, Nebraska City reported 71, Plattsmouth reported 73, and Red Oak, Iowa reported 72. At Offutt Air Force Base, it was mostly cloudy, with a temperature of 74. At Millard, it was clear. Here are some observations from across the region. At Concordia, Kansas, it was clear, with a temperature of 78. It was partly cloudy, with a temperature of 76 at Grand Island, 75 at Norfolk, 72 at Sioux City, and 73 at Des Moines. It was mostly cloudy, with a temperature of 76 at Sioux Falls, 74 at Kansas City, 81 at Denver, and 82 at Valentine. At North Platte, it was cloudy, with a temperature of 82. Once again, at 10 p.m. in Omaha, it was 77 degrees under partly cloudy skies. Here are the forecast key messages. High temperatures are expected in the mid-80s today, with increasing southerly wind gusts. A chance for thunderstorms returns tonight into early Saturday, mainly across northeast Nebraska and western Iowa. Hotter conditions arrive this weekend, with highs in the mid to upper 90s, heat index values near 100, and wind gusts of 20 minus 30 plus miles per hour. Above normal temperatures and periodic thunderstorm chances continued into next week. This is NOAA All Hazards Radio Station KIH 61 in Omaha, Nebraska. The current time is 10:25 p.m. Central Daylight Time. Now for the official National Weather Service forecast for the Omaha and Council Bluffs area. Rest of tonight, mostly clear until midnight, then becoming mostly cloudy. Lows in the lower 70s. South winds 10 to 15 miles an hour with gusts up to 25 miles an hour. Saturday, mostly sunny. Hot with highs in the mid-90s. South winds 15 to 20 miles an hour with gusts up to 30 miles an hour. Saturday night, partly cloudy. Lows in the upper 70s. South winds 10 to 15 miles an hour with gusts up to 25 miles an hour. Sunday, mostly sunny. Hot with highs in the upper 90s. South winds 10 to 15 miles an hour with gusts up to 25 miles an hour. Sunday night, partly cloudy until midnight, then becoming mostly cloudy. Humid with lows in the upper 70s. South winds 5 to 10 miles an hour with gusts up to 20 miles an hour. Monday, partly sunny.
hot with highs in the lower 90s. Monday night, partly cloudy until midnight, then mostly cloudy with a chance of showers and thunderstorms after midnight. Lows in the mid-70s. Chance of rain 30%. Tuesday, mostly cloudy in the morning, then becoming mostly sunny. Hot with highs in the lower 90s. Tuesday night and Wednesday, partly cloudy. Hot. Lows in the mid-70s. Highs in the mid-90s. Wednesday night, mostly clear until midnight, then becoming partly cloudy. Lows in the mid-70s. Thursday through Friday, partly cloudy. Hot. Highs in the lower 90s. Lows in the mid-70s. At 10 p.m. in Omaha, it was partly cloudy. The temperature was 77 degrees, the dew point 64, and the relative humidity 64%. The wind was south at 12 miles an hour, gusting to 22. The pressure was 30.01 inches and rising. Across eastern Nebraska and southwest Iowa, it was clear, with a temperature of 77 at Lincoln, 76 at Fremont, 76 at Columbus, and 75 at Blair Airport. Under clear skies, Tacoma reported 71, Nebraska City reported 71, Plattsmouth reported 73, and Red Oak, Iowa reported 72. At Offutt Air Force Base, it was mostly cloudy, with a temperature of 74. At Millard, it was clear. Here are some observations from across the region. At Concordia, Kansas, it was clear, with a temperature of 78. It was partly cloudy, with a temperature of 76 at Grand Island, 75 at Norfolk, 72 at Sioux City, and 73 at Des Moines. It was mostly cloudy, with a temperature of 76 at Sioux Falls, 74 at Kansas City, 81 at Denver, and 82 at Valentine. At North Platte, it was cloudy, with a temperature of 82. Once again, at 10 p.m. in Omaha, it was 77 degrees under partly cloudy skies. Here are the forecast key messages. High temperatures are expected in the mid-80s today, with increasing southerly wind gusts. A chance for thunderstorms returns tonight into early Saturday, mainly across northeast Nebraska and western Iowa. Hotter conditions arrive this weekend, with highs in the mid to upper 90s, heat index values near 100, and wind gusts of 20 minus 30 plus miles per hour. Above normal temperatures and periodic thunderstorm chances continued into next week. This is NOAA All Hazards radio station KIH 61 in Omaha, Nebraska. The current time is 10:30 p.m. Central Daylight Time. Now for the official National Weather Service forecast for the Omaha and Council Bluffs area. Rest of tonight, mostly clear until midnight, then becoming mostly cloudy. Lows in the lower 70s. South winds 10 to 15 miles an hour with gusts up to 25 miles an hour. Saturday, mostly sunny. Hot with highs in the mid-90s. South winds 15 to 20 miles an hour with gusts up to 30 miles an hour. Saturday night, partly cloudy. Lows in the upper 70s. South winds 10 to 15 miles an hour with gusts up to 25 miles an hour. Sunday, mostly sunny. Hot with highs in the upper 90s. South winds 10 to 15 miles an hour with gusts up to 25 miles an hour. Sunday night, partly cloudy until midnight, then becoming mostly cloudy. Humid with lows in the upper 70s. South winds 5 to 10 miles an hour with gusts up to 20 miles an hour. Monday, partly sunny. Hot with highs in the lower 90s. Monday night, partly cloudy until midnight, then mostly cloudy with a chance of showers and thunderstorms after midnight. Lows in the mid-70s. Chance of rain 30%. Tuesday, mostly cloudy in the morning, then becoming mostly sunny. Hot with highs in the lower 90s. Tuesday night and Wednesday, partly cloudy. Hot. Lows in the mid-70s. Highs in the mid-90s. Wednesday night, mostly clear until midnight, then becoming partly cloudy.
lows in the mid-70s. Thursday through Friday, partly cloudy. Hot. Highs in the lower 90s. Lows in the mid-70s. At 10 p.m. in Omaha, it was partly cloudy. The temperature was 77 degrees, the dew point 64, and the relative humidity 64%. The wind was south at 12 miles an hour, gusting to 22. The pressure was 30.01 inches and rising. Across eastern Nebraska and southwest Iowa, it was clear, with a temperature of 77 at Lincoln, 76 at Fremont, 76 at Columbus, and 75 at Blair Airport. Under clear skies, Tacoma reported 71, Nebraska City reported 71, Plattsmouth reported 73, and Red Oak, Iowa reported 72. At Offutt Air Force Base, it was mostly cloudy, with a temperature of 74. At Millard, it was clear. Here are some observations from across the region. At Concordia, Kansas, it was clear, with a temperature of 78. It was partly cloudy, with a temperature of 76 at Grand Island, 75 at Norfolk, 72 at Sioux City, and 73 at Des Moines. It was mostly cloudy, with a temperature of 76 at Sioux Falls, 74 at Kansas City, 81 at Denver, and 82 at Valentine. At North Platte, it was cloudy, with a temperature of 82. Once again, at 10 p.m. in Omaha, it was 77 degrees under partly cloudy skies. Here are the forecast key messages. High temperatures are expected in the mid-80s today, with increasing southerly wind gusts. A chance for thunderstorms returns tonight into early Saturday, mainly across northeast Nebraska and western Iowa. Hotter conditions arrive this weekend, with highs in the mid to upper 90s, heat index values near 100, and wind gusts of 20 minus 30 plus miles per hour. Above normal temperatures and periodic thunderstorm chances continued into next week. This is NOAA All Hazards radio station KIH-61 in Omaha, Nebraska. The current time is 10:34 p.m. Central Daylight Time. Now for the official National Weather Service forecast for the Omaha and Council Bluffs area. Rest of tonight, mostly clear until midnight, then becoming mostly cloudy. Lows in the lower 70s. South winds 10 to 15 miles an hour with gusts up to 25 miles an hour. Saturday, mostly sunny. Hot with highs in the mid-90s. South winds 15 to 20 miles an hour with gusts up to 30 miles an hour. Saturday night, partly cloudy. Lows in the upper 70s. South winds 10 to 15 miles an hour with gusts up to 25 miles an hour. Sunday, mostly sunny. Hot with highs in the upper 90s. South winds 10 to 15 miles an hour with gusts up to 25 miles an hour. Sunday night, partly cloudy until midnight, then becoming mostly cloudy. Humid with lows in the upper 70s. South winds 5 to 10 miles an hour with gusts up to 20 miles an hour. Monday, partly sunny. Hot with highs in the lower 90s. Monday night, partly cloudy until midnight, then mostly cloudy with a chance of showers and thunderstorms after midnight. Lows in the mid-70s. Chance of rain 30%. Tuesday, mostly cloudy in the morning, then becoming mostly sunny. Hot with highs in the lower 90s. Tuesday night and Wednesday, partly cloudy. Hot. Lows in the mid-70s. Highs in the mid-90s. Wednesday night, mostly clear until midnight, then becoming partly cloudy. Lows in the mid-70s. Thursday through Friday, partly cloudy. Hot. Highs in the lower 90s. Lows in the mid-70s. At 10 p.m. in Omaha, it was partly cloudy. The temperature was 77 degrees, the dew point 64, and the relative humidity 64%. The wind was south at 12 miles an hour, gusting to 22. The pressure was 30.01 inches and rising.
Across eastern Nebraska and southwest Iowa, it was clear with a temperature of 77 at Lincoln, 76 at Fremont, 76 at Columbus, and 75 at Blair Airport. Under clear skies, Tecumseh reported 71, Nebraska City reported 71, Plattsmouth reported 73, and Red Oak, Iowa reported 72. At Offutt Air Force Base, it was mostly cloudy, with a temperature of 74. At Millard, it was clear. Here are some observations from across the region. At Concordia, Kansas, it was clear, with a temperature of 78. It was partly cloudy, with a temperature of 76 at Grand Island, 75 at Norfolk, 72 at Sioux City, and 73 at Des Moines. It was mostly cloudy, with a temperature of 76 at Sioux Falls, 74 at Kansas City, 81 at Denver, and 82 at Valentine. At North Platte, it was cloudy, with a temperature of 82. Once again, at 10 p.m. in Omaha, it was 77 degrees under partly cloudy skies. Here are the forecast key messages. High temperatures are expected in the mid-80s today, with increasing southerly wind gusts. A chance for thunderstorms returns tonight into early Saturday, mainly across northeast Nebraska and western Iowa. Hotter conditions arrive this weekend, with highs in the mid to upper 90s, heat index values near 100, and wind gusts of 20 minus 30 plus miles per hour. Above normal temperatures and periodic thunderstorm chances continued into next week. 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The current time is 10:38 p.m. Central Daylight Time. Now for the official National Weather Service forecast for the Omaha and Council Bluffs area. Rest of tonight, mostly clear until midnight, then becoming mostly cloudy. Lows in the lower 70s. South winds 10 to 15 miles an hour with gusts up to 25 miles an hour. Saturday, mostly sunny. Hot with highs in the mid-90s. South winds 15 to 20 miles an hour with gusts up to 30 miles an hour. Saturday night, partly cloudy. Lows in the upper 70s. South winds 10 to 15 miles an hour with gusts up to 25 miles an hour. Sunday, mostly sunny. Hot with highs in the upper 90s. South winds 10 to 15 miles an hour with gusts up to 25 miles an hour. Sunday night, partly cloudy until midnight, then becoming mostly cloudy. Humid with lows in the upper 70s. South winds 5 to 10 miles an hour with gusts up to 20 miles an hour. Monday, partly sunny. Hot with highs in the lower 90s. Monday night, partly cloudy until midnight, then mostly cloudy with a chance of showers and thunderstorms after midnight. Lows in the mid-70s. Chance of rain 30%. Tuesday, mostly cloudy in the morning, then becoming mostly sunny. Hot with highs in the lower 90s. Tuesday night and Wednesday, partly cloudy. Hot. Lows in the mid-70s. Highs in the mid-90s. Wednesday night, mostly clear until midnight, then becoming partly cloudy. Lows in the mid-70s. Thursday through Friday, partly cloudy. Hot. Highs in the lower 90s. Lows in the mid-70s. At 10 p.m. in Omaha, it was partly cloudy. The temperature was 77 degrees, the dew point 64, and the relative humidity 64%. The wind was south at 12 miles an hour, gusting to 22. The pressure was 30.01 inches and rising. Across eastern Nebraska and southwest Iowa, it was clear, with a temperature of 77 at Lincoln, 76 at Fremont, 76 at Columbus, and 75 at Blair Airport. Under clear skies, Tecumseh reported 71, Nebraska City reported 71, Plattsmouth reported 73, and Red Oak, Iowa reported 72. At Offutt Air Force Base, it was mostly cloudy, with a temperature of 74. At Millard, it was clear. Here are some observations from across the region. At Concordia, Kansas,
it was clear with a temperature of 78. It was partly cloudy with a temperature of 76 at Grand Island, 75 at Norfolk, 72 at Sioux City, and 73 at Des Moines. It was mostly cloudy with a temperature of 76 at Sioux Falls, 74 at Kansas City, 81 at Denver, and 82 at Valentine. At Northland, it was cloudy with a temperature of 82. Once again, at 10 p.m. in Omaha, it was 77 degrees under partly cloudy skies. Here are the forecast key messages. High temperatures are expected in the mid-80s today, with increasing southerly wind gusts. A chance for thunderstorms returns tonight into early Saturday, mainly across northeast Nebraska and western Iowa. Hotter conditions arrive this weekend, with highs in the mid to upper 90s, heat index values near 100, and wind gusts of 20 minus 30 plus miles per hour. Above normal temperatures and periodic thunderstorm chances continued into next week. This is NOAA All Hazards Radio Station KIH 61 in Omaha, Nebraska. The current time is 10:43 p.m. Central Daylight Time. Now for the official National Weather Service forecast for the Omaha and Council Bluffs area. Rest of tonight, mostly clear until midnight, then becoming mostly cloudy. Lows in the lower 70s. South winds 10 to 15 miles an hour with gusts up to 25 miles an hour. Saturday, mostly sunny. Hot with highs in the mid-90s. South winds 15 to 20 miles an hour with gusts up to 30 miles an hour. Saturday night, partly cloudy. Lows in the upper 70s. South winds 10 to 15 miles an hour with gusts up to 25 miles an hour. Sunday, mostly sunny. Hot with highs in the upper 90s. South winds 10 to 15 miles an hour with gusts up to 25 miles an hour. Sunday night, partly cloudy until midnight, then becoming mostly cloudy. Humid with lows in the upper 70s. South winds 5 to 10 miles an hour with gusts up to 20 miles an hour. Monday, partly sunny. Hot with highs in the lower 90s. Monday night, partly cloudy until midnight, then mostly cloudy with a chance of showers and thunderstorms after midnight. Lows in the mid-70s. Chance of rain 30%. Tuesday, mostly cloudy in the morning, then becoming mostly sunny. Hot with highs in the lower 90s. Tuesday night and Wednesday, partly cloudy. Hot. Lows in the mid-70s. Highs in the mid-90s. Wednesday night, mostly clear until midnight, then becoming partly cloudy. Lows in the mid-70s. Thursday through Friday, partly cloudy. Hot. Highs in the lower 90s. Lows in the mid-70s. At 10 p.m. in Omaha, it was partly cloudy. The temperature was 77 degrees, the dew point 64, and the relative humidity 64%. The wind was south at 12 miles an hour, gusting to 22. The pressure was 30.01 inches and rising. Across eastern Nebraska and southwest Iowa, it was clear, with a temperature of 77 at Lincoln, 76 at Fremont, 76 at Columbus, and 75 at Blair Airport. Under clear skies, Tacoma reported 71, Nebraska City reported 71, Plattsmouth reported 73, and Red Oak, Iowa reported 72. At Offutt Air Force Base, it was mostly cloudy, with a temperature of 74. At Millard, it was clear. Here are some observations from across the region. At Concordia, Kansas, it was clear, with a temperature of 78. It was partly cloudy, with a temperature of 76 at Grand Island, 75 at Norfolk, 72 at Sioux City, and 73 at Des Moines. It was mostly cloudy, with a temperature of 76 at Sioux Falls, 74 at Kansas City, 81 at Denver, and 82 at Valentine. At Northland, it was cloudy, with a temperature of 82. Once again, at 10 p.m. in Omaha, it was 77 degrees under partly cloudy skies. Here are the forecast key messages.
high temperatures are expected in the mid-80s today, with increasing southerly wind gusts. A chance for thunderstorms returns tonight into early Saturday, mainly across northeast Nebraska and western Iowa. Hotter conditions arrive this weekend, with highs in the mid to upper 90s, heat index values near 100, and wind gusts of 20 minus 30 plus miles per hour. Above normal temperatures and periodic thunderstorm chances continued into next week. This is NOAA All Hazards radio station KIH 61 in Omaha, Nebraska. The current time is 10:47 p.m. Central Daylight Time. Now for the official National Weather Service forecast for the Omaha and Council Bluffs area. Rest of tonight, mostly clear until midnight, then becoming mostly cloudy. Lows in the lower 70s. South winds 10 to 15 miles an hour with gusts up to 25 miles an hour. Saturday, mostly sunny. Hot with highs in the mid-90s. South winds 15 to 20 miles an hour with gusts up to 30 miles an hour. Saturday night, partly cloudy. Lows in the upper 70s. South winds 10 to 15 miles an hour with gusts up to 25 miles an hour. Sunday, mostly sunny. Hot with highs in the upper 90s. South winds 10 to 15 miles an hour with gusts up to 25 miles an hour. Sunday night, partly cloudy until midnight, then becoming mostly cloudy. Humid with lows in the upper 70s. South winds 5 to 10 miles an hour with gusts up to 20 miles an hour. Monday, partly sunny. Hot with highs in the lower 90s. Monday night, partly cloudy until midnight, then mostly cloudy with a chance of showers and thunderstorms after midnight. Lows in the mid-70s. Chance of rain 30%. Tuesday, mostly cloudy in the morning, then becoming mostly sunny. Hot with highs in the lower 90s. Tuesday night and Wednesday, partly cloudy. Hot. Lows in the mid-70s. Highs in the mid-90s. Wednesday night, mostly clear until midnight, then becoming partly cloudy. Lows in the mid-70s. Thursday through Friday, partly cloudy. Hot. Highs in the lower 90s. Lows in the mid-70s. At 10 p.m. in Omaha, it was partly cloudy. The temperature was 77 degrees, the dew point 64, and the relative humidity 64%. The wind was south at 12 miles an hour, gusting to 22. The pressure was 30.01 inches and rising. Across eastern Nebraska and southwest Iowa, it was clear, with a temperature of 77 at Lincoln, 76 at Fremont, 76 at Columbus, and 75 at Blair Airport. Under clear skies, Tacoma reported 71, Nebraska City reported 71, Plattsmouth reported 73, and Red Oak, Iowa reported 72. At Offutt Air Force Base, it was mostly cloudy, with a temperature of 74. At Millard, it was clear. Here are some observations from across the region. At Concordia, Kansas, it was clear, with a temperature of 78. It was partly cloudy, with a temperature of 76 at Grand Island, 75 at Norfolk, 72 at Sioux City, and 73 at Des Moines. It was mostly cloudy, with a temperature of 76 at Sioux Falls, 74 at Kansas City, 81 at Denver, and 82 at Valentine. At North Platte, it was cloudy, with a temperature of 82. Once again, at 10 p.m. in Omaha, it was 77 degrees under partly cloudy skies. Here are the forecast key messages. High temperatures are expected in the mid-80s today, with increasing southerly wind gusts. A chance for thunderstorms returns tonight into early Saturday, mainly across northeast Nebraska and western Iowa. Hotter conditions arrive this weekend, with highs in the mid to upper 90s, heat index values near 100, and wind gusts of 20 minus 30 plus miles per hour. Above normal temperatures and periodic thunderstorm chances continued into next week. This is NOAA All Hazards radio station KIH 61 in Omaha, Nebraska.
The current time is 10:51 p.m. Central Daylight Time. Now for the official National Weather Service forecast for the Omaha and Council Bluffs area. Rest of tonight, mostly clear until midnight, then becoming mostly cloudy. Lows in the lower 70s. South winds 10 to 15 miles an hour with gusts up to 25 miles an hour. Saturday, mostly sunny. Hot with highs in the mid-90s. South winds 15 to 20 miles an hour with gusts up to 30 miles an hour. Saturday night, partly cloudy. Lows in the upper 70s. South winds 10 to 15 miles an hour with gusts up to 25 miles an hour. Sunday, mostly sunny. Hot with highs in the upper 90s. South winds 10 to 15 miles an hour with gusts up to 25 miles an hour. Sunday night, partly cloudy until midnight, then becoming mostly cloudy. Humid with lows in the upper 70s. South winds 5 to 10 miles an hour with gusts up to 20 miles an hour. Monday, partly sunny. Hot with highs in the lower 90s. Monday night, partly cloudy until midnight, then mostly cloudy with a chance of showers and thunderstorms after midnight. Lows in the mid-70s. Chance of rain 30%. Tuesday, mostly cloudy in the morning, then becoming mostly sunny. Hot with highs in the lower 90s. Tuesday night and Wednesday, partly cloudy. Hot. Lows in the mid-70s. Highs in the mid-90s. Wednesday night, mostly clear until midnight, then becoming partly cloudy. Lows in the mid-70s. Thursday through Friday, partly cloudy. Hot. Highs in the lower 90s. Lows in the mid-70s. At 10 p.m. in Omaha, it was partly cloudy. The temperature was 77 degrees, the dew point 64, and the relative humidity 64%. The wind was south at 12 miles an hour, gusting to 22. The pressure was 30.01 inches and rising. Across eastern Nebraska and southwest Iowa, it was clear, with a temperature of 77 at Lincoln, 76 at Fremont, 76 at Columbus, and 75 at Blair Airport. Under clear skies, Tacoma reported 71, Nebraska City reported 71, Plattsmouth reported 73, and Red Oak, Iowa reported 72. At Offutt Air Force Base, it was mostly cloudy, with a temperature of 74. At Millard, it was clear. Here are some observations from across the region. At Concordia, Kansas, it was clear, with a temperature of 78. It was partly cloudy, with a temperature of 76 at Grand Island, 75 at Norfolk, 72 at Sioux City, and 73 at Des Moines. It was mostly cloudy, with a temperature of 76 at Sioux Falls, 74 at Kansas City, 81 at Denver, and 82 at Valentine. At North Platte, it was cloudy, with a temperature of 82. Once again, at 10 p.m. in Omaha, it was 77 degrees under partly cloudy skies. Here are the forecast key messages. High temperatures are expected in the mid-80s today, with increasing southerly wind gusts. A chance for thunderstorms returns tonight into early Saturday, mainly across northeast Nebraska and western Iowa. Hotter conditions arrive this weekend, with highs in the mid to upper 90s, heat index values near 100, and wind gusts of 20 minus 30 plus miles per hour. Above normal temperatures and periodic thunderstorm chances continued into next week. This is NOAA All Hazards Radio Station KIH 61 in Omaha, Nebraska. The current time is 10:56 p.m. Central Daylight Time. Now for the official National Weather Service forecast for the Omaha and Council Bluffs area. Rest of tonight, mostly clear until midnight, then becoming mostly cloudy. Lows in the lower 70s. South winds 10 to 15 miles an hour with gusts up to 25 miles an hour. Saturday, mostly sunny. Hot with highs in the mid-90s. South winds 15 to 20 miles an hour with gusts up to 30 miles an hour.
Saturday night, partly cloudy. Lows in the upper 70s. South winds 10 to 15 miles an hour with gusts up to 25 miles an hour. Sunday, mostly sunny. Hot with highs in the upper 90s. South winds 10 to 15 miles an hour with gusts up to 25 miles an hour. Sunday night, partly cloudy until midnight, then becoming mostly cloudy. Humid with lows in the upper 70s. South winds 5 to 10 miles an hour with gusts up to 20 miles an hour. Monday, partly sunny. Hot with highs in the lower 90s. Monday night, partly cloudy until midnight, then mostly cloudy with a chance of showers and thunderstorms after midnight. Lows in the mid-70s. Chance of rain 30%. Tuesday, mostly cloudy in the morning, then becoming mostly sunny. Hot with highs in the lower 90s. Tuesday night and Wednesday, partly cloudy. Hot. Lows in the mid-70s. Highs in the mid-90s. Wednesday night, mostly clear until midnight, then becoming partly cloudy. Lows in the mid-70s. Thursday through Friday, partly cloudy. Hot. Highs in the lower 90s. Lows in the mid-70s. At 10 p.m. in Omaha, it was partly cloudy. The temperature was 77 degrees, the dew point 64, and the relative humidity 64%. The wind was south at 12 miles an hour, gusting to 22. The pressure was 30.01 inches and rising. Across eastern Nebraska and southwest Iowa, it was clear, with a temperature of 77 at Lincoln, 76 at Fremont, 76 at Columbus, and 75 at Blair Airport. Under clear skies, Tacoma reported 71, Nebraska City reported 71, Plattsmouth reported 73, and Red Oak, Iowa reported 72. At Offutt Air Force Base, it was mostly cloudy, with a temperature of 74. At Millard, it was clear. Here are some observations from across the region. At Concordia, Kansas, it was clear, with a temperature of 78. It was partly cloudy, with a temperature of 76 at Grand Island, 75 at Norfolk, 72 at Sioux City, and 73 at Des Moines. It was mostly cloudy, with a temperature of 76 at Sioux Falls, 74 at Kansas City, 81 at Denver, and 82 at Valentine. At North Platte, it was cloudy, with a temperature of 82. Once again, at 10 p.m. in Omaha, it was 77 degrees under partly cloudy skies. Here are the forecast key messages. High temperatures are expected in the mid-80s today, with increasing southerly wind gusts. A chance for thunderstorms returns tonight into early Saturday, mainly across northeast Nebraska and western Iowa. Hotter conditions arrive this weekend, with highs in the mid to upper 90s, heat index values near 100, and wind gusts of 20 minus 30 plus miles per hour. Above normal temperatures and periodic thunderstorm chances continued into next week. This is NOAA All Hazards Radio Station KIH 61 in Omaha, Nebraska. The current time is 11 p.m. Central Daylight Time. Now for the official National Weather Service forecast for the Omaha and Council Bluffs area. Rest of tonight, mostly clear until midnight, then becoming mostly cloudy. Lows in the lower 70s. South winds 10 to 15 miles an hour with gusts up to 25 miles an hour. Saturday, mostly sunny. Hot with highs in the mid-90s. South winds 15 to 20 miles an hour with gusts up to 30 miles an hour. Saturday night, partly cloudy. Lows in the upper 70s. South winds 10 to 15 miles an hour with gusts up to 25 miles an hour. Sunday, mostly sunny. Hot with highs in the upper 90s. South winds 10 to 15 miles an hour with gusts up to 25 miles an hour. Sunday night, partly cloudy until midnight, then becoming mostly cloudy. Humid with lows in the upper 70s. South winds 5 to 10 miles an hour with gusts up to 20 miles an hour. Monday, partly sunny.
hot with highs in the lower 90s. Monday night, partly cloudy until midnight, then mostly cloudy with a chance of showers and thunderstorms after midnight. Lows in the mid-70s.

lows in the mid-70s. Here are the forecast key messages. High temperatures are expected in the mid-80s today, with increasing southerly wind gusts. A chance for thunderstorms returns tonight into early Saturday, mainly across northeast Nebraska and western Iowa. Hotter conditions arrive this weekend, with highs in the mid to upper 90s, heat index values near 100, and wind gusts of 20 minus 30 plus miles per hour. Above normal temperatures and periodic thunderstorm chances continued into next week. This is NOAA All Hazards radio station KIH 61 in Omaha, Nebraska. The current time is 11:03 p.m. Central Daylight Time. Now for the official National Weather Service forecast for the Omaha and Council Bluffs area. Rest of tonight, mostly clear until midnight, then becoming mostly cloudy. Lows in the lower 70s. South winds 10 to 15 miles an hour with gusts up to 25 miles an hour. Saturday, mostly sunny. Hot with highs in the mid-90s. South winds 15 to 20 miles an hour with gusts up to 30 miles an hour. Saturday night, partly cloudy. Lows in the upper 70s. South winds 10 to 15 miles an hour with gusts up to 25 miles an hour. Sunday, mostly sunny. Hot with highs in the upper 90s. South winds 10 to 15 miles an hour with gusts up to 25 miles an hour. Sunday night, partly cloudy until midnight, then becoming mostly cloudy. Humid with lows in the upper 70s. South winds 5 to 10 miles an hour with gusts up to 20 miles an hour. Monday, partly sunny. Hot with highs in the lower 90s. Monday night, partly cloudy until midnight, then mostly cloudy with a chance of showers and thunderstorms after midnight. Lows in the mid-70s. Chance of rain 30%. Tuesday, mostly cloudy in the morning, then becoming mostly sunny. Hot with highs in the lower 90s. Tuesday night and Wednesday, partly cloudy. Hot. Lows in the mid-70s. Highs in the mid-90s. Wednesday night, mostly clear until midnight, then becoming partly cloudy. Lows in the mid-70s. Thursday through Friday, partly cloudy. Hot. Highs in the lower 90s. Lows in the mid-70s. At 11 p.m. in Omaha, it was partly cloudy. The temperature was 75 degrees, the dew point 64, and the relative humidity 68%. The wind was south at 12 miles an hour. The pressure was 30.00 inches and falling. Across eastern Nebraska and southwest Iowa, it was clear, with a temperature of 70 at Nebraska City and 70 at Red Oak, Iowa. It was partly cloudy, with a temperature of 76 at Lincoln, 70 at Tecama, and 73 at Plaxnut. It was mostly cloudy, with a temperature of 75 at Fremont, 75 at Columbus, and 75 at Blair Airport. At Millard, it was partly cloudy. Here are some observations from across the region. At Concordia, Kansas, it was clear, with a temperature of 78. It was partly cloudy, with a temperature of 75 at Grand Island, 72 at Sioux City, 72 at Des Moines, and 74 at Kansas City. It was mostly cloudy, with a temperature of 74 at Norfolk, 76 at Sioux Falls, 83 at North Platte, 77 at Denver, and 82 at Valentine. Once again, at 11 p.m. in Omaha, it was 75 degrees under partly cloudy skies. Here are the forecast key messages. High temperatures are expected in the mid-80s today, with increasing southerly wind gusts. A chance for thunderstorms returns tonight into early Saturday, mainly across northeast Nebraska and western Iowa. Hotter conditions arrive this weekend, with highs in the mid to upper 90s, heat index values near 100, and wind gusts of 20 minus 30 plus miles per hour. Above normal temperatures and periodic thunderstorm chances continued into next week. This is NOAA All Hazards radio station KIH 61 in Omaha, Nebraska. The current time is 11:07.

p.m. Central Daylight Time. Now for the official National Weather Service forecast for the Omaha and Council Bluffs area. Rest of tonight, mostly clear until midnight, then becoming mostly cloudy. Lows in the lower 70s. South winds 10 to 15 miles an hour with gusts up to 25 miles an hour. Saturday, mostly sunny. Hot with highs in the mid-90s. South winds 15 to 20 miles an hour with gusts up to 30 miles an hour. Saturday night, partly cloudy. Lows in the upper 70s. South winds 10 to 15 miles an hour with gusts up to 25 miles an hour. Sunday, mostly sunny. Hot with highs in the upper 90s. South winds 10 to 15 miles an hour with gusts up to 25 miles an hour. Sunday night, partly cloudy until midnight, then becoming mostly cloudy. Humid with lows in the upper 70s. South winds 5 to 10 miles an hour with gusts up to 20 miles an hour. Monday, partly sunny. Hot with highs in the lower 90s. Monday night, partly cloudy until midnight, then mostly cloudy with a chance of showers and thunderstorms after midnight. Lows in the mid-70s. Chance of rain 30%. Tuesday, mostly cloudy in the morning, then becoming mostly sunny. Hot with highs in the lower 90s. Tuesday night and Wednesday, partly cloudy. Hot. Lows in the mid-70s. Highs in the mid-90s. Wednesday night, mostly clear until midnight, then becoming partly cloudy. Lows in the mid-70s. Thursday through Friday, partly cloudy. Hot. Highs in the lower 90s. Lows in the mid-70s. 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Douglas, Sarpy, Washington, Cass, Odo, Burt, Dodge, Saunders, Harrison, Pottawatomie, and Mills. At 11 p.m. in Omaha, it was partly cloudy. The temperature was 75 degrees, the dew point 64, and the relative humidity 68%. The wind was south at 12 miles an hour. The pressure was 30.00 inches and falling. Across eastern Nebraska and southwest Iowa, it was clear, with a temperature of 70 at Nebraska City and 70 at Red Oak, Iowa. It was partly cloudy, with a temperature of 76 at Lincoln, 70 at Tecama, and 73 at Plaxnut. It was mostly cloudy, with a temperature of 75 at Fremont, 75 at Columbus, and 75 at Blair Airport. At Millard, it was partly cloudy. Here are some observations from across the region. At Concordia, Kansas, it was clear, with a temperature of 78. It was partly cloudy, with a temperature of 75 in Grand Island, 72 at Sioux City, 72 at Des Moines, and 74 at Kansas City. It was mostly cloudy, with a temperature of 74 at Norfolk, 76 at Sioux Falls, 83 at North Platte, 77 at Denver, and 82 at Valentine. Once again, at 11 p.m. in Omaha, it was 75 degrees under partly cloudy skies. Here are the forecast key messages. High temperatures are expected in the mid-80s today, with increasing southerly wind gusts. A chance for thunderstorms returns tonight into early Saturday, mainly across northeast Nebraska and western Iowa. Hotter conditions arrive this weekend, with highs in the mid to upper 90s, heat index values near 100, and wind gusts of 20 minus 30 plus miles per hour. Above normal temperatures and periodic thunderstorm chances continued into next week. This is NOAA All Hazards Radio Station KIH-61 in Omaha, Nebraska. The current time is 11:12 p.m. Central Daylight Time. Now for the official National Weather Service forecast for the Omaha and Council Bluffs area. Rest of tonight, mostly clear until midnight, then becoming mostly cloudy. Lows in the lower 70s. South winds 10 to 15 miles an hour with gusts up to 25 miles an hour. Saturday, mostly sunny. Hot with highs in the mid-90s.
south winds 15 to 20 miles an hour with gusts up to 30 miles an hour. Saturday night, partly cloudy. Lows in the upper 70s. South winds 10 to 15 miles an hour with gusts up to 25 miles an hour. Sunday, mostly sunny. Hot with highs in the upper 90s. South winds 10 to 15 miles an hour with gusts up to 25 miles an hour. Sunday night, partly cloudy until midnight, then becoming mostly cloudy. Humid with lows in the upper 70s. South winds 5 to 10 miles an hour with gusts up to 20 miles an hour. Monday, partly sunny. Hot with highs in the lower 90s. Monday night, partly cloudy until midnight, then mostly cloudy with a chance of showers and thunderstorms after midnight. Lows in the mid-70s. Chance of rain 30%. Tuesday, mostly cloudy in the morning, then becoming mostly sunny. Hot with highs in the lower 90s. Tuesday night and Wednesday, partly cloudy. Hot. Lows in the mid-70s. Highs in the mid-90s. Wednesday night, mostly clear until midnight, then becoming partly cloudy. Lows in the mid-70s. Thursday through Friday, partly cloudy. Hot. Highs in the lower 90s. Lows in the mid-70s. At 11 p.m. in Omaha, it was partly cloudy. The temperature was 75 degrees, the dew point 64, and the relative humidity 68%. The wind was south at 12 miles an hour. The pressure was 30.00 inches and falling. Across eastern Nebraska and southwest Iowa, it was clear, with a temperature of 70 at Nebraska City and 70 at Red Oak, Iowa. It was partly cloudy, with a temperature of 76 at Lincoln, 70 at Tecama, and 73 at Plaxnut. It was mostly cloudy, with a temperature of 75 at Fremont, 75 at Columbus, and 75 at Blair Airport. At Millard, it was partly cloudy. Here are some observations from across the region. At Concordia, Kansas, it was clear, with a temperature of 78. It was partly cloudy, with a temperature of 75 at Grand Island, 72 at Sioux City, 72 at Des Moines, and 74 at Kansas City. It was mostly cloudy, with a temperature of 74 at Norfolk, 76 at Sioux Falls, 83 at North Platte, 77 at Denver, and 82 in Valentine. Once again, at 11 p.m. in Omaha, it was 75 degrees under partly cloudy skies. Here are the forecast key messages. High temperatures are expected in the mid-80s today, with increasing southerly wind gusts. A chance for thunderstorms returns tonight into early Saturday, mainly across northeast Nebraska and western Iowa. Hotter conditions arrive this weekend, with highs in the mid to upper 90s, heat index values near 100, and wind gusts of 20 minus 30 plus miles per hour. Above normal temperatures and periodic thunderstorm chances continued into next week. This is NOAA All Hazards Radio Station KIH 61 in Omaha, Nebraska. The current time is 11:16 p.m. Central Daylight Time. Now for the official National Weather Service forecast for the Omaha and Council Bluffs area. Rest of tonight, mostly clear until midnight, then becoming mostly cloudy. Lows in the lower 70s. South winds 10 to 15 miles an hour with gusts up to 25 miles an hour. Saturday, mostly sunny. Hot with highs in the mid-90s. South winds 15 to 20 miles an hour with gusts up to 30 miles an hour. Saturday night, partly cloudy. Lows in the upper 70s. South winds 10 to 15 miles an hour with gusts up to 25 miles an hour. Sunday, mostly sunny. Hot with highs in the upper 90s. South winds 10 to 15 miles an hour with gusts up to 25 miles an hour. Sunday night, partly cloudy until midnight, then becoming mostly cloudy. Humid with lows in the upper 70s. South winds 5 to 10 miles an hour with gusts up to 20 miles an hour. Monday, partly sunny.
hot with highs in the lower 90s. Monday night, partly cloudy until midnight, then mostly cloudy with a chance of showers and thunderstorms after midnight. Lows in the mid-70s. Chance of rain 30%. Tuesday, mostly cloudy in the morning, then becoming mostly sunny. Hot with highs in the lower 90s. Tuesday night and Wednesday, partly cloudy. Hot. Lows in the mid-70s. Highs in the mid-90s. Wednesday night, mostly clear until midnight, then becoming partly cloudy. Lows in the mid-70s. Thursday through Friday, partly cloudy. Hot. Highs in the lower 90s. Lows in the mid-70s. At 11 p.m. in Omaha, it was partly cloudy. The temperature was 75 degrees, the dew point 64, and the relative humidity 68%. The wind was south at 12 miles an hour. The pressure was 30.00 inches and falling. Across eastern Nebraska and southwest Iowa, it was clear, with a temperature of 70 at Nebraska City and 70 at Red Oak, Iowa. It was partly cloudy, with a temperature of 76 at Lincoln, 70 at Tecama, and 73 at Plaxmouth. It was mostly cloudy, with a temperature of 75 at Fremont, 75 at Columbus, and 75 at Blair Airport. At Millard, it was partly cloudy. Here are some observations from across the region. At Concordia, Kansas, it was clear, with a temperature of 78. It was partly cloudy, with a temperature of 75 in Grand Island, 72 at Sioux City, 72 at Des Moines, and 74 at Kansas City. It was mostly cloudy, with a temperature of 74 at Norfolk, 76 at Sioux Falls, 83 at North Platte, 77 at Denver, and 82 at Valentine. Once again, at 11 p.m. in Omaha, it was 75 degrees under partly cloudy skies. Here are the forecast key messages. High temperatures are expected in the mid-80s today, with increasing southerly wind gusts. A chance for thunderstorms returns tonight into early Saturday, mainly across northeast Nebraska and western Iowa. Hotter conditions arrive this weekend, with highs in the mid to upper 90s, heat index values near 100, and wind gusts of 20 minus 30 plus miles per hour. Above normal temperatures and periodic thunderstorm chances continued into next week. This is NOAA All Hazards Radio Station KIH 61 in Omaha, Nebraska. The current time is 11:20 p.m. Central Daylight Time. Now for the official National Weather Service forecast for the Omaha and Council Bluffs area. Rest of tonight, mostly clear until midnight, then becoming mostly cloudy. Lows in the lower 70s. South winds 10 to 15 miles an hour with gusts up to 25 miles an hour. Saturday, mostly sunny. Hot with highs in the mid-90s. South winds 15 to 20 miles an hour with gusts up to 30 miles an hour. Saturday night, partly cloudy. Lows in the upper 70s. South winds 10 to 15 miles an hour with gusts up to 25 miles an hour. Sunday, mostly sunny. Hot with highs in the upper 90s. South winds 10 to 15 miles an hour with gusts up to 25 miles an hour. Sunday night, partly cloudy until midnight, then becoming mostly cloudy. Humid with lows in the upper 70s. South winds 5 to 10 miles an hour with gusts up to 20 miles an hour. Monday, partly sunny. Hot with highs in the lower 90s. Monday night, partly cloudy until midnight, then mostly cloudy with a chance of showers and thunderstorms after midnight. Lows in the mid-70s. Chance of rain 30%. Tuesday, mostly cloudy in the morning, then becoming mostly sunny. Hot with highs in the lower 90s. Tuesday night and Wednesday, partly cloudy. Hot. Lows in the mid-70s. Highs in the mid-90s. Wednesday night, mostly clear until midnight, then becoming partly cloudy. Lows in the mid-70s. Thursday through Friday, partly cloudy. Hot.
highs in the lower 90s, lows in the mid-70s. At 11 p.m. in Omaha, it was partly cloudy. The temperature was 75 degrees, the dew point 64, and the relative humidity 68%. The wind was south at 12 miles an hour. The pressure was 30.00 inches and falling. Across eastern Nebraska and southwest Iowa, it was clear, with a temperature of 70 at Nebraska City and 70 at Red Oak, Iowa. It was partly cloudy, with a temperature of 76 at Lincoln, 70 at Tecumseh, and 73 at Plaxmouth. It was mostly cloudy, with a temperature of 75 at Fremont, 75 at Columbus, and 75 at Blair Airport. At Millard, it was partly cloudy. Here are some observations from across the region. At Concordia, Kansas, it was clear, with a temperature of 78. It was partly cloudy, with a temperature of 75 at Grand Island, 72 at Sioux City, 72 at Des Moines, and 74 at Kansas City. It was mostly cloudy, with a temperature of 74 at Norfolk, 76 at Sioux Falls, 83 at North Platte, 77 at Denver, and 82 at Valentine. Once again, at 11 p.m. in Omaha, it was 75 degrees under partly cloudy skies. Here are the forecast key messages. High temperatures are expected in the mid-80s today, with increasing southerly wind gusts. A chance for thunderstorms returns tonight into early Saturday, mainly across northeast Nebraska and western Iowa. Hotter conditions arrive this weekend, with highs in the mid to upper 90s, heat index values near 100, and wind gusts of 20 minus 30 plus miles per hour. Above normal temperatures and periodic thunderstorm chances continued into next week. This is NOAA All Hazards Radio Station KIH-61 in Omaha, Nebraska. The current time is 11:24 p.m. Central Daylight Time. Now for the official National Weather Service forecast for the Omaha and Council Bluffs area. Rest of tonight, mostly cloudy. Lows in the lower 70s. South winds 10 to 15 miles an hour. Saturday, mostly sunny. Hot with highs in the lower 90s. South winds 15 to 20 miles an hour with gusts up to 30 miles an hour. Saturday night, partly cloudy. Humid with lows in the upper 70s. South winds 10 to 15 miles an hour with gusts up to 25 miles an hour. Sunday, mostly sunny. A slight chance of showers and thunderstorms in the morning. Hot with highs in the mid-90s. South winds 10 to 15 miles an hour with gusts up to 25 miles an hour. Chance of rain 20%. Sunday night, partly cloudy until midnight, then becoming mostly cloudy. Humid with lows in the upper 70s. South winds 5 to 10 miles an hour with gusts up to 20 miles an hour. Monday, partly sunny. Hot with highs in the mid-90s. Monday night, partly cloudy until midnight, then mostly cloudy with a chance of showers and thunderstorms after midnight. Lows in the mid-70s. Chance of rain 30%. Tuesday, mostly cloudy in the morning, then becoming mostly sunny. Hot with highs in the lower 90s. Tuesday night and Wednesday, partly cloudy. Hot. Lows in the mid-70s. Highs in the mid-90s. Wednesday night, mostly clear until midnight, then becoming partly cloudy. Lows in the mid-70s. Thursday through Friday, partly cloudy. Hot. Highs in the lower 90s. Lows in the mid-70s. At 11 p.m. in Omaha, it was partly cloudy. The temperature was 75 degrees, the dew point 64, and the relative humidity 68%. The wind was south at 12 miles an hour. The pressure was 30.00 inches and falling. Across eastern Nebraska and southwest Iowa, it was clear, with a temperature of 70 at Nebraska City and 70 at Red Oak, Iowa. It was partly cloudy, with a temperature of 76 at Lincoln, 70 at Tecumseh, and 73 at Plaxmouth.
it was mostly cloudy, with a temperature of 75 at Fremont, 75 at Columbus, and 75 at Blair Airport. At Millard, it was partly cloudy. Here are some observations from across the region. At Concordia, Kansas, it was clear, with a temperature of 78. It was partly cloudy, with a temperature of 75 in Grand Island, 72 at Sioux City, 72 at Des Moines, and 74 at Kansas City. It was mostly cloudy, with a temperature of 74 at Norfolk, 76 at Sioux Falls, 83 at North Platte, 77 at Denver, and 82 in Valentine. Once again, at 11 p.m. in Omaha, it was 75 degrees under partly cloudy skies. Here are the forecast key messages. High temperatures are expected in the mid-80s today, with increasing southerly wind gusts. A chance for thunderstorms returns tonight into early Saturday, mainly across northeast Nebraska and western Iowa. Hotter conditions arrive this weekend, with highs in the mid to upper 90s, heat index values near 100, and wind gusts of 20 minus 30 plus miles per hour. Above normal temperatures and periodic thunderstorm chances continued into next week. This is NOAA All Hazards radio station KIH 61 in Omaha, Nebraska. The current time is 11:29 p.m. Central Daylight Time. Now for the official National Weather Service forecast for the Omaha and Council Bluffs area. Rest of tonight, mostly cloudy. Lows in the lower 70s. South winds 10 to 15 miles an hour. Saturday, mostly sunny. Hot with highs in the lower 90s. South winds 15 to 20 miles an hour with gusts up to 30 miles an hour. Saturday night, partly cloudy. Humid with lows in the upper 70s. South winds 10 to 15 miles an hour with gusts up to 25 miles an hour. Sunday, mostly sunny. A slight chance of showers and thunderstorms in the morning. Hot with highs in the mid-90s. South winds 10 to 15 miles an hour with gusts up to 25 miles an hour. Chance of rain 20%. Sunday night, partly cloudy until midnight, then becoming mostly cloudy. Humid with lows in the upper 70s. South winds 5 to 10 miles an hour with gusts up to 20 miles an hour. Monday, partly sunny. Hot with highs in the mid-90s. Monday night, partly cloudy until midnight, then mostly cloudy with a chance of showers and thunderstorms after midnight. Lows in the mid-70s. Chance of rain 30%. Tuesday, mostly cloudy in the morning, then becoming mostly sunny. Hot with highs in the lower 90s. Tuesday night and Wednesday, partly cloudy. Hot. Lows in the mid-70s. Highs in the mid-90s. Wednesday night, mostly clear until midnight, then becoming partly cloudy. Lows in the mid-70s. Thursday through Friday, partly cloudy. Hot. Highs in the lower 90s. Lows in the mid-70s. At 11 p.m. in Omaha, it was partly cloudy. The temperature was 75 degrees, the dew point 64, and the relative humidity 68%. The wind was south at 12 miles an hour. The pressure was 30.00 inches and falling. Across eastern Nebraska and southwest Iowa, it was clear, with a temperature of 70 at Nebraska City and 70 at Red Oak, Iowa. It was partly cloudy, with a temperature of 76 at Lincoln, 70 at Tecumseh, and 73 at Plaxmouth. It was mostly cloudy, with a temperature of 75 at Fremont, 75 at Columbus, and 75 at Blair Airport. At Millard, it was partly cloudy. Here are some observations from across the region. At Concordia, Kansas, it was clear, with a temperature of 78. It was partly cloudy, with a temperature of 75 in Grand Island, 72 at Sioux City, 72 at Des Moines, and 74 at Kansas City. It was mostly cloudy, with a temperature of 74 at Norfolk, 76 at Sioux Falls, 83 at North Platte, 77 at Denver, and 82 in Valentine.
Once again, at 11 p.m. in Omaha, it was 75 degrees under partly cloudy skies. Here are the forecast key messages. High temperatures are expected in the mid-80s today, with increasing southerly wind gusts. A chance for thunderstorms returns tonight into early Saturday, mainly across northeast Nebraska and western Iowa. Hotter conditions arrive this weekend, with highs in the mid to upper 90s, heat index values near 100, and wind gusts of 20 minus 30 plus miles per hour. Above normal temperatures and periodic thunderstorm chances continued into next week. This is NOAA All Hazards radio station KIH 61 in Omaha, Nebraska. The current time is 11:33 p.m. Central Daylight Time. Now for the official National Weather Service forecast for the Omaha and Council Bluffs area. Rest of tonight, mostly cloudy. Lows in the lower 70s. South winds 10 to 15 miles an hour. Saturday, mostly sunny. Hot with highs in the lower 90s. South winds 15 to 20 miles an hour with gusts up to 30 miles an hour. Saturday night, partly cloudy. Humid with lows in the upper 70s. South winds 10 to 15 miles an hour with gusts up to 25 miles an hour. Sunday, mostly sunny. A slight chance of showers and thunderstorms in the morning. Hot with highs in the mid-90s. South winds 10 to 15 miles an hour with gusts up to 25 miles an hour. Chance of rain 20%. Sunday night, partly cloudy until midnight, then becoming mostly cloudy. Humid with lows in the upper 70s. South winds 5 to 10 miles an hour with gusts up to 20 miles an hour. Monday, partly sunny. Hot with highs in the mid-90s. Monday night, partly cloudy until midnight, then mostly cloudy with a chance of showers and thunderstorms after midnight. Lows in the mid-70s. Chance of rain 30%. Tuesday, mostly cloudy in the morning, then becoming mostly sunny. Hot with highs in the lower 90s. Tuesday night and Wednesday, partly cloudy. Hot. Lows in the mid-70s. Highs in the mid-90s. Wednesday night, mostly clear until midnight, then becoming partly cloudy. Lows in the mid-70s. Thursday through Friday, partly cloudy. Hot. Highs in the lower 90s. Lows in the mid-70s. At 11 p.m. in Omaha, it was partly cloudy. The temperature was 75 degrees, the dew point 64, and the relative humidity 68%. The wind was south at 12 miles an hour. The pressure was 30.00 inches and falling. Across eastern Nebraska and southwest Iowa, it was clear, with a temperature of 70 at Nebraska City and 70 at Red Oak, Iowa. It was partly cloudy, with a temperature of 76 at Lincoln, 70 at Tecumseh, and 73 at Plaxmouth. It was mostly cloudy, with a temperature of 75 at Fremont, 75 at Columbus, and 75 at Blair Airport. At Millard, it was partly cloudy. Here are some observations from across the region. At Concordia, Kansas, it was clear, with a temperature of 78. It was partly cloudy, with a temperature of 75 in Grand Island, 72 at Sioux City, 72 at Des Moines, and 74 at Kansas City. It was mostly cloudy, with a temperature of 74 at Norfolk, 76 at Sioux Falls, 83 at North Platte, 77 at Denver, and 82 at Valentine. Once again, at 11 p.m. in Omaha, it was 75 degrees under partly cloudy skies. Here are the forecast key messages. High temperatures are expected in the mid-80s today, with increasing southerly wind gusts. A chance for thunderstorms returns tonight into early Saturday, mainly across northeast Nebraska and western Iowa. Hotter conditions arrive this weekend, with highs in the mid to upper 90s, heat index values near 100, and wind gusts of 20 minus 30 plus miles per hour. Above normal temperatures and periodic thunderstorm chances continued into next week.
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The current time is 11:37 p.m. Central Daylight Time. Now for the official National Weather Service forecast for the Omaha and Council Bluffs area. Rest of tonight, mostly cloudy. Lows in the lower 70s. South winds 10 to 15 miles an hour. Saturday, mostly sunny. Hot with highs in the lower 90s. South winds 15 to 20 miles an hour with gusts up to 30 miles an hour. Saturday night, partly cloudy. Humid with lows in the upper 70s. South winds 10 to 15 miles an hour with gusts up to 25 miles an hour. Sunday, mostly sunny. A slight chance of showers and thunderstorms in the morning. Hot with highs in the mid-90s. South winds 10 to 15 miles an hour with gusts up to 25 miles an hour. Chance of rain 20%. Sunday night, partly cloudy until midnight, then becoming mostly cloudy. Humid with lows in the upper 70s. South winds 5 to 10 miles an hour with gusts up to 20 miles an hour. Monday, partly sunny. Hot with highs in the mid-90s. Monday night, partly cloudy until midnight, then mostly cloudy with a chance of showers and thunderstorms after midnight. Lows in the mid-70s. Chance of rain 30%. Tuesday, mostly cloudy in the morning, then becoming mostly sunny. Hot with highs in the lower 90s. Tuesday night and Wednesday, partly cloudy. Hot. Lows in the mid-70s. Highs in the mid-90s. Wednesday night, mostly clear until midnight, then becoming partly cloudy. Lows in the mid-70s. Thursday through Friday, partly cloudy. Hot. Highs in the lower 90s. Lows in the mid-70s. At 11 p.m. in Omaha, it was partly cloudy. The temperature was 75 degrees, the dew point 64, and the relative humidity 68%. The wind was south at 12 miles an hour. The pressure was 30.00 inches and falling. Across eastern Nebraska and southwest Iowa, it was clear, with a temperature of 70 at Nebraska City and 70 at Red Oak, Iowa. It was partly cloudy, with a temperature of 76 at Lincoln, 70 at Tecama, and 73 at Plaxmouth. It was mostly cloudy, with a temperature of 75 at Fremont, 75 at Columbus, and 75 at Blair Airport. At Millard, it was partly cloudy. Here are some observations from across the region. At Concordia, Kansas, it was clear, with a temperature of 78. It was partly cloudy, with a temperature of 75 at Grand Island, 72 at Sioux City, 72 at Des Moines, and 74 at Kansas City. It was mostly cloudy, with a temperature of 74 at Norfolk, 76 at Sioux Falls, 83 at Northland, 77 at Denver, and 82 at Valentine. Once again, at 11 p.m. in Omaha, it was 75 degrees under partly cloudy skies. Here are the forecast key messages. High temperatures are expected in the mid-80s today, with increasing southerly wind gusts. A chance for thunderstorms returns tonight into early Saturday, mainly across northeast Nebraska and western Iowa. Hotter conditions arrive this weekend, with highs in the mid to upper 90s, heat index values near 100, and wind gusts of 20 minus 30 plus miles per hour. Above normal temperatures and periodic thunderstorm chances continued into next week. This is NOAA All Hazards Radio Station KIH 61 in Omaha, Nebraska. The current time is 11:41 p.m. Central Daylight Time. Now for the official National Weather Service forecast for the Omaha and Council Bluffs area. Rest of tonight, mostly cloudy. Lows in the lower 70s. South winds 10 to 15 miles an hour. Saturday, mostly sunny. Hot with highs in the lower 90s. South winds 15 to 20 miles an hour with gusts up to 30 miles an hour. Saturday night, partly cloudy. Humid with lows in the upper 70s.
south winds 10 to 15 miles an hour with gusts up to 25 miles an hour. Sunday, mostly sunny. A slight chance of showers and thunderstorms in the morning. Hot with highs in the mid-90s. South winds 10 to 15 miles an hour with gusts up to 25 miles an hour. Chance of rain 20%. Sunday night, partly cloudy until midnight, then becoming mostly cloudy. Humid with lows in the upper 70s. South winds 5 to 10 miles an hour with gusts up to 20 miles an hour. Monday, partly sunny. Hot with highs in the mid-90s. Monday night, partly cloudy until midnight, then mostly cloudy with a chance of showers and thunderstorms after midnight. Lows in the mid-70s. Chance of rain 30%. Tuesday, mostly cloudy in the morning, then becoming mostly sunny. Hot with highs in the lower 90s. Tuesday night and Wednesday, partly cloudy. Hot. Lows in the mid-70s. Highs in the mid-90s. Wednesday night, mostly clear until midnight, then becoming partly cloudy. Lows in the mid-70s. Thursday through Friday, partly cloudy. Hot. Highs in the lower 90s. Lows in the mid-70s. At 11 p.m. in Omaha, it was partly cloudy. The temperature was 75 degrees, the dew point 64, and the relative humidity 68%. The wind was south at 12 miles an hour. The pressure was 30.00 inches and falling. Across eastern Nebraska and southwest Iowa, it was clear, with a temperature of 70 at Nebraska City and 70 at Red Oak, Iowa. It was partly cloudy, with a temperature of 76 at Lincoln, 70 at Tecumseh, and 73 at Plaxmouth. It was mostly cloudy, with a temperature of 75 at Fremont, 75 at Columbus, and 75 at Blair Airport. At Millard, it was partly cloudy. Here are some observations from across the region. At Concordia, Kansas, it was clear, with a temperature of 78. It was partly cloudy, with a temperature of 75 at Grand Island, 72 at Sioux City, 72 at Des Moines, and 74 at Kansas City. It was mostly cloudy, with a temperature of 74 at Norfolk, 76 at Sioux Falls, 83 at North Platte, 77 at Denver, and 82 at Valentine. Once again, at 11 p.m. in Omaha, it was 75 degrees under partly cloudy skies. Here are the forecast key messages. High temperatures are expected in the mid-80s today, with increasing southerly wind gusts. A chance for thunderstorms returns tonight into early Saturday, mainly across northeast Nebraska and western Iowa. Hotter conditions arrive this weekend, with highs in the mid to upper 90s, heat index values near 100, and wind gusts of 20 minus 30 plus miles per hour. Above normal temperatures and periodic thunderstorm chances continued into next week. This is NOAA All Hazards radio station KIH-61 in Omaha, Nebraska. The current time is 11:46 p.m. Central Daylight Time. Now for the official National Weather Service forecast for the Omaha and Council Bluffs area. Rest of tonight, mostly cloudy. Lows in the lower 70s. South winds 10 to 15 miles an hour. Saturday, mostly sunny. Hot with highs in the lower 90s. South winds 15 to 20 miles an hour with gusts up to 30 miles an hour. Saturday night, partly cloudy. Humid with lows in the upper 70s. South winds 10 to 15 miles an hour with gusts up to 25 miles an hour. Sunday, mostly sunny. A slight chance of showers and thunderstorms in the morning. Hot with highs in the mid-90s. South winds 10 to 15 miles an hour with gusts up to 25 miles an hour. Chance of rain 20%. Sunday night, partly cloudy until midnight, then becoming mostly cloudy. Humid with lows in the upper 70s. South winds 5 to 10 miles an hour with gusts up to 20 miles an hour. Monday, partly sunny. Hot with highs in the mid-90s.
Monday night, partly cloudy until midnight, then mostly cloudy with a chance of showers and thunderstorms after midnight. Lows in the mid-70s. Chance of rain 30%. Tuesday, mostly cloudy in the morning, then becoming mostly sunny. Hot with highs in the lower 90s. Tuesday night and Wednesday, partly cloudy. Hot. Lows in the mid-70s. Highs in the mid-90s. Wednesday night, mostly clear until midnight, then becoming partly cloudy. Lows in the mid-70s. Thursday through Friday, partly cloudy. Hot. Highs in the lower 90s. Lows in the mid-70s. At 11 p.m. in Omaha, it was partly cloudy. The temperature was 75 degrees, the dew point 64, and the relative humidity 68%. The wind was south at 12 miles an hour. The pressure was 30.00 inches and falling. Across eastern Nebraska and southwest Iowa, it was clear, with a temperature of 70 at Nebraska City and 70 at Red Oak, Iowa. It was partly cloudy, with a temperature of 76 at Lincoln, 70 at Tecumseh, and 73 at Plaxmouth. It was mostly cloudy, with a temperature of 75 at Fremont, 75 at Columbus, and 75 at Blair Airport. At Millard, it was partly cloudy. Here are some observations from across the region. At Concordia, Kansas, it was clear, with a temperature of 78. It was partly cloudy, with a temperature of 75 at Grand Island, 72 at Sioux City, 72 at Des Moines, and 74 at Kansas City. It was mostly cloudy, with a temperature of 74 at Norfolk, 76 at Sioux Falls, 83 at North Platte, 77 at Denver, and 82 at Valentine. Once again, at 11 p.m. in Omaha, it was 75 degrees under partly cloudy skies. Here are the forecast key messages. Hot temperatures in the mid to upper 90s with heat index values near 100 are expected this weekend. Breezy southwest winds up to 20 minus 30 plus miles per hour will develop also. There is a low chance of a few showers and thunderstorms across the area Sunday morning through the afternoon. Above normal temperatures and periodic thunderstorm chances continue next week. This is NOAA All Hazards Radio Station KIH 61 in Omaha, Nebraska. The current time is 11:50 p.m. Central Daylight Time. Now for the official National Weather Service forecast for the Omaha and Council Bluffs area. Rest of tonight, mostly cloudy. Lows in the lower 70s. South winds 10 to 15 miles an hour. Saturday, mostly sunny. Hot with highs in the lower 90s. South winds 15 to 20 miles an hour with gusts up to 30 miles an hour. Saturday night, partly cloudy. Humid with lows in the upper 70s. South winds 10 to 15 miles an hour with gusts up to 25 miles an hour. Sunday, mostly sunny. A slight chance of showers and thunderstorms in the morning. Hot with highs in the mid-90s. South winds 10 to 15 miles an hour with gusts up to 25 miles an hour. Chance of rain 20%. Sunday night, partly cloudy until midnight, then becoming mostly cloudy. Humid with lows in the upper 70s. South winds 5 to 10 miles an hour with gusts up to 20 miles an hour. Monday, partly sunny. Hot with highs in the mid-90s. Monday night, partly cloudy until midnight, then mostly cloudy with a chance of showers and thunderstorms after midnight. Lows in the mid-70s. Chance of rain 30%. Tuesday, mostly cloudy in the morning, then becoming mostly sunny. Hot with highs in the lower 90s. Tuesday night and Wednesday, partly cloudy. Hot. Lows in the mid-70s. Highs in the mid-90s. Wednesday night, mostly clear until midnight, then becoming partly cloudy. Lows in the mid-70s. Thursday through Friday, partly cloudy. Hot. Highs in the lower 90s. Lows in the mid-70s.
at 11 p.m. in Omaha, it was partly cloudy. The temperature was 75 degrees, the dew point 64, and the relative humidity 68%. The wind was south at 12 miles an hour. The pressure was 30.00 inches and falling. Across eastern Nebraska and southwest Iowa, it was clear, with a temperature of 70 at Nebraska City and 70 at Red Oak, Iowa. It was partly cloudy, with a temperature of 76 at Lincoln, 70 at Tecama, and 73 at Plaxnut. It was mostly cloudy, with a temperature of 75 at Fremont, 75 at Columbus, and 75 at Blair Airport. At Millard, it was partly cloudy. Here are some observations from across the region. At Concordia, Kansas, it was clear, with a temperature of 78. It was partly cloudy, with a temperature of 75 in Grand Island, 72 at Sioux City, 72 at Des Moines, and 74 at Kansas City. It was mostly cloudy, with a temperature of 74 at Norfolk, 76 at Sioux Falls, 83 at North Platte, 77 at Denver, and 82 in Valentine. Once again, at 11 p.m. in Omaha, it was 75 degrees under partly cloudy skies. Here are the forecast key messages. Hot temperatures in the mid to upper 90s with heat index values near 100 are expected this weekend. Breezy southwest winds up to 20 minus 30 plus miles per hour will develop also. There is a low chance of a few showers and thunderstorms across the area Sunday morning through the afternoon. Above normal temperatures and periodic thunderstorm chances continue next week. This is NOAA All Hazards radio station KIH 61 in Omaha, Nebraska. The current time is 11:54 p.m. Central Daylight Time. Now for the official National Weather Service forecast for the Omaha and Council Bluffs area. Rest of tonight, mostly cloudy. Lows in the lower 70s. South winds 10 to 15 miles an hour. Saturday, mostly sunny. Hot with highs in the lower 90s. South winds 15 to 20 miles an hour with gusts up to 30 miles an hour. Saturday night, partly cloudy. Humid with lows in the upper 70s. South winds 10 to 15 miles an hour with gusts up to 25 miles an hour. Sunday, mostly sunny. A slight chance of showers and thunderstorms in the morning. Hot with highs in the mid-90s. South winds 10 to 15 miles an hour with gusts up to 25 miles an hour. Chance of rain 20%. Sunday night, partly cloudy until midnight, then becoming mostly cloudy. Humid with lows in the upper 70s. South winds 5 to 10 miles an hour with gusts up to 20 miles an hour. Monday, partly sunny. Hot with highs in the mid-90s. Monday night, partly cloudy until midnight, then mostly cloudy with a chance of showers and thunderstorms after midnight. Lows in the mid-70s. Chance of rain 30%. Tuesday, mostly cloudy in the morning, then becoming mostly sunny. Hot with highs in the lower 90s. Tuesday night and Wednesday, partly cloudy. Hot. Lows in the mid-70s. Highs in the mid-90s. Wednesday night, mostly clear until midnight, then becoming partly cloudy. Lows in the mid-70s. Thursday through Friday, partly cloudy. Hot. Highs in the lower 90s. Lows in the mid-70s. At 11 p.m. in Omaha, it was partly cloudy. The temperature was 75 degrees, the dew point 64, and the relative humidity 68%. The wind was south at 12 miles an hour. The pressure was 30.00 inches and falling. Across eastern Nebraska and southwest Iowa, it was clear, with a temperature of 70 at Nebraska City and 70 at Red Oak, Iowa. It was partly cloudy, with a temperature of 76 at Lincoln, 70 at Tecama, and 73 at Plaxnut. It was mostly cloudy, with a temperature of 75 at Fremont, 75 at Columbus, and 75 at Blair Airport. At Millard, it was partly cloudy.
Here are some observations from across the region. At Concordia, Kansas, it was clear, with a temperature of 78. It was partly cloudy, with a temperature of 75 in Grand Island, 72 at Sioux City, 72 in Des Moines, and 74 at Kansas City. It was mostly cloudy, with a temperature of 74 at North Fork, 76 at Sioux Falls, 83 at North Platte, 77 at Denver, and 82 in Valentine. Once again, at 11 p.m. in Omaha, it was 75 degrees under partly cloudy skies. Here are the forecast key messages. Hot temperatures in the mid to upper 90s with heat index values near 100 are expected this weekend. Breezy southwest winds up to 20 minus 30 plus miles per hour will develop also. There is a low chance of a few showers and thunderstorms across the area Sunday morning through the afternoon. Above normal temperatures and periodic thunderstorm chances continue next week. This is NOAA All Hazards Radio Station KIH 61 in Omaha, Nebraska. The current time is 11:58 p.m. Central Daylight Time. Now for the official National Weather Service forecast for the Omaha and Council Bluffs area. Rest of tonight, mostly cloudy. Lows in the lower 70s. South winds 10 to 15 miles an hour. Saturday, mostly sunny. Hot with highs in the lower 90s. South winds 15 to 20 miles an hour with gusts up to 30 miles an hour. Saturday night, partly cloudy. Humid with lows in the upper 70s. South winds 10 to 15 miles an hour with gusts up to 25 miles an hour. Sunday, mostly sunny. A slight chance of showers and thunderstorms in the morning. Hot with highs in the mid-90s. South winds 10 to 15 miles an hour with gusts up to 25 miles an hour. Chance of rain 20%. Sunday night, partly cloudy until midnight, then becoming mostly cloudy. Humid with lows in the upper 70s. South winds 5 to 10 miles an hour with gusts up to 20 miles an hour. Monday, partly sunny. Hot with highs in the mid-90s. Monday night, partly cloudy until midnight, then mostly cloudy with a chance of showers and thunderstorms after midnight. Lows in the mid-70s. Chance of rain 30%. Tuesday, mostly cloudy in the morning, then becoming mostly sunny. Hot with highs in the lower 90s. Tuesday night and Wednesday, partly cloudy. Hot. Lows in the mid-70s. Highs in the mid-90s. Wednesday night, mostly clear until midnight, then becoming partly cloudy. Lows in the mid-70s. Thursday through Friday, partly cloudy. Hot. Highs in the lower 90s. Lows in the mid-70s. Here are the forecast key messages. Hot temperatures in the mid to upper 90s with heat index values near 100 are expected this weekend. Breezy southwest winds up to 20 minus 30 plus miles per hour will develop also. There is a low chance of a few showers and thunderstorms across the area Sunday morning through the afternoon. Above normal temperatures and periodic thunderstorm chances continue next week. This is NOAA All Hazards Radio Station KIH 61 in Omaha, Nebraska. The current time is 12:01 a.m. Central Daylight Time. Now for the official National Weather Service forecast for the Omaha and Council Bluffs area. Rest of tonight, mostly cloudy. Lows in the lower 70s. South winds 10 to 15 miles an hour. Saturday, mostly sunny. Hot with highs in the lower 90s. South winds 15 to 20 miles an hour with gusts up to 30 miles an hour. Saturday night, partly cloudy. Humid with lows in the upper 70s. South winds 10 to 15 miles an hour with gusts up to 25 miles an hour. Sunday, mostly sunny. A slight chance of showers and thunderstorms in the morning. Hot with highs in the mid-90s. South winds 10 to 15 miles an hour with gusts up to 25 miles an hour. Chance of rain 20%.
Sunday night, partly cloudy until midnight, then becoming mostly cloudy. Humid with lows in the upper 70s. South winds 5 to 10 miles an hour with gusts up to 20 miles an hour. Monday, partly sunny. Hot with highs in the mid-90s.

lows in the mid-70s. Thursday through Friday, partly cloudy. Hot. Highs in the lower 90s. Lows in the mid-70s. Here are the forecast key messages. Hot temperatures in the mid to upper 90s with heat index values near 100 are expected this weekend. Breezy southwest winds up to 20 minus 30 plus miles per hour will develop also. There is a low chance of a few showers and thunderstorms across the area Sunday morning through the afternoon. Above normal temperatures and periodic thunderstorm chances continue next week. This is NOAA All Hazards radio station KIH-61 in Omaha, Nebraska. The current time is 12:04 a.m. Central Daylight Time. Now for the official National Weather Service forecast for the Omaha and Council Bluffs area. Rest of tonight, mostly cloudy. Lows in the lower 70s. South winds 10 to 15 miles an hour. Saturday, mostly sunny. Hot with highs in the lower 90s. South winds 15 to 20 miles an hour with gusts up to 30 miles an hour. Saturday night, partly cloudy. Humid with lows in the upper 70s. South winds 10 to 15 miles an hour with gusts up to 25 miles an hour. Sunday, mostly sunny. A slight chance of showers and thunderstorms in the morning. Hot with highs in the mid-90s. South winds 10 to 15 miles an hour with gusts up to 25 miles an hour. Chance of rain 20%. Sunday night, partly cloudy until midnight, then becoming mostly cloudy. Humid with lows in the upper 70s. South winds 5 to 10 miles an hour with gusts up to 20 miles an hour. Monday, partly sunny. Hot with highs in the mid-90s. Monday night, partly cloudy until midnight, then mostly cloudy with a chance of showers and thunderstorms after midnight. Lows in the mid-70s. Chance of rain 30%. Tuesday, mostly cloudy in the morning, then becoming mostly sunny. Hot with highs in the lower 90s. Tuesday night and Wednesday, partly cloudy. Hot. Lows in the mid-70s. Highs in the mid-90s. Wednesday night, mostly clear until midnight, then becoming partly cloudy. Lows in the mid-70s. Thursday through Friday, partly cloudy. Hot. Highs in the lower 90s. Lows in the mid-70s. At midnight in Omaha, it was mostly cloudy. The temperature was 74 degrees, the dew point 64, and the relative humidity 71%. The wind was southeast at 9 miles an hour. The pressure was 30.00 inches and steady. Across eastern Nebraska and southwest Iowa, it was partly cloudy, with a temperature of 69 at Nebraska City, 72 at Plattsmouth, and 68 at Red Oak, Iowa. It was mostly cloudy, with a temperature of 74 at Lincoln, 74 at Fremont, 75 at Columbus, 74 at Blair Airport, and 69 at Tacoma. At Millard, it was partly cloudy. Here are some observations from across the region. It was partly cloudy, with a temperature of 74 at Grand Island, 71 at Sioux City, 71 at Des Moines, 77 at Concordia, Kansas, and 71 at Denver. It was mostly cloudy, with a temperature of 74 at Norfolk, 74 at Sioux Falls, 74 at Kansas City, and 79 at Valentine. At North Platte, it was cloudy, with a temperature of 81. Once again, at midnight in Omaha, it was 74 degrees under mostly cloudy skies. This is NOAA All Hazards radio station KIH-61 serving the following counties in Nebraska and Iowa. Douglas, Sarpy, Washington, Cass, Odo, Burt, Dodge, Saunders, Harrison, Pottawatomie, and Mills. Here are the forecast key messages. Hot temperatures in the mid to upper 90s with heat index values near 100 are expected this weekend. Breezy southwest winds up to 20 minus 30 plus miles per hour will develop also. There is a low chance of a few showers and thunderstorms across the area Sunday morning through the afternoon. Above normal temperatures.

periodic thunderstorm chances continue next week. This is NOAA All Hazards radio station KIH 61 in Omaha, Nebraska. The current time is 12:08 a.m. Central Daylight Time. Now for the official National Weather Service forecast for the Omaha and Council Bluffs area. Rest of tonight, mostly cloudy. Lows in the lower 70s. South winds 10 to 15 miles an hour. Saturday, mostly sunny. Hot with highs in the lower 90s. South winds 15 to 20 miles an hour with gusts up to 30 miles an hour. Saturday night, partly cloudy. Humid with lows in the upper 70s. South winds 10 to 15 miles an hour with gusts up to 25 miles an hour. Sunday, mostly sunny. A slight chance of showers and thunderstorms in the morning. Hot with highs in the mid-90s. South winds 10 to 15 miles an hour with gusts up to 25 miles an hour. Chance of rain 20%. Sunday night, partly cloudy until midnight, then becoming mostly cloudy. Humid with lows in the upper 70s. South winds 5 to 10 miles an hour with gusts up to 20 miles an hour. Monday, partly sunny. Hot with highs in the mid-90s. Monday night, partly cloudy until midnight, then mostly cloudy with a chance of showers and thunderstorms after midnight. Lows in the mid-70s. Chance of rain 30%. Tuesday, mostly cloudy in the morning, then becoming mostly sunny. Hot with highs in the lower 90s. Tuesday night and Wednesday, partly cloudy. Hot. Lows in the mid-70s. Highs in the mid-90s. Wednesday night, mostly clear until midnight, then becoming partly cloudy. Lows in the mid-70s. Thursday through Friday, partly cloudy. Hot. Highs in the lower 90s. Lows in the mid-70s. Now for the official National Weather Service forecast for the Omaha and Council Bluffs area. Rest of tonight, mostly cloudy. Lows in the lower 70s. South winds 10 to 15 miles an hour with gusts up to 25 miles an hour. Saturday, mostly sunny. Hot with highs in the lower 90s. South winds 15 to 20 miles an hour with gusts up to 30 miles an hour. Saturday night, partly cloudy. Humid with lows in the upper 70s. South winds 10 to 15 miles an hour with gusts up to 25 miles an hour. Sunday, mostly sunny. A slight chance of showers and thunderstorms in the morning. Hot with highs in the mid-90s. South winds 10 to 15 miles an hour with gusts up to 25 miles an hour. Chance of rain 20%. Sunday night, partly cloudy until midnight, then becoming mostly cloudy. Humid with lows in the upper 70s. South winds 5 to 10 miles an hour with gusts up to 20 miles an hour. Monday and Monday night, mostly cloudy. Hot. Highs in the mid-90s. Lows in the mid-70s. Tuesday and Tuesday night, partly cloudy. Hot. Highs in the lower 90s. Lows in the mid-70s. Wednesday, sunny, hot with highs in the mid-90s. Wednesday night through Friday, partly cloudy. Hot. Lows in the mid-70s. Highs in the lower 90s. At midnight in Omaha, it was mostly cloudy. The temperature was 74 degrees, the dew point 64, and the relative humidity 71%. The wind was southeast at 9 miles an hour. The pressure was 30.00 inches and steady. Across eastern Nebraska and southwest Iowa, it was partly cloudy, with a temperature of 74 at Lincoln, 69 at Tecumseh, 69 at Nebraska City, 72 at Plattsmouth, and 68 at Red Oak, Iowa. It was mostly cloudy, with a temperature of 74 at Fremont, 75 at Columbus, and 74 at Blair Airport. At Millard, it was partly cloudy. Here are some observations from across the region. At North Platte, a squall was reported, with a temperature of 82.
It was partly cloudy, with a temperature of 74 at Grand Island, 71 at Sioux City, 71 at Des Moines, 77 at Concordia, Kansas, and 71 at Denver. It was mostly cloudy, with a temperature of 74 at Norfolk, 74 at Sioux Falls, and 74 at Kansas City. At Valentine, it was cloudy, with a temperature of 79. Once again, at midnight in Omaha, it was 74 degrees under mostly cloudy skies. Here are the forecast key messages. Hot temperatures in the mid to upper 90s with heat index values near 100 are expected this weekend. Breezy southwest winds up to 20 minus 30 plus miles per hour will develop also. There is a low chance of a few showers and thunderstorms across the area Sunday morning through the afternoon. Above normal temperatures and periodic thunderstorm chances continue next week. This is NOAA All Hazards Radio Station KIH 61 in Omaha, Nebraska. The current time is 12:14 a.m. Central Daylight Time. Now for the official National Weather Service forecast for the Omaha and Council Bluffs area. Rest of tonight, mostly cloudy. Lows in the lower 70s. South winds 10 to 15 miles an hour with gusts up to 25 miles an hour. Saturday, mostly sunny. Hot with highs in the lower 90s. South winds 15 to 20 miles an hour with gusts up to 30 miles an hour. Saturday night, partly cloudy. Humid with lows in the upper 70s. South winds 10 to 15 miles an hour with gusts up to 25 miles an hour. Sunday, mostly sunny. A slight chance of showers and thunderstorms in the morning. Hot with highs in the mid-90s. South winds 10 to 15 miles an hour with gusts up to 25 miles an hour. Chance of rain 20%. Sunday night, partly cloudy until midnight, then becoming mostly cloudy. Humid with lows in the upper 70s. South winds 5 to 10 miles an hour with gusts up to 20 miles an hour. Monday and Monday night, mostly cloudy. Hot. Highs in the mid-90s. Lows in the mid-70s. Tuesday and Tuesday night, partly cloudy. Hot. Highs in the lower 90s. Lows in the mid-70s. Wednesday, sunny, hot with highs in the mid-90s. Wednesday night through Friday, partly cloudy. Hot. Lows in the mid-70s. Highs in the lower 90s. At midnight in Omaha, it was mostly cloudy. The temperature was 74 degrees, the dew point 64, and the relative humidity 71%. The wind was southeast at 9 miles an hour. The pressure was 30.00 inches and steady. Across eastern Nebraska and southwest Iowa, it was partly cloudy, with a temperature of 74 at Lincoln, 69 at Takema, 69 at Nebraska City, 72 at Plattsmouth, and 68 at Red Oak, Iowa. It was mostly cloudy, with a temperature of 74 at Fremont, 75 at Columbus, and 74 at Blair Airport. At Millard, it was partly cloudy. Here are some observations from across the region. At North Platte, a squall was reported, with a temperature of 82. It was partly cloudy, with a temperature of 74 at Grand Island, 71 at Sioux City, 71 at Des Moines, 77 at Concordia, Kansas, and 71 at Denver. It was mostly cloudy, with a temperature of 74 at Norfolk, 74 at Sioux Falls, and 74 at Kansas City. At Valentine, it was cloudy, with a temperature of 79. Once again, at midnight in Omaha, it was 74 degrees under mostly cloudy skies. Here are the forecast key messages. Hot temperatures in the mid to upper 90s with heat index values near 100 are expected this weekend. Breezy southwest winds up to 20 minus 30 plus miles per hour will develop also. There is a low chance of a few showers and thunderstorms across the area Sunday morning through the afternoon. Above normal temperatures and periodic thunderstorm chances continue next week. This is NOAA All Hazards Radio Station KIH 61 in Omaha, Nebraska.
The current time is 12:18 a.m. Central Daylight Time. Now for the official National Weather Service forecast for the Omaha and Council Bluffs area. Rest of tonight, mostly cloudy. Lows in the lower 70s. South winds 10 to 15 miles an hour with gusts up to 25 miles an hour. Saturday, mostly sunny. Hot with highs in the lower 90s. South winds 15 to 20 miles an hour with gusts up to 30 miles an hour. Saturday night, partly cloudy. Humid with lows in the upper 70s. South winds 10 to 15 miles an hour with gusts up to 25 miles an hour. Sunday, mostly sunny. A slight chance of showers and thunderstorms in the morning. Hot with highs in the mid-90s. South winds 10 to 15 miles an hour with gusts up to 25 miles an hour. Chance of rain 20%. Sunday night, partly cloudy until midnight, then becoming mostly cloudy. Humid with lows in the upper 70s. South winds 5 to 10 miles an hour with gusts up to 20 miles an hour. Monday and Monday night, mostly cloudy. Hot. Highs in the mid-90s. Lows in the mid-70s. Tuesday and Tuesday night, partly cloudy. Hot. Highs in the lower 90s. Lows in the mid-70s. Wednesday, sunny, hot with highs in the mid-90s. Wednesday night through Friday, partly cloudy. Hot. Lows in the mid-70s. Highs in the lower 90s. At midnight in Omaha, it was mostly cloudy. The temperature was 74 degrees, the dew point 64, and the relative humidity 71%. The wind was southeast at 9 miles an hour. The pressure was 30.00 inches and steady. Across eastern Nebraska and southwest Iowa, it was partly cloudy, with a temperature of 74 at Lincoln, 69 at Tecama, 69 at Nebraska City, 72 at Plattsmouth, and 68 at Red Oak, Iowa. It was mostly cloudy, with a temperature of 74 at Fremont, 75 at Columbus, and 74 at Blair Airport. At Millard, it was partly cloudy. Here are some observations from across the region. At North Platte, a squall was reported, with a temperature of 82. It was partly cloudy, with a temperature of 74 at Grand Island, 71 at Sioux City, 71 at Des Moines, 77 at Concordia, Kansas, and 71 at Denver. It was mostly cloudy, with a temperature of 74 at Norfolk, 74 at Sioux Falls, and 74 at Kansas City. At Valentine, it was cloudy, with a temperature of 79. Once again, at midnight in Omaha, it was 74 degrees under mostly cloudy skies. Here are the forecast key messages. Hot temperatures in the mid to upper 90s with heat index values near 100 are expected this weekend. Breezy southwest winds up to 20 minus 30 plus miles per hour will develop also. There is a low chance of a few showers and thunderstorms across the area Sunday morning through the afternoon. Above normal temperatures and periodic thunderstorm chances continue next week. This is NOAA All Hazards Radio Station KIH 61 in Omaha, Nebraska. The current time is 12:22 a.m. Central Daylight Time. Now for the official National Weather Service forecast for the Omaha and Council Bluffs area. Rest of tonight, mostly cloudy. Lows in the lower 70s. South winds 10 to 15 miles an hour with gusts up to 25 miles an hour. Saturday, mostly sunny. Hot with highs in the lower 90s. South winds 15 to 20 miles an hour with gusts up to 30 miles an hour. Saturday night, partly cloudy. Humid with lows in the upper 70s. South winds 10 to 15 miles an hour with gusts up to 25 miles an hour. Sunday, mostly sunny. A slight chance of showers and thunderstorms in the morning. Hot with highs in the mid-90s. South winds 10 to 15 miles an hour with gusts up to 25 miles an hour. Chance of rain 20%.
Sunday night, partly cloudy until midnight, then becoming mostly cloudy. Humid with lows in the upper 70s. South winds 5 to 10 miles an hour with gusts up to 20 miles an hour. Monday and Monday night, mostly cloudy. Hot. Highs in the mid-90s. Lows in the mid-70s. Tuesday and Tuesday night, partly cloudy. Hot. Highs in the lower 90s. Lows in the mid-70s. Wednesday, sunny, hot with highs in the mid-90s. Wednesday night through Friday, partly cloudy. Hot. Lows in the mid-70s. Highs in the lower 90s. At midnight in Omaha, it was mostly cloudy. The temperature was 74 degrees, the dew point 64, and the relative humidity 71%. The wind was southeast at 9 miles an hour. The pressure was 30.00 inches and steady. Across eastern Nebraska and southwest Iowa, it was partly cloudy, with a temperature of 74 at Lincoln, 69 at Tacoma, 69 at Nebraska City, 72 at Plattsmouth, and 68 at Red Oak, Iowa. It was mostly cloudy, with a temperature of 74 at Fremont, 75 at Columbus, and 74 at Blair Airport. At Millard, it was partly cloudy. Here are some observations from across the region. At North Platte, a squall was reported, with a temperature of 82. It was partly cloudy, with a temperature of 74 at Grand Island, 71 at Sioux City, 71 at Des Moines, 77 at Concordia, Kansas, and 71 at Denver. It was mostly cloudy, with a temperature of 74 at Norfolk, 74 at Sioux Falls, and 74 at Kansas City. At Valentine, it was cloudy, with a temperature of 79. Once again, at midnight in Omaha, it was 74 degrees under mostly cloudy skies. Here are the forecast key messages. Hot temperatures in the mid to upper 90s with heat index values near 100 are expected this weekend. Breezy southwest winds up to 20 minus 30 plus miles per hour will develop also. There is a low chance of a few showers and thunderstorms across the area Sunday morning through the afternoon. Above normal temperatures and periodic thunderstorm chances continue next week. This is NOAA All Hazards Radio Station KIH 61 in Omaha, Nebraska. The current time is 12:26 a.m. Central Daylight Time. Now for the official National Weather Service forecast for the Omaha and Council Bluffs area. Rest of tonight, mostly cloudy. Lows in the lower 70s. South winds 10 to 15 miles an hour with gusts up to 25 miles an hour. Saturday, mostly sunny. Hot with highs in the lower 90s. South winds 15 to 20 miles an hour with gusts up to 30 miles an hour. Saturday night, partly cloudy. Humid with lows in the upper 70s. South winds 10 to 15 miles an hour with gusts up to 25 miles an hour. Sunday, mostly sunny. A slight chance of showers and thunderstorms in the morning. Hot with highs in the mid-90s. South winds 10 to 15 miles an hour with gusts up to 25 miles an hour. Chance of rain 20%. Sunday night, partly cloudy until midnight, then becoming mostly cloudy. Humid with lows in the upper 70s. South winds 5 to 10 miles an hour with gusts up to 20 miles an hour. Monday and Monday night, mostly cloudy. Hot. Highs in the mid-90s. Lows in the mid-70s. Tuesday and Tuesday night, partly cloudy. Hot. Highs in the lower 90s. Lows in the mid-70s. Wednesday, sunny, hot with highs in the mid-90s. Wednesday night through Friday, partly cloudy. Hot. Lows in the mid-70s. Highs in the lower 90s. At midnight in Omaha, it was mostly cloudy. The temperature was 74 degrees, the dew point 64, and the relative humidity 71%. The wind was southeast at 9 miles an hour. The pressure was 30.00 inches and steady.
Across eastern Nebraska and southwest Iowa, it was partly cloudy, with a temperature of 74 at Lincoln, 69 at Tecama, 69 at Nebraska City, 72 at Plattsmouth, and 68 at Red Oak, Iowa. It was mostly cloudy, with a temperature of 74 at Fremont, 75 at Columbus, and 74 at Blair Airport. At Millard, it was partly cloudy. Here are some observations from across the region. At North Platte, a squall was reported, with a temperature of 82. It was partly cloudy, with a temperature of 74 at Grand Island, 71 at Sioux City, 71 at Des Moines, 77 at Concordia, Kansas, and 71 at Denver. It was mostly cloudy, with a temperature of 74 at Norfolk, 74 at Sioux Falls, and 74 at Kansas City. At Valentine, it was cloudy, with a temperature of 79. Once again, at midnight in Omaha, it was 74 degrees under mostly cloudy skies. Here are the forecast key messages. Hot temperatures in the mid to upper 90s with heat index values near 100 are expected this weekend. Breezy southwest winds up to 20 minus 30 plus miles per hour will develop also. There is a low chance of a few showers and thunderstorms across the area Sunday morning through the afternoon. Above normal temperatures and periodic thunderstorm chances continue next week. This is NOAA All Hazards radio station KIH-61 in Omaha, Nebraska. The current time is 12:29 a.m. Central Daylight Time. Now for the official National Weather Service forecast for the Omaha and Council Bluffs area. Rest of tonight, mostly cloudy. Lows in the lower 70s. South winds 10 to 15 miles an hour with gusts up to 25 miles an hour. Saturday, mostly sunny. Hot with highs in the lower 90s. South winds 15 to 20 miles an hour with gusts up to 30 miles an hour. Saturday night, partly cloudy. Humid with lows in the upper 70s. South winds 10 to 15 miles an hour with gusts up to 25 miles an hour. Sunday, mostly sunny. A slight chance of showers and thunderstorms in the morning. Hot with highs in the mid-90s. South winds 10 to 15 miles an hour with gusts up to 25 miles an hour. Chance of rain 20%. Sunday night, partly cloudy until midnight, then becoming mostly cloudy. Humid with lows in the upper 70s. South winds 5 to 10 miles an hour with gusts up to 20 miles an hour. Monday and Monday night, mostly cloudy. Hot. Highs in the mid-90s. Lows in the mid-70s. Tuesday and Tuesday night, partly cloudy. Hot. Highs in the lower 90s. Lows in the mid-70s. Wednesday, sunny, hot with highs in the mid-90s. Wednesday night through Friday, partly cloudy. Hot. Lows in the mid-70s. Highs in the lower 90s. At midnight in Omaha, it was mostly cloudy. The temperature was 74 degrees, the dew point 64, and the relative humidity 71%. The wind was southeast at 9 miles an hour. The pressure was 30.00 inches and steady. Across eastern Nebraska and southwest Iowa, it was partly cloudy, with a temperature of 74 at Lincoln, 69 at Tecama, 69 at Nebraska City, 72 at Plattsmouth, and 68 at Red Oak, Iowa. It was mostly cloudy, with a temperature of 74 at Fremont, 75 at Columbus, and 74 at Blair Airport. At Millard, it was partly cloudy. Here are some observations from across the region. At North Platte, a squall was reported, with a temperature of 82. It was partly cloudy, with a temperature of 74 at Grand Island, 71 at Sioux City, 71 at Des Moines, 77 at Concordia, Kansas, and 71 at Denver. It was mostly cloudy, with a temperature of 74 at Norfolk, 74 at Sioux Falls, and 74 at Kansas City. At Valentine, it was cloudy, with a temperature of 79. Once again, at midnight in Omaha, it was 74 degrees under mostly cloudy skies.
Here are the forecast key messages. Hot temperatures in the mid to upper 90s with heat index values near 100 are expected this weekend. Breezy southwest winds up to 20 minus 30 plus miles per hour will develop also. There is a low chance of a few showers and thunderstorms across the area Sunday morning through the afternoon. Above normal temperatures and periodic thunderstorm chances continue next week. This is NOAA All Hazards radio station KIH 61 in Omaha, Nebraska. The current time is 12:33 a.m. Central Daylight Time. Now for the official National Weather Service forecast for the Omaha and Council Bluffs area. Rest of tonight, mostly cloudy. Lows in the lower 70s. South winds 10 to 15 miles an hour with gusts up to 25 miles an hour. Saturday, mostly sunny. Hot with highs in the lower 90s. South winds 15 to 20 miles an hour with gusts up to 30 miles an hour. Saturday night, partly cloudy. Humid with lows in the upper 70s. South winds 10 to 15 miles an hour with gusts up to 25 miles an hour. Sunday, mostly sunny. A slight chance of showers and thunderstorms in the morning. Hot with highs in the mid-90s. South winds 10 to 15 miles an hour with gusts up to 25 miles an hour. Chance of rain 20%. Sunday night, partly cloudy until midnight, then becoming mostly cloudy. Humid with lows in the upper 70s. South winds 5 to 10 miles an hour with gusts up to 20 miles an hour. Monday and Monday night, mostly cloudy. Hot. Highs in the mid-90s. Lows in the mid-70s. Tuesday and Tuesday night, partly cloudy. Hot. Highs in the lower 90s. Lows in the mid-70s. Wednesday, sunny, hot with highs in the mid-90s. Wednesday night through Friday, partly cloudy. Hot. Lows in the mid-70s. Highs in the lower 90s. At midnight in Omaha, it was mostly cloudy. The temperature was 74 degrees, the dew point 64, and the relative humidity 71%. The wind was southeast at 9 miles an hour. The pressure was 30.00 inches and steady. Across eastern Nebraska and southwest Iowa, it was partly cloudy, with a temperature of 74 at Lincoln, 69 at Tecama, 69 at Nebraska City, 72 at Plattsmouth, and 68 at Red Oak, Iowa. It was mostly cloudy, with a temperature of 74 at Fremont, 75 at Columbus, and 74 at Blair Airport. At Millard, it was partly cloudy. Here are some observations from across the region. At North Platte, a squall was reported, with a temperature of 82. It was partly cloudy, with a temperature of 74 at Grand Island, 71 at Sioux City, 71 at Des Moines, 77 at Concordia, Kansas, and 71 at Denver. It was mostly cloudy, with a temperature of 74 at North Fork, 74 at Sioux Falls, and 74 at Kansas City. At Valentine, it was cloudy, with a temperature of 79. Once again, at midnight in Omaha, it was 74 degrees under mostly cloudy skies. Here are the forecast key messages. Hot temperatures in the mid to upper 90s with heat index values near 100 are expected this weekend. Breezy southwest winds up to 20 minus 30 plus miles per hour will develop also. There is a low chance of a few showers and thunderstorms across the area Sunday morning through the afternoon. Above normal temperatures and periodic thunderstorm chances continue next week. This is NOAA All Hazards radio station KIH 61 in Omaha, Nebraska. The current time is 12:37 a.m. Central Daylight Time. Now for the official National Weather Service forecast for the Omaha and Council Bluffs area. Rest of tonight, mostly cloudy. Lows in the lower 70s. South winds 10 to 15 miles an hour with gusts up to 25 miles an hour. Saturday, mostly sunny. Hot with highs in the lower 90s. South winds 15 to 20 miles an hour with gusts up to 30 miles an hour.
Saturday night, partly cloudy. Humid with lows in the upper 70s. South winds 10 to 15 miles an hour with gusts up to 25 miles an hour. Sunday, mostly sunny. A slight chance of showers and thunderstorms in the morning. Hot with highs in the mid-90s. South winds 10 to 15 miles an hour with gusts up to 25 miles an hour. Chance of rain 20%. Sunday night, partly cloudy until midnight, then becoming mostly cloudy. Humid with lows in the upper 70s. South winds 5 to 10 miles an hour with gusts up to 20 miles an hour. Monday and Monday night, mostly cloudy. Hot. Highs in the mid-90s. Lows in the mid-70s. Tuesday and Tuesday night, partly cloudy. Hot. Highs in the lower 90s. Lows in the mid-70s. Wednesday, sunny, hot with highs in the mid-90s. Wednesday night through Friday, partly cloudy. Hot. Lows in the mid-70s. Highs in the lower 90s. At midnight in Omaha, it was mostly cloudy. The temperature was 74 degrees, the dew point 64, and the relative humidity 71%. The wind was southeast at 9 miles an hour. The pressure was 30.00 inches and steady. Across eastern Nebraska and southwest Iowa, it was partly cloudy, with a temperature of 74 at Lincoln, 69 at Tecama, 69 at Nebraska City, 72 at Plattsmouth, and 68 at Red Oak, Iowa. It was mostly cloudy, with a temperature of 74 at Fremont, 75 at Columbus, and 74 at Blair Airport. At Millard, it was partly cloudy. Here are some observations from across the region. At North Platte, a squall was reported, with a temperature of 82. It was partly cloudy, with a temperature of 74 at Grand Island, 71 at Sioux City, 71 at Des Moines, 77 at Concordia, Kansas, and 71 at Denver. It was mostly cloudy, with a temperature of 74 at Norfolk, 74 at Sioux Falls, and 74 at Kansas City. At Valentine, it was cloudy, with a temperature of 79. Once again, at midnight in Omaha, it was 74 degrees under mostly cloudy skies. Here are the forecast key messages. Hot temperatures in the mid to upper 90s with heat index values near 100 are expected this weekend. Breezy southwest winds up to 20 minus 30 plus miles per hour will develop also. There is a low chance of a few showers and thunderstorms across the area Sunday morning through the afternoon. Above normal temperatures and periodic thunderstorm chances continue next week. This is NOAA All Hazards Radio Station KIH 61 in Omaha, Nebraska. The current time is 12:41 a.m. Central Daylight Time. Now for the official National Weather Service forecast for the Omaha and Council Bluffs area. Rest of tonight, mostly cloudy. Lows in the lower 70s. South winds 10 to 15 miles an hour with gusts up to 25 miles an hour. Saturday, mostly sunny. Hot with highs in the lower 90s. South winds 15 to 20 miles an hour with gusts up to 30 miles an hour. Saturday night, partly cloudy. Humid with lows in the upper 70s. South winds 10 to 15 miles an hour with gusts up to 25 miles an hour. Sunday, mostly sunny. A slight chance of showers and thunderstorms in the morning. Hot with highs in the mid-90s. South winds 10 to 15 miles an hour with gusts up to 25 miles an hour. Chance of rain 20%. Sunday night, partly cloudy until midnight, then becoming mostly cloudy. Humid with lows in the upper 70s. South winds 5 to 10 miles an hour with gusts up to 20 miles an hour. Monday and Monday night, mostly cloudy. Hot. Highs in the mid-90s. Lows in the mid-70s. Tuesday and Tuesday night, partly cloudy. Hot. Highs in the lower 90s. Lows in the mid-70s. Wednesday, sunny, hot with highs in the mid-90s.
Wednesday night through Friday, partly cloudy. Hot. Lows in the mid-70s. Highs in the lower 90s. At midnight in Omaha, it was mostly cloudy. The temperature was 74 degrees, the dew point 64, and the relative humidity 71%. The wind was southeast at 9 miles an hour. The pressure was 30.00 inches and steady. Across eastern Nebraska and southwest Iowa, it was partly cloudy, with a temperature of 74 at Lincoln, 69 at Takema, 69 at Nebraska City, 72 at Plattsmouth, and 68 at Red Oak, Iowa. It was mostly cloudy, with a temperature of 74 at Fremont, 75 at Columbus, and 74 at Blair Airport. At Millard, it was partly cloudy. Here are some observations from across the region. At Northland, a squall was reported, with a temperature of 82. It was partly cloudy, with a temperature of 74 at Grand Island, 71 at Sioux City, 71 at Des Moines, 77 at Concordia, Kansas, and 71 at Denver. It was mostly cloudy, with a temperature of 74 at North Fork, 74 at Sioux Falls, and 74 at Kansas City. At Valentine, it was cloudy, with a temperature of 79. Once again, at midnight in Omaha, it was 74 degrees under mostly cloudy skies. Here are the forecast key messages. Hot temperatures in the mid to upper 90s with heat index values near 100 are expected this weekend. Breezy southwest winds up to 20 minus 30 plus miles per hour will develop also. There is a low chance of a few showers and thunderstorms across the area Sunday morning through the afternoon. Above normal temperatures and periodic thunderstorm chances continue next week. This is NOAA All Hazards Radio Station KIH 61 in Omaha, Nebraska. The current time is 12:45 a.m. Central Daylight Time. Now for the official National Weather Service forecast for the Omaha and Council Bluffs area. Rest of tonight, mostly cloudy. Lows in the lower 70s. South winds 10 to 15 miles an hour with gusts up to 25 miles an hour. Saturday, mostly sunny. Hot with highs in the lower 90s. South winds 15 to 20 miles an hour with gusts up to 30 miles an hour. Saturday night, partly cloudy. Humid with lows in the upper 70s. South winds 10 to 15 miles an hour with gusts up to 25 miles an hour. Sunday, mostly sunny. A slight chance of showers and thunderstorms in the morning. Hot with highs in the mid-90s. South winds 10 to 15 miles an hour with gusts up to 25 miles an hour. Chance of rain 20%. Sunday night, partly cloudy until midnight, then becoming mostly cloudy. Humid with lows in the upper 70s. South winds 5 to 10 miles an hour with gusts up to 20 miles an hour. Monday and Monday night, mostly cloudy. Hot. Highs in the mid-90s. Lows in the mid-70s. Tuesday and Tuesday night, partly cloudy. Hot. Highs in the lower 90s. Lows in the mid-70s. Wednesday, sunny, hot with highs in the mid-90s. Wednesday night through Friday, partly cloudy. Hot. Lows in the mid-70s. Highs in the lower 90s. At midnight in Omaha, it was mostly cloudy. The temperature was 74 degrees, the dew point 64, and the relative humidity 71%. The wind was southeast at 9 miles an hour. The pressure was 30.00 inches and steady. Across eastern Nebraska and southwest Iowa, it was partly cloudy, with a temperature of 74 at Lincoln, 69 at Takema, 69 at Nebraska City, 72 at Plattsmouth, and 68 at Red Oak, Iowa. It was mostly cloudy, with a temperature of 74 at Fremont, 75 at Columbus, and 74 at Blair Airport. At Millard, it was partly cloudy. Here are some observations from across the region. At Northland, a squall was reported, with a temperature of 82.
It was partly cloudy, with a temperature of 74 at Grand Island, 71 at Sioux City, 71 at Des Moines, 77 at Concordia, Kansas, and 71 at Denver. It was mostly cloudy, with a temperature of 74 at Norfolk, 74 at Sioux Falls, and 74 at Kansas City. At Valentine, it was cloudy, with a temperature of 79. Once again, at midnight in Omaha, it was 74 degrees under mostly cloudy skies. Here are the forecast key messages. Hot temperatures in the mid to upper 90s with heat index values near 100 are expected this weekend. Breezy southwest winds up to 20 minus 30 plus miles per hour will develop also. There is a low chance of a few showers and thunderstorms across the area Sunday morning through the afternoon. Above normal temperatures and periodic thunderstorm chances continue next week. This is NOAA All Hazards radio station KIH 61 in Omaha, Nebraska. The current time is 12:49 a.m. Central Daylight Time. Now for the official National Weather Service forecast for the Omaha and Council Bluffs area. Rest of tonight, mostly cloudy. Lows in the lower 70s. South winds 10 to 15 miles an hour with gusts up to 25 miles an hour. Saturday, mostly sunny. Hot with highs in the lower 90s. South winds 15 to 20 miles an hour with gusts up to 30 miles an hour. Saturday night, partly cloudy. Humid with lows in the upper 70s. South winds 10 to 15 miles an hour with gusts up to 25 miles an hour. Sunday, mostly sunny. A slight chance of showers and thunderstorms in the morning. Hot with highs in the mid-90s. South winds 10 to 15 miles an hour with gusts up to 25 miles an hour. Chance of rain 20%. Sunday night, partly cloudy until midnight, then becoming mostly cloudy. Humid with lows in the upper 70s. South winds 5 to 10 miles an hour with gusts up to 20 miles an hour. Monday and Monday night, mostly cloudy. Hot. Highs in the mid-90s. Lows in the mid-70s. Tuesday and Tuesday night, partly cloudy. Hot. Highs in the lower 90s. Lows in the mid-70s. Wednesday, sunny, hot with highs in the mid-90s. Wednesday night through Friday, partly cloudy. Hot. Lows in the mid-70s. Highs in the lower 90s. At midnight in Omaha, it was mostly cloudy. The temperature was 74 degrees, the dew point 64, and the relative humidity 71%. The wind was southeast at 9 miles an hour. The pressure was 30.00 inches and steady. Across eastern Nebraska and southwest Iowa, it was partly cloudy, with a temperature of 74 at Lincoln, 69 at Takema, 69 at Nebraska City, 72 at Plattsmouth, and 68 at Red Oak, Iowa. It was mostly cloudy, with a temperature of 74 at Fremont, 75 at Columbus, and 74 at Blair Airport. At Millard, it was partly cloudy. Here are some observations from across the region. At North Platte, a squall was reported, with a temperature of 82. It was partly cloudy, with a temperature of 74 at Grand Island, 71 at Sioux City, 71 at Des Moines, 77 at Concordia, Kansas, and 71 at Denver. It was mostly cloudy, with a temperature of 74 at Norfolk, 74 at Sioux Falls, and 74 at Kansas City. At Valentine, it was cloudy, with a temperature of 79. Once again, at midnight in Omaha, it was 74 degrees under mostly cloudy skies. Here are the forecast key messages. Hot temperatures in the mid to upper 90s with heat index values near 100 are expected this weekend. Breezy southwest winds up to 20 minus 30 plus miles per hour will develop also. There is a low chance of a few showers and thunderstorms across the area Sunday morning through the afternoon. Above normal temperatures and periodic thunderstorm chances continue next week. This is NOAA All Hazards radio station KIH 61 in Omaha, Nebraska.
The current time is 12:53 a.m. Central Daylight Time. Now for the official National Weather Service forecast for the Omaha and Council Bluffs area. Rest of tonight, mostly cloudy. Lows in the lower 70s. South winds 10 to 15 miles an hour with gusts up to 25 miles an hour. Saturday, mostly sunny. Hot with highs in the lower 90s. South winds 15 to 20 miles an hour with gusts up to 30 miles an hour. Saturday night, partly cloudy. Humid with lows in the upper 70s. South winds 10 to 15 miles an hour with gusts up to 25 miles an hour. Sunday, mostly sunny. A slight chance of showers and thunderstorms in the morning. Hot with highs in the mid-90s. South winds 10 to 15 miles an hour with gusts up to 25 miles an hour. Chance of rain 20%. Sunday night, partly cloudy until midnight, then becoming mostly cloudy. Humid with lows in the upper 70s. South winds 5 to 10 miles an hour with gusts up to 20 miles an hour. Monday and Monday night, mostly cloudy. Hot. Highs in the mid-90s. Lows in the mid-70s. Tuesday and Tuesday night, partly cloudy. Hot. Highs in the lower 90s. Lows in the mid-70s. Wednesday, sunny, hot with highs in the mid-90s. Wednesday night through Friday, partly cloudy. Hot. Lows in the mid-70s. Highs in the lower 90s. At midnight in Omaha, it was mostly cloudy. The temperature was 74 degrees, the dew point 64, and the relative humidity 71%. The wind was southeast at 9 miles an hour. The pressure was 30.00 inches and steady. Across eastern Nebraska and southwest Iowa, it was partly cloudy, with a temperature of 74 at Lincoln, 69 at Tecoma, 69 at Nebraska City, 72 at Plattsmouth, and 68 at Red Oak, Iowa. It was mostly cloudy, with a temperature of 74 at Fremont, 75 at Columbus, and 74 at Blair Airport. At Millard, it was partly cloudy. Here are some observations from across the region. At North Platte, a squall was reported, with a temperature of 82. It was partly cloudy, with a temperature of 74 at Grand Island, 71 at Sioux City, 71 at Des Moines, 77 at Concordia, Kansas, and 71 at Denver. It was mostly cloudy, with a temperature of 74 at Norfolk, 74 at Sioux Falls, and 74 at Kansas City. At Valentine, it was cloudy, with a temperature of 79. Once again, at midnight in Omaha, it was 74 degrees under mostly cloudy skies. Here are the forecast key messages. Hot temperatures in the mid to upper 90s with heat index values near 100 are expected this weekend. Breezy southwest winds up to 20 minus 30 plus miles per hour will develop also. There is a low chance of a few showers and thunderstorms across the area Sunday morning through the afternoon. Above normal temperatures and periodic thunderstorm chances continue next week. This is NOAA All Hazards Radio Station KIH 61 in Omaha, Nebraska. The current time is 12:56 a.m. Central Daylight Time. Now for the official National Weather Service forecast for the Omaha and Council Bluffs area. Rest of tonight, mostly cloudy. Lows in the lower 70s. South winds 10 to 15 miles an hour with gusts up to 25 miles an hour. Saturday, mostly sunny. Hot with highs in the lower 90s. South winds 15 to 20 miles an hour with gusts up to 30 miles an hour. Saturday night, partly cloudy. Humid with lows in the upper 70s. South winds 10 to 15 miles an hour with gusts up to 25 miles an hour. Sunday, mostly sunny. A slight chance of showers and thunderstorms in the morning. Hot with highs in the mid-90s. South winds 10 to 15 miles an hour with gusts up to 25 miles an hour. Chance of rain 20%. Sunday night, partly cloudy until midnight,
then becoming mostly cloudy. Humid with lows in the upper 70s. South winds 5 to 10 miles an hour with gusts up to 20 miles an hour. Monday and Monday night, mostly cloudy. Hot. Highs in the mid-90s. Lows in the mid-70s. Tuesday and Tuesday night, partly cloudy. Hot. Highs in the lower 90s. Lows in the mid-70s. Wednesday, sunny, hot with highs in the mid-90s. Wednesday night through Friday, partly cloudy. Hot. Lows in the mid-70s. Highs in the lower 90s. At midnight in Omaha, it was mostly cloudy. The temperature was 74 degrees, the dew point 64, and the relative humidity 71%. The wind was southeast at 9 miles an hour. The pressure was 30.00 inches and steady. Across eastern Nebraska and southwest Iowa, it was partly cloudy, with a temperature of 74 at Lincoln, 69 at Takema, 69 at Nebraska City, 72 at Plattsmouth, and 68 at Red Oak, Iowa. It was mostly cloudy, with a temperature of 74 at Fremont, 75 at Columbus, and 74 at Blair Airport. At Millard, it was partly cloudy. Here are some observations from across the region. At North Platte, a squall was reported, with a temperature of 82. It was partly cloudy, with a temperature of 74 at Grand Island, 71 at Sioux City, 71 at Des Moines, 77 at Concordia, Kansas, and 71 at Denver. It was mostly cloudy, with a temperature of 74 at Norfolk, 74 at Sioux Falls, and 74 at Kansas City. At Valentine, it was cloudy, with a temperature of 79. Once again, at midnight in Omaha, it was 74 degrees under mostly cloudy skies. Here are the forecast key messages. Hot temperatures in the mid to upper 90s with heat index values near 100 are expected this weekend. Breezy southwest winds up to 20 minus 30 plus miles per hour will develop also. There is a low chance of a few showers and thunderstorms across the area Sunday morning through the afternoon. Above normal temperatures and periodic thunderstorm chances continue next week. This is NOAA All Hazards Radio Station KIH 61 in Omaha, Nebraska. The current time is 1 a.m. Central Daylight Time. Now for the official National Weather Service forecast for the Omaha and Council Bluffs area. Rest of tonight, mostly cloudy. Lows in the lower 70s. South winds 10 to 15 miles an hour with gusts up to 25 miles an hour. Saturday, mostly sunny. Hot with highs in the lower 90s. South winds 15 to 20 miles an hour with gusts up to 30 miles an hour. Saturday night, partly cloudy. Humid with lows in the upper 70s. South winds 10 to 15 miles an hour with gusts up to 25 miles an hour. Sunday, mostly sunny. A slight chance of showers and thunderstorms in the morning. Hot with highs in the mid-90s. South winds 10 to 15 miles an hour with gusts up to 25 miles an hour. Chance of rain 20%. Sunday night, partly cloudy until midnight, then becoming mostly cloudy. Humid with lows in the upper 70s. South winds 5 to 10 miles an hour with gusts up to 20 miles an hour. Monday and Monday night, mostly cloudy. Hot. Highs in the mid-90s. Lows in the mid-70s. Tuesday and Tuesday night, partly cloudy. Hot. Highs in the lower 90s. Lows in the mid-70s. Wednesday, sunny, hot with highs in the mid-90s. Wednesday night through Friday, partly cloudy. Hot. Lows in the mid-70s. Highs in the lower 90s. Here are the forecast key messages. Hot temperatures in the mid to upper 90s with heat index values near 100 are expected this weekend. Breezy southwest winds up to 20 minus 30 plus miles per hour will develop also. There is a low chance of a few showers and thunderstorms across the area Sunday morning through the afternoon.
above normal temperatures and periodic thunderstorm chances continue next week. This is NOAA All Hazards radio station KIH 61 in Omaha, Nebraska. The current time is 1:03 a.m. Central Daylight Time.

to 25 miles an hour. Sunday, mostly sunny. A slight chance of showers and thunderstorms in the morning. Hot with highs in the mid-90s. South winds 10 to 15 miles an hour with gusts up to 25 miles an hour. Chance of rain 20%. Sunday night, partly cloudy until midnight, then becoming mostly cloudy. Humid with lows in the upper 70s. South winds 5 to 10 miles an hour with gusts up to 20 miles an hour. Monday and Monday night, mostly cloudy. Hot. Highs in the mid-90s. Lows in the mid-70s. Tuesday and Tuesday night, partly cloudy. Hot. Highs in the lower 90s. Lows in the mid-70s. Wednesday, sunny, hot with highs in the mid-90s. Wednesday night through Friday, partly cloudy. Hot. Lows in the mid-70s. Highs in the lower 90s. 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Douglas, Sarpy, Washington, Cass, Odo, Burt, Dodge, Saunders, Harrison, Pottawatomie, and Mills. Here are the forecast key messages. Hot temperatures in the mid to upper 90s with heat index values near 100 are expected this weekend. Breezy southwest winds up to 20 minus 30 plus miles per hour will develop also. There is a low chance of a few showers and thunderstorms across the area Sunday morning through the afternoon. Above normal temperatures and periodic thunderstorm chances continue next week. This is NOAA All Hazards Radio Station KIH-61 in Omaha, Nebraska. The current time is 1:05 a.m. Central Daylight Time. Now for the official National Weather Service forecast for the Omaha and Council Bluffs area. Rest of tonight, mostly cloudy. Lows in the lower 70s. South winds 10 to 15 miles an hour with gusts up to 25 miles an hour. Saturday, mostly sunny. Hot with highs in the lower 90s. South winds 15 to 20 miles an hour with gusts up to 30 miles an hour. Saturday night, partly cloudy. Humid with lows in the upper 70s. South winds 10 to 15 miles an hour with gusts up to 25 miles an hour. Sunday, mostly sunny. A slight chance of showers and thunderstorms in the morning. Hot with highs in the mid-90s. South winds 10 to 15 miles an hour with gusts up to 25 miles an hour. Chance of rain 20%. Sunday night, partly cloudy until midnight, then becoming mostly cloudy. Humid with lows in the upper 70s. South winds 5 to 10 miles an hour with gusts up to 20 miles an hour. Monday and Monday night, mostly cloudy. Hot. Highs in the mid-90s. Lows in the mid-70s. Tuesday and Tuesday night, partly cloudy. Hot. Highs in the lower 90s. Lows in the mid-70s. Wednesday, sunny, hot with highs in the mid-90s. Wednesday night through Friday, partly cloudy. Hot. Lows in the mid-70s. Highs in the lower 90s. At 1 a.m. in Omaha, it was mostly cloudy. The temperature was 75 degrees, the dew point 62, and the relative humidity 64%. The wind was south at 13 miles an hour. The pressure was 29.99 inches and falling. Across eastern Nebraska and southwest Iowa, it was partly cloudy, with a temperature of 73 at Lincoln, 69 at Nebraska City, and 68 at Red Oak, Iowa. It was mostly cloudy, with a temperature of 73 at Fremont, 75 at Columbus, 73 at Blair Airport, 68 at Tacoma, and 72 at Plattsmouth. At Millard, it was mostly cloudy. Here are some observations from across the region. At North Platte, rain was falling, with a temperature of 73. It was partly cloudy, with a temperature of 73 at Grand Island, 75 at Sioux Falls, 70 at Des Moines, and 69 at Denver. It was mostly cloudy, with a temperature of 74 at Norfolk, 70 at Sioux City.

73 at Kansas City, 76 at Concordia, Kansas, and 77 at Valentine. Once again, at 1 a.m. in Omaha, it was 75 degrees under mostly cloudy skies. Here are the forecast key messages. Hot temperatures in the mid to upper 90s with heat index values near 100 are expected this weekend. Breezy southwest winds up to 20 minus 30 plus miles per hour will develop also. There is a low chance of a few showers and thunderstorms across the area Sunday morning through the afternoon. Above normal temperatures and periodic thunderstorm chances continue next week. This is NOAA All Hazards Radio Station KIH 61 in Omaha, Nebraska. The current time is 1:09 a.m. Central Daylight Time. Now for the official National Weather Service forecast for the Omaha and Council Bluffs area. Rest of tonight, mostly cloudy. Lows in the lower 70s. South winds 10 to 15 miles an hour with gusts up to 25 miles an hour. Saturday, mostly sunny. Hot with highs in the lower 90s. South winds 15 to 20 miles an hour with gusts up to 30 miles an hour. Saturday night, partly cloudy. Humid with lows in the upper 70s. South winds 10 to 15 miles an hour with gusts up to 25 miles an hour. Sunday, mostly sunny. A slight chance of showers and thunderstorms in the morning. Hot with highs in the mid-90s. South winds 10 to 15 miles an hour with gusts up to 25 miles an hour. Chance of rain 20%. Sunday night, partly cloudy until midnight, then becoming mostly cloudy. Humid with lows in the upper 70s. South winds 5 to 10 miles an hour with gusts up to 20 miles an hour. Monday and Monday night, mostly cloudy. Hot. Highs in the mid-90s. Lows in the mid-70s. Tuesday and Tuesday night, partly cloudy. Hot. Highs in the lower 90s. Lows in the mid-70s. Wednesday, sunny, hot with highs in the mid-90s. Wednesday night through Friday, partly cloudy. Hot. Lows in the mid-70s. Highs in the lower 90s. At 1 a.m. in Omaha, it was mostly cloudy. The temperature was 75 degrees, the dew point 62, and the relative humidity 64%. The wind was south at 13 miles an hour. The pressure was 29.99 inches and falling. Across eastern Nebraska and southwest Iowa, it was partly cloudy, with a temperature of 73 at Lincoln, 69 at Nebraska City, and 68 at Red Oak, Iowa. It was mostly cloudy, with a temperature of 73 at Fremont, 75 at Columbus, 73 at Blair Airport, 68 at Tacoma, and 72 at Plattsmouth. At Millard, it was mostly cloudy. Here are some observations from across the region. At North Platte, rain was falling, with a temperature of 73. It was partly cloudy, with a temperature of 73 at Grand Island, 75 at Sioux Falls, 70 at Des Moines, and 69 at Denver. It was mostly cloudy, with a temperature of 74 at North Fork, 70 at Sioux City, 73 at Kansas City, 76 at Concordia, Kansas, and 77 at Valentine. Once again, at 1 a.m. in Omaha, it was 75 degrees under mostly cloudy skies. At 1 a.m. in Omaha, it was mostly cloudy. The temperature was 75 degrees, the dew point 62, and the relative humidity 64%. The wind was south at 13 miles an hour. The pressure was 29.99 inches and falling. Across eastern Nebraska and southwest Iowa, skies ranged from partly cloudy to mostly cloudy. It was 73 at Lincoln, 72 at Offutt Air Force Base, 73 at Fremont, 75 at Columbus, and 73 at Blair Airport. Tacoma reported 68, Nebraska City reported 69, Plattsmouth reported 72, and Red Oak, Iowa reported 68. Here are some observations from across the region. At North Platte, rain was falling, with a temperature of 73. It was partly cloudy,
with a temperature of 73 at Grand Island, 70 at Sioux City, 70 at Des Moines, 76 at Concordia, Kansas, and 69 at Denver. It was mostly cloudy, with a temperature of 74 at Norfolk, 73 at Kansas City, and 77 at Valentine. At Sioux Falls, it was cloudy, with a temperature of 75. Once again, at 1 a.m. in Omaha, it was 75 degrees under mostly cloudy skies. Here are the forecast key messages. Hot temperatures in the mid to upper 90s with heat index values near 100 are expected this weekend. Breezy southwest winds up to 20 minus 30 plus miles per hour will develop also. There is a low chance of a few showers and thunderstorms across the area Sunday morning through the afternoon. Above normal temperatures and periodic thunderstorm chances continue next week. This is NOAA All Hazards Radio Station KIH 61 in Omaha, Nebraska. The current time is 1:15 a.m. Central Daylight Time. Now for the official National Weather Service forecast for the Omaha and Council Bluffs area. Rest of tonight, mostly cloudy. Lows in the lower 70s. South winds 10 to 15 miles an hour with gusts up to 25 miles an hour. Saturday, mostly sunny. Hot with highs in the lower 90s. South winds 15 to 20 miles an hour with gusts up to 30 miles an hour. Saturday night, partly cloudy. Humid with lows in the upper 70s. South winds 10 to 15 miles an hour with gusts up to 25 miles an hour. Sunday, mostly sunny. A slight chance of showers and thunderstorms in the morning. Hot with highs in the mid-90s. South winds 10 to 15 miles an hour with gusts up to 25 miles an hour. Chance of rain 20%. Sunday night, partly cloudy until midnight, then becoming mostly cloudy. Humid with lows in the upper 70s. South winds 5 to 10 miles an hour with gusts up to 20 miles an hour. Monday and Monday night, mostly cloudy. Hot. Highs in the mid-90s. Lows in the mid-70s. Tuesday and Tuesday night, partly cloudy. Hot. Highs in the lower 90s. Lows in the mid-70s. Wednesday, sunny, hot with highs in the mid-90s. Wednesday night through Friday, partly cloudy. Hot. Lows in the mid-70s. Highs in the lower 90s. At 1 a.m. in Omaha, it was mostly cloudy. The temperature was 75 degrees, the dew point 62, and the relative humidity 64%. The wind was south at 13 miles an hour. The pressure was 29.99 inches and falling. Across eastern Nebraska and southwest Iowa, skies ranged from partly cloudy to mostly cloudy. It was 73 at Lincoln, 72 at Offutt Air Force Base, 73 at Fremont, 75 at Columbus, and 73 at Blair Airport. Tacoma reported 68, Nebraska City reported 69, Plattsmouth reported 72, and Red Oak, Iowa reported 68. Here are some observations from across the region. At North Platte, rain was falling, with a temperature of 73. It was partly cloudy, with a temperature of 73 at Grand Island, 70 at Sioux City, 70 at Des Moines, 76 at Concordia, Kansas, and 69 at Denver. It was mostly cloudy, with a temperature of 74 at Norfolk, 73 at Kansas City, and 77 at Valentine. At Sioux Falls, it was cloudy, with a temperature of 75. Once again, at 1 a.m. in Omaha, it was 75 degrees under mostly cloudy skies. Here are the forecast key messages. Hot temperatures in the mid to upper 90s with heat index values near 100 are expected this weekend. Breezy southwest winds up to 20 minus 30 plus miles per hour will develop also. There is a low chance of a few showers and thunderstorms across the area Sunday morning through the afternoon. Above normal temperatures and periodic thunderstorm chances continue next week. This is NOAA All Hazards Radio Station KIH 61 in Omaha, Nebraska.
The current time is 1:18 a.m. Central Daylight Time. Now for the official National Weather Service forecast for the Omaha and Council Bluffs area. Rest of tonight, mostly cloudy. Lows in the lower 70s. South winds 10 to 15 miles an hour with gusts up to 25 miles an hour. Saturday, mostly sunny. Hot with highs in the lower 90s. South winds 15 to 20 miles an hour with gusts up to 30 miles an hour. Saturday night, partly cloudy. Humid with lows in the upper 70s. South winds 10 to 15 miles an hour with gusts up to 25 miles an hour. Sunday, mostly sunny. A slight chance of showers and thunderstorms in the morning. Hot with highs in the mid-90s. South winds 10 to 15 miles an hour with gusts up to 25 miles an hour. Chance of rain 20%. Sunday night, partly cloudy until midnight, then becoming mostly cloudy. Humid with lows in the upper 70s. South winds 5 to 10 miles an hour with gusts up to 20 miles an hour. Monday and Monday night, mostly cloudy. Hot. Highs in the mid-90s. Lows in the mid-70s. Tuesday and Tuesday night, partly cloudy. Hot. Highs in the lower 90s. Lows in the mid-70s. Wednesday, sunny, hot with highs in the mid-90s. Wednesday night through Friday, partly cloudy. Hot. Lows in the mid-70s. Highs in the lower 90s. At 1 a.m. in Omaha, it was mostly cloudy. The temperature was 75 degrees, the dew point 62, and the relative humidity 64%. The wind was south at 13 miles an hour. The pressure was 29.99 inches and falling. Across eastern Nebraska and southwest Iowa, skies ranged from partly cloudy to mostly cloudy. It was 73 at Lincoln, 72 at Offutt Air Force Base, 73 at Fremont, 75 at Columbus, and 73 at Blair Airport. Tacoma reported 68, Nebraska City reported 69, Plattsmouth reported 72, and Red Oak, Iowa reported 68. Here are some observations from across the region. At North Platte, rain was falling with a temperature of 73. It was partly cloudy with a temperature of 73 at Grand Island, 70 at Sioux City, 70 at Des Moines, 76 at Concordia, Kansas, and 69 at Denver. It was mostly cloudy, with a temperature of 74 at Norfolk, 73 at Kansas City, and 77 at Valentine. At Sioux Falls, it was cloudy, with a temperature of 75. Once again, at 1 a.m. in Omaha, it was 75 degrees under mostly cloudy skies. Here are the forecast key messages. Hot temperatures in the mid to upper 90s with heat index values near 100 are expected this weekend. Breezy southwest winds up to 20 minus 30 plus miles per hour will develop also. There is a low chance of a few showers and thunderstorms across the area Sunday morning through the afternoon. Above normal temperatures and periodic thunderstorm chances continue next week. This is NOAA All Hazards Radio Station KIH 61 in Omaha, Nebraska. The current time is 1:22 a.m. Central Daylight Time. Now for the official National Weather Service forecast for the Omaha and Council Bluffs area. Rest of tonight, mostly cloudy. Lows in the lower 70s. South winds 10 to 15 miles an hour with gusts up to 25 miles an hour. Saturday, mostly sunny. Hot with highs in the lower 90s. South winds 15 to 20 miles an hour with gusts up to 30 miles an hour. Saturday night, partly cloudy. Humid with lows in the upper 70s. South winds 10 to 15 miles an hour with gusts up to 25 miles an hour. Sunday, mostly sunny. A slight chance of showers and thunderstorms in the morning. Hot with highs in the mid-90s. South winds 10 to 15 miles an hour with gusts up to 25 miles an hour. Chance of rain 20%.
Sunday night, partly cloudy until midnight, then becoming mostly cloudy. Humid with lows in the upper 70s. South winds 5 to 10 miles an hour with gusts up to 20 miles an hour. Monday and Monday night, mostly cloudy. Hot. Highs in the mid-90s. Lows in the mid-70s. Tuesday and Tuesday night, partly cloudy. Hot. Highs in the lower 90s. Lows in the mid-70s. Wednesday, sunny, hot with highs in the mid-90s. Wednesday night through Friday, partly cloudy. Hot. Lows in the mid-70s. Highs in the lower 90s. At 1 a.m. in Omaha, it was mostly cloudy. The temperature was 75 degrees, the dew point 62, and the relative humidity 64%. The wind was south at 13 miles an hour. The pressure was 29.99 inches and falling. Across eastern Nebraska and southwest Iowa, skies ranged from partly cloudy to mostly cloudy. It was 73 at Lincoln, 72 at Offutt Air Force Base, 73 at Fremont, 75 at Columbus, and 73 at Blair Airport. Tacoma reported 68, Nebraska City reported 69, Plattsmouth reported 72, and Red Oak, Iowa reported 68. Here are some observations from across the region. At North Platte, rain was falling, with a temperature of 73. It was partly cloudy, with a temperature of 73 at Grand Island, 70 at Sioux City, 70 at Des Moines, 76 at Concordia, Kansas, and 69 at Denver. It was mostly cloudy, with a temperature of 74 at Norfolk, 73 at Kansas City, and 77 at Valentine. At Sioux Falls, it was cloudy, with a temperature of 75. Once again, at 1 a.m. in Omaha, it was 75 degrees under mostly cloudy skies. Here are the forecast key messages. Hot temperatures in the mid to upper 90s with heat index values near 100 are expected this weekend. Breezy southwest winds up to 20 minus 30 plus miles per hour will develop also. There is a low chance of a few showers and thunderstorms across the area Sunday morning through the afternoon. Above normal temperatures and periodic thunderstorm chances continue next week. This is NOAA All Hazards Radio Station KIH 61 in Omaha, Nebraska. The current time is 1:26 a.m. Central Daylight Time. Now for the official National Weather Service forecast for the Omaha and Council Bluffs area. Rest of tonight, mostly cloudy. Lows in the lower 70s. South winds 10 to 15 miles an hour with gusts up to 25 miles an hour. Saturday, mostly sunny. Hot with highs in the lower 90s. South winds 15 to 20 miles an hour with gusts up to 30 miles an hour. Saturday night, partly cloudy. Humid with lows in the upper 70s. South winds 10 to 15 miles an hour with gusts up to 25 miles an hour. Sunday, mostly sunny. A slight chance of showers and thunderstorms in the morning. Hot with highs in the mid-90s. South winds 10 to 15 miles an hour with gusts up to 25 miles an hour. Chance of rain 20%. Sunday night, partly cloudy until midnight, then becoming mostly cloudy. Humid with lows in the upper 70s. South winds 5 to 10 miles an hour with gusts up to 20 miles an hour. Monday and Monday night, mostly cloudy. Hot. Highs in the mid-90s. Lows in the mid-70s. Tuesday and Tuesday night, partly cloudy. Hot. Highs in the lower 90s. Lows in the mid-70s. Wednesday, sunny, hot with highs in the mid-90s. Wednesday night through Friday, partly cloudy. Hot. Lows in the mid-70s. Highs in the lower 90s. At 1 a.m. in Omaha, it was mostly cloudy. The temperature was 75 degrees, the dew point 62, and the relative humidity 64%. The wind was south at 13 miles an hour. The pressure was 29.99 inches and falling.
Across eastern Nebraska and southwest Iowa, skies ranged from partly cloudy to mostly cloudy. It was 73 at Lincoln, 72 at Offutt Air Force Base, 73 at Fremont, 75 at Columbus, and 73 at Blair Airport. Tacoma reported 68, Nebraska City reported 69, Plattsmouth reported 72, and Red Oak, Iowa reported 68. Here are some observations from across the region. At North Platte, rain was falling, with a temperature of 73. It was partly cloudy, with a temperature of 73 at Grand Island, 70 at Sioux City, 70 at Des Moines, 76 at Concordia, Kansas, and 69 at Denver. It was mostly cloudy, with a temperature of 74 at North Fork, 73 at Kansas City, and 77 at Valentine. At Sioux Falls, it was cloudy, with a temperature of 75. Once again, at 1 a.m. in Omaha, it was 75 degrees under mostly cloudy skies. Here are the forecast key messages. Hot temperatures in the mid to upper 90s with heat index values near 100 are expected this weekend. Breezy southwest winds up to 20 minus 30 plus miles per hour will develop also. There is a low chance of a few showers and thunderstorms across the area Sunday morning through the afternoon. Above normal temperatures and periodic thunderstorm chances continue next week. This is NOAA All Hazards Radio Station KIH 61 in Omaha, Nebraska. The current time is 1:30 a.m. Central Daylight Time. Now for the official National Weather Service forecast for the Omaha and Council Bluffs area. Rest of tonight, mostly cloudy. Lows in the lower 70s. South winds 10 to 15 miles an hour with gusts up to 25 miles an hour. Saturday, mostly sunny. Hot with highs in the lower 90s. South winds 15 to 20 miles an hour with gusts up to 30 miles an hour. Saturday night, partly cloudy. Humid with lows in the upper 70s. South winds 10 to 15 miles an hour with gusts up to 25 miles an hour. Sunday, mostly sunny. A slight chance of showers and thunderstorms in the morning. Hot with highs in the mid-90s. South winds 10 to 15 miles an hour with gusts up to 25 miles an hour. Chance of rain 20%. Sunday night, partly cloudy until midnight, then becoming mostly cloudy. Humid with lows in the upper 70s. South winds 5 to 10 miles an hour with gusts up to 20 miles an hour. Monday and Monday night, mostly cloudy. Hot. Highs in the mid-90s. Lows in the mid-70s. Tuesday through Wednesday, partly cloudy. Hot. Highs in the mid-90s. Lows in the mid-70s. Wednesday night, mostly clear until midnight, then becoming partly cloudy. Lows in the mid-70s. Thursday through Friday, partly cloudy. Hot. Highs in the mid-90s. Lows in the mid-70s. At 1 a.m. in Omaha, it was mostly cloudy. The temperature was 75 degrees, the dew point 62, and the relative humidity 64%. The wind was south at 13 miles an hour. The pressure was 29.99 inches and falling. Across eastern Nebraska and southwest Iowa, skies ranged from partly cloudy to mostly cloudy. It was 73 at Lincoln, 72 at Offutt Air Force Base, 73 at Fremont, 75 at Columbus, and 73 at Blair Airport. Tacoma reported 68, Nebraska City reported 69, Plattsmouth reported 72, and Red Oak, Iowa reported 68. Here are some observations from across the region. At North Platte, rain was falling, with a temperature of 73. It was partly cloudy, with a temperature of 73 at Grand Island, 70 at Sioux City, 70 at Des Moines, 76 at Concordia, Kansas, and 69 at Denver. It was mostly cloudy, with a temperature of 74 at North Fork, 73 at Kansas City, and 77 at Valentine. At Sioux Falls, it was cloudy, with a temperature of 75.
Once again, at 1 a.m. in Omaha, it was 75 degrees under mostly cloudy skies. Here are the forecast key messages. Hot temperatures in the mid to upper 90s with heat index values near 100 are expected this weekend. Breezy southwest winds up to 20 minus 30 plus miles per hour will develop also. There is a low chance of a few showers and thunderstorms across the area Sunday morning through the afternoon. Above normal temperatures and periodic thunderstorm chances continue next week. This is NOAA All Hazards radio station KIH 61 in Omaha, Nebraska. The current time is 1:34 a.m. Central Daylight Time. Now for the official National Weather Service forecast for the Omaha and Council Bluffs area. Rest of tonight, mostly cloudy. Lows in the lower 70s. South winds 10 to 15 miles an hour with gusts up to 25 miles an hour. Saturday, mostly sunny. Hot with highs in the lower 90s. South winds 15 to 20 miles an hour with gusts up to 30 miles an hour. Saturday night, partly cloudy. Humid with lows in the upper 70s. South winds 10 to 15 miles an hour with gusts up to 25 miles an hour. Sunday, mostly sunny. A slight chance of showers and thunderstorms in the morning. Hot with highs in the mid-90s. South winds 10 to 15 miles an hour with gusts up to 25 miles an hour. Chance of rain 20%. Sunday night, partly cloudy until midnight, then becoming mostly cloudy. Humid with lows in the upper 70s. South winds 5 to 10 miles an hour with gusts up to 20 miles an hour. Monday and Monday night, mostly cloudy. Hot. Highs in the mid-90s. Lows in the mid-70s. Tuesday through Wednesday, partly cloudy. Hot. Highs in the mid-90s. Lows in the mid-70s. Wednesday night, mostly clear until midnight, then becoming partly cloudy. Lows in the mid-70s. Thursday through Friday, partly cloudy. Hot. Highs in the mid-90s. Lows in the mid-70s. At 1 a.m. in Omaha, it was mostly cloudy. The temperature was 75 degrees, the dew point 62, and the relative humidity 64%. The wind was south at 13 miles an hour. The pressure was 29.99 inches and falling. Across eastern Nebraska and southwest Iowa, skies ranged from partly cloudy to mostly cloudy. It was 73 at Lincoln, 72 at Offutt Air Force Base, 73 at Fremont, 75 at Columbus, and 73 at Blair Airport. Tacoma reported 68, Nebraska City reported 69, Plattsmouth reported 72, and Red Oak, Iowa reported 68. Here are some observations from across the region. At North Platte, rain was falling with a temperature of 73. It was partly cloudy, with a temperature of 73 at Grand Island, 70 at Sioux City, 70 at Des Moines, 76 at Concordia, Kansas, and 69 at Denver. It was mostly cloudy, with a temperature of 74 at North Fork, 73 at Kansas City, and 77 at Valentine. At Sioux Falls, it was cloudy, with a temperature of 75. Once again, at 1 a.m. in Omaha, it was 75 degrees under mostly cloudy skies. Here are the forecast key messages. Hot temperatures in the mid to upper 90s with heat index values near 100 are expected this weekend. Breezy southwest winds up to 20 minus 30 plus miles per hour will develop also. There is a low chance of a few showers and thunderstorms across the area Sunday morning through the afternoon. Above normal temperatures and periodic thunderstorm chances continue next week. This is NOAA All Hazards radio station KIH 61 in Omaha, Nebraska. The current time is 1:38 a.m. Central Daylight Time. Now for the official National Weather Service forecast for the Omaha and Council Bluffs area. Rest of tonight, mostly cloudy. Lows in the lower 70s.
south winds 10 to 15 miles an hour with gusts up to 25 miles an hour. Saturday, mostly sunny. Hot with highs in the lower 90s. South winds 15 to 20 miles an hour with gusts up to 30 miles an hour. Saturday night, partly cloudy. Humid with lows in the upper 70s. South winds 10 to 15 miles an hour with gusts up to 25 miles an hour. Sunday, mostly sunny. A slight chance of showers and thunderstorms in the morning. Hot with highs in the mid-90s. South winds 10 to 15 miles an hour with gusts up to 25 miles an hour. Chance of rain 20%. Sunday night, partly cloudy until midnight, then becoming mostly cloudy. Humid with lows in the upper 70s. South winds 5 to 10 miles an hour with gusts up to 20 miles an hour. Monday and Monday night, mostly cloudy. Hot. Highs in the mid-90s. Lows in the mid-70s. Tuesday through Wednesday, partly cloudy. Hot. Highs in the mid-90s. Lows in the mid-70s. Wednesday night, mostly clear until midnight, then becoming partly cloudy. Lows in the mid-70s. Thursday through Friday, partly cloudy. Hot. Highs in the mid-90s. Lows in the mid-70s. At 1 a.m. in Omaha, it was mostly cloudy. The temperature was 75 degrees, the dew point 62, and the relative humidity 64%. The wind was south at 13 miles an hour. The pressure was 29.99 inches and falling. Across eastern Nebraska and southwest Iowa, skies ranged from partly cloudy to mostly cloudy. It was 73 at Lincoln, 72 at Offutt Air Force Base, 73 at Fremont, 75 at Columbus, and 73 at Blair Airport. Tacoma reported 68, Nebraska City reported 69, Plattsmouth reported 72, and Red Oak, Iowa reported 68. Here are some observations from across the region. At North Platte, rain was falling, with a temperature of 73. It was partly cloudy, with a temperature of 73 at Grand Island, 70 at Sioux City, 70 at Des Moines, 76 at Concordia, Kansas, and 69 at Denver. It was mostly cloudy, with a temperature of 74 at Norfolk, 73 at Kansas City, and 77 at Valentine. At Sioux Falls, it was cloudy, with a temperature of 75. Once again, at 1 a.m. in Omaha, it was 75 degrees under mostly cloudy skies. Here are the forecast key messages. Hot temperatures in the mid to upper 90s with heat index values near 100 are expected this weekend. Breezy southwest winds up to 20 minus 30 plus miles per hour will develop also. There is a low chance of a few showers and thunderstorms across the area Sunday morning through the afternoon. Above normal temperatures and periodic thunderstorm chances continue next week. This is NOAA All Hazards Radio Station KIH-61 in Omaha, Nebraska. The current time is 1:42 a.m. Central Daylight Time. Now for the official National Weather Service forecast for the Omaha and Council Bluffs area. Rest of tonight, mostly cloudy. Lows in the lower 70s. South winds 10 to 15 miles an hour with gusts up to 25 miles an hour. Saturday, mostly sunny. Hot with highs in the lower 90s. South winds 15 to 20 miles an hour with gusts up to 30 miles an hour. Saturday night, partly cloudy. Humid with lows in the upper 70s. South winds 10 to 15 miles an hour with gusts up to 25 miles an hour. Sunday, mostly sunny. A slight chance of showers and thunderstorms in the morning. Hot with highs in the mid-90s. South winds 10 to 15 miles an hour with gusts up to 25 miles an hour. Chance of rain 20%. Sunday night, partly cloudy until midnight, then becoming mostly cloudy. Humid with lows in the upper 70s. South winds 5 to 10 miles an hour with gusts up to 20 miles an hour. Monday and Monday night, mostly cloudy.
hot. Highs in the mid-90s. Lows in the mid-70s. Tuesday through Wednesday, partly cloudy. Hot. Highs in the mid-90s. Lows in the mid-70s. Wednesday night, mostly clear until midnight, then becoming partly cloudy. Lows in the mid-70s. Thursday through Friday, partly cloudy. Hot. Highs in the mid-90s. Lows in the mid-70s. At 1 a.m. in Omaha, it was mostly cloudy. The temperature was 75 degrees, the dew point 62, and the relative humidity 64%. The wind was south at 13 miles an hour. The pressure was 29.99 inches and falling. Across eastern Nebraska and southwest Iowa, skies ranged from partly cloudy to mostly cloudy. It was 73 at Lincoln, 72 at Offutt Air Force Base, 73 at Fremont, 75 at Columbus, and 73 at Blair Airport. Tacoma reported 68, Nebraska City reported 69, Plattsmouth reported 72, and Red Oak, Iowa reported 68. Here are some observations from across the region. At North Platte, rain was falling, with a temperature of 73. It was partly cloudy, with a temperature of 73 at Grand Island, 70 at Sioux City, 70 at Des Moines, 76 at Concordia, Kansas, and 69 at Denver. It was mostly cloudy, with a temperature of 74 at Norfolk, 73 at Kansas City, and 77 at Valentine. At Sioux Falls, it was cloudy, with a temperature of 75. Once again, at 1 a.m. in Omaha, it was 75 degrees under mostly cloudy skies. Here are the forecast key messages. Hot temperatures in the mid to upper 90s with heat index values near 100 are expected this weekend. Breezy southwest winds up to 20 minus 30 plus miles per hour will develop also. There is a low chance of a few showers and thunderstorms across the area Sunday morning through the afternoon. Above normal temperatures and periodic thunderstorm chances continue next week. This is NOAA All Hazards radio station KIH 61 in Omaha, Nebraska. The current time is 1:46 a.m. Central Daylight Time. Now for the official National Weather Service forecast for the Omaha and Council Bluffs area. Rest of tonight, mostly cloudy. Lows in the lower 70s. South winds 10 to 15 miles an hour with gusts up to 25 miles an hour. Saturday, mostly sunny. Hot with highs in the lower 90s. South winds 15 to 20 miles an hour with gusts up to 30 miles an hour. Saturday night, partly cloudy. Humid with lows in the upper 70s. South winds 10 to 15 miles an hour with gusts up to 25 miles an hour. Sunday, mostly sunny. A slight chance of showers and thunderstorms in the morning. Hot with highs in the mid-90s. South winds 10 to 15 miles an hour with gusts up to 25 miles an hour. Chance of rain 20%. Sunday night, partly cloudy until midnight, then becoming mostly cloudy. Humid with lows in the upper 70s. South winds 5 to 10 miles an hour with gusts up to 20 miles an hour. Monday and Monday night, mostly cloudy. Hot. Highs in the mid-90s. Lows in the mid-70s. Tuesday through Wednesday, partly cloudy. Hot. Highs in the mid-90s. Lows in the mid-70s. Wednesday night, mostly clear until midnight, then becoming partly cloudy. Lows in the mid-70s. Thursday through Friday, partly cloudy. Hot. Highs in the mid-90s. Lows in the mid-70s. At 1 a.m. in Omaha, it was mostly cloudy. The temperature was 75 degrees, the dew point 62, and the relative humidity 64%. The wind was south at 13 miles an hour. The pressure was 29.99 inches and falling. Across eastern Nebraska and southwest Iowa, skies ranged from partly cloudy to mostly cloudy. It was 73 at Lincoln,
72 at Offutt Air Force Base, 73 at Fremont, 75 at Columbus, and 73 at Blair Airport. Tecama reported 68, Nebraska City reported 69, Plattsmouth reported 72, and Red Oak, Iowa reported 68. Here are some observations from across the region. At North Platte, rain was falling, with a temperature of 73. It was partly cloudy, with a temperature of 73 at Grand Island, 70 at Sioux City, 70 at Des Moines, 76 at Concordia, Kansas, and 69 at Denver. It was mostly cloudy, with a temperature of 74 at North Fork, 73 at Kansas City, and 77 at Valentine. At Sioux Falls, it was cloudy, with a temperature of 75. Once again, at 1 a.m. in Omaha, it was 75 degrees under mostly cloudy skies. Here are the forecast key messages. Hot temperatures in the mid to upper 90s with heat index values near 100 are expected this weekend. Breezy southwest winds up to 20 minus 30 plus miles per hour will develop also. There is a low chance of a few showers and thunderstorms across the area Sunday morning through the afternoon. Above normal temperatures and periodic thunderstorm chances continue next week. This is NOAA All Hazards radio station KIH 61 in Omaha, Nebraska. The current time is 1:50 a.m. Central Daylight Time. Now for the official National Weather Service forecast for the Omaha and Council Bluffs area. Rest of tonight, mostly cloudy. Lows in the lower 70s. South winds 10 to 15 miles an hour with gusts up to 25 miles an hour. Saturday, mostly sunny. Hot with highs in the lower 90s. South winds 15 to 20 miles an hour with gusts up to 30 miles an hour. Saturday night, partly cloudy. Humid with lows in the upper 70s. South winds 10 to 15 miles an hour with gusts up to 25 miles an hour. Sunday, mostly sunny. A slight chance of showers and thunderstorms in the morning. Hot with highs in the mid-90s. South winds 10 to 15 miles an hour with gusts up to 25 miles an hour. Chance of rain 20%. Sunday night, partly cloudy until midnight, then becoming mostly cloudy. Humid with lows in the upper 70s. South winds 5 to 10 miles an hour with gusts up to 20 miles an hour. Monday and Monday night, mostly cloudy. Hot. Highs in the mid-90s. Lows in the mid-70s. Tuesday through Wednesday, partly cloudy. Hot. Highs in the mid-90s. Lows in the mid-70s. Wednesday night, mostly clear until midnight, then becoming partly cloudy. Lows in the mid-70s. Thursday through Friday, partly cloudy. Hot. Highs in the mid-90s. Lows in the mid-70s. At 1 a.m. in Omaha, it was mostly cloudy. The temperature was 75 degrees, the dew point 62, and the relative humidity 64%. The wind was south at 13 miles an hour. The pressure was 29.99 inches and falling. Across eastern Nebraska and southwest Iowa, skies ranged from partly cloudy to mostly cloudy. It was 73 at Lincoln, 72 at Offutt Air Force Base, 73 at Fremont, 75 at Columbus, and 73 at Blair Airport. Tecama reported 68, Nebraska City reported 69, Plattsmouth reported 72, and Red Oak, Iowa reported 68. Here are some observations from across the region. At North Platte, rain was falling, with a temperature of 73. It was partly cloudy, with a temperature of 73 at Grand Island, 70 at Sioux City, 70 at Des Moines, 76 at Concordia, Kansas, and 69 at Denver. It was mostly cloudy, with a temperature of 74 at North Fork, 73 at Kansas City, and 77 at Valentine. At Sioux Falls, it was cloudy, with a temperature of 75. Once again, at 1 a.m. in Omaha, it was 75 degrees under mostly cloudy skies. Here are the forecast key messages.
Hot temperatures in the mid to upper 90s with heat index values near 100 are expected this weekend. Breezy southwest winds up to 20 minus 30 plus miles per hour will develop also. There is a low chance of a few showers and thunderstorms across the area Sunday morning through the afternoon. Above normal temperatures and periodic thunderstorm chances continue next week. This is NOAA All Hazards Radio Station KIH 61 in Omaha, Nebraska. The current time is 1:54 a.m. Central Daylight Time. Now for the official National Weather Service forecast for the Omaha and Council Bluffs area. Rest of tonight, mostly cloudy. Lows in the lower 70s. South winds 10 to 15 miles an hour with gusts up to 25 miles an hour. Saturday, mostly sunny. Hot with highs in the lower 90s. South winds 15 to 20 miles an hour with gusts up to 30 miles an hour. Saturday night, partly cloudy. Humid with lows in the upper 70s. South winds 10 to 15 miles an hour with gusts up to 25 miles an hour. Sunday, mostly sunny. A slight chance of showers and thunderstorms in the morning. Hot with highs in the mid-90s. South winds 10 to 15 miles an hour with gusts up to 25 miles an hour. Chance of rain 20%. Sunday night, partly cloudy until midnight, then becoming mostly cloudy. Humid with lows in the upper 70s. South winds 5 to 10 miles an hour with gusts up to 20 miles an hour. Monday and Monday night, mostly cloudy. Hot. Highs in the mid-90s. Lows in the mid-70s. Tuesday through Wednesday, partly cloudy. Hot. Highs in the mid-90s. Lows in the mid-70s. Wednesday night, mostly clear until midnight, then becoming partly cloudy. Lows in the mid-70s. Thursday through Friday, partly cloudy. Hot. Highs in the mid-90s. Lows in the mid-70s. At 1 a.m. in Omaha, it was mostly cloudy. The temperature was 75 degrees, the dew point 62, and the relative humidity 64%. The wind was south at 13 miles an hour. The pressure was 29.99 inches and falling. Across eastern Nebraska and southwest Iowa, skies ranged from partly cloudy to mostly cloudy. It was 73 at Lincoln, 72 at Offutt Air Force Base, 73 at Fremont, 75 at Columbus, and 73 at Blair Airport. Tacoma reported 68, Nebraska City reported 69, Plattsmouth reported 72, and Red Oak, Iowa reported 68. Here are some observations from across the region. At North Platte, rain was falling, with a temperature of 73. It was partly cloudy, with a temperature of 73 at Grand Island, 70 at Sioux City, 70 at Des Moines, 76 at Concordia, Kansas, and 69 at Denver. It was mostly cloudy, with a temperature of 74 at Norfolk, 73 at Kansas City, and 77 at Valentine. At Sioux Falls, it was cloudy, with a temperature of 75. Once again, at 1 a.m. in Omaha, it was 75 degrees under mostly cloudy skies. Here are the forecast key messages. Hot temperatures in the mid to upper 90s with heat index values near 100 are expected this weekend. Breezy southwest winds up to 20 minus 30 plus miles per hour will develop also. There is a low chance of a few showers and thunderstorms across the area Sunday morning through the afternoon. Above normal temperatures and periodic thunderstorm chances continue next week. This is NOAA All Hazards Radio Station KIH 61 in Omaha, Nebraska. The current time is 1:58 a.m. Central Daylight Time. Now for the official National Weather Service forecast for the Omaha and Council Bluffs area. Rest of tonight, mostly cloudy. Lows in the lower 70s. South winds 10 to 15 miles an hour with gusts up to 25 miles an hour. Saturday, mostly sunny. Hot with highs in the lower 90s.
south winds 15 to 20 miles an hour with gusts up to 30 miles an hour. Saturday night, partly cloudy. Humid with lows in the upper 70s. South winds 10 to 15 miles an hour with gusts up to 25 miles an hour. Sunday, mostly sunny. A slight chance of showers and thunderstorms in the morning. Hot with highs in the mid-90s. South winds 10 to 15 miles an hour with gusts up to 25 miles an hour. Chance of rain 20%. Sunday night, partly cloudy until midnight, then becoming mostly cloudy. Humid with lows in the upper 70s. South winds 5 to 10 miles an hour with gusts up to 20 miles an hour. Monday and Monday night, mostly cloudy. Hot. Highs in the mid-90s. Lows in the mid-70s. Tuesday through Wednesday, partly cloudy. Hot. Highs in the mid-90s. Lows in the mid-70s. Wednesday night, mostly clear until midnight, then becoming partly cloudy. Lows in the mid-70s. Thursday through Friday, partly cloudy. Hot. Highs in the mid-90s. Lows in the mid-70s. Here are the forecast key messages. Hot temperatures in the mid to upper 90s with heat index values near 100 are expected this weekend. Breezy southwest winds up to 20 minus 30 plus miles per hour will develop also. There is a low chance of a few showers and thunderstorms across the area Sunday morning through the afternoon. Above normal temperatures and periodic thunderstorm chances continue next week. This is NOAA All Hazards Radio Station KIH 61 in Omaha, Nebraska. The current time is 2 a.m. Central Daylight Time. Now for the official National Weather Service forecast for the Omaha and Council Bluffs area. Rest of tonight, mostly cloudy. Lows in the lower 70s. South winds 10 to 15 miles an hour with gusts up to 25 miles an hour. Saturday, mostly sunny. Hot with highs in the lower 90s. South winds 15 to 20 miles an hour with gusts up to 30 miles an hour. Saturday night, partly cloudy. Humid with lows in the upper 70s. South winds 10 to 15 miles an hour with gusts up to 25 miles an hour. Sunday, mostly sunny. A slight chance of showers and thunderstorms in the morning. Hot with highs in the mid-90s. South winds 10 to 15 miles an hour with gusts up to 25 miles an hour. Chance of rain 20%. Sunday night, partly cloudy until midnight, then becoming mostly cloudy. Humid with lows in the upper 70s. South winds 5 to 10 miles an hour with gusts up to 20 miles an hour. Monday and Monday night, mostly cloudy. Hot. Highs in the mid-90s. Lows in the mid-70s. Tuesday through Wednesday, partly cloudy. Hot. Highs in the mid-90s. Lows in the mid-70s. Wednesday night, mostly clear until midnight, then becoming partly cloudy. Lows in the mid-70s. Thursday through Friday, partly cloudy. Hot. Highs in the mid-90s. Lows in the mid-70s. Here are the forecast key messages. Hot temperatures in the mid to upper 90s with heat index values near 100 are expected this weekend. Breezy southwest winds up to 20 minus 30 plus miles per hour will develop also. There is a low chance of a few showers and thunderstorms across the area Sunday morning through the afternoon. Above normal temperatures and periodic thunderstorm chances continue next week. 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Douglas, Sarpy, Washington, Cass, Odo, Burt, Dodge, Saunders, Harrison, Pottawatomie, and Mills. 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The current time is 2:03 a.m. Central Daylight Time. Now for the official National Weather Service forecast for the Omaha and Council Bluffs area. Rest of tonight, mostly cloudy.
lows in the lower 70s. South winds 10 to 15 miles an hour with gusts up to 25 miles an hour. Saturday, mostly sunny. Hot with highs in the lower 90s.

humid with lows in the upper 70s. South winds 5 to 10 miles an hour with gusts up to 20 miles an hour. Monday and Monday night, mostly cloudy. Hot. Highs in the mid-90s. Lows in the mid-70s. Tuesday through Wednesday, partly cloudy. Hot. Highs in the mid-90s. Lows in the mid-70s. Wednesday night, mostly clear until midnight, then becoming partly cloudy. Lows in the mid-70s. Thursday through Friday, partly cloudy. Hot. Highs in the mid-90s. Lows in the mid-70s. At 2 a.m. in Omaha, it was mostly cloudy. The temperature was 74 degrees, the dew point 62, and the relative humidity 66%. The wind was south at 15 miles an hour. The pressure was 29.98 inches and falling. Across eastern Nebraska and southwest Iowa, at Nebraska City, it was partly cloudy, with a temperature of 69. It was mostly cloudy, with a temperature of 73 at Lincoln, 73 at Fremont, 74 at Columbus, and 73 at Blair Airport. Under mostly cloudy skies, Tacoma reported 67, Plattsmouth reported 71, and Red Oak, Iowa reported 68. At Millard, it was mostly cloudy. Here are some observations from across the region. It was partly cloudy, with a temperature of 72 at Grand Island, 74 at Norfolk, and 70 at Sioux City. Under partly cloudy skies, Des Moines reported 69, Concordia, Kansas reported 75, and Denver reported 68. It was mostly cloudy, with a temperature of 72 at Kansas City, and 76 at Valentine. It was cloudy, with a temperature of 75 at Sioux Falls, and 74 at North Platte. Once again, at 2 a.m. in Omaha, it was 74 degrees under mostly cloudy skies. Here are the forecast key messages. Hot temperatures in the mid to upper 90s with heat index values near 100 are expected this weekend. Breezy southwest winds up to 20 minus 30 plus miles per hour will develop also. There is a low chance of a few showers and thunderstorms across the area Sunday morning through the afternoon. Above normal temperatures and periodic thunderstorm chances continue next week. This is NOAA All Hazards Radio Station KIH-61 in Omaha, Nebraska. The current time is 2:07 a.m. Central Daylight Time. Now for the official National Weather Service forecast for the Omaha and Council Bluffs area. Rest of tonight, mostly cloudy. Lows in the lower 70s. South winds 10 to 15 miles an hour with gusts up to 25 miles an hour. Saturday, mostly sunny. Hot with highs in the lower 90s. South winds 15 to 20 miles an hour with gusts up to 30 miles an hour. Saturday night, partly cloudy. Humid with lows in the upper 70s. South winds 10 to 15 miles an hour with gusts up to 25 miles an hour. Sunday, mostly sunny. A slight chance of showers and thunderstorms in the morning. Hot with highs in the mid-90s. South winds 10 to 15 miles an hour with gusts up to 25 miles an hour. Chance of rain 20%. Sunday night, partly cloudy until midnight, then becoming mostly cloudy. Humid with lows in the upper 70s. South winds 5 to 10 miles an hour with gusts up to 20 miles an hour. Monday and Monday night, mostly cloudy. Hot. Highs in the mid-90s. Lows in the mid-70s. Tuesday through Wednesday, partly cloudy. Hot. Highs in the mid-90s. Lows in the mid-70s. Wednesday night, mostly clear until midnight, then becoming partly cloudy. Lows in the mid-70s. Thursday through Friday, partly cloudy. Hot. Highs in the mid-90s. Lows in the mid-70s. At 2 a.m. in Omaha, it was mostly cloudy. The temperature was 74 degrees, the dew point 62, and the relative humidity 66%. The wind was south at 15 miles an hour.

pressure was 29.98 inches and falling. Across eastern Nebraska and southwest Iowa, at Nebraska City, it was partly cloudy, with a temperature of 69. It was mostly cloudy, with a temperature of 73 at Lincoln, 73 at Fremont, 74 at Columbus, and 73 at Blair Airport. Under mostly cloudy skies, Tacoma reported 67, Plattsmouth reported 71, and Red Oak, Iowa reported 68. At Millard, it was mostly cloudy. Here are some observations from across the region. It was partly cloudy, with a temperature of 72 at Grand Island, 74 at Norfolk, and 70 at Sioux City. Under partly cloudy skies, Des Moines reported 69, Concordia, Kansas reported 75, and Denver reported 68. It was mostly cloudy, with a temperature of 72 at Kansas City and 76 at Valentine. It was cloudy, with a temperature of 75 at Sioux Falls and 74 at North Platte. Once again, at 2 a.m. in Omaha, it was 74 degrees under mostly cloudy skies. Here are the forecast key messages. Hot temperatures in the mid to upper 90s with heat index values near 100 are expected this weekend. Breezy southwest winds up to 20 minus 30 plus miles per hour will develop also. There is a low chance of a few showers and thunderstorms across the area Sunday morning through the afternoon. Above normal temperatures and periodic thunderstorm chances continue next week. This is NOAA All Hazards Radio Station KIH 61 in Omaha, Nebraska. The current time is 2:11 a.m. Central Daylight Time. Now for the official National Weather Service forecast for the Omaha and Council Bluffs area. Rest of tonight, mostly cloudy. Lows in the lower 70s. South winds 10 to 15 miles an hour with gusts up to 25 miles an hour. Saturday, mostly sunny. Hot with highs in the lower 90s. South winds 15 to 20 miles an hour with gusts up to 30 miles an hour. Saturday night, partly cloudy. Humid with lows in the upper 70s. South winds 10 to 15 miles an hour with gusts up to 25 miles an hour. Sunday, mostly sunny. A slight chance of showers and thunderstorms in the morning. Hot with highs in the mid-90s. South winds 10 to 15 miles an hour with gusts up to 25 miles an hour. Chance of rain 20%. Sunday night, partly cloudy until midnight, then becoming mostly cloudy. Humid with lows in the upper 70s. South winds 5 to 10 miles an hour with gusts up to 20 miles an hour. Monday and Monday night, mostly cloudy. Hot. Highs in the mid-90s. Lows in the mid-70s. Tuesday through Wednesday, partly cloudy. Hot. Highs in the mid-90s. Lows in the mid-70s. Wednesday night, mostly clear until midnight, then becoming partly cloudy. Lows in the mid-70s. Thursday through Friday, partly cloudy. Hot. Highs in the mid-90s. Lows in the mid-70s. At 2 a.m. in Omaha, it was mostly cloudy. The temperature was 74 degrees, the dew point 62, and the relative humidity 66%. The wind was south at 15 miles an hour. The pressure was 29.98 inches and falling. Across eastern Nebraska and southwest Iowa, skies ranged from partly cloudy to mostly cloudy. It was 73 at Lincoln, 72 at Offutt Air Force Base, 73 at Fremont, 74 at Columbus, and 73 at Blair Airport. Tacoma reported 67, Nebraska City reported 69, Plattsmouth reported 71, and Red Oak, Iowa reported 68. Here are some observations from across the region. Skies ranged from partly cloudy to mostly cloudy. It was 72 at Grand Island, 74 at Norfolk, 75 at Sioux Falls, 70 at Sioux City, and 69 at Des Moines.
Kansas City reported 72. Concordia, Kansas reported 75. North Platte reported 74. Denver reported 68. And Valentine reported 76. Once again, at 2 a.m. in Omaha, it was 74 degrees under mostly cloudy skies. Here are the forecast key messages. Hot temperatures in the mid to upper 90s with heat index values near 100 are expected this weekend. Breezy southwest winds up to 20 minus 30 plus miles per hour will develop also. There is a low chance of a few showers and thunderstorms across the area Sunday morning through the afternoon. Above normal temperatures and periodic thunderstorm chances continue next week. This is NOAA All Hazards Radio Station KIH 61 in Omaha, Nebraska. The current time is 2:15 a.m. Central Daylight Time. Now for the official National Weather Service forecast for the Omaha and Council Bluffs area. Rest of tonight, mostly cloudy. Lows in the lower 70s. South winds 10 to 15 miles an hour with gusts up to 25 miles an hour. Saturday, mostly sunny. Hot with highs in the lower 90s. South winds 15 to 20 miles an hour with gusts up to 30 miles an hour. Saturday night, partly cloudy. Humid with lows in the upper 70s. South winds 10 to 15 miles an hour with gusts up to 25 miles an hour. Sunday, mostly sunny. A slight chance of showers and thunderstorms in the morning. Hot with highs in the mid-90s. South winds 10 to 15 miles an hour with gusts up to 25 miles an hour. Chance of rain 20%. Sunday night, partly cloudy until midnight, then becoming mostly cloudy. Humid with lows in the upper 70s. South winds 5 to 10 miles an hour with gusts up to 20 miles an hour. Monday and Monday night, mostly cloudy. Hot. Highs in the mid-90s. Lows in the mid-70s. Tuesday through Wednesday, partly cloudy. Hot. Highs in the mid-90s. Lows in the mid-70s. Wednesday night, mostly clear until midnight, then becoming partly cloudy. Lows in the mid-70s. Thursday through Friday, partly cloudy. Hot. Highs in the mid-90s. Lows in the mid-70s. At 2 a.m. in Omaha, it was mostly cloudy. The temperature was 74 degrees, the dew point 62, and the relative humidity 66%. The wind was south at 15 miles an hour. The pressure was 29.98 inches and falling. Across eastern Nebraska and southwest Iowa, skies ranged from partly cloudy to mostly cloudy. It was 73 at Lincoln, 72 at Offutt Air Force Base, 73 at Fremont, 74 at Columbus, and 73 at Blair Airport. Tacoma reported 67, Nebraska City reported 69, Plattsmouth reported 71, and Red Oak, Iowa reported 68. Here are some observations from across the region. Skies ranged from partly cloudy to mostly cloudy. It was 72 at Grand Island, 74 at Norfolk, 75 at Sioux Falls, 70 at Sioux City, and 69 at Des Moines. Kansas City reported 72, Concordia, Kansas reported 75, North Platte reported 74, Denver reported 68, and Valentine reported 76. Once again, at 2 a.m. in Omaha, it was 74 degrees under mostly cloudy skies. Here are the forecast key messages. Hot temperatures in the mid to upper 90s with heat index values near 100 are expected this weekend. Breezy southwest winds up to 20 minus 30 plus miles per hour will develop also. There is a low chance of a few showers and thunderstorms across the area Sunday morning through the afternoon. Above normal temperatures and periodic thunderstorm chances continue next week. This is NOAA All Hazards Radio Station KIH 61 in Omaha, Nebraska. The current time is 2:19 a.m. Central Daylight Time. Now for the official National Weather Service forecast for the Omaha and Council Bluffs area. Rest of tonight, mostly cloudy.
lows in the lower 70s. South winds 10 to 15 miles an hour with gusts up to 25 miles an hour. Saturday, mostly sunny. Hot with highs in the lower 90s. South winds 15 to 20 miles an hour with gusts up to 30 miles an hour. Saturday night, partly cloudy. Humid with lows in the upper 70s. South winds 10 to 15 miles an hour with gusts up to 25 miles an hour. Sunday, mostly sunny. A slight chance of showers and thunderstorms in the morning. Hot with highs in the mid-90s. South winds 10 to 15 miles an hour with gusts up to 25 miles an hour. Chance of rain 20%. Sunday night, partly cloudy until midnight, then becoming mostly cloudy. Humid with lows in the upper 70s. South winds 5 to 10 miles an hour with gusts up to 20 miles an hour. Monday and Monday night, mostly cloudy. Hot. Highs in the mid-90s. Lows in the mid-70s. Tuesday through Wednesday, partly cloudy. Hot. Highs in the mid-90s. Lows in the mid-70s. Wednesday night, mostly clear until midnight, then becoming partly cloudy. Lows in the mid-70s. Thursday through Friday, partly cloudy. Hot. Highs in the mid-90s. Lows in the mid-70s. At 2 a.m. in Omaha, it was mostly cloudy. The temperature was 74 degrees, the dew point 62, and the relative humidity 66%. The wind was south at 15 miles an hour. The pressure was 29.98 inches and falling. Across eastern Nebraska and southwest Iowa, skies ranged from partly cloudy to mostly cloudy. It was 73 at Lincoln, 72 at Offutt Air Force Base, 73 at Fremont, 74 at Columbus, and 73 at Blair Airport. Tacoma reported 67, Nebraska City reported 69, Plattsmouth reported 71, and Red Oak, Iowa reported 68. Here are some observations from across the region. Skies ranged from partly cloudy to mostly cloudy. It was 72 at Grand Island, 74 at Norfolk, 75 at Sioux Falls, 70 at Sioux City, and 69 at Des Moines. Kansas City reported 72, Concordia, Kansas reported 75, North Platte reported 74, Denver reported 68, and Valentine reported 76. Once again, at 2 a.m. in Omaha, it was 74 degrees under mostly cloudy skies. Here are the forecast key messages. Hot temperatures in the mid to upper 90s with heat index values near 100 are expected this weekend. Breezy southwest winds up to 20 minus 30 plus miles per hour will develop also. There is a low chance of a few showers and thunderstorms across the area Sunday morning through the afternoon. Above normal temperatures and periodic thunderstorm chances continue next week. This is NOAA All Hazards Radio Station KIH 61 in Omaha, Nebraska. The current time is 2:23 a.m. Central Daylight Time. Now for the official National Weather Service forecast for the Omaha and Council Bluffs area. Rest of tonight, mostly cloudy. Lows in the lower 70s. South winds 10 to 15 miles an hour with gusts up to 25 miles an hour. Saturday, mostly sunny. Hot with highs in the lower 90s. South winds 15 to 20 miles an hour with gusts up to 30 miles an hour. Saturday night, partly cloudy. Humid with lows in the upper 70s. South winds 10 to 15 miles an hour with gusts up to 25 miles an hour. Sunday, mostly sunny. A slight chance of showers and thunderstorms in the morning. Hot with highs in the mid-90s. South winds 10 to 15 miles an hour with gusts up to 25 miles an hour. Chance of rain 20%. Sunday night, partly cloudy until midnight, then becoming mostly cloudy. Humid with lows in the upper 70s. South winds 5 to 10 miles an hour with gusts up to 20 miles an hour. Monday and Monday night, mostly cloudy. Hot.
Highs in the mid-90s. Lows in the mid-70s. Tuesday through Wednesday, partly cloudy. Hot. Highs in the mid-90s. Lows in the mid-70s. Wednesday night, mostly clear until midnight, then becoming partly cloudy. Lows in the mid-70s. Thursday through Friday, partly cloudy. Hot. Highs in the mid-90s. Lows in the mid-70s. At 2 a.m. in Omaha, it was mostly cloudy. The temperature was 74 degrees, the dew point 62, and the relative humidity 66%. The wind was south at 15 miles an hour. The pressure was 29.98 inches and falling. Across eastern Nebraska and southwest Iowa, skies ranged from partly cloudy to mostly cloudy. It was 73 at Lincoln, 72 at Offutt Air Force Base, 73 at Fremont, 74 at Columbus, and 73 at Blair Airport. Tacoma reported 67, Nebraska City reported 69, Plattsmouth reported 71, and Red Oak, Iowa reported 68. Here are some observations from across the region. Skies ranged from partly cloudy to mostly cloudy. It was 72 at Grand Island, 74 at Norfolk, 75 at Sioux Falls, 70 at Sioux City, and 69 at Des Moines. Kansas City reported 72, Concordia, Kansas reported 75, North Platte reported 74, Denver reported 68, and Valentine reported 76. Once again, at 2 a.m. in Omaha, it was 74 degrees under mostly cloudy skies. Here are the forecast key messages. Hot temperatures in the mid to upper 90s with heat index values near 100 are expected this weekend. Breezy southwest winds up to 20 minus 30 plus miles per hour will develop also. There is a low chance of a few showers and thunderstorms across the area Sunday morning through the afternoon. Above normal temperatures and periodic thunderstorm chances continue next week. This is NOAA All Hazards Radio Station KIH 61 in Omaha, Nebraska. The current time is 2:26 a.m. Central Daylight Time. Now for the official National Weather Service forecast for the Omaha and Council Bluffs area. Rest of tonight, mostly cloudy. Lows in the lower 70s. South winds 10 to 15 miles an hour with gusts up to 25 miles an hour. Saturday, mostly sunny. Hot with highs in the lower 90s. South winds 15 to 20 miles an hour with gusts up to 30 miles an hour. Saturday night, partly cloudy. Humid with lows in the upper 70s. South winds 10 to 15 miles an hour with gusts up to 25 miles an hour. Sunday, mostly sunny. A slight chance of showers and thunderstorms in the morning. Hot with highs in the mid-90s. South winds 10 to 15 miles an hour with gusts up to 25 miles an hour. Chance of rain 20%. Sunday night, partly cloudy until midnight, then becoming mostly cloudy. Humid with lows in the upper 70s. South winds 5 to 10 miles an hour with gusts up to 20 miles an hour. Monday and Monday night, mostly cloudy. Hot. Highs in the mid-90s. Lows in the mid-70s. Tuesday through Wednesday, partly cloudy. Hot. Highs in the mid-90s. Lows in the mid-70s. Wednesday night, mostly clear until midnight, then becoming partly cloudy. Lows in the mid-70s. Thursday through Friday, partly cloudy. Hot. Highs in the mid-90s. Lows in the mid-70s. At 2 a.m. in Omaha, it was mostly cloudy. The temperature was 74 degrees, the dew point 62, and the relative humidity 66%. The wind was south at 15 miles an hour. The pressure was 29.98 inches and falling. Across eastern Nebraska and southwest Iowa, skies ranged from partly cloudy to mostly cloudy. It was 73 at Lincoln, 72 at Offutt Air Force Base, 73 at Fremont, 74 at Columbus, and 73 at Blair Airport.
Tecama reported 67, Nebraska City reported 69, Plattsmouth reported 71, and Red Oak, Iowa reported 68. Here are some observations from across the region. Skies ranged from partly cloudy to mostly cloudy. It was 72 at Grand Island, 74 at Norfolk, 75 at Sioux Falls, 70 at Sioux City, and 69 at Des Moines. Kansas City reported 72, Concordia, Kansas reported 75, North Platte reported 74, Denver reported 68, and Valentine reported 76. Once again, at 2 a.m. in Omaha, it was 74 degrees under mostly cloudy skies. Here are the forecast key messages. Hot temperatures in the mid to upper 90s with heat index values near 100 are expected this weekend. Breezy southwest winds up to 20 minus 30 plus miles per hour will develop also. There is a low chance of a few showers and thunderstorms across the area Sunday morning through the afternoon. Above normal temperatures and periodic thunderstorm chances continue next week. This is NOAA All Hazards Radio Station KIH 61 in Omaha, Nebraska. The current time is 2:30 a.m. Central Daylight Time. Now for the official National Weather Service forecast for the Omaha and Council Bluffs area. Rest of tonight, mostly cloudy. Lows in the lower 70s. South winds 10 to 15 miles an hour with gusts up to 25 miles an hour. Saturday, mostly sunny. Hot with highs in the lower 90s. South winds 15 to 20 miles an hour with gusts up to 30 miles an hour. Saturday night, partly cloudy. Humid with lows in the upper 70s. South winds 10 to 15 miles an hour with gusts up to 25 miles an hour. Sunday, mostly sunny. A slight chance of showers and thunderstorms in the morning. Hot with highs in the mid-90s. South winds 10 to 15 miles an hour with gusts up to 25 miles an hour. Chance of rain 20%. Sunday night, partly cloudy until midnight, then becoming mostly cloudy. Humid with lows in the upper 70s. South winds 5 to 10 miles an hour with gusts up to 20 miles an hour. Monday and Monday night, mostly cloudy. Hot. Highs in the mid-90s. Lows in the mid-70s. Tuesday through Wednesday, partly cloudy. Hot. Highs in the mid-90s. Lows in the mid-70s. Wednesday night, mostly clear until midnight, then becoming partly cloudy. Lows in the mid-70s. Thursday through Friday, partly cloudy. Hot. Highs in the mid-90s. Lows in the mid-70s. At 2 a.m. in Omaha, it was mostly cloudy. The temperature was 74 degrees, the dew point 62, and the relative humidity 66%. The wind was south at 15 miles an hour. The pressure was 29.98 inches and falling. Across eastern Nebraska and southwest Iowa, skies ranged from partly cloudy to mostly cloudy. It was 73 at Lincoln, 72 at Offutt Air Force Base, 73 at Fremont, 74 at Columbus, and 73 at Blair Airport. Tecama reported 67, Nebraska City reported 69, Plattsmouth reported 71, and Red Oak, Iowa reported 68. Here are some observations from across the region. Skies ranged from partly cloudy to mostly cloudy. It was 72 at Grand Island, 74 at Norfolk, 75 at Sioux Falls, 70 at Sioux City, and 69 at Des Moines. Kansas City reported 72, Concordia, Kansas reported 75, North Platte reported 74, Denver reported 68, and Valentine reported 76. Once again, at 2 a.m. in Omaha, it was 74 degrees under mostly cloudy skies. Here are the forecast key messages. Hot temperatures in the mid to upper 90s with heat index values near 100 are expected this weekend. Breezy southwest winds up to 20 minus 30 plus miles per hour will develop also. There is a low chance of a few showers and thunderstorms across the area Sunday morning through the afternoon.
above normal temperatures, and periodic thunderstorm chances continue next week. This is NOAA All Hazards radio station KIH 61 in Omaha, Nebraska. The current time is 2:34 a.m. Central Daylight Time. Now for the official National Weather Service forecast for the Omaha and Council Bluffs area. Rest of tonight, mostly cloudy. Lows in the lower 70s. South winds 10 to 15 miles an hour with gusts up to 25 miles an hour. Saturday, mostly sunny. Hot with highs in the lower 90s. South winds 15 to 20 miles an hour with gusts up to 30 miles an hour. Saturday night, partly cloudy. Humid with lows in the upper 70s. South winds 10 to 15 miles an hour with gusts up to 25 miles an hour. Sunday, mostly sunny. A slight chance of showers and thunderstorms in the morning. Hot with highs in the mid-90s. South winds 10 to 15 miles an hour with gusts up to 25 miles an hour. Chance of rain 20%. Sunday night, partly cloudy until midnight, then becoming mostly cloudy. Humid with lows in the upper 70s. South winds 5 to 10 miles an hour with gusts up to 20 miles an hour. Monday and Monday night, mostly cloudy. Hot. Highs in the mid-90s. Lows in the mid-70s. Tuesday through Wednesday, partly cloudy. Hot. Highs in the mid-90s. Lows in the mid-70s. Wednesday night, mostly clear until midnight, then becoming partly cloudy. Lows in the mid-70s. Thursday through Friday, partly cloudy. Hot. Highs in the mid-90s. Lows in the mid-70s. At 2 a.m. in Omaha, it was mostly cloudy. The temperature was 74 degrees, the dew point 62, and the relative humidity 66%. The wind was south at 15 miles an hour. The pressure was 29.98 inches and falling. Across eastern Nebraska and southwest Iowa, skies ranged from partly cloudy to mostly cloudy. It was 73 at Lincoln, 72 at Offutt Air Force Base, 73 at Fremont, 74 at Columbus, and 73 at Blair Airport. Tacoma reported 67, Nebraska City reported 69, Plattsmouth reported 71, and Red Oak, Iowa reported 68. Here are some observations from across the region. Skies ranged from partly cloudy to mostly cloudy. It was 72 at Grand Island, 74 at Norfolk, 75 at Sioux Falls, 70 at Sioux City, and 69 at Des Moines. Kansas City reported 72, Concordia, Kansas reported 75, North Platte reported 74, Denver reported 68, and Valentine reported 76. Once again, at 2 a.m. in Omaha, it was 74 degrees under mostly cloudy skies. Here are the forecast key messages. Hot temperatures in the mid to upper 90s with heat index values near 100 are expected this weekend. Breezy southwest winds up to 20 minus 30 plus miles per hour will develop also. There is a low chance of a few showers and thunderstorms across the area Sunday morning through the afternoon. Above normal temperatures and periodic thunderstorm chances continue next week. This is NOAA All Hazards radio station KIH 61 in Omaha, Nebraska. The current time is 2:38 a.m. Central Daylight Time. Now for the official National Weather Service forecast for the Omaha and Council Bluffs area. Rest of tonight, mostly cloudy. Lows in the lower 70s. South winds 10 to 15 miles an hour with gusts up to 25 miles an hour. Saturday, mostly sunny. Hot with highs in the lower 90s. South winds 15 to 20 miles an hour with gusts up to 30 miles an hour. Saturday night, partly cloudy. Humid with lows in the upper 70s. South winds 10 to 15 miles an hour with gusts up to 25 miles an hour. Sunday, mostly sunny. A slight chance of showers and thunderstorms in the morning. Hot with highs in the mid-90s.
south winds 10 to 15 miles an hour with gusts up to 25 miles an hour. Chance of rain 20%. Sunday night, partly cloudy until midnight, then becoming mostly cloudy. Humid with lows in the upper 70s. South winds 5 to 10 miles an hour with gusts up to 20 miles an hour. Monday and Monday night, mostly cloudy. Hot. Highs in the mid-90s. Lows in the mid-70s. Tuesday through Wednesday, partly cloudy. Hot. Highs in the mid-90s. Lows in the mid-70s. Wednesday night, mostly clear until midnight, then becoming partly cloudy. Lows in the mid-70s. Thursday through Friday, partly cloudy. Hot. Highs in the mid-90s. Lows in the mid-70s. At 2 a.m. in Omaha, it was mostly cloudy. The temperature was 74 degrees, the dew point 62, and the relative humidity 66%. The wind was south at 15 miles an hour. The pressure was 29.98 inches and falling. Across eastern Nebraska and southwest Iowa, skies ranged from partly cloudy to mostly cloudy. It was 73 at Lincoln, 72 at Offutt Air Force Base, 73 at Fremont, 74 at Columbus, and 73 at Blair Airport. Tacoma reported 67, Nebraska City reported 69, Plattsmouth reported 71, and Red Oak, Iowa reported 68. Here are some observations from across the region. Skies ranged from partly cloudy to mostly cloudy. It was 72 at Grand Island, 74 at Norfolk, 75 at Sioux Falls, 70 at Sioux City, and 69 at Des Moines. Kansas City reported 72, Concordia, Kansas reported 75, North Platte reported 74, Denver reported 68, and Valentine reported 76. Once again, at 2 a.m. in Omaha, it was 74 degrees under mostly cloudy skies. Here are the forecast key messages. Hot temperatures in the mid to upper 90s with heat index values near 100 are expected this weekend. Breezy southwest winds up to 20 minus 30 plus miles per hour will develop also. There is a low chance of a few showers and thunderstorms across the area Sunday morning through the afternoon. Above normal temperatures and periodic thunderstorm chances continue next week. This is NOAA All Hazards Radio Station KIH-61 in Omaha, Nebraska. The current time is 2:42 a.m. Central Daylight Time. Now for the official National Weather Service forecast for the Omaha and Council Bluffs area. Rest of tonight, mostly cloudy. Lows in the lower 70s. South winds 10 to 15 miles an hour with gusts up to 25 miles an hour. Saturday, mostly sunny. Hot with highs in the lower 90s. South winds 15 to 20 miles an hour with gusts up to 30 miles an hour. Saturday night, partly cloudy. Humid with lows in the upper 70s. South winds 10 to 15 miles an hour with gusts up to 25 miles an hour. Sunday, mostly sunny. A slight chance of showers and thunderstorms in the morning. Hot with highs in the mid-90s. South winds 10 to 15 miles an hour with gusts up to 25 miles an hour. Chance of rain 20%. Sunday night, partly cloudy until midnight, then becoming mostly cloudy. Humid with lows in the upper 70s. South winds 5 to 10 miles an hour with gusts up to 20 miles an hour. Monday and Monday night, mostly cloudy. Hot. Highs in the mid-90s. Lows in the mid-70s. Tuesday through Wednesday, partly cloudy. Hot. Highs in the mid-90s. Lows in the mid-70s. Wednesday night, mostly clear until midnight, then becoming partly cloudy. Lows in the mid-70s. Thursday through Friday, partly cloudy. Hot. Highs in the mid-90s. Lows in the mid-70s. At 2 a.m. in Omaha, it was mostly cloudy. The temperature was 74 degrees,
the dew point 62, and the relative humidity 66%. The wind was south at 15 miles an hour. The pressure was 29.98 inches and falling. Across eastern Nebraska and southwest Iowa, skies ranged from partly cloudy to mostly cloudy. It was 73 at Lincoln, 72 at Offutt Air Force Base, 73 at Fremont, 74 at Columbus, and 73 at Blair Airport. Tecama reported 67, Nebraska City reported 69, Plattsmouth reported 71, and Red Oak, Iowa reported 68. Here are some observations from across the region. Skies ranged from partly cloudy to mostly cloudy. It was 72 at Grand Island, 74 at Norfolk, 75 at Sioux Falls, 70 at Sioux City, and 69 at Des Moines. Kansas City reported 72, Concordia, Kansas reported 75, North Platte reported 74, Denver reported 68, and Valentine reported 76. Once again, at 2 a.m. in Omaha, it was 74 degrees under mostly cloudy skies. Here are the forecast key messages. Hot temperatures in the mid to upper 90s with heat index values near 100 are expected this weekend. Breezy southwest winds up to 20 minus 30 plus miles per hour will develop also. There is a low chance of a few showers and thunderstorms across the area Sunday morning through the afternoon. Above normal temperatures and periodic thunderstorm chances continue next week. This is NOAA All Hazards Radio Station KIH 61 in Omaha, Nebraska. The current time is 2:46 a.m. Central Daylight Time. Now for the official National Weather Service forecast for the Omaha and Council Bluffs area. Rest of tonight, mostly cloudy. Lows in the lower 70s. South winds 10 to 15 miles an hour with gusts up to 25 miles an hour. Saturday, mostly sunny. Hot with highs in the lower 90s. South winds 15 to 20 miles an hour with gusts up to 30 miles an hour. Saturday night, partly cloudy. Humid with lows in the upper 70s. South winds 10 to 15 miles an hour with gusts up to 25 miles an hour. Sunday, mostly sunny. A slight chance of showers and thunderstorms in the morning. Hot with highs in the mid-90s. South winds 10 to 15 miles an hour with gusts up to 25 miles an hour. Chance of rain 20%. Sunday night, partly cloudy until midnight, then becoming mostly cloudy. Humid with lows in the upper 70s. South winds 5 to 10 miles an hour with gusts up to 20 miles an hour. Monday and Monday night, mostly cloudy. Hot. Highs in the mid-90s. Lows in the mid-70s. Tuesday through Wednesday, partly cloudy. Hot. Highs in the mid-90s. Lows in the mid-70s. Wednesday night, mostly clear until midnight, then becoming partly cloudy. Lows in the mid-70s. Thursday through Friday, partly cloudy. Hot. Highs in the mid-90s. Lows in the mid-70s. At 2 a.m. in Omaha, it was mostly cloudy. The temperature was 74 degrees, the dew point 62, and the relative humidity 66%. The wind was south at 15 miles an hour. The pressure was 29.98 inches and falling. Across eastern Nebraska and southwest Iowa, skies ranged from partly cloudy to mostly cloudy. It was 73 at Lincoln, 72 at Offutt Air Force Base, 73 at Fremont, 74 at Columbus, and 73 at Blair Airport. Tecama reported 67, Nebraska City reported 69, Plattsmouth reported 71, and Red Oak, Iowa reported 68. Here are some observations from across the region. Skies ranged from partly cloudy to mostly cloudy. It was 72 at Grand Island, 74 at Norfolk, 75 at Sioux Falls, 70 at Sioux City, and 69 at Des Moines.
Kansas City reported 72. Concordia, Kansas reported 75. North Platte reported 74. Denver reported 68. And Valentine reported 76. Once again, at 2 a.m. in Omaha, it was 74 degrees under mostly cloudy skies. Here are the forecast key messages. Hot temperatures in the mid to upper 90s with heat index values near 100 are expected this weekend. Breezy southwest winds up to 20 minus 30 plus miles per hour will develop also. There is a low chance of a few showers and thunderstorms across the area Sunday morning through the afternoon. Above normal temperatures and periodic thunderstorm chances continue next week. This is NOAA All Hazards Radio Station KIH 61 in Omaha, Nebraska. The current time is 2:50 a.m. Central Daylight Time. Now for the official National Weather Service forecast for the Omaha and Council Bluffs area. Rest of tonight, mostly cloudy. Lows in the lower 70s. South winds 10 to 15 miles an hour with gusts up to 25 miles an hour. Saturday, mostly sunny. Hot with highs in the lower 90s. South winds 15 to 20 miles an hour with gusts up to 30 miles an hour. Saturday night, partly cloudy. Humid with lows in the upper 70s. South winds 10 to 15 miles an hour with gusts up to 25 miles an hour. Sunday, mostly sunny. A slight chance of showers and thunderstorms in the morning. Hot with highs in the mid-90s. South winds 10 to 15 miles an hour with gusts up to 25 miles an hour. Chance of rain 20%. Sunday night, partly cloudy until midnight, then becoming mostly cloudy. Humid with lows in the upper 70s. South winds 5 to 10 miles an hour with gusts up to 20 miles an hour. Monday and Monday night, mostly cloudy. Hot. Highs in the mid-90s. Lows in the mid-70s. Tuesday through Wednesday, partly cloudy. Hot. Highs in the mid-90s. Lows in the mid-70s. Wednesday night, mostly clear until midnight, then becoming partly cloudy. Lows in the mid-70s. Thursday through Friday, partly cloudy. Hot. Highs in the mid-90s. Lows in the mid-70s. At 2 a.m. in Omaha, it was mostly cloudy. The temperature was 74 degrees, the dew point 62, and the relative humidity 66%. The wind was south at 15 miles an hour. The pressure was 29.98 inches and falling. Across eastern Nebraska and southwest Iowa, skies ranged from partly cloudy to mostly cloudy. It was 73 at Lincoln, 72 at Offutt Air Force Base, 73 at Fremont, 74 at Columbus, and 73 at Blair Airport. Tacoma reported 67, Nebraska City reported 69, Plattsmouth reported 71, and Red Oak, Iowa reported 68. Here are some observations from across the region. Skies ranged from partly cloudy to mostly cloudy. It was 72 at Grand Island, 74 at Norfolk, 75 at Sioux Falls, 70 at Sioux City, and 69 at Des Moines. Kansas City reported 72, Concordia, Kansas reported 75, North Platte reported 74, Denver reported 68, and Valentine reported 76. Once again, at 2 a.m. in Omaha, it was 74 degrees under mostly cloudy skies. Here are the forecast key messages. Hot temperatures in the mid to upper 90s with heat index values near 100 are expected this weekend. Breezy southwest winds up to 20 minus 30 plus miles per hour will develop also. There is a low chance of a few showers and thunderstorms across the area Sunday morning through the afternoon. Above normal temperatures and periodic thunderstorm chances continue next week. This is NOAA All Hazards Radio Station KIH 61 in Omaha, Nebraska. The current time is 2:53 a.m. Central Daylight Time. Now for the official National Weather Service forecast for the Omaha and Council Bluffs area. Rest of tonight, mostly cloudy.
lows in the lower 70s. South winds 10 to 15 miles an hour with gusts up to 25 miles an hour. Saturday, mostly sunny. Hot with highs in the lower 90s. South winds 15 to 20 miles an hour with gusts up to 30 miles an hour. Saturday night, partly cloudy. Humid with lows in the upper 70s. South winds 10 to 15 miles an hour with gusts up to 25 miles an hour. Sunday, mostly sunny. A slight chance of showers and thunderstorms in the morning. Hot with highs in the mid-90s. South winds 10 to 15 miles an hour with gusts up to 25 miles an hour. Chance of rain 20%. Sunday night, partly cloudy until midnight, then becoming mostly cloudy. Humid with lows in the upper 70s. South winds 5 to 10 miles an hour with gusts up to 20 miles an hour. Monday and Monday night, mostly cloudy. Hot. Highs in the mid-90s. Lows in the mid-70s. Tuesday through Wednesday, partly cloudy. Hot. Highs in the mid-90s. Lows in the mid-70s. Wednesday night, mostly clear until midnight, then becoming partly cloudy. Lows in the mid-70s. Thursday through Friday, partly cloudy. Hot. Highs in the mid-90s. Lows in the mid-70s. At 2 a.m. in Omaha, it was mostly cloudy. The temperature was 74 degrees, the dew point 62, and the relative humidity 66%. The wind was south at 15 miles an hour. The pressure was 29.98 inches and falling. Across eastern Nebraska and southwest Iowa, skies ranged from partly cloudy to mostly cloudy. It was 73 at Lincoln, 72 at Offutt Air Force Base, 73 at Fremont, 74 at Columbus, and 73 at Blair Airport. Tacoma reported 67, Nebraska City reported 69, Plattsmouth reported 71, and Red Oak, Iowa reported 68. Here are some observations from across the region. Skies ranged from partly cloudy to mostly cloudy. It was 72 at Grand Island, 74 at Norfolk, 75 at Sioux Falls, 70 at Sioux City, and 69 at Des Moines. Kansas City reported 72, Concordia, Kansas reported 75, North Platte reported 74, Denver reported 68, and Valentine reported 76. Once again, at 2 a.m. in Omaha, it was 74 degrees under mostly cloudy skies. Here are the forecast key messages. Hot temperatures in the mid to upper 90s with heat index values near 100 are expected this weekend. Breezy southwest winds up to 20 minus 30 plus miles per hour will develop also. There is a low chance of a few showers and thunderstorms across the area Sunday morning through the afternoon. Above normal temperatures and periodic thunderstorm chances continue next week. This is NOAA All Hazards Radio Station KIH-61 in Omaha, Nebraska. The current time is 2:57 a.m. Central Daylight Time. Now for the official National Weather Service forecast for the Omaha and Council Bluffs area. Rest of tonight, mostly cloudy. Lows in the lower 70s. South winds 10 to 15 miles an hour with gusts up to 25 miles an hour. Saturday, mostly sunny. Hot with highs in the lower 90s. South winds 15 to 20 miles an hour with gusts up to 30 miles an hour. Saturday night, partly cloudy. Humid with lows in the upper 70s. South winds 10 to 15 miles an hour with gusts up to 25 miles an hour. Sunday, mostly sunny. A slight chance of showers and thunderstorms in the morning. Hot with highs in the mid-90s. South winds 10 to 15 miles an hour with gusts up to 25 miles an hour. Chance of rain 20%. Sunday night, partly cloudy until midnight, then becoming mostly cloudy. Humid with lows in the upper 70s. South winds 5 to 10 miles an hour with gusts up to 20 miles an hour. Monday and Monday night, mostly cloudy. Hot.
highs in the mid-90s, lows in the mid-70s. Tuesday through Wednesday, partly cloudy. Hot. Highs in the mid-90s, lows in the mid-70s. Wednesday night, mostly clear until midnight, then becoming partly cloudy. Lows in the mid-70s. Thursday through Friday, partly cloudy. Hot. Highs in the mid-90s. Lows in the mid-70s. At 2 a.m. in Omaha, it was mostly cloudy. The temperature was 74 degrees, the dew point 62, and the relative humidity 66%. The wind was south at 15 miles an hour. The pressure was 29.98 inches and falling. Across eastern Nebraska and southwest Iowa, skies ranged from partly cloudy to mostly cloudy. It was 73 at Lincoln, 72 at Offutt Air Force Base, 73 at Fremont, 74 at Columbus, and 73 at Blair Airport. Tacoma reported 67, Nebraska City reported 69, Plattsmouth reported 71, and Red Oak, Iowa reported 68. Here are some observations from across the region. Skies ranged from partly cloudy to mostly cloudy. It was 72 at Grand Island, 74 at Norfolk, 75 at Sioux Falls, 70 at Sioux City, and 69 at Des Moines. Kansas City reported 72, Concordia, Kansas reported 75, North Platte reported 74, Denver reported 68, and Valentine reported 76. Once again, at 2 a.m. in Omaha, it was 74 degrees under mostly cloudy skies. 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Douglas, Sarpy, Washington, Cass, Odo, Burt, Dodge, Saunders, Harrison, Pottawatomie, and Mills. Here are the forecast key messages. Hot temperatures in the mid to upper 90s with heat index values near 100 are expected this weekend. Breezy southwest winds up to 20 minus 30 plus miles per hour will develop also. There is a low chance of a few showers and thunderstorms across the area Sunday morning through the afternoon. Above normal temperatures and periodic thunderstorm chances continue next week. This is NOAA All Hazards Radio Station KIH-61 in Omaha, Nebraska. The current time is 3:01 a.m. Central Daylight Time. Now for the official National Weather Service forecast for the Omaha and Council Bluffs area. Rest of tonight, mostly cloudy. Lows in the lower 70s. South winds 10 to 15 miles an hour with gusts up to 25 miles an hour. Saturday, mostly sunny. Hot with highs in the lower 90s. South winds 15 to 20 miles an hour with gusts up to 30 miles an hour. Saturday night, partly cloudy. Humid with lows in the upper 70s. South winds 10 to 15 miles an hour with gusts up to 25 miles an hour. Sunday, mostly sunny. A slight chance of showers and thunderstorms in the morning. Hot with highs in the mid-90s. South winds 10 to 15 miles an hour with gusts up to 25 miles an hour. Chance of rain 20%. Sunday night, partly cloudy until midnight, then becoming mostly cloudy. Humid with lows in the upper 70s. South winds 5 to 10 miles an hour with gusts up to 20 miles an hour. Monday and Monday night, mostly cloudy. Hot. Highs in the mid-90s. Lows in the mid-70s. Tuesday through Wednesday, partly cloudy. Hot. Highs in the mid-90s. Lows in the mid-70s. Wednesday night, mostly clear until midnight, then becoming partly cloudy. Lows in the mid-70s. Thursday through Friday, partly cloudy. Hot. Highs in the mid-90s. Lows in the mid-70s. Here are the forecast key messages. Hot temperatures in the mid to upper 90s with heat index values near 100 are expected this weekend. Breezy southwest winds up to 20 minus 30 plus miles per hour will develop also.
There is a low chance of a few showers and thunderstorms across the area Sunday morning through the afternoon. Above normal temperatures and periodic thunderstorm chances continue next week. This is NOAA All Hazards radio station KIH 61 in Omaha, Nebraska. The current time is 3:04 a.m. Central Daylight Time. Now for the official National Weather Service forecast.

sunny. A slight chance of showers and thunderstorms in the morning. Hot with highs in the mid-90s. South winds 10 to 15 miles an hour with gusts up to 25 miles an hour. Chance of rain 20%. Sunday night, partly cloudy until midnight, then becoming mostly cloudy. Humid with lows in the upper 70s. South winds 5 to 10 miles an hour with gusts up to 20 miles an hour. Monday and Monday night, mostly cloudy. Hot. Highs in the mid-90s. Lows in the mid-70s. Tuesday through Wednesday, partly cloudy. Hot. Highs in the mid-90s. Lows in the mid-70s. Wednesday night, mostly clear until midnight, then becoming partly cloudy. Lows in the mid-70s. Thursday through Friday, partly cloudy. Hot. Highs in the mid-90s. Lows in the mid-70s. At 3 a.m. in Omaha, it was mostly cloudy. The temperature was 73 degrees, the dew point 62, and the relative humidity 68%. The wind was south at 15 miles an hour. The pressure was 29.98 inches and steady. Across eastern Nebraska and southwest Iowa, it was partly cloudy, with a temperature of 72 at Lincoln, 72 at Fremont, and 73 at Columbus. Under partly cloudy skies, Blair Airport reported 72, Tacoma reported 66, and Red Oak, Iowa reported 68. It was mostly cloudy, with a temperature of 69 at Nebraska City and 70 at Plaxmouth. At Millard, it was mostly cloudy. Here are some observations from across the region. At Sioux Falls, a thunderstorm was reported, with a temperature of 74. At Concordia, Kansas, it was clear, with a temperature of 75. It was partly cloudy, with a temperature of 74 at Norfolk, 68 at Des Moines, and 68 at Denver. It was mostly cloudy, with a temperature of 70 at Sioux City, 72 at Kansas City, 70 at Northland, and 76 at Valentine. At Grand Island, it was cloudy, with a temperature of 72. Once again, at 3 a.m. in Omaha, it was 73 degrees under mostly cloudy skies. Here are the forecast key messages. Hot temperatures in the mid to upper 90s with heat index values near 100 are expected this weekend. Breezy southwest winds up to 20 minus 30 plus miles per hour will develop also. There is a low chance of a few showers and thunderstorms across the area Sunday morning through the afternoon. Above normal temperatures and periodic thunderstorm chances continue next week. This is NOAA All Hazards Radio Station KIH 61 in Omaha, Nebraska. The current time is 3:08 a.m. Central Daylight Time. Now for the official National Weather Service forecast for the Omaha and Council Bluffs area. Rest of tonight, mostly cloudy. Lows in the lower 70s. South winds 10 to 15 miles an hour with gusts up to 25 miles an hour. Saturday, mostly sunny. Hot with highs in the lower 90s. South winds 15 to 20 miles an hour with gusts up to 30 miles an hour. Saturday night, partly cloudy. Humid with lows in the upper 70s. South winds 10 to 15 miles an hour with gusts up to 25 miles an hour. Sunday, mostly sunny. A slight chance of showers and thunderstorms in the morning. Hot with highs in the mid-90s. South winds 10 to 15 miles an hour with gusts up to 25 miles an hour. Chance of rain 20%. Sunday night, partly cloudy until midnight, then becoming mostly cloudy. Humid with lows in the upper 70s. South winds 5 to 10 miles an hour with gusts up to 20 miles an hour. Monday and Monday night, mostly cloudy. Hot. Highs in the mid-90s. Lows in the mid-70s. Tuesday through Wednesday, partly cloudy. Hot. Highs in the mid-90s. Lows in the mid-70s. Wednesday night, mostly clear until midnight, then becoming partly cloudy. Lows in the mid-70s.

Thursday through Friday, partly cloudy. Hot. Highs in the mid-90s. Lows in the mid-70s. At 3 a.m. in Omaha, it was mostly cloudy. The temperature was 73 degrees, the dew point 62, and the relative humidity 68%. The wind was south at 15 miles an hour. The pressure was 29.98 inches and steady. Across eastern Nebraska and southwest Iowa, it was partly cloudy, with a temperature of 72 at Lincoln, 72 at Fremont, and 73 at Columbus. Under partly cloudy skies, Blair Airport reported 72, Tacoma reported 66, and Red Oak, Iowa reported 68. It was mostly cloudy, with a temperature of 69 at Nebraska City and 70 at Plaxmouth. At Millard, it was mostly cloudy. Here are some observations from across the region. At Sioux Falls, a thunderstorm was reported, with a temperature of 74. At Concordia, Kansas, it was clear, with a temperature of 75. It was partly cloudy, with a temperature of 74 at Norfolk, 68 at Des Moines, and 68 at Denver. It was mostly cloudy, with a temperature of 70 at Sioux City, 72 at Kansas City, 70 at North Platte, and 76 at Valentine. At Grand Island, it was cloudy, with a temperature of 72. Once again, at 3 a.m. in Omaha, it was 73 degrees under mostly cloudy skies. At 3 a.m. in Omaha, it was mostly cloudy. The temperature was 73 degrees, the dew point 62, and the relative humidity 68%. The wind was south at 15 miles an hour. The pressure was 29.98 inches and steady. Across eastern Nebraska and southwest Iowa, skies ranged from partly cloudy to mostly cloudy. It was 72 at Lincoln, 72 at Offutt Air Force Base, 72 at Fremont, 73 at Columbus, and 72 at Blair Airport. Tacoma reported 66, Nebraska City reported 69, Plattsmouth reported 70, and Red Oak, Iowa reported 68. Here are some observations from across the region. At Sioux Falls, a thunderstorm was reported, with a temperature of 74. It was partly cloudy, with a temperature of 74 at Norfolk, 68 at Des Moines, 75 at Concordia, Kansas, 68 at Denver, and 76 at Valentine. It was mostly cloudy, with a temperature of 72 at Grand Island, 70 at Sioux City, 72 at Kansas City, and 70 at North Platte. Once again, at 3 a.m. in Omaha, it was 73 degrees under mostly cloudy skies. Here are the forecast key messages. Hot temperatures in the mid to upper 90s with heat index values near 100 are expected this weekend. Breezy southwest winds up to 20 minus 30 plus miles per hour will develop also. There is a low chance of a few showers and thunderstorms across the area Sunday morning through the afternoon. Above normal temperatures and periodic thunderstorm chances continue next week. This is NOAA All Hazards Radio Station KIH 61 in Omaha, Nebraska. The current time is 3:13 a.m. Central Daylight Time. Now for the official National Weather Service forecast for the Omaha and Council Bluffs area. Rest of tonight, mostly cloudy. Lows in the lower 70s. South winds 10 to 15 miles an hour with gusts up to 25 miles an hour. Saturday, mostly sunny. Hot with highs in the lower 90s. South winds 15 to 20 miles an hour with gusts up to 30 miles an hour. Saturday night, partly cloudy. Humid with lows in the upper 70s. South winds 10 to 15 miles an hour with gusts up to 25 miles an hour. Sunday, mostly sunny. A slight chance of showers and thunderstorms in the morning. Hot with highs in the mid-90s. South winds 10 to 15 miles an hour with gusts up to 25 miles an hour. Chance of rain 20%. Sunday night, partly cloudy until midnight, then becoming mostly cloudy. Humid with lows in the upper 70s. South winds 5 to 10 miles an hour with gusts up to 20 miles an hour.
Monday and Monday night, mostly cloudy. Hot. Highs in the mid-90s. Lows in the mid-70s. Tuesday through Wednesday, partly cloudy. Hot. Highs in the mid-90s. Lows in the mid-70s. Wednesday night, mostly clear until midnight, then becoming partly cloudy. Lows in the mid-70s. Thursday through Friday, partly cloudy. Hot. Highs in the mid-90s. Lows in the mid-70s. At 3 a.m. in Omaha, it was mostly cloudy. The temperature was 73 degrees, the dew point 62, and the relative humidity 68%. The wind was south at 15 miles an hour. The pressure was 29.98 inches and steady. Across eastern Nebraska and southwest Iowa, skies ranged from partly cloudy to mostly cloudy. It was 72 at Lincoln, 72 at Offutt Air Force Base, 72 at Fremont, 73 at Columbus, and 72 at Blair Airport. Tacoma reported 66, Nebraska City reported 69, Plattsmouth reported 70, and Red Oak, Iowa reported 68. Here are some observations from across the region. At Sioux Falls, a thunderstorm was reported with a temperature of 74. It was partly cloudy, with a temperature of 74 at Norfolk, 68 at Des Moines, 75 at Concordia, Kansas, 68 at Denver, and 76 at Valentine. It was mostly cloudy, with a temperature of 72 at Grand Island, 70 at Sioux City, 72 at Kansas City, and 70 at North Platte. Once again, at 3 a.m. in Omaha, it was 73 degrees under mostly cloudy skies. Here are the forecast key messages. Hot temperatures in the mid to upper 90s with heat index values near 100 are expected this weekend. Breezy southwest winds up to 20 minus 30 plus miles per hour will develop also. There is a low chance of a few showers and thunderstorms across the area Sunday morning through the afternoon. Above normal temperatures and periodic thunderstorm chances continue next week. This is NOAA All Hazards Radio Station KIH 61 in Omaha, Nebraska. The current time is 3:17 a.m. Central Daylight Time. Now for the official National Weather Service forecast for the Omaha and Council Bluffs area. Rest of tonight, mostly cloudy. Lows in the lower 70s. South winds 10 to 15 miles an hour with gusts up to 25 miles an hour. Saturday, mostly sunny. Hot with highs in the lower 90s. South winds 15 to 20 miles an hour with gusts up to 30 miles an hour. Saturday night, partly cloudy. Humid with lows in the upper 70s. South winds 10 to 15 miles an hour with gusts up to 25 miles an hour. Sunday, mostly sunny. A slight chance of showers and thunderstorms in the morning. Hot with highs in the mid-90s. South winds 10 to 15 miles an hour with gusts up to 25 miles an hour. Chance of rain 20%. Sunday night, partly cloudy until midnight, then becoming mostly cloudy. Humid with lows in the upper 70s. South winds 5 to 10 miles an hour with gusts up to 20 miles an hour. Monday and Monday night, mostly cloudy. Hot. Highs in the mid-90s. Lows in the mid-70s. Tuesday through Wednesday, partly cloudy. Hot. Highs in the mid-90s. Lows in the mid-70s. Wednesday night, mostly clear until midnight, then becoming partly cloudy. Lows in the mid-70s. Thursday through Friday, partly cloudy. Hot. Highs in the mid-90s. Lows in the mid-70s. At 3 a.m. in Omaha, it was mostly cloudy. The temperature was 73 degrees, the dew point 62, and the relative humidity 68%. The wind was south at 15 miles an hour. The pressure was 29.98 inches and steady. Across eastern Nebraska and southwest Iowa, skies ranged from partly cloudy to mostly cloudy. It was 72 at Lincoln, 72 at Offutt Air Force Base,
72 at Fremont, 73 at Columbus, and 72 at Blair Airport. Tacoma reported 66, Nebraska City reported 69, Plattsmouth reported 70, and Red Oak, Iowa reported 68. Here are some observations from across the region. At Sioux Falls, a thunderstorm was reported with a temperature of 74. It was partly cloudy, with a temperature of 74 at Norfolk, 68 at Des Moines, 75 at Concordia, Kansas, 68 at Denver, and 76 at Valentine. It was mostly cloudy, with a temperature of 72 at Grand Island, 70 at Sioux City, 72 at Kansas City, and 70 at North Platte. Once again, at 3 a.m. in Omaha, it was 73 degrees under mostly cloudy skies. Here are the forecast key messages. Hot temperatures in the mid to upper 90s with heat index values near 100 are expected this weekend. Breezy southwest winds up to 20 minus 30 plus miles per hour will develop also. There is a low chance of a few showers and thunderstorms across the area Sunday morning through the afternoon. Above normal temperatures and periodic thunderstorm chances continue next week. This is NOAA All Hazards Radio Station KIH 61 in Omaha, Nebraska. The current time is 3:21 a.m. Central Daylight Time. Now for the official National Weather Service forecast for the Omaha and Council Bluffs area. Rest of tonight, mostly cloudy. Lows in the lower 70s. South winds 10 to 15 miles an hour with gusts up to 25 miles an hour. Saturday, mostly sunny. Hot with highs in the lower 90s. South winds 15 to 20 miles an hour with gusts up to 30 miles an hour. Saturday night, partly cloudy. Humid with lows in the upper 70s. South winds 10 to 15 miles an hour with gusts up to 25 miles an hour. Sunday, mostly sunny. A slight chance of showers and thunderstorms in the morning. Hot with highs in the mid-90s. South winds 10 to 15 miles an hour with gusts up to 25 miles an hour. Chance of rain 20%. Sunday night, partly cloudy until midnight, then becoming mostly cloudy. Humid with lows in the upper 70s. South winds 5 to 10 miles an hour with gusts up to 20 miles an hour. Monday and Monday night, mostly cloudy. Hot. Highs in the mid-90s. Lows in the mid-70s. Tuesday through Wednesday, partly cloudy. Hot. Highs in the mid-90s. Lows in the mid-70s. Wednesday night, mostly clear until midnight, then becoming partly cloudy. Lows in the mid-70s. Thursday through Friday, partly cloudy. Hot. Highs in the mid-90s. Lows in the mid-70s. At 3 a.m. in Omaha, it was mostly cloudy. The temperature was 73 degrees, the dew point 62, and the relative humidity 68%. The wind was south at 15 miles an hour. The pressure was 29.98 inches and steady. Across eastern Nebraska and southwest Iowa, skies ranged from partly cloudy to mostly cloudy. It was 72 at Lincoln, 72 at Offutt Air Force Base, 72 at Fremont, 73 at Columbus, and 72 at Blair Airport. Tacoma reported 66, Nebraska City reported 69, Plattsmouth reported 70, and Red Oak, Iowa reported 68. Here are some observations from across the region. At Sioux Falls, a thunderstorm was reported with a temperature of 74. It was partly cloudy, with a temperature of 74 at Norfolk, 68 at Des Moines, 75 at Concordia, Kansas, 68 at Denver, and 76 at Valentine. It was mostly cloudy, with a temperature of 72 at Grand Island, 70 at Sioux City, 72 at Kansas City, and 70 at North Platte. Once again, at 3 a.m. in Omaha, it was 73 degrees under mostly cloudy skies. Here are the forecast key messages. Hot temperatures in the mid to upper 90s with heat index values near 100 are expected this weekend. Breezy southwest winds up to 20 minus 30
plus miles per hour will develop also. There is a low chance of a few showers and thunderstorms across the area Sunday morning through the afternoon. Above normal temperatures and periodic thunderstorm chances continue next week. This is NOAA All Hazards radio station KIH 61 in Omaha, Nebraska. The current time is 3:25 a.m. Central Daylight Time. Now for the official National Weather Service forecast for the Omaha and Council Bluffs area. Rest of tonight, mostly cloudy. Lows in the lower 70s. South winds 10 to 15 miles an hour with gusts up to 25 miles an hour. Saturday, mostly sunny. Hot with highs in the lower 90s. South winds 15 to 20 miles an hour with gusts up to 30 miles an hour. Saturday night, partly cloudy. Humid with lows in the upper 70s. South winds 10 to 15 miles an hour with gusts up to 25 miles an hour. Sunday, mostly sunny. A slight chance of showers and thunderstorms in the morning. Hot with highs in the mid-90s. South winds 10 to 15 miles an hour with gusts up to 25 miles an hour. Chance of rain 20%. Sunday night, partly cloudy until midnight, then becoming mostly cloudy. Humid with lows in the upper 70s. South winds 5 to 10 miles an hour with gusts up to 20 miles an hour. Monday and Monday night, mostly cloudy. Hot. Highs in the mid-90s. Lows in the mid-70s. Tuesday through Wednesday, partly cloudy. Hot. Highs in the mid-90s. Lows in the mid-70s. Wednesday night, mostly clear until midnight, then becoming partly cloudy. Lows in the mid-70s. Thursday through Friday, partly cloudy. Hot. Highs in the mid-90s. Lows in the mid-70s. At 3 a.m. in Omaha, it was mostly cloudy. The temperature was 73 degrees, the dew point 62, and the relative humidity 68%. The wind was south at 15 miles an hour. The pressure was 29.98 inches and steady. Across eastern Nebraska and southwest Iowa, skies ranged from partly cloudy to mostly cloudy. It was 72 at Lincoln, 72 at Offutt Air Force Base, 72 at Fremont, 73 at Columbus, and 72 at Blair Airport. Tacoma reported 66, Nebraska City reported 69, Plattsmouth reported 70, and Red Oak, Iowa reported 68. Here are some observations from across the region. At Sioux Falls, a thunderstorm was reported with a temperature of 74. It was partly cloudy, with a temperature of 74 at Norfolk, 68 at Des Moines, 75 at Concordia, Kansas, 68 at Denver, and 76 at Valentine. It was mostly cloudy, with a temperature of 72 at Grand Island, 70 at Sioux City, 72 at Kansas City, and 70 at North Platte. Once again, at 3 a.m. in Omaha, it was 73 degrees under mostly cloudy skies. Here are the forecast key messages. Hot temperatures in the mid to upper 90s with heat index values near 100 are expected this weekend. Breezy southwest winds up to 20 minus 30 plus miles per hour will develop also. There is a low chance of a few showers and thunderstorms across the area Sunday morning through the afternoon. Above normal temperatures and periodic thunderstorm chances continue next week. This is NOAA All Hazards radio station KIH 61 in Omaha, Nebraska. The current time is 3:29 a.m. Central Daylight Time. Now for the official National Weather Service forecast for the Omaha and Council Bluffs area. Rest of tonight, mostly cloudy. Lows in the lower 70s. South winds 10 to 15 miles an hour with gusts up to 25 miles an hour. Saturday, mostly sunny. Hot with highs in the lower 90s. South winds 15 to 20 miles an hour with gusts up to 30 miles an hour. Saturday night, partly cloudy. Humid with lows in the upper 70s.
south winds 10 to 15 miles an hour with gusts up to 25 miles an hour. Sunday, mostly sunny. A slight chance of showers and thunderstorms in the morning. Hot with highs in the mid-90s. South winds 10 to 15 miles an hour with gusts up to 25 miles an hour. Chance of rain 20%. Sunday night, partly cloudy until midnight, then becoming mostly cloudy. Humid with lows in the upper 70s. South winds 5 to 10 miles an hour with gusts up to 20 miles an hour. Monday and Monday night, mostly cloudy. Hot. Highs in the mid-90s. Lows in the mid-70s. Tuesday through Wednesday, partly cloudy. Hot. Highs in the mid-90s. Lows in the mid-70s. Wednesday night, mostly clear until midnight, then becoming partly cloudy. Lows in the mid-70s. Thursday through Friday, partly cloudy. Hot. Highs in the mid-90s. Lows in the mid-70s. At 3 a.m. in Omaha, it was mostly cloudy. The temperature was 73 degrees, the dew point 62, and the relative humidity 68%. The wind was south at 15 miles an hour. The pressure was 29.98 inches and steady. Across eastern Nebraska and southwest Iowa, skies ranged from partly cloudy to mostly cloudy. It was 72 at Lincoln, 72 at Offutt Air Force Base, 72 at Fremont, 73 at Columbus, and 72 at Blair Airport. Tacoma reported 66, Nebraska City reported 69, Plattsmouth reported 70, and Red Oak, Iowa reported 68. Here are some observations from across the region. At Sioux Falls, a thunderstorm was reported with a temperature of 74. It was partly cloudy with a temperature of 74 at Norfolk, 68 at Des Moines, 75 at Concordia, Kansas, 68 at Denver, and 76 at Valentine. It was mostly cloudy with a temperature of 72 at Grand Island, 70 at Sioux City, 72 at Kansas City, and 70 at North Platte. Once again, at 3 a.m. in Omaha, it was 73 degrees under mostly cloudy skies. Here are the forecast key messages. Hot temperatures in the mid to upper 90s with heat index values near 100 are expected this weekend. Breezy southwest winds up to 20 minus 30 plus miles per hour will develop also. There is a low chance of a few showers and thunderstorms across the area Sunday morning through the afternoon. Above normal temperatures and periodic thunderstorm chances continue next week. This is NOAA All Hazards Radio Station KIH 61 in Omaha, Nebraska. The current time is 3:33 a.m. Central Daylight Time. Now for the official National Weather Service forecast for the Omaha and Council Bluffs area. Rest of tonight, mostly cloudy. Lows in the lower 70s. South winds 10 to 15 miles an hour with gusts up to 25 miles an hour. Saturday, mostly sunny. Hot with highs in the lower 90s. South winds 15 to 20 miles an hour with gusts up to 30 miles an hour. Saturday night, partly cloudy. Humid with lows in the upper 70s. South winds 10 to 15 miles an hour with gusts up to 25 miles an hour. Sunday, mostly sunny. A slight chance of showers and thunderstorms in the morning. Hot with highs in the mid-90s. South winds 10 to 15 miles an hour with gusts up to 25 miles an hour. Chance of rain 20%. Sunday night, partly cloudy until midnight, then becoming mostly cloudy. Humid with lows in the upper 70s. South winds 5 to 10 miles an hour with gusts up to 20 miles an hour. Monday and Monday night, mostly cloudy. Hot. Highs in the mid-90s. Lows in the mid-70s. Tuesday through Wednesday, partly cloudy. Hot. Highs in the mid-90s. Lows in the mid-70s. Wednesday night, mostly clear until midnight, then becoming partly cloudy. Lows in the mid-70s. Thursday through Friday, partly cloudy.
Hot. Highs in the mid-90s. Lows in the mid-70s. At 3 a.m. in Omaha, it was mostly cloudy. The temperature was 73 degrees, the dew point 62, and the relative humidity 68%. The wind was south at 15 miles an hour. The pressure was 29.98 inches and steady. Across eastern Nebraska and southwest Iowa, skies ranged from partly cloudy to mostly cloudy. It was 72 at Lincoln, 72 at Offutt Air Force Base, 72 at Fremont, 73 at Columbus, and 72 at Blair Airport. Tacoma reported 66, Nebraska City reported 69, Plattsmouth reported 70, and Red Oak, Iowa reported 68. Here are some observations from across the region. At Sioux Falls, a thunderstorm was reported, with a temperature of 74. It was partly cloudy, with a temperature of 74 at Norfolk, 68 at Des Moines, 75 at Concordia, Kansas, 68 at Denver, and 76 at Valentine. It was mostly cloudy, with a temperature of 72 at Grand Island, 70 at Sioux City, 72 at Kansas City, and 70 at North Platte. Once again, at 3 a.m. in Omaha, it was 73 degrees under mostly cloudy skies. Here are the forecast key messages. Hot temperatures in the mid to upper 90s with heat index values near 100 are expected this weekend. Breezy southwest winds up to 20 minus 30 plus miles per hour will develop also. There is a low chance of a few showers and thunderstorms across the area Sunday morning through the afternoon. Above normal temperatures and periodic thunderstorm chances continue next week. This is NOAA All Hazards Radio Station KIH-61 in Omaha, Nebraska. The current time is 3:37 a.m. Central Daylight Time. Now for the official National Weather Service forecast for the Omaha and Council Bluffs area. Rest of tonight, mostly cloudy. Lows in the lower 70s. South winds 10 to 15 miles an hour with gusts up to 25 miles an hour. Saturday, mostly sunny. Hot with highs in the lower 90s. South winds 15 to 20 miles an hour with gusts up to 30 miles an hour. Saturday night, partly cloudy. Humid with lows in the upper 70s. South winds 10 to 15 miles an hour with gusts up to 25 miles an hour. Sunday, mostly sunny. A slight chance of showers and thunderstorms in the morning. Hot with highs in the mid-90s. South winds 10 to 15 miles an hour with gusts up to 25 miles an hour. Chance of rain 20%. Sunday night, partly cloudy until midnight, then becoming mostly cloudy. Humid with lows in the upper 70s. South winds 5 to 10 miles an hour with gusts up to 20 miles an hour. Monday and Monday night, mostly cloudy. Hot. Highs in the mid-90s. Lows in the mid-70s. Tuesday through Wednesday, partly cloudy. Hot. Highs in the mid-90s. Lows in the mid-70s. Wednesday night, mostly clear until midnight, then becoming partly cloudy. Lows in the mid-70s. Thursday through Friday, partly cloudy. Hot. Highs in the mid-90s. Lows in the mid-70s. At 3 a.m. in Omaha, it was mostly cloudy. The temperature was 73 degrees, the dew point 62, and the relative humidity 68%. The wind was south at 15 miles an hour. The pressure was 29.98 inches and steady. Across eastern Nebraska and southwest Iowa, skies ranged from partly cloudy to mostly cloudy. It was 72 at Lincoln, 72 at Offutt Air Force Base, 72 at Fremont, 73 at Columbus, and 72 at Blair Airport. Tacoma reported 66, Nebraska City reported 69, Plattsmouth reported 70, and Red Oak, Iowa reported 68. Here are some observations from across the region. At Sioux Falls, a thunderstorm was reported, with a temperature of 74. It was partly cloudy, with a temperature of 74 at Norfolk,
68 at Des Moines, 75 at Concordia, Kansas, 68 at Denver, and 76 at Valentine. It was mostly cloudy, with a temperature of 72 at Grand Island, 70 at Sioux City, 72 at Kansas City, and 70 at North Platte. Once again, at 3 a.m. in Omaha, it was 73 degrees under mostly cloudy skies. Here are the forecast key messages. Hot temperatures in the mid to upper 90s with heat index values near 100 are expected this weekend. Breezy southwest winds up to 20 minus 30 plus miles per hour will develop also. There is a low chance of a few showers and thunderstorms across the area Sunday morning through the afternoon. Above normal temperatures and periodic thunderstorm chances continue next week. This is NOAA All Hazards radio station KIH 61 in Omaha, Nebraska. The current time is 3:41 a.m. Central Daylight Time. Now for the official National Weather Service forecast for the Omaha and Council Bluffs area. Rest of tonight, mostly cloudy. Lows in the lower 70s. South winds 10 to 15 miles an hour with gusts up to 25 miles an hour. Saturday, mostly sunny. Hot with highs in the lower 90s. South winds 15 to 20 miles an hour with gusts up to 30 miles an hour. Saturday night, partly cloudy. Humid with lows in the upper 70s. South winds 10 to 15 miles an hour with gusts up to 25 miles an hour. Sunday, mostly sunny. A slight chance of showers and thunderstorms in the morning. Hot with highs in the mid-90s. South winds 10 to 15 miles an hour with gusts up to 25 miles an hour. Chance of rain 20%. Sunday night, partly cloudy until midnight, then becoming mostly cloudy. Humid with lows in the upper 70s. South winds 5 to 10 miles an hour with gusts up to 20 miles an hour. Monday and Monday night, mostly cloudy. Hot. Highs in the mid-90s. Lows in the mid-70s. Tuesday through Wednesday, partly cloudy. Hot. Highs in the mid-90s. Lows in the mid-70s. Wednesday night, mostly clear until midnight, then becoming partly cloudy. Lows in the mid-70s. Thursday through Friday, partly cloudy. Hot. Highs in the mid-90s. Lows in the mid-70s. At 3 a.m. in Omaha, it was mostly cloudy. The temperature was 73 degrees, the dew point 62, and the relative humidity 68%. The wind was south at 15 miles an hour. The pressure was 29.98 inches and steady. Across eastern Nebraska and southwest Iowa, skies ranged from partly cloudy to mostly cloudy. It was 72 at Lincoln, 72 at Offutt Air Force Base, 72 at Fremont, 73 at Columbus, and 72 at Blair Airport. Tacoma reported 66, Nebraska City reported 69, Plattsmouth reported 70, and Red Oak, Iowa reported 68. Here are some observations from across the region. At Sioux Falls, a thunderstorm was reported with a temperature of 74. It was partly cloudy, with a temperature of 74 at North Fork, 68 at Des Moines, 75 at Concordia, Kansas, 68 at Denver, and 76 at Valentine. It was mostly cloudy, with a temperature of 72 at Grand Island, 70 at Sioux City, 72 at Kansas City, and 70 at North Platte. Once again, at 3 a.m. in Omaha, it was 73 degrees under mostly cloudy skies. Here are the forecast key messages. Hot temperatures in the mid to upper 90s with heat index values near 100 are expected this weekend. Breezy southwest winds up to 20 minus 30 plus miles per hour will develop also. There is a low chance of a few showers and thunderstorms across the area Sunday morning through the afternoon. Above normal temperatures and periodic thunderstorm chances continue next week. This is NOAA All Hazards radio station KIH 61 in Omaha, Nebraska. The current time is 3:45 a.m. Central Daylight Time.
Now for the official National Weather Service forecast for the Omaha and Council Bluffs area. Rest of tonight, mostly cloudy. Lows in the lower 70s. South winds 10 to 15 miles an hour with gusts up to 25 miles an hour. Saturday, mostly sunny. Hot with highs in the lower 90s. South winds 15 to 20 miles an hour with gusts up to 30 miles an hour. Saturday night, partly cloudy. Humid with lows in the upper 70s. South winds 10 to 15 miles an hour with gusts up to 25 miles an hour. Sunday, mostly sunny. A slight chance of showers and thunderstorms in the morning. Hot with highs in the mid-90s. South winds 10 to 15 miles an hour with gusts up to 25 miles an hour. Chance of rain 20%. Sunday night, partly cloudy until midnight, then becoming mostly cloudy. Humid with lows in the upper 70s. South winds 5 to 10 miles an hour with gusts up to 20 miles an hour. Monday and Monday night, mostly cloudy. Hot. Highs in the mid-90s. Lows in the mid-70s. Tuesday through Wednesday, partly cloudy. Hot. Highs in the mid-90s. Lows in the mid-70s. Wednesday night, mostly clear until midnight, then becoming partly cloudy. Lows in the mid-70s. Thursday through Friday, partly cloudy. Hot. Highs in the mid-90s. Lows in the mid-70s. At 3 a.m. in Omaha, it was mostly cloudy. The temperature was 73 degrees, the dew point 62, and the relative humidity 68%. The wind was south at 15 miles an hour. The pressure was 29.98 inches and steady. Across eastern Nebraska and southwest Iowa, skies ranged from partly cloudy to mostly cloudy. It was 72 at Lincoln, 72 at Offutt Air Force Base, 72 at Fremont, 73 at Columbus, and 72 at Blair Airport. Tacoma reported 66, Nebraska City reported 69, Plattsmouth reported 70, and Red Oak, Iowa reported 68. Here are some observations from across the region. At Sioux Falls, a thunderstorm was reported with a temperature of 74. It was partly cloudy, with a temperature of 74 at Norfolk, 68 at Des Moines, 75 at Concordia, Kansas, 68 at Denver, and 76 at Valentine. It was mostly cloudy, with a temperature of 72 at Grand Island, 70 at Sioux City, 72 at Kansas City, and 70 at North Platte. Once again, at 3 a.m. in Omaha, it was 73 degrees under mostly cloudy skies. Here are the forecast key messages. Hot temperatures in the mid to upper 90s with heat index values near 100 are expected this weekend. Breezy southwest winds up to 20 minus 30 plus miles per hour will develop also. There is a low chance of a few showers and thunderstorms across the area Sunday morning through the afternoon. Above normal temperatures and periodic thunderstorm chances continue next week. This is NOAA All Hazards Radio Station KIH 61 in Omaha, Nebraska. The current time is 3:48 a.m. Central Daylight Time. Now for the official National Weather Service forecast for the Omaha and Council Bluffs area. Rest of tonight, mostly cloudy. Lows in the lower 70s. South winds 10 to 15 miles an hour with gusts up to 25 miles an hour. Saturday, mostly sunny. Hot with highs in the lower 90s. South winds 15 to 20 miles an hour with gusts up to 30 miles an hour. Saturday night, partly cloudy. Humid with lows in the upper 70s. South winds 10 to 15 miles an hour with gusts up to 25 miles an hour. Sunday, mostly sunny. A slight chance of showers and thunderstorms in the morning. Hot with highs in the mid-90s. South winds 10 to 15 miles an hour with gusts up to 25 miles an hour. Chance of rain 20%. Sunday night, partly cloudy until midnight, then becoming mostly cloudy. Humid with lows in the upper 70s.
south winds 5 to 10 miles an hour with gusts up to 20 miles an hour. Monday and Monday night, mostly cloudy. Hot. Highs in the mid-90s. Lows in the mid-70s. Tuesday through Wednesday, partly cloudy. Hot. Highs in the mid-90s. Lows in the mid-70s. Wednesday night, mostly clear until midnight, then becoming partly cloudy. Lows in the mid-70s. Thursday through Friday, partly cloudy. Hot. Highs in the mid-90s. Lows in the mid-70s. At 3 a.m. in Omaha, it was mostly cloudy. The temperature was 73 degrees, the dew point 62, and the relative humidity 68%. The wind was south at 15 miles an hour. The pressure was 29.98 inches and steady. Across eastern Nebraska and southwest Iowa, skies ranged from partly cloudy to mostly cloudy. It was 72 at Lincoln, 72 at Offutt Air Force Base, 72 at Fremont, 73 at Columbus, and 72 at Blair Airport. Tacoma reported 66, Nebraska City reported 69, Plattsmouth reported 70, and Red Oak, Iowa reported 68. Here are some observations from across the region. At Sioux Falls, a thunderstorm was reported, with a temperature of 74. It was partly cloudy, with a temperature of 74 at North Fork, 68 at Des Moines, 75 at Concordia, Kansas, 68 at Denver, and 76 at Valentine. It was mostly cloudy, with a temperature of 72 at Grand Island, 70 at Sioux City, 72 at Kansas City, and 70 at North Platte. Once again, at 3 a.m. in Omaha, it was 73 degrees under mostly cloudy skies. Here are the forecast key messages. Hot temperatures in the mid to upper 90s with heat index values near 100 are expected this weekend. Breezy southwest winds up to 20 minus 30 plus miles per hour will develop also. There is a low chance of a few showers and thunderstorms across the area Sunday morning through the afternoon. Above normal temperatures and periodic thunderstorm chances continue next week. This is NOAA All Hazards Radio Station KIH 61 in Omaha, Nebraska. The current time is 3:52 a.m. Central Daylight Time. Now for the official National Weather Service forecast for the Omaha and Council Bluffs area. Rest of tonight, mostly cloudy. Lows in the lower 70s. South winds 10 to 15 miles an hour with gusts up to 25 miles an hour. Saturday, mostly sunny. Hot with highs in the lower 90s. South winds 15 to 20 miles an hour with gusts up to 30 miles an hour. Saturday night, partly cloudy. Humid with lows in the upper 70s. South winds 10 to 15 miles an hour with gusts up to 25 miles an hour. Sunday, mostly sunny. A slight chance of showers and thunderstorms in the morning. Hot with highs in the mid-90s. South winds 10 to 15 miles an hour with gusts up to 25 miles an hour. Chance of rain 20%. Sunday night, partly cloudy until midnight, then becoming mostly cloudy. Humid with lows in the upper 70s. South winds 5 to 10 miles an hour with gusts up to 20 miles an hour. Monday and Monday night, mostly cloudy. Hot. Highs in the mid-90s. Lows in the mid-70s. Tuesday through Wednesday, partly cloudy. Hot. Highs in the mid-90s. Lows in the mid-70s. Wednesday night, mostly clear until midnight, then becoming partly cloudy. Lows in the mid-70s. Thursday through Friday, partly cloudy. Hot. Highs in the mid-90s. Lows in the mid-70s. At 3 a.m. in Omaha, it was mostly cloudy. The temperature was 73 degrees, the dew point 62, and the relative humidity 68%. The wind was south at 15 miles an hour. The pressure was 29.98 inches and steady.
Across eastern Nebraska and southwest Iowa, skies ranged from partly cloudy to mostly cloudy. It was 72 at Lincoln, 72 at Offutt Air Force Base, 72 at Fremont, 73 at Columbus, and 72 at Blair Airport. Tacoma reported 66, Nebraska City reported 69, Plattsmouth reported 70, and Red Oak, Iowa reported 68. Here are some observations from across the region. At Sioux Falls, a thunderstorm was reported, with a temperature of 74. It was partly cloudy, with a temperature of 74 at North Fork, 68 at Des Moines, 75 at Concordia, Kansas, 68 at Denver, and 76 at Valentine. It was mostly cloudy, with a temperature of 72 at Grand Island, 70 at Sioux City, 72 at Kansas City, and 70 at North Platte. Once again, at 3 a.m. in Omaha, it was 73 degrees under mostly cloudy skies. Here are the forecast key messages. Hot temperatures in the mid to upper 90s with heat index values near 100 are expected this weekend. Breezy southwest winds up to 20 minus 30 plus miles per hour will develop also. There is a low chance of a few showers and thunderstorms across the area Sunday morning through the afternoon. Above normal temperatures and periodic thunderstorm chances continue next week. This is NOAA All Hazards Radio Station KIH 61 in Omaha, Nebraska. The current time is 3:56 a.m. Central Daylight Time. Now for the official National Weather Service forecast for the Omaha and Council Bluffs area. Rest of tonight, mostly cloudy. Lows in the lower 70s. South winds 10 to 15 miles an hour with gusts up to 25 miles an hour. Saturday, mostly sunny. Hot with highs in the lower 90s. South winds 15 to 20 miles an hour with gusts up to 30 miles an hour. Saturday night, partly cloudy. Humid with lows in the upper 70s. South winds 10 to 15 miles an hour with gusts up to 25 miles an hour. Sunday, mostly sunny. A slight chance of showers and thunderstorms in the morning. Hot with highs in the mid-90s. South winds 10 to 15 miles an hour with gusts up to 25 miles an hour. Chance of rain 20%. Sunday night, partly cloudy until midnight, then becoming mostly cloudy. Humid with lows in the upper 70s. South winds 5 to 10 miles an hour with gusts up to 20 miles an hour. Monday and Monday night, mostly cloudy. Hot. Highs in the mid-90s. Lows in the mid-70s. Tuesday through Wednesday, partly cloudy. Hot. Highs in the mid-90s. Lows in the mid-70s. Wednesday night, mostly clear until midnight, then becoming partly cloudy. Lows in the mid-70s. Thursday through Friday, partly cloudy. Hot. Highs in the mid-90s. Lows in the mid-70s. At 3 a.m. in Omaha, it was mostly cloudy. The temperature was 73 degrees, the dew point 62, and the relative humidity 68%. The wind was south at 15 miles an hour. The pressure was 29.98 inches and steady. Across eastern Nebraska and southwest Iowa, skies ranged from partly cloudy to mostly cloudy. It was 72 at Lincoln, 72 at Offutt Air Force Base, 72 at Fremont, 73 at Columbus, and 72 at Blair Airport. Tacoma reported 66, Nebraska City reported 69, Plattsmouth reported 70, and Red Oak, Iowa reported 68. Here are some observations from across the region. At Sioux Falls, a thunderstorm was reported, with a temperature of 74. It was partly cloudy, with a temperature of 74 at North Fork, 68 at Des Moines, 75 at Concordia, Kansas, 68 at Denver, and 76 at Valentine. It was mostly cloudy, with a temperature of 72 at Grand Island, 70 at Sioux City, 72 at Kansas City, and 70 at North Platte. Once again, at 3 a.m. in Omaha, it was 73 degrees under mostly cloudy skies.
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Douglas, Sarpy, Washington, Cass, Odo, Burt, Dodge, Saunders, Harrison, Pottawatomie, and Mills. Here are the forecast key messages. Hot temperatures in the mid to upper 90s with heat index values near 100 are expected this weekend. Breezy southwest winds up to 20 minus 30 plus miles per hour will develop also. There is a low chance of a few showers and thunderstorms across the area Sunday morning through the afternoon. Above normal temperatures and periodic thunderstorm chances continue next week. This is NOAA All Hazards Radio Station KIH 61 in Omaha, Nebraska. The current time is 4 a.m. Central Daylight Time. Now for the official National Weather Service forecast for the Omaha and Council Bluffs area. Today, hot. Mostly cloudy. Highs in the lower 90s. South winds 15 to 20 miles an hour with gusts up to 30 miles an hour. Tonight, partly cloudy. Lows in the upper 70s. South winds 10 to 15 miles an hour with gusts up to 25 miles an hour. Sunday, mostly sunny. A slight chance of showers and thunderstorms in the morning. Hot with highs in the mid-90s. South winds 10 to 15 miles an hour with gusts up to 25 miles an hour. Chance of rain 20%. Sunday night, partly cloudy until midnight, then becoming mostly cloudy. Humid with lows in the upper 70s. South winds 5 to 10 miles an hour with gusts up to 20 miles an hour. Monday, partly sunny with a slight chance of showers and thunderstorms. Hot with highs in the mid-90s. Southwest winds 5 to 10 miles an hour. Chance of rain 20%. Monday night, partly cloudy until midnight, then becoming mostly cloudy. Lows in the mid-70s. Tuesday through Wednesday, partly cloudy. Hot. Highs in the mid-90s. Lows in the mid-70s. Wednesday night, mostly clear until midnight, then becoming partly cloudy. Lows in the mid-70s. Thursday through Friday, partly cloudy. Hot. Highs in the mid-90s. Lows in the mid-70s. Here are the forecast key messages. Hot temperatures in the mid to upper 90s with heat index values near 100 are expected this weekend. Breezy southwest winds up to 20 minus 30 plus miles per hour will develop also. There is a low chance of a few showers and thunderstorms across the area Sunday morning through the afternoon. Above normal temperatures and periodic thunderstorm chances continue next week. This is NOAA All Hazards Radio Station KIH 61 in Omaha, Nebraska. The current time is 4:03 a.m. Central Daylight Time. Now for the official National Weather Service forecast for the Omaha and Council Bluffs area. Today, hot. Mostly cloudy. Highs in the lower 90s. South winds 15 to 20 miles an hour with gusts up to 30 miles an hour. Tonight, partly cloudy. Lows in the upper 70s. South winds 10 to 15 miles an hour with gusts up to 25 miles an hour. Sunday, mostly sunny. A slight chance of showers and thunderstorms in the morning. Hot with highs in the mid-90s. South winds 10 to 15 miles an hour with gusts up to 25 miles an hour. Chance of rain 20%. Sunday night, partly cloudy until midnight, then becoming mostly cloudy. Humid with lows in the upper 70s. South winds 5 to 10 miles an hour with gusts up to 20 miles an hour. Monday, partly sunny with a slight chance of showers and thunderstorms. Hot with highs in the mid-90s. Southwest winds 5 to 10 miles an hour. Chance of rain 20%. Monday night, partly cloudy until midnight, then becoming mostly cloudy. Lows in the mid-70s. Tuesday through Wednesday, partly cloudy. Hot. Highs in the mid-90s. Lows in the mid-70s.
Wednesday night, mostly clear until midnight, then becoming partly cloudy. Lows in the mid-70s. Thursday through Friday, partly cloudy. Hot. Highs in the mid-90s. Lows in the mid-70s.

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Now for the official National Weather Service forecast for the Omaha and Council Bluffs area. Today, hot. Mostly cloudy. Highs in the lower 90s. South winds 15 to 20 miles an hour with gusts up to 30 miles an hour. Tonight, partly cloudy. Lows in the upper 70s. South winds 10 to 15 miles an hour with gusts up to 25 miles an hour. Sunday, mostly sunny. A slight chance of showers and thunderstorms in the morning. Hot with highs in the mid-90s. South winds 10 to 15 miles an hour with gusts up to 25 miles an hour. Chance of rain 20%. Sunday night, partly cloudy until midnight, then becoming mostly cloudy. Humid with lows in the upper 70s. South winds 5 to 10 miles an hour with gusts up to 20 miles an hour. Monday, partly sunny with a slight chance of showers and thunderstorms. Hot with highs in the mid-90s. Southwest winds 5 to 10 miles an hour. Chance of rain 20%. Monday night, partly cloudy until midnight, then becoming mostly cloudy. Lows in the mid-70s. Tuesday through Wednesday, partly cloudy. Hot. Highs in the mid-90s. Lows in the mid-70s. Wednesday night, mostly clear until midnight, then becoming partly cloudy. Lows in the mid-70s. Thursday through Friday, partly cloudy. Hot. Highs in the mid-90s. Lows in the mid-70s. At 4 a.m. in Omaha, it was cloudy. The temperature was 73 degrees, the dew point 61, and the relative humidity 65%. The wind was south at 18 miles an hour, gusting to 28. The pressure was 29.96 inches and falling. Across eastern Nebraska and southwest Iowa, it was partly cloudy, with a temperature of 72 at Columbus, 68 at Nebraska City, 69 at Plaxmouth, and 66 at Red Oak, Iowa. It was mostly cloudy, with a temperature of 71 at Lincoln, 72 at Fremont, 73 at Blair Airport, and 70 at Tecama. At Millard, it was partly cloudy. Here are some observations from across the region. At Sioux Falls, rain was falling, with a temperature of 71. It was partly cloudy, with a temperature of 73 at North Fork, and 74 at North Platte. It was mostly cloudy, with a temperature of 71 at Sioux City, 68 at Des Moines, 75 at Concordia, Kansas, 68 at Denver, and 73 at Valentine. It was cloudy, with a temperature of 73 at Grand Island, and 71 at Kansas City. Once again, at 4 a.m. in Omaha, it was 73 degrees under cloudy skies. Here are the forecast key messages. Hot temperatures in the mid to upper 90s with heat index values near 100 are expected this weekend. Breezy southwest winds up to 20 minus 30 plus miles per hour will develop also. There is a low chance of a few showers and thunderstorms across the area Sunday morning through the afternoon. Above normal temperatures and periodic thunderstorm chances continue next week. This is NOAA All Hazards Radio Station KIH 61 in Omaha, Nebraska. The current time is 4:09 a.m. Central Daylight Time. Now for the official National Weather Service forecast for the Omaha and Council Bluffs area. Today, hot. Mostly cloudy. Highs in the lower 90s. South winds 15 to 20 miles an hour with gusts up to 30 miles an hour. Tonight, partly cloudy. Lows in the upper 70s. South winds 10 to 15 miles an hour with gusts up to 25 miles an hour. Sunday, mostly sunny. A slight chance of showers and thunderstorms in the morning. Hot with highs in the mid-90s. South winds 10 to 15 miles an hour with gusts up to 25 miles an hour. Chance of rain 20%. Sunday night, partly cloudy until midnight, then becoming mostly cloudy. Humid with lows in the upper 70s. South winds 5 to 10

an hour with gusts up to 20 miles an hour. Monday, partly sunny with a slight chance of showers and thunderstorms. Hot with highs in the mid-90s. Southwest winds 5 to 10 miles an hour. Chance of rain 20%. Monday night, partly cloudy until midnight, then becoming mostly cloudy. Lows in the mid-70s. Tuesday through Wednesday, partly cloudy. Hot. Highs in the mid-90s. Lows in the mid-70s. Wednesday night, mostly clear until midnight, then becoming partly cloudy. Lows in the mid-70s. Thursday through Friday, partly cloudy. Hot. Highs in the mid-90s. Lows in the mid-70s. At 4 a.m. in Omaha, it was cloudy. The temperature was 73 degrees, the dew point 61, and the relative humidity 65%. The wind was south at 18 miles an hour, gusting to 28. The pressure was 29.96 inches and falling. Across eastern Nebraska and southwest Iowa, it was partly cloudy, with a temperature of 72 at Columbus, 68 at Nebraska City, 69 at Plaxmouth, and 66 at Red Oak, Iowa. It was mostly cloudy, with a temperature of 71 at Lincoln, 72 at Fremont, 73 at Blair Airport, and 70 at Tecumseh. At Millard, it was partly cloudy. Here are some observations from across the region. At Sioux Falls, rain was falling, with a temperature of 71. It was partly cloudy, with a temperature of 73 at North Fork, and 74 at North Platte. It was mostly cloudy, with a temperature of 71 at Sioux City, 68 at Des Moines, 75 at Concordia, Kansas, 68 at Denver, and 73 at Valentine. It was cloudy, with a temperature of 73 at Grand Island, and 71 at Kansas City. Once again, at 4 a.m. in Omaha, it was 73 degrees under cloudy skies. At 4 a.m. in Omaha, it was cloudy. The temperature was 73 degrees, the dew point 61, and the relative humidity 65%. The wind was south at 18 miles an hour, gusting to 28. The pressure was 29.96 inches and falling. Across eastern Nebraska and southwest Iowa, it was partly cloudy, with a temperature of 71 at Lincoln, 72 at Columbus, 69 at Plaxmouth, and 66 at Red Oak, Iowa. It was mostly cloudy, with a temperature of 72 at Fremont, 73 at Blair Airport, 70 at Tecumseh, and 68 at Nebraska City. At Offutt Air Force Base, it was cloudy, with a temperature of 71. At Millard, it was partly cloudy. Here are some observations from across the region. At Sioux Falls, rain was falling, with a temperature of 71. It was partly cloudy, with a temperature of 73 at North Fork, 75 at Concordia, Kansas, and 74 at North Platte. It was mostly cloudy, with a temperature of 68 at Des Moines, 68 at Denver, and 73 at Valentine. It was cloudy, with a temperature of 73 at Grand Island, 71 at Sioux City, and 71 at Kansas City. Once again, at 4 a.m. in Omaha, it was 73 degrees under cloudy skies. Here are the forecast key messages. Hot temperatures in the mid to upper 90s with heat index values near 100 are expected this weekend. Breezy southwest winds up to 20 minus 30 plus miles per hour will develop also. There is a low chance of a few showers and thunderstorms across the area Sunday morning through the afternoon. Above normal temperatures and periodic thunderstorm chances continue next week. This is NOAA All Hazards Radio Station KIH 61 in Omaha, Nebraska. The current time is 4:15 a.m. Central Daylight Time. Now for the official National Weather Service forecast for the Omaha and Council Bluffs area. Today, hot. Mostly cloudy. Highs in the lower 90s. South winds 15 to 20 miles an hour with gusts up to 30 miles an hour. Tonight, partly cloudy. Lows in the upper 70s.
south winds 10 to 15 miles an hour with gusts up to 25 miles an hour. Sunday, mostly sunny. A slight chance of showers and thunderstorms in the morning. Hot with highs in the mid-90s. South winds 10 to 15 miles an hour with gusts up to 25 miles an hour. Chance of rain 20%. Sunday night, partly cloudy until midnight, then becoming mostly cloudy. Humid with lows in the upper 70s. South winds 5 to 10 miles an hour with gusts up to 20 miles an hour. Monday, partly sunny with a slight chance of showers and thunderstorms. Hot with highs in the mid-90s. Southwest winds 5 to 10 miles an hour. Chance of rain 20%. Monday night, partly cloudy until midnight, then becoming mostly cloudy. Lows in the mid-70s. Tuesday through Wednesday, partly cloudy. Hot. Highs in the mid-90s. Lows in the mid-70s. Wednesday night, mostly clear until midnight, then becoming partly cloudy. Lows in the mid-70s. Thursday through Friday, partly cloudy. Hot. Highs in the mid-90s. Lows in the mid-70s. At 4 a.m. in Omaha, it was cloudy. The temperature was 73 degrees, the dew point 61, and the relative humidity 65%. The wind was south at 18 miles an hour, gusting to 28. The pressure was 29.96 inches and falling. Across eastern Nebraska and southwest Iowa, it was partly cloudy, with a temperature of 71 at Lincoln, 72 at Columbus, 69 at Plaxmouth, and 66 at Red Oak, Iowa. It was mostly cloudy, with a temperature of 72 at Fremont, 73 at Blair Airport, 70 at Tacoma, and 68 at Nebraska City. At Offutt Air Force Base, it was cloudy, with a temperature of 71. At Millard, it was partly cloudy. Here are some observations from across the region. At Sioux Falls, rain was falling, with a temperature of 71. It was partly cloudy, with a temperature of 73 at North Fork, 75 at Concordia, Kansas, and 74 at North Platte. It was mostly cloudy, with a temperature of 68 at Des Moines, 68 at Denver, and 73 at Valentine. It was cloudy, with a temperature of 73 at Grand Island, 71 at Sioux City, and 71 at Kansas City. Once again, at 4 a.m. in Omaha, it was 73 degrees under cloudy skies. Here are the forecast key messages. Hot temperatures in the mid to upper 90s with heat index values near 100 are expected this weekend. Breezy southwest winds up to 20 minus 30 plus miles per hour will develop also. There is a low chance of a few showers and thunderstorms across the area Sunday morning through the afternoon. Above normal temperatures and periodic thunderstorm chances continue next week. This is NOAA All Hazards radio station KIH 61 in Omaha, Nebraska. The current time is 4:19 a.m. Central Daylight Time. Now for the official National Weather Service forecast for the Omaha and Council Bluffs area. Today, hot. Mostly cloudy. Highs in the lower 90s. South winds 15 to 20 miles an hour with gusts up to 30 miles an hour. Tonight, partly cloudy. Lows in the upper 70s. South winds 10 to 15 miles an hour with gusts up to 25 miles an hour. Sunday, mostly sunny. A slight chance of showers and thunderstorms in the morning. Hot with highs in the mid-90s. South winds 10 to 15 miles an hour with gusts up to 25 miles an hour. Chance of rain 20%. Sunday night, partly cloudy until midnight, then becoming mostly cloudy. Humid with lows in the upper 70s. South winds 5 to 10 miles an hour with gusts up to 20 miles an hour. Monday, partly sunny with a slight chance of showers and thunderstorms. Hot with highs in the mid-90s. Southwest winds 5 to 10 miles an hour. Chance of rain 20%. Monday night, partly cloudy until midnight, then becoming mostly cloudy.
lows in the mid-70s. Tuesday through Wednesday, partly cloudy. Hot. Highs in the mid-90s. Lows in the mid-70s. Wednesday night, mostly clear until midnight, then becoming partly cloudy. Lows in the mid-70s. Thursday through Friday, partly cloudy. Hot. Highs in the mid-90s. Lows in the mid-70s. At 4 a.m. in Omaha, it was cloudy. The temperature was 73 degrees, the dew point 61, and the relative humidity 65%. The wind was south at 18 miles an hour, gusting to 28. The pressure was 29.96 inches and falling. Across eastern Nebraska and southwest Iowa, it was partly cloudy, with a temperature of 71 at Lincoln, 72 at Columbus, 69 at Plaxmouth, and 66 at Red Oak, Iowa. It was mostly cloudy, with a temperature of 72 at Fremont, 73 at Blair Airport, 70 at Tacoma, and 68 at Nebraska City. At Offutt Air Force Base, it was cloudy, with a temperature of 71. At Millard, it was partly cloudy. Here are some observations from across the region. At Sioux Falls, rain was falling, with a temperature of 71. It was partly cloudy, with a temperature of 73 at North Fork, 75 at Concordia, Kansas, and 74 at North Platte. It was mostly cloudy, with a temperature of 68 at Des Moines, 68 at Denver, and 73 at Valentine. It was cloudy, with a temperature of 73 at Grand Island, 71 at Sioux City, and 71 at Kansas City. Once again, at 4 a.m. in Omaha, it was 73 degrees under cloudy skies. Here are the forecast key messages. Hot temperatures in the mid to upper 90s with heat index values near 100 are expected this weekend. Breezy southwest winds up to 20 minus 30 plus miles per hour will develop also. There is a low chance of a few showers and thunderstorms across the area Sunday morning through the afternoon. Above normal temperatures and periodic thunderstorm chances continue next week. This is NOAA All Hazards Radio Station KIH 61 in Omaha, Nebraska. The current time is 4:23 a.m. Central Daylight Time. Now for the official National Weather Service forecast for the Omaha and Council Bluffs area. Today, hot. Mostly cloudy. Highs in the lower 90s. South winds 15 to 20 miles an hour with gusts up to 30 miles an hour. Tonight, partly cloudy. Lows in the upper 70s. South winds 10 to 15 miles an hour with gusts up to 25 miles an hour. Sunday, mostly sunny. A slight chance of showers and thunderstorms in the morning. Hot with highs in the mid-90s. South winds 10 to 15 miles an hour with gusts up to 25 miles an hour. Chance of rain 20%. Sunday night, partly cloudy until midnight, then becoming mostly cloudy. Humid with lows in the upper 70s. South winds 5 to 10 miles an hour with gusts up to 20 miles an hour. Monday, partly sunny with a slight chance of showers and thunderstorms. Hot with highs in the mid-90s. Southwest winds 5 to 10 miles an hour. Chance of rain 20%. Monday night, partly cloudy until midnight, then becoming mostly cloudy. Lows in the mid-70s. Tuesday through Wednesday, partly cloudy. Hot. Highs in the mid-90s. Lows in the mid-70s. Wednesday night, mostly clear until midnight, then becoming partly cloudy. Lows in the mid-70s. Thursday through Friday, partly cloudy. Hot. Highs in the mid-90s. Lows in the mid-70s. At 4 a.m. in Omaha, it was cloudy. The temperature was 73 degrees, the dew point 61, and the relative humidity 65%. The wind was south at 18 miles an hour, gusting to 28. The pressure was 29.96 inches and falling. Across eastern Nebraska and southwest Iowa, it was partly cloudy, with a temperature of 71 at Lincoln,
72 at Columbus, 69 at Plaxmouth, and 66 at Red Oak, Iowa. It was mostly cloudy, with a temperature of 72 at Fremont, 73 at Blair Airport, 70 at Tacoma, and 68 at Nebraska City. At Offutt Air Force Base, it was cloudy, with a temperature of 71. At Millard, it was partly cloudy. Here are some observations from across the region. At Sioux Falls, rain was falling, with a temperature of 71. It was partly cloudy, with a temperature of 73 at North Fork, 75 at Concordia, Kansas, and 74 at North Platte. It was mostly cloudy, with a temperature of 68 at Des Moines, 68 at Denver, and 73 at Valentine. It was cloudy, with a temperature of 73 at Grand Island, 71 at Sioux City, and 71 at Kansas City. Once again, at 4 a.m. in Omaha, it was 73 degrees under cloudy skies. Here are the forecast key messages. Hot temperatures in the mid to upper 90s with heat index values near 100 are expected this weekend. Breezy southwest winds up to 20 minus 30 plus miles per hour will develop also. There is a low chance of a few showers and thunderstorms across the area Sunday morning through the afternoon. Above normal temperatures and periodic thunderstorm chances continue next week. This is NOAA All Hazards Radio Station KIH 61 in Omaha, Nebraska. The current time is 4:27 a.m. Central Daylight Time. Now for the official National Weather Service forecast for the Omaha and Council Bluffs area. Today, hot. Mostly cloudy. Highs in the lower 90s. South winds 15 to 20 miles an hour with gusts up to 30 miles an hour. Tonight, partly cloudy. Lows in the upper 70s. South winds 10 to 15 miles an hour with gusts up to 25 miles an hour. Sunday, mostly sunny. A slight chance of showers and thunderstorms in the morning. Hot with highs in the mid-90s. South winds 10 to 15 miles an hour with gusts up to 25 miles an hour. Chance of rain 20%. Sunday night, partly cloudy until midnight, then becoming mostly cloudy. Humid with lows in the upper 70s. South winds 5 to 10 miles an hour with gusts up to 20 miles an hour. Monday, partly sunny with a slight chance of showers and thunderstorms. Hot with highs in the mid-90s. Southwest winds 5 to 10 miles an hour. Chance of rain 20%. Monday night, partly cloudy until midnight, then becoming mostly cloudy. Lows in the mid-70s. Tuesday through Wednesday, partly cloudy. Hot. Highs in the mid-90s. Lows in the mid-70s. Wednesday night, mostly clear until midnight, then becoming partly cloudy. Lows in the mid-70s. Thursday through Friday, partly cloudy. Hot. Highs in the mid-90s. Lows in the mid-70s. At 4 a.m. in Omaha, it was cloudy. The temperature was 73 degrees, the dew point 61, and the relative humidity 65%. The wind was south at 18 miles an hour, gusting to 28. The pressure was 29.96 inches and falling. Across eastern Nebraska and southwest Iowa, it was partly cloudy, with a temperature of 71 at Lincoln, 72 at Columbus, 69 at Plaxmouth, and 66 at Red Oak, Iowa. It was mostly cloudy, with a temperature of 72 at Fremont, 73 at Blair Airport, 70 at Tacoma, and 68 at Nebraska City. At Offutt Air Force Base, it was cloudy, with a temperature of 71. At Millard, it was partly cloudy. Here are some observations from across the region. At Sioux Falls, rain was falling, with a temperature of 71. It was partly cloudy, with a temperature of 73 at North Fork, 75 at Concordia, Kansas, and 74 at North Platte. It was mostly cloudy, with a temperature of 68 at Des Moines, 68 at Denver, and 73 at Valentine.
It was cloudy, with a temperature of 73 at Grand Island, 71 at Sioux City, and 71 at Kansas City. Once again, at 4 a.m. in Omaha, it was 73 degrees under cloudy skies. Here are the forecast key messages. Hot temperatures in the mid to upper 90s with heat index values near 100 are expected this weekend. Breezy southwest winds up to 20 minus 30 plus miles per hour will develop also. There is a low chance of a few showers and thunderstorms across the area Sunday morning through the afternoon. Above normal temperatures and periodic thunderstorm chances continue next week. This is NOAA All Hazards radio station KIH 61 in Omaha, Nebraska. The current time is 4:31 a.m. Central Daylight Time. Now for the official National Weather Service forecast for the Omaha and Council Bluffs area. Today, hot. Mostly cloudy. Highs in the lower 90s. South winds 15 to 20 miles an hour with gusts up to 30 miles an hour. Tonight, partly cloudy. Lows in the upper 70s. South winds 10 to 15 miles an hour with gusts up to 25 miles an hour. Sunday, mostly sunny. A slight chance of showers and thunderstorms in the morning. Hot with highs in the mid-90s. South winds 10 to 15 miles an hour with gusts up to 25 miles an hour. Chance of rain 20%. Sunday night, partly cloudy until midnight, then becoming mostly cloudy. Humid with lows in the upper 70s. South winds 5 to 10 miles an hour with gusts up to 20 miles an hour. Monday, partly sunny with a slight chance of showers and thunderstorms. Hot with highs in the mid-90s. Southwest winds 5 to 10 miles an hour. Chance of rain 20%. Monday night, partly cloudy until midnight, then becoming mostly cloudy. Lows in the mid-70s. Tuesday through Wednesday, partly cloudy. Hot. Highs in the mid-90s. Lows in the mid-70s. Wednesday night, mostly clear until midnight, then becoming partly cloudy. Lows in the mid-70s. Thursday through Friday, partly cloudy. Hot. Highs in the mid-90s. Lows in the mid-70s. At 4 a.m. in Omaha, it was cloudy. The temperature was 73 degrees, the dew point 61, and the relative humidity 65%. The wind was south at 18 miles an hour, gusting to 28. The pressure was 29.96 inches and falling. Across eastern Nebraska and southwest Iowa, it was partly cloudy, with a temperature of 71 at Lincoln, 72 at Columbus, 69 at Plaxmouth, and 66 at Red Oak, Iowa. It was mostly cloudy, with a temperature of 72 at Fremont, 73 at Blair Airport, 70 at Tacoma, and 68 at Nebraska City. At Offutt Air Force Base, it was cloudy, with a temperature of 71. At Millard, it was partly cloudy. Here are some observations from across the region. At Sioux Falls, rain was falling, with a temperature of 71. It was partly cloudy, with a temperature of 73 at North Fork, 75 at Concordia, Kansas, and 74 at North Platte. It was mostly cloudy, with a temperature of 68 at Des Moines, 68 at Denver, and 73 at Valentine. It was cloudy, with a temperature of 73 at Grand Island, 71 at Sioux City, and 71 at Kansas City. Once again, at 4 a.m. in Omaha, it was 73 degrees under cloudy skies. Here are the forecast key messages. Hot temperatures in the mid to upper 90s with heat index values near 100 are expected this weekend. Breezy southwest winds up to 20 minus 30 plus miles per hour will develop also. There is a low chance of a few showers and thunderstorms across the area Sunday morning through the afternoon. Above normal temperatures and periodic thunderstorm chances continue next week. This is NOAA All Hazards radio station KIH 61 in Omaha, Nebraska. The current time is 4:35 a.m. Central Daylight Time.
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Today, hot. Mostly cloudy. Highs in the lower 90s. South winds 15 to 20 miles an hour with gusts up to 30 miles an hour. Tonight, partly cloudy. Lows in the upper 70s. South winds 10 to 15 miles an hour with gusts up to 25 miles an hour. Sunday, mostly sunny. A slight chance of showers and thunderstorms in the morning. Hot with highs in the mid-90s. South winds 10 to 15 miles an hour with gusts up to 25 miles an hour. Chance of rain 20%. Sunday night, partly cloudy until midnight, then becoming mostly cloudy. Humid with lows in the upper 70s. South winds 5 to 10 miles an hour with gusts up to 20 miles an hour. Monday, partly sunny with a slight chance of showers and thunderstorms. Hot with highs in the mid-90s. Southwest winds 5 to 10 miles an hour. Chance of rain 20%. Monday night, partly cloudy until midnight, then becoming mostly cloudy. Lows in the mid-70s. Tuesday through Wednesday, partly cloudy. Hot. Highs in the mid-90s. Lows in the mid-70s. Wednesday night, mostly clear until midnight, then becoming partly cloudy. Lows in the mid-70s. Thursday through Friday, partly cloudy. Hot. Highs in the mid-90s. Lows in the mid-70s. At 4 a.m. in Omaha, it was cloudy. The temperature was 73 degrees, the dew point 61, and the relative humidity 65%. The wind was south at 18 miles an hour, gusting to 28. The pressure was 29.96 inches and falling. Across eastern Nebraska and southwest Iowa, it was partly cloudy, with a temperature of 71 at Lincoln, 72 at Columbus, 69 at Plaxmouth, and 66 at Red Oak, Iowa. It was mostly cloudy, with a temperature of 72 at Fremont, 73 at Blair Airport, 70 at Tacoma, and 68 at Nebraska City. At Offutt Air Force Base, it was cloudy, with a temperature of 71. At Millard, it was partly cloudy. Here are some observations from across the region. At Sioux Falls, rain was falling, with a temperature of 71. It was partly cloudy, with a temperature of 73 at North Fork, 75 at Concordia, Kansas, and 74 at North Platte. It was mostly cloudy, with a temperature of 68 at Des Moines, 68 at Denver, and 73 at Valentine. It was cloudy, with a temperature of 73 at Grand Island, 71 at Sioux City, and 71 at Kansas City. Once again, at 4 a.m. in Omaha, it was 73 degrees under cloudy skies. Here are the forecast key messages. Hot temperatures in the mid to upper 90s with heat index values near 100 are expected this weekend. Breezy southwest winds up to 20 minus 30 plus miles per hour will develop also. There is a low chance of a few showers and thunderstorms across the area Sunday morning through the afternoon. Above normal temperatures and periodic thunderstorm chances continue next week. This is NOAA All Hazards Radio Station KIH 61 in Omaha, Nebraska. The current time is 4:39 a.m. Central Daylight Time. Now for the official National Weather Service forecast for the Omaha and Council Bluffs area. Today, hot. Mostly cloudy. Highs in the lower 90s. South winds 15 to 20 miles an hour with gusts up to 30 miles an hour. Tonight, partly cloudy. Lows in the upper 70s. South winds 10 to 15 miles an hour with gusts up to 25 miles an hour. Sunday, mostly sunny. A slight chance of showers and thunderstorms in the morning. Hot with highs in the mid-90s. South winds 10 to 15 miles an hour with gusts up to 25 miles an hour. Chance of rain 20%. Sunday night, partly cloudy until midnight, then becoming mostly cloudy. Humid with lows in the upper 70s.
south winds 5 to 10 miles an hour with gusts up to 20 miles an hour. Monday, partly sunny with a slight chance of showers and thunderstorms. Hot with highs in the mid-90s. Southwest winds 5 to 10 miles an hour. Chance of rain 20%. Monday night, partly cloudy until midnight, then becoming mostly cloudy. Lows in the mid-70s. Tuesday through Wednesday, partly cloudy. Hot. Highs in the mid-90s. Lows in the mid-70s. Wednesday night, mostly clear until midnight, then becoming partly cloudy. Lows in the mid-70s. Thursday through Friday, partly cloudy. Hot. Highs in the mid-90s. Lows in the mid-70s. At 4 a.m. in Omaha, it was cloudy. The temperature was 73 degrees, the dew point 61, and the relative humidity 65%. The wind was south at 18 miles an hour, gusting to 28. The pressure was 29.96 inches and falling. Across eastern Nebraska and southwest Iowa, it was partly cloudy, with a temperature of 71 at Lincoln, 72 at Columbus, 69 at Plaxmouth, and 66 at Red Oak, Iowa. It was mostly cloudy, with a temperature of 72 at Fremont, 73 at Blair Airport, 70 at Tacoma, and 68 at Nebraska City. At Offutt Air Force Base, it was cloudy, with a temperature of 71. At Millard, it was partly cloudy. Here are some observations from across the region. At Sioux Falls, rain was falling, with a temperature of 71. It was partly cloudy, with a temperature of 73 at North Fork, 75 at Concordia, Kansas, and 74 at North Platte. It was mostly cloudy, with a temperature of 68 at Des Moines, 68 at Denver, and 73 at Valentine. It was cloudy, with a temperature of 73 at Grand Island, 71 at Sioux City, and 71 at Kansas City. Once again, at 4 a.m. in Omaha, it was 73 degrees under cloudy skies. Here are the forecast key messages. Hot temperatures in the mid to upper 90s with heat index values near 100 are expected this weekend. Breezy southwest winds up to 20 minus 30 plus miles per hour will develop also. There is a low chance of a few showers and thunderstorms across the area Sunday morning through the afternoon. Above normal temperatures and periodic thunderstorm chances continue next week. This is NOAA All Hazards Radio Station KIH 61 in Omaha, Nebraska. The current time is 4:43 a.m. Central Daylight Time. Now for the official National Weather Service forecast for the Omaha and Council Bluffs area. Today, hot. Mostly cloudy. Highs in the lower 90s. South winds 15 to 20 miles an hour with gusts up to 30 miles an hour. Tonight, partly cloudy. Lows in the upper 70s. South winds 10 to 15 miles an hour with gusts up to 25 miles an hour. Sunday, mostly sunny. A slight chance of showers and thunderstorms in the morning. Hot with highs in the mid-90s. South winds 10 to 15 miles an hour with gusts up to 25 miles an hour. Chance of rain 20%. Sunday night, partly cloudy until midnight, then becoming mostly cloudy. Humid with lows in the upper 70s. South winds 5 to 10 miles an hour with gusts up to 20 miles an hour. Monday, partly sunny with a slight chance of showers and thunderstorms. Hot with highs in the mid-90s. Southwest winds 5 to 10 miles an hour. Chance of rain 20%. Monday night, partly cloudy until midnight, then becoming mostly cloudy. Lows in the mid-70s. Tuesday through Wednesday, partly cloudy. Hot. Highs in the mid-90s. Lows in the mid-70s. Wednesday night, mostly clear until midnight, then becoming partly cloudy. Lows in the mid-70s. Thursday through Friday, partly cloudy. Hot. Highs in the mid-90s. Lows in the mid-70s. At 4 a.m. in Omaha,
It was cloudy. The temperature was 73 degrees, the dew point 61, and the relative humidity 65%. The wind was south at 18 miles an hour, gusting to 28. The pressure was 29.96 inches and falling. Across eastern Nebraska and southwest Iowa, it was partly cloudy, with a temperature of 71 at Lincoln, 72 at Columbus, 69 at Plaxmouth, and 66 at Red Oak, Iowa. It was mostly cloudy, with a temperature of 72 at Fremont, 73 at Blair Airport, 70 at Tacoma, and 68 at Nebraska City. At Offutt Air Force Base, it was cloudy, with a temperature of 71. At Millard, it was partly cloudy. Here are some observations from across the region. At Sioux Falls, rain was falling, with a temperature of 71. It was partly cloudy, with a temperature of 73 at North Fork, 75 at Concordia, Kansas, and 74 at North Platte. It was mostly cloudy, with a temperature of 68 at Des Moines, 68 at Denver, and 73 at Valentine. It was cloudy, with a temperature of 73 at Grand Island, 71 at Sioux City, and 71 at Kansas City. Once again, at 4 a.m. in Omaha, it was 73 degrees under cloudy skies. Here are the forecast key messages. Hot temperatures in the mid to upper 90s with heat index values near 100 are expected this weekend. Breezy southwest winds up to 20 minus 30 plus miles per hour will develop also. There is a low chance of a few showers and thunderstorms across the area Sunday morning through the afternoon. Above normal temperatures and periodic thunderstorm chances continue next week. This is NOAA All Hazards Radio Station KIH 61 in Omaha, Nebraska. The current time is 4:47 a.m. Central Daylight Time. Now for the official National Weather Service forecast for the Omaha and Council Bluffs area. Today, hot. Mostly cloudy. Highs in the lower 90s. South winds 15 to 20 miles an hour with gusts up to 30 miles an hour. Tonight, partly cloudy. Lows in the upper 70s. South winds 10 to 15 miles an hour with gusts up to 25 miles an hour. Sunday, mostly sunny. A slight chance of showers and thunderstorms in the morning. Hot with highs in the mid-90s. South winds 10 to 15 miles an hour with gusts up to 25 miles an hour. Chance of rain 20%. Sunday night, partly cloudy until midnight, then becoming mostly cloudy. Humid with lows in the upper 70s. South winds 5 to 10 miles an hour with gusts up to 20 miles an hour. Monday, partly sunny with a slight chance of showers and thunderstorms. Hot with highs in the mid-90s. Southwest winds 5 to 10 miles an hour. Chance of rain 20%. Monday night, partly cloudy until midnight, then becoming mostly cloudy. Lows in the mid-70s. Tuesday through Wednesday, partly cloudy. Hot. Highs in the mid-90s. Lows in the mid-70s. Wednesday night, mostly clear until midnight, then becoming partly cloudy. Lows in the mid-70s. Thursday through Friday, partly cloudy. Hot. Highs in the mid-90s. Lows in the mid-70s. At 4 a.m. in Omaha, it was cloudy. The temperature was 73 degrees, the dew point 61, and the relative humidity 65%. The wind was south at 18 miles an hour, gusting to 28. The pressure was 29.96 inches and falling. Across eastern Nebraska and southwest Iowa, it was partly cloudy, with a temperature of 71 at Lincoln, 72 at Columbus, 69 at Plaxmouth, and 66 at Red Oak, Iowa. It was mostly cloudy, with a temperature of 72 at Fremont, 73 at Blair Airport, 70 at Tacoma, and 68 at Nebraska City. At Offutt Air Force Base, it was cloudy, with a temperature of 71. At Millard, it was partly cloudy. Here are some observations from across the region. At Sioux Falls, rain was falling, with
with a temperature of 71. It was partly cloudy, with a temperature of 73 at Norfolk, 75 at Concordia, Kansas, and 74 at North Platte. It was mostly cloudy, with a temperature of 68 at Des Moines, 68 at Denver, and 73 at Valentine. It was cloudy, with a temperature of 73 at Grand Island, 71 at Sioux City, and 71 at Kansas City. Once again, at 4 a.m. in Omaha, it was 73 degrees under cloudy skies. Here are the forecast key messages. Hot temperatures in the mid to upper 90s with heat index values near 100 are expected this weekend. Breezy southwest winds up to 20 minus 30 plus miles per hour will develop also. There is a low chance of a few showers and thunderstorms across the area Sunday morning through the afternoon. Above normal temperatures and periodic thunderstorm chances continue next week. This is NOAA All Hazards Radio Station KIH 61 in Omaha, Nebraska. The current time is 4:51 a.m. Central Daylight Time. Now for the official National Weather Service forecast for the Omaha and Council Bluffs area. Today, hot. Mostly cloudy. Highs in the lower 90s. South winds 15 to 20 miles an hour with gusts up to 30 miles an hour. Tonight, partly cloudy. Lows in the upper 70s. South winds 10 to 15 miles an hour with gusts up to 25 miles an hour. Sunday, mostly sunny. A slight chance of showers and thunderstorms in the morning. Hot with highs in the mid-90s. South winds 10 to 15 miles an hour with gusts up to 25 miles an hour. Chance of rain 20%. Sunday night, partly cloudy until midnight, then becoming mostly cloudy. Humid with lows in the upper 70s. South winds 5 to 10 miles an hour with gusts up to 20 miles an hour. Monday, partly sunny with a slight chance of showers and thunderstorms. Hot with highs in the mid-90s. Southwest winds 5 to 10 miles an hour. Chance of rain 20%. Monday night, partly cloudy until midnight, then becoming mostly cloudy. Lows in the mid-70s. Tuesday through Wednesday, partly cloudy. Hot. Highs in the mid-90s. Lows in the mid-70s. Wednesday night, mostly clear until midnight, then becoming partly cloudy. Lows in the mid-70s. Thursday through Friday, partly cloudy. Hot. Highs in the mid-90s. Lows in the mid-70s. At 4 a.m. in Omaha, it was cloudy. The temperature was 73 degrees, the dew point 61, and the relative humidity 65%. The wind was south at 18 miles an hour, gusting to 28. The pressure was 29.96 inches and falling. Across eastern Nebraska and southwest Iowa, it was partly cloudy, with a temperature of 71 at Lincoln, 72 at Columbus, 69 at Plaxmouth, and 66 at Red Oak, Iowa. It was mostly cloudy, with a temperature of 72 at Fremont, 73 at Blair Airport, 70 at Tecumseh, and 68 at Nebraska City. At Offutt Air Force Base, it was cloudy, with a temperature of 71. At Millard, it was partly cloudy. Here are some observations from across the region. At Sioux Falls, rain was falling, with a temperature of 71. It was partly cloudy, with a temperature of 73 at Norfolk, 75 at Concordia, Kansas, and 74 at North Platte. It was mostly cloudy, with a temperature of 68 at Des Moines, 68 at Denver, and 73 at Valentine. It was cloudy, with a temperature of 73 at Grand Island, 71 at Sioux City, and 71 at Kansas City. Once again, at 4 a.m. in Omaha, it was 73 degrees under cloudy skies. Here are the forecast key messages. Hot temperatures in the mid to upper 90s with heat index values near 100 are expected this weekend. Breezy southwest winds up to 20 minus 30 plus miles per hour will develop also. There is a low chance of a few showers and thunderstorms across the area Sunday morning through the afternoon.
above normal temperatures and periodic thunderstorm chances continue next week. This is NOAA All Hazards Radio Station KIH 61 in Omaha, Nebraska. The current time is 4:55 a.m. Central Daylight Time. Now for the official National Weather Service forecast for the Omaha and Council Bluffs area. Today, hot. Mostly cloudy. Highs in the lower 90s. South winds 15 to 20 miles an hour with gusts up to 30 miles an hour. Tonight, partly cloudy. Lows in the upper 70s. South winds 10 to 15 miles an hour with gusts up to 25 miles an hour. Sunday, mostly sunny. A slight chance of showers and thunderstorms in the morning. Hot with highs in the mid-90s. South winds 10 to 15 miles an hour with gusts up to 25 miles an hour. Chance of rain 20%. Sunday night, partly cloudy until midnight, then becoming mostly cloudy. Humid with lows in the upper 70s. South winds 5 to 10 miles an hour with gusts up to 20 miles an hour. Monday, partly sunny with a slight chance of showers and thunderstorms. Hot with highs in the mid-90s. Southwest winds 5 to 10 miles an hour. Chance of rain 20%. Monday night, partly cloudy until midnight, then becoming mostly cloudy. Lows in the mid-70s. Tuesday through Wednesday, partly cloudy. Hot. Highs in the mid-90s. Lows in the mid-70s. Wednesday night, mostly clear until midnight, then becoming partly cloudy. Lows in the mid-70s. Thursday through Friday, partly cloudy. Hot. Highs in the mid-90s. Lows in the mid-70s. 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Douglas, Sarpy, Washington, Cass, Odo, Burt, Dodge, Saunders, Harrison, Pottawatomie, and Mills. At 4 a.m. in Omaha, it was cloudy. The temperature was 73 degrees, the dew point 61, and the relative humidity 65%. The wind was south at 18 miles an hour, gusting to 28. The pressure was 29.96 inches and falling. Across eastern Nebraska and southwest Iowa, it was partly cloudy, with a temperature of 71 at Lincoln, 72 at Columbus, 69 at Plaxmouth, and 66 at Red Oak, Iowa. It was mostly cloudy, with a temperature of 72 at Fremont, 73 at Blair Airport, 70 at Tacoma, and 68 at Nebraska City. At Offutt Air Force Base, it was cloudy, with a temperature of 71. At Millard, it was partly cloudy. Here are some observations from across the region. At Sioux Falls, rain was falling, with a temperature of 71. It was partly cloudy, with a temperature of 73 at North Fork, 75 at Concordia, Kansas, and 74 at North Platte. It was mostly cloudy, with a temperature of 68 at Des Moines, 68 at Denver, and 73 at Valentine. It was cloudy, with a temperature of 73 at Grand Island, 71 at Sioux City, and 71 at Kansas City. Once again, at 4 a.m. in Omaha, it was 73 degrees under cloudy skies. Here are the forecast key messages. Hot temperatures in the mid to upper 90s with heat index values near 100 are expected this weekend. Breezy southwest winds up to 20 minus 30 plus miles per hour will develop also. There is a low chance of a few showers and thunderstorms across the area Sunday morning through the afternoon. Above normal temperatures and periodic thunderstorm chances continue next week. This is NOAA All Hazards Radio Station KIH 61 in Omaha, Nebraska. The current time is 5 a.m. Central Daylight Time. Now for the official National Weather Service forecast for the Omaha and Council Bluffs area. Today, hot. Mostly cloudy. Highs in the lower 90s. South winds 15 to 20 miles an hour with gusts up to 30 miles an hour. Tonight, partly cloudy. Low
lows in the upper 70s. South winds 10 to 15 miles an hour with gusts up to 25 miles an hour. Sunday, mostly sunny. A slight chance of showers and thunderstorms in the morning. Hot with highs in the mid-90s. South winds 10 to 15 miles an hour with gusts up to 25 miles an hour. Chance of rain 20%. Sunday night, partly cloudy until midnight, then becoming mostly cloudy. Humid with lows in the upper 70s. South winds 5 to 10 miles an hour with gusts up to 20 miles an hour. Monday, partly sunny with a slight chance of showers and thunderstorms. Hot with highs in the mid-90s. Southwest winds 5 to 10 miles an hour. Chance of rain 20%. Monday night, partly cloudy until midnight, then becoming mostly cloudy. Lows in the mid-70s. Tuesday through Wednesday, partly cloudy. Hot. Highs in the mid-90s. Lows in the mid-70s. Wednesday night, mostly clear until midnight, then becoming partly cloudy. Lows in the mid-70s. Thursday through Friday, partly cloudy. Hot. Highs in the mid-90s. Lows in the mid-70s. Here are the forecast key messages. Hot temperatures in the mid to upper 90s with heat index values near 100 are expected this weekend. Breezy southwest winds up to 20 minus 30 plus miles per hour will develop also. There is a low chance of a few showers and thunderstorms across the area Sunday morning through the afternoon. Above normal temperatures and periodic thunderstorm chances continue next week. This is NOAA All Hazards Radio Station KIH 61 in Omaha, Nebraska. The current time is 5:02 a.m. Central Daylight Time. Now for the official National Weather Service forecast for the Omaha and Council Bluffs area. Today, hot. Mostly cloudy. Highs in the lower 90s. South winds 15 to 20 miles an hour with gusts up to 30 miles an hour. Tonight, partly cloudy. Lows in the upper 70s. South winds 10 to 15 miles an hour with gusts up to 25 miles an hour. Sunday, mostly sunny. A slight chance of showers and thunderstorms in the morning. Hot with highs in the mid-90s. South winds 10 to 15 miles an hour with gusts up to 25 miles an hour. Chance of rain 20%. Sunday night, partly cloudy until midnight, then becoming mostly cloudy. Humid with lows in the upper 70s. South winds 5 to 10 miles an hour with gusts up to 20 miles an hour. Monday, partly sunny with a slight chance of showers and thunderstorms. Hot with highs in the mid-90s. Southwest winds 5 to 10 miles an hour. Chance of rain 20%. Monday night, partly cloudy until midnight, then becoming mostly cloudy. Lows in the mid-70s. Tuesday through Wednesday, partly cloudy. Hot. Highs in the mid-90s. Lows in the mid-70s. Wednesday night, mostly clear until midnight, then becoming partly cloudy. Lows in the mid-70s. Thursday through Friday, partly cloudy. Hot. Highs in the mid-90s. Lows in the mid-70s. Here are the forecast key messages. Hot temperatures in the mid to upper 90s with heat index values near 100 are expected this weekend. Breezy southwest winds up to 20 minus 30 plus miles per hour will develop also. There is a low chance of a few showers and thunderstorms across the area Sunday morning through the afternoon. Above normal temperatures and periodic thunderstorm chances continue next week. This is NOAA All Hazards Radio Station KIH 61 in Omaha, Nebraska. The current time is 5:05 a.m. Central Daylight Time. Now for the official National Weather Service forecast for the Omaha and Council Bluffs area. Today, hot. Mostly cloudy. Highs in the lower 90s. South winds 15 to 20 miles an hour with gusts up to 30 miles an hour. Tonight, partly cloudy.
lows in the upper 70s. South winds 10 to 15 miles an hour with gusts up to 25 miles an hour. Sunday, mostly sunny. A slight chance of showers and thunderstorms in the morning.

chance of rain 20%. Monday night, partly cloudy until midnight, then becoming mostly cloudy. Lows in the mid-70s. Tuesday through Wednesday, partly cloudy. Hot. Highs in the mid-90s. Lows in the mid-70s. Wednesday night, mostly clear until midnight, then becoming partly cloudy. Lows in the mid-70s. Thursday through Friday, partly cloudy. Hot. Highs in the mid-90s. Lows in the mid-70s. At 5 a.m. in Omaha, it was cloudy. The temperature was 71 degrees, the dew point 61, and the relative humidity 70%. The wind was south at 17 miles an hour. The pressure was 29.96 inches and steady. Across eastern Nebraska and southwest Iowa, it was partly cloudy, with a temperature of 71 at Lincoln, 71 at Fremont, and 72 at Columbus. Under partly cloudy skies, Blair Airport reported 71, Nebraska City reported 67, and Plattsmouth reported 69. It was mostly cloudy, with a temperature of 71 at Tecoma, and 66 at Red Oak, Iowa. At Millard, it was partly cloudy. Here are some observations from across the region. It was partly cloudy, with a temperature of 72 at Norfolk, 69 at Sioux Falls, 73 at North Platte, and 68 at Denver. It was mostly cloudy, with a temperature of 72 at Sioux City, 68 at Des Moines, 75 at Concordia, Kansas, and 73 at Valentine. It was cloudy, with a temperature of 74 at Grand Island, and 69 at Kansas City. Once again, at 5 a.m. in Omaha, it was 71 degrees under cloudy skies. Here are the forecast key messages. Hot temperatures in the mid to upper 90s with heat index values near 100 are expected this weekend. Breezy southwest winds up to 20 minus 30 plus miles per hour will develop also. There is a low chance of a few showers and thunderstorms across the area Sunday morning through the afternoon. Above normal temperatures and periodic thunderstorm chances continue next week. This is NOAA All Hazards Radio Station KIH 61 in Omaha, Nebraska. The current time is 5:09 a.m. Central Daylight Time. Now for the official National Weather Service forecast for the Omaha and Council Bluffs area. Today, hot. Mostly cloudy. Highs in the lower 90s. South winds 15 to 20 miles an hour with gusts up to 30 miles an hour. Tonight, partly cloudy. Lows in the upper 70s. South winds 10 to 15 miles an hour with gusts up to 25 miles an hour. Sunday, mostly sunny. A slight chance of showers and thunderstorms in the morning. Hot with highs in the mid-90s. South winds 10 to 15 miles an hour with gusts up to 25 miles an hour. Chance of rain 20%. Sunday night, partly cloudy until midnight, then becoming mostly cloudy. Humid with lows in the upper 70s. South winds 5 to 10 miles an hour with gusts up to 20 miles an hour. Monday, partly sunny with a slight chance of showers and thunderstorms. Hot with highs in the mid-90s. Southwest winds 5 to 10 miles an hour. Chance of rain 20%. Monday night, partly cloudy until midnight, then becoming mostly cloudy. Lows in the mid-70s. Tuesday through Wednesday, partly cloudy. Hot. Highs in the mid-90s. Lows in the mid-70s. Wednesday night, mostly clear until midnight, then becoming partly cloudy. Lows in the mid-70s. Thursday through Friday, partly cloudy. Hot. Highs in the mid-90s. Lows in the mid-70s. At 5 a.m. in Omaha, it was cloudy. The temperature was 71 degrees, the dew point 61, and the relative humidity 70%. The wind was south at 17 miles an hour. The pressure was 29.96 inches and steady. Across eastern Nebraska and southwest Iowa, it was partly cloudy, with a temperature of 71 at

72 at Columbus. Under partly cloudy skies, Blair Airport reported 71, Nebraska City reported 67, and Plattsmouth reported 69. It was mostly cloudy, with a temperature of 71 at Tecumseh and 66 at Red Oak, Iowa. At Millard, it was partly cloudy. Here are some observations from across the region. It was partly cloudy, with a temperature of 72 at Norfolk, 69 at Sioux Falls, 73 at North Platte, and 68 at Denver. It was mostly cloudy, with a temperature of 72 at Sioux City, 68 at Des Moines, 75 at Concordia, Kansas, and 73 at Valentine. It was cloudy, with a temperature of 74 at Grand Island and 69 at Kansas City. Once again, at 5 a.m. in Omaha, it was 71 degrees under cloudy skies. At 5 a.m. in Omaha, it was cloudy. The temperature was 71 degrees, the dew point 61, and the relative humidity 70%. The wind was south at 17 miles an hour. The pressure was 29.96 inches and steady. Across eastern Nebraska and southwest Iowa, it was partly cloudy, with a temperature of 71 at Lincoln, 71 at Fremont, and 72 at Columbus. Under partly cloudy skies, Blair Airport reported 71, Nebraska City reported 67, and Plattsmouth reported 69. It was mostly cloudy, with a temperature of 71 at Tecumseh and 66 at Red Oak, Iowa. At Millard, it was partly cloudy. Here are some observations from across the region. It was partly cloudy, with a temperature of 69 at Sioux Falls, 73 at North Platte, and 68 at Denver. It was mostly cloudy, with a temperature of 72 at Norfolk, 72 at Sioux City, 68 at Des Moines, 75 at Concordia, Kansas, and 73 at Valentine. It was cloudy, with a temperature of 74 at Grand Island and 69 at Kansas City. Once again, at 5 a.m. in Omaha, it was 71 degrees under cloudy skies. Here are the forecast key messages. Hot temperatures in the mid to upper 90s with heat index values near 100 are expected this weekend. Breezy southwest winds up to 20 minus 30 plus miles per hour will develop also. There is a low chance of a few showers and thunderstorms across the area Sunday morning through the afternoon. Above normal temperatures and periodic thunderstorm chances continue next week. This is NOAA All Hazards Radio Station KIH 61 in Omaha, Nebraska. The current time is 5:14 a.m. Central Daylight Time. Now for the official National Weather Service forecast for the Omaha and Council Bluffs area. Today, hot. Mostly cloudy. Highs in the lower 90s. South winds 15 to 20 miles an hour with gusts up to 30 miles an hour. Tonight, partly cloudy. Lows in the upper 70s. South winds 10 to 15 miles an hour with gusts up to 25 miles an hour. Sunday, mostly sunny. A slight chance of showers and thunderstorms in the morning. Hot with highs in the mid-90s. South winds 10 to 15 miles an hour with gusts up to 25 miles an hour. Chance of rain 20%. Sunday night, partly cloudy until midnight, then becoming mostly cloudy. Humid with lows in the upper 70s. South winds 5 to 10 miles an hour with gusts up to 20 miles an hour. Monday, partly sunny with a slight chance of showers and thunderstorms. Hot with highs in the mid-90s. Southwest winds 5 to 10 miles an hour. Chance of rain 20%. Monday night, partly cloudy until midnight, then becoming mostly cloudy. Lows in the mid-70s. Tuesday through Wednesday, partly cloudy. Hot. Highs in the mid-90s. Lows in the mid-70s. Wednesday night, mostly clear until midnight, then becoming partly cloudy. Lows in the mid-70s. Thursday through Friday, partly cloudy. Hot. Highs in the mid-90s. Lows in the mid-70s. At 5 a.m. in Omaha, it was cloudy. The temperature
temperature was 71 degrees, the dew point 61, and the relative humidity 70%. The wind was south at 17 miles an hour. The pressure was 29.96 inches and steady. Across eastern Nebraska and southwest Iowa, it was partly cloudy, with a temperature of 71 at Lincoln, 71 at Fremont, and 72 at Columbus. Under partly cloudy skies, Blair Airport reported 71, Nebraska City reported 67, and Plattsmouth reported 69. It was mostly cloudy, with a temperature of 71 at Tecama and 66 at Red Oak, Iowa. At Millard, it was partly cloudy. Here are some observations from across the region. It was partly cloudy, with a temperature of 69 at Sioux Falls, 73 at North Platte, and 68 at Denver. It was mostly cloudy, with a temperature of 72 at Norfolk, 72 at Sioux City, 68 at Des Moines, 75 at Concordia, Kansas, and 73 at Valentine. It was cloudy, with a temperature of 74 at Grand Island and 69 at Kansas City. Once again, at 5 a.m. in Omaha, it was 71 degrees under cloudy skies. Here are the forecast key messages. Hot temperatures in the mid to upper 90s with heat index values near 100 are expected this weekend. Breezy southwest winds up to 20 minus 30 plus miles per hour will develop also. There is a low chance of a few showers and thunderstorms across the area Sunday morning through the afternoon. Above normal temperatures and periodic thunderstorm chances continue next week. This is NOAA All Hazards Radio Station KIH 61 in Omaha, Nebraska. The current time is 5:18 a.m. Central Daylight Time. Now for the official National Weather Service forecast for the Omaha and Council Bluffs area. Today, hot. Mostly cloudy. Highs in the lower 90s. South winds 15 to 20 miles an hour with gusts up to 30 miles an hour. Tonight, partly cloudy. Lows in the upper 70s. South winds 10 to 15 miles an hour with gusts up to 25 miles an hour. Sunday, mostly sunny. A slight chance of showers and thunderstorms in the morning. Hot with highs in the mid-90s. South winds 10 to 15 miles an hour with gusts up to 25 miles an hour. Chance of rain 20%. Sunday night, partly cloudy until midnight, then becoming mostly cloudy. Humid with lows in the upper 70s. South winds 5 to 10 miles an hour with gusts up to 20 miles an hour. Monday, partly sunny with a slight chance of showers and thunderstorms. Hot with highs in the mid-90s. Southwest winds 5 to 10 miles an hour. Chance of rain 20%. Monday night, partly cloudy until midnight, then becoming mostly cloudy. Lows in the mid-70s. Tuesday through Wednesday, partly cloudy. Hot. Highs in the mid-90s. Lows in the mid-70s. Wednesday night, mostly clear until midnight, then becoming partly cloudy. Lows in the mid-70s. Thursday through Friday, partly cloudy. Hot. Highs in the mid-90s. Lows in the mid-70s. At 5 a.m. in Omaha, it was cloudy. The temperature was 71 degrees, the dew point 61, and the relative humidity 70%. The wind was south at 17 miles an hour. The pressure was 29.96 inches and steady. Across eastern Nebraska and southwest Iowa, it was partly cloudy, with a temperature of 71 at Lincoln, 71 at Fremont, and 72 at Columbus. Under partly cloudy skies, Blair Airport reported 71, Nebraska City reported 67, and Plattsmouth reported 69. It was mostly cloudy, with a temperature of 71 at Tecama and 66 at Red Oak, Iowa. At Millard, it was partly cloudy. Here are some observations from across the region. It was partly cloudy, with a temperature of 69 at Sioux Falls, 73 at North Platte, and 68 at Denver. It was mostly cloudy, with a temperature of 72 at Norfolk, 72 at Sioux City,
68 at Des Moines, 75 at Concordia, Kansas, and 73 at Valentine. It was cloudy, with a temperature of 74 at Grand Island and 69 at Kansas City. Once again, at 5 a.m. in Omaha, it was 71 degrees under cloudy skies. Here are the forecast key messages. Hot temperatures in the mid to upper 90s with heat index values near 100 are expected this weekend. Breezy southwest winds up to 20 minus 30 plus miles per hour will develop also. There is a low chance of a few showers and thunderstorms across the area Sunday morning through the afternoon. Above normal temperatures and periodic thunderstorm chances continue next week. This is NOAA All Hazards radio station KIH 61 in Omaha, Nebraska. The current time is 5:22 a.m. Central Daylight Time. Now for the official National Weather Service forecast for the Omaha and Council Bluffs area. Today, hot. Mostly cloudy. Highs in the lower 90s. South winds 15 to 20 miles an hour with gusts up to 30 miles an hour. Tonight, partly cloudy. Lows in the upper 70s. South winds 10 to 15 miles an hour with gusts up to 25 miles an hour. Sunday, mostly sunny. A slight chance of showers and thunderstorms in the morning. Hot with highs in the mid-90s. South winds 10 to 15 miles an hour with gusts up to 25 miles an hour. Chance of rain 20%. Sunday night, partly cloudy until midnight, then becoming mostly cloudy. Humid with lows in the upper 70s. South winds 5 to 10 miles an hour with gusts up to 20 miles an hour. Monday, partly sunny with a slight chance of showers and thunderstorms. Hot with highs in the mid-90s. Southwest winds 5 to 10 miles an hour. Chance of rain 20%. Monday night, partly cloudy until midnight, then becoming mostly cloudy. Lows in the mid-70s. Tuesday through Wednesday, partly cloudy. Hot. Highs in the mid-90s. Lows in the mid-70s. Wednesday night, mostly clear until midnight, then becoming partly cloudy. Lows in the mid-70s. Thursday through Friday, partly cloudy. Hot. Highs in the mid-90s. Lows in the mid-70s. At 5 a.m. in Omaha, it was cloudy. The temperature was 71 degrees, the dew point 61, and the relative humidity 70%. The wind was south at 17 miles an hour. The pressure was 29.96 inches and steady. Across eastern Nebraska and southwest Iowa, it was partly cloudy, with a temperature of 71 at Lincoln, 71 at Fremont, and 72 at Columbus. Under partly cloudy skies, Blair Airport reported 71, Nebraska City reported 67, and Plattsmouth reported 69. It was mostly cloudy, with a temperature of 71 at Tecumseh and 66 at Red Oak, Iowa. At Millard, it was partly cloudy. Here are some observations from across the region. It was partly cloudy, with a temperature of 69 at Sioux Falls, 73 at North Platte, and 68 at Denver. It was mostly cloudy, with a temperature of 72 at North Fork, 72 at Sioux City, 68 at Des Moines, 75 at Concordia, Kansas, and 73 at Valentine. It was cloudy, with a temperature of 74 at Grand Island and 69 at Kansas City. Once again, at 5 a.m. in Omaha, it was 71 degrees under cloudy skies. Here are the forecast key messages. Hot temperatures in the mid to upper 90s with heat index values near 100 are expected this weekend. Breezy southwest winds up to 20 minus 30 plus miles per hour will develop also. There is a low chance of a few showers and thunderstorms across the area Sunday morning through the afternoon. Above normal temperatures and periodic thunderstorm chances continue next week. This is NOAA All Hazards radio station KIH 61 in Omaha, Nebraska. The current time is 5:26 a.m. Central Daylight Time. Now for the official National Weather Service forecast.
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Today, hot. Mostly cloudy. Highs in the lower 90s. South winds 15 to 20 miles an hour with gusts up to 30 miles an hour. Tonight, partly cloudy. Lows in the upper 70s. South winds 10 to 15 miles an hour with gusts up to 25 miles an hour. Sunday, mostly sunny. A slight chance of showers and thunderstorms in the morning. Hot with highs in the mid-90s. South winds 10 to 15 miles an hour with gusts up to 25 miles an hour. Chance of rain 20%. Sunday night, partly cloudy until midnight, then becoming mostly cloudy. Humid with lows in the upper 70s. South winds 5 to 10 miles an hour with gusts up to 20 miles an hour. Monday, partly sunny with a slight chance of showers and thunderstorms. Hot with highs in the mid-90s. Southwest winds 5 to 10 miles an hour. Chance of rain 20%. Monday night, partly cloudy until midnight, then becoming mostly cloudy. Lows in the mid-70s. Tuesday through Wednesday, partly cloudy. Hot. Highs in the mid-90s. Lows in the mid-70s. Wednesday night, mostly clear until midnight, then becoming partly cloudy. Lows in the mid-70s. Thursday through Friday, partly cloudy. Hot. Highs in the mid-90s. Lows in the mid-70s. At 5 a.m. in Omaha, it was cloudy. The temperature was 71 degrees, the dew point 61, and the relative humidity 70%. The wind was south at 17 miles an hour. The pressure was 29.96 inches and steady. Across eastern Nebraska and southwest Iowa, it was partly cloudy, with a temperature of 71 at Lincoln, 71 at Fremont, and 72 at Columbus. Under partly cloudy skies, Blair Airport reported 71, Nebraska City reported 67, and Plattsmouth reported 69. It was mostly cloudy, with a temperature of 71 at Tecumseh and 66 at Red Oak, Iowa. At Millard, it was partly cloudy. Here are some observations from across the region. It was partly cloudy, with a temperature of 69 at Sioux Falls, 73 at North Platte, and 68 at Denver. It was mostly cloudy, with a temperature of 72 at Norfolk, 72 at Sioux City, 68 at Des Moines, 75 at Concordia, Kansas, and 73 at Valentine. It was cloudy, with a temperature of 74 at Grand Island and 69 at Kansas City. Once again, at 5 a.m. in Omaha, it was 71 degrees under cloudy skies. Here are the forecast key messages. Hot temperatures in the mid to upper 90s with heat index values near 100 are expected this weekend. Breezy southwest winds up to 20 minus 30 plus miles per hour will develop also. There is a low chance of a few showers and thunderstorms across the area Sunday morning through the afternoon. Above normal temperatures and periodic thunderstorm chances continue next week. This is NOAA All Hazards Radio Station KIH 61 in Omaha, Nebraska. The current time is 5:30 a.m. Central Daylight Time. Now for the official National Weather Service forecast for the Omaha and Council Bluffs area. Today, hot. Mostly cloudy. Highs in the lower 90s. South winds 15 to 20 miles an hour with gusts up to 30 miles an hour. Tonight, partly cloudy. Lows in the upper 70s. South winds 10 to 15 miles an hour with gusts up to 25 miles an hour. Sunday, mostly sunny. A slight chance of showers and thunderstorms in the morning. Hot with highs in the mid-90s. South winds 10 to 15 miles an hour with gusts up to 25 miles an hour. Chance of rain 20%. Sunday night, partly cloudy until midnight, then becoming mostly cloudy. Humid with lows in the upper 70s. South winds 5 to 10 miles an hour with gusts up to 20 miles an hour. Monday, partly sunny with a slight chance of showers and thunderstorms.
hot with highs in the mid-90s. Southwest winds 5 to 10 miles an hour. Chance of rain 20%. Monday night, partly cloudy until midnight, then becoming mostly cloudy. Lows in the mid-70s. Tuesday through Wednesday, partly cloudy. Hot. Highs in the mid-90s. Lows in the mid-70s. Wednesday night, mostly clear until midnight, then becoming partly cloudy. Lows in the mid-70s. Thursday through Friday, partly cloudy. Hot. Highs in the mid-90s. Lows in the mid-70s. At 5 a.m. in Omaha, it was cloudy. The temperature was 71 degrees, the dew point 61, and the relative humidity 70%. The wind was south at 17 miles an hour. The pressure was 29.96 inches and steady. Across eastern Nebraska and southwest Iowa, it was partly cloudy, with a temperature of 71 at Lincoln, 71 at Fremont, and 72 at Columbus. Under partly cloudy skies, Blair Airport reported 71, Nebraska City reported 67, and Plattsmouth reported 69. It was mostly cloudy, with a temperature of 71 at Tecumseh and 66 at Red Oak, Iowa. At Millard, it was partly cloudy. Here are some observations from across the region. It was partly cloudy, with a temperature of 69 at Sioux Falls, 73 at North Platte, and 68 at Denver. It was mostly cloudy, with a temperature of 72 at North Fork, 72 at Sioux City, 68 at Des Moines, 75 at Concordia, Kansas, and 73 at Valentine. It was cloudy, with a temperature of 74 at Grand Island and 69 at Kansas City. Once again, at 5 a.m. in Omaha, it was 71 degrees under cloudy skies. Here are the forecast key messages. Hot temperatures in the mid to upper 90s with heat index values near 100 are expected this weekend. Breezy southwest winds up to 20 minus 30 plus miles per hour will develop also. There is a low chance of a few showers and thunderstorms across the area Sunday morning through the afternoon. Above normal temperatures and periodic thunderstorm chances continue next week. This is NOAA All Hazards Radio Station KIH 61 in Omaha, Nebraska. The current time is 5:34 a.m. Central Daylight Time. Now for the official National Weather Service forecast for the Omaha and Council Bluffs area. Today, hot. Partly sunny. Highs in the lower 90s. South winds 15 to 20 miles an hour with gusts up to 30 miles an hour. Tonight, partly cloudy. Lows in the upper 70s. South winds 10 to 15 miles an hour with gusts up to 25 miles an hour. Sunday, mostly sunny. A slight chance of showers and thunderstorms in the morning. Hot with highs in the mid-90s. South winds 10 to 15 miles an hour with gusts up to 25 miles an hour. Chance of rain 20%. Sunday night, partly cloudy until midnight, then becoming mostly cloudy. Humid with lows in the upper 70s. South winds 5 to 10 miles an hour with gusts up to 20 miles an hour. Monday, partly sunny with a slight chance of showers and thunderstorms. Hot with highs in the mid-90s. Southwest winds 5 to 10 miles an hour. Chance of rain 20%. Monday night, partly cloudy until midnight, then becoming mostly cloudy. Lows in the mid-70s. Tuesday through Wednesday, partly cloudy. Hot. Highs in the mid-90s. Lows in the mid-70s. Wednesday night, mostly clear until midnight, then becoming partly cloudy. Lows in the mid-70s. Thursday through Friday, partly cloudy. Hot. Highs in the mid-90s. Lows in the mid-70s. At 5 a.m. in Omaha, it was cloudy. The temperature was 71 degrees, the dew point 61, and the relative humidity 70%. The wind was south at 17 miles an hour. The pressure was 29.96 inches and steady.
Across eastern Nebraska and southwest Iowa, it was partly cloudy, with a temperature of 71 at Lincoln, 71 at Fremont, and 72 at Columbus. Under partly cloudy skies, Blair Airport reported 71, Nebraska City reported 67, and Plattsmouth reported 69. It was mostly cloudy, with a temperature of 71 at Takema and 66 at Red Oak, Iowa. At Millard, it was partly cloudy. Here are some observations from across the region. It was partly cloudy, with a temperature of 69 at Sioux Falls, 73 at Northland, and 68 at Denver. It was mostly cloudy, with a temperature of 72 at Norfolk, 72 at Sioux City, 68 at Des Moines, 75 at Concordia, Kansas, and 73 at Valentine. It was cloudy, with a temperature of 74 at Grand Island and 69 at Kansas City. Once again, at 5 a.m. in Omaha, it was 71 degrees under cloudy skies. Here are the forecast key messages. Hot temperatures in the mid to upper 90s with heat index values near 100 are expected this weekend. Breezy southwest winds up to 20 minus 30 plus miles per hour will develop also. There is a low chance of a few showers and thunderstorms across the area Sunday morning through the afternoon. Above normal temperatures and periodic thunderstorm chances continue next week. This is NOAA All Hazards Radio Station KIH 61 in Omaha, Nebraska. The current time is 5:38 a.m. Central Daylight Time. Now for the official National Weather Service forecast for the Omaha and Council Bluffs area. Today, hot. Partly sunny. Highs in the lower 90s. South winds 15 to 20 miles an hour with gusts up to 30 miles an hour. Tonight, partly cloudy. Lows in the upper 70s. South winds 10 to 15 miles an hour with gusts up to 25 miles an hour. Sunday, mostly sunny. A slight chance of showers and thunderstorms in the morning. Hot with highs in the mid-90s. South winds 10 to 15 miles an hour with gusts up to 25 miles an hour. Chance of rain 20%. Sunday night, partly cloudy until midnight, then becoming mostly cloudy. Humid with lows in the upper 70s. South winds 5 to 10 miles an hour with gusts up to 20 miles an hour. Monday, partly sunny with a slight chance of showers and thunderstorms. Hot with highs in the mid-90s. Southwest winds 5 to 10 miles an hour. Chance of rain 20%. Monday night, partly cloudy until midnight, then becoming mostly cloudy. Lows in the mid-70s. Tuesday through Wednesday, partly cloudy. Hot. Highs in the mid-90s. Lows in the mid-70s. Wednesday night, mostly clear until midnight, then becoming partly cloudy. Lows in the mid-70s. Thursday through Friday, partly cloudy. Hot. Highs in the mid-90s. Lows in the mid-70s. At 5 a.m. in Omaha, it was cloudy. The temperature was 71 degrees, the dew point 61, and the relative humidity 70%. The wind was south at 17 miles an hour. The pressure was 29.96 inches and steady. Across eastern Nebraska and southwest Iowa, it was partly cloudy, with a temperature of 71 at Lincoln, 71 at Fremont, and 72 at Columbus. Under partly cloudy skies, Blair Airport reported 71, Nebraska City reported 67, and Plattsmouth reported 69. It was mostly cloudy, with a temperature of 71 at Takema and 66 at Red Oak, Iowa. At Millard, it was partly cloudy. Here are some observations from across the region. It was partly cloudy, with a temperature of 69 at Sioux Falls, 73 at Northland, and 68 at Denver. It was mostly cloudy, with a temperature of 72 at Norfolk, 72 at Sioux City, 68 at Des Moines, 75 at Concordia, Kansas, and 73 at Valentine. It was cloudy, with a temperature of 74 at Grand Island and 69 at Kansas City.
Once again, at 5 a.m. in Omaha, it was 71 degrees under cloudy skies. Here are the forecast key messages. Hot temperatures in the mid to upper 90s with heat index values near 100 are expected this weekend. Breezy southwest winds up to 20 minus 30 plus miles per hour will develop also. There is a low chance of a few showers and thunderstorms across the area Sunday morning through the afternoon. Above normal temperatures and periodic thunderstorm chances continue next week. This is NOAA All Hazards radio station KIH 61 in Omaha, Nebraska. The current time is 5:42 a.m. Central Daylight Time. Now for the official National Weather Service forecast for the Omaha and Council Bluffs area. Today, hot, partly sunny, highs in the lower 90s. South winds 15 to 20 miles an hour with gusts up to 30 miles an hour. Tonight, partly cloudy, lows in the upper 70s. South winds 10 to 15 miles an hour with gusts up to 25 miles an hour. Sunday, mostly sunny, a slight chance of showers and thunderstorms in the morning. Hot with highs in the mid-90s. South winds 10 to 15 miles an hour with gusts up to 25 miles an hour. Chance of rain 20%. Sunday night, partly cloudy until midnight, then becoming mostly cloudy. Humid with lows in the upper 70s. South winds 5 to 10 miles an hour with gusts up to 20 miles an hour. Monday, partly sunny with a slight chance of showers and thunderstorms. Hot with highs in the mid-90s. Southwest winds 5 to 10 miles an hour. Chance of rain 20%. Monday night, partly cloudy until midnight, then becoming mostly cloudy. Lows in the mid-70s. Tuesday through Wednesday, partly cloudy. Hot. Highs in the mid-90s. Lows in the mid-70s. Wednesday night, mostly clear until midnight, then becoming partly cloudy. Lows in the mid-70s. Thursday through Friday, partly cloudy. Hot. Highs in the mid-90s. Lows in the mid-70s. At 5 a.m. in Omaha, it was cloudy. The temperature was 71 degrees, the dew point 61, and the relative humidity 70%. The wind was south at 17 miles an hour. The pressure was 29.96 inches and steady. Across eastern Nebraska and southwest Iowa, it was partly cloudy, with a temperature of 71 at Lincoln, 71 at Fremont, and 72 at Columbus. Under partly cloudy skies, Blair Airport reported 71, Nebraska City reported 67, and Plattsmouth reported 69. It was mostly cloudy, with a temperature of 71 at Tecoma and 66 at Red Oak, Iowa. At Millard, it was partly cloudy. Here are some observations from across the region. It was partly cloudy, with a temperature of 69 at Sioux Falls, 73 at North Platte, and 68 at Denver. It was mostly cloudy, with a temperature of 72 at Norfolk, 72 at Sioux City, 68 at Des Moines, 75 at Concordia, Kansas, and 73 at Valentine. It was cloudy, with a temperature of 74 at Grand Island and 69 at Kansas City. Once again, at 5 a.m. in Omaha, it was 71 degrees under cloudy skies. Here are the forecast key messages. Hot temperatures in the mid to upper 90s with heat index values near 100 are expected this weekend. Breezy southwest winds up to 20 minus 30 plus miles per hour will develop also. There is a low chance of a few showers and thunderstorms across the area Sunday morning through the afternoon. Above normal temperatures and periodic thunderstorm chances continue next week. This is NOAA All Hazards radio station KIH 61 in Omaha, Nebraska. The current time is 5:45 a.m. Central Daylight Time. Now for the official National Weather Service forecast for the Omaha and Council Bluffs area. Today, hot, partly sunny, highs in the lower 90s.
south winds 15 to 20 miles an hour with gusts up to 30 miles an hour. Tonight, partly cloudy. Lows in the upper 70s. South winds 10 to 15 miles an hour with gusts up to 25 miles an hour. Sunday, mostly sunny. A slight chance of showers and thunderstorms in the morning. Hot with highs in the mid-90s. South winds 10 to 15 miles an hour with gusts up to 25 miles an hour. Chance of rain 20%. Sunday night, partly cloudy until midnight, then becoming mostly cloudy. Humid with lows in the upper 70s. South winds 5 to 10 miles an hour with gusts up to 20 miles an hour. Monday, partly sunny with a slight chance of showers and thunderstorms. Hot with highs in the mid-90s. Southwest winds 5 to 10 miles an hour. Chance of rain 20%. Monday night, partly cloudy until midnight, then becoming mostly cloudy. Lows in the mid-70s. Tuesday through Wednesday, partly cloudy. Hot. Highs in the mid-90s. Lows in the mid-70s. Wednesday night, mostly clear until midnight, then becoming partly cloudy. Lows in the mid-70s. Thursday through Friday, partly cloudy. Hot. Highs in the mid-90s. Lows in the mid-70s. At 5 a.m. in Omaha, it was cloudy. The temperature was 71 degrees, the dew point 61, and the relative humidity 70%. The wind was south at 17 miles an hour. The pressure was 29.96 inches and steady. Across eastern Nebraska and southwest Iowa, it was partly cloudy, with a temperature of 71 at Lincoln, 71 at Fremont, and 72 at Columbus. Under partly cloudy skies, Blair Airport reported 71, Nebraska City reported 67, and Plattsmouth reported 69. It was mostly cloudy, with a temperature of 71 at Takema, and 66 at Red Oak, Iowa. At Millard, it was partly cloudy. Here are some observations from across the region. It was partly cloudy, with a temperature of 69 at Sioux Falls, 73 at North Platte, and 68 at Denver. It was mostly cloudy, with a temperature of 72 at Norfolk, 72 at Sioux City, 68 at Des Moines, 75 at Concordia, Kansas, and 73 at Valentine. It was cloudy, with a temperature of 74 at Grand Island and 69 at Kansas City. Once again, at 5 a.m. in Omaha, it was 71 degrees under cloudy skies. Here are the forecast key messages. Hot temperatures in the mid to upper 90s with heat index values near 100 are expected this weekend. Breezy southwest winds up to 20 minus 30 plus miles per hour will develop also. There is a low chance of a few showers and thunderstorms across the area Sunday morning through the afternoon. Above normal temperatures and periodic thunderstorm chances continue next week. This is NOAA All Hazards Radio Station KIH 61 in Omaha, Nebraska. The current time is 5:49 a.m. Central Daylight Time. Now for the official National Weather Service forecast for the Omaha and Council Bluffs area. Today, hot. Partly sunny. Highs in the lower 90s. South winds 15 to 20 miles an hour with gusts up to 30 miles an hour. Tonight, partly cloudy. Lows in the upper 70s. South winds 10 to 15 miles an hour with gusts up to 25 miles an hour. Sunday, mostly sunny. A slight chance of showers and thunderstorms in the morning. Hot with highs in the mid-90s. South winds 10 to 15 miles an hour with gusts up to 25 miles an hour. Chance of rain 20%. Sunday night, partly cloudy until midnight, then becoming mostly cloudy. Humid with lows in the upper 70s. South winds 5 to 10 miles an hour with gusts up to 20 miles an hour. Monday, partly sunny with a slight chance of showers and thunderstorms. Hot with highs in the mid-90s. Southwest winds 5 to 10 miles an hour. Chance of rain 20%.
Monday night, partly cloudy until midnight, then becoming mostly cloudy. Lows in the mid-70s. Tuesday through Wednesday, partly cloudy. Hot. Highs in the mid-90s. Lows in the mid-70s. Wednesday night, mostly clear until midnight, then becoming partly cloudy. Lows in the mid-70s. Thursday through Friday, partly cloudy. Hot. Highs in the mid-90s. Lows in the mid-70s. At 5 a.m. in Omaha, it was cloudy. The temperature was 71 degrees, the dew point 61, and the relative humidity 70%. The wind was south at 17 miles an hour. The pressure was 29.96 inches and steady. Across eastern Nebraska and southwest Iowa, it was partly cloudy, with a temperature of 71 at Lincoln, 71 at Fremont, and 72 at Columbus. Under partly cloudy skies, Blair Airport reported 71, Nebraska City reported 67, and Plattsmouth reported 69. It was mostly cloudy, with a temperature of 71 at Tecumseh and 66 at Red Oak, Iowa. At Millard, it was partly cloudy. Here are some observations from across the region. It was partly cloudy, with a temperature of 69 at Sioux Falls, 73 at North Platte, and 68 at Denver. It was mostly cloudy, with a temperature of 72 at North Fork, 72 at Sioux City, 68 at Des Moines, 75 at Concordia, Kansas, and 73 at Valentine. It was cloudy, with a temperature of 74 at Grand Island and 69 at Kansas City. Once again, at 5 a.m. in Omaha, it was 71 degrees under cloudy skies. Here are the forecast key messages. Hot temperatures in the mid to upper 90s with heat index values near 100 are expected this weekend. Breezy southwest winds up to 20 minus 30 plus miles per hour will develop also. There is a low chance of a few showers and thunderstorms across the area Sunday morning through the afternoon. Above normal temperatures and periodic thunderstorm chances continue next week. This is NOAA All Hazards radio station KIH 61 in Omaha, Nebraska. The current time is 5:53 a.m. Central Daylight Time. Now for the official National Weather Service forecast for the Omaha and Council Bluffs area. Today, hot. Partly sunny. Highs in the lower 90s. South winds 15 to 20 miles an hour with gusts up to 30 miles an hour. Tonight, partly cloudy. Lows in the upper 70s. South winds 10 to 15 miles an hour with gusts up to 25 miles an hour. Sunday, mostly sunny. A slight chance of showers and thunderstorms in the morning. Hot with highs in the mid-90s. South winds 10 to 15 miles an hour with gusts up to 25 miles an hour. Chance of rain 20%. Sunday night, partly cloudy until midnight, then becoming mostly cloudy. Humid with lows in the upper 70s. South winds 5 to 10 miles an hour with gusts up to 20 miles an hour. Monday, partly sunny with a slight chance of showers and thunderstorms. Hot with highs in the mid-90s. Southwest winds 5 to 10 miles an hour. Chance of rain 20%. Monday night, partly cloudy until midnight, then becoming mostly cloudy. Lows in the mid-70s. Tuesday through Wednesday, partly cloudy. Hot. Highs in the mid-90s. Lows in the mid-70s. Wednesday night, mostly clear until midnight, then becoming partly cloudy. Lows in the mid-70s. Thursday through Friday, partly cloudy. Hot. Highs in the mid-90s. Lows in the mid-70s. This is NOAA All Hazards radio station KIH 61 serving the following counties in Nebraska and Iowa. Douglas, Sarpy, Washington, Cass, Odo, Burt, Dodge, Saunders, Harrison, Pottawatomie, and Mills. At 5 a.m. in Omaha, it was cloudy. The temperature was 71 degrees, the dew point 61, and the relative humidity 70%.
The wind was south at 17 miles an hour. The pressure was 29.96 inches and steady. Across eastern Nebraska and southwest Iowa, it was partly cloudy, with a temperature of 71 at Lincoln, 71 at Fremont, and 72 at Columbus. Under partly cloudy skies, Blair Airport reported 71, Nebraska City reported 67, and Plattsmouth reported 69. It was mostly cloudy, with a temperature of 71 at Tecumseh, and 66 at Red Oak, Iowa. At Millard, it was partly cloudy. Here are some observations from across the region. It was partly cloudy, with a temperature of 69 at Sioux Falls, 73 at North Platte, and 68 at Denver. It was mostly cloudy, with a temperature of 72 at Norfolk, 72 at Sioux City, 68 at Des Moines, 75 at Concordia, Kansas, and 73 at Valentine. It was cloudy, with a temperature of 74 at Grand Island, and 69 at Kansas City. Once again, at 5 a.m. in Omaha, it was 71 degrees under cloudy skies. Here are the forecast key messages. Hot temperatures in the mid to upper 90s with heat index values near 100 are expected this weekend. Breezy southwest winds up to 20 minus 30 plus miles per hour will develop also. There is a low chance of a few showers and thunderstorms across the area Sunday morning through the afternoon. Above normal temperatures and periodic thunderstorm chances continue next week. This is NOAA All Hazards Radio Station KIH 61 in Omaha, Nebraska. The current time is 5:58 a.m. Central Daylight Time. Now for the official National Weather Service forecast for the Omaha and Council Bluffs area. Today, hot, partly sunny, highs in the lower 90s, south winds 15 to 20 miles an hour with gusts up to 30 miles an hour. Tonight, partly cloudy, lows in the upper 70s, south winds 10 to 15 miles an hour with gusts up to 25 miles an hour. Sunday, mostly sunny, a slight chance of showers and thunderstorms in the morning. Hot with highs in the mid-90s. South winds 10 to 15 miles an hour with gusts up to 25 miles an hour. Chance of rain 20%. Sunday night, partly cloudy until midnight, then becoming mostly cloudy. Humid with lows in the upper 70s. South winds 5 to 10 miles an hour with gusts up to 20 miles an hour. Monday, partly sunny with a slight chance of showers and thunderstorms. Hot with highs in the mid-90s. Southwest winds 5 to 10 miles an hour. Chance of rain 20%. Monday night, partly cloudy until midnight, then becoming mostly cloudy. Lows in the mid-70s. Tuesday through Wednesday, partly cloudy. Hot. Highs in the mid-90s. Lows in the mid-70s. Wednesday night, mostly clear until midnight, then becoming partly cloudy. Lows in the mid-70s. Thursday through Friday, partly cloudy. Hot. Highs in the mid-90s. Lows in the mid-70s. At 5 a.m. in Omaha, it was cloudy. The temperature was 71 degrees, the dew point 61, and the relative humidity 70%. The wind was south at 17 miles an hour. The pressure was 29.96 inches and steady. Across eastern Nebraska and southwest Iowa, it was partly cloudy, with a temperature of 71 at Lincoln, 71 at Fremont, and 72 at Columbus. Under partly cloudy skies, Blair Airport reported 71, Nebraska City reported 67, and Plattsmouth reported 69. It was mostly cloudy, with a temperature of 71 at Tecumseh, and 66 at Red Oak, Iowa. At Millard, it was partly cloudy. Here are some observations from across the region. It was partly cloudy, with a temperature of 69 at Sioux Falls, 73 at North Platte, and 68 at Denver. It was mostly cloudy, with a temperature of 72 at Norfolk, 72 at Sioux City, 68 at Des Moines, 75 at Concordia, Kansas, and 73 at Valentine.
It was cloudy, with a temperature of 74 in Grand Island and 69 at Kansas City. Once again, at 5 a.m. in Omaha, it was 71 degrees under cloudy skies. The Omaha, Nebraska climate summary for yesterday, August 28, 2026. Yesterday's high temperature was 87 degrees. This high was 3 degrees above the normal high of 84. The record high is 101 degrees, which was set in 2000. Yesterday's low temperature was 64 degrees. This low was 1 degree above the normal low of 63. The record low is 44 degrees, which was set in 1986. No precipitation fell yesterday, which leaves the monthly total at 5.90 inches. This is 1.73 inches above the normal amount of 4.17 inches for August. The total precipitation for the year still stands at 19.85 inches, which is 3.63 inches below normal. No snow fell yesterday, which brings the monthly total to 0.0 inches. This is normal for August. The total snowfall since July 1st still stands at 0.0 inches, which is normal. There were no heating degree days yesterday, which is normal. This leaves the monthly total at zero, which is normal. The yearly total since July 1st is zero, which is normal. There were 11 cooling degree days yesterday, which is 2 above normal. This brings the monthly total to 312, which is 1 above normal. The yearly total since January 1st is 1,234, which is 134 above normal. Yesterday the maximum wind observed was 20 miles an hour from the south. The highest wind gust observed was 28 miles per hour from the south. The normal high temperature for today is 84 degrees, and the normal low is 63. The record high for today is 98, which last occurred in 1948, and the record low is 44, which occurred in 1946. Sunrise today is at 6:47 a.m. and sunset is at 8:01 p.m. The Valley National Weather Service climate summary for yesterday, August 28, 2026. Yesterday's high temperature was 85 degrees. Record high is 95 degrees, which was last set in 2013. And the low 67 degrees. The record low is 55 degrees, which was last set in 2019. 0.12 inches of precipitation fell yesterday, which brings the monthly total to 6.00 inches. The total precipitation for the year now stands at 21.45 inches. No snow fell yesterday, which brings the monthly total to 0.0 inches. This is normal for August. The total snowfall since July 1st still stands at 0.0 inches, which is normal. The highest wind gust observed was 24 miles per hour. The normal high temperature for today is 83 degrees, and the normal low is 62. Sunrise today is at 6:49 a.m. and sunset is at 8:03 p.m. Here are the forecast key messages. Hot temperatures in the mid to upper 90s with heat index values near 100 are expected this weekend. Breezy southwest winds up to 20 minus 30 plus miles per hour will develop also. There is a low chance of a few showers and thunderstorms across the area Sunday morning through the afternoon. Above normal temperatures and periodic thunderstorm chances continue next week. This is NOAA All Hazards Radio Station KIH-61 in Omaha, Nebraska. The current time is 6:05 a.m. Central Daylight Time. Now for the official National Weather Service forecast for the Omaha and Council Bluffs area. Today, hot. Partly sunny. Highs in the lower 90s. South winds 15 to 20 miles an hour with gusts up to 30 miles an hour. Tonight, partly cloudy. Lows in the upper 70s. South winds 10 to 15 miles an hour with gusts up to 25 miles an hour. Sunday, mostly sunny. A slight chance of showers and thunderstorms in the morning. Hot with highs in the mid-90s. South winds 10 to 15 miles an hour with gusts up to 25 miles an hour. Chance of rain 20%.
Sunday night, partly cloudy until midnight, then becoming mostly cloudy. Humid with lows in the upper 70s. South winds 5 to 10 miles an hour with gusts up to 20 miles an hour. Monday.

lows in the mid-70s. Thursday through Friday, partly cloudy. Hot. Highs in the mid-90s. Lows in the mid-70s. At 6 a.m. in Omaha, it was mostly cloudy. The temperature was 70 degrees, the dew point 61, and the relative humidity 73%. The wind was south at 16 miles an hour. The pressure was 29.94 inches and falling. Across eastern Nebraska and southwest Iowa, it was partly cloudy, with a temperature of 72 at Columbus, 66 at Nebraska City, and 68 at Plattsmouth. It was mostly cloudy, with a temperature of 71 at Lincoln, 70 at Fremont, 71 at Blair Airport, 70 at Takema, and 66 at Red Oak, Iowa. At Millard, it was mostly cloudy. Here are some observations from across the region. At Sioux City, thunder was reported, with a temperature of 71. It was mostly cloudy, with a temperature of 76 at Grand Island, 72 at Norfolk, and 69 at Sioux Falls. Under mostly cloudy skies, North Platte reported 71, Denver reported 70, and Valentine reported 71. It was cloudy, with a temperature of 68 at Des Moines, 68 at Kansas City, and 75 at Concordia, Kansas. Once again, at 6 a.m. in Omaha, it was 70 degrees under mostly cloudy skies. Here are the forecast key messages. Hot temperatures in the mid to upper 90s with heat index values near 100 are expected this weekend. Breezy southwest winds up to 20 minus 30 plus miles per hour will develop also. There is a low chance of a few showers and thunderstorms across the area Sunday morning through the afternoon. Above normal temperatures and periodic thunderstorm chances continue next week. This is NOAA All Hazards radio station KIH 61 in Omaha, Nebraska. The current time is 6:09 a.m. Central Daylight Time. Now for the official National Weather Service forecast for the Omaha and Council Bluffs area. Today, hot. Partly sunny. Highs in the lower 90s. South winds 15 to 20 miles an hour with gusts up to 30 miles an hour. Tonight, partly cloudy. Lows in the upper 70s. South winds 10 to 15 miles an hour with gusts up to 25 miles an hour. Sunday, mostly sunny. A slight chance of showers and thunderstorms in the morning. Hot with highs in the mid-90s. South winds 10 to 15 miles an hour with gusts up to 25 miles an hour. Chance of rain 20%. Sunday night, partly cloudy until midnight, then becoming mostly cloudy. Humid with lows in the upper 70s. South winds 5 to 10 miles an hour with gusts up to 20 miles an hour. Monday, partly sunny with a slight chance of showers and thunderstorms. Hot with highs in the mid-90s. Southwest winds 5 to 10 miles an hour. Chance of rain 20%. Monday night, partly cloudy until midnight, then becoming mostly cloudy. Lows in the mid-70s. Tuesday through Wednesday, partly cloudy. Hot. Highs in the mid-90s. Lows in the mid-70s. Wednesday night, mostly clear until midnight, then becoming partly cloudy. Lows in the mid-70s. Thursday through Friday, partly cloudy. Hot. Highs in the mid-90s. Lows in the mid-70s. The Omaha, Nebraska climate summary for yesterday, August 28, 2026. Yesterday's high temperature was 87 degrees. This high was 3 degrees above the normal high of 84. The record high is 101 degrees, which was set in 2000. Yesterday's low temperature was 64 degrees. This low was 1 degree above the normal low of 63. The record low is 44 degrees, which was set in 1986. No precipitation fell yesterday, which leaves the monthly total at 5.90 inches. This is 1.73 inches above the normal amount of 4.17 inches for August. The total precipitation for the year still stands at 19.85 inches, which is 3.6.

inches below normal. No snow fell yesterday, which brings the monthly total to 0.0 inches. This is normal for August. The total snowfall since July 1st still stands at 0.0 inches, which is normal. There were no heating degree days yesterday, which is normal. This leaves the monthly total at zero, which is normal. The yearly total since July 1st is zero, which is normal. There were 11 cooling degree days yesterday, which is 2 above normal. This brings the monthly total to 312, which is 1 above normal. The yearly total since January 1st is 1,234, which is 134 above normal. Yesterday the maximum wind observed was 20 miles an hour from the south. The highest wind gust observed was 28 miles per hour from the south. The normal high temperature for today is 84 degrees, and the normal low is 63. The record high for today is 98, which last occurred in 1948, and the record low is 44, which occurred in 1946. Sunrise today is at 6:47 a.m. and sunset is at 8:01 p.m. The Valley National Weather Service climate summary for yesterday, August 28, 2026. Yesterday's high temperature was 85 degrees. Record high is 95 degrees, which was last set in 2013. And the low 67 degrees. The record low is 55 degrees, which was last set in 2019. 0.12 inches of precipitation fell yesterday, which brings the monthly total to 6.00 inches. The total precipitation for the year now stands at 21.45 inches. No snow fell yesterday, which brings the monthly total to 0.0 inches. This is normal for August. The total snowfall since July 1st still stands at 0.0 inches, which is normal. The highest wind gust observed was 24 miles per hour. The normal high temperature for today is 83 degrees, and the normal low is 62. Sunrise today is at 6:49 a.m. and sunset is at 8:03 p.m. Here are the forecast key messages. Hot temperatures in the mid to upper 90s with heat index values near 100 are expected this weekend. Breezy southwest winds up to 20 minus 30 plus miles per hour will develop also. There is a low chance of a few showers and thunderstorms across the area Sunday morning through the afternoon. Above normal temperatures and periodic thunderstorm chances continue next week. This is NOAA All Hazards radio station KIH-61 in Omaha, Nebraska. The current time is 6:15 a.m. Central Daylight Time. Now for the official National Weather Service forecast for the Omaha and Council Bluffs area. Today, hot. Partly sunny. Highs in the lower 90s. South winds 15 to 20 miles an hour with gusts up to 30 miles an hour. Tonight, partly cloudy. Lows in the upper 70s. South winds 10 to 15 miles an hour with gusts up to 25 miles an hour. Sunday, mostly sunny. A slight chance of showers and thunderstorms in the morning. Hot with highs in the mid-90s. South winds 10 to 15 miles an hour with gusts up to 25 miles an hour. Chance of rain 20%. Sunday night, partly cloudy until midnight, then becoming mostly cloudy. Humid with lows in the upper 70s. South winds 5 to 10 miles an hour with gusts up to 20 miles an hour. Monday, partly sunny with a slight chance of showers and thunderstorms. Hot with highs in the mid-90s. Southwest winds 5 to 10 miles an hour. Chance of rain 20%. Monday night, partly cloudy until midnight, then becoming mostly cloudy. Lows in the mid-70s. Tuesday through Wednesday, partly cloudy. Hot. Highs in the mid-90s. Lows in the mid-70s. Wednesday night, mostly clear until midnight, then becoming partly cloudy. Lows in the mid-70s. Thursday through Friday, partly cloudy. Hot. Highs in the mid-90s. Lows in the mid-70s. At 6 a.m. in Omaha, it was more
mostly cloudy. The temperature was 70 degrees, the dew point 61, and the relative humidity 73%. The wind was south at 16 miles an hour. The pressure was 29.94 inches and falling. Across eastern Nebraska and southwest Iowa, it was partly cloudy, with a temperature of 71 at Lincoln, 66 at Nebraska City, and 68 at Plattsmouth. It was mostly cloudy, with a temperature of 69 at Offutt Air Force Base, 70 at Fremont, 72 at Columbus, 71 at Blair Airport, and 66 at Red Oak, Iowa. At Tecumseh, it was cloudy, with a temperature of 70. At Millard, it was mostly cloudy. Here are some observations from across the region. At Sioux City, thunder was reported, with a temperature of 71. It was mostly cloudy, with a temperature of 76 at Grand Island, 72 at North Fork, and 69 at Sioux Falls. Under mostly cloudy skies, North Platte reported 71, Denver reported 70, and Valentine reported 71. It was cloudy, with a temperature of 68 at Des Moines, 68 at Kansas City, and 75 at Concordia, Kansas. Once again, at 6 a.m. in Omaha, it was 70 degrees under mostly cloudy skies. Here are the forecast key messages. Hot temperatures in the mid to upper 90s with heat index values near 100 are expected this weekend. Breezy southwest winds up to 20 minus 30 plus miles per hour will develop also. There is a low chance of a few showers and thunderstorms across the area Sunday morning through the afternoon. Above normal temperatures and periodic thunderstorm chances continue next week. This is NOAA All Hazards Radio Station KIH 61 in Omaha, Nebraska. The current time is 6:19 a.m. Central Daylight Time. Now for the official National Weather Service forecast for the Omaha and Council Bluffs area. Today, hot. Partly sunny. Highs in the lower 90s. South winds 15 to 20 miles an hour with gusts up to 30 miles an hour. Tonight, partly cloudy. Lows in the upper 70s. South winds 10 to 15 miles an hour with gusts up to 25 miles an hour. Sunday, mostly sunny. A slight chance of showers and thunderstorms in the morning. Hot with highs in the mid-90s. South winds 10 to 15 miles an hour with gusts up to 25 miles an hour. Chance of rain 20%. Sunday night, partly cloudy until midnight, then becoming mostly cloudy. Humid with lows in the upper 70s. South winds 5 to 10 miles an hour with gusts up to 20 miles an hour. Monday, partly sunny with a slight chance of showers and thunderstorms. Hot with highs in the mid-90s. Southwest winds 5 to 10 miles an hour. Chance of rain 20%. Monday night, partly cloudy until midnight, then becoming mostly cloudy. Lows in the mid-70s. Tuesday through Wednesday, partly cloudy. Hot. Highs in the mid-90s. Lows in the mid-70s. Wednesday night, mostly clear until midnight, then becoming partly cloudy. Lows in the mid-70s. Thursday through Friday, partly cloudy. Hot. Highs in the mid-90s. Lows in the mid-70s. The Omaha, Nebraska climate summary for yesterday, August 28, 2026. Yesterday's high temperature was 87 degrees. This high was 3 degrees above the normal high of 84. The record high is 101 degrees, which was set in 2000. Yesterday's low temperature was 64 degrees. This low was 1 degree above the normal low of 63. The record low is 44 degrees, which was set in 1986. No precipitation fell yesterday, which leaves the monthly total at 5.90 inches. This is 1.73 inches above the normal amount of 4.17 inches for August. The total precipitation for the year still stands at 19.85 inches, which is 3.63 inches below normal. No snow fell yesterday, which brings the monthly total to 0.0 inches. This
This is normal for August. The total snowfall since July 1st still stands at 0.0 inches, which is normal. There were no heating degree days yesterday, which is normal. This leaves the monthly total at zero, which is normal. The yearly total since July 1st is zero, which is normal. There were 11 cooling degree days yesterday, which is two above normal. This brings the monthly total to 312, which is one above normal. The yearly total since January 1st is 1,234, which is 134 above normal. Yesterday, the maximum wind observed was 20 miles an hour from the south. The highest wind gust observed was 28 miles per hour from the south. The normal high temperature for today is 84 degrees, and the normal low is 63. The record high for today is 98, which last occurred in 1948, and the record low is 44, which occurred in 1946. Sunrise today is at 6:47 a.m. and sunset is at 8:01 p.m. The Valley National Weather Service climate summary for yesterday, August 28, 2026. Yesterday's high temperature was 85 degrees. Record high is 95 degrees, which was last set in 2013. And the low 67 degrees. The record low is 55 degrees, which was last set in 2019. 0.12 inches of precipitation fell yesterday, which brings the monthly total to 6.00 inches. The total precipitation for the year now stands at 21.45 inches. No snow fell yesterday, which brings the monthly total to 0.0 inches. This is normal for August. The total snowfall since July 1st still stands at 0.0 inches, which is normal. The highest wind gust observed was 24 miles per hour. The normal high temperature for today is 83 degrees, and the normal low is 62. Sunrise today is at 6:49 a.m. and sunset is at 8:03 p.m. At 6 a.m. in Omaha, it was mostly cloudy. The temperature was 70 degrees, the dew point 61, and the relative humidity 73%. The wind was south at 16 miles an hour. The pressure was 29.94 inches and falling. Across eastern Nebraska and southwest Iowa, it was partly cloudy, with a temperature of 71 at Lincoln, 66 at Nebraska City, and 68 at Plattsmouth. It was mostly cloudy, with a temperature of 69 at Offutt Air Force Base, 70 at Fremont, 72 at Columbus, 71 at Blair Airport, and 66 at Red Oak, Iowa. At Tecama, it was cloudy, with a temperature of 70. At Millard, it was mostly cloudy. Here are some observations from across the region. At Sioux City, thunder was reported, with a temperature of 71. It was mostly cloudy, with a temperature of 76 at Grand Island, 72 at Norfolk, and 69 at Sioux Falls. Under mostly cloudy skies, North Platte reported 71, Denver reported 70, and Valentine reported 71. It was cloudy, with a temperature of 68 at Des Moines, 68 at Kansas City, and 75 at Concordia, Kansas. Once again, at 6 a.m. in Omaha, it was 70 degrees under mostly cloudy skies. Here are the forecast key messages. Hot temperatures in the mid to upper 90s with heat index values near 100 are expected this weekend. Breezy southwest winds up to 20 minus 30 plus miles per hour will develop also. There is a low chance of a few showers and thunderstorms across the area Sunday morning through the afternoon. Above normal temperatures and periodic thunderstorm chances continue next week. This is NOAA All Hazards Radio Station KIH 61 in Omaha, Nebraska. The current time is 6:26 a.m. Central Daylight Time. Now for the official National Weather Service forecast for the Omaha and Council Bluffs area. Today, hot. Partly sunny. Highs in the lower 90s. South winds 15 to 20 miles an hour with gusts up to 30 miles an hour. Tonight, partly cloudy. Lows in the upper 70s.
south winds 10 to 15 miles an hour with gusts up to 25 miles an hour. Sunday, mostly sunny. A slight chance of showers and thunderstorms in the morning. Hot with highs in the mid-90s. South winds 10 to 15 miles an hour with gusts up to 25 miles an hour. Chance of rain 20%. Sunday night, partly cloudy until midnight, then becoming mostly cloudy. Humid with lows in the upper 70s. South winds 5 to 10 miles an hour with gusts up to 20 miles an hour. Monday, partly sunny with a slight chance of showers and thunderstorms. Hot with highs in the mid-90s. Southwest winds 5 to 10 miles an hour. Chance of rain 20%. Monday night, partly cloudy until midnight, then becoming mostly cloudy. Lows in the mid-70s. Tuesday through Wednesday, partly cloudy. Hot. Highs in the mid-90s. Lows in the mid-70s. Wednesday night, mostly clear until midnight, then becoming partly cloudy. Lows in the mid-70s. Thursday through Friday, partly cloudy. Hot. Highs in the mid-90s. Lows in the mid-70s. At 6 a.m. in Omaha, it was mostly cloudy. The temperature was 70 degrees, the dew point 61, and the relative humidity 73%. The wind was south at 16 miles an hour. The pressure was 29.94 inches and falling. Across eastern Nebraska and southwest Iowa, it was partly cloudy, with a temperature of 71 at Lincoln, 66 at Nebraska City, and 68 at Plattsmouth. It was mostly cloudy, with a temperature of 69 at Offutt Air Force Base, 70 at Fremont, 72 at Columbus, 71 at Blair Airport, and 66 at Red Oak, Iowa. At Tacoma, it was cloudy, with a temperature of 70. At Millard, it was mostly cloudy. Here are some observations from across the region. At Sioux City, thunder was reported, with a temperature of 71. It was mostly cloudy, with a temperature of 76 at Grand Island, 72 at Norfolk, and 69 at Sioux Falls. Under mostly cloudy skies, North Platte reported 71, Denver reported 70, and Valentine reported 71. It was cloudy, with a temperature of 68 at Des Moines, 68 at Kansas City, and 75 at Concordia, Kansas. Once again, at 6 a.m. in Omaha, it was 70 degrees under mostly cloudy skies. Here are the forecast key messages. Hot temperatures in the mid to upper 90s with heat index values near 100 are expected this weekend. Breezy southwest winds up to 20 minus 30 plus miles per hour will develop also. There is a low chance of a few showers and thunderstorms across the area Sunday morning through the afternoon. Above normal temperatures and periodic thunderstorm chances continue next week. The Omaha, Nebraska climate summary for yesterday, August 28, 2026. Yesterday's high temperature was 87 degrees. This high was 3 degrees above the normal high of 84. The record high is 101 degrees, which was set in 2000. Yesterday's low temperature was 64 degrees. This low was 1 degree above the normal low of 63. The record low is 44 degrees, which was set in 1986. No precipitation fell yesterday, which leaves the monthly total at 5.90 inches. This is 1.73 inches above the normal amount of 4.17 inches for August. The total precipitation for the year still stands at 19.85 inches, which is 3.63 inches below normal. No snow fell yesterday, which brings the monthly total to 0.0 inches. This is normal for August. The total snowfall since July 1st still stands at 0.0 inches, which is normal. There were no heating degree days yesterday, which is normal. This leaves the monthly total at zero, which is normal. The yearly total since July 1st is zero, which is normal. There were 11 cooling degree days yesterday, which is 2 above normal. This brings the monthly total to 312, which is 1 above normal.
The yearly total since January 1st is 1,234, which is 134 above normal. Yesterday, the maximum wind observed was 20 miles an hour from the south. The highest wind gust observed was 28 miles per hour from the south. The normal high temperature for today is 84 degrees, and the normal low is 63. The record high for today is 98, which last occurred in 1948, and the record low is 44, which occurred in 1946. Sunrise today is at 6:47 a.m. and sunset is at 8:01 p.m. The Valley National Weather Service climate summary for yesterday, August 28, 2026. Yesterday's high temperature was 85 degrees. Record high is 95 degrees, which was last set in 2013. And the low 67 degrees. The record low is 55 degrees, which was last set in 2019. 0.12 inches of precipitation fell yesterday, which brings the monthly total to 6.00 inches. The total precipitation for the year now stands at 21.45 inches. No snow fell yesterday, which brings the monthly total to 0.0 inches. This is normal for August. The total snowfall since July 1st still stands at 0.0 inches, which is normal. The highest wind gust observed was 24 miles per hour. The normal high temperature for today is 83 degrees, and the normal low is 62. Sunrise today is at 6:49 a.m. and sunset is at 8:03 p.m. This is NOAA All Hazards Radio Station KIH-61 in Omaha, Nebraska. The current time is 6:33 a.m. Central Daylight Time. Now for the official National Weather Service forecast for the Omaha and Council Bluffs area. Today, hot. Partly sunny. Highs in the lower 90s. South winds 15 to 20 miles an hour with gusts up to 30 miles an hour. Tonight, partly cloudy. Lows in the upper 70s. South winds 10 to 15 miles an hour with gusts up to 25 miles an hour. Sunday, mostly sunny. A slight chance of showers and thunderstorms in the morning. Hot with highs in the mid-90s. South winds 10 to 15 miles an hour with gusts up to 25 miles an hour. Chance of rain 20%. Sunday night, partly cloudy until midnight, then becoming mostly cloudy. Humid with lows in the upper 70s. South winds 5 to 10 miles an hour with gusts up to 20 miles an hour. Monday, partly sunny with a slight chance of showers and thunderstorms. Hot with highs in the mid-90s. Southwest winds 5 to 10 miles an hour. Chance of rain 20%. Monday night, partly cloudy until midnight, then becoming mostly cloudy. Lows in the mid-70s. Tuesday through Wednesday, partly cloudy. Hot. Highs in the mid-90s. Lows in the mid-70s. Wednesday night, mostly clear until midnight, then becoming partly cloudy. Lows in the mid-70s. Thursday through Friday, partly cloudy. Hot. Highs in the mid-90s. Lows in the mid-70s. At 6 a.m. in Omaha, it was mostly cloudy. The temperature was 70 degrees, the dew point 61, and the relative humidity 73%. The wind was south at 16 miles an hour. The pressure was 29.94 inches and falling. Across eastern Nebraska and southwest Iowa, it was partly cloudy, with a temperature of 71 at Lincoln, 66 at Nebraska City, and 68 at Plattsmouth. It was mostly cloudy, with a temperature of 69 at Offutt Air Force Base, 70 at Fremont, 72 at Columbus, 71 at Blair Airport, and 66 at Red Oak, Iowa. At Tecumseh, it was cloudy, with a temperature of 70. At Millard, it was mostly cloudy. Here are some observations from across the region. At Sioux City, thunder was reported, with a temperature of 71. It was mostly cloudy, with a temperature of 76 at Grand Island, 72 at Norfolk, and 69 at Sioux Falls.
under mostly cloudy skies. North Platte reported 71, Denver reported 70, and Valentine reported 71. It was cloudy, with a temperature of 68 at Des Moines, 68 at Kansas City, and 75 at Concordia, Kansas. Once again, at 6 a.m. in Omaha, it was 70 degrees under mostly cloudy skies. Here are the forecast key messages. Hot temperatures in the mid to upper 90s with heat index values near 100 are expected this weekend. Breezy southwest winds up to 20 minus 30 plus miles per hour will develop also. There is a low chance of a few showers and thunderstorms across the area Sunday morning through the afternoon. Above normal temperatures and periodic thunderstorm chances continue next week. This is NOAA All Hazards radio station KIH 61 in Omaha, Nebraska. The current time is 6:37 a.m. Central Daylight Time. Now for the official National Weather Service forecast for the Omaha and Council Bluffs area. Today, hot. Partly sunny. Highs in the lower 90s. South winds 15 to 20 miles an hour with gusts up to 30 miles an hour. Tonight, partly cloudy. Lows in the upper 70s. South winds 10 to 15 miles an hour with gusts up to 25 miles an hour. Sunday, mostly sunny. A slight chance of showers and thunderstorms in the morning. Hot with highs in the mid-90s. South winds 10 to 15 miles an hour with gusts up to 25 miles an hour. Chance of rain 20%. Sunday night, partly cloudy until midnight, then becoming mostly cloudy. Humid with lows in the upper 70s. South winds 5 to 10 miles an hour with gusts up to 20 miles an hour. Monday, partly sunny with a slight chance of showers and thunderstorms. Hot with highs in the mid-90s. Southwest winds 5 to 10 miles an hour. Chance of rain 20%. Monday night, partly cloudy until midnight, then becoming mostly cloudy. Lows in the mid-70s. Tuesday through Wednesday, partly cloudy. Hot. Highs in the mid-90s. Lows in the mid-70s. Wednesday night, mostly clear until midnight, then becoming partly cloudy. Lows in the mid-70s. Thursday through Friday, partly cloudy. Hot. Highs in the mid-90s. Lows in the mid-70s. At 6 a.m. in Omaha, it was mostly cloudy. The temperature was 70 degrees, the dew point 61, and the relative humidity 73%. The wind was south at 16 miles an hour. The pressure was 29.94 inches and falling. Across eastern Nebraska and southwest Iowa, it was partly cloudy, with a temperature of 71 at Lincoln, 66 at Nebraska City, and 68 at Plattsmouth. It was mostly cloudy, with a temperature of 69 at Offutt Air Force Base, 70 at Fremont, 72 at Columbus, 71 at Blair Airport, and 66 at Red Oak, Iowa. At Tecumseh, it was cloudy, with a temperature of 70. At Millard, it was mostly cloudy. Here are some observations from across the region. At Sioux City, thunder was reported, with a temperature of 71. It was mostly cloudy, with a temperature of 76 at Grand Island, 72 at Norfolk, and 69 at Sioux Falls. Under mostly cloudy skies, North Platte reported 71, Denver reported 70, and Valentine reported 71. It was cloudy, with a temperature of 68 at Des Moines, 68 at Kansas City, and 75 at Concordia, Kansas. Once again, at 6 a.m. in Omaha, it was 70 degrees under mostly cloudy skies. The Omaha, Nebraska climate summary for yesterday, August 28, 2026. Yesterday's high temperature was 87 degrees. This high was 3 degrees above the normal high of 84. The record high is 101 degrees, which was set in 2000. Yesterday's low temperature was 64 degrees. This low was 1 degree above the normal low of 63. The record low is 44 degrees, which was set in 1986.
No precipitation fell yesterday, which leaves the monthly total at 5.90 inches. This is 1.73 inches above the normal amount of 4.17 inches for August. The total precipitation for the year still stands at 19.85 inches, which is 3.63 inches below normal. No snow fell yesterday, which brings the monthly total to 0.0 inches. This is normal for August. The total snowfall since July 1st still stands at 0.0 inches, which is normal. There were no heating degree days yesterday, which is normal. This leaves the monthly total at zero, which is normal. The yearly total since July 1st is zero, which is normal. There were 11 cooling degree days yesterday, which is two above normal. This brings the monthly total to 312, which is one above normal. The yearly total since January 1st is 1,234, which is 134 above normal. Yesterday the maximum wind observed was 20 miles an hour from the south. The highest wind gust observed was 28 miles per hour from the south. The normal high temperature for today is 84 degrees, and the normal low is 63. The record high for today is 98, which last occurred in 1948, and the record low is 44, which occurred in 1946. Sunrise today is at 6:47 a.m. and sunset is at 8:01 p.m. The Valley National Weather Service climate summary for yesterday, August 28, 2026. Yesterday's high temperature was 85 degrees. Record high is 95 degrees, which was last set in 2013. And the low 67 degrees. The record low is 55 degrees, which was last set in 2019. 0.12 inches of precipitation fell yesterday, which brings the monthly total to 6.00 inches. The total precipitation for the year now stands at 21.45 inches. No snow fell yesterday, which brings the monthly total to 0.0 inches. This is normal for August. The total snowfall since July 1st still stands at 0.0 inches, which is normal. The highest wind gust observed was 24 miles per hour. The normal high temperature for today is 83 degrees, and the normal low is 62. Sunrise today is at 6:49 a.m. and sunset is at 8:03 p.m. Here are the forecast key messages. Hot temperatures in the mid to upper 90s with heat index values near 100 are expected this weekend. Breezy southwest winds up to 20 minus 30 plus miles per hour will develop also. There is a low chance of a few showers and thunderstorms across the area Sunday morning through the afternoon. Above normal temperatures and periodic thunderstorm chances continue next week. This is NOAA All Hazards radio station KIH-61 in Omaha, Nebraska. The current time is 6:45 a.m. Central Daylight Time. Now for the official National Weather Service forecast for the Omaha and Council Bluffs area. Today, hot. Partly sunny. Highs in the lower 90s. South winds 15 to 20 miles an hour with gusts up to 30 miles an hour. Tonight, partly cloudy. Lows in the upper 70s. South winds 10 to 15 miles an hour with gusts up to 25 miles an hour. Sunday, mostly sunny. A slight chance of showers and thunderstorms in the morning. Hot with highs in the mid-90s. South winds 10 to 15 miles an hour with gusts up to 25 miles an hour. Chance of rain 20%. Sunday night, partly cloudy until midnight, then becoming mostly cloudy. Humid with lows in the upper 70s. South winds 5 to 10 miles an hour with gusts up to 20 miles an hour. Monday, partly sunny with a slight chance of showers and thunderstorms. Hot with highs in the mid-90s. Southwest winds 5 to 10 miles an hour. Chance of rain 20%. Monday night, partly cloudy until midnight, then becoming mostly cloudy. Lows in the mid-70s. Tuesday through Wednesday, partly cloudy. Hot. Highs in the mid-90s. Lows in the mid-70s.
Wednesday night, mostly clear until midnight, then becoming partly cloudy. Lows in the mid-70s. Thursday through Friday, partly cloudy. Hot. Highs in the mid-90s. Lows in the mid-70s. At 6 a.m. in Omaha, it was mostly cloudy. The temperature was 70 degrees, the dew point 61, and the relative humidity 73%. The wind was south at 16 miles an hour. The pressure was 29.94 inches and falling. Across eastern Nebraska and southwest Iowa, it was partly cloudy, with a temperature of 71 at Lincoln, 66 at Nebraska City, and 68 at Plattsmouth. It was mostly cloudy, with a temperature of 69 at Offutt Air Force Base, 70 at Fremont, 72 at Columbus, 71 at Blair Airport, and 66 at Red Oak, Iowa. At Tacoma, it was cloudy, with a temperature of 70. At Millard, it was mostly cloudy. Here are some observations from across the region. At Sioux City, thunder was reported, with a temperature of 71. It was mostly cloudy, with a temperature of 76 at Grand Island, 72 at Norfolk, and 69 at Sioux Falls. Under mostly cloudy skies, North Platte reported 71, Denver reported 70, and Valentine reported 71. It was cloudy, with a temperature of 68 at Des Moines, 68 at Kansas City, and 75 at Concordia, Kansas. Once again, at 6 a.m. in Omaha, it was 70 degrees under mostly cloudy skies. Here are the forecast key messages. Hot temperatures in the mid to upper 90s with heat index values near 100 are expected this weekend. Breezy southwest winds up to 20 minus 30 plus miles per hour will develop also. There is a low chance of a few showers and thunderstorms across the area Sunday morning through the afternoon. Above normal temperatures and periodic thunderstorm chances continue next week. This is NOAA All Hazards Radio Station KIH 61 in Omaha, Nebraska. The current time is 6:49 a.m. Central Daylight Time. Now for the official National Weather Service forecast for the Omaha and Council Bluffs area. Today, hot. Partly sunny. Highs in the lower 90s. South winds 15 to 20 miles an hour with gusts up to 30 miles an hour. Tonight, partly cloudy. Lows in the upper 70s. South winds 10 to 15 miles an hour with gusts up to 25 miles an hour. Sunday, mostly sunny. A slight chance of showers and thunderstorms in the morning. Hot with highs in the mid-90s. South winds 10 to 15 miles an hour with gusts up to 25 miles an hour. Chance of rain 20%. Sunday night, partly cloudy until midnight, then becoming mostly cloudy. Humid with lows in the upper 70s. South winds 5 to 10 miles an hour with gusts up to 20 miles an hour. Monday, partly sunny with a slight chance of showers and thunderstorms. Hot with highs in the mid-90s. Southwest winds 5 to 10 miles an hour. Chance of rain 20%. Monday night, partly cloudy until midnight, then becoming mostly cloudy. Lows in the mid-70s. Tuesday through Wednesday, partly cloudy. Hot. Highs in the mid-90s. Lows in the mid-70s. Wednesday night, mostly clear until midnight, then becoming partly cloudy. Lows in the mid-70s. Thursday through Friday, partly cloudy. Hot. Highs in the mid-90s. Lows in the mid-70s. The Omaha, Nebraska climate summary for yesterday, August 28, 2026. Yesterday's high temperature was 87 degrees. This high was 3 degrees above the normal high of 84. The record high is 101 degrees, which was set in 2000. Yesterday's low temperature was 64 degrees. This low was 1 degree above the normal low of 63. The record low is 44 degrees, which was set in 1986. No precipitation fell yesterday, which leaves the monthly total at 5.90 inches.
This is 1.73 inches above the normal amount of 4.17 inches for August. The total precipitation for the year still stands at 19.85 inches, which is 3.63 inches below normal. No snow fell yesterday, which brings the monthly total to 0.0 inches. This is normal for August. The total snowfall since July 1st still stands at 0.0 inches, which is normal. There were no heating degree days yesterday, which is normal. This leaves the monthly total at zero, which is normal. The yearly total since July 1st is zero, which is normal. There were 11 cooling degree days yesterday, which is 2 above normal. This brings the monthly total to 312, which is 1 above normal. The yearly total since January 1st is 1,234, which is 134 above normal. Yesterday the maximum wind observed was 20 miles an hour from the south. The highest wind gust observed was 28 miles per hour from the south. The normal high temperature for today is 84 degrees, and the normal low is 63. The record high for today is 98, which last occurred in 1948, and the record low is 44, which occurred in 1946. Sunrise today is at 6:47 a.m. and sunset is at 8:01 p.m. The Valley National Weather Service climate summary for yesterday, August 28, 2026. Yesterday's high temperature was 85 degrees, record high is 95 degrees, which was last set in 2013, and the low 67 degrees. The record low is 55 degrees, which was last set in 2019. 0.12 inches of precipitation fell yesterday, which brings the monthly total to 6.00 inches. The total precipitation for the year now stands at 21.45 inches. No snow fell yesterday, which brings the monthly total to 0.0 inches. This is normal for August. The total snowfall since July 1st still stands at 0.0 inches, which is normal. The highest wind gust observed was 24 miles per hour. The normal high temperature for today is 83 degrees, and the normal low is 62. Sunrise today is at 6:49 a.m. and sunset is at 8:03 p.m. This is NOAA All Hazards Radio Station KIH-61 serving the following counties in Nebraska and Iowa. Douglas, Sarpy, Washington, Cass, Odo, Burt, Dodge, Saunders, Harrison, Pottawatomie, and Mills. At 6 a.m. in Omaha, it was mostly cloudy. The temperature was 70 degrees. The dew point 61, and the relative humidity 73%. The wind was south at 16 miles an hour. The pressure was 29.94 inches and falling. Across eastern Nebraska and southwest Iowa, it was partly cloudy, with a temperature of 71 at Lincoln, 66 at Nebraska City, and 68 at Plattsmouth. It was mostly cloudy, with a temperature of 69 at Offutt Air Force Base, 70 at Fremont, 72 at Columbus, 71 at Blair Airport, and 66 at Red Oak, Iowa. At Tecama, it was cloudy, with a temperature of 70. At Millard, it was mostly cloudy. Here are some observations from across the region. At Sioux City, thunder was reported, with a temperature of 71. It was mostly cloudy, with a temperature of 76 at Grand Island, 72 at North Fork, and 69 at Sioux Falls. Under mostly cloudy skies, North Platte reported 71, Denver reported 70, and Valentine reported 71. It was cloudy, with a temperature of 68 at Des Moines, 68 at Kansas City, and 75 at Concordia, Kansas. Once again, at 6 a.m. in Omaha, it was 70 degrees under mostly cloudy skies. Here are the forecast key messages. Hot temperatures in the mid to upper 90s with heat index values near 100 are expected this weekend. Breezy southwest winds up to 20 minus 30 plus miles per hour will develop also. There is a low chance of a few showers and thunderstorms across the area Sunday morning through the afternoon. Above normal temperatures and periodic thunderstorm chances continue next week.
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The current time is 6:56 a.m. Central Daylight Time. Now for the official National Weather Service forecast for the Omaha and Council Bluffs area. Today, hot. Partly sunny. Highs in the lower 90s. South winds 15 to 20 miles an hour with gusts up to 30 miles an hour. Tonight, partly cloudy. Lows in the upper 70s. South winds 10 to 15 miles an hour with gusts up to 25 miles an hour. Sunday, mostly sunny. A slight chance of showers and thunderstorms in the morning. Hot with highs in the mid-90s. South winds 10 to 15 miles an hour with gusts up to 25 miles an hour. Chance of rain 20%. Sunday night, partly cloudy until midnight, then becoming mostly cloudy. Humid with lows in the upper 70s. South winds 5 to 10 miles an hour with gusts up to 20 miles an hour. Monday, partly sunny with a slight chance of showers and thunderstorms. Hot with highs in the mid-90s. Southwest winds 5 to 10 miles an hour. Chance of rain 20%. Monday night, partly cloudy until midnight, then becoming mostly cloudy. Lows in the mid-70s. Tuesday through Wednesday, partly cloudy. Hot. Highs in the mid-90s. Lows in the mid-70s. Wednesday night, mostly clear until midnight, then becoming partly cloudy. Lows in the mid-70s. Thursday through Friday, partly cloudy. Hot. Highs in the mid-90s. Lows in the mid-70s. At 6 a.m. in Omaha, it was mostly cloudy. The temperature was 70 degrees, the dew point 61, and the relative humidity 73%. The wind was south at 16 miles an hour. The pressure was 29.94 inches and falling. Across eastern Nebraska and southwest Iowa, it was partly cloudy, with a temperature of 71 at Lincoln, 66 at Nebraska City, and 68 at Plattsmouth. It was mostly cloudy, with a temperature of 69 at Offutt Air Force Base, 70 at Fremont, 72 at Columbus, 71 at Blair Airport, and 66 at Red Oak, Iowa. At Tacoma, it was cloudy, with a temperature of 70. At Millard, it was mostly cloudy. Here are some observations from across the region. At Sioux City, thunder was reported, with a temperature of 71. It was mostly cloudy, with a temperature of 76 at Grand Island, 72 at North Fork, and 69 at Sioux Falls. Under mostly cloudy skies, North Platte reported 71, Denver reported 70, and Valentine reported 71. It was cloudy, with a temperature of 68 at Des Moines, 68 at Kansas City, and 75 at Concordia, Kansas. Once again, at 6 a.m. in Omaha, it was 70 degrees under mostly cloudy skies. The Omaha, Nebraska climate summary for yesterday, August 28, 2026. Yesterday's high temperature was 87 degrees. This high was 3 degrees above the normal high of 84. The record high is 101 degrees, which was set in 2000. Yesterday's low temperature was 64 degrees. This low was 1 degree above the normal low of 63. The record low is 44 degrees, which was set in 1986. No precipitation fell yesterday, which leaves the monthly total at 5.90 inches. This is 1.73 inches above the normal amount of 4.17 inches for August. The total precipitation for the year still stands at 19.85 inches, which is 3.63 inches below normal. No snow fell yesterday, which brings the monthly total to 0.0 inches. This is normal for August. The total snowfall since July 1st still stands at 0.0 inches, which is normal. There were no heating degree days yesterday, which is normal. This leaves the monthly total at zero, which is normal. The yearly total since July 1st is zero, which is normal. There were 11 cooling degree days yesterday, which is two above normal.
This brings the monthly total to 312, which is one above normal. The yearly total since January 1st is 1,234, which is 134 above normal. Yesterday, the maximum wind observed was 20 miles an hour from the south. The highest wind gust observed was 28 miles per hour from the south. The normal high temperature for today is 84 degrees, and the normal low is 63. The record high for today is 98, which last occurred in 1948, and the record low is 44, which occurred in 1946. Sunrise today is at 6:47 a.m. and sunset is at 8:01 p.m. The Valley National Weather Service climate summary for yesterday, August 28, 2026. Yesterday's high temperature was 85 degrees. Record high is 95 degrees, which was last set in 2013. And the low 67 degrees. The record low is 55 degrees, which was last set in 2019. 0.12 inches of precipitation fell yesterday, which brings the monthly total to 6.00 inches. The total precipitation for the year now stands at 21.45 inches. No snow fell yesterday, which brings the monthly total to 0.0 inches. This is normal for August. The total snowfall since July 1st still stands at 0.0 inches, which is normal. The highest wind gust observed was 24 miles per hour. The normal high temperature for today is 83 degrees, and the normal low is 62. Sunrise today is at 6:49 a.m. and sunset is at 8:03 p.m. Here are the forecast key messages. Hot temperatures in the mid to upper 90s with heat index values near 100 are expected this weekend. Breezy southwest winds up to 20 minus 30 plus miles per hour will develop also. There is a low chance of a few showers and thunderstorms across the area Sunday morning through the afternoon. Above normal temperatures and periodic thunderstorm chances continue next week. This is NOAA All Hazards radio station KIH 61 in Omaha, Nebraska. The current time is 7:04 a.m. Central Daylight Time. Now for the official National Weather Service forecast for the Omaha and Council Bluffs area. Today, hot. Partly sunny. Highs in the lower 90s. South winds 15 to 20 miles an hour with gusts up to 30 miles an hour. Tonight, partly cloudy. Lows in the upper 70s. South winds 10 to 15 miles an hour with gusts up to 25 miles an hour. Sunday, mostly sunny. A slight chance of showers and thunderstorms in the morning. Hot with highs in the mid-90s. South winds 10 to 15 miles an hour with gusts up to 25 miles an hour. Chance of rain 20%. Sunday night, partly cloudy until midnight, then becoming mostly cloudy. Humid with lows in the upper 70s. South winds 5 to 10 miles an hour with gusts up to 20 miles an hour. Monday, partly sunny with a slight chance of showers and thunderstorms. Hot with highs in the mid-90s. Southwest winds 5 to 10 miles an hour. Chance of rain 20%. Monday night, partly cloudy until midnight, then becoming mostly cloudy. Lows in the mid-70s. Tuesday through Wednesday, partly cloudy. Hot. Highs in the mid-90s. Lows in the mid-70s. Wednesday night, mostly clear until midnight, then becoming partly cloudy. Lows in the mid-70s. Thursday through Friday, partly cloudy. Hot. Highs in the mid-90s. Lows in the mid-70s. At 7 a.m. in Omaha, it was mostly cloudy. The temperature was 71 degrees, the dew point 60, and the relative humidity 68%. The wind was south at 20 miles an hour. The pressure was 29.93 inches and falling. Across eastern Nebraska and southwest Iowa, at Columbus, it was partly cloudy, with a temperature of 72. It was mostly cloudy, with a temperature of 72 at Lincoln, 70 at Fremont, 71 at Blair Airport, and 70 at Tacoma.
Under mostly cloudy skies, Nebraska City reported 66, Plattsmouth reported 67, and Red Oak, Iowa reported 66. At Millard.

cloudy skies. Here are the forecast key messages. Hot temperatures in the mid to upper 90s with heat index values near 100 are expected this weekend. Breezy southwest winds up to 20 minus 30 plus miles per hour will develop also. There is a low chance of a few showers and thunderstorms across the area Sunday morning through the afternoon. Above normal temperatures and periodic thunderstorm chances continue next week. This is NOAA All Hazards radio station KIH 61 in Omaha, Nebraska. The current time is 7:08 a.m. Central Daylight Time. Now for the official National Weather Service forecast for the Omaha and Council Bluffs area. Today, hot. Partly sunny. Highs in the lower 90s. South winds 15 to 20 miles an hour with gusts up to 30 miles an hour. Tonight, partly cloudy. Lows in the upper 70s. South winds 10 to 15 miles an hour with gusts up to 25 miles an hour. Sunday, mostly sunny. A slight chance of showers and thunderstorms in the morning. Hot with highs in the mid-90s. South winds 10 to 15 miles an hour with gusts up to 25 miles an hour. Chance of rain 20%. Sunday night, partly cloudy until midnight, then becoming mostly cloudy. Humid with lows in the upper 70s. South winds 5 to 10 miles an hour with gusts up to 20 miles an hour. Monday, partly sunny with a slight chance of showers and thunderstorms. Hot with highs in the mid-90s. Southwest winds 5 to 10 miles an hour. Chance of rain 20%. Monday night, partly cloudy until midnight, then becoming mostly cloudy. Lows in the mid-70s. Tuesday through Wednesday, partly cloudy. Hot. Highs in the mid-90s. Lows in the mid-70s. Wednesday night, mostly clear until midnight, then becoming partly cloudy. Lows in the mid-70s. Thursday through Friday, partly cloudy. Hot. Highs in the mid-90s. Lows in the mid-70s. The Omaha, Nebraska climate summary for yesterday, August 28, 2026. Yesterday's high temperature was 87 degrees. This high was 3 degrees above the normal high of 84. The record high is 101 degrees, which was set in 2000. Yesterday's low temperature was 64 degrees. This low was 1 degree above the normal low of 63. The record low is 44 degrees, which was set in 1986. No precipitation fell yesterday, which leaves the monthly total at 5.90 inches. This is 1.73 inches above the normal amount of 4.17 inches for August. The total precipitation for the year still stands at 19.85 inches, which is 3.63 inches below normal. No snow fell yesterday, which brings the monthly total to 0.0 inches. This is normal for August. The total snowfall since July 1st still stands at 0.0 inches, which is normal. There were no heating degree days yesterday, which is normal. This leaves the monthly total at zero, which is normal. The yearly total since July 1st is zero, which is normal. There were 11 cooling degree days yesterday, which is two above normal. This brings the monthly total to 312, which is one above normal. The yearly total since January 1st is 1,234, which is 134 above normal. Yesterday the maximum wind observed was 20 miles an hour from the south. The highest wind gust observed was 28 miles per hour from the south. The normal high temperature for today is 84 degrees, and the normal low is 63. The record high for today is 98, which last occurred in 1948, and the record low is 44, which occurred in 1946. Sunrise today is at 6:47 a.m. and sunset is at 8:01 p.m. The Valley National Weather Service climate summary for yesterday, August 28, 2026. Yesterday's high temperature was 85 degrees. Record high is 95 degrees, which was last set in 2013. And the low 67 degrees.

The record low is 55 degrees, which was last set in 2019. 0.12 inches of precipitation fell yesterday, which brings the monthly total to 6.00 inches. The total precipitation for the year now stands at 21.45 inches. No snow fell yesterday, which brings the monthly total to 0.0 inches. This is normal for August. The total snowfall since July 1st still stands at 0.0 inches, which is normal. The highest wind gust observed was 24 miles per hour. The normal high temperature for today is 83 degrees, and the normal low is 62. Sunrise today is at 6:49 a.m. and sunset is at 8:03 p.m. Here are the forecast key messages. Hot temperatures in the mid to upper 90s with heat index values near 100 are expected this weekend. Breezy southwest winds up to 20 minus 30 plus miles per hour will develop also. There is a low chance of a few showers and thunderstorms across the area Sunday morning through the afternoon. Above normal temperatures and periodic thunderstorm chances continue next week. This is NOAA All Hazards radio station KIH-61 in Omaha, Nebraska. The current time is 7:14 a.m. Central Daylight Time. Now for the official National Weather Service forecast for the Omaha and Council Bluffs area. Today, hot. Partly sunny. Highs in the lower 90s. South winds 15 to 20 miles an hour with gusts up to 30 miles an hour. Tonight, partly cloudy. Lows in the upper 70s. South winds 10 to 15 miles an hour with gusts up to 25 miles an hour. Sunday, mostly sunny. A slight chance of showers and thunderstorms in the morning. Hot with highs in the mid-90s. South winds 10 to 15 miles an hour with gusts up to 25 miles an hour. Chance of rain 20%. Sunday night, partly cloudy until midnight, then becoming mostly cloudy. Humid with lows in the upper 70s. South winds 5 to 10 miles an hour with gusts up to 20 miles an hour. Monday, partly sunny with a slight chance of showers and thunderstorms. Hot with highs in the mid-90s. Southwest winds 5 to 10 miles an hour. Chance of rain 20%. Monday night, partly cloudy until midnight, then becoming mostly cloudy. Lows in the mid-70s. Tuesday through Wednesday, partly cloudy. Hot. Highs in the mid-90s. Lows in the mid-70s. Wednesday night, mostly clear until midnight, then becoming partly cloudy. Lows in the mid-70s. Thursday through Friday, partly cloudy. Hot. Highs in the mid-90s. Lows in the mid-70s. At 7 a.m. in Omaha, it was mostly cloudy. The temperature was 71 degrees, the dew point 60, and the relative humidity 68%. The wind was south at 20 miles an hour. The pressure was 29.93 inches and falling. Across eastern Nebraska and southwest Iowa, skies ranged from partly cloudy to mostly cloudy. It was 72 at Lincoln, 68 at Offutt Air Force Base, 70 at Fremont, 72 at Columbus, and 71 at Blair Airport. Tacoma reported 70, Nebraska City reported 66, Plattsmouth reported 67, and Red Oak, Iowa reported 66. Here are some observations from across the region. At Valentine, it was partly cloudy, with a temperature of 67. It was mostly cloudy, with a temperature of 76 at Grand Island, 71 at Norfolk, and 69 at Sioux Falls. Under mostly cloudy skies, Sioux City reported 72, North Platte reported 70, and Denver reported 68. It was cloudy, with a temperature of 69 at Des Moines, 68 at Kansas City, and 75 at Concordia, Kansas. Once again, at 7 a.m. in Omaha, it was 71 degrees under mostly cloudy skies. Here are the forecast key messages. Hot temperatures in the mid to upper 90s with heat index values near 100 are expected this weekend. Breezy southwest winds up
up to 20 minus 30 plus miles per hour will develop also. There is a low chance of a few showers and thunderstorms across the area Sunday morning through the afternoon. Above normal temperatures and periodic thunderstorm chances continue next week. This is NOAA All Hazards radio station KIH 61 in Omaha, Nebraska. The current time is 7:18 a.m. Central Daylight Time. Now for the official National Weather Service forecast for the Omaha and Council Bluffs area. Today, hot. Partly sunny. Highs in the lower 90s. South winds 15 to 20 miles an hour with gusts up to 30 miles an hour. Tonight, partly cloudy. Lows in the upper 70s. South winds 10 to 15 miles an hour with gusts up to 25 miles an hour. Sunday, mostly sunny. A slight chance of showers and thunderstorms in the morning. Hot with highs in the mid-90s. South winds 10 to 15 miles an hour with gusts up to 25 miles an hour. Chance of rain 20%. Sunday night, partly cloudy until midnight, then becoming mostly cloudy. Humid with lows in the upper 70s. South winds 5 to 10 miles an hour with gusts up to 20 miles an hour. Monday, partly sunny with a slight chance of showers and thunderstorms. Hot with highs in the mid-90s. Southwest winds 5 to 10 miles an hour. Chance of rain 20%. Monday night, partly cloudy until midnight, then becoming mostly cloudy. Lows in the mid-70s. Tuesday through Wednesday, partly cloudy. Hot. Highs in the mid-90s. Lows in the mid-70s. Wednesday night, mostly clear until midnight, then becoming partly cloudy. Lows in the mid-70s. Thursday through Friday, partly cloudy. Hot. Highs in the mid-90s. Lows in the mid-70s. At 7 a.m. in Omaha, it was mostly cloudy. The temperature was 71 degrees, the dew point 60, and the relative humidity 68%. The wind was south at 20 miles an hour. The pressure was 29.93 inches and falling. Across eastern Nebraska and southwest Iowa, skies ranged from partly cloudy to mostly cloudy. It was 72 at Lincoln, 68 at Offutt Air Force Base, 70 at Fremont, 72 at Columbus, and 71 at Blair Airport. Tacoma reported 70, Nebraska City reported 66, Plattsmouth reported 67, and Red Oak, Iowa reported 66. Here are some observations from across the region. At Valentine, it was partly cloudy, with a temperature of 67. It was mostly cloudy, with a temperature of 76 at Grand Island, 71 at Norfolk, and 69 at Sioux Falls. Under mostly cloudy skies, Sioux City reported 72, North Platte reported 70, and Denver reported 68. It was cloudy, with a temperature of 69 at Des Moines, 68 at Kansas City, and 75 at Concordia, Kansas. Once again, at 7 a.m. in Omaha, it was 71 degrees under mostly cloudy skies. The Omaha, Nebraska climate summary for yesterday, August 28, 2026. Yesterday's high temperature was 87 degrees. This high was 3 degrees above the normal high of 84. The record high is 101 degrees, which was set in 2000. Yesterday's low temperature was 64 degrees. This low was 1 degree above the normal low of 63. The record low is 44 degrees, which was set in 1986. No precipitation fell yesterday, which leaves the monthly total at 5.90 inches. This is 1.73 inches above the normal amount of 4.17 inches for August. The total precipitation for the year still stands at 19.85 inches, which is 3.63 inches below normal. No snow fell yesterday, which brings the monthly total to 0.0 inches. This is normal for August. The total snowfall since July 1st still stands at 0.0 inches, which is normal. There were no heating degree days yesterday, which is normal.
This leaves the monthly total at zero, which is normal. The yearly total since July 1st is zero, which is normal. There were 11 cooling degree days yesterday, which is 2 above normal. This brings the monthly total to 312, which is 1 above normal. The yearly total since January 1st is 1,234, which is 134 above normal. Yesterday the maximum wind observed was 20 miles an hour from the south. The highest wind gust observed was 28 miles per hour from the south. The normal high temperature for today is 84 degrees, and the normal low is 63. The record high for today is 98, which last occurred in 1948, and the record low is 44, which occurred in 1946. Sunrise today is at 6:47 a.m. and sunset is at 8:01 p.m. The Valley National Weather Service climate summary for yesterday, August 28, 2026. Yesterday's high temperature was 85 degrees. Record high is 95 degrees, which was last set in 2013. And the low 67 degrees. The record low is 55 degrees, which was last set in 2019. 0.12 inches of precipitation fell yesterday, which brings the monthly total to 6.00 inches. The total precipitation for the year now stands at 21.45 inches. No snow fell yesterday, which brings the monthly total to 0.0 inches. This is normal for August. The total snowfall since July 1st still stands at 0.0 inches, which is normal. The highest wind gust observed was 24 miles per hour. The normal high temperature for today is 83 degrees, and the normal low is 62. Sunrise today is at 6:49 a.m. and sunset is at 8:03 p.m. Here are the forecast key messages. Hot temperatures in the mid to upper 90s with heat index values near 100 are expected this weekend. Breezy southwest winds up to 20 minus 30 plus miles per hour will develop also. There is a low chance of a few showers and thunderstorms across the area Sunday morning through the afternoon. Above normal temperatures and periodic thunderstorm chances continue next week. This is NOAA All Hazards radio station KIH 61 in Omaha, Nebraska. The current time is 7:25 a.m. Central Daylight Time. Now for the official National Weather Service forecast for the Omaha and Council Bluffs area. Today, hot. Partly sunny. Highs in the lower 90s. South winds 15 to 20 miles an hour with gusts up to 30 miles an hour. Tonight, partly cloudy. Lows in the upper 70s. South winds 10 to 15 miles an hour with gusts up to 25 miles an hour. Sunday, mostly sunny. A slight chance of showers and thunderstorms in the morning. Hot with highs in the mid-90s. South winds 10 to 15 miles an hour with gusts up to 25 miles an hour. Chance of rain 20%. Sunday night, partly cloudy until midnight, then becoming mostly cloudy. Humid with lows in the upper 70s. South winds 5 to 10 miles an hour with gusts up to 20 miles an hour. Monday, partly sunny with a slight chance of showers and thunderstorms. Hot with highs in the mid-90s. Southwest winds 5 to 10 miles an hour. Chance of rain 20%. Monday night, partly cloudy until midnight, then becoming mostly cloudy. Lows in the mid-70s. Tuesday through Wednesday, partly cloudy. Hot. Highs in the mid-90s. Lows in the mid-70s. Wednesday night, mostly clear until midnight, then becoming partly cloudy. Lows in the mid-70s. Thursday through Friday, partly cloudy. Hot. Highs in the mid-90s. Lows in the mid-70s. At 7 a.m. in Omaha, it was mostly cloudy. The temperature was 71 degrees, the dew point 60, and the relative humidity 68%. The wind was south at 20 miles an hour. The pressure was 29.93 inches and falling.
Across eastern Nebraska and southwest Iowa, skies ranged from partly cloudy to mostly cloudy. It was 72 at Lincoln, 68 at Offutt Air Force Base, 70 at Fremont, 72 at Columbus, and 71 at Blair Airport. Tacoma reported 70, Nebraska City reported 66, Plattsmouth reported 67, and Red Oak, Iowa reported 66. Here are some observations from across the region. At Valentine, it was partly cloudy, with a temperature of 67. It was mostly cloudy, with a temperature of 76 at Grand Island, 71 at Norfolk, and 69 at Sioux Falls. Under mostly cloudy skies, Sioux City reported 72, North Platte reported 70, and Denver reported 68. It was cloudy, with a temperature of 69 at Des Moines, 68 at Kansas City, and 75 at Concordia, Kansas. Once again, at 7 a.m. in Omaha, it was 71 degrees under mostly cloudy skies. Here are the forecast key messages. Hot temperatures in the mid to upper 90s with heat index values near 100 are expected this weekend. Breezy southwest winds up to 20 minus 30 plus miles per hour will develop also. There is a low chance of a few showers and thunderstorms across the area Sunday morning through the afternoon. Above normal temperatures and periodic thunderstorm chances continue next week. This is NOAA All Hazards Radio Station KIH 61 in Omaha, Nebraska. The current time is 7:29 a.m. Central Daylight Time. Now for the official National Weather Service forecast for the Omaha and Council Bluffs area. Today, hot. Partly sunny. Highs in the lower 90s. South winds 15 to 20 miles an hour with gusts up to 30 miles an hour. Tonight, partly cloudy. Lows in the upper 70s. South winds 10 to 15 miles an hour with gusts up to 25 miles an hour. Sunday, mostly sunny. A slight chance of showers and thunderstorms in the morning. Hot with highs in the mid-90s. South winds 10 to 15 miles an hour with gusts up to 25 miles an hour. Chance of rain 20%. Sunday night, partly cloudy until midnight, then becoming mostly cloudy. Humid with lows in the upper 70s. South winds 5 to 10 miles an hour with gusts up to 20 miles an hour. Monday, partly sunny with a slight chance of showers and thunderstorms. Hot with highs in the mid-90s. Southwest winds 5 to 10 miles an hour. Chance of rain 20%. Monday night, partly cloudy until midnight, then becoming mostly cloudy. Lows in the mid-70s. Tuesday through Wednesday, partly cloudy. Hot. Highs in the mid-90s. Lows in the mid-70s. Wednesday night, mostly clear until midnight, then becoming partly cloudy. Lows in the mid-70s. Thursday through Friday, partly cloudy. Hot. Highs in the mid-90s. Lows in the mid-70s. The Omaha, Nebraska climate summary for yesterday, August 28, 2026. Yesterday's high temperature was 87 degrees. This high was 3 degrees above the normal high of 84. The record high is 101 degrees, which was set in 2000. Yesterday's low temperature was 64 degrees. This low was 1 degree above the normal low of 63. The record low is 44 degrees, which was set in 1986. No precipitation fell yesterday, which leaves the monthly total at 5.90 inches. This is 1.73 inches above the normal amount of 4.17 inches for August. The total precipitation for the year still stands at 19.85 inches, which is 3.63 inches below normal. No snow fell yesterday, which brings the monthly total to 0.0 inches. This is normal for August. The total snowfall since July 1st still stands at 0.0 inches, which is normal. There were no heating degree days yesterday, which is normal. This leaves the monthly total at zero, which is normal. The yearly total since July 1st is zero, which is normal.
There were 11 cooling degree days yesterday, which is 2 above normal. This brings the monthly total to 312, which is 1 above normal. The yearly total since January 1st is 1,234, which is 134 above normal. Yesterday, the maximum wind observed was 20 miles an hour from the south. The highest wind gust observed was 28 miles per hour from the south. The normal high temperature for today is 84 degrees, and the normal low is 63. The record high for today is 98, which last occurred in 1948, and the record low is 44, which occurred in 1946. Sunrise today is at 6:47 a.m. and sunset is at 8:01 p.m. The Valley National Weather Service climate summary for yesterday, August 28, 2026. Yesterday's high temperature was 85 degrees. Record high is 95 degrees, which was last set in 2013. And the low 67 degrees. The record low is 55 degrees, which was last set in 2019. 0.12 inches of precipitation fell yesterday, which brings the monthly total to 6.00 inches. The total precipitation for the year now stands at 21.45 inches. No snow fell yesterday, which brings the monthly total to 0.0 inches. This is normal for August. The total snowfall since July 1st still stands at 0.0 inches, which is normal. The highest wind gust observed was 24 miles per hour. The normal high temperature for today is 83 degrees, and the normal low is 62. Sunrise today is at 6:49 a.m. and sunset is at 8:03 p.m. At 7 a.m. in Omaha, it was mostly cloudy. The temperature was 71 degrees, the dew point 60, and the relative humidity 68%. The wind was south at 20 miles an hour. The pressure was 29.93 inches and falling. Across eastern Nebraska and southwest Iowa, skies ranged from partly cloudy to mostly cloudy. It was 72 at Lincoln, 68 at Offutt Air Force Base, 70 at Fremont, 72 at Columbus, and 71 at Blair Airport. Tacoma reported 70, Nebraska City reported 66, Plattsmouth reported 67, and Red Oak, Iowa reported 66. Here are some observations from across the region. At Valentine, it was partly cloudy, with a temperature of 67. It was mostly cloudy, with a temperature of 76 at Grand Island, 71 at Norfolk, and 69 at Sioux Falls. Under mostly cloudy skies, Sioux City reported 72, North Platte reported 70, and Denver reported 68. It was cloudy, with a temperature of 69 at Des Moines, 68 at Kansas City, and 75 at Concordia, Kansas. Once again, at 7 a.m. in Omaha, it was 71 degrees under mostly cloudy skies. Here are the forecast key messages. Hot temperatures in the mid to upper 90s with heat index values near 100 are expected this weekend. Breezy southwest winds up to 20 minus 30 plus miles per hour will develop also. There is a low chance of a few showers and thunderstorms across the area Sunday morning through the afternoon. Above normal temperatures and periodic thunderstorm chances continue next week. This is NOAA All Hazards Radio Station KIH-61 in Omaha, Nebraska. The current time is 7:36 a.m. Central Daylight Time. Now for the official National Weather Service forecast for the Omaha and Council Bluffs area. Today, hot. Partly sunny. Highs in the lower 90s. South winds 15 to 20 miles an hour with gusts up to 30 miles an hour. Tonight, partly cloudy. Lows in the upper 70s. South winds 10 to 15 miles an hour with gusts up to 25 miles an hour. Sunday, mostly sunny. A slight chance of showers and thunderstorms in the morning. Hot with highs in the mid-90s. South winds 10 to 15 miles an hour with gusts up to 25 miles an hour. Chance of rain 20%. Sunday night, partly cloudy until midnight, then becoming mostly cloudy.
humid with lows in the upper 70s. South winds 5 to 10 miles an hour with gusts up to 20 miles an hour. Monday, partly sunny with a slight chance of showers and thunderstorms. Hot with highs in the mid-90s. Southwest winds 5 to 10 miles an hour. Chance of rain 20%. Monday night, partly cloudy until midnight, then becoming mostly cloudy. Lows in the mid-70s. Tuesday through Wednesday, partly cloudy. Hot. Highs in the mid-90s. Lows in the mid-70s. Wednesday night, mostly clear until midnight, then becoming partly cloudy. Lows in the mid-70s. Thursday through Friday, partly cloudy. Hot. Highs in the mid-90s. Lows in the mid-70s. At 7 a.m. in Omaha, it was mostly cloudy. The temperature was 71 degrees, the dew point 60, and the relative humidity 68%. The wind was south at 20 miles an hour. The pressure was 29.93 inches and falling. Across eastern Nebraska and southwest Iowa, skies ranged from partly cloudy to mostly cloudy. It was 72 at Lincoln, 68 at Offutt Air Force Base, 70 at Fremont, 72 at Columbus, and 71 at Blair Airport. Tacoma reported 70, Nebraska City reported 66, Plattsmouth reported 67, and Red Oak, Iowa reported 66. Here are some observations from across the region. At Valentine, it was partly cloudy, with a temperature of 67. It was mostly cloudy, with a temperature of 76 at Grand Island, 71 at Norfolk, and 69 at Sioux Falls. Under mostly cloudy skies, Sioux City reported 72, North Platte reported 70, and Denver reported 68. It was cloudy, with a temperature of 69 at Des Moines, 68 at Kansas City, and 75 at Concordia, Kansas. Once again, at 7 a.m. in Omaha, it was 71 degrees under mostly cloudy skies. Here are the forecast key messages. Hot temperatures in the mid to upper 90s with heat index values near 100 are expected this weekend. Breezy southwest winds up to 20 minus 30 plus miles per hour will develop also. There is a low chance of a few showers and thunderstorms across the area Sunday morning through the afternoon. Above normal temperatures and periodic thunderstorm chances continue next week. The Omaha, Nebraska climate summary for yesterday, August 28, 2026. Yesterday's high temperature was 87 degrees. This high was 3 degrees above the normal high of 84. The record high is 101 degrees, which was set in 2000. Yesterday's low temperature was 64 degrees. This low was 1 degree above the normal low of 63. The record low is 44 degrees, which was set in 1986. No precipitation fell yesterday, which leaves the monthly total at 5.90 inches. This is 1.73 inches above the normal amount of 4.17 inches for August. The total precipitation for the year still stands at 19.85 inches, which is 3.63 inches below normal. No snow fell yesterday, which brings the monthly total to 0.0 inches. This is normal for August. The total snowfall since July 1st still stands at 0.0 inches, which is normal. There were no heating degree days yesterday, which is normal. This leaves the monthly total at zero, which is normal. The yearly total since July 1st is zero, which is normal. There were 11 cooling degree days yesterday, which is 2 above normal. This brings the monthly total to 312, which is 1 above normal. The yearly total since January 1st is 1,234, which is 134 above normal. Yesterday the maximum wind observed was 20 miles an hour from the south. The highest wind gust observed was 28 miles per hour from the south. The normal high temperature for today is 84 degrees, and the normal low is 63. The record high for today is 98, which last occurred in 1948, and the record low is 44, which occurred in 1946.
Sunrise today is at 6:47 a.m. and sunset is at 8:01 p.m. The Valley National Weather Service climate summary for yesterday, August 28, 2026. Yesterday's high temperature was 85 degrees. Record high is 95 degrees, which was last set in 2013. And the low 67 degrees. The record low is 55 degrees, which was last set in 2019. 0.12 inches of precipitation fell yesterday, which brings the monthly total to 6.00 inches. The total precipitation for the year now stands at 21.45 inches. No snow fell yesterday, which brings the monthly total to 0.0 inches. This is normal for August. The total snowfall since July 1st still stands at 0.0 inches, which is normal. The highest wind gust observed was 24 miles per hour. The normal high temperature for today is 83 degrees, and the normal low is 62. Sunrise today is at 6:49 a.m. and sunset is at 8:03 p.m. This is NOAA All Hazards Radio Station KIH-61 in Omaha, Nebraska. The current time is 7:43 a.m. Central Daylight Time. Now for the official National Weather Service forecast for the Omaha and Council Bluffs area. Today, hot. Partly sunny. Highs in the lower 90s. South winds 15 to 20 miles an hour with gusts up to 30 miles an hour. Tonight, partly cloudy. Lows in the upper 70s. South winds 10 to 15 miles an hour with gusts up to 25 miles an hour. Sunday, mostly sunny. A slight chance of showers and thunderstorms in the morning. Hot with highs in the mid-90s. South winds 10 to 15 miles an hour with gusts up to 25 miles an hour. Chance of rain 20%. Sunday night, partly cloudy until midnight, then becoming mostly cloudy. Humid with lows in the upper 70s. South winds 5 to 10 miles an hour with gusts up to 20 miles an hour. Monday, partly sunny with a slight chance of showers and thunderstorms. Hot with highs in the mid-90s. Southwest winds 5 to 10 miles an hour. Chance of rain 20%. Monday night, partly cloudy until midnight, then becoming mostly cloudy. Lows in the mid-70s. Tuesday through Wednesday, partly cloudy. Hot. Highs in the mid-90s. Lows in the mid-70s. Wednesday night, mostly clear until midnight, then becoming partly cloudy. Lows in the mid-70s. Thursday through Friday, partly cloudy. Hot. Highs in the mid-90s. Lows in the mid-70s. At 7 a.m. in Omaha, it was mostly cloudy. The temperature was 71 degrees, the dew point 60, and the relative humidity 68%. The wind was south at 20 miles an hour. The pressure was 29.93 inches and falling. Across eastern Nebraska and southwest Iowa, skies ranged from partly cloudy to mostly cloudy. It was 72 at Lincoln, 68 at Offutt Air Force Base, 70 at Fremont, 72 at Columbus, and 71 at Blair Airport. Tacoma reported 70, Nebraska City reported 66, Plattsmouth reported 67, and Red Oak, Iowa reported 66. Here are some observations from across the region. At Valentine, it was partly cloudy, with a temperature of 67. It was mostly cloudy, with a temperature of 76 at Grand Island, 71 at Norfolk, and 69 at Sioux Falls. Under mostly cloudy skies, Sioux City reported 72, North Platte reported 70, and Denver reported 68. It was cloudy, with a temperature of 69 at Des Moines, 68 at Kansas City, and 75 at Concordia, Kansas. Once again, at 7 a.m. in Omaha, it was 71 degrees under mostly cloudy skies. Here are the forecast key messages. Hot temperatures in the mid to upper 90s with heat index values near 100 are expected this weekend. Breezy southwest winds up to 20 minus 30 plus miles per hour will develop also.
There is a low chance of a few showers and thunderstorms across the area Sunday morning through the afternoon. Above normal temperatures and periodic thunderstorm chances continue next week. This is NOAA All Hazards radio station KIH 61 in Omaha, Nebraska. The current time is 7:47 a.m. Central Daylight Time. Now for the official National Weather Service forecast for the Omaha and Council Bluffs area. Today, hot, partly sunny, highs in the lower 90s. South winds 15 to 20 miles an hour with gusts up to 30 miles an hour. Tonight, partly cloudy, lows in the upper 70s. South winds 10 to 15 miles an hour with gusts up to 25 miles an hour. Sunday, mostly sunny. A slight chance of showers and thunderstorms in the morning. Hot with highs in the mid-90s. South winds 10 to 15 miles an hour with gusts up to 25 miles an hour. Chance of rain 20%. Sunday night, partly cloudy until midnight, then becoming mostly cloudy. Humid with lows in the upper 70s. South winds 5 to 10 miles an hour with gusts up to 20 miles an hour. Monday, partly sunny with a slight chance of showers and thunderstorms. Hot with highs in the mid-90s. Southwest winds 5 to 10 miles an hour. Chance of rain 20%. Monday night, partly cloudy until midnight, then becoming mostly cloudy. Lows in the mid-70s. Tuesday through Wednesday, partly cloudy. Hot. Highs in the mid-90s. Lows in the mid-70s. Wednesday night, mostly clear until midnight, then becoming partly cloudy. Lows in the mid-70s. Thursday through Friday, partly cloudy. Hot. Highs in the mid-90s. Lows in the mid-70s. At 7 a.m. in Omaha, it was mostly cloudy. The temperature was 71 degrees, the dew point 60, and the relative humidity 68%. The wind was south at 20 miles an hour. The pressure was 29.93 inches and falling. Across eastern Nebraska and southwest Iowa, skies ranged from partly cloudy to mostly cloudy. It was 72 at Lincoln, 68 at Offutt Air Force Base, 70 at Fremont, 72 at Columbus, and 71 at Blair Airport. Tacoma reported 70, Nebraska City reported 66, Plattsmouth reported 67, and Red Oak, Iowa reported 66. Here are some observations from across the region. At Valentine, it was partly cloudy, with a temperature of 67. It was mostly cloudy, with a temperature of 76 at Grand Island, 71 at Norfolk, and 69 at Sioux Falls. Under mostly cloudy skies, Sioux City reported 72, North Platte reported 70, and Denver reported 68. It was cloudy, with a temperature of 69 at Des Moines, 68 at Kansas City, and 75 at Concordia, Kansas. Once again, at 7 a.m. in Omaha, it was 71 degrees under mostly cloudy skies. The Omaha, Nebraska climate summary for yesterday, August 28, 2026. Yesterday's high temperature was 87 degrees. This high was 3 degrees above the normal high of 84. The record high is 101 degrees, which was set in 2000. Yesterday's low temperature was 64 degrees. This low was 1 degree above the normal low of 63. The record low is 44 degrees, which was set in 1986. No precipitation fell yesterday, which leaves the monthly total at 5.90 inches. This is 1.73 inches above the normal amount of 4.17 inches for August. The total precipitation for the year still stands at 19.85 inches, which is 3.63 inches below normal. No snow fell yesterday, which brings the monthly total to 0.0 inches. This is normal for August. The total snowfall since July 1st still stands at 0.0 inches, which is normal. There were no heating degree days yesterday, which is normal. This leaves the monthly total at zero, which is normal.
The yearly total since July 1st is zero, which is normal. There were 11 cooling degree days yesterday, which is two above normal. This brings the monthly total to 312, which is one above normal. The yearly total since January 1st is 1,234, which is 134 above normal. Yesterday, the maximum wind observed was 20 miles an hour from the south. The highest wind gust observed was 28 miles per hour from the south. The normal high temperature for today is 84 degrees, and the normal low is 63. The record high for today is 98, which last occurred in 1948, and the record low is 44, which occurred in 1946. Sunrise today is at 6:47 a.m. and sunset is at 8:01 p.m. The Valley National Weather Service climate summary for yesterday, August 28, 2026. Yesterday's high temperature was 85 degrees. Record high is 95 degrees, which was last set in 2013. And the low 67 degrees. The record low is 55 degrees, which was last set in 2019. 0.12 inches of precipitation fell yesterday, which brings the monthly total to 6.00 inches. The total precipitation for the year now stands at 21.45 inches. No snow fell yesterday, which brings the monthly total to 0.0 inches. This is normal for August. The total snowfall since July 1st still stands at 0.0 inches, which is normal. The highest wind gust observed was 24 miles per hour. The normal high temperature for today is 83 degrees, and the normal low is 62. Sunrise today is at 6:49 a.m. and sunset is at 8:03 p.m. This is NOAA All Hazards Radio Station KIH-61 serving the following counties in Nebraska and Iowa. Douglas, Sarpy, Washington, Cass, Odo, Burt, Dodge, Saunders, Harrison, Pottawatomie, and Mills. Here are the forecast key messages. Hot temperatures in the mid to upper 90s with heat index values near 100 are expected this weekend. Breezy southwest winds up to 20 minus 30 plus miles per hour will develop also. There is a low chance of a few showers and thunderstorms across the area Sunday morning through the afternoon. Above normal temperatures and periodic thunderstorm chances continue next week. This is NOAA All Hazards Radio Station KIH-61 in Omaha, Nebraska. The current time is 7:55 a.m. Central Daylight Time. Now for the official National Weather Service forecast for the Omaha and Council Bluffs area. Today, hot. Partly sunny. Highs in the lower 90s. South winds 15 to 20 miles an hour with gusts up to 30 miles an hour. Tonight, partly cloudy. Lows in the upper 70s. South winds 10 to 15 miles an hour with gusts up to 25 miles an hour. Sunday, mostly sunny. A slight chance of showers and thunderstorms in the morning. Hot with highs in the mid-90s. South winds 10 to 15 miles an hour with gusts up to 25 miles an hour. Chance of rain 20%. Sunday night, partly cloudy until midnight, then becoming mostly cloudy. Humid with lows in the upper 70s. South winds 5 to 10 miles an hour with gusts up to 20 miles an hour. Monday, partly sunny with a slight chance of showers and thunderstorms. Hot with highs in the mid-90s. Southwest winds 5 to 10 miles an hour. Chance of rain 20%. Monday night, partly cloudy until midnight, then becoming mostly cloudy. Lows in the mid-70s. Tuesday through Wednesday, partly cloudy. Hot. Highs in the mid-90s. Lows in the mid-70s. Wednesday night, mostly clear until midnight, then becoming partly cloudy. Lows in the mid-70s. Thursday through Friday, partly cloudy. Hot. Highs in the mid-90s. Lows in the mid-70s. At 7 a.m. in Omaha, it was mostly cloudy. The temperature was 71 degrees,
the dew point 60, and the relative humidity 68%. The wind was south at 20 miles an hour. The pressure was 29.93 inches and falling. Across eastern Nebraska and southwest Iowa, skies ranged from partly cloudy to mostly cloudy. It was 72 at Lincoln, 68 at Offutt Air Force Base, 70 at Fremont, 72 at Columbus, and 71 at Blair Airport. Tacoma reported 70, Nebraska City reported 66, Plattsmouth reported 67, and Red Oak, Iowa reported 66. Here are some observations from across the region. At Valentine, it was partly cloudy, with a temperature of 67. It was mostly cloudy, with a temperature of 76 at Grand Island, 71 at Norfolk, and 69 at Sioux Falls. Under mostly cloudy skies, Sioux City reported 72, North Platte reported 70, and Denver reported 68. It was cloudy, with a temperature of 69 at Des Moines, 68 at Kansas City, and 75 at Concordia, Kansas. Once again, at 7 a.m. in Omaha, it was 71 degrees under mostly cloudy skies. Here are the forecast key messages. Hot temperatures in the mid to upper 90s with heat index values near 100 are expected this weekend. Breezy southwest winds up to 20 minus 30 plus miles per hour will develop also. There is a low chance of a few showers and thunderstorms across the area Sunday morning through the afternoon. Above normal temperatures and periodic thunderstorm chances continue next week. This is NOAA All Hazards Radio Station KIH 61 in Omaha, Nebraska. The current time is 7:59 a.m. Central Daylight Time. Now for the official National Weather Service forecast for the Omaha and Council Bluffs area. Today, hot. Partly sunny. Highs in the lower 90s. South winds 15 to 20 miles an hour with gusts up to 30 miles an hour. Tonight, partly cloudy. Lows in the upper 70s. South winds 10 to 15 miles an hour with gusts up to 25 miles an hour. Sunday, mostly sunny. A slight chance of showers and thunderstorms in the morning. Hot with highs in the mid-90s. South winds 10 to 15 miles an hour with gusts up to 25 miles an hour. Chance of rain 20%. Sunday night, partly cloudy until midnight, then becoming mostly cloudy. Humid with lows in the upper 70s. South winds 5 to 10 miles an hour with gusts up to 20 miles an hour. Monday, partly sunny with a slight chance of showers and thunderstorms. Hot with highs in the mid-90s. Southwest winds 5 to 10 miles an hour. Chance of rain 20%. Monday night, partly cloudy until midnight, then becoming mostly cloudy. Lows in the mid-70s. Tuesday through Wednesday, partly cloudy. Hot. Highs in the mid-90s. Lows in the mid-70s. Wednesday night, mostly clear until midnight, then becoming partly cloudy. Lows in the mid-70s. Thursday through Friday, partly cloudy. Hot. Highs in the mid-90s. Lows in the mid-70s. The Omaha, Nebraska climate summary for yesterday, August 28, 2026. Yesterday's high temperature was 87 degrees. This high was 3 degrees above the normal high of 84. The record high is 101 degrees, which was set in 2000. Yesterday's low temperature was 64 degrees. This low was 1 degree above the normal low of 63. The record low is 44 degrees, which was set in 1986. No precipitation fell yesterday, which leaves the monthly total at 5.90 inches. This is 1.73 inches above the normal amount of 4.17 inches for August. The total precipitation for the year still stands at 19.85 inches, which is 3.63 inches below normal. No snow fell yesterday, which brings the monthly total to 0.0 inches. This is normal for August. The total snowfall since July 1st still stands at 0.0 inches, which is normal.
There were no heating degree days yesterday, which is normal. This leaves the monthly total at zero, which is normal. The yearly total since July 1st is zero, which is normal. There were 11 cooling degree days yesterday, which is two above normal. This brings the monthly total to 312, which is one above normal. The yearly total since January 1st is 1,234, which is 134 above normal. Yesterday, the maximum wind observed was 20 miles an hour from the south. The highest wind gust observed was 28 miles per hour from the south. The normal high temperature for today is 84 degrees, and the normal low is 63. The record high for today is 98, which last occurred in 1948, and the record low is 44, which occurred in 1946. Sunrise today is at 6:47 a.m. and sunset is at 8:01 p.m. The Valley National Weather Service climate summary for yesterday, August 28, 2026. Yesterday's high temperature was 85 degrees. Record high is 95 degrees, which was last set in 2013. And the low 67 degrees. The record low is 55 degrees, which was last set in 2019. 0.12 inches of precipitation fell yesterday, which brings the monthly total to 6.00 inches. The total precipitation for the year now stands at 21.45 inches. No snow fell yesterday, which brings the monthly total to 0.0 inches. This is normal for August. The total snowfall since July 1st still stands at 0.0 inches, which is normal. The highest wind gust observed was 24 miles per hour. The normal high temperature for today is 83 degrees, and the normal low is 62. Sunrise today is at 6:49 a.m. and sunset is at 8:03 p.m. Here are the forecast key messages. Hot temperatures in the mid to upper 90s with heat index values near 100 are expected this weekend. Breezy southwest winds up to 20 minus 30 plus miles per hour will develop also. There is a low chance of a few showers and thunderstorms across the area Sunday morning through the afternoon. Above normal temperatures and periodic thunderstorm chances continue next week. This is NOAA All Hazards Radio Station KIH 61 in Omaha, Nebraska. The current time is 8:05 a.m. Central Daylight Time. Now for the official National Weather Service forecast for the Omaha and Council Bluffs area. Today, hot. Partly sunny. Highs in the lower 90s. South winds 15 to 20 miles an hour with gusts up to 30 miles an hour. Tonight, partly cloudy. Lows in the upper 70s. South winds 10 to 15 miles an hour with gusts up to 25 miles an hour. Sunday, mostly sunny. A slight chance of showers and thunderstorms in the morning. Hot with highs in the mid-90s. South winds 10 to 15 miles an hour with gusts up to 25 miles an hour. Chance of rain 20%. Sunday night, partly cloudy until midnight, then becoming mostly cloudy. Humid with lows in the upper 70s. South winds 5 to 10 miles an hour with gusts up to 20 miles an hour. Monday, partly sunny with a slight chance of showers and thunderstorms. Hot with highs in the mid-90s. Southwest winds 5 to 10 miles an hour. Chance of rain 20%. Monday night, partly cloudy until midnight, then becoming mostly cloudy. Lows in the mid-70s. Tuesday through Wednesday, partly cloudy. Hot. Highs in the mid-90s. Lows in the mid-70s. Wednesday night, mostly clear until midnight, then becoming partly cloudy. Lows in the mid-70s. Thursday through Friday, partly cloudy. Hot. Highs in the mid-90s. Lows in the mid-70s. At 8 a.m. in Omaha, it was partly sunny. The temperature was 71 degrees, the dew point 60, and the relative humidity 68%. The wind was south at 16 miles an hour. The pressure was 29.92 inches and falling.
Across eastern Nebraska and southwest Iowa, it was mostly sunny, with a temperature of 71 at Fremont, 72 at Columbus, 70 at Blair Airport, and 67 at Nebraska City.

Sioux City reported 70, Kansas City reported 70, and Denver reported 64. It was cloudy, with a temperature of 70 at Des Moines and 76 at Concordia, Kansas. Once again, at 8 a.m. in Omaha, it was 71 degrees under partly sunny skies. Here are the forecast key messages. Hot temperatures in the mid to upper 90s with heat index values near 100 are expected this weekend. Breezy southwest winds up to 20 minus 30 plus miles per hour will develop also. There is a low chance of a few showers and thunderstorms across the area Sunday morning through the afternoon. Above normal temperatures and periodic thunderstorm chances continue next week. This is NOAA All Hazards radio station KIH 61 in Omaha, Nebraska. The current time is 8:09 a.m. Central Daylight Time. Now for the official National Weather Service forecast for the Omaha and Council Bluffs area. Today, hot, partly sunny, highs in the lower 90s. South winds 15 to 20 miles an hour with gusts up to 30 miles an hour. Tonight, partly cloudy, lows in the upper 70s. South winds 10 to 15 miles an hour with gusts up to 25 miles an hour. Sunday, mostly sunny, a slight chance of showers and thunderstorms in the morning. Hot with highs in the mid-90s. South winds 10 to 15 miles an hour with gusts up to 25 miles an hour. Chance of rain 20%. Sunday night, partly cloudy until midnight, then becoming mostly cloudy. Humid with lows in the upper 70s. South winds 5 to 10 miles an hour with gusts up to 20 miles an hour. Monday, partly sunny with a slight chance of showers and thunderstorms. Hot with highs in the mid-90s. Southwest winds 5 to 10 miles an hour. Chance of rain 20%. Monday night, partly cloudy until midnight, then becoming mostly cloudy. Lows in the mid-70s. Tuesday through Wednesday, partly cloudy. Hot. Highs in the mid-90s. Lows in the mid-70s. Wednesday night, mostly clear until midnight, then becoming partly cloudy. Lows in the mid-70s. Thursday through Friday, partly cloudy. Hot. Highs in the mid-90s. Lows in the mid-70s. The Omaha, Nebraska climate summary for yesterday, August 28, 2026. Yesterday's high temperature was 87 degrees. This high was 3 degrees above the normal high of 84. The record high is 101 degrees, which was set in 2000. Yesterday's low temperature was 64 degrees. This low was 1 degree above the normal low of 63. The record low is 44 degrees, which was set in 1986. No precipitation fell yesterday, which leaves the monthly total at 5.90 inches. This is 1.73 inches above the normal amount of 4.17 inches for August. The total precipitation for the year still stands at 19.85 inches, which is 3.63 inches below normal. No snow fell yesterday, which brings the monthly total to 0.0 inches. This is normal for August. The total snowfall since July 1st still stands at 0.0 inches, which is normal. There were no heating degree days yesterday, which is normal. This leaves the monthly total at zero, which is normal. The yearly total since July 1st is zero, which is normal. There were 11 cooling degree days yesterday, which is two above normal. This brings the monthly total to 312, which is one above normal. The yearly total since January 1st is 1,234, which is 134 above normal. Yesterday, the maximum wind observed was 20 miles an hour from the south. The highest wind gust observed was 28 miles per hour from the south. The normal high temperature for today is 84 degrees, and the normal low is 63. The record high for today is 98, which last occurred in 1948, and the record low is 44, which occurred in 1946. Sunrise today is at 6:47 a.m. and sunset is at 8:01 p.m.

Valley National Weather Service climate summary for yesterday, August 28, 2026. Yesterday's high temperature was 85 degrees. Record high is 95 degrees, which was last set in 2013. And the low 67 degrees. The record low is 55 degrees, which was last set in 2019. 0.12 inches of precipitation fell yesterday, which brings the monthly total to 6.00 inches. The total precipitation for the year now stands at 21.45 inches. No snow fell yesterday, which brings the monthly total to 0.0 inches. This is normal for August. The total snowfall since July 1st still stands at 0.0 inches, which is normal. The highest wind gust observed was 24 miles per hour. The normal high temperature for today is 83 degrees, and the normal low is 62. Sunrise today is at 6:49 a.m. and sunset is at 8:03 p.m. Here are the forecast key messages. Hot temperatures in the mid to upper 90s with heat index values near 100 are expected this weekend. Breezy southwest winds up to 20 minus 30 plus miles per hour will develop also. There is a low chance of a few showers and thunderstorms across the area Sunday morning through the afternoon. Above normal temperatures and periodic thunderstorm chances continue next week. This is NOAA All Hazards radio station KIH 61 in Omaha, Nebraska. The current time is 8:15 a.m. Central Daylight Time. Now for the official National Weather Service forecast for the Omaha and Council Bluffs area. Today, hot. Partly sunny. Highs in the lower 90s. South winds 15 to 20 miles an hour with gusts up to 30 miles an hour. Tonight, partly cloudy. Lows in the upper 70s. South winds 10 to 15 miles an hour with gusts up to 25 miles an hour. Sunday, mostly sunny. A slight chance of showers and thunderstorms in the morning. Hot with highs in the mid-90s. South winds 10 to 15 miles an hour with gusts up to 25 miles an hour. Chance of rain 20%. Sunday night, partly cloudy until midnight, then becoming mostly cloudy. Humid with lows in the upper 70s. South winds 5 to 10 miles an hour with gusts up to 20 miles an hour. Monday, partly sunny with a slight chance of showers and thunderstorms. Hot with highs in the mid-90s. Southwest winds 5 to 10 miles an hour. Chance of rain 20%. Monday night, partly cloudy until midnight, then becoming mostly cloudy. Lows in the mid-70s. Tuesday through Wednesday, partly cloudy. Hot. Highs in the mid-90s. Lows in the mid-70s. Wednesday night, mostly clear until midnight, then becoming partly cloudy. Lows in the mid-70s. Thursday through Friday, partly cloudy. Hot. Highs in the mid-90s. Lows in the mid-70s. At 8 a.m. in Omaha, it was partly sunny. The temperature was 71 degrees, the dew point 60, and the relative humidity 68%. The wind was south at 16 miles an hour. The pressure was 29.92 inches and falling. Across eastern Nebraska and southwest Iowa, it was mostly sunny, with a temperature of 73 at Lincoln, 71 at Fremont, and 70 at Blair Airport. It was partly sunny, with a temperature of 69 at Offutt Air Force Base, 72 at Columbus, 67 at Nebraska City, 68 at Plattsmouth, and 66 at Red Oak, Iowa. At Takaima, it was cloudy, with a temperature of 70. At Millard, it was partly sunny. Here are some observations from across the region. At Valentine, it was clear, with a temperature of 68. It was partly cloudy, with a temperature of 75 at Grand Island and 69 at North Platte. It was mostly cloudy, with a temperature of 71 at North Fork, 70 at Kansas City, and 64 at Denver. It was cloudy, with a temperature of 70 at Sioux Falls, 70 at Sioux City,
70 at Des Moines and 76 at Concordia, Kansas. Once again, at 8 a.m. in Omaha, it was 71 degrees under partly sunny skies. Here are the forecast key messages. Hot temperatures in the mid to upper 90s with heat index values near 100 are expected this weekend. Breezy southwest winds up to 20 minus 30 plus miles per hour will develop also. There is a low chance of a few showers and thunderstorms across the area Sunday morning through the afternoon. Above normal temperatures and periodic thunderstorm chances continue next week. This is NOAA All Hazards radio station KIH 61 in Omaha, Nebraska. The current time is 8:19 a.m. Central Daylight Time. Now for the official National Weather Service forecast for the Omaha and Council Bluffs area. Today, hot, partly sunny, highs in the lower 90s. South winds 15 to 20 miles an hour with gusts up to 30 miles an hour. Tonight, partly cloudy, lows in the upper 70s. South winds 10 to 15 miles an hour with gusts up to 25 miles an hour. Sunday, mostly sunny, a slight chance of showers and thunderstorms in the morning. Hot with highs in the mid-90s. South winds 10 to 15 miles an hour with gusts up to 25 miles an hour. Chance of rain 20%. Sunday night, partly cloudy until midnight, then becoming mostly cloudy. Humid with lows in the upper 70s. South winds 5 to 10 miles an hour with gusts up to 20 miles an hour. Monday, partly sunny with a slight chance of showers and thunderstorms. Hot with highs in the mid-90s. Southwest winds 5 to 10 miles an hour. Chance of rain 20%. Monday night, partly cloudy until midnight, then becoming mostly cloudy. Lows in the mid-70s. Tuesday through Wednesday, partly cloudy. Hot. Highs in the mid-90s. Lows in the mid-70s. Wednesday night, mostly clear until midnight, then becoming partly cloudy. Lows in the mid-70s. Thursday through Friday, partly cloudy. Hot. Highs in the mid-90s. Lows in the mid-70s. The Omaha, Nebraska climate summary for yesterday, August 28, 2026. Yesterday's high temperature was 87 degrees. This high was 3 degrees above the normal high of 84. The record high is 101 degrees, which was set in 2000. Yesterday's low temperature was 64 degrees. This low was 1 degree above the normal low of 63. The record low is 44 degrees, which was set in 1986. No precipitation fell yesterday, which leaves the monthly total at 5.90 inches. This is 1.73 inches above the normal amount of 4.17 inches for August. The total precipitation for the year still stands at 19.85 inches, which is 3.63 inches below normal. No snow fell yesterday, which brings the monthly total to 0.0 inches. This is normal for August. The total snowfall since July 1st still stands at 0.0 inches, which is normal. There were no heating degree days yesterday, which is normal. This leaves the monthly total at zero, which is normal. The yearly total since July 1st is zero, which is normal. There were 11 cooling degree days yesterday, which is two above normal. This brings the monthly total to 312, which is one above normal. The yearly total since January 1st is 1,234, which is 134 above normal. Yesterday, the maximum wind observed was 20 miles an hour from the south. The highest wind gust observed was 28 miles per hour from the south. The normal high temperature for today is 84 degrees, and the normal low is 63. The record high for today is 98, which last occurred in 1948, and the record low is 44, which occurred in 1946. Sunrise today is at 6:47 a.m. and sunset is at 8:01 p.m. The Valley National Weather Service climate summary for yesterday, August 28, 2026.
Yesterday's high temperature was 85 degrees. Record high is 95 degrees, which was last set in 2013. And the low 67 degrees. The record low is 55 degrees, which was last set in 2019. 0.12 inches of precipitation fell yesterday, which brings the monthly total to 6.00 inches. The total precipitation for the year now stands at 21.45 inches. No snow fell yesterday, which brings the monthly total to 0.0 inches. This is normal for August. The total snowfall since July 1st still stands at 0.0 inches, which is normal. The highest wind gust observed was 24 miles per hour. The normal high temperature for today is 83 degrees, and the normal low is 62. Sunrise today is at 6:49 a.m. and sunset is at 8:03 p.m. At 8 a.m. in Omaha, it was partly sunny. The temperature was 71 degrees, the dew point 60, and the relative humidity 68%. The wind was south at 16 miles an hour. The pressure was 29.92 inches and falling. Across eastern Nebraska and southwest Iowa, it was mostly sunny, with a temperature of 73 at Lincoln, 71 at Fremont, and 70 at Blair Airport. It was partly sunny, with a temperature of 69 at Offutt Air Force Base, 72 at Columbus, 67 at Nebraska City, 68 at Plattsmouth, and 66 at Red Oak, Iowa. At Tecumseh, it was cloudy, with a temperature of 70. At Millard, it was partly sunny. Here are some observations from across the region. At Valentine, it was clear, with a temperature of 68. It was partly cloudy, with a temperature of 75 at Grand Island and 69 at North Platte. It was mostly cloudy, with a temperature of 71 at Norfolk, 70 at Kansas City, and 64 at Denver. It was cloudy, with a temperature of 70 at Sioux Falls, 70 at Sioux City, 70 at Des Moines, and 76 at Concordia, Kansas. Once again, at 8 a.m. in Omaha, it was 71 degrees under partly sunny skies. Here are the forecast key messages. Hot temperatures in the mid to upper 90s with heat index values near 100 are expected this weekend. Breezy southwest winds up to 20 minus 30 plus miles per hour will develop also. There is a low chance of a few showers and thunderstorms across the area Sunday morning through the afternoon. Above normal temperatures and periodic thunderstorm chances continue next week. This is NOAA All Hazards Radio Station KIH 61 in Omaha, Nebraska. The current time is 8:26 a.m. Central Daylight Time. Now for the official National Weather Service forecast for the Omaha and Council Bluffs area. Today, hot. Partly sunny. Highs in the lower 90s. South winds 15 to 20 miles an hour with gusts up to 30 miles an hour. Tonight, partly cloudy. Lows in the upper 70s. South winds 10 to 15 miles an hour with gusts up to 25 miles an hour. Sunday, mostly sunny. A slight chance of showers and thunderstorms in the morning. Hot with highs in the mid-90s. South winds 10 to 15 miles an hour with gusts up to 25 miles an hour. Chance of rain 20%. Sunday night, partly cloudy until midnight, then becoming mostly cloudy. Humid with lows in the upper 70s. South winds 5 to 10 miles an hour with gusts up to 20 miles an hour. Monday, partly sunny with a slight chance of showers and thunderstorms. Hot with highs in the mid-90s. Southwest winds 5 to 10 miles an hour. Chance of rain 20%. Monday night, partly cloudy until midnight, then becoming mostly cloudy. Lows in the mid-70s. Tuesday through Wednesday, partly cloudy. Hot. Highs in the mid-90s. Lows in the mid-70s. Wednesday night, mostly clear until midnight, then becoming partly cloudy. Lows in the mid-70s. Thursday through Friday, partly cloudy. Hot. Highs in the mid-90s.
lows in the mid-70s. At 8 a.m. in Omaha, it was partly sunny. The temperature was 71 degrees, the dew point 60, and the relative humidity 68%. The wind was south at 16 miles an hour. The pressure was 29.92 inches and falling. Across eastern Nebraska and southwest Iowa, it was mostly sunny, with a temperature of 73 at Lincoln, 71 at Fremont, and 70 at Blair Airport. It was partly sunny, with a temperature of 69 at Offutt Air Force Base, 72 at Columbus, 67 at Nebraska City, 68 at Plattsmouth, and 66 at Red Oak, Iowa. At Takema, it was cloudy, with a temperature of 70. At Millard, it was partly sunny. Here are some observations from across the region. At Valentine, it was clear, with a temperature of 68. It was partly cloudy, with a temperature of 75 at Grand Island and 69 at North Platte. It was mostly cloudy, with a temperature of 71 at North Fork, 70 at Kansas City, and 64 at Denver. It was cloudy, with a temperature of 70 at Sioux Falls, 70 at Sioux City, 70 at Des Moines, and 76 at Concordia, Kansas. Once again, at 8 a.m. in Omaha, it was 71 degrees under partly sunny skies. Here are the forecast key messages. Hot temperatures in the mid to upper 90s with heat index values near 100 are expected this weekend. Breezy southwest winds up to 20 minus 30 plus miles per hour will develop also. There is a low chance of a few showers and thunderstorms across the area Sunday morning through the afternoon. Above normal temperatures and periodic thunderstorm chances continue next week. The Omaha, Nebraska climate summary for yesterday, August 28, 2026. Yesterday's high temperature was 87 degrees. This high was 3 degrees above the normal high of 84. The record high is 101 degrees, which was set in 2000. Yesterday's low temperature was 64 degrees. This low was 1 degree above the normal low of 63. The record low is 44 degrees, which was set in 1986. No precipitation fell yesterday, which leaves the monthly total at 5.90 inches. This is 1.73 inches above the normal amount of 4.17 inches for August. The total precipitation for the year still stands at 19.85 inches, which is 3.63 inches below normal. No snow fell yesterday, which brings the monthly total to 0.0 inches. This is normal for August. The total snowfall since July 1st still stands at 0.0 inches, which is normal. There were no heating degree days yesterday, which is normal. This leaves the monthly total at zero, which is normal. The yearly total since July 1st is zero, which is normal. There were 11 cooling degree days yesterday, which is 2 above normal. This brings the monthly total to 312, which is 1 above normal. The yearly total since January 1st is 1,234, which is 134 above normal. Yesterday the maximum wind observed was 20 miles an hour from the south. The highest wind gust observed was 28 miles per hour from the south. The normal high temperature for today is 84 degrees, and the normal low is 63. The record high for today is 98, which last occurred in 1948, and the record low is 44, which occurred in 1946. Sunrise today is at 6:47 a.m. and sunset is at 8:01 p.m. The Valley National Weather Service climate summary for yesterday, August 28, 2026. Yesterday's high temperature was 85 degrees. Record high is 95 degrees, which was last set in 2013. And the low 67 degrees. The record low is 55 degrees, which was last set in 2019. 0.12 inches of precipitation fell yesterday, which brings the monthly total to 6.00 inches. The total precipitation for the year now stands at 21.45 inches. No snow fell yesterday, which brings the monthly total to 0.0 inches. This is normal for August.
The total snowfall since July 1st still stands at 0.0 inches, which is normal. The highest wind gust observed was 24 miles per hour. The normal high temperature for today is 83 degrees, and the normal low is 62. Sunrise today is at 6:49 a.m. and sunset is at 8:03 p.m. This is NOAA All Hazards Radio Station KIH-61 in Omaha, Nebraska. The current time is 8:33 a.m. Central Daylight Time. Now for the official National Weather Service forecast for the Omaha and Council Bluffs area. Today, hot, partly sunny, highs in the lower 90s. South winds 15 to 20 miles an hour with gusts up to 30 miles an hour. Tonight, partly cloudy, lows in the upper 70s. South winds 10 to 15 miles an hour with gusts up to 25 miles an hour. Sunday, mostly sunny. A slight chance of showers and thunderstorms in the morning. Hot with highs in the mid-90s. South winds 10 to 15 miles an hour with gusts up to 25 miles an hour. Chance of rain 20%. Sunday night, partly cloudy until midnight, then becoming mostly cloudy. Humid with lows in the upper 70s. South winds 5 to 10 miles an hour with gusts up to 20 miles an hour. Monday, partly sunny with a slight chance of showers and thunderstorms. Hot with highs in the mid-90s. Southwest winds 5 to 10 miles an hour. Chance of rain 20%. Monday night, partly cloudy until midnight, then becoming mostly cloudy. Lows in the mid-70s. Tuesday through Wednesday, partly cloudy. Hot. Highs in the mid-90s. Lows in the mid-70s. Wednesday night, mostly clear until midnight, then becoming partly cloudy. Lows in the mid-70s. Thursday through Friday, partly cloudy. Hot. Highs in the mid-90s. Lows in the mid-70s. At 8 a.m. in Omaha, it was partly sunny. The temperature was 71 degrees, the dew point 60, and the relative humidity 68%. The wind was south at 16 miles an hour. The pressure was 29.92 inches and falling. Across eastern Nebraska and southwest Iowa, it was mostly sunny, with a temperature of 73 at Lincoln, 71 at Fremont, and 70 at Blair Airport. It was partly sunny, with a temperature of 69 at Offutt Air Force Base, 72 at Columbus, 67 at Nebraska City, 68 at Plattsmouth, and 66 at Red Oak, Iowa. At Takaima, it was cloudy, with a temperature of 70. At Millard, it was partly sunny. Here are some observations from across the region. At Valentine, it was clear, with a temperature of 68. It was partly cloudy, with a temperature of 75 in Grand Island and 69 at North Platte. It was mostly cloudy, with a temperature of 71 at Norfolk, 70 at Kansas City, and 64 at Denver. It was cloudy, with a temperature of 70 at Sioux Falls, 70 at Sioux City, 70 at Des Moines, and 76 at Concordia, Kansas. Once again, at 8 a.m. in Omaha, it was 71 degrees under partly sunny skies. Here are the forecast key messages. Hot temperatures in the mid to upper 90s with heat index values near 100 are expected this weekend. Breezy southwest winds up to 20 minus 30 plus miles per hour will develop also. There is a low chance of a few showers and thunderstorms across the area Sunday morning through the afternoon. Above normal temperatures and periodic thunderstorm chances continue next week. This is NOAA All Hazards Radio Station KIH-61 in Omaha, Nebraska. The current time is 8:37 a.m. Central Daylight Time. Now for the official National Weather Service forecast for the Omaha and Council Bluffs area. Today, hot, partly sunny, highs in the lower 90s. South winds 15 to 20 miles an hour with gusts up to 30 miles an hour. Tonight, partly cloudy, lows in the upper 70s.
south winds 10 to 15 miles an hour with gusts up to 25 miles an hour. Sunday, mostly sunny. A slight chance of showers and thunderstorms in the morning. Hot with highs in the mid-90s. South winds 10 to 15 miles an hour with gusts up to 25 miles an hour. Chance of rain 20%. Sunday night, partly cloudy until midnight, then becoming mostly cloudy. Humid with lows in the upper 70s. South winds 5 to 10 miles an hour with gusts up to 20 miles an hour. Monday, partly sunny with a slight chance of showers and thunderstorms. Hot with highs in the mid-90s. Southwest winds 5 to 10 miles an hour. Chance of rain 20%. Monday night, partly cloudy until midnight, then becoming mostly cloudy. Lows in the mid-70s. Tuesday through Wednesday, partly cloudy. Hot. Highs in the mid-90s. Lows in the mid-70s. Wednesday night, mostly clear until midnight, then becoming partly cloudy. Lows in the mid-70s. Thursday through Friday, partly cloudy. Hot. Highs in the mid-90s. Lows in the mid-70s. At 8 a.m. in Omaha, it was partly sunny. The temperature was 71 degrees, the dew point 60, and the relative humidity 68%. The wind was south at 16 miles an hour. The pressure was 29.92 inches and falling. Across eastern Nebraska and southwest Iowa, it was mostly sunny, with a temperature of 73 at Lincoln, 71 at Fremont, and 70 at Blair Airport. It was partly sunny, with a temperature of 69 at Offutt Air Force Base, 72 at Columbus, 67 at Nebraska City, 68 at Plattsmouth, and 66 at Red Oak, Iowa. At Tecumseh, it was cloudy, with a temperature of 70. At Millard, it was partly sunny. Here are some observations from across the region. At Valentine, it was clear, with a temperature of 68. It was partly cloudy, with a temperature of 75 at Grand Island and 69 at North Platte. It was mostly cloudy, with a temperature of 71 at Norfolk, 70 at Kansas City, and 64 at Denver. It was cloudy, with a temperature of 70 at Sioux Falls, 70 at Sioux City, 70 at Des Moines, and 76 at Concordia, Kansas. Once again, at 8 a.m. in Omaha, it was 71 degrees under partly sunny skies. The Omaha, Nebraska climate summary for yesterday, August 28, 2026. Yesterday's high temperature was 87 degrees. This high was 3 degrees above the normal high of 84. The record high is 101 degrees, which was set in 2000. Yesterday's low temperature was 64 degrees. This low was 1 degree above the normal low of 63. The record low is 44 degrees, which was set in 1986. No precipitation fell yesterday, which leaves the monthly total at 5.90 inches. This is 1.73 inches above the normal amount of 4.17 inches for August. The total precipitation for the year still stands at 19.85 inches, which is 3.63 inches below normal. No snow fell yesterday, which brings the monthly total to 0.0 inches. This is normal for August. The total snowfall since July 1st still stands at 0.0 inches, which is normal. There were no heating degree days yesterday, which is normal. This leaves the monthly total at zero, which is normal. The yearly total since July 1st is zero, which is normal. There were 11 cooling degree days yesterday, which is 2 above normal. This brings the monthly total to 312, which is 1 above normal. The yearly total since January 1st is 1,234, which is 134 above normal. Yesterday the maximum wind observed was 20 miles an hour from the south. The highest wind gust observed was 28 miles per hour from the south. The normal high temperature for today is 84 degrees, and the normal low is 63.
The record high for today is 98, which last occurred in 1948, and the record low is 44, which occurred in 1946. Sunrise today is at 6:47 a.m. and sunset is at 8:01 p.m. The Valley National Weather Service climate summary for yesterday, August 28, 2026. Yesterday's high temperature was 85 degrees. Record high is 95 degrees, which was last set in 2013. And the low 67 degrees. The record low is 55 degrees, which was last set in 2019. 0.12 inches of precipitation fell yesterday, which brings the monthly total to 6.00 inches. The total precipitation for the year now stands at 21.45 inches. No snow fell yesterday, which brings the monthly total to 0.0 inches. This is normal for August. The total snowfall since July 1st still stands at 0.0 inches, which is normal. The highest wind gust observed was 24 miles per hour. The normal high temperature for today is 83 degrees, and the normal low is 62. Sunrise today is at 6:49 a.m. and sunset is at 8:03 p.m. Here are the forecast key messages. Hot temperatures in the mid to upper 90s with heat index values near 100 are expected this weekend. Breezy southwest winds up to 20 minus 30 plus miles per hour will develop also. There is a low chance of a few showers and thunderstorms across the area Sunday morning through the afternoon. Above normal temperatures and periodic thunderstorm chances continue next week. This is NOAA All Hazards Radio Station KIH 61 in Omaha, Nebraska. The current time is 8:44 a.m. Central Daylight Time. Now for the official National Weather Service forecast for the Omaha and Council Bluffs area. Today, hot. Partly sunny. Highs in the lower 90s. South winds 15 to 20 miles an hour with gusts up to 30 miles an hour. Tonight, partly cloudy. Lows in the upper 70s. South winds 10 to 15 miles an hour with gusts up to 25 miles an hour. Sunday, mostly sunny. A slight chance of showers and thunderstorms in the morning. Hot with highs in the mid-90s. South winds 10 to 15 miles an hour with gusts up to 25 miles an hour. Chance of rain 20%. Sunday night, partly cloudy until midnight, then becoming mostly cloudy. Humid with lows in the upper 70s. South winds 5 to 10 miles an hour with gusts up to 20 miles an hour. Monday, partly sunny with a slight chance of showers and thunderstorms. Hot with highs in the mid-90s. Southwest winds 5 to 10 miles an hour. Chance of rain 20%. Monday night, partly cloudy until midnight, then becoming mostly cloudy. Lows in the mid-70s. Tuesday through Wednesday, partly cloudy. Hot. Highs in the mid-90s. Lows in the mid-70s. Wednesday night, mostly clear until midnight, then becoming partly cloudy. Lows in the mid-70s. Thursday through Friday, partly cloudy. Hot. Highs in the mid-90s. Lows in the mid-70s. At 8 a.m. in Omaha, it was partly sunny. The temperature was 71 degrees, the dew point 60, and the relative humidity 68%. The wind was south at 16 miles an hour. The pressure was 29.92 inches and falling. Across eastern Nebraska and southwest Iowa, it was mostly sunny, with a temperature of 73 at Lincoln, 71 at Fremont, and 70 at Blair Airport. It was partly sunny, with a temperature of 69 at Offutt Air Force Base, 72 at Columbus, 67 at Nebraska City, 68 at Plattsmouth, and 66 at Red Oak, Iowa. At Takema, it was cloudy, with a temperature of 70. At Millard, it was partly sunny. Here are some observations from across the region. At Valentine, it was clear, with a temperature of 68. It was partly cloudy, with a temperature of 75 at Grand Island, and 69 at North Platte.
It was mostly cloudy, with a temperature of 71 at Norfolk, 70 at Kansas City, and 64 at Denver. It was cloudy, with a temperature of 70 at Sioux Falls, 70 at Sioux City, 70 at Des Moines, and 76 at Concordia, Kansas. Once again, at 8 a.m. in Omaha, it was 71 degrees under partly sunny skies. Here are the forecast key messages. Hot temperatures in the mid to upper 90s with heat index values near 100 are expected this weekend. Breezy southwest winds up to 20 minus 30 plus miles per hour will develop also. There is a low chance of a few showers and thunderstorms across the area Sunday morning through the afternoon. Above normal temperatures and periodic thunderstorm chances continue next week. 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The current time is 8:48 a.m. Central Daylight Time. 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Douglas, Sarpy, Washington, Cass, Odo, Burt, Dodge, Saunders, Harrison, Pottawatomie, and Mills. 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Today, hot. Partly sunny. Highs in the lower 90s. South winds 15 to 20 miles an hour with gusts up to 30 miles an hour. Tonight, partly cloudy. Lows in the upper 70s. South winds 10 to 15 miles an hour with gusts up to 25 miles an hour. Sunday, mostly sunny. A slight chance of showers and thunderstorms in the morning. Hot with highs in the mid-90s. South winds 10 to 15 miles an hour with gusts up to 25 miles an hour. Chance of rain 20%. Sunday night, partly cloudy until midnight, then becoming mostly cloudy. Humid with lows in the upper 70s. South winds 5 to 10 miles an hour with gusts up to 20 miles an hour. Monday, partly sunny with a slight chance of showers and thunderstorms. Hot with highs in the mid-90s. Southwest winds 5 to 10 miles an hour. Chance of rain 20%. Monday night, partly cloudy until midnight, then becoming mostly cloudy. Lows in the mid-70s. Tuesday through Wednesday, partly cloudy. Hot. Highs in the mid-90s. Lows in the mid-70s. Wednesday night, mostly clear until midnight, then becoming partly cloudy. Lows in the mid-70s. Thursday through Friday, partly cloudy. Hot. Highs in the mid-90s. Lows in the mid-70s. The Omaha, Nebraska climate summary for yesterday, August 28, 2026. Yesterday's high temperature was 87 degrees. This high was 3 degrees above the normal high of 84. The record high is 101 degrees, which was set in 2000. Yesterday's low temperature was 64 degrees. This low was 1 degree above the normal low of 63. The record low is 44 degrees, which was set in 1986. No precipitation fell yesterday, which leaves the monthly total at 5.90 inches. This is 1.73 inches above the normal amount of 4.17 inches for August. The total precipitation for the year still stands at 19.85 inches, which is 3.63 inches below normal. No snow fell yesterday, which brings the monthly total to 0.0 inches. This is normal for August. The total snowfall since July 1st still stands at 0.0 inches, which is normal. There were no heating degree days yesterday, which is normal. This leaves the monthly total at zero, which is normal. The yearly total since July 1st is zero, which is normal. There were 11 cooling degree days yesterday, which is 2 above normal. This brings the monthly total to 312, which is 1 above normal. The yearly total since January 1st is 1,234, which is 134 above normal. Yesterday the maximum wind observed was 20 miles an hour from the south.
the highest wind gust observed was 28 miles per hour from the south. The normal high temperature for today is 84 degrees, and the normal low is 63. The record high for today is 98, which last occurred in 1948, and the record low is 44, which occurred in 1946. Sunrise today is at 6:47 a.m. and sunset is at 8:01 p.m. The Valley National Weather Service climate summary for yesterday, August 28, 2026. Yesterday's high temperature was 85 degrees. Record high is 95 degrees, which was last set in 2013. And the low 67 degrees. The record low is 55 degrees, which was last set in 2019. 0.12 inches of precipitation fell yesterday, which brings the monthly total to 6.00 inches. The total precipitation for the year now stands at 21.45 inches. No snow fell yesterday, which brings the monthly total to 0.0 inches. This is normal for August. The total snowfall since July 1st still stands at 0.0 inches, which is normal. The highest wind gust observed was 24 miles per hour. The normal high temperature for today is 83 degrees, and the normal low is 62. Sunrise today is at 6:49 a.m. and sunset is at 8:03 p.m. At 8 a.m. in Omaha, it was partly sunny. The temperature was 71 degrees, the dew point 60, and the relative humidity 68%. The wind was south at 16 miles an hour. The pressure was 29.92 inches and falling. Across eastern Nebraska and southwest Iowa, it was mostly sunny, with a temperature of 73 at Lincoln, 71 at Fremont, and 70 at Blair Airport. It was partly sunny, with a temperature of 69 at Offutt Air Force Base, 72 at Columbus, 67 at Nebraska City, 68 at Plattsmouth, and 66 at Red Oak, Iowa. At Tacoma, it was cloudy, with a temperature of 70. At Millard, it was partly sunny. Here are some observations from across the region. At Valentine, it was clear, with a temperature of 68. It was partly cloudy, with a temperature of 75 at Grand Island and 69 at North Platte. It was mostly cloudy, with a temperature of 71 at North Fork, 70 at Kansas City, and 64 at Denver. It was cloudy, with a temperature of 70 at Sioux Falls, 70 at Sioux City, 70 at Des Moines, and 76 at Concordia, Kansas. Once again, at 8 a.m. in Omaha, it was 71 degrees under partly sunny skies. Here are the forecast key messages. Hot temperatures in the mid to upper 90s with heat index values near 100 are expected this weekend. Breezy southwest winds up to 20 minus 30 plus miles per hour will develop also. There is a low chance of a few showers and thunderstorms across the area Sunday morning through the afternoon. Above normal temperatures and periodic thunderstorm chances continue next week. This is NOAA All Hazards Radio Station KIH 61 in Omaha, Nebraska. The current time is 8:56 a.m. Central Daylight Time. Now for the official National Weather Service forecast for the Omaha and Council Bluffs area. Today, hot. Partly sunny. Highs in the lower 90s. South winds 15 to 20 miles an hour with gusts up to 30 miles an hour. Tonight, partly cloudy. Lows in the upper 70s. South winds 10 to 15 miles an hour with gusts up to 25 miles an hour. Sunday, mostly sunny. A slight chance of showers and thunderstorms in the morning. Hot with highs in the mid-90s. South winds 10 to 15 miles an hour with gusts up to 25 miles an hour. Chance of rain 20%. Sunday night, partly cloudy until midnight, then becoming mostly cloudy. Humid with lows in the upper 70s. South winds 5 to 10 miles an hour with gusts up to 20 miles an hour. Monday, partly sunny with a slight chance of showers and thunderstorms. Hot with highs in the mid-90s. Southwest winds 5 to 10 miles an hour. Chance of rain 20%.
Monday night, partly cloudy until midnight, then becoming mostly cloudy. Lows in the mid-70s. Tuesday through Wednesday, partly cloudy. Hot. Highs in the mid-90s. Lows in the mid-70s. Wednesday night, mostly clear until midnight, then becoming partly cloudy. Lows in the mid-70s. Thursday through Friday, partly cloudy. Hot. Highs in the mid-90s. Lows in the mid-70s. At 8 a.m. in Omaha, it was partly sunny. The temperature was 71 degrees, the dew point 60, and the relative humidity 68%. The wind was south at 16 miles an hour. The pressure was 29.92 inches and falling. Across eastern Nebraska and southwest Iowa, it was mostly sunny, with a temperature of 73 at Lincoln, 71 at Fremont, and 70 at Blair Airport. It was partly sunny, with a temperature of 69 at Offutt Air Force Base, 72 at Columbus, 67 at Nebraska City, 68 at Plattsmouth, and 66 at Red Oak, Iowa. At Takema, it was cloudy, with a temperature of 70. At Millard, it was partly sunny. Here are some observations from across the region. At Valentine, it was clear, with a temperature of 68. It was partly cloudy, with a temperature of 75 at Grand Island and 69 at North Platte. It was mostly cloudy, with a temperature of 71 at North Fork, 70 at Kansas City, and 64 at Denver. It was cloudy, with a temperature of 70 at Sioux Falls, 70 at Sioux City, 70 at Des Moines, and 76 at Concordia, Kansas. Once again, at 8 a.m. in Omaha, it was 71 degrees under partly sunny skies. Here are the forecast key messages. Hot temperatures in the mid to upper 90s with heat index values near 100 are expected this weekend. Breezy southwest winds up to 20 minus 30 plus miles per hour will develop also. There is a low chance of a few showers and thunderstorms across the area Sunday morning through the afternoon. Above normal temperatures and periodic thunderstorm chances continue next week. This is NOAA All Hazards Radio Station KIH-61 in Omaha, Nebraska. The current time is 9 a.m. Central Daylight Time. Now for the official National Weather Service forecast for the Omaha and Council Bluffs area. Today, hot. Partly sunny. Highs in the lower 90s. South winds 15 to 20 miles an hour with gusts up to 30 miles an hour. Tonight, partly cloudy. Lows in the upper 70s. South winds 10 to 15 miles an hour with gusts up to 25 miles an hour. Sunday, mostly sunny. A slight chance of showers and thunderstorms in the morning. Hot with highs in the mid-90s. South winds 10 to 15 miles an hour with gusts up to 25 miles an hour. Chance of rain 20%. Sunday night, partly cloudy until midnight, then becoming mostly cloudy. Humid with lows in the upper 70s. South winds 5 to 10 miles an hour with gusts up to 20 miles an hour. Monday, partly sunny with a slight chance of showers and thunderstorms. Hot with highs in the mid-90s. Southwest winds 5 to 10 miles an hour. Chance of rain 20%. Monday night, partly cloudy until midnight, then becoming mostly cloudy. Lows in the mid-70s. Tuesday through Wednesday, partly cloudy. Hot. Highs in the mid-90s. Lows in the mid-70s. Wednesday night, mostly clear until midnight, then becoming partly cloudy. Lows in the mid-70s. Thursday through Friday, partly cloudy. Hot. Highs in the mid-90s. Lows in the mid-70s. Here are the forecast key messages. Hot temperatures in the mid to upper 90s with heat index values near 100 are expected this weekend. Breezy southwest winds up to 20 minus 30 plus miles per hour will develop also. There is a low chance of a few showers and thunderstorms across the area Sunday morning through the afternoon.
above normal temperatures, and periodic thunderstorm chances continue next week. This is NOAA All Hazards radio station KIH 61 in Omaha, Nebraska. The current time is 9:03 a.m. Central Daylight Time. Now for the official National Weather Service forecast for the Omaha and Council Bluffs area. Today, hot, partly sunny, highs in the lower 90s. South winds 15 to 20 miles an hour with gusts up to 30 miles an hour. Tonight, partly cloudy, lows in the upper 70s. South winds 10 to 15 miles an hour with gusts up to 25 miles an hour. Sunday, mostly sunny. A slight chance of showers and thunderstorms in the morning. Hot with highs in the mid-90s. South winds 10 to 15 miles an hour with gusts up to 25 miles an hour. Chance of rain 20%. Sunday night, partly cloudy until midnight, then becoming mostly cloudy. Humid with lows in the upper 70s. South winds 5 to 10 miles an hour with gusts up to 20 miles an hour. Monday, partly sunny with a slight chance of showers and thunderstorms. Hot with highs in the mid-90s. Southwest winds 5 to 10 miles an hour. Chance of rain 20%. Monday night, partly cloudy until midnight, then becoming mostly cloudy. Lows in the mid-70s. Tuesday through Wednesday, partly cloudy. Hot. Highs in the mid-90s. Lows in the mid-70s. Wednesday night, mostly clear until midnight, then becoming partly cloudy. Lows in the mid-70s. Thursday through Friday, partly cloudy. Hot. Highs in the mid-90s. Lows in the mid-70s. Here are the forecast key messages. Hot temperatures in the mid to upper 90s with heat index values near 100 are expected this weekend. Breezy southwest winds up to 20 minus 30 plus miles per hour will develop also. There is a low chance of a few showers and thunderstorms across the area Sunday morning through the afternoon. Above normal temperatures and periodic thunderstorm chances continue next week. This is NOAA All Hazards radio station KIH 61 in Omaha, Nebraska. The current time is 9:05 a.m. Central Daylight Time. Now for the official National Weather Service forecast for the Omaha and Council Bluffs area. Today, hot, partly sunny, highs in the lower 90s. South winds 15 to 20 miles an hour with gusts up to 30 miles an hour. Tonight, partly cloudy, lows in the upper 70s. South winds 10 to 15 miles an hour with gusts up to 25 miles an hour. Sunday, mostly sunny, a slight chance of showers and thunderstorms in the morning. Hot with highs in the mid-90s. South winds 10 to 15 miles an hour with gusts up to 25 miles an hour. Chance of rain 20%. Sunday night, partly cloudy until midnight, then becoming mostly cloudy. Humid with lows in the upper 70s. South winds 5 to 10 miles an hour with gusts up to 20 miles an hour. Monday, partly sunny with a slight chance of showers and thunderstorms. Hot with highs in the mid-90s. Southwest winds 5 to 10 miles an hour. Chance of rain 20%. Monday night, partly cloudy until midnight, then becoming mostly cloudy. Lows in the mid-70s. Tuesday through Wednesday, partly cloudy. Hot. Highs in the mid-90s. Lows in the mid-70s. Wednesday night, mostly clear until midnight, then becoming partly cloudy. Lows in the mid-70s. Thursday through Friday, partly cloudy. Hot. Highs in the mid-90s. Lows in the mid-70s. At 9 a.m. in Omaha, it was partly sunny. The temperature was 73 degrees, the dew point 61, and the relative humidity 65%. The wind was south at 15 miles an hour. The pressure was 29.92 inches and steady.
Across eastern Nebraska and southwest Iowa, it was mostly sunny, with a temperature of 71 at Nebraska City and 7 Nebraska and southwest Iowa. It was mostly sunny, with a temperature of 71 at Nebraska City and 71 at Plattsmouth. It was partly sunny, with a temperature of 75 at Lincoln, 73 at Fremont, and 75 at Columbus. Under partly sunny skies, Blair Airport reported

Denver reported 70. Once again, at 9 a.m. in Omaha, it was 73 degrees under partly sunny skies. Here are the forecast key messages. Hot temperatures in the mid to upper 90s with heat index values near 100 are expected this weekend. Breezy southwest winds up to 20 minus 30 plus miles per hour will develop also. There is a low chance of a few showers and thunderstorms across the area Sunday morning through the afternoon. Above normal temperatures and periodic thunderstorm chances continue next week. This is NOAA All Hazards Radio Station KIH 61 in Omaha, Nebraska. The current time is 9:09 a.m. Central Daylight Time. Now for the official National Weather Service forecast for the Omaha and Council Bluffs area. Today, hot. Partly sunny. Highs in the lower 90s. South winds 15 to 20 miles an hour with gusts up to 30 miles an hour. Tonight, partly cloudy. Lows in the upper 70s. South winds 10 to 15 miles an hour with gusts up to 25 miles an hour. Sunday, mostly sunny. A slight chance of showers and thunderstorms in the morning. Hot with highs in the mid-90s. South winds 10 to 15 miles an hour with gusts up to 25 miles an hour. Chance of rain 20%. Sunday night, partly cloudy until midnight, then becoming mostly cloudy. Humid with lows in the upper 70s. South winds 5 to 10 miles an hour with gusts up to 20 miles an hour. Monday, partly sunny with a slight chance of showers and thunderstorms. Hot with highs in the mid-90s. Southwest winds 5 to 10 miles an hour. Chance of rain 20%. Monday night, partly cloudy until midnight, then becoming mostly cloudy. Lows in the mid-70s. Tuesday through Wednesday, partly cloudy. Hot. Highs in the mid-90s. Lows in the mid-70s. Wednesday night, mostly clear until midnight, then becoming partly cloudy. Lows in the mid-70s. Thursday through Friday, partly cloudy. Hot. Highs in the mid-90s. Lows in the mid-70s. At 9 a.m. in Omaha, it was partly sunny. The temperature was 73 degrees, the dew point 61, and the relative humidity 65%. The wind was south at 15 miles an hour. The pressure was 29.92 inches and steady. Across eastern Nebraska and southwest Iowa, it was mostly sunny, with a temperature of 71 at Nebraska City and 71 at Plattsmouth. It was partly sunny, with a temperature of 75 at Lincoln, 73 at Fremont, and 75 at Columbus. Under partly sunny skies, Blair Airport reported 72, Tacoma reported 72, and Red Oak, Iowa reported 70. At Millard, it was partly sunny. Here are some observations from across the region. At Des Moines, rain was falling, with a temperature of 70. At Valentine, it was sunny, with a temperature of 75. It was mostly sunny, with a temperature of 77 at Grand Island and 79 at North Platte. It was partly sunny, with a temperature of 75 at North Fork, 71 at Sioux Falls, and 71 at Sioux City. Under partly sunny skies, Kansas City reported 73, Concordia, Kansas reported 77, and Denver reported 70. Once again, at 9 a.m. in Omaha, it was 73 degrees under partly sunny skies. At 9 a.m. in Omaha, it was partly sunny. The temperature was 73 degrees, the dew point 61, and the relative humidity 65%. The wind was south at 15 miles an hour. The pressure was 29.92 inches and steady. Across eastern Nebraska and southwest Iowa, it was partly sunny. It was 75 at Lincoln, 73 at Offutt Air Force Base, 73 at Fremont, 75 at Columbus, and 72 at Blair Airport. Tacoma reported 72, Nebraska City reported 71, Plattsmouth reported 71, and Red Oak, Iowa reported 70. Here are some observations from across the region.

temperature of 70. It was sunny with a temperature of 79 at Northland and 75 at Valentine. At Grand Island, it was mostly sunny with a temperature of 77. It was partly sunny with a temperature of 75 at Norfolk, 71 at Sioux Falls, 73 at Kansas City, 77 at Concordia, Kansas, and 70 at Denver. At Sioux City, it was cloudy with a temperature of 71. Once again, at 9 a.m. in Omaha, it was 73 degrees under partly sunny skies. Here are the forecast key messages. Hot temperatures in the mid to upper 90s with heat index values near 100 are expected this weekend. Breezy southwest winds up to 20 -30 mph will develop also. There is a low chance of a few showers and thunderstorms across the area Sunday morning through the afternoon. Above normal temperatures and periodic thunderstorm chances continue next week. This is NOAA All Hazards Radio Station KIH 61 in Omaha, Nebraska. The current time is 9:15 a.m. Central Daylight Time. Now for the official National Weather Service forecast for the Omaha and Council Bluffs area. Today, hot. Partly sunny. Highs in the lower 90s. South winds 15 to 20 miles an hour with gusts up to 30 miles an hour. Tonight, partly cloudy. Lows in the upper 70s. South winds 10 to 15 miles an hour with gusts up to 25 miles an hour. Sunday, mostly sunny. A slight chance of showers and thunderstorms in the morning. Hot with highs in the mid-90s. South winds 10 to 15 miles an hour with gusts up to 25 miles an hour. Chance of rain 20%. Sunday night, partly cloudy until midnight, then becoming mostly cloudy. Humid with lows in the upper 70s. South winds 5 to 10 miles an hour with gusts up to 20 miles an hour. Monday, partly sunny with a slight chance of showers and thunderstorms. Hot with highs in the mid-90s. Southwest winds 5 to 10 miles an hour. Chance of rain 20%. Monday night, partly cloudy until midnight, then becoming mostly cloudy. Lows in the mid-70s. Tuesday through Wednesday, partly cloudy. Hot. Highs in the mid-90s. Lows in the mid-70s. Wednesday night, mostly clear until midnight, then becoming partly cloudy. Lows in the mid-70s. Thursday through Friday, partly cloudy. Hot. Highs in the mid-90s. Lows in the mid-70s. At 9 a.m. in Omaha, it was partly sunny. The temperature was 73 degrees, the dew point 61, and the relative humidity 65%. The wind was south at 15 miles an hour. The pressure was 29.92 inches and steady. Across eastern Nebraska and southwest Iowa, it was partly sunny. It was 75 at Lincoln, 73 at Offutt Air Force Base, 73 at Fremont, 75 at Columbus, and 72 at Blair Airport. Tacoma reported 72, Nebraska City reported 71, Plattsmouth reported 71, and Red Oak, Iowa reported 70. Here are some observations from across the region. At Des Moines, rain was falling with a temperature of 70. It was sunny with a temperature of 79 at Northland and 75 at Valentine. At Grand Island, it was mostly sunny with a temperature of 77. It was partly sunny with a temperature of 75 at Norfolk, 71 at Sioux Falls, 73 at Kansas City, 77 at Concordia, Kansas, and 70 at Denver. At Sioux City, it was cloudy with a temperature of 71. Once again, at 9 a.m. in Omaha, it was 73 degrees under partly sunny skies. Here are the forecast key messages. Hot temperatures in the mid to upper 90s with heat index values near 100 are expected this weekend. Breezy southwest winds up to 20 -30 mph will develop also. There is a low chance of a few showers and thunderstorms across the area Sunday morning through the afternoon.
above normal temperatures, and periodic thunderstorm chances continue next week. This is NOAA All Hazards radio station KIH 61 in Omaha, Nebraska. The current time is 9:19 a.m. Central Daylight Time. Now for the official National Weather Service forecast for the Omaha and Council Bluffs area. Today, hot. Partly sunny. Highs in the lower 90s. South winds 15 to 20 miles an hour with gusts up to 30 miles an hour. Tonight, partly cloudy. Lows in the upper 70s. South winds 10 to 15 miles an hour with gusts up to 25 miles an hour. Sunday, mostly sunny. A slight chance of showers and thunderstorms in the morning. Hot with highs in the mid-90s. South winds 10 to 15 miles an hour with gusts up to 25 miles an hour. Chance of rain 20%. Sunday night, partly cloudy until midnight, then becoming mostly cloudy. Humid with lows in the upper 70s. South winds 5 to 10 miles an hour with gusts up to 20 miles an hour. Monday, partly sunny with a slight chance of showers and thunderstorms. Hot with highs in the mid-90s. Southwest winds 5 to 10 miles an hour. Chance of rain 20%. Monday night, partly cloudy until midnight, then becoming mostly cloudy. Lows in the mid-70s. Tuesday through Wednesday, partly cloudy. Hot. Highs in the mid-90s. Lows in the mid-70s. Wednesday night, mostly clear until midnight, then becoming partly cloudy. Lows in the mid-70s. Thursday through Friday, partly cloudy. Hot. Highs in the mid-90s. Lows in the mid-70s. At 9 a.m. in Omaha, it was partly sunny. The temperature was 73 degrees, the dew point 61, and the relative humidity 65%. The wind was south at 15 miles an hour. The pressure was 29.92 inches and steady. Across eastern Nebraska and southwest Iowa, it was partly sunny. It was 75 at Lincoln, 73 at Offutt Air Force Base, 73 at Fremont, 75 at Columbus, and 72 at Blair Airport. Tacoma reported 72, Nebraska City reported 71, Plattsmouth reported 71, and Red Oak, Iowa reported 70. Here are some observations from across the region. At Des Moines, rain was falling with a temperature of 70. It was sunny with a temperature of 79 at North Platte and 75 at Valentine. At Grand Island, it was mostly sunny with a temperature of 77. It was partly sunny with a temperature of 75 at North Fork, 71 at Sioux Falls, 73 at Kansas City, 77 at Concordia, Kansas, and 70 at Denver. At Sioux City, it was cloudy with a temperature of 71. Once again, at 9 a.m. in Omaha, it was 73 degrees under partly sunny skies. Here are the forecast key messages. Hot temperatures in the mid to upper 90s with heat index values near 100 are expected this weekend. Breezy southwest winds up to 20 minus 30 plus miles per hour will develop also. There is a low chance of a few showers and thunderstorms across the area Sunday morning through the afternoon. Above normal temperatures and periodic thunderstorm chances continue next week. This is NOAA All Hazards radio station KIH 61 in Omaha, Nebraska. The current time is 9:23 a.m. Central Daylight Time. Now for the official National Weather Service forecast for the Omaha and Council Bluffs area. Today, hot. Partly sunny. Highs in the lower 90s. South winds 15 to 20 miles an hour with gusts up to 30 miles an hour. Tonight, partly cloudy. Lows in the upper 70s. South winds 10 to 15 miles an hour with gusts up to 25 miles an hour. Sunday, mostly sunny. A slight chance of showers and thunderstorms in the morning. Hot with highs in the mid-90s. South winds 10 to 15 miles an hour with gusts up to 25 miles an hour.
chance of rain 20%. Sunday night, partly cloudy until midnight, then becoming mostly cloudy. Humid with lows in the upper 70s. South winds 5 to 10 miles an hour with gusts up to 20 miles an hour. Monday, partly sunny with a slight chance of showers and thunderstorms. Hot with highs in the mid-90s. Southwest winds 5 to 10 miles an hour. Chance of rain 20%. Monday night, partly cloudy until midnight, then becoming mostly cloudy. Lows in the mid-70s. Tuesday through Wednesday, partly cloudy. Hot. Highs in the mid-90s. Lows in the mid-70s. Wednesday night, mostly clear until midnight, then becoming partly cloudy. Lows in the mid-70s. Thursday through Friday, partly cloudy. Hot. Highs in the mid-90s. Lows in the mid-70s. At 9 a.m. in Omaha, it was partly sunny. The temperature was 73 degrees, the dew point 61, and the relative humidity 65%. The wind was south at 15 miles an hour. The pressure was 29.92 inches and steady. Across eastern Nebraska and southwest Iowa, it was partly sunny. It was 75 at Lincoln, 73 at Offutt Air Force Base, 73 at Fremont, 75 at Columbus, and 72 at Blair Airport. Tacoma reported 72, Nebraska City reported 71, Plattsmouth reported 71, and Red Oak, Iowa reported 70. Here are some observations from across the region. At Des Moines, rain was falling with a temperature of 70. It was sunny with a temperature of 79 at North Platte and 75 at Valentine. At Grand Island, it was mostly sunny with a temperature of 77. It was partly sunny with a temperature of 75 at North Fork, 71 at Sioux Falls, 73 at Kansas City, 77 at Concordia, Kansas, and 70 at Denver. At Sioux City, it was cloudy with a temperature of 71. Once again, at 9 a.m. in Omaha, it was 73 degrees under partly sunny skies. Here are the forecast key messages. Hot temperatures in the mid to upper 90s with heat index values near 100 are expected this weekend. Breezy southwest winds up to 20 minus 30 plus miles per hour will develop also. There is a low chance of a few showers and thunderstorms across the area Sunday morning through the afternoon. Above normal temperatures and periodic thunderstorm chances continue next week. This is NOAA All Hazards Radio Station KIH 61 in Omaha, Nebraska. The current time is 9:26 a.m. Central Daylight Time. Now for the official National Weather Service forecast for the Omaha and Council Bluffs area. Today, hot. Partly sunny. Highs in the lower 90s. South winds 15 to 20 miles an hour with gusts up to 30 miles an hour. Tonight, partly cloudy. Lows in the upper 70s. South winds 10 to 15 miles an hour with gusts up to 25 miles an hour. Sunday, mostly sunny. A slight chance of showers and thunderstorms in the morning. Hot with highs in the mid-90s. South winds 10 to 15 miles an hour with gusts up to 25 miles an hour. Chance of rain 20%. Sunday night, partly cloudy until midnight, then becoming mostly cloudy. Humid with lows in the upper 70s. South winds 5 to 10 miles an hour with gusts up to 20 miles an hour. Monday, partly sunny with a slight chance of showers and thunderstorms. Hot with highs in the mid-90s. Southwest winds 5 to 10 miles an hour. Chance of rain 20%. Monday night, partly cloudy until midnight, then becoming mostly cloudy. Lows in the mid-70s. Tuesday through Wednesday, partly cloudy. Hot. Highs in the mid-90s. Lows in the mid-70s. Wednesday night, mostly clear until midnight, then becoming partly cloudy. Lows in the mid-70s. Thursday through Friday, partly cloudy. Hot. Highs in the mid-90s.
lows in the mid-70s. At 9 a.m. in Omaha, it was partly sunny. The temperature was 73 degrees, the dew point 61, and the relative humidity 65%. The wind was south at 15 miles an hour. The pressure was 29.92 inches and steady. Across eastern Nebraska and southwest Iowa, it was partly sunny. It was 75 at Lincoln, 73 at Offutt Air Force Base, 73 at Fremont, 75 at Columbus, and 72 at Blair Airport. Tacoma reported 72, Nebraska City reported 71, Plattsmouth reported 71, and Red Oak, Iowa reported 70. Here are some observations from across the region. At Des Moines, rain was falling with a temperature of 70. It was sunny with a temperature of 79 at Northland and 75 at Valentine. At Grand Island, it was mostly sunny with a temperature of 77. It was partly sunny with a temperature of 75 at Norfolk, 71 at Sioux Falls, 73 at Kansas City, 77 at Concordia, Kansas, and 70 at Denver. At Sioux City, it was cloudy with a temperature of 71. Once again, at 9 a.m. in Omaha, it was 73 degrees under partly sunny skies. Here are the forecast key messages. Hot temperatures in the mid to upper 90s with heat index values near 100 are expected this weekend. Breezy southwest winds up to 20 minus 30 plus miles per hour will develop also. There is a low chance of a few showers and thunderstorms across the area Sunday morning through the afternoon. Above normal temperatures and periodic thunderstorm chances continue next week. This is NOAA All Hazards Radio Station KIH 61 in Omaha, Nebraska. The current time is 9:30 a.m. Central Daylight Time. Now for the official National Weather Service forecast for the Omaha and Council Bluffs area. Today, hot, partly sunny, highs in the lower 90s. South winds 15 to 20 miles an hour with gusts up to 30 miles an hour. Tonight, partly cloudy. Lows in the upper 70s. South winds 10 to 15 miles an hour with gusts up to 25 miles an hour. Sunday, mostly sunny. A slight chance of showers and thunderstorms in the morning. Hot with highs in the mid-90s. South winds 10 to 15 miles an hour with gusts up to 25 miles an hour. Chance of rain 20%. Sunday night, partly cloudy until midnight, then becoming mostly cloudy. Humid with lows in the upper 70s. South winds 5 to 10 miles an hour with gusts up to 20 miles an hour. Monday, partly sunny with a slight chance of showers and thunderstorms. Hot with highs in the mid-90s. Southwest winds 5 to 10 miles an hour. Chance of rain 20%. Monday night, partly cloudy until midnight, then becoming mostly cloudy. Lows in the mid-70s. Tuesday through Wednesday, partly cloudy. Hot. Highs in the mid-90s. Lows in the mid-70s. Wednesday night, mostly clear until midnight, then becoming partly cloudy. Lows in the mid-70s. Thursday through Friday, partly cloudy. Hot. Highs in the mid-90s. Lows in the mid-70s. At 9 a.m. in Omaha, it was partly sunny. The temperature was 73 degrees, the dew point 61, and the relative humidity 65%. The wind was south at 15 miles an hour. The pressure was 29.92 inches and steady. Across eastern Nebraska and southwest Iowa, it was partly sunny. It was 75 at Lincoln, 73 at Offutt Air Force Base, 73 at Fremont, 75 at Columbus, and 72 at Blair Airport. Tacoma reported 72, Nebraska City reported 71, Plattsmouth reported 71, and Red Oak, Iowa reported 70. Here are some observations from across the region. At Des Moines, rain was falling with a temperature of 70. It was sunny with a temperature of 79 at Northland and 75 at Valentine.
At Grand Island, it was mostly sunny, with a temperature of 77. It was partly sunny, with a temperature of 75 at Norfolk, 71 at Sioux Falls, 73 at Kansas City, 77 at Concordia, Kansas, and 70 at Denver. At Sioux City, it was cloudy, with a temperature of 71. Once again, at 9 a.m. in Omaha, it was 73 degrees under partly sunny skies. Here are the forecast key messages. Hot temperatures in the mid to upper 90s with heat index values near 100 are expected this weekend. Breezy southwest winds up to 20 minus 30 plus miles per hour will develop also. There is a low chance of a few showers and thunderstorms across the area Sunday morning through the afternoon. Above normal temperatures and periodic thunderstorm chances continue next week. This is NOAA All Hazards Radio Station KIH 61 in Omaha, Nebraska. The current time is 9:34 a.m. Central Daylight Time. Now for the official National Weather Service forecast for the Omaha and Council Bluffs area. Today, hot. Partly sunny. Highs in the lower 90s. South winds 15 to 20 miles an hour with gusts up to 30 miles an hour. Tonight, partly cloudy. Lows in the upper 70s. South winds 10 to 15 miles an hour with gusts up to 25 miles an hour. Sunday, mostly sunny. A slight chance of showers and thunderstorms in the morning. Hot with highs in the mid-90s. South winds 10 to 15 miles an hour with gusts up to 25 miles an hour. Chance of rain 20%. Sunday night, partly cloudy until midnight, then becoming mostly cloudy. Humid with lows in the upper 70s. South winds 5 to 10 miles an hour with gusts up to 20 miles an hour. Monday, partly sunny with a slight chance of showers and thunderstorms. Hot with highs in the mid-90s. Southwest winds 5 to 10 miles an hour. Chance of rain 20%. Monday night, partly cloudy until midnight, then becoming mostly cloudy. Lows in the mid-70s. Tuesday through Wednesday, partly cloudy. Hot. Highs in the mid-90s. Lows in the mid-70s. Wednesday night, mostly clear until midnight, then becoming partly cloudy. Lows in the mid-70s. Thursday through Friday, partly cloudy. Hot. Highs in the mid-90s. Lows in the mid-70s. At 9 a.m. in Omaha, it was partly sunny. The temperature was 73 degrees, the dew point 61, and the relative humidity 65%. The wind was south at 15 miles an hour. The pressure was 29.92 inches and steady. Across eastern Nebraska and southwest Iowa, it was partly sunny. It was 75 at Lincoln, 73 at Offutt Air Force Base, 73 at Fremont, 75 at Columbus, and 72 at Blair Airport. Tacoma reported 72, Nebraska City reported 71, Plattsmouth reported 71, and Red Oak, Iowa reported 70. Here are some observations from across the region. At Des Moines, rain was falling with a temperature of 70. It was sunny with a temperature of 79 at North Platte and 75 at Valentine. At Grand Island, it was mostly sunny with a temperature of 77. It was partly sunny, with a temperature of 75 at Norfolk, 71 at Sioux Falls, 73 at Kansas City, 77 at Concordia, Kansas, and 70 at Denver. At Sioux City, it was cloudy, with a temperature of 71. Once again, at 9 a.m. in Omaha, it was 73 degrees under partly sunny skies. Here are the forecast key messages. Hot temperatures in the mid to upper 90s with heat index values near 100 are expected this weekend. Breezy southwest winds up to 20 minus 30 plus miles per hour will develop also. There is a low chance of a few showers and thunderstorms across the area Sunday morning through the afternoon. Above normal temperatures and periodic thunderstorm chances continue next week.
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The current time is 9:38 a.m. Central Daylight Time. Now for the official National Weather Service forecast for the Omaha and Council Bluffs area. Today, hot, partly sunny, highs in the lower 90s. South winds 15 to 20 miles an hour with gusts up to 30 miles an hour. Tonight, partly cloudy. Lows in the upper 70s. South winds 10 to 15 miles an hour with gusts up to 25 miles an hour. Sunday, mostly sunny. A slight chance of showers and thunderstorms in the morning. Hot with highs in the mid-90s. South winds 10 to 15 miles an hour with gusts up to 25 miles an hour. Chance of rain 20%. Sunday night, partly cloudy until midnight, then becoming mostly cloudy. Humid with lows in the upper 70s. South winds 5 to 10 miles an hour with gusts up to 20 miles an hour. Monday, partly sunny with a slight chance of showers and thunderstorms. Hot with highs in the mid-90s. Southwest winds 5 to 10 miles an hour. Chance of rain 20%. Monday night, partly cloudy until midnight, then becoming mostly cloudy. Lows in the mid-70s. Tuesday through Wednesday, partly cloudy. Hot. Highs in the mid-90s. Lows in the mid-70s. Wednesday night, mostly clear until midnight, then becoming partly cloudy. Lows in the mid-70s. Thursday through Friday, partly cloudy. Hot. Highs in the mid-90s. Lows in the mid-70s. At 9 a.m. in Omaha, it was partly sunny. The temperature was 73 degrees, the dew point 61, and the relative humidity 65%. The wind was south at 15 miles an hour. The pressure was 29.92 inches and steady. Across eastern Nebraska and southwest Iowa, it was partly sunny. It was 75 at Lincoln, 73 at Offutt Air Force Base, 73 at Fremont, 75 at Columbus, and 72 at Blair Airport. Tacoma reported 72, Nebraska City reported 71, Plattsmouth reported 71, and Red Oak, Iowa reported 70. Here are some observations from across the region. At Des Moines, rain was falling with a temperature of 70. It was sunny with a temperature of 79 at Northland and 75 at Valentine. At Grand Island, it was mostly sunny with a temperature of 77. It was partly sunny with a temperature of 75 at Norfolk, 71 at Sioux Falls, 73 at Kansas City, 77 at Concordia, Kansas, and 70 at Denver. At Sioux City, it was cloudy with a temperature of 71. Once again, at 9 a.m. in Omaha, it was 73 degrees under partly sunny skies. Here are the forecast key messages. Hot temperatures in the mid to upper 90s with heat index values near 100 are expected this weekend. Breezy southwest winds up to 20 minus 30 plus miles per hour will develop also. There is a low chance of a few showers and thunderstorms across the area Sunday morning through the afternoon. Above normal temperatures and periodic thunderstorm chances continue next week. This is NOAA All Hazards radio station KIH 61 in Omaha, Nebraska. The current time is 9:42 a.m. Central Daylight Time. Now for the official National Weather Service forecast for the Omaha and Council Bluffs area. Today, hot, partly sunny, highs in the lower 90s. South winds 15 to 20 miles an hour with gusts up to 30 miles an hour. Tonight, partly cloudy, lows in the upper 70s. South winds 10 to 15 miles an hour with gusts up to 25 miles an hour. Sunday, mostly sunny, a slight chance of showers and thunderstorms in the morning. Hot with highs in the mid-90s. South winds 10 to 15 miles an hour with gusts up to 25 miles an hour. Chance of rain 20%.
Sunday night, partly cloudy until midnight, then becoming mostly cloudy. Humid with lows in the upper 70s. South winds 5 to 10 miles an hour with gusts up to 20 miles an hour. Monday, partly sunny with a slight chance of showers and thunderstorms. Hot with highs in the mid-90s. Southwest winds 5 to 10 miles an hour. Chance of rain 20%. Monday night, partly cloudy until midnight, then becoming mostly cloudy. Lows in the mid-70s. Tuesday through Wednesday, partly cloudy. Hot. Highs in the mid-90s. Lows in the mid-70s. Wednesday night, mostly clear until midnight, then becoming partly cloudy. Lows in the mid-70s. Thursday through Friday, partly cloudy. Hot. Highs in the mid-90s. Lows in the mid-70s. At 9 a.m. in Omaha, it was partly sunny. The temperature was 73 degrees, the dew point 61, and the relative humidity 65%. The wind was south at 15 miles an hour. The pressure was 29.92 inches and steady. Across eastern Nebraska and southwest Iowa, it was partly sunny. It was 75 at Lincoln, 73 at Offutt Air Force Base, 73 at Fremont, 75 at Columbus, and 72 at Blair Airport. Tacoma reported 72, Nebraska City reported 71, Plattsmouth reported 71, and Red Oak, Iowa reported 70. Here are some observations from across the region. At Des Moines, rain was falling with a temperature of 70. It was sunny with a temperature of 79 at North Platte and 75 at Valentine. At Grand Island, it was mostly sunny with a temperature of 77. It was partly sunny with a temperature of 75 at North Fork, 71 at Sioux Falls, 73 at Kansas City, 77 at Concordia, Kansas, and 70 at Denver. At Sioux City, it was cloudy with a temperature of 71. Once again, at 9 a.m. in Omaha, it was 73 degrees under partly sunny skies. Here are the forecast key messages. Hot temperatures in the mid to upper 90s with heat index values near 100 are expected this weekend. Breezy southwest winds up to 20 minus 30 plus miles per hour will develop also. There is a low chance of a few showers and thunderstorms across the area Sunday morning through the afternoon. Above normal temperatures and periodic thunderstorm chances continue next week. This is NOAA All Hazards Radio Station KIH 61 in Omaha, Nebraska. The current time is 9:46 a.m. Central Daylight Time. Now for the official National Weather Service forecast for the Omaha and Council Bluffs area. Today, hot. Partly sunny. Highs in the lower 90s. South winds 15 to 20 miles an hour with gusts up to 30 miles an hour. Tonight, partly cloudy. Lows in the upper 70s. South winds 10 to 15 miles an hour with gusts up to 25 miles an hour. Sunday, mostly sunny. A slight chance of showers and thunderstorms in the morning. Hot with highs in the mid-90s. South winds 10 to 15 miles an hour with gusts up to 25 miles an hour. Chance of rain 20%. Sunday night, partly cloudy until midnight, then becoming mostly cloudy. Humid with lows in the upper 70s. South winds 5 to 10 miles an hour with gusts up to 20 miles an hour. Monday, partly sunny with a slight chance of showers and thunderstorms. Hot with highs in the mid-90s. Southwest winds 5 to 10 miles an hour. Chance of rain 20%. Monday night, partly cloudy until midnight, then becoming mostly cloudy. Lows in the mid-70s. Tuesday through Wednesday, partly cloudy. Hot. Highs in the mid-90s. Lows in the mid-70s. Wednesday night, mostly clear until midnight, then becoming partly cloudy. Lows in the mid-70s. Thursday through Friday, partly cloudy. Hot. Highs in the mid-90s. Lows in the mid-70s.
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At 9 a.m. in Omaha, it was partly sunny. The temperature was 73 degrees, the dew point 61, and the relative humidity 65%. The wind was south at 15 miles an hour. The pressure was 29.92 inches and steady. Across eastern Nebraska and southwest Iowa, it was partly sunny. It was 75 at Lincoln, 73 at Offutt Air Force Base, 73 at Fremont, 75 at Columbus, and 72 at Blair Airport. Tacoma reported 72, Nebraska City reported 71, Plattsmouth reported 71, and Red Oak, Iowa reported 70. Here are some observations from across the region. At Des Moines, rain was falling with a temperature of 70. It was sunny with a temperature of 79 at North Platte and 75 at Valentine. At Grand Island, it was mostly sunny with a temperature of 77. It was partly sunny with a temperature of 75 at North Fork, 71 at Sioux Falls, 73 at Kansas City, 77 at Concordia, Kansas, and 70 at Denver. At Sioux City, it was cloudy with a temperature of 71. Once again, at 9 a.m. in Omaha, it was 73 degrees under partly sunny skies. Here are the forecast key messages. Hot temperatures in the mid to upper 90s with heat index values near 100 are expected this weekend. Breezy southwest winds up to 20 minus 30 plus miles per hour will develop also. There is a low chance of a few showers and thunderstorms across the area Sunday morning through the afternoon. Above normal temperatures and periodic thunderstorm chances continue next week. This is NOAA All Hazards radio station KIH 61 in Omaha, Nebraska. The current time is 9:51 a.m. Central Daylight Time. Now for the official National Weather Service forecast for the Omaha and Council Bluffs area. Today, hot. Partly sunny. Highs in the lower 90s. South winds 15 to 20 miles an hour with gusts up to 30 miles an hour. Tonight, partly cloudy. Lows in the upper 70s. South winds 10 to 15 miles an hour with gusts up to 25 miles an hour. Sunday, mostly sunny. A slight chance of showers and thunderstorms in the morning. Hot with highs in the mid-90s. South winds 10 to 15 miles an hour with gusts up to 25 miles an hour. Chance of rain 20%. Sunday night, partly cloudy until midnight, then becoming mostly cloudy. Humid with lows in the upper 70s. South winds 5 to 10 miles an hour with gusts up to 20 miles an hour. Monday, partly sunny with a slight chance of showers and thunderstorms. Hot with highs in the mid-90s. Southwest winds 5 to 10 miles an hour. Chance of rain 20%. Monday night, partly cloudy until midnight, then becoming mostly cloudy. Lows in the mid-70s. Tuesday through Wednesday, partly cloudy. Hot. Highs in the mid-90s. Lows in the mid-70s. Wednesday night, mostly clear until midnight, then becoming partly cloudy. Lows in the mid-70s. Thursday through Friday, partly cloudy. Hot. Highs in the mid-90s. Lows in the mid-70s. At 9 a.m. in Omaha, it was partly sunny. The temperature was 73 degrees, the dew point 61, and the relative humidity 65%. The wind was south at 15 miles an hour. The pressure was 29.92 inches and steady. Across eastern Nebraska and southwest Iowa, it was partly sunny. It was 75 at Lincoln, 73 at Offutt Air Force Base, 73 at Fremont, 75 at Columbus, and 72 at Blair Airport. Tacoma reported 72, Nebraska City reported 71, Plattsmouth reported 71, and Red Oak, Iowa reported 70.
Here are some observations from across the region. At Des Moines, rain was falling with a temperature of 70. It was sunny with a temperature of 79 at North Platte and 75 at Valentine. At Grand Island, it was mostly sunny with a temperature of 77. It was partly sunny with a temperature of 75 at North Fork, 71 at Sioux Falls, 73 at Kansas City, 77 at Concordia, Kansas, and 70 at Denver. At Sioux City, it was cloudy with a temperature of 71. Once again, at 9 a.m. in Omaha, it was 73 degrees under partly sunny skies. Here are the forecast key messages. Hot temperatures in the mid to upper 90s with heat index values near 100 are expected this weekend. Breezy southwest winds up to 20 minus 30 plus miles per hour will develop also. There is a low chance of a few showers and thunderstorms across the area Sunday morning through the afternoon. Above normal temperatures and periodic thunderstorm chances continue next week. This is NOAA All Hazards Radio Station KIH 61 in Omaha, Nebraska. The current time is 9:54 a.m. Central Daylight Time. Now for the official National Weather Service forecast for the Omaha and Council Bluffs area. Today, hot. Partly sunny. Highs in the lower 90s. South winds 15 to 20 miles an hour with gusts up to 30 miles an hour. Tonight, partly cloudy. Lows in the upper 70s. South winds 10 to 15 miles an hour with gusts up to 25 miles an hour. Sunday, mostly sunny. A slight chance of showers and thunderstorms in the morning. Hot with highs in the mid-90s. South winds 10 to 15 miles an hour with gusts up to 25 miles an hour. Chance of rain 20%. Sunday night, partly cloudy until midnight, then becoming mostly cloudy. Humid with lows in the upper 70s. South winds 5 to 10 miles an hour with gusts up to 20 miles an hour. Monday, partly sunny with a slight chance of showers and thunderstorms. Hot with highs in the mid-90s. Southwest winds 5 to 10 miles an hour. Chance of rain 20%. Monday night, partly cloudy until midnight, then becoming mostly cloudy. Lows in the mid-70s. Tuesday through Wednesday, partly cloudy. Hot. Highs in the mid-90s. Lows in the mid-70s. Wednesday night, mostly clear until midnight, then becoming partly cloudy. Lows in the mid-70s. Thursday through Friday, partly cloudy. Hot. Highs in the mid-90s. Lows in the mid-70s. At 9 a.m. in Omaha, it was partly sunny. The temperature was 73 degrees, the dew point 61, and the relative humidity 65%. The wind was south at 15 miles an hour. The pressure was 29.92 inches and steady. Across eastern Nebraska and southwest Iowa, it was partly sunny. It was 75 at Lincoln, 73 at Offutt Air Force Base, 73 at Fremont, 75 at Columbus, and 72 at Blair Airport. Tecama reported 72, Nebraska City reported 71, Plattsmouth reported 71, and Red Oak, Iowa reported 70. Here are some observations from across the region. At Des Moines, rain was falling with a temperature of 70. It was sunny with a temperature of 79 at North Platte and 75 at Valentine. At Grand Island, it was mostly sunny with a temperature of 77. It was partly sunny with a temperature of 75 at North Fork, 71 at Sioux Falls, 73 at Kansas City, 77 at Concordia, Kansas, and 70 at Denver. At Sioux City, it was cloudy with a temperature of 71. Once again, at 9 a.m. in Omaha, it was 73 degrees under partly sunny skies. Here are the forecast key messages. Hot temperatures in the mid to upper 90s with heat index values near 100 are expected this weekend. Breezy southwest winds up to 20 minus 30 plus miles per hour will develop also.
There is a low chance of a few showers and thunderstorms across the area Sunday morning through the afternoon. Above normal temperatures and periodic thunderstorm chances continue next week. This is NOAA All Hazards radio station KIH 61 in Omaha, Nebraska. The current time is 9:58 a.m. Central Daylight Time. Now for the official National Weather Service forecast for the Omaha and Council Bluffs area. Today, hot, partly sunny, highs in the lower 90s. South winds 15 to 20 miles an hour with gusts up to 30 miles an hour. Tonight, partly cloudy, lows in the upper 70s. South winds 10 to 15 miles an hour with gusts up to 25 miles an hour. Sunday, mostly sunny. A slight chance of showers and thunderstorms in the morning. Hot with highs in the mid-90s. South winds 10 to 15 miles an hour with gusts up to 25 miles an hour. Chance of rain 20%. Sunday night, partly cloudy until midnight, then becoming mostly cloudy. Humid with lows in the upper 70s. South winds 5 to 10 miles an hour with gusts up to 20 miles an hour. Monday, partly sunny with a slight chance of showers and thunderstorms. Hot with highs in the mid-90s. Southwest winds 5 to 10 miles an hour. Chance of rain 20%. Monday night, partly cloudy until midnight, then becoming mostly cloudy. Lows in the mid-70s. Tuesday through Wednesday, partly cloudy. Hot. Highs in the mid-90s. Lows in the mid-70s. Wednesday night, mostly clear until midnight, then becoming partly cloudy. Lows in the mid-70s. Thursday through Friday, partly cloudy. Hot. Highs in the mid-90s. Lows in the mid-70s. Here are the forecast key messages. Hot temperatures in the mid to upper 90s with heat index values near 100 are expected this weekend. Breezy southwest winds up to 20 minus 30 plus miles per hour will develop also. There is a low chance of a few showers and thunderstorms across the area Sunday morning through the afternoon. Above normal temperatures and periodic thunderstorm chances continue next week. This is NOAA All Hazards radio station KIH 61 in Omaha, Nebraska. The current time is 10:01 a.m. Central Daylight Time. Now for the official National Weather Service forecast for the Omaha and Council Bluffs area. Today, hot, partly sunny, highs in the lower 90s. South winds 15 to 20 miles an hour with gusts up to 30 miles an hour. Tonight, partly cloudy, lows in the upper 70s. South winds 10 to 15 miles an hour with gusts up to 25 miles an hour. Sunday, mostly sunny. A slight chance of showers and thunderstorms in the morning. Hot with highs in the mid-90s. South winds 10 to 15 miles an hour with gusts up to 25 miles an hour. Chance of rain 20%. Sunday night, partly cloudy until midnight, then becoming mostly cloudy. Humid with lows in the upper 70s. South winds 5 to 10 miles an hour with gusts up to 20 miles an hour. Monday, partly sunny with a slight chance of showers and thunderstorms. Hot with highs in the mid-90s. Southwest winds 5 to 10 miles an hour. Chance of rain 20%. Monday night, partly cloudy until midnight, then becoming mostly cloudy. Lows in the mid-70s. Tuesday through Wednesday, partly cloudy. Hot. Highs in the mid-90s. Lows in the mid-70s. Wednesday night, mostly clear until midnight, then becoming partly cloudy. Lows in the mid-70s. Thursday through Friday, partly cloudy. Hot. Highs in the mid-90s. Lows in the mid-70s. Here are the forecast key messages. Hot temperatures in the mid to upper 90s with heat index values near 100 are expected this weekend. Breezy southwest winds up to 20 minus 30 plus miles per hour will develop also.
There is a low chance of a few showers and thunderstorms across the area Sunday morning through the afternoon. Above normal temperatures and periodic thunderstorm chances continue next week. This is NOAA All Hazards radio station KIH 61 in Omaha, Nebraska. The current time is 10:03 a.m. Central Daylight Time. Now for the official National Weather Service forecast for the Omaha and Council Bluffs area. Today, hot, partly sunny, highs in the lower 90s, south winds 15 to 20 miles an hour with gusts up to 30 miles an hour. Tonight, partly cloudy, lows in the upper 70s, south winds 10 to 15 miles an hour with gusts up to 25 miles an hour. Sunday, mostly sunny, a slight chance of showers and thunderstorms in the morning. Hot with highs in the mid-90s. South winds 10 to 15 miles an hour with gusts up to 25 miles an hour. Chance of rain 20%. Sunday night, partly cloudy until midnight, then becoming mostly cloudy. Humid with lows in the upper 70s. South winds 5 to 10 miles an hour with gusts up to 20 miles an hour. Monday, partly sunny with a slight chance of showers and thunderstorms. Hot with highs in the mid-90s. Southwest winds 5 to 10 miles an hour. Chance of rain 20%. Monday night, partly cloudy until midnight, then becoming mostly cloudy. Lows in the mid-70s. Tuesday through Wednesday, partly cloudy. Hot. Highs in the mid-90s. Lows in the mid-70s. Wednesday night, mostly clear until midnight, then becoming partly cloudy. Lows in the mid-70s. Thursday through Friday, partly cloudy. Hot. Highs in the mid-90s. Lows in the mid-70s. At 10 a.m. in Omaha, it was partly sunny. The temperature was 76 degrees, the dew point 60, and the relative humidity 57%. The wind was south at 16 miles an hour. The pressure was 29.91 inches and falling. Across eastern Nebraska and southwest Iowa, at Columbus, it was mostly sunny, with a temperature of 78. It was partly sunny, with a temperature of 77 at Lincoln, 76 at Fremont, 74 at Blair Airport, and 75 at Tacoma. Under partly sunny skies, Nebraska City reported 74, Plattsmouth reported 75, and Red Oak, Iowa reported 75. At Millard, it was partly sunny. Here are some observations from across the region. At Des Moines, a thunderstorm was reported with a temperature of 68. It was sunny with a temperature of 79 at Grand Island, 84 at North Platte, and 79 at Valentine. It was mostly sunny, with a temperature of 80 at North Fork, and 81 at Concordia, Kansas. It was partly sunny, with a temperature of 72 at Sioux Falls, 74 at Sioux City, 77 at Kansas City, and 77 at Denver. Once again, at 10 a.m. in Omaha, it was 76 degrees under partly sunny skies. Here are the forecast key messages. Hot temperatures in the mid to upper 90s with heat index values near 100 are expected this weekend. Breezy southwest winds up to 20 minus 30 plus miles per hour will develop also. There is a low chance of a few showers and thunderstorms across the area Sunday morning through the afternoon. Above normal temperatures and periodic thunderstorm chances continue next week. This is NOAA All Hazards radio station KIH 61 in Omaha, Nebraska. The current time is 10:07 a.m. Central Daylight Time. Now for the official National Weather Service forecast for the Omaha and Council Bluffs area. Today, hot, partly sunny, highs in the lower 90s. South winds 15 to 20 miles an hour with gusts up to 30 miles an hour. Tonight, partly cloudy. Lows in the upper 70s. South winds 10 to 15 miles an hour with gusts up to 25 miles an hour. Sunday, mostly sunny. A slight chance of showers and thunderstorms in the morning.
hot with highs in the mid-90s. South winds 10 to 15 miles an hour with gusts up to 25 miles an hour. Chance of rain 20%. Sunday night, partly cloudy until midnight, then becoming mostly cloudy. Humid with lows in the upper 70s.

Wednesday night, mostly clear until midnight, then becoming partly cloudy. Lows in the mid-70s. Thursday through Friday, partly cloudy. Hot. Highs in the mid-90s. Lows in the mid-70s. At 10 a.m. in Omaha, it was partly sunny. The temperature was 76 degrees, the dew point 60, and the relative humidity 57%. The wind was south at 16 miles an hour. The pressure was 29.91 inches and falling. Across eastern Nebraska and southwest Iowa, at Columbus, it was mostly sunny, with a temperature of 78. It was partly sunny, with a temperature of 77 at Lincoln, 76 at Fremont, 74 at Blair Airport, and 75 at Tacoma. Under partly sunny skies, Nebraska City reported 74, Plattsmouth reported 75, and Red Oak, Iowa reported 75. At Millard, it was partly sunny. Here are some observations from across the region. At Des Moines, a thunderstorm was reported, with a temperature of 68. It was sunny, with a temperature of 79 at Grand Island, 84 at North Platte, and 79 at Valentine. It was mostly sunny, with a temperature of 80 at North Fork, and 81 at Concordia, Kansas. It was partly sunny, with a temperature of 72 at Sioux Falls, 74 at Sioux City, 77 at Kansas City, and 77 at Denver. Once again, at 10 a.m. in Omaha, it was 76 degrees under partly sunny skies. Here are the forecast key messages. Hot temperatures in the mid to upper 90s with heat index values near 100 are expected this weekend. Breezy southwest winds up to 20 minus 30 plus miles per hour will develop also. There is a low chance of a few showers and thunderstorms across the area Sunday morning through the afternoon. Above normal temperatures and periodic thunderstorm chances continue next week. This is NOAA All Hazards Radio Station KIH 61 in Omaha, Nebraska. The current time is 10:11 a.m. Central Daylight Time. Now for the official National Weather Service forecast for the Omaha and Council Bluffs area. Today, hot. Partly sunny. Highs in the lower 90s. South winds 15 to 20 miles an hour with gusts up to 30 miles an hour. Tonight, partly cloudy. Lows in the upper 70s. South winds 10 to 15 miles an hour with gusts up to 25 miles an hour. Sunday, mostly sunny. A slight chance of showers and thunderstorms in the morning. Hot with highs in the mid-90s. South winds 10 to 15 miles an hour with gusts up to 25 miles an hour. Chance of rain 20%. Sunday night, partly cloudy until midnight, then becoming mostly cloudy. Humid with lows in the upper 70s. South winds 5 to 10 miles an hour with gusts up to 20 miles an hour. Monday, partly sunny with a slight chance of showers and thunderstorms. Hot with highs in the mid-90s. Southwest winds 5 to 10 miles an hour. Chance of rain 20%. Monday night, partly cloudy until midnight, then becoming mostly cloudy. Lows in the mid-70s. Tuesday through Wednesday, partly cloudy. Hot. Highs in the mid-90s. Lows in the mid-70s. Wednesday night, mostly clear until midnight, then becoming partly cloudy. Lows in the mid-70s. Thursday through Friday, partly cloudy. Hot. Highs in the mid-90s. Lows in the mid-70s. At 10 a.m. in Omaha, it was partly sunny. The temperature was 76 degrees, the dew point 60, and the relative humidity 57%. The wind was south at 16 miles an hour. The pressure was 29.91 inches and falling. Across eastern Nebraska and southwest Iowa, at Columbus, it was mostly sunny, with a temperature of 78. It was partly sunny, with a temperature of 78 at Offutt Air Force Base, 76 at Fremont, 74 at Blair Airport, and 75 at Tacoma. Under partly sunny skies, Nebraska City reported 74, Plattsmouth reported 74.

35, and Red Oak, Iowa reported 75. At Lincoln, it was cloudy, with a temperature of 77. At Millard, it was partly sunny. Here are some observations from across the region. At Des Moines, a thunderstorm was reported, with a temperature of 68. It was sunny, with a temperature of 79 at Grand Island, 84 at North Platte, and 79 at Valentine. At Norfolk, it was mostly sunny, with a temperature of 80. It was partly sunny, with a temperature of 72 at Sioux Falls, 74 at Sioux City, 77 at Kansas City, 81 at Concordia, Kansas, and 77 at Denver. Once again, at 10 a.m. in Omaha, it was 76 degrees under partly sunny skies. Here are the forecast key messages. Hot temperatures in the mid to upper 90s with heat index values near 100 are expected this weekend. Breezy southwest winds up to 20 minus 30 plus miles per hour will develop also. There is a low chance of a few showers and thunderstorms across the area Sunday morning through the afternoon. Above normal temperatures and periodic thunderstorm chances continue next week. This is NOAA All Hazards radio station KIH 61 in Omaha, Nebraska. The current time is 10:15 a.m. Central Daylight Time. Now for the official National Weather Service forecast for the Omaha and Council Bluffs area. Today, hot. Partly sunny. Highs in the lower 90s. South winds 15 to 20 miles an hour with gusts up to 30 miles an hour. Tonight, partly cloudy. Lows in the upper 70s. South winds 10 to 15 miles an hour with gusts up to 25 miles an hour. Sunday, mostly sunny. A slight chance of showers and thunderstorms in the morning. Hot with highs in the mid-90s. South winds 10 to 15 miles an hour with gusts up to 25 miles an hour. Chance of rain 20%. Sunday night, partly cloudy until midnight, then becoming mostly cloudy. Humid with lows in the upper 70s. South winds 5 to 10 miles an hour with gusts up to 20 miles an hour. Monday, partly sunny with a slight chance of showers and thunderstorms. Hot with highs in the mid-90s. Southwest winds 5 to 10 miles an hour. Chance of rain 20%. Monday night, partly cloudy until midnight, then becoming mostly cloudy. Lows in the mid-70s. Tuesday through Wednesday, partly cloudy. Hot. Highs in the mid-90s. Lows in the mid-70s. Wednesday night, mostly clear until midnight, then becoming partly cloudy. Lows in the mid-70s. Thursday through Friday, partly cloudy. Hot. Highs in the mid-90s. Lows in the mid-70s. At 10 a.m. in Omaha, it was partly sunny. The temperature was 76 degrees. The dew point 60, and the relative humidity 57%. The wind was south at 16 miles an hour. The pressure was 29.91 inches and falling. Across eastern Nebraska and southwest Iowa, at Columbus, it was mostly sunny, with a temperature of 78. It was partly sunny, with a temperature of 78 at Offutt Air Force Base, 76 at Fremont, 74 at Blair Airport, and 75 at Takema. Under partly sunny skies, Nebraska City reported 74, Plattsmouth reported 75, and Red Oak, Iowa reported 75. At Lincoln, it was cloudy, with a temperature of 77. At Millard, it was partly sunny. Here are some observations from across the region. At Des Moines, a thunderstorm was reported, with a temperature of 68. It was sunny, with a temperature of 79 at Grand Island, 84 at North Platte, and 79 at Valentine. At Norfolk, it was mostly sunny, with a temperature of 80. It was partly sunny, with a temperature of 72 at Sioux Falls, 74 at Sioux City, 77 at Kansas City, 81 at Concordia, Kansas, and 77 at Denver. Once again, at 10 a.m. in Omaha, it was 76 degrees under partly sunny skies. Here are the forecast key messages.
Hot temperatures in the mid to upper 90s with heat index values near 100 are expected this weekend. Breezy southwest winds up to 20 minus 30 plus miles per hour will develop also. There is a low chance of a few showers and thunderstorms across the area Sunday morning through the afternoon. Above normal temperatures and periodic thunderstorm chances continue next week. This is NOAA All Hazards radio station KIH 61 in Omaha, Nebraska. The current time is 10:20 a.m. Central Daylight Time. Now for the official National Weather Service forecast for the Omaha and Council Bluffs area. Today, hot, partly sunny, highs in the lower 90s. South winds 15 to 20 miles an hour with gusts up to 30 miles an hour. Tonight, partly cloudy, lows in the upper 70s. South winds 10 to 15 miles an hour with gusts up to 25 miles an hour. Sunday, mostly sunny, a slight chance of showers and thunderstorms in the morning. Hot with highs in the mid-90s. South winds 10 to 15 miles an hour with gusts up to 25 miles an hour. Chance of rain 20%. Sunday night, partly cloudy until midnight, then becoming mostly cloudy. Humid with lows in the upper 70s. South winds 5 to 10 miles an hour with gusts up to 20 miles an hour. Monday, partly sunny with a slight chance of showers and thunderstorms. Hot with highs in the mid-90s. Southwest winds 5 to 10 miles an hour. Chance of rain 20%. Monday night, partly cloudy until midnight, then becoming mostly cloudy. Lows in the mid-70s. Tuesday through Wednesday, partly cloudy. Hot. Highs in the mid-90s. Lows in the mid-70s. Wednesday night, mostly clear until midnight, then becoming partly cloudy. Lows in the mid-70s. Thursday through Friday, partly cloudy. Hot. Highs in the mid-90s. Lows in the mid-70s. At 10 a.m. in Omaha, it was partly sunny. The temperature was 76 degrees, the dew point 60, and the relative humidity 57%. The wind was south at 16 miles an hour. The pressure was 29.91 inches and falling. Across eastern Nebraska and southwest Iowa, at Columbus, it was mostly sunny, with a temperature of 78. It was partly sunny, with a temperature of 78 at Offutt Air Force Base, 76 at Fremont, 74 at Blair Airport, and 75 at Tacoma. Under partly sunny skies, Nebraska City reported 74, Plattsmouth reported 75, and Red Oak, Iowa reported 75. At Lincoln, it was cloudy, with a temperature of 77. At Millard, it was partly sunny. Here are some observations from across the region. At Des Moines, a thunderstorm was reported, with a temperature of 68. It was sunny, with a temperature of 79 at Grand Island, 84 at North Platte, and 79 at Valentine. At Norfolk, it was mostly sunny, with a temperature of 80. It was partly sunny, with a temperature of 72 at Sioux Falls, 74 at Sioux City, 77 at Kansas City, 81 at Concordia, Kansas, and 77 at Denver. Once again, at 10 a.m. in Omaha, it was 76 degrees under partly sunny skies. Here are the forecast key messages. Hot temperatures in the mid to upper 90s with heat index values near 100 are expected this weekend. Breezy southwest winds up to 20 minus 30 plus miles per hour will develop also. There is a low chance of a few showers and thunderstorms across the area Sunday morning through the afternoon. Above normal temperatures and periodic thunderstorm chances continue next week. This is NOAA All Hazards radio station KIH 61 in Omaha, Nebraska. The current time is 10:24 a.m. Central Daylight Time. Now for the official National Weather Service forecast for the Omaha and Council Bluffs area. Today, hot, partly sunny, highs in the lower 90s. South winds 15 to 20 miles an hour with gusts up to 30 miles an hour.
Tonight, partly cloudy. Lows in the upper 70s. South winds 10 to 15 miles an hour with gusts up to 25 miles an hour. Sunday, mostly sunny. A slight chance of showers and thunderstorms in the morning. Hot with highs in the mid-90s. South winds 10 to 15 miles an hour with gusts up to 25 miles an hour. Chance of rain 20%. Sunday night, partly cloudy until midnight, then becoming mostly cloudy. Humid with lows in the upper 70s. South winds 5 to 10 miles an hour with gusts up to 20 miles an hour. Monday, partly sunny with a slight chance of showers and thunderstorms. Hot with highs in the mid-90s. Southwest winds 5 to 10 miles an hour. Chance of rain 20%. Monday night, partly cloudy until midnight, then becoming mostly cloudy. Lows in the mid-70s. Tuesday through Wednesday, partly cloudy. Hot. Highs in the mid-90s. Lows in the mid-70s. Wednesday night, mostly clear until midnight, then becoming partly cloudy. Lows in the mid-70s. Thursday through Friday, partly cloudy. Hot. Highs in the mid-90s. Lows in the mid-70s. At 10 a.m. in Omaha, it was partly sunny. The temperature was 76 degrees, the dew point 60, and the relative humidity 57%. The wind was south at 16 miles an hour. The pressure was 29.91 inches and falling. Across eastern Nebraska and southwest Iowa, at Columbus, it was mostly sunny, with a temperature of 78. It was partly sunny, with a temperature of 78 at Offutt Air Force Base, 76 at Fremont, 74 at Blair Airport, and 75 at Takema. Under partly sunny skies, Nebraska City reported 74, Plattsmouth reported 75, and Red Oak, Iowa reported 75. At Lincoln, it was cloudy, with a temperature of 77. At Millard, it was partly sunny. Here are some observations from across the region. At Des Moines, a thunderstorm was reported, with a temperature of 68. It was sunny, with a temperature of 79 at Grand Island, 84 at North Platte, and 79 at Valentine. At North Fork, it was mostly sunny, with a temperature of 80. It was partly sunny, with a temperature of 72 at Sioux Falls, 74 at Sioux City, 77 at Kansas City, 81 at Concordia, Kansas, and 77 at Denver. Once again, at 10 a.m. in Omaha, it was 76 degrees under partly sunny skies. Here are the forecast key messages. Hot temperatures in the mid to upper 90s with heat index values near 100 are expected this weekend. Breezy southwest winds up to 20 minus 30 plus miles per hour will develop also. There is a low chance of a few showers and thunderstorms across the area Sunday morning through the afternoon. Above normal temperatures and periodic thunderstorm chances continue next week. This is NOAA All Hazards radio station KIH 61 in Omaha, Nebraska. The current time is 10:28 a.m. Central Daylight Time. Now for the official National Weather Service forecast for the Omaha and Council Bluffs area. Today, hot. Partly sunny. Highs in the lower 90s. South winds 15 to 20 miles an hour with gusts up to 30 miles an hour. Tonight, partly cloudy. Lows in the upper 70s. South winds 10 to 15 miles an hour with gusts up to 25 miles an hour. Sunday, mostly sunny. A slight chance of showers and thunderstorms in the morning. Hot with highs in the mid-90s. South winds 10 to 15 miles an hour with gusts up to 25 miles an hour. Chance of rain 20%. Sunday night, partly cloudy until midnight, then becoming mostly cloudy. Humid with lows in the upper 70s. South winds 5 to 10 miles an hour with gusts up to 20 miles an hour. Monday, partly sunny with a slight chance of showers and thunderstorms. Hot with highs in the mid-90s. Southwest winds 5 to 10 miles an hour.
chance of rain 20%. Monday night, partly cloudy until midnight, then becoming mostly cloudy. Lows in the mid-70s. Tuesday through Wednesday, partly cloudy. Hot. Highs in the mid-90s. Lows in the mid-70s. Wednesday night, mostly clear until midnight, then becoming partly cloudy. Lows in the mid-70s. Thursday through Friday, partly cloudy. Hot. Highs in the mid-90s. Lows in the mid-70s. At 10 a.m. in Omaha, it was partly sunny. The temperature was 76 degrees, the dew point 60, and the relative humidity 57%. The wind was south at 16 miles an hour. The pressure was 29.91 inches and falling. Across eastern Nebraska and southwest Iowa, at Columbus, it was mostly sunny, with a temperature of 78. It was partly sunny, with a temperature of 78 at Offutt Air Force Base, 76 at Fremont, 74 at Blair Airport, and 75 at Takema. Under partly sunny skies, Nebraska City reported 74, Plattsmouth reported 75, and Red Oak, Iowa reported 75. At Lincoln, it was cloudy, with a temperature of 77. At Millard, it was partly sunny. Here are some observations from across the region. At Des Moines, a thunderstorm was reported, with a temperature of 68. It was sunny, with a temperature of 79 at Grand Island, 84 at North Platte, and 79 at Valentine. At Norfolk, it was mostly sunny, with a temperature of 80. It was partly sunny, with a temperature of 72 at Sioux Falls, 74 at Sioux City, 77 at Kansas City, 81 at Concordia, Kansas, and 77 at Denver. Once again, at 10 a.m. in Omaha, it was 76 degrees under partly sunny skies. Here are the forecast key messages. Hot temperatures in the mid to upper 90s with heat index values near 100 are expected this weekend. Breezy southwest winds up to 20 minus 30 plus miles per hour will develop also. There is a low chance of a few showers and thunderstorms across the area Sunday morning through the afternoon. Above normal temperatures and periodic thunderstorm chances continue next week. This is NOAA All Hazards Radio Station KIH 61 in Omaha, Nebraska. The current time is 10:32 a.m. Central Daylight Time. Now for the official National Weather Service forecast for the Omaha and Council Bluffs area. Today, hot. Partly sunny. Highs in the lower 90s. South winds 15 to 20 miles an hour with gusts up to 30 miles an hour. Tonight, partly cloudy. Lows in the upper 70s. South winds 10 to 15 miles an hour with gusts up to 25 miles an hour. Sunday, mostly sunny. A slight chance of showers and thunderstorms in the morning. Hot with highs in the mid-90s. South winds 10 to 15 miles an hour with gusts up to 25 miles an hour. Chance of rain 20%. Sunday night, partly cloudy until midnight, then becoming mostly cloudy. Humid with lows in the upper 70s. South winds 5 to 10 miles an hour with gusts up to 20 miles an hour. Monday, partly sunny with a slight chance of showers and thunderstorms. Hot with highs in the mid-90s. Southwest winds 5 to 10 miles an hour. Chance of rain 20%. Monday night, partly cloudy until midnight, then becoming mostly cloudy. Lows in the mid-70s. Tuesday through Wednesday, partly cloudy. Hot. Highs in the mid-90s. Lows in the mid-70s. Wednesday night, mostly clear until midnight, then becoming partly cloudy. Lows in the mid-70s. Thursday through Friday, partly cloudy. Hot. Highs in the mid-90s. Lows in the mid-70s. At 10 a.m. in Omaha, it was partly sunny. The temperature was 76 degrees, the dew point 60, and the relative humidity 57%. The wind was south at 16 miles an hour.
the pressure was 29.91 inches and falling. Across eastern Nebraska and southwest Iowa, at Columbus, it was mostly sunny, with a temperature of 78. It was partly sunny, with a temperature of 78 at Offutt Air Force Base, 76 at Fremont, 74 at Blair Airport, and 75 at Tacoma. Under partly sunny skies, Nebraska City reported 74, Plattsmouth reported 75, and Red Oak, Iowa reported 75. At Lincoln, it was cloudy, with a temperature of 77. At Millard, it was partly sunny. Here are some observations from across the region. At Des Moines, a thunderstorm was reported, with a temperature of 68. It was sunny, with a temperature of 79 at Grand Island, 84 at North Platte, and 79 at Valentine. At Norfolk, it was mostly sunny, with a temperature of 80. It was partly sunny, with a temperature of 72 at Sioux Falls, 74 at Sioux City, 77 at Kansas City, 81 at Concordia, Kansas, and 77 at Denver. Once again, at 10 a.m. in Omaha, it was 76 degrees under partly sunny skies. Here are the forecast key messages. Hot temperatures in the mid to upper 90s with heat index values near 100 are expected this weekend. Breezy southwest winds up to 20 minus 30 plus miles per hour will develop also. There is a low chance of a few showers and thunderstorms across the area Sunday morning through the afternoon. Above normal temperatures and periodic thunderstorm chances continue next week. This is NOAA All Hazards Radio Station KIH 61 in Omaha, Nebraska. The current time is 10:36 a.m. Central Daylight Time. Now for the official National Weather Service forecast for the Omaha and Council Bluffs area. Today, hot. Partly sunny. Highs in the lower 90s. South winds 15 to 20 miles an hour with gusts up to 30 miles an hour. Tonight, partly cloudy. Lows in the upper 70s. South winds 10 to 15 miles an hour with gusts up to 25 miles an hour. Sunday, mostly sunny. A slight chance of showers and thunderstorms in the morning. Hot with highs in the mid-90s. South winds 10 to 15 miles an hour with gusts up to 25 miles an hour. Chance of rain 20%. Sunday night, partly cloudy until midnight, then becoming mostly cloudy. Humid with lows in the upper 70s. South winds 5 to 10 miles an hour with gusts up to 20 miles an hour. Monday, partly sunny with a slight chance of showers and thunderstorms. Hot with highs in the mid-90s. Southwest winds 5 to 10 miles an hour. Chance of rain 20%. Monday night, partly cloudy until midnight, then becoming mostly cloudy. Lows in the mid-70s. Tuesday through Wednesday, partly cloudy. Hot. Highs in the mid-90s. Lows in the mid-70s. Wednesday night, mostly clear until midnight, then becoming partly cloudy. Lows in the mid-70s. Thursday through Friday, partly cloudy. Hot. Highs in the mid-90s. Lows in the mid-70s. At 10 a.m. in Omaha, it was partly sunny. The temperature was 76 degrees, the dew point 60, and the relative humidity 57%. The wind was south at 16 miles an hour. The pressure was 29.91 inches and falling. Across eastern Nebraska and southwest Iowa, at Columbus, it was mostly sunny, with a temperature of 78. It was partly sunny, with a temperature of 78 at Offutt Air Force Base, 76 at Fremont, 74 at Blair Airport, and 75 at Tacoma. Under partly sunny skies, Nebraska City reported 74, Plattsmouth reported 75, and Red Oak, Iowa reported 75. At Lincoln, it was cloudy, with a temperature of 77. At Millard, it was partly sunny. Here are some observations from across the region. At Des Moines, a thunderstorm was reported, with a temperature of 68.
It was sunny, with a temperature of 79 at Grand Island, 84 at North Platte, and 79 at Valentine. At North Fork, it was mostly sunny, with a temperature of 80. It was partly sunny, with a temperature of 72 at Sioux Falls, 74 at Sioux City, 77 at Kansas City, 81 at Concordia, Kansas, and 77 at Denver. Once again, at 10 a.m. in Omaha, it was 76 degrees under partly sunny skies. Here are the forecast key messages. Hot temperatures in the mid to upper 90s with heat index values near 100 are expected this weekend. Breezy southwest winds up to 20 minus 30 plus miles per hour will develop also. There is a low chance of a few showers and thunderstorms across the area Sunday morning through the afternoon. Above normal temperatures and periodic thunderstorm chances continue next week. This is NOAA All Hazards radio station KIH 61 in Omaha, Nebraska. The current time is 10:40 a.m. Central Daylight Time. Now for the official National Weather Service forecast for the Omaha and Council Bluffs area. Today, hot. Partly sunny. Highs in the lower 90s. South winds 15 to 20 miles an hour with gusts up to 30 miles an hour. Tonight, partly cloudy. Lows in the upper 70s. South winds 10 to 15 miles an hour with gusts up to 25 miles an hour. Sunday, mostly sunny. A slight chance of showers and thunderstorms in the morning. Hot with highs in the mid-90s. South winds 10 to 15 miles an hour with gusts up to 25 miles an hour. Chance of rain 20%. Sunday night, partly cloudy until midnight, then becoming mostly cloudy. Humid with lows in the upper 70s. South winds 5 to 10 miles an hour with gusts up to 20 miles an hour. Monday, partly sunny with a slight chance of showers and thunderstorms. Hot with highs in the mid-90s. Southwest winds 5 to 10 miles an hour. Chance of rain 20%. Monday night, partly cloudy until midnight, then becoming mostly cloudy. Lows in the mid-70s. Tuesday through Wednesday, partly cloudy. Hot. Highs in the mid-90s. Lows in the mid-70s. Wednesday night, mostly clear until midnight, then becoming partly cloudy. Lows in the mid-70s. Thursday through Friday, partly cloudy. Hot. Highs in the mid-90s. Lows in the mid-70s. At 10 a.m. in Omaha, it was partly sunny. The temperature was 76 degrees, the dew point 60, and the relative humidity 57%. The wind was south at 16 miles an hour. The pressure was 29.91 inches and falling. Across eastern Nebraska and southwest Iowa, at Columbus, it was mostly sunny, with a temperature of 78. It was partly sunny, with a temperature of 78 at Offutt Air Force Base, 76 at Fremont, 74 at Blair Airport, and 75 at Tacoma. Under partly sunny skies, Nebraska City reported 74, Plattsmouth reported 75, and Red Oak, Iowa reported 75. At Lincoln, it was cloudy, with a temperature of 77. At Millard, it was partly sunny. Here are some observations from across the region. At Des Moines, a thunderstorm was reported, with a temperature of 68. It was sunny, with a temperature of 79 at Grand Island, 84 at North Platte, and 79 at Valentine. At North Fork, it was mostly sunny, with a temperature of 80. It was partly sunny, with a temperature of 72 at Sioux Falls, 74 at Sioux City, 77 at Kansas City, 81 at Concordia, Kansas, and 77 at Denver. Once again, at 10 a.m. in Omaha, it was 76 degrees under partly sunny skies. Here are the forecast key messages. Hot temperatures in the mid to upper 90s with heat index values near 100 are expected this weekend. Breezy southwest winds up to 20 minus 30 plus miles per hour will develop also. There is a low chance of a few showers and thunderstorms across the area Sunday morning through the afternoon.
above normal temperatures and periodic thunderstorm chances continue next week. This is NOAA All Hazards radio station KIH 61 in Omaha, Nebraska. The current time is 10:44 a.m. Central Daylight Time. Now for the official National Weather Service forecast for the Omaha and Council Bluffs area. Today, hot, partly sunny, highs in the lower 90s. South winds 15 to 20 miles an hour with gusts up to 30 miles an hour. Tonight, partly cloudy, lows in the upper 70s. South winds 10 to 15 miles an hour with gusts up to 25 miles an hour. Sunday, mostly sunny. A slight chance of showers and thunderstorms in the morning. Hot with highs in the mid-90s. South winds 10 to 15 miles an hour with gusts up to 25 miles an hour. Chance of rain 20%. Sunday night, partly cloudy until midnight, then becoming mostly cloudy. Humid with lows in the upper 70s. South winds 5 to 10 miles an hour with gusts up to 20 miles an hour. Monday, partly sunny with a slight chance of showers and thunderstorms. Hot with highs in the mid-90s. Southwest winds 5 to 10 miles an hour. Chance of rain 20%. Monday night, partly cloudy until midnight, then becoming mostly cloudy. Lows in the mid-70s. Tuesday through Wednesday, partly cloudy. Hot. Highs in the mid-90s. Lows in the mid-70s. Wednesday night, mostly clear until midnight, then becoming partly cloudy. Lows in the mid-70s. Thursday through Friday, partly cloudy. Hot. Highs in the mid-90s. Lows in the mid-70s. 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Douglas, Sarpy, Washington, Cass, Odo, Burt, Dodge, Saunders, Harrison, Pottawatomie, and Mills. At 10 a.m. in Omaha, it was partly sunny. The temperature was 76 degrees, the dew point 60, and the relative humidity 57%. The wind was south at 16 miles an hour. The pressure was 29.91 inches and falling. Across eastern Nebraska and southwest Iowa, at Columbus, it was mostly sunny, with a temperature of 78. It was partly sunny, with a temperature of 78 at Offutt Air Force Base, 76 at Fremont, 74 at Blair Airport, and 75 at Takema. Under partly sunny skies, Nebraska City reported 74, Plattsmouth reported 75, and Red Oak, Iowa reported 75. At Lincoln, it was cloudy, with a temperature of 77. At Millard, it was partly sunny. Here are some observations from across the region. At Des Moines, a thunderstorm was reported, with a temperature of 68. It was sunny, with a temperature of 79 at Grand Island, 84 at North Platte, and 79 at Valentine. At North Fork, it was mostly sunny, with a temperature of 80. It was partly sunny, with a temperature of 72 at Sioux Falls, 74 at Sioux City, 77 at Kansas City, 81 at Concordia, Kansas, and 77 at Denver. Once again, at 10 a.m. in Omaha, it was 76 degrees under partly sunny skies. Here are the forecast key messages. Hot temperatures in the mid to upper 90s with heat index values near 100 are expected this weekend. Breezy southwest winds up to 20 minus 30 plus miles per hour will develop also. There is a low chance of a few showers and thunderstorms across the area Sunday morning through the afternoon. Above normal temperatures and periodic thunderstorm chances continue next week. This is NOAA All Hazards radio station KIH 61 in Omaha, Nebraska. The current time is 10:48 a.m. Central Daylight Time. Now for the official National Weather Service forecast for the Omaha and Council Bluffs area. Today, hot, partly sunny, highs in the lower 90s. South winds 15 to 20 miles an hour with gusts up to 30 miles an hour. Tonight, partly cloudy,
lows in the upper 70s. South winds 10 to 15 miles an hour with gusts up to 25 miles an hour. Sunday, mostly sunny. A slight chance of showers and thunderstorms in the morning. Hot with highs in the mid-90s. South winds 10 to 15 miles an hour with gusts up to 25 miles an hour. Chance of rain 20%. Sunday night, partly cloudy until midnight, then becoming mostly cloudy. Humid with lows in the upper 70s. South winds 5 to 10 miles an hour with gusts up to 20 miles an hour. Monday, partly sunny with a slight chance of showers and thunderstorms. Hot with highs in the mid-90s. Southwest winds 5 to 10 miles an hour. Chance of rain 20%. Monday night, partly cloudy until midnight, then becoming mostly cloudy. Lows in the mid-70s. Tuesday through Wednesday, partly cloudy. Hot. Highs in the mid-90s. Lows in the mid-70s. Wednesday night, mostly clear until midnight, then becoming partly cloudy. Lows in the mid-70s. Thursday through Friday, partly cloudy. Hot. Highs in the mid-90s. Lows in the mid-70s. At 10 a.m. in Omaha, it was partly sunny. The temperature was 76 degrees, the dew point 60, and the relative humidity 57%. The wind was south at 16 miles an hour. The pressure was 29.91 inches and falling. Across eastern Nebraska and southwest Iowa, at Columbus, it was mostly sunny, with a temperature of 78. It was partly sunny, with a temperature of 78 at Offutt Air Force Base, 76 at Fremont, 74 at Blair Airport, and 75 at Takema. Under partly sunny skies, Nebraska City reported 74, Plattsmouth reported 75, and Red Oak, Iowa reported 75. At Lincoln, it was cloudy, with a temperature of 77. At Millard, it was partly sunny. Here are some observations from across the region. At Des Moines, a thunderstorm was reported, with a temperature of 68. It was sunny, with a temperature of 79 at Grand Island, 84 at North Platte, and 79 at Valentine. At North Fork, it was mostly sunny, with a temperature of 80. It was partly sunny, with a temperature of 72 at Sioux Falls, 74 at Sioux City, 77 at Kansas City, 81 at Concordia, Kansas, and 77 at Denver. Once again, at 10 a.m. in Omaha, it was 76 degrees under partly sunny skies. Here are the forecast key messages. Hot temperatures in the mid to upper 90s with heat index values near 100 are expected this weekend. Breezy southwest winds up to 20 minus 30 plus miles per hour will develop also. There is a low chance of a few showers and thunderstorms across the area Sunday morning through the afternoon. Above normal temperatures and periodic thunderstorm chances continue next week. This is NOAA All Hazards Radio Station KIH 61 in Omaha, Nebraska. The current time is 10:52 a.m. Central Daylight Time. Now for the official National Weather Service forecast for the Omaha and Council Bluffs area. Today, hot. Partly sunny. Highs in the lower 90s. South winds 15 to 20 miles an hour with gusts up to 30 miles an hour. Tonight, partly cloudy. Lows in the upper 70s. South winds 10 to 15 miles an hour with gusts up to 25 miles an hour. Sunday, mostly sunny. A slight chance of showers and thunderstorms in the morning. Hot with highs in the mid-90s. South winds 10 to 15 miles an hour with gusts up to 25 miles an hour. Chance of rain 20%. Sunday night, partly cloudy until midnight, then becoming mostly cloudy. Humid with lows in the upper 70s. South winds 5 to 10 miles an hour with gusts up to 20 miles an hour. Monday, partly sunny with a slight chance of showers and thunderstorms. Hot with highs in the mid-90s. Southwest winds 5 to 10 miles an hour. Chance of rain 20%.
Monday night, partly cloudy until midnight, then becoming mostly cloudy. Lows in the mid-70s. Tuesday through Wednesday, partly cloudy. Hot. Highs in the mid-90s. Lows in the mid-70s. Wednesday night, mostly clear until midnight, then becoming partly cloudy. Lows in the mid-70s. Thursday through Friday, partly cloudy. Hot. Highs in the mid-90s. Lows in the mid-70s. At 10 a.m. in Omaha, it was partly sunny. The temperature was 76 degrees, the dew point 60, and the relative humidity 57%. The wind was south at 16 miles an hour. The pressure was 29.91 inches and falling. Across eastern Nebraska and southwest Iowa, at Columbus, it was mostly sunny, with a temperature of 78. It was partly sunny, with a temperature of 78 at Offutt Air Force Base, 76 at Fremont, 74 at Blair Airport, and 75 at Tacoma. Under partly sunny skies, Nebraska City reported 74, Plattsmouth reported 75, and Red Oak, Iowa reported 75. At Lincoln, it was cloudy, with a temperature of 77. At Millard, it was partly sunny. Here are some observations from across the region. At Des Moines, a thunderstorm was reported, with a temperature of 68. It was sunny, with a temperature of 79 at Grand Island, 84 at North Platte, and 79 at Valentine. At Norfolk, it was mostly sunny, with a temperature of 80. It was partly sunny, with a temperature of 72 at Sioux Falls, 74 at Sioux City, 77 at Kansas City, 81 at Concordia, Kansas, and 77 at Denver. Once again, at 10 a.m. in Omaha, it was 76 degrees under partly sunny skies. Here are the forecast key messages. Hot temperatures in the mid to upper 90s with heat index values near 100 are expected this weekend. Breezy southwest winds up to 20 minus 30 plus miles per hour will develop also. There is a low chance of a few showers and thunderstorms across the area Sunday morning through the afternoon. Above normal temperatures and periodic thunderstorm chances continue next week. This is NOAA All Hazards Radio Station KIH 61 in Omaha, Nebraska. The current time is 10:57 a.m. Central Daylight Time. Now for the official National Weather Service forecast for the Omaha and Council Bluffs area. Today, hot. Partly sunny. Highs in the lower 90s. South winds 15 to 20 miles an hour with gusts up to 30 miles an hour. Tonight, partly cloudy. Lows in the upper 70s. South winds 10 to 15 miles an hour with gusts up to 25 miles an hour. Sunday, mostly sunny. A slight chance of showers and thunderstorms in the morning. Hot with highs in the mid-90s. South winds 10 to 15 miles an hour with gusts up to 25 miles an hour. Chance of rain 20%. Sunday night, partly cloudy until midnight, then becoming mostly cloudy. Humid with lows in the upper 70s. South winds 5 to 10 miles an hour with gusts up to 20 miles an hour. Monday, partly sunny with a slight chance of showers and thunderstorms. Hot with highs in the mid-90s. Southwest winds 5 to 10 miles an hour. Chance of rain 20%. Monday night, partly cloudy until midnight, then becoming mostly cloudy. Lows in the mid-70s. Tuesday through Wednesday, partly cloudy. Hot. Highs in the mid-90s. Lows in the mid-70s. Wednesday night, mostly clear until midnight, then becoming partly cloudy. Lows in the mid-70s. Thursday through Friday, partly cloudy. Hot. Highs in the mid-90s. Lows in the mid-70s. At 10 a.m. in Omaha, it was partly sunny. The temperature was 76 degrees, the dew point 60, and the relative humidity 57%. The wind was south at 16 miles an hour. The pressure was 29.91 inches and falling.
Across eastern Nebraska and southwest Iowa, at Columbus, it was mostly sunny, with a temperature of 78. It was partly sunny, with a temperature of 78 at Offutt Air Force Base, 76 at Fremont, 74 at Blair Airport, and 75 at Tacoma. Under partly sunny skies, Nebraska City reported 74, Plattsmouth reported 75, and Red Oak, Iowa reported 75. At Lincoln, it was cloudy, with a temperature of 77. At Millard, it was partly sunny. Here are some observations from across the region. At Des Moines, a thunderstorm was reported, with a temperature of 68. It was sunny, with a temperature of 79 at Grand Island, 84 at North Platte, and 79 at Valentine. At Norfolk, it was mostly sunny, with a temperature of 80. It was partly sunny, with a temperature of 72 at Sioux Falls, 74 at Sioux City, 77 at Kansas City, 81 at Concordia, Kansas, and 77 at Denver. Once again, at 10 a.m. in Omaha, it was 76 degrees under partly sunny skies. Here are the forecast key messages. Hot temperatures in the mid to upper 90s with heat index values near 100 are expected this weekend. Breezy southwest winds up to 20 minus 30 plus miles per hour will develop also. There is a low chance of a few showers and thunderstorms across the area Sunday morning through the afternoon. Above normal temperatures and periodic thunderstorm chances continue next week. This is NOAA All Hazards Radio Station KIH 61 in Omaha, Nebraska. The current time is 11:01 a.m. Central Daylight Time. Now for the official National Weather Service forecast for the Omaha and Council Bluffs area. Today, hot. Partly sunny. Highs in the lower 90s. South winds 15 to 20 miles an hour with gusts up to 30 miles an hour. Tonight, partly cloudy. Lows in the upper 70s. South winds 10 to 15 miles an hour with gusts up to 25 miles an hour. Sunday, mostly sunny. A slight chance of showers and thunderstorms in the morning. Hot with highs in the mid-90s. South winds 10 to 15 miles an hour with gusts up to 25 miles an hour. Chance of rain 20%. Sunday night, partly cloudy until midnight, then becoming mostly cloudy. Humid with lows in the upper 70s. South winds 5 to 10 miles an hour with gusts up to 20 miles an hour. Monday, partly sunny with a slight chance of showers and thunderstorms. Hot with highs in the mid-90s. Southwest winds 5 to 10 miles an hour. Chance of rain 20%. Monday night, partly cloudy until midnight, then becoming mostly cloudy. Lows in the mid-70s. Tuesday through Wednesday, partly cloudy. Hot. Highs in the mid-90s. Lows in the mid-70s. Wednesday night, mostly clear until midnight, then becoming partly cloudy. Lows in the mid-70s. Thursday through Friday, partly cloudy. Hot. Highs in the mid-90s. Lows in the mid-70s. Here are the forecast key messages. Hot temperatures in the mid to upper 90s with heat index values near 100 are expected this weekend. Breezy southwest winds up to 20 minus 30 plus miles per hour will develop also. There is a low chance of a few showers and thunderstorms across the area Sunday morning through the afternoon. Above normal temperatures and periodic thunderstorm chances continue next week. This is NOAA All Hazards Radio Station KIH 61 in Omaha, Nebraska. The current time is 11:03 a.m. Central Daylight Time. Now for the official National Weather Service forecast for the Omaha and Council Bluffs area. Today, hot. Partly sunny. Highs in the lower 90s. South winds 15 to 20 miles an hour with gusts up to 30 miles an hour. Tonight, partly cloudy. Lows in the upper 70s. South winds 10 to 15 miles an hour with gusts up to 25 miles an hour. Sunday, mostly sunny.
a slight chance of showers and thunderstorms in the morning. Hot with highs in the mid-90s. South winds 10 to 15 miles an hour with gusts up to 25 miles an hour. Chance of rain 20%. Sunday night, partly cloudy until midnight, then becoming mostly cloudy. Humid with lows in the upper 70s. South winds 5 to 10 miles an hour with gusts up to 20 miles an hour. Monday, partly sunny with a slight chance of showers and thunderstorms. Hot with highs in the mid-90s. Southwest winds 5 to 10 miles an hour. Chance of rain 20%. Monday night, partly cloudy until midnight, then becoming mostly cloudy. Lows in the mid-70s. Tuesday through Wednesday, partly cloudy. Hot. Highs in the mid-90s. Lows in the mid-70s. Wednesday night, mostly clear until midnight, then becoming partly cloudy. Lows in the mid-70s. Thursday through Friday, partly cloudy. Hot. Highs in the mid-90s. Lows in the mid-70s. At 11 a.m. in Omaha, it was partly sunny. The temperature was 80 degrees, the dew point 60, and the relative humidity 50%. The wind was south at 17 miles an hour, gusting to 25. The pressure was 29.89 inches and falling. Across eastern Nebraska and southwest Iowa, at Columbus, it was sunny, with a temperature of 82. It was mostly sunny, with a temperature of 80 at Fremont, 79 at Blair Airport, and 79 at Tacoma. It was partly sunny, with a temperature of 80 at Lincoln, 77 at Nebraska City, 76 at Plaxmouth, and 81 at Red Oak, Iowa. At Millard, it was partly sunny. Here are some observations from across the region. At Des Moines, a thunderstorm was reported, with a temperature of 66. At Sioux Falls, rain was falling, with a temperature of 73. It was sunny, with a temperature of 86 at Northland, and 84 at Valentine. It was mostly sunny, with a temperature of 80 at Grand Island, 83 at Norfolk, and 79 at Sioux City. It was partly sunny, with a temperature of 83 at Kansas City, 84 at Concordia, Kansas, and 84 at Denver. Once again, at 11 a.m. in Omaha, it was 80 degrees under partly sunny skies. Here are the forecast key messages. Hot temperatures in the mid to upper 90s with heat index values near 100 are expected this weekend. Breezy southwest winds up to 20 minus 30 plus miles per hour will develop also. There is a low chance of a few showers and thunderstorms across the area Sunday morning through the afternoon. Above normal temperatures and periodic thunderstorm chances continue next week. This is NOAA All Hazards Radio Station KIH 61 in Omaha, Nebraska. The current time is 11:07 a.m. Central Daylight Time. Now for the official National Weather Service forecast for the Omaha and Council Bluffs area. Today, hot. Partly sunny. Highs in the lower 90s. South winds 15 to 20 miles an hour with gusts up to 30 miles an hour. Tonight, partly cloudy. Lows in the upper 70s. South winds 10 to 15 miles an hour with gusts up to 25 miles an hour. Sunday, mostly sunny. A slight chance of showers and thunderstorms in the morning. Hot with highs in the mid-90s. South winds 10 to 15 miles an hour with gusts up to 25 miles an hour. Chance of rain 20%. Sunday night, partly cloudy until midnight, then becoming mostly cloudy. Humid with lows in the upper 70s. South winds 5 to 10 miles an hour with gusts up to 20 miles an hour. Monday, partly sunny with a slight chance of showers and thunderstorms. Hot with highs in the mid-90s. Southwest winds 5 to 10 miles an hour. Chance of rain 20%. Monday night, partly cloudy until midnight, then becoming mostly cloudy. Lows in the mid-70s. Tuesday through Wednesday, partly cloudy. Hot. Highs in the mid-90s.
lows in the mid-70s. Wednesday night, mostly clear until midnight, then becoming partly cloudy. Lows in the mid-70s. Thursday through Friday, partly cloudy. Hot. Highs in the mid-90s. Lows in the mid-90s.

It was partly sunny, with a temperature of 80 at Lincoln, 77 at Nebraska City, 76 at Plaxmouth, and 81 at Red Oak, Iowa. At Millard, it was partly sunny. Here are some observations from across the region. At Des Moines, a thunderstorm was reported, with a temperature of 66. At Sioux Falls, rain was falling, with a temperature of 73. It was sunny, with a temperature of 86 at Northland, and 84 at Valentine. It was mostly sunny, with a temperature of 80 at Grand Island, 83 at Norfolk, and 79 at Sioux City. It was partly sunny, with a temperature of 83 at Kansas City, 84 at Concordia, Kansas, and 84 at Denver. Once again, at 11 a.m. in Omaha, it was 80 degrees under partly sunny skies. Here are the forecast key messages. Hot temperatures in the mid to upper 90s with heat index values near 100 are expected this weekend. Breezy southwest winds up to 20 minus 30 plus miles per hour will develop also. There is a low chance of a few showers and thunderstorms across the area Sunday morning through the afternoon. Above normal temperatures and periodic thunderstorm chances continue next week. This is NOAA All Hazards Radio Station KIH 61 in Omaha, Nebraska. The current time is 11:11 a.m. Central Daylight Time. Now for the official National Weather Service forecast for the Omaha and Council Bluffs area. Today, hot. Partly sunny. Highs in the lower 90s. South winds 15 to 20 miles an hour with gusts up to 30 miles an hour. Tonight, partly cloudy. Lows in the upper 70s. South winds 10 to 15 miles an hour with gusts up to 25 miles an hour. Sunday, mostly sunny. A slight chance of showers and thunderstorms in the morning. Hot with highs in the mid-90s. South winds 10 to 15 miles an hour with gusts up to 25 miles an hour. Chance of rain 20%. Sunday night, partly cloudy until midnight, then becoming mostly cloudy. Humid with lows in the upper 70s. South winds 5 to 10 miles an hour with gusts up to 20 miles an hour. Monday, partly sunny with a slight chance of showers and thunderstorms. Hot with highs in the mid-90s. Southwest winds 5 to 10 miles an hour. Chance of rain 20%. Monday night, partly cloudy until midnight, then becoming mostly cloudy. Lows in the mid-70s. Tuesday through Wednesday, partly cloudy. Hot. Highs in the mid-90s. Lows in the mid-70s. Wednesday night, mostly clear until midnight, then becoming partly cloudy. Lows in the mid-70s. Thursday through Friday, partly cloudy. Hot. Highs in the mid-90s. Lows in the mid-70s. At 11 a.m. in Omaha, it was partly sunny. The temperature was 80 degrees, the dew point 60, and the relative humidity 50%. The wind was south at 17 miles an hour, gusting to 25. The pressure was 29.89 inches and falling. Across eastern Nebraska and southwest Iowa, at Columbus, it was sunny, with a temperature of 82. It was mostly sunny, with a temperature of 80 at Fremont and 79 at Blair Airport. It was partly sunny, with a temperature of 80 at Lincoln, 81 at Offutt Air Force Base, 79 at Tacoma, 76 at Plaxmouth, and 81 at Red Oak, Iowa. At Nebraska City, it was cloudy, with a temperature of 77. At Millard, it was partly sunny. Here are some observations from across the region. At Des Moines, a thunderstorm was reported, with a temperature of 66. At Sioux Falls, rain was falling, with a temperature of 73. It was sunny, with a temperature of 86 at Northland, and 84 at Valentine. It was mostly sunny, with a temperature of 80 at Grand Island, and 83 at Norfolk. It was partly sunny, with a temperature of 79 at Sioux City, 83 at Kansas City, 84 at Concordia, Kansas, and 84 at Denver. Once again, at 11 a.m. in Omaha, it was 80 degrees under

partly sunny skies. Here are the forecast key messages. Hot temperatures in the mid to upper 90s with heat index values near 100 are expected this weekend. Breezy southwest winds up to 20 minus 30 plus miles per hour will develop also. There is a low chance of a few showers and thunderstorms across the area Sunday morning through the afternoon. Above normal temperatures and periodic thunderstorm chances continue next week. This is NOAA All Hazards radio station KIH 61 in Omaha, Nebraska. The current time is 11:15 a.m. Central Daylight Time. Now for the official National Weather Service forecast for the Omaha and Council Bluffs area. Today, hot. Partly sunny. Highs in the lower 90s. South winds 15 to 20 miles an hour with gusts up to 30 miles an hour. Tonight, partly cloudy. Lows in the upper 70s. South winds 10 to 15 miles an hour with gusts up to 25 miles an hour. Sunday, mostly sunny. A slight chance of showers and thunderstorms in the morning. Hot with highs in the mid-90s. South winds 10 to 15 miles an hour with gusts up to 25 miles an hour. Chance of rain 20%. Sunday night, partly cloudy until midnight, then becoming mostly cloudy. Humid with lows in the upper 70s. South winds 5 to 10 miles an hour with gusts up to 20 miles an hour. Monday, partly sunny with a slight chance of showers and thunderstorms. Hot with highs in the mid-90s. Southwest winds 5 to 10 miles an hour. Chance of rain 20%. Monday night, partly cloudy until midnight, then becoming mostly cloudy. Lows in the mid-70s. Tuesday through Wednesday, partly cloudy. Hot. Highs in the mid-90s. Lows in the mid-70s. Wednesday night, mostly clear until midnight, then becoming partly cloudy. Lows in the mid-70s. Thursday through Friday, partly cloudy. Hot. Highs in the mid-90s. Lows in the mid-70s. At 11 a.m. in Omaha, it was partly sunny. The temperature was 80 degrees, the dew point 60, and the relative humidity 50%. The wind was south at 17 miles an hour, gusting to 25. The pressure was 29.89 inches and falling. Across eastern Nebraska and southwest Iowa, at Columbus, it was sunny, with a temperature of 82. It was mostly sunny, with a temperature of 80 at Fremont and 79 at Blair Airport. It was partly sunny, with a temperature of 80 at Lincoln, 81 at Offutt Air Force Base, 79 at Tacoma, 76 at Plaxmouth, and 81 at Red Oak, Iowa. At Nebraska City, it was cloudy, with a temperature of 77. At Millard, it was partly sunny. Here are some observations from across the region. At Des Moines, a thunderstorm was reported, with a temperature of 66. At Sioux Falls, rain was falling, with a temperature of 73. It was sunny, with a temperature of 86 at North Platte, and 84 at Valentine. It was mostly sunny, with a temperature of 80 at Grand Island, and 83 at Norfolk. It was partly sunny, with a temperature of 79 at Sioux City, 83 at Kansas City, 84 at Concordia, Kansas, and 84 at Denver. Once again, at 11 a.m. in Omaha, it was 80 degrees under partly sunny skies. Here are the forecast key messages. Hot temperatures in the mid to upper 90s with heat index values near 100 are expected this weekend. Breezy southwest winds up to 20 minus 30 plus miles per hour will develop also. There is a low chance of a few showers and thunderstorms across the area Sunday morning through the afternoon. Above normal temperatures and periodic thunderstorm chances continue next week. This is NOAA All Hazards radio station KIH 61 in Omaha, Nebraska. The current time is 11:19 a.m. Central Daylight Time. Now for the official National Weather Service forecast for the Omaha and Council Bluffs area. Today, hot. Partly sunny.
Highs in the lower 90s. South winds 15 to 20 miles an hour with gusts up to 30 miles an hour. Tonight, partly cloudy. Lows in the upper 70s. South winds 10 to 15 miles an hour with gusts up to 25 miles an hour. Sunday, mostly sunny. A slight chance of showers and thunderstorms in the morning. Hot with highs in the mid-90s. South winds 10 to 15 miles an hour with gusts up to 25 miles an hour. Chance of rain 20%. Sunday night, partly cloudy until midnight, then becoming mostly cloudy. Humid with lows in the upper 70s. South winds 5 to 10 miles an hour with gusts up to 20 miles an hour. Monday, partly sunny with a slight chance of showers and thunderstorms. Hot with highs in the mid-90s. Southwest winds 5 to 10 miles an hour. Chance of rain 20%. Monday night, partly cloudy until midnight, then becoming mostly cloudy. Lows in the mid-70s. Tuesday through Wednesday, partly cloudy. Hot. Highs in the mid-90s. Lows in the mid-70s. Wednesday night, mostly clear until midnight, then becoming partly cloudy. Lows in the mid-70s. Thursday through Friday, partly cloudy. Hot. Highs in the mid-90s. Lows in the mid-70s. At 11 a.m. in Omaha, it was partly sunny. The temperature was 80 degrees, the dew point 60, and the relative humidity 50%. The wind was south at 17 miles an hour, gusting to 25. The pressure was 29.89 inches and falling. Across eastern Nebraska and southwest Iowa, at Columbus, it was sunny, with a temperature of 82. It was mostly sunny, with a temperature of 80 at Fremont and 79 at Blair Airport. It was partly sunny, with a temperature of 80 at Lincoln, 81 at Offutt Air Force Base, 79 at Tacoma, 76 at Plaxmouth, and 81 at Red Oak, Iowa. At Nebraska City, it was cloudy, with a temperature of 77. At Millard, it was partly sunny. Here are some observations from across the region. At Des Moines, a thunderstorm was reported, with a temperature of 66. At Sioux Falls, rain was falling, with a temperature of 73. It was sunny, with a temperature of 86 at North Platte, and 84 at Valentine. It was mostly sunny, with a temperature of 80 at Grand Island, and 83 at Norfolk. It was partly sunny, with a temperature of 79 at Sioux City, 83 at Kansas City, 84 at Concordia, Kansas, and 84 at Denver. Once again, at 11 a.m. in Omaha, it was 80 degrees under partly sunny skies. Here are the forecast key messages. Hot temperatures in the mid to upper 90s with heat index values near 100 are expected this weekend. Breezy southwest winds up to 20 minus 30 plus miles per hour will develop also. There is a low chance of a few showers and thunderstorms across the area Sunday morning through the afternoon. Above normal temperatures and periodic thunderstorm chances continue next week. This is NOAA All Hazards Radio Station KIH 61 in Omaha, Nebraska. The current time is 11:23 a.m. Central Daylight Time. Now for the official National Weather Service forecast for the Omaha and Council Bluffs area. Today, hot. Partly sunny. Highs in the lower 90s. South winds 15 to 20 miles an hour with gusts up to 30 miles an hour. Tonight, partly cloudy. Lows in the upper 70s. South winds 10 to 15 miles an hour with gusts up to 25 miles an hour. Sunday, mostly sunny. A slight chance of showers and thunderstorms in the morning. Hot with highs in the mid-90s. South winds 10 to 15 miles an hour with gusts up to 25 miles an hour. Chance of rain 20%. Sunday night, partly cloudy until midnight, then becoming mostly cloudy. Humid with lows in the upper 70s. South winds 5 to 10 miles an hour with gusts up to 20 miles an hour. Monday,
partly sunny with a slight chance of showers and thunderstorms. Hot with highs in the mid-90s. Southwest winds 5 to 10 miles an hour. Chance of rain 20%. Monday night, partly cloudy until midnight, then becoming mostly cloudy. Lows in the mid-70s. Tuesday through Wednesday, partly cloudy. Hot. Highs in the mid-90s. Lows in the mid-70s. Wednesday night, mostly clear until midnight, then becoming partly cloudy. Lows in the mid-70s. Thursday through Friday, partly cloudy. Hot. Highs in the mid-90s. Lows in the mid-70s. At 11 a.m. in Omaha, it was partly sunny. The temperature was 80 degrees, the dew point 60, and the relative humidity 50%. The wind was south at 17 miles an hour, gusting to 25. The pressure was 29.89 inches and falling. Across eastern Nebraska and southwest Iowa, at Columbus, it was sunny, with a temperature of 82. It was mostly sunny, with a temperature of 80 at Fremont and 79 at Blair Airport. It was partly sunny, with a temperature of 80 at Lincoln, 81 at Offutt Air Force Base, 79 at Tacoma, 76 at Plaxmouth, and 81 at Red Oak, Iowa. At Nebraska City, it was cloudy, with a temperature of 77. At Millard, it was partly sunny. Here are some observations from across the region. At Des Moines, a thunderstorm was reported, with a temperature of 66. At Sioux Falls, rain was falling, with a temperature of 73. It was sunny, with a temperature of 86 at North Platte, and 84 at Valentine. It was mostly sunny, with a temperature of 80 at Grand Island, and 83 at Norfolk. It was partly sunny, with a temperature of 79 at Sioux City, 83 at Kansas City, 84 at Concordia, Kansas, and 84 at Denver. Once again, at 11 a.m. in Omaha, it was 80 degrees under partly sunny skies. Here are the forecast key messages. Hot temperatures in the mid to upper 90s with heat index values near 100 are expected this weekend. Breezy southwest winds up to 20 minus 30 plus miles per hour will develop also. There is a low chance of a few showers and thunderstorms across the area Sunday morning through the afternoon. Above normal temperatures and periodic thunderstorm chances continue next week. This is NOAA All Hazards Radio Station KIH 61 in Omaha, Nebraska. The current time is 11:28 a.m. Central Daylight Time. Now for the official National Weather Service forecast for the Omaha and Council Bluffs area. Today, hot. Partly sunny. Highs in the lower 90s. South winds 15 to 20 miles an hour with gusts up to 30 miles an hour. Tonight, partly cloudy. Lows in the upper 70s. South winds 10 to 15 miles an hour with gusts up to 25 miles an hour. Sunday, mostly sunny. A slight chance of showers and thunderstorms in the morning. Hot with highs in the mid-90s. South winds 10 to 15 miles an hour with gusts up to 25 miles an hour. Chance of rain 20%. Sunday night, partly cloudy until midnight, then becoming mostly cloudy. Humid with lows in the upper 70s. South winds 5 to 10 miles an hour with gusts up to 20 miles an hour. Monday, partly sunny with a slight chance of showers and thunderstorms. Hot with highs in the mid-90s. Southwest winds 5 to 10 miles an hour. Chance of rain 20%. Monday night, partly cloudy until midnight, then becoming mostly cloudy. Lows in the mid-70s. Tuesday through Wednesday, partly cloudy. Hot. Highs in the mid-90s. Lows in the mid-70s. Wednesday night, mostly clear until midnight, then becoming partly cloudy. Lows in the mid-70s. Thursday through Friday, partly cloudy. Hot. Highs in the mid-90s. Lows in the mid-70s. At 11 a.m. in Omaha, it was partly sunny.
The temperature was 80 degrees, the dew point 60, and the relative humidity 50%. The wind was south at 17 miles an hour, gusting to 25. The pressure was 29.89 inches and falling. Across eastern Nebraska and southwest Iowa, at Columbus, it was sunny, with a temperature of 82. It was mostly sunny, with a temperature of 80 at Fremont and 79 at Blair Airport. It was partly sunny, with a temperature of 80 at Lincoln, 81 at Offutt Air Force Base, 79 at Tacoma, 76 at Plaxmouth, and 81 at Red Oak, Iowa. At Nebraska City, it was cloudy, with a temperature of 77. At Millard, it was partly sunny. Here are some observations from across the region. At Des Moines, a thunderstorm was reported, with a temperature of 66. At Sioux Falls, rain was falling, with a temperature of 73. It was sunny, with a temperature of 86 at North Platte and 84 at Valentine. It was mostly sunny, with a temperature of 80 at Grand Island and 83 at Norfolk. It was partly sunny, with a temperature of 79 at Sioux City, 83 at Kansas City, 84 at Concordia, Kansas, and 84 at Denver. Once again, at 11 a.m. in Omaha, it was 80 degrees under partly sunny skies. Here are the forecast key messages. Hot temperatures in the mid to upper 90s with heat index values near 100 are expected this weekend. Breezy southwest winds up to 20 minus 30 plus miles per hour will develop also. There is a low chance of a few showers and thunderstorms across the area Sunday morning through the afternoon. Above normal temperatures and periodic thunderstorm chances continue next week. This is NOAA All Hazards Radio Station KIH 61 in Omaha, Nebraska. The current time is 11:32 a.m. Central Daylight Time. Now for the official National Weather Service forecast for the Omaha and Council Bluffs area. Today, hot. Partly sunny. Highs in the lower 90s. South winds 15 to 20 miles an hour with gusts up to 30 miles an hour. Tonight, partly cloudy. Lows in the upper 70s. South winds 10 to 15 miles an hour with gusts up to 25 miles an hour. Sunday, mostly sunny. A slight chance of showers and thunderstorms in the morning. Hot with highs in the mid-90s. South winds 10 to 15 miles an hour with gusts up to 25 miles an hour. Chance of rain 20%. Sunday night, partly cloudy until midnight, then becoming mostly cloudy. Humid with lows in the upper 70s. South winds 5 to 10 miles an hour with gusts up to 20 miles an hour. Monday, partly sunny with a slight chance of showers and thunderstorms. Hot with highs in the mid-90s. Southwest winds 5 to 10 miles an hour. Chance of rain 20%. Monday night, partly cloudy until midnight, then becoming mostly cloudy. Lows in the mid-70s. Tuesday through Wednesday, partly cloudy. Hot. Highs in the mid-90s. Lows in the mid-70s. Wednesday night, mostly clear until midnight, then becoming partly cloudy. Lows in the mid-70s. Thursday through Friday, partly cloudy. Hot. Highs in the mid-90s. Lows in the mid-70s. At 11 a.m. in Omaha, it was partly sunny. The temperature was 80 degrees, the dew point 60, and the relative humidity 50%. The wind was south at 17 miles an hour, gusting to 25. The pressure was 29.89 inches and falling. Across eastern Nebraska and southwest Iowa, at Columbus, it was sunny, with a temperature of 82. It was mostly sunny, with a temperature of 80 at Fremont and 79 at Blair Airport. It was partly sunny, with a temperature of 80 at Lincoln, 81 at Offutt Air Force Base, 79 at Tacoma, 76 at Plaxmouth, and 81 at Red Oak, Iowa. At Nebraska City, it was cloudy, with a temperature of 77. At Millard, it was partly sunny. Here are some observations from across the region.
at Des Moines, a thunderstorm was reported with a temperature of 66. At Sioux Falls, rain was falling with a temperature of 73. It was sunny with a temperature of 86 at North Platte and 84 at Valentine. It was mostly sunny with a temperature of 80 at Grand Island and 83 at Norfolk. It was partly sunny with a temperature of 79 at Sioux City, 83 at Kansas City, 84 at Concordia, Kansas, and 84 at Denver. Once again, at 11 a.m. in Omaha, it was 80 degrees under partly sunny skies. Here are the forecast key messages. Hot temperatures in the mid to upper 90s with heat index values near 100 are expected this weekend. Breezy southwest winds up to 20 minus 30 plus miles per hour will develop also. There is a low chance of a few showers and thunderstorms across the area Sunday morning through the afternoon. Above normal temperatures and periodic thunderstorm chances continue next week. This is NOAA All Hazards Radio Station KIH 61 in Omaha, Nebraska. The current time is 11:36 a.m. Central Daylight Time. Now for the official National Weather Service forecast for the Omaha and Council Bluffs area. Today, hot. Partly sunny. Highs in the lower 90s. South winds 15 to 20 miles an hour with gusts up to 30 miles an hour. Tonight, partly cloudy. Lows in the upper 70s. South winds 10 to 15 miles an hour with gusts up to 25 miles an hour. Sunday, mostly sunny. A slight chance of showers and thunderstorms in the morning. Hot with highs in the mid-90s. South winds 10 to 15 miles an hour with gusts up to 25 miles an hour. Chance of rain 20%. Sunday night, partly cloudy until midnight, then becoming mostly cloudy. Humid with lows in the upper 70s. South winds 5 to 10 miles an hour with gusts up to 20 miles an hour. Monday, partly sunny with a slight chance of showers and thunderstorms. Hot with highs in the mid-90s. Southwest winds 5 to 10 miles an hour. Chance of rain 20%. Monday night, partly cloudy until midnight, then becoming mostly cloudy. Lows in the mid-70s. Tuesday through Wednesday, partly cloudy. Hot. Highs in the mid-90s. Lows in the mid-70s. Wednesday night, mostly clear until midnight, then becoming partly cloudy. Lows in the mid-70s. Thursday through Friday, partly cloudy. Hot. Highs in the mid-90s. Lows in the mid-70s. At 11 a.m. in Omaha, it was partly sunny. The temperature was 80 degrees, the dew point 60, and the relative humidity 50%. The wind was south at 17 miles an hour, gusting to 25. The pressure was 29.89 inches and falling. Across eastern Nebraska and southwest Iowa, at Columbus, it was sunny, with a temperature of 82. It was mostly sunny, with a temperature of 80 at Fremont and 79 at Blair Airport. It was partly sunny, with a temperature of 80 at Lincoln, 81 at Offutt Air Force Base, 79 at Tacoma, 76 at Plaxmouth, and 81 at Red Oak, Iowa. At Nebraska City, it was cloudy, with a temperature of 77. At Millard, it was partly sunny. Here are some observations from across the region. At Des Moines, a thunderstorm was reported, with a temperature of 66. At Sioux Falls, rain was falling, with a temperature of 73. It was sunny, with a temperature of 86 at North Platte, and 84 at Valentine. It was mostly sunny, with a temperature of 80 at Grand Island and 83 at Norfolk. It was partly sunny, with a temperature of 79 at Sioux City, 83 at Kansas City, 84 at Concordia, Kansas, and 84 at Denver. Once again, at 11 a.m. in Omaha, it was 80 degrees under partly sunny skies. Here are the forecast key messages. Hot temperatures in the mid to upper 90s with heat index values near 100 are expected this weekend.
Breezy southwest winds up to 20 minus 30 plus miles per hour will develop also. There is a low chance of a few showers and thunderstorms across the area Sunday morning through the afternoon. Above normal temperatures and periodic thunderstorm chances continue next week. This is NOAA All Hazards radio station KIH 61 in Omaha, Nebraska. The current time is 11:40 a.m. Central Daylight Time. Now for the official National Weather Service forecast for the Omaha and Council Bluffs area. This afternoon, hot. Mostly sunny. Highs in the lower 90s. South winds 15 to 20 miles an hour with gusts up to 30 miles an hour. Tonight, partly cloudy until midnight, then becoming mostly cloudy. Lows in the upper 70s. South winds 10 to 15 miles an hour with gusts up to 25 miles an hour. Sunday, partly sunny. A slight chance of showers in the morning. Hot with highs in the mid-90s. South winds 10 to 15 miles an hour. Chance of rain 20%. Sunday night, partly cloudy until midnight, then becoming mostly cloudy. Humid with lows in the upper 70s. South winds 10 to 15 miles an hour. Monday, partly sunny with a slight chance of showers and thunderstorms. Hot with highs in the mid-90s. Southwest winds 5 to 10 miles an hour. Chance of rain 20%. Monday night, partly cloudy until midnight, then becoming mostly cloudy. Lows in the mid-70s. Tuesday through Wednesday, partly cloudy. Hot. Highs in the mid-90s. Lows in the mid-70s. Wednesday night, mostly clear until midnight, then becoming partly cloudy. Lows in the mid-70s. Thursday through Friday, partly cloudy. Hot. Highs in the mid-90s. Lows in the mid-70s. At 11 a.m. in Omaha, it was partly sunny. The temperature was 80 degrees, the dew point 60, and the relative humidity 50%. The wind was south at 17 miles an hour, gusting to 25. The pressure was 29.89 inches and falling. Across eastern Nebraska and southwest Iowa, at Columbus, it was sunny, with a temperature of 82. It was mostly sunny, with a temperature of 80 at Fremont and 79 at Blair Airport. It was partly sunny, with a temperature of 80 at Lincoln, 81 at Offutt Air Force Base, 79 at Tacoma, 76 at Plaxmouth, and 81 at Red Oak, Iowa. At Nebraska City, it was cloudy, with a temperature of 77. At Millard, it was partly sunny. Here are some observations from across the region. At Des Moines, a thunderstorm was reported, with a temperature of 66. At Sioux Falls, rain was falling, with a temperature of 73. It was sunny, with a temperature of 86 at North Platte, and 84 at Valentine. It was mostly sunny, with a temperature of 80 at Grand Island, and 83 at Norfolk. It was partly sunny, with a temperature of 79 at Sioux City, 83 at Kansas City, 84 at Concordia, Kansas, and 84 at Denver. Once again, at 11 a.m. in Omaha, it was 80 degrees under partly sunny skies. This is NOAA All Hazards radio station KIH 61 serving the following counties in Nebraska and Iowa. Douglas, Sarpy, Washington, Cass, Odo, Burt, Dodge, Saunders, Harrison, Pottawatomie, and Mills. Here are the forecast key messages. Hot temperatures in the mid to upper 90s with heat index values near 100 are expected this weekend. Breezy southwest winds up to 20 minus 30 plus miles per hour will develop also. There is a low chance of a few showers and thunderstorms across the area Sunday morning through the afternoon. Above normal temperatures and periodic thunderstorm chances continue next week. This is NOAA All Hazards radio station KIH 61 in Omaha, Nebraska. The current time is 11:44 a.m. Central Daylight Time. Now for the official National Weather Service forecast for the Omaha and Council Bluffs area. This afternoon, hot.
mostly sunny. Highs in the lower 90s. South winds 15 to 20 miles an hour with gusts up to 30 miles an hour. Tonight, partly cloudy until midnight, then becoming mostly cloudy. Lows in the upper 70s. South winds 10 to 15 miles an hour with gusts up to 25 miles an hour. Sunday, partly sunny. A slight chance of showers in the morning. Hot with highs in the mid-90s. South winds 10 to 15 miles an hour. Chance of rain 20%. Sunday night, partly cloudy until midnight, then becoming mostly cloudy. Humid with lows in the upper 70s. South winds 10 to 15 miles an hour. Monday, partly sunny with a slight chance of showers and thunderstorms. Hot with highs in the mid-90s. Southwest winds 5 to 10 miles an hour. Chance of rain 20%. Monday night, partly cloudy until midnight, then becoming mostly cloudy. Lows in the mid-70s. Tuesday through Wednesday, partly cloudy. Hot. Highs in the mid-90s. Lows in the mid-70s. Wednesday night, mostly clear until midnight, then becoming partly cloudy. Lows in the mid-70s. Thursday through Friday, partly cloudy. Hot. Highs in the mid-90s. Lows in the mid-70s. At 11 a.m. in Omaha, it was partly sunny. The temperature was 80 degrees, the dew point 60, and the relative humidity 50%. The wind was south at 17 miles an hour, gusting to 25. The pressure was 29.89 inches and falling. Across eastern Nebraska and southwest Iowa, at Columbus, it was sunny, with a temperature of 82. It was mostly sunny, with a temperature of 80 at Fremont and 79 at Blair Airport. It was partly sunny, with a temperature of 80 at Lincoln, 81 at Offutt Air Force Base, 79 at Tacoma, 76 at Plaxmouth, and 81 at Red Oak, Iowa. At Nebraska City, it was cloudy, with a temperature of 77. At Millard, it was partly sunny. Here are some observations from across the region. At Des Moines, a thunderstorm was reported, with a temperature of 66. At Sioux Falls, rain was falling, with a temperature of 73. It was sunny, with a temperature of 86 at North Platte and 84 at Valentine. It was mostly sunny, with a temperature of 80 at Grand Island and 83 at Norfolk. It was partly sunny, with a temperature of 79 at Sioux City, 83 at Kansas City, 84 at Concordia, Kansas, and 84 at Denver. Once again, at 11 a.m. in Omaha, it was 80 degrees under partly sunny skies. Here are the forecast key messages. Hot temperatures in the mid to upper 90s with heat index values near 100 are expected this weekend. Breezy southwest winds up to 20 minus 30 plus miles per hour will develop also. There is a low chance of a few showers and thunderstorms across the area Sunday morning through the afternoon. Above normal temperatures and periodic thunderstorm chances continue next week. This is NOAA All Hazards Radio Station KIH 61 in Omaha, Nebraska. The current time is 11:48 a.m. Central Daylight Time. Now for the official National Weather Service forecast for the Omaha and Council Bluffs area. This afternoon, hot. Mostly sunny. Highs in the lower 90s. South winds 15 to 20 miles an hour with gusts up to 30 miles an hour. Tonight, partly cloudy until midnight, then becoming mostly cloudy. Lows in the upper 70s. South winds 10 to 15 miles an hour with gusts up to 25 miles an hour. Sunday, partly sunny. A slight chance of showers in the morning. Hot with highs in the mid-90s. South winds 10 to 15 miles an hour. Chance of rain 20%. Sunday night, partly cloudy until midnight, then becoming mostly cloudy. Humid with lows in the upper 70s. South winds 10 to 15 miles an hour. Monday, partly sunny with a slight chance of showers and thunderstorms.
hot with highs in the mid-90s. Southwest winds 5 to 10 miles an hour. Chance of rain 20%. Monday night, partly cloudy until midnight, then becoming mostly cloudy. Lows in the mid-70s. Tuesday through Wednesday, partly cloudy. Hot. Highs in the mid-90s. Lows in the mid-70s. Wednesday night, mostly clear until midnight, then becoming partly cloudy. Lows in the mid-70s. Thursday through Friday, partly cloudy. Hot. Highs in the mid-90s. Lows in the mid-70s. At 11 a.m. in Omaha, it was partly sunny. The temperature was 80 degrees, the dew point 60, and the relative humidity 50%. The wind was south at 17 miles an hour, gusting to 25. The pressure was 29.89 inches and falling. Across eastern Nebraska and southwest Iowa, at Columbus, it was sunny, with a temperature of 82. It was mostly sunny, with a temperature of 80 at Fremont and 79 at Blair Airport. It was partly sunny, with a temperature of 80 at Lincoln, 81 at Offutt Air Force Base, 79 at Takema, 76 at Plaxmouth, and 81 at Red Oak, Iowa. At Nebraska City, it was cloudy, with a temperature of 77. At Millard, it was partly sunny. Here are some observations from across the region. At Des Moines, a thunderstorm was reported, with a temperature of 66. At Sioux Falls, rain was falling, with a temperature of 73. It was sunny, with a temperature of 86 at North Platte and 84 at Valentine. It was mostly sunny, with a temperature of 80 at Grand Island and 83 at Norfolk. It was partly sunny, with a temperature of 79 at Sioux City, 83 at Kansas City, 84 at Concordia, Kansas, and 84 at Denver. Once again, at 11 a.m. in Omaha, it was 80 degrees under partly sunny skies. Here are the forecast key messages. Hot temperatures in the mid to upper 90s with heat index values near 100 are expected this weekend. Breezy southwest winds up to 20 minus 30 plus miles per hour will develop also. There is a low chance of a few showers and thunderstorms across the area Sunday morning through the afternoon. Above normal temperatures and periodic thunderstorm chances continue next week. This is NOAA All Hazards Radio Station KIH 61 in Omaha, Nebraska. The current time is 11:52 a.m. Central Daylight Time. Now for the official National Weather Service forecast for the Omaha and Council Bluffs area. This afternoon, hot. Mostly sunny. Highs in the lower 90s. South winds 15 to 20 miles an hour with gusts up to 30 miles an hour. Tonight, partly cloudy until midnight, then becoming mostly cloudy. Lows in the upper 70s. South winds 10 to 15 miles an hour with gusts up to 25 miles an hour. Sunday, partly sunny. A slight chance of showers in the morning. Hot with highs in the mid-90s. South winds 10 to 15 miles an hour. Chance of rain 20%. Sunday night, partly cloudy until midnight, then becoming mostly cloudy. Humid with lows in the upper 70s. South winds 10 to 15 miles an hour. Monday, partly sunny with a slight chance of showers and thunderstorms. Hot with highs in the mid-90s. Southwest winds 5 to 10 miles an hour. Chance of rain 20%. Monday night, partly cloudy until midnight, then becoming mostly cloudy. Lows in the mid-70s. Tuesday through Wednesday, partly cloudy. Hot. Highs in the mid-90s. Lows in the mid-70s. Wednesday night, mostly clear until midnight, then becoming partly cloudy. Lows in the mid-70s. Thursday through Friday, partly cloudy. Hot. Highs in the mid-90s. Lows in the mid-70s. Now for the official National Weather Service forecast for the Omaha and Council Bluffs area. This afternoon, hot. Mostly sunny.
highs in the lower 90s. South winds 15 to 20 miles an hour with gusts up to 30 miles an hour. Tonight, partly cloudy until midnight, then becoming mostly cloudy. Lows in the upper 70s. South winds 10 to 15 miles an hour with gusts up to 25 miles an hour. Sunday, partly sunny. A slight chance of showers in the morning. Hot with highs in the mid-90s. South winds 10 to 15 miles an hour. Chance of rain 20%. Sunday night, partly cloudy until midnight, then becoming mostly cloudy. Humid with lows in the upper 70s. South winds 10 to 15 miles an hour. Monday, partly sunny with a slight chance of thunderstorms. A chance of showers, mainly in the morning. Hot with highs in the mid-90s. Southwest winds 5 to 10 miles an hour. Chance of rain 30%. Monday night through Wednesday, partly cloudy. Hot. Lows in the mid-70s. Highs in the mid-90s. Wednesday night, mostly clear until midnight, then becoming partly cloudy. Lows in the mid-70s. Thursday through Friday, partly cloudy. Hot. Highs in the mid-90s. Lows in the mid-70s. At 11 a.m. in Omaha, it was partly sunny. The temperature was 80 degrees, the dew point 60, and the relative humidity 50%. The wind was south at 17 miles an hour, gusting to 25. The pressure was 29.89 inches and falling. Across eastern Nebraska and southwest Iowa, at Columbus, it was sunny, with a temperature of 82. It was mostly sunny, with a temperature of 80 at Fremont and 79 at Blair Airport. It was partly sunny, with a temperature of 80 at Lincoln, 81 at Offutt Air Force Base, 79 at Tacoma, 76 at Plaxmouth, and 81 at Red Oak, Iowa. At Nebraska City, it was cloudy, with a temperature of 77. At Millard, it was partly sunny. Here are some observations from across the region. At Des Moines, a thunderstorm was reported, with a temperature of 66. At Sioux Falls, rain was falling, with a temperature of 73. It was sunny, with a temperature of 86 at North Platte, and 84 at Valentine. It was mostly sunny, with a temperature of 80 at Grand Island, and 83 at Norfolk. It was partly sunny, with a temperature of 79 at Sioux City, 83 at Kansas City, 84 at Concordia, Kansas, and 84 at Denver. Once again, at 11 a.m. in Omaha, it was 80 degrees under partly sunny skies. Here are the forecast key messages. Hot temperatures in the mid to upper 90s with heat index values near 100 are expected this weekend. Breezy southwest winds up to 20 minus 30 plus miles per hour will develop also. There is a low chance of a few showers and thunderstorms across the area Sunday morning through the afternoon. Above normal temperatures and periodic thunderstorm chances continue next week. This is NOAA All Hazards Radio Station KIH 61 in Omaha, Nebraska. The current time is 11:58 a.m. Central Daylight Time. Now for the official National Weather Service forecast for the Omaha and Council Bluffs area. This afternoon, hot. Mostly sunny. Highs in the lower 90s. South winds 15 to 20 miles an hour with gusts up to 30 miles an hour. Tonight, partly cloudy until midnight, then becoming mostly cloudy. Lows in the upper 70s. South winds 10 to 15 miles an hour with gusts up to 25 miles an hour. Sunday, partly sunny. A slight chance of showers in the morning. Hot with highs in the mid-90s. South winds 10 to 15 miles an hour. Chance of rain 20%. Sunday night, partly cloudy until midnight, then becoming mostly cloudy. Humid with lows in the upper 70s. South winds 10 to 15 miles an hour. Monday, partly sunny with a slight chance of thunderstorms. A chance of showers, mainly in the morning. Hot with highs in the mid-90s.
southwest winds 5 to 10 miles an hour. Chance of rain 30%. Monday night through Wednesday, partly cloudy. Hot. Lows in the mid-70s. Highs in the mid-90s. Wednesday night, mostly clear until midnight, then becoming partly cloudy. Lows in the mid-70s. Thursday through Friday, partly cloudy. Hot. Highs in the mid-90s. Lows in the mid-70s. Here are the forecast key messages. Hot temperatures in the mid to upper 90s with heat index values near 100 are expected this weekend. Breezy southwest winds up to 20 minus 30 plus miles per hour will develop also. There is a low chance of a few showers and thunderstorms across the area Sunday morning through the afternoon. Above normal temperatures and periodic thunderstorm chances continue next week. This is NOAA All Hazards Radio Station KIH 61 in Omaha, Nebraska. The current time is 12:01 p.m. Central Daylight Time. Now for the official National Weather Service forecast for the Omaha and Council Bluffs area. This afternoon, hot. Mostly sunny. Highs in the lower 90s. South winds 15 to 20 miles an hour with gusts up to 30 miles an hour. Tonight, partly cloudy until midnight, then becoming mostly cloudy. Lows in the upper 70s. South winds 10 to 15 miles an hour with gusts up to 25 miles an hour. Sunday, partly sunny. A slight chance of showers in the morning. Hot with highs in the mid-90s. South winds 10 to 15 miles an hour. Chance of rain 20%. Sunday night, partly cloudy until midnight, then becoming mostly cloudy. Humid with lows in the upper 70s. South winds 10 to 15 miles an hour. Monday, partly sunny with a slight chance of thunderstorms. A chance of showers, mainly in the morning. Hot with highs in the mid-90s. Southwest winds 5 to 10 miles an hour. Chance of rain 30%. Monday night through Wednesday, partly cloudy. Hot. Lows in the mid-70s. Highs in the mid-90s. Wednesday night, mostly clear until midnight, then becoming partly cloudy. Lows in the mid-70s. Thursday through Friday, partly cloudy. Hot. Highs in the mid-90s. Lows in the mid-70s. Here are the forecast key messages. Hot temperatures in the mid to upper 90s with heat index values near 100 are expected this weekend. Breezy southwest winds up to 20 minus 30 plus miles per hour will develop also. There is a low chance of a few showers and thunderstorms across the area Sunday morning through the afternoon. Above normal temperatures and periodic thunderstorm chances continue next week. This is NOAA All Hazards Radio Station KIH 61 in Omaha, Nebraska. The current time is 12:03 p.m. Central Daylight Time. Now for the official National Weather Service forecast for the Omaha and Council Bluffs area. This afternoon, hot. Mostly sunny. Highs in the lower 90s. South winds 15 to 20 miles an hour with gusts up to 30 miles an hour. Tonight, partly cloudy until midnight, then becoming mostly cloudy. Lows in the upper 70s. South winds 10 to 15 miles an hour with gusts up to 25 miles an hour. Sunday, partly sunny. A slight chance of showers in the morning. Hot with highs in the mid-90s. South winds 10 to 15 miles an hour. Chance of rain 20%. Sunday night, partly cloudy until midnight, then becoming mostly cloudy. Humid with lows in the upper 70s. South winds 10 to 15 miles an hour. Monday, partly sunny with a slight chance of thunderstorms. A chance of showers, mainly in the morning. Hot with highs in the mid-90s. Southwest winds 5 to 10 miles an hour. Chance of rain 30%. Monday night through Wednesday, partly cloudy. Hot. Lows in the mid-70s. Highs in the mid-90s.
Wednesday night, mostly clear until midnight, then becoming partly cloudy. Lows in the mid-70s. Thursday through Friday, partly cloudy. Hot. Highs in the mid-90s. Lows in the mid-70s. Here are the forecast key messages. Hot temperatures in the mid to upper 90s with heat index values near 100 are expected this weekend. Breezy southwest winds up to 20 minus 30 plus miles per hour will develop also. There is a low chance of a few showers and thunderstorms across the area Sunday morning through the afternoon. Above normal temperatures and periodic thunderstorm chances continue next week. This is NOAA All Hazards radio station KIH 61 in Omaha, Nebraska. The current time is 12:05 p.m. Central Daylight Time. Now for the official National Weather Service forecast for the Omaha and Council Bluffs area. This afternoon, hot. Mostly sunny. Highs in the lower 90s. South winds 15 to 20 miles an hour with gusts up to 30 miles an hour. Tonight, partly cloudy until midnight, then becoming mostly cloudy. Lows in the upper 70s. South winds 10 to 15 miles an hour with gusts up to 25 miles an hour. Sunday, partly sunny. A slight chance of showers in the morning. Hot with highs in the mid-90s. South winds 10 to 15 miles an hour. Chance of rain 20%. Sunday night, partly cloudy until midnight, then becoming mostly cloudy. Humid with lows in the upper 70s. South winds 10 to 15 miles an hour. Monday, partly sunny with a slight chance of thunderstorms. A chance of showers, mainly in the morning. Hot with highs in the mid-90s. Southwest winds 5 to 10 miles an hour. Chance of rain 30%. Monday night through Wednesday, partly cloudy. Hot. Lows in the mid-70s. Highs in the mid-90s. Wednesday night, mostly clear until midnight, then becoming partly cloudy. Lows in the mid-70s. Thursday through Friday, partly cloudy. Hot. Highs in the mid-90s. Lows in the mid-70s. At noon in Omaha, it was partly sunny. The temperature was 82 degrees, the dew point 61, and the relative humidity 48%. The wind was south at 16 miles an hour. The pressure was 29.88 inches and falling. Across eastern Nebraska and southwest Iowa, it was mostly sunny, with a temperature of 81 at Fremont, 82 at Columbus, 81 at Blair Airport, 82 at Tacoma, and 82 at Nebraska City. It was partly sunny, with a temperature of 80 at Lincoln, 80 at Plaxmouth, and 81 at Red Oak, Iowa. At Millard, it was partly sunny. Here are some observations from across the region. It was sunny, with a temperature of 84 at Northland, and 86 at Valentine. At Concordia, Kansas, it was mostly sunny, with a temperature of 90. It was partly sunny, with a temperature of 83 at Grand Island, 82 at Norfolk, and 79 at Sioux Falls. Under partly sunny skies, Sioux City reported 81, Kansas City reported 86, and Denver reported 88. At Des Moines, it was cloudy, with a temperature of 68. Once again, at noon in Omaha it was 82 degrees under partly sunny skies. Here are the forecast key messages. Hot temperatures in the mid to upper 90s with heat index values near 100 are expected this weekend. Breezy southwest winds up to 20 minus 30 plus miles per hour will develop also. There is a low chance of a few showers and thunderstorms across the area Sunday morning through the afternoon. Above normal temperatures and periodic thunderstorm chances continue next week. This is NOAA All Hazards radio station KIH 61 in Omaha, Nebraska. The current time is 12:09 p.m. Central Daylight Time. Now for the official National Weather Service forecast for the Omaha and Council Bluffs area. This afternoon, hot. Mostly sunny. Highs in the lower 90s.
south winds 15 to 20 miles an hour with gusts up to 30 miles an hour. Tonight, partly cloudy until midnight, then becoming mostly cloudy. Lows in the upper 70s.

chance of showers, mainly in the morning. Hot with highs in the mid-90s. Southwest winds 5 to 10 miles an hour. Chance of rain 30%. Monday night through Wednesday, partly cloudy. Hot. Lows in the mid-70s. Highs in the mid-90s. Wednesday night, mostly clear until midnight, then becoming partly cloudy. Lows in the mid-70s. Thursday through Friday, partly cloudy. Hot. Highs in the mid-90s. Lows in the mid-70s. At noon in Omaha, it was partly sunny. The temperature was 82 degrees, the dew point 61, and the relative humidity 48%. The wind was south at 16 miles an hour. The pressure was 29.88 inches and falling. Across eastern Nebraska and southwest Iowa, it was mostly sunny, with a temperature of 81 at Fremont, 82 at Columbus, 81 at Blair Airport, 82 at Tacoma, and 82 at Nebraska City. It was partly sunny, with a temperature of 80 at Lincoln, 80 at Plaxmouth, and 81 at Red Oak, Iowa. At Millard, it was partly sunny. Here are some observations from across the region. It was sunny, with a temperature of 84 at Northland, and 86 at Valentine. At Concordia, Kansas, it was mostly sunny, with a temperature of 90. It was partly sunny, with a temperature of 83 at Grand Island, 82 at Norfolk, and 79 at Sioux Falls. Under partly sunny skies, Sioux City reported 81, Kansas City reported 86, and Denver reported 88. At Des Moines, it was cloudy, with a temperature of 68. Once again, at noon in Omaha it was 82 degrees under partly sunny skies. At noon in Omaha, it was partly sunny. The temperature was 82 degrees, the dew point 61, and the relative humidity 48%. The wind was south at 16 miles an hour. The pressure was 29.88 inches and falling. Across eastern Nebraska and southwest Iowa, skies ranged from mostly sunny to partly sunny. It was 80 at Lincoln, 84 at Offutt Air Force Base, 81 at Fremont, 82 at Columbus, and 81 at Blair Airport. Tacoma reported 82, Nebraska City reported 82, Plattsmouth reported 80, and Red Oak, Iowa reported 81. Here are some observations from across the region. It was sunny, with a temperature of 84 at Northland and 86 at Valentine. At Sioux City, it was mostly sunny, with a temperature of 81. It was partly sunny, with a temperature of 83 at Grand Island, 82 at Norfolk, and 79 at Sioux Falls. Under partly sunny skies, Kansas City reported 86, Concordia, Kansas reported 90, and Denver reported 88. At Des Moines, it was cloudy, with a temperature of 68. Once again, at noon in Omaha it was 82 degrees under partly sunny skies. Here are the forecast key messages. Hot temperatures in the mid to upper 90s with heat index values near 100 are expected this weekend. Breezy southwest winds up to 20 minus 30 plus miles per hour will develop also. There is a low chance of a few showers and thunderstorms across the area Sunday morning through the afternoon. Above normal temperatures and periodic thunderstorm chances continue next week. This is NOAA All Hazards Radio Station KIH 61 in Omaha, Nebraska. The current time is 12:14 p.m. Central Daylight Time. Now for the official National Weather Service forecast for the Omaha and Council Bluffs area. This afternoon, hot. Mostly sunny. Highs in the lower 90s. South winds 15 to 20 miles an hour with gusts up to 30 miles an hour. Tonight, partly cloudy until midnight, then becoming mostly cloudy. Lows in the upper 70s. South winds 10 to 15 miles an hour with gusts up to 25 miles an hour. Sunday, partly sunny. A slight chance of showers in the morning. Hot with highs in the mid-90s. South winds 10 to 15 miles an hour. Chance of rain 20%. Sunday night, partly cloudy until midnight.

night, then becoming mostly cloudy. Humid with lows in the upper 70s. South winds 10 to 15 miles an hour. Monday, partly sunny with a slight chance of thunderstorms. A chance of showers, mainly in the morning. Hot with highs in the mid-90s. Southwest winds 5 to 10 miles an hour. Chance of rain 30%. Monday night through Wednesday, partly cloudy. Hot. Lows in the mid-70s. Highs in the mid-90s. Wednesday night, mostly clear until midnight, then becoming partly cloudy. Lows in the mid-70s. Thursday through Friday, partly cloudy. Hot. Highs in the mid-90s. Lows in the mid-70s. At noon in Omaha, it was partly sunny. The temperature was 82 degrees, the dew point 61, and the relative humidity 48%. The wind was south at 16 miles an hour. The pressure was 29.88 inches and falling. Across eastern Nebraska and southwest Iowa, skies ranged from mostly sunny to partly sunny. It was 80 at Lincoln, 84 at Offutt Air Force Base, 81 at Fremont, 82 at Columbus, and 81 at Blair Airport. Tacoma reported 82, Nebraska City reported 82, Plattsmouth reported 80, and Red Oak, Iowa reported 81. Here are some observations from across the region. It was sunny, with a temperature of 84 at North Platte and 86 at Valentine. At Sioux City, it was mostly sunny, with a temperature of 81. It was partly sunny, with a temperature of 83 at Grand Island, 82 at North Fork, and 79 at Sioux Falls. Under partly sunny skies, Kansas City reported 86, Concordia, Kansas reported 90, and Denver reported 88. At Des Moines, it was cloudy, with a temperature of 68. Once again, at noon in Omaha, it was 82 degrees under partly sunny skies. Here are the forecast key messages. Hot temperatures in the mid to upper 90s with heat index values near 100 are expected this weekend. Breezy southwest winds up to 20 minus 30 plus miles per hour will develop also. There is a low chance of a few showers and thunderstorms across the area Sunday morning through the afternoon. Above normal temperatures and periodic thunderstorm chances continue next week. This is NOAA All Hazards Radio Station KIH 61 in Omaha, Nebraska. The current time is 12:18 p.m. Central Daylight Time. Now for the official National Weather Service forecast for the Omaha and Council Bluffs area. This afternoon, hot. Mostly sunny. Highs in the lower 90s. South winds 15 to 20 miles an hour with gusts up to 30 miles an hour. Tonight, partly cloudy until midnight, then becoming mostly cloudy. Lows in the upper 70s. South winds 10 to 15 miles an hour with gusts up to 25 miles an hour. Sunday, partly sunny. A slight chance of showers in the morning. Hot with highs in the mid-90s. South winds 10 to 15 miles an hour. Chance of rain 20%. Sunday night, partly cloudy until midnight, then becoming mostly cloudy. Humid with lows in the upper 70s. South winds 10 to 15 miles an hour. Monday, partly sunny with a slight chance of thunderstorms. A chance of showers, mainly in the morning. Hot with highs in the mid-90s. Southwest winds 5 to 10 miles an hour. Chance of rain 30%. Monday night through Wednesday, partly cloudy. Hot. Lows in the mid-70s. Highs in the mid-90s. Wednesday night, mostly clear until midnight, then becoming partly cloudy. Lows in the mid-70s. Thursday through Friday, partly cloudy. Hot. Highs in the mid-90s. Lows in the mid-70s. At noon in Omaha, it was partly sunny. The temperature was 82 degrees, the dew point 61, and the relative humidity 48%. The wind was south at 16 miles an hour. The pressure was 29.88 inches and falling.
Across eastern Nebraska and southwest Iowa, skies ranged from mostly sunny to partly sunny. It was 80 at Lincoln, 84 at Offutt Air Force Base, 81 at Fremont, 82 at Columbus, and 81 at Blair Airport. Tacoma reported 82, Nebraska City reported 82, Plattsmouth reported 80, and Red Oak, Iowa reported 81. Here are some observations from across the region. It was sunny, with a temperature of 84 at North Platte and 86 at Valentine. At Sioux City, it was mostly sunny, with a temperature of 81. It was partly sunny, with a temperature of 83 at Grand Island, 82 at Norfolk, and 79 at Sioux Falls. Under partly sunny skies, Kansas City reported 86, Concordia, Kansas reported 90, and Denver reported 88. At Des Moines, it was cloudy, with a temperature of 68. Once again, at noon in Omaha, it was 82 degrees under partly sunny skies. Here are the forecast key messages. Hot temperatures in the mid to upper 90s with heat index values near 100 are expected this weekend. Breezy southwest winds up to 20 minus 30 plus miles per hour will develop also. There is a low chance of a few showers and thunderstorms across the area Sunday morning through the afternoon. Above normal temperatures and periodic thunderstorm chances continue next week. This is NOAA All Hazards Radio Station KIH 61 in Omaha, Nebraska. The current time is 12:22 p.m. Central Daylight Time. Now for the official National Weather Service forecast for the Omaha and Council Bluffs area. This afternoon, hot. Mostly sunny. Highs in the lower 90s. South winds 15 to 20 miles an hour with gusts up to 30 miles an hour. Tonight, partly cloudy until midnight, then becoming mostly cloudy. Lows in the upper 70s. South winds 10 to 15 miles an hour with gusts up to 25 miles an hour. Sunday, partly sunny. A slight chance of showers in the morning. Hot with highs in the mid-90s. South winds 10 to 15 miles an hour. Chance of rain 20%. Sunday night, partly cloudy until midnight, then becoming mostly cloudy. Humid with lows in the upper 70s. South winds 10 to 15 miles an hour. Monday, partly sunny with a slight chance of thunderstorms. A chance of showers, mainly in the morning. Hot with highs in the mid-90s. Southwest winds 5 to 10 miles an hour. Chance of rain 30%. Monday night through Wednesday, partly cloudy. Hot. Lows in the mid-70s. Highs in the mid-90s. Wednesday night, mostly clear until midnight, then becoming partly cloudy. Lows in the mid-70s. Thursday through Friday, partly cloudy. Hot. Highs in the mid-90s. Lows in the mid-70s. At noon in Omaha, it was partly sunny. The temperature was 82 degrees, the dew point 61, and the relative humidity 48%. The wind was south at 16 miles an hour. The pressure was 29.88 inches and falling. Across eastern Nebraska and southwest Iowa, skies ranged from mostly sunny to partly sunny. It was 80 at Lincoln, 84 at Offutt Air Force Base, 81 at Fremont, 82 at Columbus, and 81 at Blair Airport. Tacoma reported 82, Nebraska City reported 82, Plattsmouth reported 80, and Red Oak, Iowa reported 81. Here are some observations from across the region. It was sunny, with a temperature of 84 at North Platte and 86 at Valentine. At Sioux City, it was mostly sunny, with a temperature of 81. It was partly sunny, with a temperature of 83 at Grand Island, 82 at Norfolk, and 79 at Sioux Falls. Under partly sunny skies, Kansas City reported 86, Concordia, Kansas reported 90, and Denver reported 88. At Des Moines, it was cloudy, with a temperature of 68. Once again, at noon in Omaha, it was 82 degrees under partly sunny skies. Here are the forecast key messages.
Hot temperatures in the mid to upper 90s with heat index values near 100 are expected this weekend. Winds will be breezy, out of the southwest at up to 20 to 30 miles per hour. There is a low chance 15 to 20% of a few showers and thunderstorms across the area this afternoon and Sunday. Above normal temperatures and periodic thunderstorm chances continue next week. This is NOAA All Hazards radio station KIH-61 in Omaha, Nebraska. The current time is 12:26 p.m. Central Daylight Time. Now for the official National Weather Service forecast for the Omaha and Council Bluffs area. This afternoon, hot. Mostly sunny. Highs in the lower 90s. South winds 15 to 20 miles an hour with gusts up to 30 miles an hour. Tonight, partly cloudy until midnight, then becoming mostly cloudy. Lows in the upper 70s. South winds 10 to 15 miles an hour with gusts up to 25 miles an hour. Sunday, partly sunny. A slight chance of showers in the morning. Hot with highs in the mid-90s. South winds 10 to 15 miles an hour. Chance of rain 20%. Sunday night, partly cloudy until midnight, then becoming mostly cloudy. Humid with lows in the upper 70s. South winds 10 to 15 miles an hour. Monday, partly sunny with a slight chance of thunderstorms. A chance of showers, mainly in the morning. Hot with highs in the mid-90s. Southwest winds 5 to 10 miles an hour. Chance of rain 30%. Monday night through Wednesday, partly cloudy. Hot. Lows in the mid-70s. Highs in the mid-90s. Wednesday night, mostly clear until midnight, then becoming partly cloudy. Lows in the mid-70s. Thursday through Friday, partly cloudy. Hot. Highs in the mid-90s. Lows in the mid-70s. At noon in Omaha, it was partly sunny. The temperature was 82 degrees, the dew point 61, and the relative humidity 48%. The wind was south at 16 miles an hour. The pressure was 29.88 inches and falling. Across eastern Nebraska and southwest Iowa, skies ranged from mostly sunny to partly sunny. It was 80 at Lincoln, 84 at Offutt Air Force Base, 81 at Fremont, 82 at Columbus, and 81 at Blair Airport. Tacoma reported 82, Nebraska City reported 82, Plattsmouth reported 80, and Red Oak, Iowa reported 81. Here are some observations from across the region. It was sunny, with a temperature of 84 at North Platte and 86 at Valentine. At Sioux City, it was mostly sunny, with a temperature of 81. It was partly sunny, with a temperature of 83 at Grand Island, 82 at Norfolk, and 79 at Sioux Falls. Under partly sunny skies, Kansas City reported 86, Concordia, Kansas reported 90, and Denver reported 88. At Des Moines, it was cloudy, with a temperature of 68. Once again, at noon in Omaha, it was 82 degrees under partly sunny skies. Here are the forecast key messages. Hot temperatures in the mid to upper 90s with heat index values near 100 are expected this weekend. Winds will be breezy, out of the southwest at up to 20 to 30 miles per hour. There is a low chance 15 to 20% of a few showers and thunderstorms across the area this afternoon and Sunday. Above normal temperatures and periodic thunderstorm chances continue next week. This is NOAA All Hazards radio station KIH-61 in Omaha, Nebraska. The current time is 12:30 p.m. Central Daylight Time. Now for the official National Weather Service forecast for the Omaha and Council Bluffs area. This afternoon, hot. Mostly sunny. Highs in the lower 90s. South winds 15 to 20 miles an hour with gusts up to 30 miles an hour. Tonight, partly cloudy until midnight, then becoming mostly cloudy. Lows in the upper 70s. South winds 10 to 15 miles an hour with gusts up to 25 miles an hour. Sunday, partly sunny.
sunny. A slight chance of showers in the morning. Hot with highs in the mid-90s. South winds 10 to 15 miles an hour. Chance of rain 20%. Sunday night, partly cloudy until midnight, then becoming mostly cloudy. Humid with lows in the upper 70s. South winds 10 to 15 miles an hour. Monday, partly sunny with a slight chance of thunderstorms. A chance of showers, mainly in the morning. Hot with highs in the mid-90s. Southwest winds 5 to 10 miles an hour. Chance of rain 30%. Monday night through Wednesday, partly cloudy. Hot. Lows in the mid-70s. Highs in the mid-90s. Wednesday night, mostly clear until midnight, then becoming partly cloudy. Lows in the mid-70s. Thursday through Friday, partly cloudy. Hot. Highs in the mid-90s. Lows in the mid-70s. At noon in Omaha, it was partly sunny. The temperature was 82 degrees, the dew point 61, and the relative humidity 48%. The wind was south at 16 miles an hour. The pressure was 29.88 inches and falling. Across eastern Nebraska and southwest Iowa, skies ranged from mostly sunny to partly sunny. It was 80 at Lincoln, 84 at Offutt Air Force Base, 81 at Fremont, 82 at Columbus, and 81 at Blair Airport. Tacoma reported 82, Nebraska City reported 82, Plattsmouth reported 80, and Red Oak, Iowa reported 81. Here are some observations from across the region. It was sunny, with a temperature of 84 at North Platte and 86 at Valentine. At Sioux City, it was mostly sunny, with a temperature of 81. It was partly sunny, with a temperature of 83 at Grand Island, 82 at North Fork, and 79 at Sioux Falls. Under partly sunny skies, Kansas City reported 86, Concordia, Kansas reported 90, and Denver reported 88. At Des Moines, it was cloudy, with a temperature of 68. Once again, at noon in Omaha it was 82 degrees under partly sunny skies. Here are the forecast key messages. Hot temperatures in the mid to upper 90s with heat index values near 100 are expected this weekend. Winds will be breezy, out of the southwest at up to 20 to 30 miles per hour. There is a low chance 15 to 20% of a few showers and thunderstorms across the area this afternoon and Sunday. Above normal temperatures and periodic thunderstorm chances continue next week. This is NOAA All Hazards Radio Station KIH 61 in Omaha, Nebraska. The current time is 12:33 p.m. Central Daylight Time. Now for the official National Weather Service forecast for the Omaha and Council Bluffs area. This afternoon, hot. Mostly sunny. Highs in the lower 90s. South winds 15 to 20 miles an hour with gusts up to 30 miles an hour. Tonight, partly cloudy until midnight, then becoming mostly cloudy. Lows in the upper 70s. South winds 10 to 15 miles an hour with gusts up to 25 miles an hour. Sunday, partly sunny. A slight chance of showers in the morning. Hot with highs in the mid-90s. South winds 10 to 15 miles an hour. Chance of rain 20%. Sunday night, partly cloudy until midnight, then becoming mostly cloudy. Humid with lows in the upper 70s. South winds 10 to 15 miles an hour. Monday, partly sunny with a slight chance of thunderstorms. A chance of showers, mainly in the morning. Hot with highs in the mid-90s. Southwest winds 5 to 10 miles an hour. Chance of rain 30%. Monday night through Wednesday, partly cloudy. Hot. Lows in the mid-70s. Highs in the mid-90s. Wednesday night, mostly clear until midnight, then becoming partly cloudy. Lows in the mid-70s. Thursday through Friday, partly cloudy. Hot. Highs in the mid-90s. Lows in the mid-70s.
At noon in Omaha, it was partly sunny. The temperature was 82 degrees, the dew point 61, and the relative humidity 48%. The wind was south at 16 miles an hour. The pressure was 29.88 inches and falling. Across eastern Nebraska and southwest Iowa, skies ranged from mostly sunny to partly sunny. It was 80 at Lincoln, 84 at Offutt Air Force Base, 81 at Fremont, 82 at Columbus, and 81 at Blair Airport. Tecama reported 82, Nebraska City reported 82, Plattsmouth reported 80, and Red Oak, Iowa reported 81. Here are some observations from across the region. It was sunny, with a temperature of 84 at North Platte and 86 at Valentine. At Sioux City, it was mostly sunny, with a temperature of 81. It was partly sunny, with a temperature of 83 at Grand Island, 82 at Norfolk, and 79 at Sioux Falls. Under partly sunny skies, Kansas City reported 86, Concordia, Kansas reported 90, and Denver reported 88. At Des Moines, it was cloudy, with a temperature of 68. Once again, at noon in Omaha, it was 82 degrees under partly sunny skies. Here are the forecast key messages. Hot temperatures in the mid to upper 90s with heat index values near 100 are expected this weekend. Winds will be breezy, out of the southwest at up to 20 to 30 miles per hour. There is a low chance 15 to 20% of a few showers and thunderstorms across the area this afternoon and Sunday. Above normal temperatures and periodic thunderstorm chances continue next week. This is NOAA All Hazards Radio Station KIH 61 in Omaha, Nebraska. The current time is 12:37 p.m. Central Daylight Time. Now for the official National Weather Service forecast for the Omaha and Council Bluffs area. This afternoon, hot. Mostly sunny. Highs in the lower 90s. South winds 15 to 20 miles an hour with gusts up to 30 miles an hour. Tonight, partly cloudy until midnight, then becoming mostly cloudy. Lows in the upper 70s. South winds 10 to 15 miles an hour with gusts up to 25 miles an hour. Sunday, partly sunny. A slight chance of showers in the morning. Hot with highs in the mid-90s. South winds 10 to 15 miles an hour. Chance of rain 20%. Sunday night, partly cloudy until midnight, then becoming mostly cloudy. Humid with lows in the upper 70s. South winds 10 to 15 miles an hour. Monday, partly sunny with a slight chance of thunderstorms. A chance of showers, mainly in the morning. Hot with highs in the mid-90s. Southwest winds 5 to 10 miles an hour. Chance of rain 30%. Monday night through Wednesday, partly cloudy. Hot. Lows in the mid-70s. Highs in the mid-90s. Wednesday night, mostly clear until midnight, then becoming partly cloudy. Lows in the mid-70s. Thursday through Friday, partly cloudy. Hot. Highs in the mid-90s. Lows in the mid-70s. At noon in Omaha, it was partly sunny. The temperature was 82 degrees, the dew point 61, and the relative humidity 48%. The wind was south at 16 miles an hour. The pressure was 29.88 inches and falling. Across eastern Nebraska and southwest Iowa, skies ranged from mostly sunny to partly sunny. It was 80 at Lincoln, 84 at Offutt Air Force Base, 81 at Fremont, 82 at Columbus, and 81 at Blair Airport. Tecama reported 82, Nebraska City reported 82, Plattsmouth reported 80, and Red Oak, Iowa reported 81. Here are some observations from across the region. It was sunny, with a temperature of 84 at North Platte and 86 at Valentine. At Sioux City, it was mostly sunny, with a temperature of 81. It was partly sunny, with a temperature of 83 at Grand Island, 82 at Norfolk, and 79 at Sioux Falls. Under partly sunny skies, Kansas City reported 86,
Concordia, Kansas reported 90, and Denver reported 88. At Des Moines, it was cloudy, with a temperature of 68. Once again, at noon in Omaha, it was 82 degrees under partly sunny skies. Here are the forecast key messages. Hot temperatures in the mid to upper 90s with heat index values near 100 are expected this weekend. Winds will be breezy, out of the southwest at up to 20 to 30 miles per hour. There is a low chance 15 to 20% of a few showers and thunderstorms across the area this afternoon and Sunday. Above normal temperatures and periodic thunderstorm chances continue next week. 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The current time is 12:41 p.m. Central Daylight Time. Now for the official National Weather Service forecast for the Omaha and Council Bluffs area. This afternoon, hot. Mostly sunny. Highs in the lower 90s. South winds 15 to 20 miles an hour with gusts up to 30 miles an hour. Tonight, partly cloudy until midnight, then becoming mostly cloudy. Lows in the upper 70s. South winds 10 to 15 miles an hour with gusts up to 25 miles an hour. Sunday, partly sunny. A slight chance of showers in the morning. Hot with highs in the mid-90s. South winds 10 to 15 miles an hour. Chance of rain 20%. Sunday night, partly cloudy until midnight, then becoming mostly cloudy. Humid with lows in the upper 70s. South winds 10 to 15 miles an hour. Monday, partly sunny with a slight chance of thunderstorms. A chance of showers, mainly in the morning. Hot with highs in the mid-90s. Southwest winds 5 to 10 miles an hour. Chance of rain 30%. Monday night through Wednesday, partly cloudy. Hot. Lows in the mid-70s. Highs in the mid-90s. Wednesday night, mostly clear until midnight, then becoming partly cloudy. Lows in the mid-70s. Thursday through Friday, partly cloudy. Hot. Highs in the mid-90s. Lows in the mid-70s. At noon in Omaha, it was partly sunny. The temperature was 82 degrees, the dew point 61, and the relative humidity 48%. The wind was south at 16 miles an hour. The pressure was 29.88 inches and falling. Across eastern Nebraska and southwest Iowa, skies ranged from mostly sunny to partly sunny. It was 80 at Lincoln, 84 at Offutt Air Force Base, 81 at Fremont, 82 at Columbus, and 81 at Blair Airport. Tacoma reported 82, Nebraska City reported 82, Plattsmouth reported 80, and Red Oak, Iowa reported 81. Here are some observations from across the region. It was sunny, with a temperature of 84 at North Platte and 86 at Valentine. At Sioux City, it was mostly sunny, with a temperature of 81. It was partly sunny, with a temperature of 83 at Grand Island, 82 at Norfolk, and 79 at Sioux Falls. Under partly sunny skies, Kansas City reported 86, Concordia, Kansas reported 90, and Denver reported 88. At Des Moines, it was cloudy, with a temperature of 68. Once again, at noon in Omaha, it was 82 degrees under partly sunny skies. Here are the forecast key messages. Hot temperatures in the mid to upper 90s with heat index values near 100 are expected this weekend. Winds will be breezy, out of the southwest at up to 20 to 30 miles per hour. There is a low chance 15 to 20% of a few showers and thunderstorms across the area this afternoon and Sunday. Above normal temperatures and periodic thunderstorm chances continue next week. This is NOAA All Hazards radio station KIH-61 in Omaha, Nebraska.
The current time is 12:45 p.m. Central Daylight Time. Now for the official National Weather Service forecast for the Omaha and Council Bluffs area. This afternoon, hot. Mostly sunny with a 20% chance of showers. Highs in the mid-90s. South winds 15 to 20 miles an hour with gusts up to 30 miles an hour. Tonight, partly cloudy until midnight, then becoming mostly cloudy. Lows in the upper 70s. South winds 10 to 15 miles an hour with gusts up to 25 miles an hour. Sunday, partly sunny. A slight chance of showers in the morning. Hot with highs in the mid-90s. South winds 10 to 15 miles an hour. Chance of rain 20%. Sunday night, partly cloudy until midnight, then becoming mostly cloudy. Humid with lows in the upper 70s. South winds 10 to 15 miles an hour. Monday, partly sunny with a slight chance of thunderstorms. A chance of showers, mainly in the morning. Hot with highs in the mid-90s. Southwest winds 5 to 10 miles an hour. Chance of rain 30%. Monday night through Wednesday, partly cloudy. Hot. Lows in the mid-70s. Highs in the mid-90s. Wednesday night, mostly clear until midnight, then becoming partly cloudy. Lows in the mid-70s. Thursday through Friday, partly cloudy. Hot. Highs in the mid-90s. Lows in the mid-70s. At noon in Omaha, it was partly sunny. The temperature was 82 degrees, the dew point 61, and the relative humidity 48%. The wind was south at 16 miles an hour. The pressure was 29.88 inches and falling. Across eastern Nebraska and southwest Iowa, skies ranged from mostly sunny to partly sunny. It was 80 at Lincoln, 84 at Offutt Air Force Base, 81 at Fremont, 82 at Columbus, and 81 at Blair Airport. Tacoma reported 82, Nebraska City reported 82, Plattsmouth reported 80, and Red Oak, Iowa reported 81. Here are some observations from across the region. It was sunny, with a temperature of 84 at North Platte and 86 at Valentine. At Sioux City, it was mostly sunny, with a temperature of 81. It was partly sunny, with a temperature of 83 at Grand Island, 82 at North Fork, and 79 at Sioux Falls. Under partly sunny skies, Kansas City reported 86, Concordia, Kansas reported 90, and Denver reported 88. At Des Moines, it was cloudy, with a temperature of 68. Once again, at noon in Omaha it was 82 degrees under partly sunny skies. Here are the forecast key messages. Hot temperatures in the mid to upper 90s with heat index values near 100 are expected this weekend. Winds will be breezy, out of the southwest at up to 20 to 30 miles per hour. There is a low chance 15 to 20% of a few showers and thunderstorms across the area this afternoon and Sunday. Above normal temperatures and periodic thunderstorm chances continue next week. This is NOAA All Hazards Radio Station KIH 61 in Omaha, Nebraska. The current time is 12:49 p.m. Central Daylight Time. Now for the official National Weather Service forecast for the Omaha and Council Bluffs area. This afternoon, hot. Mostly sunny with a 20% chance of showers. Highs in the mid-90s. South winds 15 to 20 miles an hour with gusts up to 30 miles an hour. Tonight, partly cloudy until midnight, then becoming mostly cloudy. Lows in the upper 70s. South winds 10 to 15 miles an hour with gusts up to 25 miles an hour. Sunday, partly sunny. A slight chance of showers in the morning. Hot with highs in the mid-90s. South winds 10 to 15 miles an hour. Chance of rain 20%. Sunday night, partly cloudy until midnight, then becoming mostly cloudy. Humid with lows in the upper 70s. South winds 10 to 15 miles an hour. Monday,
partly sunny with a slight chance of thunderstorms. A chance of showers, mainly in the morning. Hot with highs in the mid-90s. Southwest winds 5 to 10 miles an hour. Chance of rain 30%. Monday night through Wednesday, partly cloudy. Hot. Lows in the mid-70s. Highs in the mid-90s. Wednesday night, mostly clear until midnight, then becoming partly cloudy. Lows in the mid-70s. Thursday through Friday, partly cloudy. Hot. Highs in the mid-90s. Lows in the mid-70s. At noon in Omaha, it was partly sunny. The temperature was 82 degrees, the dew point 61, and the relative humidity 48%. The wind was south at 16 miles an hour. The pressure was 29.88 inches and falling. Across eastern Nebraska and southwest Iowa, skies ranged from mostly sunny to partly sunny. It was 80 at Lincoln, 84 at Offutt Air Force Base, 81 at Fremont, 82 at Columbus, and 81 at Blair Airport. Tacoma reported 82, Nebraska City reported 82, Plattsmouth reported 80, and Red Oak, Iowa reported 81. Here are some observations from across the region. It was sunny, with a temperature of 84 at North Platte and 86 at Valentine. At Sioux City, it was mostly sunny, with a temperature of 81. It was partly sunny, with a temperature of 83 at Grand Island, 82 at Norfolk, and 79 at Sioux Falls. Under partly sunny skies, Kansas City reported 86, Concordia, Kansas reported 90, and Denver reported 88. At Des Moines, it was cloudy, with a temperature of 68. Once again, at noon in Omaha, it was 82 degrees under partly sunny skies. Here are the forecast key messages. Hot temperatures in the mid to upper 90s with heat index values near 100 are expected this weekend. Winds will be breezy, out of the southwest at up to 20 to 30 miles per hour. There is a low chance 15 to 20% of a few showers and thunderstorms across the area this afternoon and Sunday. Above normal temperatures and periodic thunderstorm chances continue next week. This is NOAA All Hazards Radio Station KIH 61 in Omaha, Nebraska. The current time is 12:53 p.m. Central Daylight Time. Now for the official National Weather Service forecast for the Omaha and Council Bluffs area. This afternoon, hot. Mostly sunny with a 20% chance of showers. Highs in the mid-90s. South winds 15 to 20 miles an hour with gusts up to 30 miles an hour. Tonight, partly cloudy until midnight, then becoming mostly cloudy. Lows in the upper 70s. South winds 10 to 15 miles an hour with gusts up to 25 miles an hour. Sunday, partly sunny. A slight chance of showers in the morning. Hot with highs in the mid-90s. South winds 10 to 15 miles an hour. Chance of rain 20%. Sunday night, partly cloudy until midnight, then becoming mostly cloudy. Humid with lows in the upper 70s. South winds 10 to 15 miles an hour. Monday, partly sunny with a slight chance of thunderstorms. A chance of showers, mainly in the morning. Hot with highs in the mid-90s. Southwest winds 5 to 10 miles an hour. Chance of rain 30%. Monday night through Wednesday, partly cloudy. Hot. Lows in the mid-70s. Highs in the mid-90s. Wednesday night, mostly clear until midnight, then becoming partly cloudy. Lows in the mid-70s. Thursday through Friday, partly cloudy. Hot. Highs in the mid-90s. Lows in the mid-70s. At noon in Omaha, it was partly sunny. The temperature was 82 degrees, the dew point 61, and the relative humidity 48%. The wind was south at 16 miles an hour. The pressure was 29.88 inches and falling. Across eastern Nebraska and southwest Iowa, skies ranged from mostly sunny to partly sunny.
It was 80 at Lincoln, 84 at Offutt Air Force Base, 81 at Fremont, 82 at Columbus, and 81 at Blair Airport. Tacoma reported 82, Nebraska City reported 82, Plattsmouth reported 80, and Red Oak, Iowa reported 81. Here are some observations from across the region. It was sunny, with a temperature of 84 at North Platte and 86 at Valentine. At Sioux City, it was mostly sunny, with a temperature of 81. It was partly sunny, with a temperature of 83 at Grand Island, 82 at North Fork, and 79 at Sioux Falls. Under partly sunny skies, Kansas City reported 86, Concordia, Kansas reported 90, and Denver reported 88. At Des Moines, it was cloudy, with a temperature of 68. Once again, at noon in Omaha, it was 82 degrees under partly sunny skies. Here are the forecast key messages. Hot temperatures in the mid to upper 90s with heat index values near 100 are expected this weekend. Winds will be breezy, out of the southwest at up to 20 to 30 miles per hour. There is a low chance 15 to 20% of a few showers and thunderstorms across the area this afternoon and Sunday. Above normal temperatures and periodic thunderstorm chances continue next week. This is NOAA All Hazards Radio Station KIH 61 in Omaha, Nebraska. The current time is 12:57 p.m. Central Daylight Time. Now for the official National Weather Service forecast for the Omaha and Council Bluffs area. This afternoon, hot. Mostly sunny with a 20% chance of showers. Highs in the mid-90s. South winds 15 to 20 miles an hour with gusts up to 30 miles an hour. Tonight, partly cloudy until midnight, then becoming mostly cloudy. Lows in the upper 70s. South winds 10 to 15 miles an hour with gusts up to 25 miles an hour. Sunday, partly sunny. A slight chance of showers in the morning. Hot with highs in the mid-90s. South winds 10 to 15 miles an hour. Chance of rain 20%. Sunday night, partly cloudy until midnight, then becoming mostly cloudy. Humid with lows in the upper 70s. South winds 10 to 15 miles an hour. Monday, partly sunny with a slight chance of thunderstorms. A chance of showers, mainly in the morning. Hot with highs in the mid-90s. Southwest winds 5 to 10 miles an hour. Chance of rain 30%. Monday night through Wednesday, partly cloudy. Hot. Lows in the mid-70s. Highs in the mid-90s. Wednesday night, mostly clear until midnight, then becoming partly cloudy. Lows in the mid-70s. Thursday through Friday, partly cloudy. Hot. Highs in the mid-90s. Lows in the mid-70s. At noon in Omaha, it was partly sunny. The temperature was 82 degrees, the dew point 61, and the relative humidity 48%. The wind was south at 16 miles an hour. The pressure was 29.88 inches and falling. Across eastern Nebraska and southwest Iowa, skies ranged from mostly sunny to partly sunny. It was 80 at Lincoln, 84 at Offutt Air Force Base, 81 at Fremont, 82 at Columbus, and 81 at Blair Airport. Tacoma reported 82, Nebraska City reported 82, Plattsmouth reported 80, and Red Oak, Iowa reported 81. Here are some observations from across the region. It was sunny, with a temperature of 84 at North Platte and 86 at Valentine. At Sioux City, it was mostly sunny, with a temperature of 81. It was partly sunny, with a temperature of 83 at Grand Island, 82 at North Fork, and 79 at Sioux Falls. Under partly sunny skies, Kansas City reported 86, Concordia, Kansas reported 90, and Denver reported 88. At Des Moines, it was cloudy, with a temperature of 68. Once again, at noon in Omaha, it was 82 degrees under partly sunny skies. Here are the forecast key messages. Hot
temperatures in the mid to upper 90s with heat index values near 100 are expected this weekend. Winds will be breezy, out of the southwest at up to 20 to 30 miles per hour. There is a low chance 15 to 20% of a few showers and thunderstorms across the area this afternoon and Sunday. Above normal temperatures and periodic thunderstorm chances continue next week. This is NOAA All Hazards radio station KIH-61 in Omaha, Nebraska. The current time is 1 p.m. Central Daylight Time. Now for the official National Weather Service forecast for the Omaha and Council Bluffs area. This afternoon, hot. Mostly sunny with a 20% chance of showers. Highs in the mid-90s. South winds 15 to 20 miles an hour with gusts up to 30 miles an hour. Tonight, partly cloudy until midnight, then becoming mostly cloudy. Lows in the upper 70s. South winds 10 to 15 miles an hour with gusts up to 25 miles an hour. Sunday, partly sunny. A slight chance of showers in the morning. Hot with highs in the mid-90s. South winds 10 to 15 miles an hour. Chance of rain 20%. Sunday night, partly cloudy until midnight, then becoming mostly cloudy. Humid with lows in the upper 70s. South winds 10 to 15 miles an hour. Monday, partly sunny with a slight chance of thunderstorms. A chance of showers, mainly in the morning. Hot with highs in the mid-90s. Southwest winds 5 to 10 miles an hour. Chance of rain 30%. Monday night through Wednesday, partly cloudy. Hot. Lows in the mid-70s. Highs in the mid-90s. Wednesday night, mostly clear until midnight, then becoming partly cloudy. Lows in the mid-70s. Thursday through Friday, partly cloudy. Hot. Highs in the mid-90s. Lows in the mid-70s. Here are the forecast key messages. Hot temperatures in the mid to upper 90s with heat index values near 100 are expected this weekend. Winds will be breezy, out of the southwest at up to 20 to 30 miles per hour. There is a low chance 15 to 20% of a few showers and thunderstorms across the area this afternoon and Sunday. Above normal temperatures and periodic thunderstorm chances continue next week. This is NOAA All Hazards radio station KIH-61 in Omaha, Nebraska. The current time is 1:03 p.m. Central Daylight Time. Now for the official National Weather Service forecast for the Omaha and Council Bluffs area. This afternoon, hot. Mostly sunny with a 20% chance of showers. Highs in the mid-90s. South winds 15 to 20 miles an hour with gusts up to 30 miles an hour. Tonight, partly cloudy until midnight, then becoming mostly cloudy. Lows in the upper 70s. South winds 10 to 15 miles an hour with gusts up to 25 miles an hour. Sunday, partly sunny. A slight chance of showers in the morning. Hot with highs in the mid-90s. South winds 10 to 15 miles an hour. Chance of rain 20%. Sunday night, partly cloudy until midnight, then becoming mostly cloudy. Humid with lows in the upper 70s. South winds 10 to 15 miles an hour. Monday, partly sunny with a slight chance of thunderstorms. A chance of showers, mainly in the morning. Hot with highs in the mid-90s. Southwest winds 5 to 10 miles an hour. Chance of rain 30%. Monday night through Wednesday, partly cloudy. Hot. Lows in the mid-70s. Highs in the mid-90s. Wednesday night, mostly clear until midnight, then becoming partly cloudy. Lows in the mid-70s. Thursday through Friday, partly cloudy. Hot. Highs in the mid-90s. Lows in the mid-70s. Here are the forecast key messages. Hot temperatures in the mid to upper 90s with heat index values near 100 are expected this weekend. Winds will be breezy, out of the southwest at up to 20 to 30 miles per hour.
There is a low chance 15 to 20% of a few showers and thunderstorms across the area this afternoon and Sunday. Above normal temperatures and periodic thunderstorm chances continue next week. This is NOAA All Hazards radio station KIH 61 in Omaha, Nebraska. The current time is 1:05 p.m. Central Daylight Time. Now for the official National Weather Service forecast for the Omaha and Council Bluffs area. This afternoon, hot. Mostly sunny with a 20% chance of showers. Highs in the mid-90s. South winds 15 to 20 miles an hour with gusts up to 30 miles an hour. Tonight, partly cloudy until midnight, then becoming mostly cloudy. Lows in the upper 70s. South winds 10 to 15 miles an hour with gusts up to 25 miles an hour. Sunday, partly sunny. A slight chance of showers in the morning. Hot with highs in the mid-90s. South winds 10 to 15 miles an hour. Chance of rain 20%. Sunday night, partly cloudy until midnight, then becoming mostly cloudy. Humid with lows in the upper 70s. South winds 10 to 15 miles an hour. Monday, partly sunny with a slight chance of thunderstorms. A chance of showers, mainly in the morning. Hot with highs in the mid-90s. Southwest winds 5 to 10 miles an hour. Chance of rain 30%. Monday night through Wednesday, partly cloudy. Hot. Lows in the mid-70s. Highs in the mid-90s. Wednesday night, mostly clear until midnight, then becoming partly cloudy. Lows in the mid-70s. Thursday through Friday, partly cloudy. Hot. Highs in the mid-90s. Lows in the mid-70s. At 1 p.m. in Omaha, it was partly sunny. The temperature was 83 degrees, the dew point 62, and the relative humidity 49%. The wind was south at 16 miles an hour. The pressure was 29.88 inches and steady. Across eastern Nebraska and southwest Iowa, it was mostly sunny, with a temperature of 81 at Columbus and 83 at Tecumseh. It was partly sunny, with a temperature of 84 at Lincoln, 83 at Fremont, and 83 at Blair Airport. Under partly sunny skies, Nebraska City reported 82, Plattsmouth reported 81, and Red Oak, Iowa reported 84. At Millard, it was partly sunny. Here are some observations from across the region. At North Platte, it was sunny, with a temperature of 92. It was mostly sunny, with a temperature of 87 at Grand Island, 91 at Concordia, Kansas, and 88 at Valentine. It was partly sunny, with a temperature of 85 at Norfolk, 85 at Sioux Falls, 83 at Sioux City, 89 at Kansas City, and 87 at Denver. At Des Moines, it was cloudy, with a temperature of 73. Once again, at 1 p.m. in Omaha, it was 83 degrees under partly sunny skies. Here are the forecast key messages. Hot temperatures in the mid to upper 90s with heat index values near 100 are expected this weekend. Winds will be breezy, out of the southwest at up to 20 to 30 miles per hour. There is a low chance 15 to 20% of a few showers and thunderstorms across the area this afternoon and Sunday. Above normal temperatures and periodic thunderstorm chances continue next week. This is NOAA All Hazards radio station KIH 61 in Omaha, Nebraska. The current time is 1:09 p.m. Central Daylight Time. Now for the official National Weather Service forecast for the Omaha and Council Bluffs area. This afternoon, hot. Mostly sunny with a 20% chance of showers. Highs in the mid-90s. South winds 15 to 20 miles an hour with gusts up to 30 miles an hour. Tonight, partly cloudy until midnight, then becoming mostly cloudy. Lows in the upper 70s. South winds 10 to 15 miles an hour with gusts up to 25 miles an hour. Sunday, partly sunny. A slight chance of showers in the morning. Hot with highs in the mid-90s.
south winds 10 to 15 miles an hour. Chance of rain 20%. Sunday night, partly cloudy until midnight, then becoming mostly cloudy. Humid with lows in the upper 70s.

highs in the mid-90s, lows in the mid-70s. At 1 p.m. in Omaha, it was partly sunny. The temperature was 83 degrees, the dew point 62, and the relative humidity 49%. The wind was south at 16 miles an hour. The pressure was 29.88 inches and steady. Across eastern Nebraska and southwest Iowa, it was mostly sunny, with a temperature of 81 at Columbus and 83 at Tecumseh. It was partly sunny, with a temperature of 84 at Lincoln, 83 at Fremont, and 83 at Blair Airport. Under partly sunny skies, Nebraska City reported 82, Plattsmouth reported 81, and Red Oak, Iowa reported 84. At Millard, it was partly sunny. Here are some observations from across the region. At North Platte, it was sunny, with a temperature of 92. It was mostly sunny, with a temperature of 87 at Grand Island, 91 at Concordia, Kansas, and 88 at Valentine. It was partly sunny, with a temperature of 85 at Norfolk, 85 at Sioux Falls, 83 at Sioux City, 89 at Kansas City, and 87 at Denver. At Des Moines, it was cloudy, with a temperature of 73. Once again, at 1 p.m. in Omaha, it was 83 degrees under partly sunny skies. At 1 p.m. in Omaha, it was cloudy. The temperature was 83 degrees, the dew point 62, and the relative humidity 49%. The wind was south at 16 miles an hour. The pressure was 29.88 inches and steady. Across eastern Nebraska and southwest Iowa, at Tecumseh, it was mostly sunny, with a temperature of 83. It was partly sunny, with a temperature of 84 at Lincoln, 83 at Offutt Air Force Base, 83 at Fremont, and 81 at Columbus. Under partly sunny skies, Blair Airport reported 83, Nebraska City reported 82, Plattsmouth reported 81, and Red Oak, Iowa reported 84. At Millard, it was cloudy. Here are some observations from across the region. At North Platte, it was sunny, with a temperature of 92. It was mostly sunny, with a temperature of 87 at Grand Island, 91 at Concordia, Kansas, and 88 at Valentine. It was partly sunny, with a temperature of 85 at Norfolk, 85 at Sioux Falls, 83 at Sioux City, 89 at Kansas City, and 87 at Denver. At Des Moines, it was cloudy, with a temperature of 73. Once again, at 1 p.m. in Omaha, it was 83 degrees under cloudy skies. Here are the forecast key messages. Hot temperatures in the mid to upper 90s with heat index values near 100 are expected this weekend. Winds will be breezy, out of the southwest at up to 20 to 30 miles per hour. There is a low chance 15 to 20% of a few showers and thunderstorms across the area this afternoon and Sunday. Above normal temperatures and periodic thunderstorm chances continue next week. This is NOAA All Hazards Radio Station KIH 61 in Omaha, Nebraska. The current time is 1:15 p.m. Central Daylight Time. Now for the official National Weather Service forecast for the Omaha and Council Bluffs area. This afternoon, hot. Mostly sunny with a 20% chance of showers. Highs in the mid-90s. South winds 15 to 20 miles an hour with gusts up to 30 miles an hour. Tonight, partly cloudy until midnight, then becoming mostly cloudy. Lows in the upper 70s. South winds 10 to 15 miles an hour with gusts up to 25 miles an hour. Sunday, partly sunny. A slight chance of showers in the morning. Hot with highs in the mid-90s. South winds 10 to 15 miles an hour. Chance of rain 20%. Sunday night, partly cloudy until midnight, then becoming mostly cloudy. Humid with lows in the upper 70s. South winds 10 to 15 miles an hour. Monday, partly sunny with a slight chance of thunderstorms. A chance of showers, mainly in the morning. Hot with highs in the mid-90s. Southwest winds 5 to 10 miles an hour. Chance of rain 30%.

Monday night through Wednesday, partly cloudy. Hot. Lows in the mid-70s. Highs in the mid-90s. Wednesday night, mostly clear until midnight, then becoming partly cloudy. Lows in the mid-70s. Thursday through Friday, partly cloudy. Hot. Highs in the mid-90s. Lows in the mid-70s. At 1 p.m. in Omaha, it was cloudy. The temperature was 83 degrees, the dew point 62, and the relative humidity 49%. The wind was south at 16 miles an hour. The pressure was 29.88 inches and steady. Across eastern Nebraska and southwest Iowa, at Tecumseh, it was mostly sunny, with a temperature of 83. It was partly sunny, with a temperature of 84 at Lincoln, 83 at Offutt Air Force Base, 83 at Fremont, and 81 at Columbus. Under partly sunny skies, Blair Airport reported 83, Nebraska City reported 82, Plattsmouth reported 81, and Red Oak, Iowa reported 84. At Millard, it was cloudy. Here are some observations from across the region. At North Platte, it was sunny, with a temperature of 92. It was mostly sunny, with a temperature of 87 at Grand Island, 91 at Concordia, Kansas, and 88 at Valentine. It was partly sunny, with a temperature of 85 at Norfolk, 85 at Sioux Falls, 83 at Sioux City, 89 at Kansas City, and 87 at Denver. At Des Moines, it was cloudy, with a temperature of 73. Once again, at 1 p.m. in Omaha, it was 83 degrees under cloudy skies. Here are the forecast key messages. Hot temperatures in the mid to upper 90s with heat index values near 100 are expected this weekend. Winds will be breezy, out of the southwest at up to 20 to 30 miles per hour. There is a low chance 15 to 20% of a few showers and thunderstorms across the area this afternoon and Sunday. Above normal temperatures and periodic thunderstorm chances continue next week. This is NOAA All Hazards Radio Station KIH 61 in Omaha, Nebraska. The current time is 1:18 p.m. Central Daylight Time. Now for the official National Weather Service forecast for the Omaha and Council Bluffs area. This afternoon, hot. Mostly sunny with a 20% chance of showers. Highs in the mid-90s. South winds 15 to 20 miles an hour with gusts up to 30 miles an hour. Tonight, partly cloudy until midnight, then becoming mostly cloudy. Lows in the upper 70s. South winds 10 to 15 miles an hour with gusts up to 25 miles an hour. Sunday, partly sunny. A slight chance of showers in the morning. Hot with highs in the mid-90s. South winds 10 to 15 miles an hour. Chance of rain 20%. Sunday night, partly cloudy until midnight, then becoming mostly cloudy. Humid with lows in the upper 70s. South winds 10 to 15 miles an hour. Monday, partly sunny with a slight chance of thunderstorms. A chance of showers, mainly in the morning. Hot with highs in the mid-90s. Southwest winds 5 to 10 miles an hour. Chance of rain 30%. Monday night through Wednesday, partly cloudy. Hot. Lows in the mid-70s. Highs in the mid-90s. Wednesday night, mostly clear until midnight, then becoming partly cloudy. Lows in the mid-70s. Thursday through Friday, partly cloudy. Hot. Highs in the mid-90s. Lows in the mid-70s. At 1 p.m. in Omaha, it was cloudy. The temperature was 83 degrees, the dew point 62, and the relative humidity 49%. The wind was south at 16 miles an hour. The pressure was 29.88 inches and steady. Across eastern Nebraska and southwest Iowa, at Tecumseh, it was mostly sunny, with a temperature of 83. It was partly sunny, with a temperature of 84 at Lincoln, 83 at Offutt Air Force Base, 83 at Fremont, and 81 at Columbus. Under partly sunny skies,
Blair Airport reported 83, Nebraska City reported 82, Plattsmouth reported 81, and Red Oak, Iowa reported 84. At Millard, it was cloudy. Here are some observations from across the region. At North Platte, it was sunny, with a temperature of 92. It was mostly sunny, with a temperature of 87 at Grand Island, 91 at Concordia, Kansas, and 88 at Valentine. It was partly sunny, with a temperature of 85 at Norfolk, 85 at Sioux Falls, 83 at Sioux City, 89 at Kansas City, and 87 at Denver. At Des Moines, it was cloudy, with a temperature of 73. Once again, at 1 p.m. in Omaha, it was 83 degrees under cloudy skies. Here are the forecast key messages. Hot temperatures in the mid to upper 90s with heat index values near 100 are expected this weekend. Winds will be breezy, out of the southwest at up to 20 to 30 miles per hour. There is a low chance 15 to 20% of a few showers and thunderstorms across the area this afternoon and Sunday. Above normal temperatures and periodic thunderstorm chances continue next week. This is NOAA All Hazards Radio Station KIH-61 in Omaha, Nebraska. The current time is 1:22 p.m. Central Daylight Time. Now for the official National Weather Service forecast for the Omaha and Council Bluffs area. This afternoon, hot. Mostly sunny with a 20% chance of showers. Highs in the mid-90s. South winds 15 to 20 miles an hour with gusts up to 30 miles an hour. Tonight, partly cloudy until midnight, then becoming mostly cloudy. Lows in the upper 70s. South winds 10 to 15 miles an hour with gusts up to 25 miles an hour. Sunday, partly sunny. A slight chance of showers in the morning. Hot with highs in the mid-90s. South winds 10 to 15 miles an hour. Chance of rain 20%. Sunday night, partly cloudy until midnight, then becoming mostly cloudy. Humid with lows in the upper 70s. South winds 10 to 15 miles an hour. Monday, partly sunny with a slight chance of thunderstorms. A chance of showers, mainly in the morning. Hot with highs in the mid-90s. Southwest winds 5 to 10 miles an hour. Chance of rain 30%. Monday night through Wednesday, partly cloudy. Hot. Lows in the mid-70s. Highs in the mid-90s. Wednesday night, mostly clear until midnight, then becoming partly cloudy. Lows in the mid-70s. Thursday through Friday, partly cloudy. Hot. Highs in the mid-90s. Lows in the mid-70s. At 1 p.m. in Omaha, it was cloudy. The temperature was 83 degrees, the dew point 62, and the relative humidity 49%. The wind was south at 16 miles an hour. The pressure was 29.88 inches and steady. Across eastern Nebraska and southwest Iowa, at Tecama, it was mostly sunny, with a temperature of 83. It was partly sunny, with a temperature of 84 at Lincoln, 83 at Offutt Air Force Base, 83 at Fremont, and 81 at Columbus. Under partly sunny skies, Blair Airport reported 83, Nebraska City reported 82, Plattsmouth reported 81, and Red Oak, Iowa reported 84. At Millard, it was cloudy. Here are some observations from across the region. At North Platte, it was sunny, with a temperature of 92. It was mostly sunny, with a temperature of 87 at Grand Island, 91 at Concordia, Kansas, and 88 at Valentine. It was partly sunny, with a temperature of 85 at Norfolk, 85 at Sioux Falls, 83 at Sioux City, 89 at Kansas City, and 87 at Denver. At Des Moines, it was cloudy, with a temperature of 73. Once again, at 1 p.m. in Omaha, it was 83 degrees under cloudy skies. Here are the forecast key messages. Hot temperatures in the mid to upper 90s with heat index values near 100 are expected this weekend.
Winds will be breezy, out of the southwest at up to 20 to 30 miles per hour. There is a low chance 15 to 20% of a few showers and thunderstorms across the area this afternoon and Sunday. Above normal temperatures and periodic thunderstorm chances continue next week. This is NOAA All Hazards Radio Station KIH-61 in Omaha, Nebraska. The current time is 1:26 p.m. Central Daylight Time. Now for the official National Weather Service forecast for the Omaha and Council Bluffs area. This afternoon, hot. Mostly sunny with a 20% chance of showers. Highs in the mid-90s. South winds 15 to 20 miles an hour with gusts up to 30 miles an hour. Tonight, partly cloudy until midnight, then becoming mostly cloudy. Lows in the upper 70s. South winds 10 to 15 miles an hour with gusts up to 25 miles an hour. Sunday, partly sunny. A slight chance of showers in the morning. Hot with highs in the mid-90s. South winds 10 to 15 miles an hour. Chance of rain 20%. Sunday night, partly cloudy until midnight, then becoming mostly cloudy. Humid with lows in the upper 70s. South winds 10 to 15 miles an hour. Monday, partly sunny with a slight chance of thunderstorms. A chance of showers, mainly in the morning. Hot with highs in the mid-90s. Southwest winds 5 to 10 miles an hour. Chance of rain 30%. Monday night through Wednesday, partly cloudy. Hot. Lows in the mid-70s. Highs in the mid-90s. Wednesday night, mostly clear until midnight, then becoming partly cloudy. Lows in the mid-70s. Thursday through Friday, partly cloudy. Hot. Highs in the mid-90s. Lows in the mid-70s. At 1 p.m. in Omaha, it was cloudy. The temperature was 83 degrees, the dew point 62, and the relative humidity 49%. The wind was south at 16 miles an hour. The pressure was 29.88 inches and steady. Across eastern Nebraska and southwest Iowa, at Tecama, it was mostly sunny, with a temperature of 83. It was partly sunny, with a temperature of 84 at Lincoln, 83 at Offutt Air Force Base, 83 at Fremont, and 81 at Columbus. Under partly sunny skies, Blair Airport reported 83, Nebraska City reported 82, Plattsmouth reported 81, and Red Oak, Iowa reported 84. At Millard, it was cloudy. Here are some observations from across the region. At North Platte, it was sunny, with a temperature of 92. It was mostly sunny, with a temperature of 87 at Grand Island, 91 at Concordia, Kansas, and 88 at Valentine. It was partly sunny, with a temperature of 85 at North Fork, 85 at Sioux Falls, 83 at Sioux City, 89 at Kansas City, and 87 at Denver. At Des Moines, it was cloudy, with a temperature of 73. Once again, at 1 p.m. in Omaha, it was 83 degrees under cloudy skies. Here are the forecast key messages. Hot temperatures in the mid to upper 90s with heat index values near 100 are expected this weekend. Winds will be breezy, out of the southwest at up to 20 to 30 miles per hour. There is a low chance 15 to 20% of a few showers and thunderstorms across the area this afternoon and Sunday. Above normal temperatures and periodic thunderstorm chances continue next week. This is NOAA All Hazards Radio Station KIH-61 in Omaha, Nebraska. The current time is 1:30 p.m. Central Daylight Time. Now for the official National Weather Service forecast for the Omaha and Council Bluffs area. This afternoon, hot. Mostly sunny with a 20% chance of showers. Highs in the mid-90s. South winds 15 to 20 miles an hour with gusts up to 30 miles an hour. Tonight, partly cloudy until midnight, then becoming mostly cloudy. Lows in the upper 70s. South winds 10 to 15 miles an hour with gusts up to 25 miles an hour.
Sunday, partly sunny. A slight chance of showers in the morning. Hot with highs in the mid-90s. South winds 10 to 15 miles an hour. Chance of rain 20%. Sunday night, partly cloudy until midnight, then becoming mostly cloudy. Humid with lows in the upper 70s. South winds 10 to 15 miles an hour. Monday, partly sunny with a slight chance of thunderstorms. A chance of showers, mainly in the morning. Hot with highs in the mid-90s. Southwest winds 5 to 10 miles an hour. Chance of rain 30%. Monday night through Wednesday, partly cloudy. Hot. Lows in the mid-70s. Highs in the mid-90s. Wednesday night, mostly clear until midnight, then becoming partly cloudy. Lows in the mid-70s. Thursday through Friday, partly cloudy. Hot. Highs in the mid-90s. Lows in the mid-70s. At 1 p.m. in Omaha, it was cloudy. The temperature was 83 degrees, the dew point 62, and the relative humidity 49%. The wind was south at 16 miles an hour. The pressure was 29.88 inches and steady. Across eastern Nebraska and southwest Iowa, at Tecumseh, it was mostly sunny, with a temperature of 83. It was partly sunny, with a temperature of 84 at Lincoln, 83 at Offutt Air Force Base, 83 at Fremont, and 81 at Columbus. Under partly sunny skies, Blair Airport reported 83, Nebraska City reported 82, Plattsmouth reported 81, and Red Oak, Iowa reported 84. At Millard, it was cloudy. Here are some observations from across the region. At North Platte, it was sunny, with a temperature of 92. It was mostly sunny, with a temperature of 87 at Grand Island, 91 at Concordia, Kansas, and 88 at Valentine. It was partly sunny, with a temperature of 85 at North Fork, 85 at Sioux Falls, 83 at Sioux City, 89 at Kansas City, and 87 at Denver. At Des Moines, it was cloudy, with a temperature of 73. Once again, at 1 p.m. in Omaha, it was 83 degrees under cloudy skies. Here are the forecast key messages. Hot temperatures in the mid to upper 90s with heat index values near 100 are expected this weekend. Winds will be breezy, out of the southwest at up to 20 to 30 miles per hour. There is a low chance 15 to 20% of a few showers and thunderstorms across the area this afternoon and Sunday. Above normal temperatures and periodic thunderstorm chances continue next week. This is NOAA All Hazards Radio Station KIH 61 in Omaha, Nebraska. The current time is 1:34 p.m. Central Daylight Time. Now for the official National Weather Service forecast for the Omaha and Council Bluffs area. This afternoon, hot. Mostly sunny with a 20% chance of showers. Highs in the mid-90s. South winds 15 to 20 miles an hour with gusts up to 30 miles an hour. Tonight, partly cloudy until midnight, then becoming mostly cloudy. Lows in the upper 70s. South winds 10 to 15 miles an hour with gusts up to 25 miles an hour. Sunday, partly sunny. A slight chance of showers in the morning. Hot with highs in the mid-90s. South winds 10 to 15 miles an hour. Chance of rain 20%. Sunday night, partly cloudy until midnight, then becoming mostly cloudy. Humid with lows in the upper 70s. South winds 10 to 15 miles an hour. Monday, partly sunny with a slight chance of thunderstorms. A chance of showers, mainly in the morning. Hot with highs in the mid-90s. Southwest winds 5 to 10 miles an hour. Chance of rain 30%. Monday night through Wednesday, partly cloudy. Hot. Lows in the mid-70s. Highs in the mid-90s. Wednesday night, mostly clear until midnight, then becoming partly cloudy. Lows in the mid-70s. Thursday through Friday, partly cloudy. Hot.
highs in the mid-90s, lows in the lower 70s. At 1 p.m. in Omaha, it was cloudy. The temperature was 83 degrees, the dew point 62, and the relative humidity 49%. The wind was south at 16 miles an hour. The pressure was 29.88 inches and steady. Across eastern Nebraska and southwest Iowa, at Takema, it was mostly sunny, with a temperature of 83. It was partly sunny, with a temperature of 84 at Lincoln, 83 at Offutt Air Force Base, 83 at Fremont, and 81 at Columbus. Under partly sunny skies, Blair Airport reported 83, Nebraska City reported 82, Plattsmouth reported 81, and Red Oak, Iowa reported 84. At Millard, it was cloudy. Here are some observations from across the region. At North Platte, it was sunny, with a temperature of 92. It was mostly sunny, with a temperature of 87 at Grand Island, 91 at Concordia, Kansas, and 88 at Valentine. It was partly sunny, with a temperature of 85 at North Fork, 85 at Sioux Falls, 83 at Sioux City, 89 at Kansas City, and 87 at Denver. At Des Moines, it was cloudy, with a temperature of 73. Once again, at 1 p.m. in Omaha, it was 83 degrees under cloudy skies. Here are the forecast key messages. Hot temperatures in the mid to upper 90s with heat index values near 100 are expected this weekend. Winds will be breezy, out of the southwest at up to 20 to 30 miles per hour. There is a low chance 15 to 20% of a few showers and thunderstorms across the area this afternoon and Sunday. Above normal temperatures and periodic thunderstorm chances continue next week. This is NOAA All Hazards Radio Station KIH 61 in Omaha, Nebraska. The current time is 1:38 p.m. Central Daylight Time. Now for the official National Weather Service forecast for the Omaha and Council Bluffs area. This afternoon, hot. Mostly sunny with a 20% chance of showers. Highs in the mid-90s. South winds 15 to 20 miles an hour with gusts up to 30 miles an hour. Tonight, partly cloudy until midnight, then becoming mostly cloudy. Lows in the upper 70s. South winds 10 to 15 miles an hour with gusts up to 25 miles an hour. Sunday, partly sunny. A slight chance of showers in the morning. Hot with highs in the mid-90s. South winds 10 to 15 miles an hour. Chance of rain 20%. Sunday night, partly cloudy until midnight, then becoming mostly cloudy. Humid with lows in the upper 70s. South winds 10 to 15 miles an hour. Monday, partly sunny with a slight chance of thunderstorms. A chance of showers, mainly in the morning. Hot with highs in the mid-90s. Southwest winds 5 to 10 miles an hour. Chance of rain 30%. Monday night through Wednesday, partly cloudy. Hot. Lows in the mid-70s. Highs in the mid-90s. Wednesday night, mostly clear until midnight, then becoming partly cloudy. Lows in the mid-70s. Thursday through Friday, partly cloudy. Hot. Highs in the mid-90s. Lows in the lower 70s. 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Douglas, Sarpy, Washington, Cass, Odo, Burt, Dodge, Saunders, Harrison, Pottawatomie, and Mills. At 1 p.m. in Omaha, it was cloudy. The temperature was 83 degrees, the dew point 62, and the relative humidity 49%. The wind was south at 16 miles an hour. The pressure was 29.88 inches and steady. Across eastern Nebraska and southwest Iowa, at Takema, it was mostly sunny, with a temperature of 83. It was partly sunny, with a temperature of 84 at Lincoln, 83 at Offutt Air Force Base, 83 at Fremont, and 81 at Columbus. Under partly sunny skies,
Blair Airport reported 83, Nebraska City reported 82, Plattsmouth reported 81, and Red Oak, Iowa reported 84. At Millard, it was cloudy. Here are some observations from across the region. At North Platte, it was sunny, with a temperature of 92. It was mostly sunny, with a temperature of 87 at Grand Island, 91 at Concordia, Kansas, and 88 at Valentine. It was partly sunny, with a temperature of 85 at North Fork, 85 at Sioux Falls, 83 at Sioux City, 89 at Kansas City, and 87 at Denver. At Des Moines, it was cloudy, with a temperature of 73. Once again, at 1 p.m. in Omaha, it was 83 degrees under cloudy skies. Here are the forecast key messages. Hot temperatures in the mid to upper 90s with heat index values near 100 are expected this weekend. Winds will be breezy, out of the southwest at up to 20 to 30 miles per hour. There is a low chance 15 to 20% of a few showers and thunderstorms across the area this afternoon and Sunday. Above normal temperatures and periodic thunderstorm chances continue next week. This is NOAA All Hazards Radio Station KIH 61 in Omaha, Nebraska. The current time is 1:42 p.m. Central Daylight Time. Now for the official National Weather Service forecast for the Omaha and Council Bluffs area. This afternoon, hot. Mostly sunny with a 20% chance of showers. Highs in the mid-90s. South winds 15 to 20 miles an hour with gusts up to 30 miles an hour. Tonight, partly cloudy until midnight, then becoming mostly cloudy. Lows in the upper 70s. South winds 10 to 15 miles an hour with gusts up to 25 miles an hour. Sunday, partly sunny. A slight chance of showers in the morning. Hot with highs in the mid-90s. South winds 10 to 15 miles an hour. Chance of rain 20%. Sunday night, partly cloudy until midnight, then becoming mostly cloudy. Humid with lows in the upper 70s. South winds 10 to 15 miles an hour. Monday, partly sunny with a slight chance of thunderstorms. A chance of showers, mainly in the morning. Hot with highs in the mid-90s. Southwest winds 5 to 10 miles an hour. Chance of rain 30%. Monday night through Wednesday, partly cloudy. Hot. Lows in the mid-70s. Highs in the mid-90s. Wednesday night, mostly clear until midnight, then becoming partly cloudy. Lows in the mid-70s. Thursday through Friday, partly cloudy. Hot. Highs in the mid-90s. Lows in the lower 70s. At 1 p.m. in Omaha, it was cloudy. The temperature was 83 degrees, the dew point 62, and the relative humidity 49%. The wind was south at 16 miles an hour. The pressure was 29.88 inches and steady. Across eastern Nebraska and southwest Iowa, at Tecama, it was mostly sunny, with a temperature of 83. It was partly sunny, with a temperature of 84 at Lincoln, 83 at Offutt Air Force Base, 83 at Fremont, and 81 at Columbus. Under partly sunny skies, Blair Airport reported 83, Nebraska City reported 82, Plattsmouth reported 81, and Red Oak, Iowa reported 84. At Millard, it was cloudy. Here are some observations from across the region. At North Platte, it was sunny, with a temperature of 92. It was mostly sunny, with a temperature of 87 at Grand Island, 91 at Concordia, Kansas, and 88 at Valentine. It was partly sunny, with a temperature of 85 at North Fork, 85 at Sioux Falls, 83 at Sioux City, 89 at Kansas City, and 87 at Denver. At Des Moines, it was cloudy, with a temperature of 73. Once again, at 1 p.m. in Omaha, it was 83 degrees under cloudy skies. Here are the forecast key messages. Hot temperatures in the mid to upper 90s with heat index values near 100 are expected this weekend.
Winds will be breezy, out of the southwest at up to 20 to 30 miles per hour. There is a low chance 15 to 20% of a few showers and thunderstorms across the area this afternoon and Sunday. Above normal temperatures and periodic thunderstorm chances continue next week. This is NOAA All Hazards Radio Station KIH 61 in Omaha, Nebraska. The current time is 1:46 p.m. Central Daylight Time. Now for the official National Weather Service forecast for the Omaha and Council Bluffs area. This afternoon, hot. Mostly sunny with a 20% chance of showers. Highs in the mid-90s. South winds 15 to 20 miles an hour with gusts up to 30 miles an hour. Tonight, partly cloudy until midnight, then becoming mostly cloudy. Lows in the upper 70s. South winds 10 to 15 miles an hour with gusts up to 25 miles an hour. Sunday, partly sunny. A slight chance of showers in the morning. Hot with highs in the mid-90s. South winds 10 to 15 miles an hour. Chance of rain 20%. Sunday night, partly cloudy until midnight, then becoming mostly cloudy. Humid with lows in the upper 70s. South winds 10 to 15 miles an hour. Monday, partly sunny with a slight chance of thunderstorms. A chance of showers, mainly in the morning. Hot with highs in the mid-90s. Southwest winds 5 to 10 miles an hour. Chance of rain 30%. Monday night through Wednesday, partly cloudy. Hot. Lows in the mid-70s. Highs in the mid-90s. Wednesday night, mostly clear until midnight, then becoming partly cloudy. Lows in the mid-70s. Thursday through Friday, partly cloudy. Hot. Highs in the mid-90s. Lows in the lower 70s. At 1 p.m. in Omaha, it was cloudy. The temperature was 83 degrees, the dew point 62, and the relative humidity 49%. The wind was south at 16 miles an hour. The pressure was 29.88 inches and steady. Across eastern Nebraska and southwest Iowa, at Tecama, it was mostly sunny, with a temperature of 83. It was partly sunny, with a temperature of 84 at Lincoln, 83 at Offutt Air Force Base, 83 at Fremont, and 81 at Columbus. Under partly sunny skies, Blair Airport reported 83, Nebraska City reported 82, Plattsmouth reported 81, and Red Oak, Iowa reported 84. At Millard, it was cloudy. Here are some observations from across the region. At North Platte, it was sunny, with a temperature of 92. It was mostly sunny, with a temperature of 87 at Grand Island, 91 at Concordia, Kansas, and 88 at Valentine. It was partly sunny, with a temperature of 85 at North Fork, 85 at Sioux Falls, 83 at Sioux City, 89 at Kansas City, and 87 at Denver. At Des Moines, it was cloudy, with a temperature of 73. Once again, at 1 p.m. in Omaha, it was 83 degrees under cloudy skies. Here are the forecast key messages. Hot temperatures in the mid to upper 90s with heat index values near 100 are expected this weekend. Winds will be breezy, out of the southwest at up to 20 to 30 miles per hour. There is a low chance 15 to 20% of a few showers and thunderstorms across the area this afternoon and Sunday. Above normal temperatures and periodic thunderstorm chances continue next week. This is NOAA All Hazards Radio Station KIH 61 in Omaha, Nebraska. The current time is 1:50 p.m. Central Daylight Time. Now for the official National Weather Service forecast for the Omaha and Council Bluffs area. This afternoon, hot. Mostly sunny with a 20% chance of showers. Highs in the mid-90s. South winds 15 to 20 miles an hour with gusts up to 30 miles an hour. Tonight, partly cloudy until midnight, then becoming mostly cloudy. Lows in the upper 70s. South winds 10 to 15 miles an hour with gusts up to 25 miles an hour.
Sunday, partly sunny. A slight chance of showers in the morning. Hot with highs in the mid-90s. South winds 10 to 15 miles an hour. Chance of rain 20%. Sunday night, partly cloudy until midnight, then becoming mostly cloudy. Humid with lows in the upper 70s. South winds 10 to 15 miles an hour. Monday, partly sunny with a slight chance of thunderstorms. A chance of showers, mainly in the morning. Hot with highs in the mid-90s. Southwest winds 5 to 10 miles an hour. Chance of rain 30%. Monday night through Wednesday, partly cloudy. Hot. Lows in the mid-70s. Highs in the mid-90s. Wednesday night, mostly clear until midnight, then becoming partly cloudy. Lows in the mid-70s. Thursday through Friday, partly cloudy. Hot. Highs in the mid-90s. Lows in the lower 70s. At 1 p.m. in Omaha, it was cloudy. The temperature was 83 degrees, the dew point 62, and the relative humidity 49%. The wind was south at 16 miles an hour. The pressure was 29.88 inches and steady. Across eastern Nebraska and southwest Iowa, at Takema, it was mostly sunny, with a temperature of 83. It was partly sunny, with a temperature of 84 at Lincoln, 83 at Offutt Air Force Base, 83 at Fremont, and 81 at Columbus. Under partly sunny skies, Blair Airport reported 83, Nebraska City reported 82, Plattsmouth reported 81, and Red Oak, Iowa reported 84. At Millard, it was cloudy. Here are some observations from across the region. At North Platte, it was sunny, with a temperature of 92. It was mostly sunny, with a temperature of 87 at Grand Island, 91 at Concordia, Kansas, and 88 at Valentine. It was partly sunny, with a temperature of 85 at North Fork, 85 at Sioux Falls, 83 at Sioux City, 89 at Kansas City, and 87 at Denver. At Des Moines, it was cloudy, with a temperature of 73. Once again, at 1 p.m. in Omaha, it was 83 degrees under cloudy skies. Here are the forecast key messages. Hot temperatures in the mid to upper 90s with heat index values near 100 are expected this weekend. Winds will be breezy, out of the southwest at up to 20 to 30 miles per hour. There is a low chance 15 to 20% of a few showers and thunderstorms across the area this afternoon and Sunday. Above normal temperatures and periodic thunderstorm chances continue next week. This is NOAA All Hazards Radio Station KIH 61 in Omaha, Nebraska. The current time is 1:54 p.m. Central Daylight Time. Now for the official National Weather Service forecast for the Omaha and Council Bluffs area. This afternoon, hot. Mostly sunny with a 20% chance of showers. Highs in the mid-90s. South winds 15 to 20 miles an hour with gusts up to 30 miles an hour. Tonight, partly cloudy until midnight, then becoming mostly cloudy. Lows in the upper 70s. South winds 10 to 15 miles an hour with gusts up to 25 miles an hour. Sunday, partly sunny. A slight chance of showers in the morning. Hot with highs in the mid-90s. South winds 10 to 15 miles an hour. Chance of rain 20%. Sunday night, partly cloudy until midnight, then becoming mostly cloudy. Humid with lows in the upper 70s. South winds 10 to 15 miles an hour. Monday, partly sunny with a slight chance of thunderstorms. A chance of showers, mainly in the morning. Hot with highs in the mid-90s. Southwest winds 5 to 10 miles an hour. Chance of rain 30%. Monday night through Wednesday, partly cloudy. Hot. Lows in the mid-70s. Highs in the mid-90s. Wednesday night, mostly clear until midnight, then becoming partly cloudy. Lows in the mid-70s. Thursday through Friday, partly cloudy. Hot. Highs in the mid-90s.
lows in the lower 70s. At 1 p.m. in Omaha, it was cloudy. The temperature was 83 degrees, the dew point 62, and the relative humidity 49%. The wind was south at 16 miles an hour. The pressure was 29.88 inches and steady. Across eastern Nebraska and southwest Iowa, at Tecama, it was mostly sunny, with a temperature of 83. It was partly sunny, with a temperature of 84 at Lincoln, 83 at Offutt Air Force Base, 83 at Fremont, and 81 at Columbus. Under partly sunny skies, Blair Airport reported 83, Nebraska City reported 82, Plattsmouth reported 81, and Red Oak, Iowa reported 84. At Millard, it was cloudy. Here are some observations from across the region. At North Platte, it was sunny, with a temperature of 92. It was mostly sunny, with a temperature of 87 at Grand Island, 91 at Concordia, Kansas, and 88 at Valentine. It was partly sunny, with a temperature of 85 at Norfolk, 85 at Sioux Falls, 83 at Sioux City, 89 at Kansas City, and 87 at Denver. At Des Moines, it was cloudy, with a temperature of 73. Once again, at 1 p.m. in Omaha, it was 83 degrees under cloudy skies. Here are the forecast key messages. Hot temperatures in the mid to upper 90s with heat index values near 100 are expected this weekend. Winds will be breezy, out of the southwest at up to 20 to 30 miles per hour. There is a low chance 15 to 20% of a few showers and thunderstorms across the area this afternoon and Sunday. Above normal temperatures and periodic thunderstorm chances continue next week. This is NOAA All Hazards Radio Station KIH 61 in Omaha, Nebraska. The current time is 1:58 p.m. Central Daylight Time. Now for the official National Weather Service forecast for the Omaha and Council Bluffs area. This afternoon, hot. Mostly sunny with a 20% chance of showers. Highs in the mid-90s. South winds 15 to 20 miles an hour with gusts up to 30 miles an hour. Tonight, partly cloudy until midnight, then becoming mostly cloudy. Lows in the upper 70s. South winds 10 to 15 miles an hour with gusts up to 25 miles an hour. Sunday, partly sunny. A slight chance of showers in the morning. Hot with highs in the mid-90s. South winds 10 to 15 miles an hour. Chance of rain 20%. Sunday night, partly cloudy until midnight, then becoming mostly cloudy. Humid with lows in the upper 70s. South winds 10 to 15 miles an hour. Monday, partly sunny with a slight chance of thunderstorms. A chance of showers, mainly in the morning. Hot with highs in the mid-90s. Southwest winds 5 to 10 miles an hour. Chance of rain 30%. Monday night through Wednesday, partly cloudy. Hot. Lows in the mid-70s. Highs in the mid-90s. Wednesday night, mostly clear until midnight, then becoming partly cloudy. Lows in the mid-70s. Thursday through Friday, partly cloudy. Hot. Highs in the mid-90s. Lows in the lower 70s. Now for the official National Weather Service forecast for the Omaha and Council Bluffs area. This afternoon, hot. Mostly sunny with a slight chance of showers and thunderstorms. Highs in the lower 90s. South winds 15 to 20 miles an hour with gusts up to 30 miles an hour. Chance of rain 20%. Tonight, partly cloudy until midnight, then becoming mostly cloudy. Lows in the upper 70s. South winds 10 to 15 miles an hour with gusts up to 25 miles an hour. Sunday, partly sunny. A slight chance of showers in the morning. Hot with highs in the mid-90s. South winds 10 to 15 miles an hour. Chance of rain 20%. Sunday night, partly cloudy until midnight, then becoming mostly cloudy. Humid with lows in the upper 70s. South winds 10 to 15 miles an hour.
Monday, partly sunny with a slight chance of thunderstorms. A chance of showers, mainly in the morning. Hot with highs in the mid-90s. Southwest winds 5 to 10 miles an hour. Chance of rain 30%. Monday night through Wednesday, partly cloudy. Hot. Lows in the mid-70s. Highs in the mid-90s. Wednesday night, mostly clear until midnight, then becoming partly cloudy. Lows in the mid-70s. Thursday through Friday, partly cloudy. Hot. Highs in the mid-90s. Lows in the lower 70s. Here are the forecast key messages. Hot temperatures in the mid to upper 90s with heat index values near 100 are expected this weekend. Winds will be breezy, out of the southwest at up to 20 to 30 miles per hour. There is a low chance 15 to 20% of a few showers and thunderstorms across the area this afternoon and Sunday. Above normal temperatures and periodic thunderstorm chances continue next week. This is NOAA All Hazards Radio Station KIH 61 in Omaha, Nebraska. The current time is 2:02 p.m. Central Daylight Time. Now for the official National Weather Service forecast for the Omaha and Council Bluffs area. This afternoon, hot. Mostly sunny with a slight chance of showers and thunderstorms. Highs in the lower 90s. South winds 15 to 20 miles an hour with gusts up to 30 miles an hour. Chance of rain 20%. Tonight, partly cloudy until midnight, then becoming mostly cloudy. Lows in the upper 70s. South winds 10 to 15 miles an hour with gusts up to 25 miles an hour. Sunday, partly sunny. A slight chance of showers in the morning. Hot with highs in the mid-90s. South winds 10 to 15 miles an hour. Chance of rain 20%. Sunday night, partly cloudy until midnight, then becoming mostly cloudy. Humid with lows in the upper 70s. South winds 10 to 15 miles an hour. Monday, partly sunny with a slight chance of thunderstorms. A chance of showers, mainly in the morning. Hot with highs in the mid-90s. Southwest winds 5 to 10 miles an hour. Chance of rain 30%. Monday night through Wednesday, partly cloudy. Hot. Lows in the mid-70s. Highs in the mid-90s. Wednesday night, mostly clear until midnight, then becoming partly cloudy. Lows in the mid-70s. Thursday through Friday, partly cloudy. Hot. Highs in the mid-90s. Lows in the lower 70s. Here are the forecast key messages. Hot temperatures in the mid to upper 90s with heat index values near 100 are expected this weekend. Winds will be breezy, out of the southwest at up to 20 to 30 miles per hour. There is a low chance 15 to 20% of a few showers and thunderstorms across the area this afternoon and Sunday. Above normal temperatures and periodic thunderstorm chances continue next week. This is NOAA All Hazards Radio Station KIH 61 in Omaha, Nebraska. The current time is 2:04 p.m. Central Daylight Time. Now for the official National Weather Service forecast for the Omaha and Council Bluffs area. This afternoon, hot. Mostly sunny with a slight chance of showers and thunderstorms. Highs in the lower 90s. South winds 15 to 20 miles an hour with gusts up to 30 miles an hour. Chance of rain 20%. Tonight, partly cloudy until midnight, then becoming mostly cloudy. Lows in the upper 70s. South winds 10 to 15 miles an hour with gusts up to 25 miles an hour. Sunday, partly sunny. A slight chance of showers in the morning. Hot with highs in the mid-90s. South winds 10 to 15 miles an hour. Chance of rain 20%. Sunday night, partly cloudy until midnight, then becoming mostly cloudy. Humid with lows in the upper 70s. South winds 10 to 15 miles an hour. Monday, partly sunny with a slight chance of thunderstorms.
a chance of showers, mainly in the morning. Hot with highs in the mid-90s. Southwest winds 5 to 10 miles an hour. Chance of rain 30%. Monday night through Wednesday, partly cloudy. Hot. Lows in the mid-70s. Highs in the mid-90s. Wednesday night, mostly clear until midnight, then becoming partly cloudy. Lows in the mid-70s. Thursday through Friday, partly cloudy. Hot. Highs in the mid-90s. Lows in the lower 70s. At 2 p.m. in Omaha, light rain was falling. The temperature was 85 degrees, the dew point 65, and the relative humidity 51%. The wind was south at 13 miles an hour. The pressure was 29.86 inches and falling. Across eastern Nebraska and southwest Iowa, at Columbus, it was mostly sunny, with a temperature of 82. It was partly sunny, with a temperature of 85 in Lincoln, 82 at Fremont, and 82 at Blair Airport. Under partly sunny skies, Tacoma reported 81, Nebraska City reported 84, and Red Oak, Iowa reported 88. At Plattsmouth, it was cloudy, with a temperature of 83. At Millard, it was cloudy. Here are some observations from across the region. At Grand Island, it was sunny, with a temperature of 89. It was mostly sunny, with a temperature of 87 at Sioux Falls, 98 at Concordia, Kansas, and 94 at North Platte. It was partly sunny, with a temperature of 88 at North Fork, 85 at Sioux City, and 78 at Des Moines. Under partly sunny skies, Kansas City reported 92, Denver reported 88, and Valentine reported 90. Once again, at 2 p.m. in Omaha, it was 85 degrees with light rain. Here are the forecast key messages. Hot temperatures in the mid to upper 90s with heat index values near 100 are expected this weekend. Winds will be breezy, out of the southwest at up to 20 to 30 miles per hour. There is a low chance 15 to 20% of a few showers and thunderstorms across the area this afternoon and Sunday. Above normal temperatures and periodic thunderstorm chances continue next week. This is NOAA All Hazards Radio Station KIH 61 in Omaha, Nebraska. The current time is 2:08 p.m. Central Daylight Time. Now for the official National Weather Service forecast for the Omaha and Council Bluffs area. This afternoon, hot. Mostly sunny with a slight chance of showers and thunderstorms. Highs in the lower 90s. South winds 15 to 20 miles an hour with gusts up to 30 miles an hour. Chance of rain 20%. Tonight, partly cloudy until midnight, then becoming mostly cloudy. Lows in the upper 70s. South winds 10 to 15 miles an hour with gusts up to 25 miles an hour. Sunday, partly sunny. A slight chance of showers in the morning. Hot with highs in the mid-90s. South winds 10 to 15 miles an hour. Chance of rain 20%. Sunday night, partly cloudy until midnight, then becoming mostly cloudy. Humid with lows in the upper 70s. South winds 10 to 15 miles an hour. Monday, partly sunny with a slight chance of thunderstorms. A chance of showers, mainly in the morning. Hot with highs in the mid-90s. Southwest winds 5 to 10 miles an hour. Chance of rain 30%. Monday night through Wednesday, partly cloudy. Hot. Lows in the mid-70s. Highs in the mid-90s. Wednesday night, mostly clear until midnight, then becoming partly cloudy. Lows in the mid-70s. Thursday through Friday, partly cloudy. Hot. Highs in the mid-90s. Lows in the lower 70s. At 2 p.m. in Omaha, light rain was falling. The temperature was 85 degrees, the dew point 65, and the relative humidity 51%. The wind was south at 13 miles an hour. The pressure was 29.86 inches and falling.
across eastern Nebraska and southwest Iowa, at Columbus, it was mostly sunny, with a temperature of 82. It was partly sunny, with a temperature of 85 in Lincoln, 82 at Fremont, and 82 at Blair Airport. Under partly sunny skies, Tecumseh reported 81, Nebraska City reported 82.

Columbia reported 92, Denver reported 88, and Valentine reported 90. Once again, at 2 p.m. in Omaha, it was 85 degrees with light rain. At 2 p.m. in Omaha, light rain was falling. The temperature was 85 degrees, the dew point 65, and the relative humidity 51%. The wind was south at 13 miles an hour. The pressure was 29.86 inches and falling. Across eastern Nebraska and southwest Iowa, skies ranged from mostly sunny to partly sunny. It was 85 at Lincoln, 85 at Offutt Air Force Base, 82 at Fremont, 82 at Columbus, and 82 at Blair Airport. Tacoma reported 81, Nebraska City reported 84, Plattsmouth reported 83, and Red Oak, Iowa reported 88. Here are some observations from across the region. It was sunny, with a temperature of 89 at Grand Island and 94 at North Platte. It was mostly sunny, with a temperature of 87 at Sioux Falls and 98 at Concordia, Kansas. It was partly sunny, with a temperature of 88 at Norfolk, 85 at Sioux City, and 78 at Des Moines. Under partly sunny skies, Kansas City reported 92, Denver reported 88, and Valentine reported 90. Once again, at 2 p.m. in Omaha, it was 85 degrees with light rain. Here are the forecast key messages. Hot temperatures in the mid to upper 90s with heat index values near 100 are expected this weekend. Winds will be breezy, out of the southwest at up to 20 to 30 miles per hour. There is a low chance 15 to 20% of a few showers and thunderstorms across the area this afternoon and Sunday. Above normal temperatures and periodic thunderstorm chances continue next week. This is NOAA All Hazards Radio Station KIH 61 in Omaha, Nebraska. The current time is 2:14 p.m. Central Daylight Time. Now for the official National Weather Service forecast for the Omaha and Council Bluffs area. This afternoon, hot. Mostly sunny with a slight chance of showers and thunderstorms. Highs in the lower 90s. South winds 15 to 20 miles an hour with gusts up to 30 miles an hour. Chance of rain 20%. Tonight, partly cloudy until midnight, then becoming mostly cloudy. Lows in the upper 70s. South winds 10 to 15 miles an hour with gusts up to 25 miles an hour. Sunday, partly sunny. A slight chance of showers in the morning. Hot with highs in the mid-90s. South winds 10 to 15 miles an hour. Chance of rain 20%. Sunday night, partly cloudy until midnight, then becoming mostly cloudy. Humid with lows in the upper 70s. South winds 10 to 15 miles an hour. Monday, partly sunny with a slight chance of thunderstorms. A chance of showers, mainly in the morning. Hot with highs in the mid-90s. Southwest winds 5 to 10 miles an hour. Chance of rain 30%. Monday night through Wednesday, partly cloudy. Hot. Lows in the mid-70s. Highs in the mid-90s. Wednesday night, mostly clear until midnight, then becoming partly cloudy. Lows in the mid-70s. Thursday through Friday, partly cloudy. Hot. Highs in the mid-90s. Lows in the lower 70s. At 2 p.m. in Omaha, light rain was falling. The temperature was 85 degrees, the dew point 65, and the relative humidity 51%. The wind was south at 13 miles an hour. The pressure was 29.86 inches and falling. Across eastern Nebraska and southwest Iowa, skies ranged from mostly sunny to partly sunny. It was 85 at Lincoln, 85 at Offutt Air Force Base, 82 at Fremont, 82 at Columbus, and 82 at Blair Airport. Tacoma reported 81, Nebraska City reported 84, Plattsmouth reported 83, and Red Oak, Iowa reported 88. Here are some observations from across the region. It was sunny, with a temperature of 89 at Grand Island and 94 at North Platte.

was mostly sunny, with a temperature of 87 at Sioux Falls and 98 at Concordia, Kansas. It was partly sunny, with a temperature of 88 at Norfolk, 85 at Sioux City, and 78 at Des Moines. Under partly sunny skies, Kansas City reported 92, Denver reported 88, and Valentine reported 90. Once again, at 2 p.m. in Omaha, it was 85 degrees with light rain. Here are the forecast key messages. Hot temperatures in the mid to upper 90s with heat index values near 100 are expected this weekend. Winds will be breezy, out of the southwest at up to 20 to 30 miles per hour. There is a low chance 15 to 20% of a few showers and thunderstorms across the area this afternoon and Sunday. Above normal temperatures and periodic thunderstorm chances continue next week. This is NOAA All Hazards Radio Station KIH-61 in Omaha, Nebraska. The current time is 2:18 p.m. Central Daylight Time. Now for the official National Weather Service forecast for the Omaha and Council Bluffs area. This afternoon, hot. Mostly sunny with a slight chance of showers and thunderstorms. Highs in the lower 90s. South winds 15 to 20 miles an hour with gusts up to 30 miles an hour. Chance of rain 20%. Tonight, partly cloudy until midnight, then becoming mostly cloudy. Lows in the upper 70s. South winds 10 to 15 miles an hour with gusts up to 25 miles an hour. Sunday, partly sunny. A slight chance of showers in the morning. Hot with highs in the mid-90s. South winds 10 to 15 miles an hour. Chance of rain 20%. Sunday night, partly cloudy until midnight, then becoming mostly cloudy. Humid with lows in the upper 70s. South winds 10 to 15 miles an hour. Monday, partly sunny with a slight chance of thunderstorms. A chance of showers, mainly in the morning. Hot with highs in the mid-90s. Southwest winds 5 to 10 miles an hour. Chance of rain 30%. Monday night through Wednesday, partly cloudy. Hot. Lows in the mid-70s. Highs in the mid-90s. Wednesday night, mostly clear until midnight, then becoming partly cloudy. Lows in the mid-70s. Thursday through Friday, partly cloudy. Hot. Highs in the mid-90s. Lows in the lower 70s. At 2 p.m. in Omaha, light rain was falling. The temperature was 85 degrees, the dew point 65, and the relative humidity 51%. The wind was south at 13 miles an hour. The pressure was 29.86 inches and falling. Across eastern Nebraska and southwest Iowa, skies ranged from mostly sunny to partly sunny. It was 85 at Lincoln, 85 at Offutt Air Force Base, 82 at Fremont, 82 at Columbus, and 82 at Blair Airport. Tacoma reported 81, Nebraska City reported 84, Plattsmouth reported 83, and Red Oak, Iowa reported 88. Here are some observations from across the region. It was sunny, with a temperature of 89 at Grand Island and 94 at North Platte. It was mostly sunny, with a temperature of 87 at Sioux Falls and 98 at Concordia, Kansas. It was partly sunny, with a temperature of 88 at Norfolk, 85 at Sioux City, and 78 at Des Moines. Under partly sunny skies, Kansas City reported 92, Denver reported 88, and Valentine reported 90. Once again, at 2 p.m. in Omaha, it was 85 degrees with light rain. Here are the forecast key messages. Hot temperatures in the mid to upper 90s with heat index values near 100 are expected this weekend. Winds will be breezy, out of the southwest at up to 20 to 30 miles per hour. There is a low chance 15 to 20% of a few showers and thunderstorms across the area this afternoon and Sunday. Above normal temperatures and periodic thunderstorm chances continue next week. This is NOAA All Hazards Radio Station KIH-61 in Omaha, Nebraska. The current time is 2:21 p.m. Central Daylight Time.
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This afternoon, hot. Mostly sunny with a slight chance of showers and thunderstorms. Highs in the lower 90s. South winds 15 to 20 miles an hour with gusts up to 30 miles an hour. Chance of rain 20%. Tonight, partly cloudy until midnight, then becoming mostly cloudy. Lows in the upper 70s. South winds 10 to 15 miles an hour with gusts up to 25 miles an hour. Sunday, partly sunny. A slight chance of showers in the morning. Hot with highs in the mid-90s. South winds 10 to 15 miles an hour. Chance of rain 20%. Sunday night, partly cloudy until midnight, then becoming mostly cloudy. Humid with lows in the upper 70s. South winds 10 to 15 miles an hour. Monday, partly sunny with a slight chance of thunderstorms. A chance of showers, mainly in the morning. Hot with highs in the mid-90s. Southwest winds 5 to 10 miles an hour. Chance of rain 30%. Monday night through Wednesday, partly cloudy. Hot. Lows in the mid-70s. Highs in the mid-90s. Wednesday night, mostly clear until midnight, then becoming partly cloudy. Lows in the mid-70s. Thursday through Friday, partly cloudy. Hot. Highs in the mid-90s. Lows in the lower 70s. At 2 p.m. in Omaha, light rain was falling. The temperature was 85 degrees, the dew point 65, and the relative humidity 51%. The wind was south at 13 miles an hour. The pressure was 29.86 inches and falling. Across eastern Nebraska and southwest Iowa, skies ranged from mostly sunny to partly sunny. It was 85 at Lincoln, 85 at Offutt Air Force Base, 82 at Fremont, 82 at Columbus, and 82 at Blair Airport. Tacoma reported 81, Nebraska City reported 84, Plattsmouth reported 83, and Red Oak, Iowa reported 88. Here are some observations from across the region. It was sunny, with a temperature of 89 at Grand Island and 94 at North Platte. It was mostly sunny, with a temperature of 87 at Sioux Falls and 98 at Concordia, Kansas. It was partly sunny, with a temperature of 88 at North Fork, 85 at Sioux City, and 78 at Des Moines. Under partly sunny skies, Kansas City reported 92, Denver reported 88, and Valentine reported 90. Once again, at 2 p.m. in Omaha, it was 85 degrees with light rain. Here are the forecast key messages. Hot temperatures in the mid to upper 90s with heat index values near 100 are expected this weekend. Winds will be breezy, out of the southwest at up to 20 to 30 miles per hour. There is a low chance 15 to 20% of a few showers and thunderstorms across the area this afternoon and Sunday. Above normal temperatures and periodic thunderstorm chances continue next week. This is NOAA All Hazards radio station KIH-61 in Omaha, Nebraska. The current time is 2:25 p.m. Central Daylight Time. Now for the official National Weather Service forecast for the Omaha and Council Bluffs area. This afternoon, hot. Mostly sunny with a slight chance of showers and thunderstorms. Highs in the lower 90s. South winds 15 to 20 miles an hour with gusts up to 30 miles an hour. Chance of rain 20%. Tonight, partly cloudy until midnight, then becoming mostly cloudy. Lows in the upper 70s. South winds 10 to 15 miles an hour with gusts up to 25 miles an hour. Sunday, partly sunny. A slight chance of showers in the morning. Hot with highs in the mid-90s. South winds 10 to 15 miles an hour. Chance of rain 20%. Sunday night, partly cloudy until midnight, then becoming mostly cloudy. Humid with lows in the upper 70s. South winds 10 to 15 miles an hour. Monday, partly sunny with a slight chance of thunderstorms. A
chance of showers, mainly in the morning. Hot with highs in the mid-90s. Southwest winds 5 to 10 miles an hour. Chance of rain 30%. Monday night through Wednesday, partly cloudy. Hot. Lows in the mid-70s. Highs in the mid-90s. Wednesday night, mostly clear until midnight, then becoming partly cloudy. Lows in the mid-70s. Thursday through Friday, partly cloudy. Hot. Highs in the mid-90s. Lows in the lower 70s. At 2 p.m. in Omaha, light rain was falling. The temperature was 85 degrees, the dew point 65, and the relative humidity 51%. The wind was south at 13 miles an hour. The pressure was 29.86 inches and falling. Across eastern Nebraska and southwest Iowa, skies ranged from mostly sunny to partly sunny. It was 85 at Lincoln, 85 at Offutt Air Force Base, 82 at Fremont, 82 at Columbus, and 82 at Blair Airport. Tacoma reported 81, Nebraska City reported 84, Plattsmouth reported 83, and Red Oak, Iowa reported 88. Here are some observations from across the region. It was sunny, with a temperature of 89 at Grand Island and 94 at North Platte. It was mostly sunny, with a temperature of 87 at Sioux Falls and 98 at Concordia, Kansas. It was partly sunny, with a temperature of 88 at North Fork, 85 at Sioux City, and 78 at Des Moines. Under partly sunny skies, Kansas City reported 92, Denver reported 88, and Valentine reported 90. Once again, at 2 p.m. in Omaha, it was 85 degrees with light rain. Here are the forecast key messages. Hot temperatures in the mid to upper 90s with heat index values near 100 are expected this weekend. Winds will be breezy, out of the southwest at up to 20 to 30 miles per hour. There is a low chance 15 to 20% of a few showers and thunderstorms across the area this afternoon and Sunday. Above normal temperatures and periodic thunderstorm chances continue next week. This is NOAA All Hazards Radio Station KIH 61 in Omaha, Nebraska. The current time is 2:29 p.m. Central Daylight Time. Now for the official National Weather Service forecast for the Omaha and Council Bluffs area. This afternoon, hot. Mostly sunny with a slight chance of showers and thunderstorms. Highs in the lower 90s. South winds 15 to 20 miles an hour with gusts up to 30 miles an hour. Chance of rain 20%. Tonight, partly cloudy until midnight, then becoming mostly cloudy. Lows in the upper 70s. South winds 10 to 15 miles an hour with gusts up to 25 miles an hour. Sunday, partly sunny. A slight chance of showers in the morning. Hot with highs in the mid-90s. South winds 10 to 15 miles an hour. Chance of rain 20%. Sunday night, partly cloudy until midnight, then becoming mostly cloudy. Humid with lows in the upper 70s. South winds 10 to 15 miles an hour. Monday, partly sunny with a slight chance of thunderstorms. A chance of showers, mainly in the morning. Hot with highs in the mid-90s. Southwest winds 5 to 10 miles an hour. Chance of rain 30%. Monday night through Wednesday, partly cloudy. Hot. Lows in the mid-70s. Highs in the mid-90s. Wednesday night, mostly clear until midnight, then becoming partly cloudy. Lows in the mid-70s. Thursday through Friday, partly cloudy. Hot. Highs in the mid-90s. Lows in the lower 70s. At 2 p.m. in Omaha, light rain was falling. The temperature was 85 degrees, the dew point 65, and the relative humidity 51%. The wind was south at 13 miles an hour. The pressure was 29.86 inches and falling. Across eastern Nebraska and southwest Iowa, skies ranged from mostly sunny to partly sunny.
It was 85 at Lincoln, 85 at Offutt Air Force Base, 82 at Fremont, 82 at Columbus, and 82 at Blair Airport. Tacoma reported 81, Nebraska City reported 84, Plattsmouth reported 83, and Red Oak, Iowa reported 88. Here are some observations from across the region. It was sunny, with a temperature of 89 at Grand Island and 94 at North Platte. It was mostly sunny, with a temperature of 87 at Sioux Falls and 98 at Concordia, Kansas. It was partly sunny, with a temperature of 88 at North Fork, 85 at Sioux City, and 78 at Des Moines. Under partly sunny skies, Kansas City reported 92, Denver reported 88, and Valentine reported 90. Once again, at 2 p.m. in Omaha, it was 85 degrees with light rain. Here are the forecast key messages. Hot temperatures in the mid to upper 90s with heat index values near 100 are expected this weekend. Winds will be breezy, out of the southwest at up to 20 to 30 miles per hour. There is a low chance 15 to 20% of a few showers and thunderstorms across the area this afternoon and Sunday. Above normal temperatures and periodic thunderstorm chances continue next week. This is NOAA All Hazards Radio Station KIH 61 in Omaha, Nebraska. The current time is 2:33 p.m. Central Daylight Time. Now for the official National Weather Service forecast for the Omaha and Council Bluffs area. This afternoon, hot. Mostly sunny with a slight chance of showers and thunderstorms. Highs in the lower 90s. South winds 15 to 20 miles an hour with gusts up to 30 miles an hour. Chance of rain 20%. Tonight, partly cloudy until midnight, then becoming mostly cloudy. Lows in the upper 70s. South winds 10 to 15 miles an hour with gusts up to 25 miles an hour. Sunday, partly sunny. A slight chance of showers in the morning. Hot with highs in the mid-90s. South winds 10 to 15 miles an hour. Chance of rain 20%. Sunday night, partly cloudy until midnight, then becoming mostly cloudy. Humid with lows in the upper 70s. South winds 10 to 15 miles an hour. Monday, partly sunny with a slight chance of thunderstorms. A chance of showers, mainly in the morning. Hot with highs in the mid-90s. Southwest winds 5 to 10 miles an hour. Chance of rain 30%. Monday night through Wednesday, partly cloudy. Hot. Lows in the mid-70s. Highs in the mid-90s. Wednesday night, mostly clear until midnight, then becoming partly cloudy. Lows in the mid-70s. Thursday through Friday, partly cloudy. Hot. Highs in the mid-90s. Lows in the lower 70s. At 2 p.m. in Omaha, light rain was falling. The temperature was 85 degrees, the dew point 65, and the relative humidity 51%. The wind was south at 13 miles an hour. The pressure was 29.86 inches and falling. Across eastern Nebraska and southwest Iowa, skies ranged from mostly sunny to partly sunny. It was 85 at Lincoln, 85 at Offutt Air Force Base, 82 at Fremont, 82 at Columbus, and 82 at Blair Airport. Tacoma reported 81, Nebraska City reported 84, Plattsmouth reported 83, and Red Oak, Iowa reported 88. Here are some observations from across the region. It was sunny, with a temperature of 89 at Grand Island and 94 at North Platte. It was mostly sunny, with a temperature of 87 at Sioux Falls and 98 at Concordia, Kansas. It was partly sunny, with a temperature of 88 at North Fork, 85 at Sioux City, and 78 at Des Moines. Under partly sunny skies, Kansas City reported 92, Denver reported 88, and Valentine reported 90. Once again, at 2 p.m. in Omaha, it was 85 degrees with light rain. Here are the forecast key messages. Hot temperatures in the mid to upper 90s with heat index values near 100 are expected this weekend.
Winds will be breezy, out of the southwest at up to 20 to 30 miles per hour. There is a low chance 15 to 20% of a few showers and thunderstorms across the area this afternoon and Sunday. Above normal temperatures and periodic thunderstorm chances continue next week. 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The current time is 2:37 p.m. Central Daylight Time. Now for the official National Weather Service forecast for the Omaha and Council Bluffs area. This afternoon, hot. Mostly sunny with a slight chance of showers and thunderstorms. Highs in the lower 90s. South winds 15 to 20 miles an hour with gusts up to 30 miles an hour. Chance of rain 20%. Tonight, partly cloudy until midnight, then becoming mostly cloudy. Lows in the upper 70s. South winds 10 to 15 miles an hour with gusts up to 25 miles an hour. Sunday, partly sunny. A slight chance of showers in the morning. Hot with highs in the mid-90s. South winds 10 to 15 miles an hour. Chance of rain 20%. Sunday night, partly cloudy until midnight, then becoming mostly cloudy. Humid with lows in the upper 70s. South winds 10 to 15 miles an hour. Monday, partly sunny with a slight chance of thunderstorms. A chance of showers, mainly in the morning. Hot with highs in the mid-90s. Southwest winds 5 to 10 miles an hour. Chance of rain 30%. Monday night through Wednesday, partly cloudy. Hot. Lows in the mid-70s. Highs in the mid-90s. Wednesday night, mostly clear until midnight, then becoming partly cloudy. Lows in the mid-70s. Thursday through Friday, partly cloudy. Hot. Highs in the mid-90s. Lows in the lower 70s. At 2 p.m. in Omaha, light rain was falling. The temperature was 85 degrees, the dew point 65, and the relative humidity 51%. The wind was south at 13 miles an hour. The pressure was 29.86 inches and falling. Across eastern Nebraska and southwest Iowa, skies ranged from mostly sunny to partly sunny. It was 85 at Lincoln, 85 at Offutt Air Force Base, 82 at Fremont, 82 at Columbus, and 82 at Blair Airport. Tacoma reported 81, Nebraska City reported 84, Plattsmouth reported 83, and Red Oak, Iowa reported 88. Here are some observations from across the region. It was sunny, with a temperature of 89 at Grand Island and 94 at North Platte. It was mostly sunny, with a temperature of 87 at Sioux Falls and 98 at Concordia, Kansas. It was partly sunny, with a temperature of 88 at North Fork, 85 at Sioux City, and 78 at Des Moines. Under partly sunny skies, Kansas City reported 92, Denver reported 88, and Valentine reported 90. Once again, at 2 p.m. in Omaha, it was 85 degrees with light rain. Here are the forecast key messages. Hot temperatures in the mid to upper 90s with heat index values near 100 are expected this weekend. Winds will be breezy, out of the southwest at up to 20 to 30 miles per hour. There is a low chance 15 to 20% of a few showers and thunderstorms across the area this afternoon and Sunday. Above normal temperatures and periodic thunderstorm chances continue next week. This is NOAA All Hazards radio station KIH-61 in Omaha, Nebraska. The current time is 2:41 p.m. Central Daylight Time. Now for the official National Weather Service forecast for the Omaha and Council Bluffs area. This afternoon, hot. Mostly sunny with a slight chance of showers and thunderstorms. Highs in the lower 90s.
south winds 15 to 20 miles an hour with gusts up to 30 miles an hour. Chance of rain 20%. Tonight, partly cloudy until midnight, then becoming mostly cloudy. Lows in the upper 70s. South winds 10 to 15 miles an hour with gusts up to 25 miles an hour. Sunday, partly sunny. A slight chance of showers in the morning. Hot with highs in the mid-90s. South winds 10 to 15 miles an hour. Chance of rain 20%. Sunday night, partly cloudy until midnight, then becoming mostly cloudy. Humid with lows in the upper 70s. South winds 10 to 15 miles an hour. Monday, partly sunny with a slight chance of thunderstorms. A chance of showers, mainly in the morning. Hot with highs in the mid-90s. Southwest winds 5 to 10 miles an hour. Chance of rain 30%. Monday night through Wednesday, partly cloudy. Hot. Lows in the mid-70s. Highs in the mid-90s. Wednesday night, mostly clear until midnight, then becoming partly cloudy. Lows in the mid-70s. Thursday through Friday, partly cloudy. Hot. Highs in the mid-90s. Lows in the lower 70s. At 2 p.m. in Omaha, light rain was falling. The temperature was 85 degrees, the dew point 65, and the relative humidity 51%. The wind was south at 13 miles an hour. The pressure was 29.86 inches and falling. Across eastern Nebraska and southwest Iowa, skies ranged from mostly sunny to partly sunny. It was 85 at Lincoln, 85 at Offutt Air Force Base, 82 at Fremont, 82 at Columbus, and 82 at Blair Airport. Tacoma reported 81, Nebraska City reported 84, Plattsmouth reported 83, and Red Oak, Iowa reported 88. Here are some observations from across the region. It was sunny, with a temperature of 89 at Grand Island and 94 at North Platte. It was mostly sunny, with a temperature of 87 at Sioux Falls and 98 at Concordia, Kansas. It was partly sunny, with a temperature of 88 at North Fork, 85 at Sioux City, and 78 at Des Moines. Under partly sunny skies, Kansas City reported 92, Denver reported 88, and Valentine reported 90. Once again, at 2 p.m. in Omaha, it was 85 degrees with light rain. Here are the forecast key messages. Hot temperatures in the mid to upper 90s with heat index values near 100 are expected this weekend. Winds will be breezy, out of the southwest at up to 20 to 30 miles per hour. There is a low chance 15 to 20% of a few showers and thunderstorms across the area this afternoon and Sunday. Above normal temperatures and periodic thunderstorm chances continue next week. This is NOAA All Hazards Radio Station KIH 61 in Omaha, Nebraska. The current time is 2:45 p.m. Central Daylight Time. Now for the official National Weather Service forecast for the Omaha and Council Bluffs area. This afternoon, hot. Mostly sunny with a slight chance of showers and thunderstorms. Highs in the lower 90s. South winds 15 to 20 miles an hour with gusts up to 30 miles an hour. Chance of rain 20%. Tonight, partly cloudy until midnight, then becoming mostly cloudy. Lows in the upper 70s. South winds 10 to 15 miles an hour with gusts up to 25 miles an hour. Sunday, partly sunny. A slight chance of showers in the morning. Hot with highs in the mid-90s. South winds 10 to 15 miles an hour. Chance of rain 20%. Sunday night, partly cloudy until midnight, then becoming mostly cloudy. Humid with lows in the upper 70s. South winds 10 to 15 miles an hour. Monday, partly sunny with a slight chance of thunderstorms. A chance of showers, mainly in the morning. Hot with highs in the mid-90s. Southwest winds 5 to 10 miles an hour. Chance of rain 30%. Monday night through Wednesday, partly cloudy.
hot. Lows in the mid-70s. Highs in the mid-90s. Wednesday night, mostly clear until midnight, then becoming partly cloudy. Lows in the mid-70s. Thursday through Friday, partly cloudy. Hot. Highs in the mid-90s. Lows in the lower 70s. At 2 p.m. in Omaha, light rain was falling. The temperature was 85 degrees, the dew point 65, and the relative humidity 51%. The wind was south at 13 miles an hour. The pressure was 29.86 inches and falling. Across eastern Nebraska and southwest Iowa, skies ranged from mostly sunny to partly sunny. It was 85 in Lincoln, 85 at Offutt Air Force Base, 82 at Fremont, 82 at Columbus, and 82 at Blair Airport. Tacoma reported 81, Nebraska City reported 84, Plattsmouth reported 83, and Red Oak, Iowa reported 88. Here are some observations from across the region. It was sunny, with a temperature of 89 at Grand Island and 94 at North Platte. It was mostly sunny, with a temperature of 87 at Sioux Falls and 98 at Concordia, Kansas. It was partly sunny, with a temperature of 88 at North Fork, 85 at Sioux City, and 78 at Des Moines. Under partly sunny skies, Kansas City reported 92, Denver reported 88, and Valentine reported 90. Once again, at 2 p.m. in Omaha, it was 85 degrees with light rain. Here are the forecast key messages. Hot temperatures in the mid to upper 90s with heat index values near 100 are expected this weekend. Winds will be breezy, out of the southwest at up to 20 to 30 miles per hour. There is a low chance 15 to 20% of a few showers and thunderstorms across the area this afternoon and Sunday. Above normal temperatures and periodic thunderstorm chances continue next week. This is NOAA All Hazards Radio Station KIH 61 in Omaha, Nebraska. The current time is 2:49 p.m. Central Daylight Time. Now for the official National Weather Service forecast for the Omaha and Council Bluffs area. This afternoon, hot. Mostly sunny with a slight chance of showers and thunderstorms. Highs in the lower 90s. South winds 15 to 20 miles an hour with gusts up to 30 miles an hour. Chance of rain 20%. Tonight, partly cloudy until midnight, then becoming mostly cloudy. Lows in the upper 70s. South winds 10 to 15 miles an hour with gusts up to 25 miles an hour. Sunday, partly sunny. A slight chance of showers in the morning. Hot with highs in the mid-90s. South winds 10 to 15 miles an hour. Chance of rain 20%. Sunday night, partly cloudy until midnight, then becoming mostly cloudy. Humid with lows in the upper 70s. South winds 10 to 15 miles an hour. Monday, partly sunny with a slight chance of thunderstorms. A chance of showers, mainly in the morning. Hot with highs in the mid-90s. Southwest winds 5 to 10 miles an hour. Chance of rain 30%. Monday night through Wednesday, partly cloudy. Hot. Lows in the mid-70s. Highs in the mid-90s. Wednesday night, mostly clear until midnight, then becoming partly cloudy. Lows in the mid-70s. Thursday through Friday, partly cloudy. Hot. Highs in the mid-90s. Lows in the lower 70s. At 2 p.m. in Omaha, light rain was falling. The temperature was 85 degrees, the dew point 65, and the relative humidity 51%. The wind was south at 13 miles an hour. The pressure was 29.86 inches and falling. Across eastern Nebraska and southwest Iowa, skies ranged from mostly sunny to partly sunny. It was 85 in Lincoln, 85 at Offutt Air Force Base, 82 at Fremont, 82 at Columbus, and 82 at Blair Airport. Tacoma reported 81, Nebraska City reported 84, Plattsmouth reported 83, and Red Oak, Iowa reported 88.
here are some observations from across the region. It was sunny, with a temperature of 89 at Grand Island and 94 at North Platte. It was mostly sunny, with a temperature of 87 at Sioux Falls and 98 at Concordia, Kansas. It was partly sunny, with a temperature of 88 at North Fork, 85 at Sioux City, and 78 at Des Moines. Under partly sunny skies, Kansas City reported 92, Denver reported 88, and Valentine reported 90. Once again, at 2 p.m. in Omaha it was 85 degrees with light rain. Here are the forecast key messages. Hot temperatures in the mid to upper 90s with heat index values near 100 are expected this weekend. Winds will be breezy, out of the southwest at up to 20 to 30 miles per hour. There is a low chance 15 to 20% of a few showers and thunderstorms across the area this afternoon and Sunday. Above normal temperatures and periodic thunderstorm chances continue next week. This is NOAA All Hazards Radio Station KIH 61 in Omaha, Nebraska. The current time is 2:53 p.m. Central Daylight Time. Now for the official National Weather Service forecast for the Omaha and Council Bluffs area. This afternoon, hot. Mostly sunny with a slight chance of showers and thunderstorms. Highs in the lower 90s. South winds 15 to 20 miles an hour with gusts up to 30 miles an hour. Chance of rain 20%. Tonight, partly cloudy until midnight, then becoming mostly cloudy. Lows in the upper 70s. South winds 10 to 15 miles an hour with gusts up to 25 miles an hour. Sunday, partly sunny. A slight chance of showers in the morning. Hot with highs in the mid-90s. South winds 10 to 15 miles an hour. Chance of rain 20%. Sunday night, partly cloudy until midnight, then becoming mostly cloudy. Humid with lows in the upper 70s. South winds 10 to 15 miles an hour. Monday, partly sunny with a slight chance of thunderstorms. A chance of showers, mainly in the morning. Hot with highs in the mid-90s. Southwest winds 5 to 10 miles an hour. Chance of rain 30%. Monday night through Wednesday, partly cloudy. Hot. Lows in the mid-70s. Highs in the mid-90s. Wednesday night, mostly clear until midnight, then becoming partly cloudy. Lows in the mid-70s. Thursday through Friday, partly cloudy. Hot. Highs in the mid-90s. Lows in the lower 70s. At 2 p.m. in Omaha, light rain was falling. The temperature was 85 degrees, the dew point 65, and the relative humidity 51%. The wind was south at 13 miles an hour. The pressure was 29.86 inches and falling. Across eastern Nebraska and southwest Iowa, skies ranged from mostly sunny to partly sunny. It was 85 at Lincoln, 85 at Offutt Air Force Base, 82 at Fremont, 82 at Columbus, and 82 at Blair Airport. Tacoma reported 81, Nebraska City reported 84, Plattsmouth reported 83, and Red Oak, Iowa reported 88. Here are some observations from across the region. It was sunny, with a temperature of 89 at Grand Island and 94 at North Platte. It was mostly sunny, with a temperature of 87 at Sioux Falls and 98 at Concordia, Kansas. It was partly sunny, with a temperature of 88 at North Fork, 85 at Sioux City, and 78 at Des Moines. Under partly sunny skies, Kansas City reported 92, Denver reported 88, and Valentine reported 90. Once again, at 2 p.m. in Omaha it was 85 degrees with light rain. Here are the forecast key messages. Hot temperatures in the mid to upper 90s with heat index values near 100 are expected this weekend. Winds will be breezy, out of the southwest at up to 20 to 30 miles per hour. There is a low chance 15 to 20% of a few showers and thunderstorms across the area this afternoon and Sunday. Above normal temperatures and periodic thunderstorm chances continue next week.
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The current time is 2:56 p.m. Central Daylight Time. Now for the official National Weather Service forecast for the Omaha and Council Bluffs area. This afternoon, hot. Mostly sunny with a slight chance of showers and thunderstorms. Highs in the lower 90s. South winds 15 to 20 miles an hour with gusts up to 30 miles an hour. Chance of rain 20%. Tonight, partly cloudy until midnight, then becoming mostly cloudy. Lows in the upper 70s. South winds 10 to 15 miles an hour with gusts up to 25 miles an hour. Sunday, partly sunny. A slight chance of showers in the morning. Hot with highs in the mid-90s. South winds 10 to 15 miles an hour. Chance of rain 20%. Sunday night, partly cloudy until midnight, then becoming mostly cloudy. Humid with lows in the upper 70s. South winds 10 to 15 miles an hour. Monday, partly sunny with a slight chance of thunderstorms. A chance of showers, mainly in the morning. Hot with highs in the mid-90s. Southwest winds 5 to 10 miles an hour. Chance of rain 30%. Monday night through Wednesday, partly cloudy. Hot. Lows in the mid-70s. Highs in the mid-90s. Wednesday night, mostly clear until midnight, then becoming partly cloudy. Lows in the mid-70s. Thursday through Friday, partly cloudy. Hot. Highs in the mid-90s. Lows in the lower 70s. At 2 p.m. in Omaha, light rain was falling. The temperature was 85 degrees, the dew point 65, and the relative humidity 51%. The wind was south at 13 miles an hour. The pressure was 29.86 inches and falling. Across eastern Nebraska and southwest Iowa, skies ranged from mostly sunny to partly sunny. It was 85 at Lincoln, 85 at Offutt Air Force Base, 82 at Fremont, 82 at Columbus, and 82 at Blair Airport. Tecama reported 81, Nebraska City reported 84, Plattsmouth reported 83, and Red Oak, Iowa reported 88. Here are some observations from across the region. It was sunny, with a temperature of 89 at Grand Island and 94 at Northland. It was mostly sunny, with a temperature of 87 at Sioux Falls and 98 at Concordia, Kansas. It was partly sunny, with a temperature of 88 at North Fork, 85 at Sioux City, and 78 at Des Moines. Under partly sunny skies, Kansas City reported 92, Denver reported 88, and Valentine reported 90. Once again, at 2 p.m. in Omaha, it was 85 degrees with light rain. Here are the forecast key messages. Hot temperatures in the mid to upper 90s with heat index values near 100 are expected this weekend. Winds will be breezy, out of the southwest at up to 20 to 30 miles per hour. There is a low chance 15 to 20% of a few showers and thunderstorms across the area this afternoon and Sunday. Above normal temperatures and periodic thunderstorm chances continue next week. This is NOAA All Hazards Radio Station KIH 61 in Omaha, Nebraska. The current time is 3 p.m. Central Daylight Time. Now for the official National Weather Service forecast for the Omaha and Council Bluffs area. This afternoon, hot. Mostly sunny with a slight chance of showers and thunderstorms. Highs in the lower 90s. South winds 15 to 20 miles an hour with gusts up to 30 miles an hour. Chance of rain 20%. Tonight, partly cloudy until midnight, then becoming mostly cloudy. Lows in the upper 70s. South winds 10 to 15 miles an hour with gusts up to 25 miles an hour. Sunday, partly sunny. A slight chance of showers in the morning. Hot with highs in the mid-90s. South winds 10 to 15 miles an hour. Chance of rain 20%. Sunday night, partly cloudy until midnight, then becoming mostly cloudy.
humid with lows in the upper 70s. South winds 10 to 15 miles an hour. Monday, partly sunny with a slight chance of thunderstorms. A chance of showers, mainly in the morning. Hot with highs in the mid-90s. Southwest winds 5 to 10 miles an hour. Chance of rain 30%. Monday night through Wednesday, partly cloudy. Hot. Lows in the mid-70s. Highs in the mid-90s. Wednesday night, mostly clear until midnight, then becoming partly cloudy. Lows in the mid-70s. Thursday through Friday, partly cloudy. Hot. Highs in the mid-90s. Lows in the lower 70s. Here are the forecast key messages. Hot temperatures in the mid to upper 90s with heat index values near 100 are expected this weekend. Winds will be breezy, out of the southwest at up to 20 to 30 miles per hour. There is a low chance 15 to 20% of a few showers and thunderstorms across the area this afternoon and Sunday. Above normal temperatures and periodic thunderstorm chances continue next week. This is NOAA All Hazards Radio Station KIH-61 in Omaha, Nebraska. The current time is 3:03 p.m. Central Daylight Time. Now for the official National Weather Service forecast for the Omaha and Council Bluffs area. This afternoon, hot. Mostly sunny with a slight chance of showers and thunderstorms. Highs in the lower 90s. South winds 15 to 20 miles an hour with gusts up to 30 miles an hour. Chance of rain 20%. Tonight, partly cloudy until midnight, then becoming mostly cloudy. Lows in the upper 70s. South winds 10 to 15 miles an hour with gusts up to 25 miles an hour. Sunday, partly sunny. A slight chance of showers in the morning. Hot with highs in the mid-90s. South winds 10 to 15 miles an hour. Chance of rain 20%. Sunday night, partly cloudy until midnight, then becoming mostly cloudy. Humid with lows in the upper 70s. South winds 10 to 15 miles an hour. Monday, partly sunny with a slight chance of thunderstorms. A chance of showers, mainly in the morning. Hot with highs in the mid-90s. Southwest winds 5 to 10 miles an hour. Chance of rain 30%. Monday night through Wednesday, partly cloudy. Hot. Lows in the mid-70s. Highs in the mid-90s. Wednesday night, mostly clear until midnight, then becoming partly cloudy. Lows in the mid-70s. Thursday through Friday, partly cloudy. Hot. Highs in the mid-90s. Lows in the lower 70s. Here are the forecast key messages. Hot temperatures in the mid to upper 90s with heat index values near 100 are expected this weekend. Winds will be breezy, out of the southwest at up to 20 to 30 miles per hour. There is a low chance 15 to 20% of a few showers and thunderstorms across the area this afternoon and Sunday. Above normal temperatures and periodic thunderstorm chances continue next week. This is NOAA All Hazards Radio Station KIH-61 in Omaha, Nebraska. The current time is 3:05 p.m. Central Daylight Time. Now for the official National Weather Service forecast for the Omaha and Council Bluffs area. This afternoon, hot. Mostly sunny with a slight chance of showers and thunderstorms. Highs in the lower 90s. South winds 15 to 20 miles an hour with gusts up to 30 miles an hour. Chance of rain 20%. Tonight, partly cloudy until midnight, then becoming mostly cloudy. Lows in the upper 70s. South winds 10 to 15 miles an hour with gusts up to 25 miles an hour. Sunday, partly sunny. A slight chance of showers in the morning. Hot with highs in the mid-90s. South winds 10 to 15 miles an hour. Chance of rain 20%. Sunday night, partly cloudy until midnight, then becoming mostly cloudy. Humid with lows in the upper 70s.
south winds 10 to 15 miles an hour. Monday, partly sunny with a slight chance of thunderstorms. A chance of showers, mainly in the morning. Hot with highs in the mid-90s. Southwest winds 5 to 10 miles an hour. Chance of rain 30%. Monday night through Wednesday, partly cloudy. Hot. Lows in the mid-70s. Highs in the mid-90s. Wednesday night, mostly clear until midnight, then becoming partly cloudy. Lows in the mid-70s. Thursday through Friday, partly cloudy. Hot. Highs in the mid-90s. Lows in the lower 70s. At 3 p.m. in Omaha, it was partly sunny. The temperature was 85 degrees, the dew point 68, and the relative humidity 56%. The wind was south at 8 miles an hour. The pressure was 29.84 inches and falling. Across eastern Nebraska and southwest Iowa, skies ranged from mostly sunny to partly sunny. It was 89 at Lincoln, 84 at Offutt Air Force Base, 81 at Fremont, 86 at Columbus, and 82 at Blair Airport. Tacoma reported 82, Nebraska City reported 86, Plattsmouth reported 86, and Red Oak, Iowa reported 86. Here are some observations from across the region. At Grand Island, it was sunny, with a temperature of 91. It was mostly sunny, with a temperature of 90 at North Fork, 89 at Sioux Falls, 100 at Concordia, Kansas, and 95 at North Platte. It was partly sunny, with a temperature of 84 at Sioux City, 80 at Des Moines, 92 at Kansas City, 90 at Denver, and 90 at Valentine. Once again, at 3 p.m. in Omaha, it was 85 degrees under partly sunny skies. Here are the forecast key messages. Hot temperatures in the mid to upper 90s with heat index values near 100 are expected this weekend. Winds will be breezy, out of the southwest at up to 20 to 30 miles per hour. There is a low chance 15 to 20% of a few showers and thunderstorms across the area this afternoon and Sunday. Above normal temperatures and periodic thunderstorm chances continue next week. This is NOAA All Hazards Radio Station KIH 61 in Omaha, Nebraska. The current time is 3:09 p.m. Central Daylight Time. Now for the official National Weather Service forecast for the Omaha and Council Bluffs area. This afternoon, hot. Mostly sunny with a slight chance of showers and thunderstorms. Highs in the lower 90s. South winds 15 to 20 miles an hour with gusts up to 30 miles an hour. Chance of rain 20%. Tonight, partly cloudy until midnight, then becoming mostly cloudy. Lows in the upper 70s. South winds 10 to 15 miles an hour with gusts up to 25 miles an hour. Sunday, partly sunny. A slight chance of showers in the morning. Hot with highs in the mid-90s. South winds 10 to 15 miles an hour. Chance of rain 20%. Sunday night, partly cloudy until midnight, then becoming mostly cloudy. Humid with lows in the upper 70s. South winds 10 to 15 miles an hour. Monday, partly sunny with a slight chance of thunderstorms. A chance of showers, mainly in the morning. Hot with highs in the mid-90s. Southwest winds 5 to 10 miles an hour. Chance of rain 30%. Monday night through Wednesday, partly cloudy. Hot. Lows in the mid-70s. Highs in the mid-90s. Wednesday night, mostly clear until midnight, then becoming partly cloudy. Lows in the mid-70s. Thursday through Friday, partly cloudy. Hot. Highs in the mid-90s. Lows in the lower 70s. At 3 p.m. in Omaha, it was partly sunny. The temperature was 85 degrees, the dew point 68, and the relative humidity 56%. The wind was south at 8 miles an hour. The pressure was 29.84 inches and falling. Across eastern Nebraska and southwest Iowa, skies ranged from mostly sunny to partly sunny.
It was 89 at Lincoln, 84 at Offutt Air Force Base, 81 at Fremont, 86 at Columbus,

2 at Kansas City, 90 at Denver, and 90 at Valentine. Once again, at 3 p.m. in Omaha, it was 85 degrees under partly sunny skies. At 3 p.m. in Omaha, it was partly sunny. The temperature was 85 degrees, the dew point 68, and the relative humidity 56%. The wind was south at 8 miles an hour. The pressure was 29.84 inches and falling. Across eastern Nebraska and southwest Iowa, skies ranged from mostly sunny to partly sunny. It was 89 at Lincoln, 85 at Offutt Air Force Base, 81 at Fremont, 86 at Columbus, and 82 at Blair Airport. Tacoma reported 82, Nebraska City reported 86, Plattsmouth reported 86, and Red Oak, Iowa reported 86. Here are some observations from across the region. At Grand Island, it was sunny, with a temperature of 91. It was mostly sunny, with a temperature of 90 at North Fork, 89 at Sioux Falls, 100 at Concordia, Kansas, 95 at North Platte, and 90 at Valentine. It was partly sunny, with a temperature of 84 at Sioux City, 80 at Des Moines, 92 at Kansas City, and 90 at Denver. Once again, at 3 p.m. in Omaha, it was 85 degrees under partly sunny skies. Here are the forecast key messages. Hot temperatures in the mid to upper 90s with heat index values near 100 are expected this weekend. Winds will be breezy, out of the southwest at up to 20 to 30 miles per hour. There is a low chance 15 to 20% of a few showers and thunderstorms across the area this afternoon and Sunday. Above normal temperatures and periodic thunderstorm chances continue next week. This is NOAA All Hazards Radio Station KIH 61 in Omaha, Nebraska. The current time is 3:14 p.m. Central Daylight Time. Now for the official National Weather Service forecast for the Omaha and Council Bluffs area. This afternoon, hot. Mostly sunny with a slight chance of showers and thunderstorms. Highs in the lower 90s. South winds 15 to 20 miles an hour with gusts up to 30 miles an hour. Chance of rain 20%. Tonight, partly cloudy until midnight, then becoming mostly cloudy. Lows in the upper 70s. South winds 10 to 15 miles an hour with gusts up to 25 miles an hour. Sunday, partly sunny. A slight chance of showers in the morning. Hot with highs in the mid-90s. South winds 10 to 15 miles an hour. Chance of rain 20%. Sunday night, partly cloudy until midnight, then becoming mostly cloudy. Humid with lows in the upper 70s. South winds 10 to 15 miles an hour. Monday, partly sunny with a slight chance of thunderstorms. A chance of showers, mainly in the morning. Hot with highs in the mid-90s. Southwest winds 5 to 10 miles an hour. Chance of rain 30%. Monday night through Wednesday, partly cloudy. Hot. Lows in the mid-70s. Highs in the mid-90s. Wednesday night, mostly clear until midnight, then becoming partly cloudy. Lows in the mid-70s. Thursday through Friday, partly cloudy. Hot. Highs in the mid-90s. Lows in the lower 70s. At 3 p.m. in Omaha, it was partly sunny. The temperature was 85 degrees, the dew point 68, and the relative humidity 56%. The wind was south at 8 miles an hour. The pressure was 29.84 inches and falling. Across eastern Nebraska and southwest Iowa, skies ranged from mostly sunny to partly sunny. It was 89 at Lincoln, 85 at Offutt Air Force Base, 81 at Fremont, 86 at Columbus, and 82 at Blair Airport. Tacoma reported 82, Nebraska City reported 86, Plattsmouth reported 86, and Red Oak, Iowa reported 86. Here are some observations from across the region. At Grand Island, it was sunny, with a temperature of 91. It was mostly sunny, with a temperature of 90 at North Fork, 89 at Sioux Falls,
100 at Concordia, Kansas.

95 at North Platte, and 90 at Valentine. It was partly sunny, with a temperature of 84 at Sioux City, 80 at Des Moines, 92 at Kansas City, and 90 at Denver. Once again, at 3 p.m. in Omaha, it was 85 degrees under partly sunny skies. Here are the forecast key messages. Hot temperatures in the mid to upper 90s with heat index values near 100 are expected this weekend. Winds will be breezy, out of the southwest at up to 20 to 30 miles per hour. There is a low chance 15 to 20% of a few showers and thunderstorms across the area this afternoon and Sunday. Above normal temperatures and periodic thunderstorm chances continue next week. This is NOAA All Hazards radio station KIH-61 in Omaha, Nebraska. The current time is 3:18 p.m. Central Daylight Time. Now for the official National Weather Service forecast for the Omaha and Council Bluffs area. This afternoon, hot. Mostly sunny with a slight chance of showers and thunderstorms. Highs in the lower 90s. South winds 15 to 20 miles an hour with gusts up to 30 miles an hour. Chance of rain 20%. Tonight, partly cloudy until midnight, then becoming mostly cloudy. Lows in the upper 70s. South winds 10 to 15 miles an hour with gusts up to 25 miles an hour. Sunday, partly sunny. A slight chance of showers in the morning. Hot with highs in the mid-90s. South winds 10 to 15 miles an hour. Chance of rain 20%. Sunday night, partly cloudy until midnight, then becoming mostly cloudy. Humid with lows in the upper 70s. South winds 10 to 15 miles an hour. Monday, partly sunny with a slight chance of thunderstorms. A chance of showers, mainly in the morning. Hot with highs in the mid-90s. Southwest winds 5 to 10 miles an hour. Chance of rain 30%. Monday night through Wednesday, partly cloudy. Hot. Lows in the mid-70s. Highs in the mid-90s. Wednesday night, mostly clear until midnight, then becoming partly cloudy. Lows in the mid-70s. Thursday through Friday, partly cloudy. Hot. Highs in the mid-90s. Lows in the lower 70s. At 3 p.m. in Omaha, it was partly sunny. The temperature was 85 degrees, the dew point 68, and the relative humidity 56%. The wind was south at 8 miles an hour. The pressure was 29.84 inches and falling. Across eastern Nebraska and southwest Iowa, skies ranged from mostly sunny to partly sunny. It was 89 at Lincoln, 85 at Offutt Air Force Base, 81 at Fremont, 86 at Columbus, and 82 at Blair Airport. Tacoma reported 82, Nebraska City reported 86, Plattsmouth reported 86, and Red Oak, Iowa reported 86. Here are some observations from across the region. At Grand Island, it was sunny, with a temperature of 91. It was mostly sunny, with a temperature of 90 at North Fork, 89 at Sioux Falls, 100 at Concordia, Kansas, 95 at North Platte, and 90 at Valentine. It was partly sunny, with a temperature of 84 at Sioux City, 80 at Des Moines, 92 at Kansas City, and 90 at Denver. Once again, at 3 p.m. in Omaha, it was 85 degrees under partly sunny skies. Here are the forecast key messages. Hot temperatures in the mid to upper 90s with heat index values near 100 are expected this weekend. Winds will be breezy, out of the southwest at up to 20 to 30 miles per hour. There is a low chance 15 to 20% of a few showers and thunderstorms across the area this afternoon and Sunday. Above normal temperatures and periodic thunderstorm chances continue next week. This is NOAA All Hazards radio station KIH-61 in Omaha, Nebraska. The current time is 3:22 p.m. Central Daylight Time. Now for the official National Weather Service forecast for the Omaha and Council Bluffs area. This afternoon, hot.
mostly sunny with a slight chance of showers and thunderstorms. Highs in the lower 90s. South winds 15 to 20 miles an hour with gusts up to 30 miles an hour. Chance of rain 20%. Tonight, partly cloudy until midnight, then becoming mostly cloudy. Lows in the upper 70s. South winds 10 to 15 miles an hour with gusts up to 25 miles an hour. Sunday, partly sunny. A slight chance of showers in the morning. Hot with highs in the mid-90s. South winds 10 to 15 miles an hour. Chance of rain 20%. Sunday night, partly cloudy until midnight, then becoming mostly cloudy. Humid with lows in the upper 70s. South winds 10 to 15 miles an hour. Monday, partly sunny with a slight chance of thunderstorms. A chance of showers, mainly in the morning. Hot with highs in the mid-90s. Southwest winds 5 to 10 miles an hour. Chance of rain 30%. Monday night through Wednesday, partly cloudy. Hot. Lows in the mid-70s. Highs in the mid-90s. Wednesday night, mostly clear until midnight, then becoming partly cloudy. Lows in the mid-70s. Thursday through Friday, partly cloudy. Hot. Highs in the mid-90s. Lows in the lower 70s. At 3 p.m. in Omaha, it was partly sunny. The temperature was 85 degrees, the dew point 68, and the relative humidity 56%. The wind was south at 8 miles an hour. The pressure was 29.84 inches and falling. Across eastern Nebraska and southwest Iowa, skies ranged from mostly sunny to partly sunny. It was 89 at Lincoln, 85 at Offutt Air Force Base, 81 at Fremont, 86 at Columbus, and 82 at Blair Airport. Tacoma reported 82, Nebraska City reported 86, Plattsmouth reported 86, and Red Oak, Iowa reported 86. Here are some observations from across the region. At Grand Island, it was sunny, with a temperature of 91. It was mostly sunny, with a temperature of 90 at North Fork, 89 at Sioux Falls, 100 at Concordia, Kansas, 95 at North Platte, and 90 at Valentine. It was partly sunny, with a temperature of 84 at Sioux City, 80 at Des Moines, 92 at Kansas City, and 90 at Denver. Once again, at 3 p.m. in Omaha, it was 85 degrees under partly sunny skies. Here are the forecast key messages. Hot temperatures in the mid to upper 90s with heat index values near 100 are expected this weekend. Winds will be breezy, out of the southwest at up to 20 to 30 miles per hour. There is a low chance 15 to 20% of a few showers and thunderstorms across the area this afternoon and Sunday. Above normal temperatures and periodic thunderstorm chances continue next week. This is NOAA All Hazards Radio Station KIH 61 in Omaha, Nebraska. The current time is 3:26 p.m. Central Daylight Time. Now for the official National Weather Service forecast for the Omaha and Council Bluffs area. This afternoon, hot. Mostly sunny with a slight chance of showers and thunderstorms. Highs in the lower 90s. South winds 15 to 20 miles an hour with gusts up to 30 miles an hour. Chance of rain 20%. Tonight, partly cloudy until midnight, then becoming mostly cloudy. Lows in the upper 70s. South winds 10 to 15 miles an hour with gusts up to 25 miles an hour. Sunday, partly sunny. A slight chance of showers in the morning. Hot with highs in the mid-90s. South winds 10 to 15 miles an hour. Chance of rain 20%. Sunday night, partly cloudy until midnight, then becoming mostly cloudy. Humid with lows in the upper 70s. South winds 10 to 15 miles an hour. Monday, partly sunny with a slight chance of thunderstorms. A chance of showers, mainly in the morning. Hot with highs in the mid-90s. Southwest winds 5 to 10 miles an hour. Chance of rain 30%.
Monday night through Wednesday, partly cloudy. Hot. Lows in the mid-70s. Highs in the mid-90s. Wednesday night, mostly clear until midnight, then becoming partly cloudy. Lows in the mid-70s. Thursday through Friday, partly cloudy. Hot. Highs in the mid-90s. Lows in the lower 70s. At 3 p.m. in Omaha, it was partly sunny. The temperature was 85 degrees, the dew point 68, and the relative humidity 56%. The wind was south at 8 miles an hour. The pressure was 29.84 inches and falling. Across eastern Nebraska and southwest Iowa, skies ranged from mostly sunny to partly sunny. It was 89 at Lincoln, 85 at Offutt Air Force Base, 81 at Fremont, 86 at Columbus, and 82 at Blair Airport. Tacoma reported 82, Nebraska City reported 86, Plattsmouth reported 86, and Red Oak, Iowa reported 86. Here are some observations from across the region. At Grand Island, it was sunny, with a temperature of 91. It was mostly sunny, with a temperature of 90 at North Fork, 89 at Sioux Falls, 100 at Concordia, Kansas, 95 at North Platte, and 90 at Valentine. It was partly sunny, with a temperature of 84 at Sioux City, 80 at Des Moines, 92 at Kansas City, and 90 at Denver. Once again, at 3 p.m. in Omaha, it was 85 degrees under partly sunny skies. Here are the forecast key messages. Hot temperatures in the mid to upper 90s with heat index values near 100 are expected this weekend. Winds will be breezy, out of the southwest at up to 20 to 30 miles per hour. There is a low chance 15 to 20% of a few showers and thunderstorms across the area this afternoon and Sunday. Above normal temperatures and periodic thunderstorm chances continue next week. This is NOAA All Hazards Radio Station KIH 61 in Omaha, Nebraska. The current time is 3:29 p.m. Central Daylight Time. Now for the official National Weather Service forecast for the Omaha and Council Bluffs area. This afternoon, hot. Mostly sunny with a slight chance of showers and thunderstorms. Highs in the lower 90s. South winds 15 to 20 miles an hour with gusts up to 30 miles an hour. Chance of rain 20%. Tonight, partly cloudy until midnight, then becoming mostly cloudy. Lows in the upper 70s. South winds 10 to 15 miles an hour with gusts up to 25 miles an hour. Sunday, partly sunny. A slight chance of showers in the morning. Hot with highs in the mid-90s. South winds 10 to 15 miles an hour. Chance of rain 20%. Sunday night, partly cloudy until midnight, then becoming mostly cloudy. Humid with lows in the upper 70s. South winds 10 to 15 miles an hour. Monday, partly sunny with a slight chance of thunderstorms. A chance of showers, mainly in the morning. Hot with highs in the mid-90s. Southwest winds 5 to 10 miles an hour. Chance of rain 30%. Monday night through Wednesday, partly cloudy. Hot. Lows in the mid-70s. Highs in the mid-90s. Wednesday night, mostly clear until midnight, then becoming partly cloudy. Lows in the mid-70s. Thursday through Friday, partly cloudy. Hot. Highs in the mid-90s. Lows in the lower 70s. At 3 p.m. in Omaha, it was partly sunny. The temperature was 85 degrees, the dew point 68, and the relative humidity 56%. The wind was south at 8 miles an hour. The pressure was 29.84 inches and falling. Across eastern Nebraska and southwest Iowa, skies ranged from mostly sunny to partly sunny. It was 89 at Lincoln, 85 at Offutt Air Force Base, 81 at Fremont, 86 at Columbus, and 82 at Blair Airport. Tacoma reported 82, Nebraska City reported 86, Plattsmouth reported 86, and Red Oak, Iowa reported 86.
Here are some observations from across the region. At Grand Island, it was sunny with a temperature of 91. It was mostly sunny with a temperature of 90 at North Fork, 89 at Sioux Falls, 100 at Concordia, Kansas, 95 at North Platte, and 90 at Valentine. It was partly sunny with a temperature of 84 at Sioux City, 80 at Des Moines, 92 at Kansas City, and 90 at Denver. Once again, at 3 p.m. in Omaha, it was 85 degrees under partly sunny skies. Here are the forecast key messages. Hot temperatures in the mid to upper 90s with heat index values near 100 are expected this weekend. Winds will be breezy, out of the southwest at up to 20 to 30 miles per hour. There is a low chance 15 to 20% of a few showers and thunderstorms across the area this afternoon and Sunday. Above normal temperatures and periodic thunderstorm chances continue next week. This is NOAA All Hazards Radio Station KIH 61 in Omaha, Nebraska. The current time is 3:33 p.m. Central Daylight Time. Now for the official National Weather Service forecast for the Omaha and Council Bluffs area. This afternoon, hot. Mostly sunny with a slight chance of showers and thunderstorms. Highs in the lower 90s. South winds 15 to 20 miles an hour with gusts up to 30 miles an hour. Chance of rain 20%. Tonight, partly cloudy until midnight, then becoming mostly cloudy. Lows in the upper 70s. South winds 10 to 15 miles an hour with gusts up to 25 miles an hour. Sunday, partly sunny. A slight chance of showers in the morning. Hot with highs in the mid-90s. South winds 10 to 15 miles an hour. Chance of rain 20%. Sunday night, partly cloudy until midnight, then becoming mostly cloudy. Humid with lows in the upper 70s. South winds 10 to 15 miles an hour. Monday, partly sunny with a slight chance of thunderstorms. A chance of showers, mainly in the morning. Hot with highs in the mid-90s. Southwest winds 5 to 10 miles an hour. Chance of rain 30%. Monday night through Wednesday, partly cloudy. Hot. Lows in the mid-70s. Highs in the mid-90s. Wednesday night, mostly clear until midnight, then becoming partly cloudy. Lows in the mid-70s. Thursday through Friday, partly cloudy. Hot. Highs in the mid-90s. Lows in the lower 70s. 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Douglas, Sarpy, Washington, Cass, Odo, Burt, Dodge, Saunders, Harrison, Pottawatomie, and Mills. At 3 p.m. in Omaha, it was partly sunny. The temperature was 85 degrees, the dew point 68, and the relative humidity 56%. The wind was south at 8 miles an hour. The pressure was 29.84 inches and falling. Across eastern Nebraska and southwest Iowa, skies ranged from mostly sunny to partly sunny. It was 89 at Lincoln, 85 at Offutt Air Force Base, 81 at Fremont, 86 at Columbus, and 82 at Blair Airport. Tacoma reported 82, Nebraska City reported 86, Plattsmouth reported 86, and Red Oak, Iowa reported 86. Here are some observations from across the region. At Grand Island, it was sunny, with a temperature of 91. It was mostly sunny, with a temperature of 90 at North Fork, 89 at Sioux Falls, 100 at Concordia, Kansas, 95 at North Platte, and 90 at Valentine. It was partly sunny, with a temperature of 84 at Sioux City, 80 at Des Moines, 92 at Kansas City, and 90 at Denver. Once again, at 3 p.m. in Omaha, it was 85 degrees under partly sunny skies. Here are the forecast key messages. Hot temperatures in the mid to upper 90s with heat index values near 100 are expected this weekend. Winds will be breezy, out of the southwest at up to 20 to 30 miles per hour.
there is a low chance 15 to 20% of a few showers and thunderstorms across the area this afternoon and Sunday. Above normal temperatures and periodic thunderstorm chances continue next week. This is NOAA All Hazards Radio Station KIH 61 in Omaha, Nebraska. The current time is 3:37 p.m. Central Daylight Time. Now for the official National Weather Service forecast for the Omaha and Council Bluffs area. This afternoon, hot. Mostly sunny with a slight chance of showers and thunderstorms. Highs in the lower 90s. South winds 15 to 20 miles an hour with gusts up to 30 miles an hour. Chance of rain 20%. Tonight, partly cloudy until midnight, then becoming mostly cloudy. Lows in the upper 70s. South winds 10 to 15 miles an hour with gusts up to 25 miles an hour. Sunday, partly sunny. A slight chance of showers in the morning. Hot with highs in the mid-90s. South winds 10 to 15 miles an hour. Chance of rain 20%. Sunday night, partly cloudy until midnight, then becoming mostly cloudy. Humid with lows in the upper 70s. South winds 10 to 15 miles an hour. Monday, partly sunny with a slight chance of thunderstorms. A chance of showers, mainly in the morning. Hot with highs in the mid-90s. Southwest winds 5 to 10 miles an hour. Chance of rain 30%. Monday night through Wednesday, partly cloudy. Hot. Lows in the mid-70s. Highs in the mid-90s. Wednesday night, mostly clear until midnight, then becoming partly cloudy. Lows in the mid-70s. Thursday through Friday, partly cloudy. Hot. Highs in the mid-90s. Lows in the lower 70s. Now for the official National Weather Service forecast for the Omaha and Council Bluffs area. Rest of today, hot. Mostly sunny with a slight chance of showers and thunderstorms. Highs in the lower 90s. South winds 15 to 20 miles an hour with gusts up to 30 miles an hour. Chance of rain 20%. Tonight, partly cloudy until midnight, then becoming mostly cloudy. Lows in the upper 70s. South winds 10 to 15 miles an hour with gusts up to 25 miles an hour. Sunday, partly sunny. A slight chance of showers in the morning. Hot with highs in the mid-90s. South winds 10 to 15 miles an hour. Chance of rain 20%. Sunday night, partly cloudy until midnight, then becoming mostly cloudy. Humid with lows in the upper 70s. South winds 10 to 15 miles an hour. Monday, partly sunny with a slight chance of thunderstorms. A chance of showers, mainly in the morning. Hot with highs in the mid-90s. Southwest winds 5 to 10 miles an hour. Chance of rain 30%. Monday night through Wednesday, partly cloudy. Hot. Lows in the mid-70s. Highs in the mid-90s. Wednesday night, mostly clear until midnight, then becoming partly cloudy. Lows in the mid-70s. Thursday through Friday, partly cloudy. Hot. Highs in the mid-90s. Lows in the lower 70s. At 3 p.m. in Omaha, it was partly sunny. The temperature was 85 degrees, the dew point 68, and the relative humidity 56%. The wind was south at 8 miles an hour. The pressure was 29.84 inches and falling. Across eastern Nebraska and southwest Iowa, skies ranged from mostly sunny to partly sunny. It was 89 at Lincoln, 85 at Offutt Air Force Base, 81 at Fremont, 86 at Columbus, and 82 at Blair Airport. Tacoma reported 82, Nebraska City reported 86, Plattsmouth reported 86, and Red Oak, Iowa reported 86. Here are some observations from across the region. At Grand Island, it was sunny, with a temperature of 91. It was mostly sunny, with a temperature of 90 at North Fork, 89 at Sioux Falls,
100 at Concordia, Kansas, 95 at North Plant, and 90 at Valentine. It was partly sunny, with a temperature of 84 at Sioux City, 80 at Des Moines, 92 at Kansas City, and 90 at Denver. Once again, at 3 p.m. in Omaha, it was 85 degrees under partly sunny skies. Here are the forecast key messages. Hot temperatures in the mid to upper 90s with heat index values near 100 are expected this weekend. Winds will be breezy, out of the southwest at up to 20 to 30 miles per hour. There is a low chance 15 to 20% of a few showers and thunderstorms across the area this afternoon and Sunday. Above normal temperatures and periodic thunderstorm chances continue next week. This is NOAA All Hazards Radio Station KIH 61 in Omaha, Nebraska. The current time is 3:43 p.m. Central Daylight Time. Now for the official National Weather Service forecast for the Omaha and Council Bluffs area. Rest of today, hot. Mostly sunny with a slight chance of showers and thunderstorms. Highs in the lower 90s. South winds 15 to 20 miles an hour with gusts up to 30 miles an hour. Chance of rain 20%. Tonight, partly cloudy until midnight, then becoming mostly cloudy. Lows in the upper 70s. South winds 10 to 15 miles an hour with gusts up to 25 miles an hour. Sunday, partly sunny. A slight chance of showers in the morning. Hot with highs in the mid-90s. South winds 10 to 15 miles an hour. Chance of rain 20%. Sunday night, partly cloudy until midnight, then becoming mostly cloudy. Humid with lows in the upper 70s. South winds 10 to 15 miles an hour. Monday, partly sunny with a slight chance of thunderstorms. A chance of showers, mainly in the morning. Hot with highs in the mid-90s. Southwest winds 5 to 10 miles an hour. Chance of rain 30%. Monday night through Wednesday, partly cloudy. Hot. Lows in the mid-70s. Highs in the mid-90s. Wednesday night, mostly clear until midnight, then becoming partly cloudy. Lows in the mid-70s. Thursday through Friday, partly cloudy. Hot. Highs in the mid-90s. Lows in the lower 70s. At 3 p.m. in Omaha, it was partly sunny. The temperature was 85 degrees, the dew point 68, and the relative humidity 56%. The wind was south at 8 miles an hour. The pressure was 29.84 inches and falling. Across eastern Nebraska and southwest Iowa, skies ranged from mostly sunny to partly sunny. It was 89 at Lincoln, 85 at Offutt Air Force Base, 81 at Fremont, 86 at Columbus, and 82 at Blair Airport. Tacoma reported 82, Nebraska City reported 86, Plattsmouth reported 86, and Red Oak, Iowa reported 86. Here are some observations from across the region. At Grand Island, it was sunny, with a temperature of 91. It was mostly sunny, with a temperature of 90 at North Fork, 89 at Sioux Falls, 100 at Concordia, Kansas, 95 at North Platte, and 90 at Valentine. It was partly sunny, with a temperature of 84 at Sioux City, 80 at Des Moines, 92 at Kansas City, and 90 at Denver. Once again, at 3 p.m. in Omaha, it was 85 degrees under partly sunny skies. Here are the forecast key messages. Hot temperatures in the mid to upper 90s with heat index values near 100 are expected this weekend. Winds will be breezy, out of the southwest at up to 20 to 30 miles per hour. There is a low chance 15 to 20% of a few showers and thunderstorms across the area this afternoon and Sunday. Above normal temperatures and periodic thunderstorm chances continue next week. This is NOAA All Hazards Radio Station KIH 61 in Omaha, Nebraska. The current time is 3:47 p.m. Central Daylight Time. Now for the official National Weather Service forecast for the Omaha and Council Bluffs area. Rest of today, hot.
mostly sunny with a slight chance of showers and thunderstorms. Highs in the lower 90s. South winds 15 to 20 miles an hour with gusts up to 30 miles an hour. Chance of rain 20%. Tonight, partly cloudy until midnight, then becoming mostly cloudy. Lows in the upper 70s. South winds 10 to 15 miles an hour with gusts up to 25 miles an hour. Sunday, partly sunny. A slight chance of showers in the morning. Hot with highs in the mid-90s. South winds 10 to 15 miles an hour. Chance of rain 20%. Sunday night, partly cloudy until midnight, then becoming mostly cloudy. Humid with lows in the upper 70s. South winds 10 to 15 miles an hour. Monday, partly sunny with a slight chance of thunderstorms. A chance of showers, mainly in the morning. Hot with highs in the mid-90s. Southwest winds 5 to 10 miles an hour. Chance of rain 30%. Monday night through Wednesday, partly cloudy. Hot. Lows in the mid-70s. Highs in the mid-90s. Wednesday night, mostly clear until midnight, then becoming partly cloudy. Lows in the mid-70s. Thursday through Friday, partly cloudy. Hot. Highs in the mid-90s. Lows in the lower 70s. At 3 p.m. in Omaha, it was partly sunny. The temperature was 85 degrees, the dew point 68, and the relative humidity 56%. The wind was south at 8 miles an hour. The pressure was 29.84 inches and falling. Across eastern Nebraska and southwest Iowa, skies ranged from mostly sunny to partly sunny. It was 89 at Lincoln, 85 at Offutt Air Force Base, 81 at Fremont, 86 at Columbus, and 82 at Blair Airport. Tacoma reported 82, Nebraska City reported 86, Plattsmouth reported 86, and Red Oak, Iowa reported 86. Here are some observations from across the region. At Grand Island, it was sunny, with a temperature of 91. It was mostly sunny, with a temperature of 90 at North Fork, 89 at Sioux Falls, 100 at Concordia, Kansas, 95 at North Platte, and 90 at Valentine. It was partly sunny, with a temperature of 84 at Sioux City, 80 at Des Moines, 92 at Kansas City, and 90 at Denver. Once again, at 3 p.m. in Omaha, it was 85 degrees under partly sunny skies. Here are the forecast key messages. Hot temperatures in the mid to upper 90s with heat index values near 100 are expected this weekend. Winds will be breezy, out of the southwest at up to 20 to 30 miles per hour. There is a low chance 15 to 20% of a few showers and thunderstorms across the area this afternoon and Sunday. Above normal temperatures and periodic thunderstorm chances continue next week. This is NOAA All Hazards Radio Station KIH 61 in Omaha, Nebraska. The current time is 3:51 p.m. Central Daylight Time. Now for the official National Weather Service forecast for the Omaha and Council Bluffs area. Rest of today, hot. Mostly sunny with a slight chance of showers and thunderstorms. Highs in the lower 90s. South winds 15 to 20 miles an hour with gusts up to 30 miles an hour. Chance of rain 20%. Tonight, partly cloudy until midnight, then becoming mostly cloudy. Lows in the upper 70s. South winds 10 to 15 miles an hour with gusts up to 25 miles an hour. Sunday, partly sunny. A slight chance of showers in the morning. Hot with highs in the mid-90s. South winds 10 to 15 miles an hour. Chance of rain 20%. Sunday night, partly cloudy until midnight, then becoming mostly cloudy. Humid with lows in the upper 70s. South winds 10 to 15 miles an hour. Monday, partly sunny with a slight chance of thunderstorms. A chance of showers, mainly in the morning. Hot with highs in the mid-90s. Southwest winds 5 to 10 miles an hour. Chance of rain 30%.
Monday night through Wednesday, partly cloudy. Hot. Lows in the mid-70s. Highs in the mid-90s. Wednesday night, mostly clear until midnight, then becoming partly cloudy. Lows in the mid-70s. Thursday through Friday, partly cloudy. Hot. Highs in the mid-90s. Lows in the lower 70s. At 3 p.m. in Omaha, it was partly sunny. The temperature was 85 degrees, the dew point 68, and the relative humidity 56%. The wind was south at 8 miles an hour. The pressure was 29.84 inches and falling. Across eastern Nebraska and southwest Iowa, skies ranged from mostly sunny to partly sunny. It was 89 at Lincoln, 85 at Offutt Air Force Base, 81 at Fremont, 86 at Columbus, and 82 at Blair Airport. Tacoma reported 82, Nebraska City reported 86, Plattsmouth reported 86, and Red Oak, Iowa reported 86. Here are some observations from across the region. At Grand Island, it was sunny, with a temperature of 91. It was mostly sunny, with a temperature of 90 at North Fork, 89 at Sioux Falls, 100 at Concordia, Kansas, 95 at North Platte, and 90 at Valentine. It was partly sunny, with a temperature of 84 at Sioux City, 80 at Des Moines, 92 at Kansas City, and 90 at Denver. Once again, at 3 p.m. in Omaha, it was 85 degrees under partly sunny skies. Here are the forecast key messages. Hot temperatures in the mid to upper 90s with heat index values near 100 are expected this weekend. Winds will be breezy, out of the southwest at up to 20 to 30 miles per hour. There is a low chance 15 to 20% of a few showers and thunderstorms across the area this afternoon and Sunday. Above normal temperatures and periodic thunderstorm chances continue next week. This is NOAA All Hazards Radio Station KIH 61 in Omaha, Nebraska. The current time is 3:54 p.m. Central Daylight Time. Now for the official National Weather Service forecast for the Omaha and Council Bluffs area. Rest of today, hot. Mostly sunny with a slight chance of showers and thunderstorms. Highs in the lower 90s. South winds 15 to 20 miles an hour with gusts up to 30 miles an hour. Chance of rain 20%. Tonight, partly cloudy until midnight, then becoming mostly cloudy. Lows in the upper 70s. South winds 10 to 15 miles an hour with gusts up to 25 miles an hour. Sunday, partly sunny. A slight chance of showers in the morning. Hot with highs in the mid-90s. South winds 10 to 15 miles an hour. Chance of rain 20%. Sunday night, partly cloudy until midnight, then becoming mostly cloudy. Humid with lows in the upper 70s. South winds 10 to 15 miles an hour. Monday, partly sunny with a slight chance of thunderstorms. A chance of showers, mainly in the morning. Hot with highs in the mid-90s. Southwest winds 5 to 10 miles an hour. Chance of rain 30%. Monday night through Wednesday, partly cloudy. Hot. Lows in the mid-70s. Highs in the mid-90s. Wednesday night, mostly clear until midnight, then becoming partly cloudy. Lows in the mid-70s. Thursday through Friday, partly cloudy. Hot. Highs in the mid-90s. Lows in the lower 70s. At 3 p.m. in Omaha, it was partly sunny. The temperature was 85 degrees, the dew point 68, and the relative humidity 56%. The wind was south at 8 miles an hour. The pressure was 29.84 inches and falling. Across eastern Nebraska and southwest Iowa, skies ranged from mostly sunny to partly sunny. It was 89 at Lincoln, 85 at Offutt Air Force Base, 81 at Fremont, 86 at Columbus, and 82 at Blair Airport. Tacoma reported 82, Nebraska City reported 86, Plattsmouth reported 86, and Red Oak, Iowa reported 86.
Here are some observations from across the region. At Grand Island, it was sunny with a temperature of 91. It was mostly sunny with a temperature of 90 at North Fork, 89 at Sioux Falls, 100 at Concordia, Kansas, 95 at North Platte, and 90 at Valentine. It was partly sunny with a temperature of 84 at Sioux City, 80 at Des Moines, 92 at Kansas City, and 90 at Denver. Once again, at 3 p.m. in Omaha, it was 85 degrees under partly sunny skies. Here are the forecast key messages. Hot temperatures in the mid to upper 90s with heat index values near 100 are expected this weekend. Winds will be breezy out of the southwest at up to 20 to 30 miles per hour. There is a low chance 15 to 20% of a few showers and thunderstorms across the area this afternoon and Sunday. Above normal temperatures and periodic thunderstorm chances continue next week. This is NOAA All Hazards Radio Station KIH 61 in Omaha, Nebraska. The current time is 3:58 p.m. Central Daylight Time. Now for the official National Weather Service forecast for the Omaha and Council Bluffs area. Rest of today, hot. Mostly sunny with a slight chance of showers and thunderstorms. Highs in the lower 90s. South winds 15 to 20 miles an hour with gusts up to 30 miles an hour. Chance of rain 20%. Tonight, partly cloudy until midnight, then becoming mostly cloudy. Lows in the upper 70s. South winds 10 to 15 miles an hour with gusts up to 25 miles an hour. Sunday, partly sunny. A slight chance of showers in the morning. Hot with highs in the mid-90s. South winds 10 to 15 miles an hour. Chance of rain 20%. Sunday night, partly cloudy until midnight, then becoming mostly cloudy. Humid with lows in the upper 70s. South winds 10 to 15 miles an hour. Monday, partly sunny with a slight chance of thunderstorms. A chance of showers, mainly in the morning. Hot with highs in the mid-90s. Southwest winds 5 to 10 miles an hour. Chance of rain 30%. Monday night through Wednesday, partly cloudy. Hot. Lows in the mid-70s. Highs in the mid-90s. Wednesday night, mostly clear until midnight, then becoming partly cloudy. Lows in the mid-70s. Thursday through Friday, partly cloudy. Hot. Highs in the mid-90s. Lows in the lower 70s. Here are the forecast key messages. Hot temperatures in the mid to upper 90s with heat index values near 100 are expected this weekend. Winds will be breezy out of the southwest at up to 20 to 30 miles per hour. There is a low chance 15 to 20% of a few showers and thunderstorms across the area this afternoon and Sunday. Above normal temperatures and periodic thunderstorm chances continue next week. This is NOAA All Hazards Radio Station KIH 61 in Omaha, Nebraska. The current time is 4:01 p.m. Central Daylight Time. Now for the official National Weather Service forecast for the Omaha and Council Bluffs area. Rest of today, hot. Mostly sunny with a slight chance of showers and thunderstorms. Highs in the lower 90s. South winds 15 to 20 miles an hour with gusts up to 30 miles an hour. Chance of rain 20%. Tonight, partly cloudy until midnight, then becoming mostly cloudy. Lows in the upper 70s. South winds 10 to 15 miles an hour with gusts up to 25 miles an hour. Sunday, partly sunny. A slight chance of showers in the morning. Hot with highs in the mid-90s. South winds 10 to 15 miles an hour. Chance of rain 20%. Sunday night, partly cloudy until midnight, then becoming mostly cloudy. Humid with lows in the upper 70s. South winds 10 to 15 miles an hour. Monday, partly sunny with a slight chance of thunderstorms. A chance of showers, mainly in the morning. Hot with highs in the mid-90s.
southwest winds 5 to 10 miles an hour. Chance of rain 30%. Monday night through Wednesday, partly cloudy. Hot. Lows in the mid-70s. Highs in the mid-90s. Wednesday night, mostly clear until midnight, then becoming partly cloudy. Lows in the mid-70s. Thursday through Friday, partly cloudy. Hot. Highs in the mid-90s. Lows in the lower 70s. Here are the forecast key messages. Hot temperatures in the mid to upper 90s with heat index values near 100 are expected this weekend. Winds will be breezy, out of the southwest at up to 20 to 30 miles per hour. There is a low chance 15 to 20% of a few showers and thunderstorms across the area this afternoon and Sunday. Above normal temperatures and periodic thunderstorm chances continue next week. This is NOAA All Hazards Radio Station KIH 61 in Omaha, Nebraska. The current time is 4:03 p.m. Central Daylight Time. Now for the official National Weather Service forecast for the Omaha and Council Bluffs area. Rest of today, hot. Mostly sunny with a slight chance of showers and thunderstorms. Highs in the lower 90s. South winds 15 to 20 miles an hour with gusts up to 30 miles an hour. Chance of rain 20%. Tonight, partly cloudy until midnight, then becoming mostly cloudy. Lows in the upper 70s. South winds 10 to 15 miles an hour with gusts up to 25 miles an hour. Sunday, partly sunny. A slight chance of showers in the morning. Hot with highs in the mid-90s. South winds 10 to 15 miles an hour. Chance of rain 20%. Sunday night, partly cloudy until midnight, then becoming mostly cloudy. Humid with lows in the upper 70s. South winds 10 to 15 miles an hour. Monday, partly sunny with a slight chance of thunderstorms. A chance of showers, mainly in the morning. Hot with highs in the mid-90s. Southwest winds 5 to 10 miles an hour. Chance of rain 30%. Monday night through Wednesday, partly cloudy. Hot. Lows in the mid-70s. Highs in the mid-90s. Wednesday night, mostly clear until midnight, then becoming partly cloudy. Lows in the mid-70s. Thursday through Friday, partly cloudy. Hot. Highs in the mid-90s. Lows in the lower 70s. At 4 p.m. in Omaha, it was partly sunny. The temperature was 86 degrees, the dew point 69, and the relative humidity 56%. The wind was south at 9 miles an hour. The pressure was 29.82 inches and falling. Across eastern Nebraska and southwest Iowa, at Columbus, it was sunny, with a temperature of 89. It was mostly sunny, with a temperature of 93 at Lincoln, 86 at Fremont, 85 at Blair Airport, and 85 at Tecumseh. It was partly sunny, with a temperature of 90 at Nebraska City, 89 at Plattsmouth, and 84 at Red Oak, Iowa. At Millard, it was partly sunny. Here are some observations from across the region. It was sunny, with a temperature of 91 at Grand Island and 100 at Concordia, Kansas. It was mostly sunny, with a temperature of 91 at North Fork, 90 at Sioux Falls, 86 at Sioux City, and 96 at North Platte. It was partly sunny, with a temperature of 82 at Des Moines, 92 at Kansas City, 91 at Denver, and 92 at Valentine. Once again, at 4 p.m. in Omaha, it was 86 degrees under partly sunny skies. Here are the forecast key messages. Hot temperatures in the mid to upper 90s with heat index values near 100 are expected this weekend. Winds will be breezy, out of the southwest at up to 20 to 30 miles per hour. There is a low chance 15 to 20% of a few showers and thunderstorms across the area this afternoon and Sunday. Above normal temperatures and periodic thunderstorm chances continue next week. This is NOAA All Hazards Radio Station KIH 61 in Omaha, Nebraska.
The current time is 4:07 p.m. Central Daylight Time. Now for the official National Weather Service forecast for the Omaha and Council Bluffs area. Rest of today, hot. Mostly sunny with a slight chance of showers and thunderstorms. Highs in the lower 90s. South winds 15 to 20 miles an hour with gusts up to 30 miles an hour. Chance of rain 20%. Tonight, partly cloudy until midnight, then becoming mostly cloudy. Lows in the upper 70s. South winds 10 to 15 miles an hour with gusts up to 25 miles an hour. Sunday, partly sunny. A slight chance of showers in the morning. Hot with highs in the mid-90s. South winds 10 to 15 miles an hour. Chance of rain 20%. Sunday night, partly cloudy until midnight, then becoming mostly cloudy. Humid with lows in the upper 70s. South winds 10 to 15 miles an hour. Monday, partly sunny with a slight chance of thunderstorms. A chance of showers, mainly in the morning. Hot with highs in the mid-90s. Southwest winds 5 to 10 miles an hour. Chance of rain 30%. Monday night through Wednesday, partly cloudy. Hot. Lows in the mid-70s. Highs in the mid-90s. Wednesday night, mostly clear until midnight, then becoming partly cloudy. Lows in the mid-70s. Thursday through Friday, partly cloudy. Hot. Highs in the mid-90s. Lows in the lower 70s. At 4 p.m. in Omaha, it was partly sunny. The temperature was 86 degrees, the dew point 69, and the relative humidity 56%. The wind was south at 9 miles an hour. The pressure was 29.82 inches and falling. Across eastern Nebraska and southwest Iowa, at Columbus, it was sunny, with a temperature of 89. It was mostly sunny, with a temperature of 93 at Lincoln, 86 at Fremont, 85 at Blair Airport, and 85 at Tacoma. It was partly sunny, with a temperature of 90 at Nebraska City, 89 at Plattsmouth, and 84 at Red Oak, Iowa. At Millard, it was partly sunny. Here are some observations from across the region. It was sunny, with a temperature of 91 at Grand Island and 100 at Concordia, Kansas. It was mostly sunny, with a temperature of 91 at North Fork, 90 at Sioux Falls, 86 at Sioux City, and 96 at North Platte. It was partly sunny, with a temperature of 82 at Des Moines, 92 at Kansas City, 91 at Denver, and 92 at Valentine. Once again, at 4 p.m. in Omaha, it was 86 degrees under partly sunny skies. Here are the forecast key messages. Hot temperatures in the mid to upper 90s with heat index values near 100 are expected this weekend. Winds will be breezy, out of the southwest at up to 20 to 30 miles per hour. There is a low chance 15 to 20% of a few showers and thunderstorms across the area this afternoon and Sunday. Above normal temperatures and periodic thunderstorm chances continue next week. This is NOAA All Hazards Radio Station KIH 61 in Omaha, Nebraska. The current time is 4:11 p.m. Central Daylight Time. Now for the official National Weather Service forecast for the Omaha and Council Bluffs area. Rest of today, hot. Mostly sunny with a slight chance of showers and thunderstorms. Highs in the lower 90s. South winds 15 to 20 miles an hour with gusts up to 30 miles an hour. Chance of rain 20%. Tonight, partly cloudy until midnight, then becoming mostly cloudy. Lows in the upper 70s. South winds 10 to 15 miles an hour with gusts up to 25 miles an hour. Sunday, partly sunny. A slight chance of showers in the morning. Hot with highs in the mid-90s. South winds 10 to 15 miles an hour. Chance of rain 20%. Sunday night, partly cloudy until midnight, then becoming mostly cloudy. Humid with lows in the upper 70s. South winds 10 to 15 miles an hour.
Monday, partly sunny with a slight chance of thunderstorms. A chance of showers, mainly in the morning. Hot with highs in the mid-90s. Southwest winds 5 to 10.

0.69 and the relative humidity 56%. The wind was south at 9 miles an hour. The pressure was 29.82 inches and falling. Across eastern Nebraska and southwest Iowa, at Columbus, it was sunny with a temperature of 89. At Lincoln, it was mostly sunny with a temperature of 93. It was partly sunny with a temperature of 91 at Offutt Air Force Base, 86 at Fremont, and 85 at Blair Airport. Under partly sunny skies, Tacoma reported 85, Nebraska City reported 90, and Red Oak, Iowa reported 84. At Plattsmouth, it was cloudy, with a temperature of 89. At Millard, it was cloudy. Here are some observations from across the region. It was sunny, with a temperature of 91 at Norfolk, and 100 at Concordia, Kansas. It was mostly sunny, with a temperature of 91 at Grand Island, 90 at Sioux Falls, 86 at Sioux City, and 96 at North Platte. It was partly sunny, with a temperature of 82 at Des Moines, 92 at Kansas City, 91 at Denver, and 92 at Valentine. Once again, at 4 p.m. in Omaha, it was 86 degrees under cloudy skies. Here are the forecast key messages. Hot temperatures in the mid to upper 90s with heat index values near 100 are expected this weekend. Winds will be breezy, out of the southwest at up to 20 to 30 miles per hour. There is a low chance 15 to 20% of a few showers and thunderstorms across the area this afternoon and Sunday. Above normal temperatures and periodic thunderstorm chances continue next week. This is NOAA All Hazards Radio Station KIH 61 in Omaha, Nebraska. The current time is 4:15 p.m. Central Daylight Time. Now for the official National Weather Service forecast for the Omaha and Council Bluffs area. Rest of today, hot. Mostly sunny with a slight chance of showers and thunderstorms. Highs in the lower 90s. South winds 15 to 20 miles an hour with gusts up to 30 miles an hour. Chance of rain 20%. Tonight, partly cloudy until midnight, then becoming mostly cloudy. Lows in the upper 70s. South winds 10 to 15 miles an hour with gusts up to 25 miles an hour. Sunday, partly sunny. A slight chance of showers in the morning. Hot with highs in the mid-90s. South winds 10 to 15 miles an hour. Chance of rain 20%. Sunday night, partly cloudy until midnight, then becoming mostly cloudy. Humid with lows in the upper 70s. South winds 10 to 15 miles an hour. Monday, partly sunny with a slight chance of thunderstorms. A chance of showers, mainly in the morning. Hot with highs in the mid-90s. Southwest winds 5 to 10 miles an hour. Chance of rain 30%. Monday night through Wednesday, partly cloudy. Hot. Lows in the mid-70s. Highs in the mid-90s. Wednesday night, mostly clear until midnight, then becoming partly cloudy. Lows in the mid-70s. Thursday through Friday, partly cloudy. Hot. Highs in the mid-90s. Lows in the lower 70s. At 4 p.m. in Omaha, it was cloudy. The temperature was 86 degrees, the dew point 69, and the relative humidity 56%. The wind was south at 9 miles an hour. The pressure was 29.82 inches and falling. Across eastern Nebraska and southwest Iowa, at Columbus, it was sunny, with a temperature of 89. At Lincoln, it was mostly sunny, with a temperature of 93. It was partly sunny, with a temperature of 91 at Offutt Air Force Base, 86 at Fremont, and 85 at Blair Airport. Under partly sunny skies, Tacoma reported 85, Nebraska City reported 90, and Red Oak, Iowa reported 84. At Plattsmouth, it was cloudy, with a temperature of 89. At Millard, it was cloudy. Here are some observations from across the region. It was sunny, with a temperature of 91 at Norfolk, and 100 at Concordia, Kansas.

was mostly sunny, with a temperature of 91 at Grand Island, 90 at Sioux Falls, 86 at Sioux City, and 96 at North Platte. It was partly sunny, with a temperature of 82 at Des Moines, 92 at Kansas City, 91 at Denver, and 92 at Valentine. Once again, at 4 p.m. in Omaha, it was 86 degrees under cloudy skies. Here are the forecast key messages. Hot temperatures in the mid to upper 90s with heat index values near 100 are expected this weekend. Winds will be breezy, out of the southwest at up to 20 to 30 miles per hour. There is a low chance 15 to 20% of a few showers and thunderstorms across the area this afternoon and Sunday. Above normal temperatures and periodic thunderstorm chances continue next week. 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The current time is 4:19 p.m. Central Daylight Time. Now for the official National Weather Service forecast for the Omaha and Council Bluffs area. Rest of today, hot. Mostly sunny with a slight chance of showers and thunderstorms. Highs in the lower 90s. South winds 15 to 20 miles an hour with gusts up to 30 miles an hour. Chance of rain 20%. Tonight, partly cloudy until midnight, then becoming mostly cloudy. Lows in the upper 70s. South winds 10 to 15 miles an hour with gusts up to 25 miles an hour. Sunday, partly sunny. A slight chance of showers in the morning. Hot with highs in the mid-90s. South winds 10 to 15 miles an hour. Chance of rain 20%. Sunday night, partly cloudy until midnight, then becoming mostly cloudy. Humid with lows in the upper 70s. South winds 10 to 15 miles an hour. Monday, partly sunny with a slight chance of thunderstorms. A chance of showers, mainly in the morning. Hot with highs in the mid-90s. Southwest winds 5 to 10 miles an hour. Chance of rain 30%. Monday night through Wednesday, partly cloudy. Hot. Lows in the mid-70s. Highs in the mid-90s. Wednesday night, mostly clear until midnight, then becoming partly cloudy. Lows in the mid-70s. Thursday through Friday, partly cloudy. Hot. Highs in the mid-90s. Lows in the lower 70s. At 4 p.m. in Omaha, it was cloudy. The temperature was 86 degrees, the dew point 69, and the relative humidity 56%. The wind was south at 9 miles an hour. The pressure was 29.82 inches and falling. Across eastern Nebraska and southwest Iowa, at Columbus, it was sunny, with a temperature of 89. At Lincoln, it was mostly sunny, with a temperature of 93. It was partly sunny, with a temperature of 91 at Offutt Air Force Base, 86 at Fremont, and 85 at Blair Airport. Under partly sunny skies, Tacoma reported 85, Nebraska City reported 90, and Red Oak, Iowa reported 84. At Plattsmouth, it was cloudy, with a temperature of 89. At Millard, it was cloudy. Here are some observations from across the region. It was sunny, with a temperature of 91 at North Fork, and 100 at Concordia, Kansas. It was mostly sunny, with a temperature of 91 at Grand Island, 90 at Sioux Falls, 86 at Sioux City, and 96 at North Platte. It was partly sunny, with a temperature of 82 at Des Moines, 92 at Kansas City, 91 at Denver, and 92 at Valentine. Once again, at 4 p.m. in Omaha, it was 86 degrees under cloudy skies. Here are the forecast key messages. Hot temperatures in the mid to upper 90s with heat index values near 100 are expected this weekend. Winds will be breezy, out of the southwest at up to 20 to 30 miles per hour. There is a low chance 15 to 20% of a few showers and thunderstorms across the area this afternoon and Sunday. Above normal temperatures and periodic thunderstorm chances continue next week. This is NOAA All Hazards Radio Station KIH-61 in Omaha, Nebraska.
The current time is 4:23 p.m. Central Daylight Time. Now for the official National Weather Service forecast for the Omaha and Council Bluffs area. Rest of today, hot. Mostly sunny with a slight chance of showers and thunderstorms. Highs in the lower 90s. South winds 15 to 20 miles an hour with gusts up to 30 miles an hour. Chance of rain 20%. Tonight, partly cloudy until midnight, then becoming mostly cloudy. Lows in the upper 70s. South winds 10 to 15 miles an hour with gusts up to 25 miles an hour. Sunday, partly sunny. A slight chance of showers in the morning. Hot with highs in the mid-90s. South winds 10 to 15 miles an hour. Chance of rain 20%. Sunday night, partly cloudy until midnight, then becoming mostly cloudy. Humid with lows in the upper 70s. South winds 10 to 15 miles an hour. Monday, partly sunny with a slight chance of thunderstorms. A chance of showers, mainly in the morning. Hot with highs in the mid-90s. Southwest winds 5 to 10 miles an hour. Chance of rain 30%. Monday night through Wednesday, partly cloudy. Hot. Lows in the mid-70s. Highs in the mid-90s. Wednesday night, mostly clear until midnight, then becoming partly cloudy. Lows in the mid-70s. Thursday through Friday, partly cloudy. Hot. Highs in the mid-90s. Lows in the lower 70s. At 4 p.m. in Omaha, it was cloudy. The temperature was 86 degrees, the dew point 69, and the relative humidity 56%. The wind was south at 9 miles an hour. The pressure was 29.82 inches and falling. Across eastern Nebraska and southwest Iowa, at Columbus, it was sunny, with a temperature of 89. At Lincoln, it was mostly sunny, with a temperature of 93. It was partly sunny, with a temperature of 91 at Offutt Air Force Base, 86 at Fremont, and 85 at Blair Airport. Under partly sunny skies, Tacoma reported 85, Nebraska City reported 90, and Red Oak, Iowa reported 84. At Plattsmouth, it was cloudy, with a temperature of 89. At Millard, it was cloudy. Here are observations from across the region. It was sunny, with a temperature of 91 at Norfolk, and 100 at Concordia, Kansas. It was mostly sunny, with a temperature of 91 at Grand Island, 90 at Sioux Falls, 86 at Sioux City, and 96 at North Platte. It was partly sunny, with a temperature of 82 at Des Moines, 92 at Kansas City, 91 at Denver, and 92 at Valentine. Once again, at 4 p.m. in Omaha, it was 86 degrees under cloudy skies. Here are the forecast key messages. Hot temperatures in the mid to upper 90s with heat index values near 100 are expected this weekend. Winds will be breezy, out of the southwest at up to 20 to 30 miles per hour. There is a low chance 15 to 20% of a few showers and thunderstorms across the area this afternoon and Sunday. Above normal temperatures and periodic thunderstorm chances continue next week. This is NOAA All Hazards Radio Station KIH 61 in Omaha, Nebraska. The current time is 4:27 p.m. Central Daylight Time. Now for the official National Weather Service forecast for the Omaha and Council Bluffs area. Rest of today, hot. Mostly sunny with a slight chance of showers and thunderstorms. Highs in the lower 90s. South winds 15 to 20 miles an hour with gusts up to 30 miles an hour. Chance of rain 20%. Tonight, partly cloudy until midnight, then becoming mostly cloudy. Lows in the upper 70s. South winds 10 to 15 miles an hour with gusts up to 25 miles an hour. Sunday, partly sunny. A slight chance of showers in the morning. Hot with highs in the mid-90s. South winds 10 to 15 miles an hour. Chance of rain 20%.
Sunday night, partly cloudy until midnight, then becoming mostly cloudy. Humid with lows in the upper 70s. South winds 10 to 15 miles an hour. Monday, partly sunny with a slight chance of thunderstorms. A chance of showers, mainly in the morning. Hot with highs in the mid-90s. Southwest winds 5 to 10 miles an hour. Chance of rain 30%. Monday night through Wednesday, partly cloudy. Hot. Lows in the mid-70s. Highs in the mid-90s. Wednesday night, mostly clear until midnight, then becoming partly cloudy. Lows in the mid-70s. Thursday through Friday, partly cloudy. Hot. Highs in the mid-90s. Lows in the lower 70s. At 4 p.m. in Omaha, it was cloudy. The temperature was 86 degrees, the dew point 69, and the relative humidity 56%. The wind was south at 9 miles an hour. The pressure was 29.82 inches and falling. Across eastern Nebraska and southwest Iowa, at Columbus, it was sunny, with a temperature of 89. At Lincoln, it was mostly sunny, with a temperature of 93. It was partly sunny, with a temperature of 91 at Offutt Air Force Base, 86 at Fremont, and 85 at Blair Airport. Under partly sunny skies, Tacoma reported 85, Nebraska City reported 90, and Red Oak, Iowa reported 84. At Plattsmouth, it was cloudy, with a temperature of 89. At Millard, it was cloudy. Here are some observations from across the region. It was sunny, with a temperature of 91 at North Fork, and 100 at Concordia, Kansas. It was mostly sunny, with a temperature of 91 at Grand Island, 90 at Sioux Falls, 86 at Sioux City, and 96 at North Platte. It was partly sunny, with a temperature of 82 at Des Moines, 92 at Kansas City, 91 at Denver, and 92 at Valentine. Once again, at 4 p.m. in Omaha, it was 86 degrees under cloudy skies. Here are the forecast key messages. Hot temperatures in the mid to upper 90s with heat index values near 100 are expected this weekend. Winds will be breezy, out of the southwest at up to 20 to 30 miles per hour. There is a low chance 15 to 20% of a few showers and thunderstorms across the area this afternoon and Sunday. Above normal temperatures and periodic thunderstorm chances continue next week. This is NOAA All Hazards Radio Station KIH 61 in Omaha, Nebraska. The current time is 4:31 p.m. Central Daylight Time. Now for the official National Weather Service forecast for the Omaha and Council Bluffs area. Rest of today, hot. Mostly sunny with a slight chance of showers and thunderstorms. Highs in the lower 90s. South winds 15 to 20 miles an hour with gusts up to 30 miles an hour. Chance of rain 20%. Tonight, partly cloudy until midnight, then becoming mostly cloudy. Lows in the upper 70s. South winds 10 to 15 miles an hour with gusts up to 25 miles an hour. Sunday, partly sunny. A slight chance of showers in the morning. Hot with highs in the mid-90s. South winds 10 to 15 miles an hour. Chance of rain 20%. Sunday night, partly cloudy until midnight, then becoming mostly cloudy. Humid with lows in the upper 70s. South winds 10 to 15 miles an hour. Monday, partly sunny with a slight chance of thunderstorms. A chance of showers, mainly in the morning. Hot with highs in the mid-90s. Southwest winds 5 to 10 miles an hour. Chance of rain 30%. Monday night through Wednesday, partly cloudy. Hot. Lows in the mid-70s. Highs in the mid-90s. Wednesday night, mostly clear until midnight, then becoming partly cloudy. Lows in the mid-70s. Thursday through Friday, partly cloudy. Hot. Highs in the mid-90s. Lows in the lower 70s.
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At 4 p.m. in Omaha, it was cloudy. The temperature was 86 degrees, the dew point 69, and the relative humidity 56%. The wind was south at 9 miles an hour. The pressure was 29.82 inches and falling. Across eastern Nebraska and southwest Iowa, at Columbus, it was sunny with a temperature of 89. At Lincoln, it was mostly sunny with a temperature of 93. It was partly sunny with a temperature of 91 at Offutt Air Force Base, 86 at Fremont, and 85 at Blair Airport. Under partly sunny skies, Tacoma reported 85, Nebraska City reported 90, and Red Oak, Iowa reported 84. At Plattsmouth, it was cloudy, with a temperature of 89. At Millard, it was cloudy. Here are some observations from across the region. It was sunny, with a temperature of 91 at Norfolk, and 100 at Concordia, Kansas. It was mostly sunny, with a temperature of 91 at Grand Island, 90 at Sioux Falls, 86 at Sioux City, and 96 at North Platte. It was partly sunny, with a temperature of 82 at Des Moines, 92 at Kansas City, 91 at Denver, and 92 at Valentine. Once again, at 4 p.m. in Omaha, it was 86 degrees under cloudy skies. Here are the forecast key messages. Hot temperatures in the mid to upper 90s with heat index values near 100 are expected this weekend. Winds will be breezy, out of the southwest at up to 20 to 30 miles per hour. There is a low chance 15 to 20% of a few showers and thunderstorms across the area this afternoon and Sunday. Above normal temperatures and periodic thunderstorm chances continue next week. This is NOAA All Hazards Radio Station KIH 61 in Omaha, Nebraska. The current time is 4:35 p.m. Central Daylight Time. Now for the official National Weather Service forecast for the Omaha and Council Bluffs area. Rest of today, hot. Mostly sunny with a slight chance of showers and thunderstorms. Highs in the lower 90s. South winds 15 to 20 miles an hour with gusts up to 30 miles an hour. Chance of rain 20%. Tonight, partly cloudy until midnight, then becoming mostly cloudy. Lows in the upper 70s. South winds 10 to 15 miles an hour with gusts up to 25 miles an hour. Sunday, partly sunny. A slight chance of showers in the morning. Hot with highs in the mid-90s. South winds 10 to 15 miles an hour. Chance of rain 20%. Sunday night, partly cloudy until midnight, then becoming mostly cloudy. Humid with lows in the upper 70s. South winds 10 to 15 miles an hour. Monday, partly sunny with a slight chance of thunderstorms. A chance of showers, mainly in the morning. Hot with highs in the mid-90s. Southwest winds 5 to 10 miles an hour. Chance of rain 30%. Monday night through Wednesday, partly cloudy. Hot. Lows in the mid-70s. Highs in the mid-90s. Wednesday night, mostly clear until midnight, then becoming partly cloudy. Lows in the mid-70s. Thursday through Friday, partly cloudy. Hot. Highs in the mid-90s. Lows in the lower 70s. At 4 p.m. in Omaha, it was cloudy. The temperature was 86 degrees, the dew point 69, and the relative humidity 56%. The wind was south at 9 miles an hour. The pressure was 29.82 inches and falling. Across eastern Nebraska and southwest Iowa, at Columbus, it was sunny, with a temperature of 89. At Lincoln, it was mostly sunny, with a temperature of 93. It was partly sunny, with a temperature of 91 at Offutt Air Force Base, 86 at Fremont, and 85 at Blair Airport. Under partly sunny skies,
Takema reported 85, Nebraska City reported 90, and Red Oak, Iowa reported 84. At Plattsmouth, it was cloudy, with a temperature of 89. At Millard, it was cloudy. Here are some observations from across the region. It was sunny, with a temperature of 91 at Norfolk, and 100 at Concordia, Kansas. It was mostly sunny, with a temperature of 91 at Grand Island, 90 at Sioux Falls, 86 at Sioux City, and 96 at North Platte. It was partly sunny, with a temperature of 82 at Des Moines, 92 at Kansas City, 91 at Denver, and 92 at Valentine. Once again, at 4 p.m. in Omaha, it was 86 degrees under cloudy skies. Here are the forecast key messages. Hot temperatures in the mid to upper 90s with heat index values near 100 are expected this weekend. Winds will be breezy, out of the southwest at up to 20 to 30 miles per hour. There is a low chance 15 to 20% of a few showers and thunderstorms across the area this afternoon and Sunday. Above normal temperatures and periodic thunderstorm chances continue next week. This is NOAA All Hazards Radio Station KIH 61 in Omaha, Nebraska. The current time is 4:39 p.m. Central Daylight Time. Now for the official National Weather Service forecast for the Omaha and Council Bluffs area. Rest of today, hot. Mostly sunny with a slight chance of showers and thunderstorms. Highs in the lower 90s. South winds 15 to 20 miles an hour with gusts up to 30 miles an hour. Chance of rain 20%. Tonight, partly cloudy until midnight, then becoming mostly cloudy. Lows in the upper 70s. South winds 10 to 15 miles an hour with gusts up to 25 miles an hour. Sunday, partly sunny. A slight chance of showers in the morning. Hot with highs in the mid-90s. South winds 10 to 15 miles an hour. Chance of rain 20%. Sunday night, partly cloudy until midnight, then becoming mostly cloudy. Humid with lows in the upper 70s. South winds 10 to 15 miles an hour. Monday, partly sunny with a slight chance of thunderstorms. A chance of showers, mainly in the morning. Hot with highs in the mid-90s. Southwest winds 5 to 10 miles an hour. Chance of rain 30%. Monday night through Wednesday, partly cloudy. Hot. Lows in the mid-70s. Highs in the mid-90s. Wednesday night, mostly clear until midnight, then becoming partly cloudy. Lows in the mid-70s. Thursday through Friday, partly cloudy. Hot. Highs in the mid-90s. Lows in the lower 70s. At 4 p.m. in Omaha, it was cloudy. The temperature was 86 degrees, the dew point 69, and the relative humidity 56%. The wind was south at 9 miles an hour. The pressure was 29.82 inches and falling. Across eastern Nebraska and southwest Iowa, at Columbus, it was sunny, with a temperature of 89. At Lincoln, it was mostly sunny, with a temperature of 93. It was partly sunny, with a temperature of 91 at Offutt Air Force Base, 86 at Fremont, and 85 at Blair Airport. Under partly sunny skies, Takema reported 85, Nebraska City reported 90, and Red Oak, Iowa reported 84. At Plattsmouth, it was cloudy, with a temperature of 89. At Millard, it was cloudy. Here are some observations from across the region. It was sunny, with a temperature of 91 at Norfolk, and 100 at Concordia, Kansas. It was mostly sunny, with a temperature of 91 at Grand Island, 90 at Sioux Falls, 86 at Sioux City, and 96 at North Platte. It was partly sunny, with a temperature of 82 at Des Moines, 92 at Kansas City, 91 at Denver, and 92 at Valentine. Once again, at 4 p.m. in Omaha, it was 86 degrees under cloudy skies. Here are the forecast key messages. Hot temperatures in the mid to upper 90s with heat index values near 100 are expected this weekend.
winds will be breezy, out of the southwest at up to 20 to 30 miles per hour. There is a low chance 15 to 20% of a few showers and thunderstorms across the area this afternoon and Sunday. Above normal temperatures and periodic thunderstorm chances continue next week. This is NOAA All Hazards radio station KIH-61 in Omaha, Nebraska. The current time is 4:43 p.m. Central Daylight Time. Now for the official National Weather Service forecast for the Omaha and Council Bluffs area. Rest of today, hot. Mostly sunny with a slight chance of showers and thunderstorms. Highs in the lower 90s. South winds 15 to 20 miles an hour with gusts up to 30 miles an hour. Chance of rain 20%. Tonight, partly cloudy until midnight, then becoming mostly cloudy. Lows in the upper 70s. South winds 10 to 15 miles an hour with gusts up to 25 miles an hour. Sunday, partly sunny. A slight chance of showers in the morning. Hot with highs in the mid-90s. South winds 10 to 15 miles an hour. Chance of rain 20%. Sunday night, partly cloudy until midnight, then becoming mostly cloudy. Humid with lows in the upper 70s. South winds 10 to 15 miles an hour. Monday, partly sunny with a slight chance of thunderstorms. A chance of showers, mainly in the morning. Hot with highs in the mid-90s. Southwest winds 5 to 10 miles an hour. Chance of rain 30%. Monday night through Wednesday, partly cloudy. Hot. Lows in the mid-70s. Highs in the mid-90s. Wednesday night, mostly clear until midnight, then becoming partly cloudy. Lows in the mid-70s. Thursday through Friday, partly cloudy. Hot. Highs in the mid-90s. Lows in the lower 70s. At 4 p.m. in Omaha, it was cloudy. The temperature was 86 degrees, the dew point 69, and the relative humidity 56%. The wind was south at 9 miles an hour. The pressure was 29.82 inches and falling. Across eastern Nebraska and southwest Iowa, at Columbus, it was sunny, with a temperature of 89. At Lincoln, it was mostly sunny, with a temperature of 93. It was partly sunny, with a temperature of 91 at Offutt Air Force Base, 86 at Fremont, and 85 at Blair Airport. Under partly sunny skies, Takema reported 85, Nebraska City reported 90, and Red Oak, Iowa reported 84. At Plattsmouth, it was cloudy, with a temperature of 89. At Millard, it was cloudy. Here are some observations from across the region. It was sunny, with a temperature of 91 at Norfolk, and 100 at Concordia, Kansas. It was mostly sunny, with a temperature of 91 at Grand Island, 90 at Sioux Falls, 86 at Sioux City, and 96 at North Platte. It was partly sunny, with a temperature of 82 at Des Moines, 92 at Kansas City, 91 at Denver, and 92 at Valentine. Once again, at 4 p.m. in Omaha, it was 86 degrees under cloudy skies. Here are the forecast key messages. Hot temperatures in the mid to upper 90s with heat index values near 100 are expected this weekend. Winds will be breezy, out of the southwest at up to 20 to 30 miles per hour. There is a low chance 15 to 20% of a few showers and thunderstorms across the area this afternoon and Sunday. Above normal temperatures and periodic thunderstorm chances continue next week. This is NOAA All Hazards radio station KIH-61 in Omaha, Nebraska. The current time is 4:47 p.m. Central Daylight Time. Now for the official National Weather Service forecast for the Omaha and Council Bluffs area. Rest of today, hot. Mostly sunny with a slight chance of showers and thunderstorms. Highs in the lower 90s. South winds 15 to 20 miles an hour with gusts up to 30 miles an hour. Chance of rain 20%. Tonight, partly cloudy until midnight, then becoming mostly cloudy.
lows in the upper 70s. South winds 10 to 15 miles an hour with gusts up to 25 miles an hour. Sunday, partly sunny. A slight chance of showers in the morning. Hot with highs in the mid-90s. South winds 10 to 15 miles an hour. Chance of rain 20%. Sunday night, partly cloudy until midnight, then becoming mostly cloudy. Humid with lows in the upper 70s. South winds 10 to 15 miles an hour. Monday, partly sunny with a slight chance of thunderstorms. A chance of showers, mainly in the morning. Hot with highs in the mid-90s. Southwest winds 5 to 10 miles an hour. Chance of rain 30%. Monday night through Wednesday, partly cloudy. Hot. Lows in the mid-70s. Highs in the mid-90s. Wednesday night, mostly clear until midnight, then becoming partly cloudy. Lows in the mid-70s. Thursday through Friday, partly cloudy. Hot. Highs in the mid-90s. Lows in the lower 70s. At 4 p.m. in Omaha, it was cloudy. The temperature was 86 degrees, the dew point 69, and the relative humidity 56%. The wind was south at 9 miles an hour. The pressure was 29.82 inches and falling. Across eastern Nebraska and southwest Iowa, at Columbus, it was sunny, with a temperature of 89. At Lincoln, it was mostly sunny, with a temperature of 93. It was partly sunny, with a temperature of 91 at Offutt Air Force Base, 86 at Fremont, and 85 at Blair Airport. Under partly sunny skies, Tecama reported 85, Nebraska City reported 90, and Red Oak, Iowa reported 84. At Plattsmouth, it was cloudy, with a temperature of 89. At Millard, it was cloudy. Here are some observations from across the region. It was sunny, with a temperature of 91 at Norfolk, and 100 at Concordia, Kansas. It was mostly sunny, with a temperature of 91 at Grand Island, 90 at Sioux Falls, 86 at Sioux City, and 96 at North Platte. It was partly sunny, with a temperature of 82 at Des Moines, 92 at Kansas City, 91 at Denver, and 92 at Valentine. Once again, at 4 p.m. in Omaha, it was 86 degrees under cloudy skies. Here are the forecast key messages. Hot temperatures in the mid to upper 90s with heat index values near 100 are expected this weekend. Winds will be breezy, out of the southwest at up to 20 to 30 miles per hour. There is a low chance 15 to 20% of a few showers and thunderstorms across the area this afternoon and Sunday. Above normal temperatures and periodic thunderstorm chances continue next week. This is NOAA All Hazards Radio Station KIH 61 in Omaha, Nebraska. The current time is 4:51 p.m. Central Daylight Time. Now for the official National Weather Service forecast for the Omaha and Council Bluffs area. Rest of today, hot. Mostly sunny with a slight chance of showers and thunderstorms. Highs in the lower 90s. South winds 15 to 20 miles an hour with gusts up to 30 miles an hour. Chance of rain 20%. Tonight, partly cloudy until midnight, then becoming mostly cloudy. Lows in the upper 70s. South winds 10 to 15 miles an hour with gusts up to 25 miles an hour. Sunday, partly sunny. A slight chance of showers in the morning. Hot with highs in the mid-90s. South winds 10 to 15 miles an hour. Chance of rain 20%. Sunday night, partly cloudy until midnight, then becoming mostly cloudy. Humid with lows in the upper 70s. South winds 10 to 15 miles an hour. Monday, partly sunny with a slight chance of thunderstorms. A chance of showers, mainly in the morning. Hot with highs in the mid-90s. Southwest winds 5 to 10 miles an hour. Chance of rain 30%. Monday night through Wednesday, partly cloudy. Hot. Lows in the mid-70s. Highs in the mid-90s.
Wednesday night, mostly clear until midnight, then becoming partly cloudy. Lows in the mid-70s. Thursday through Friday, partly cloudy. Hot. Highs in the mid-90s. Lows in the lower 70s. At 4 p.m. in Omaha, it was cloudy. The temperature was 86 degrees, the dew point 69, and the relative humidity 56%. The wind was south at 9 miles an hour. The pressure was 29.82 inches and falling. Across eastern Nebraska and southwest Iowa, at Columbus, it was sunny, with a temperature of 89. At Lincoln, it was mostly sunny, with a temperature of 93. It was partly sunny, with a temperature of 91 at Offutt Air Force Base, 86 at Fremont, and 85 at Blair Airport. Under partly sunny skies, Tacoma reported 85, Nebraska City reported 90, and Red Oak, Iowa reported 84. At Plattsmouth, it was cloudy, with a temperature of 89. At Millard, it was cloudy. Here are some observations from across the region. It was sunny, with a temperature of 91 at North Fork, and 100 at Concordia, Kansas. It was mostly sunny, with a temperature of 91 at Grand Island, 90 at Sioux Falls, 86 at Sioux City, and 96 at North Platte. It was partly sunny, with a temperature of 82 at Des Moines, 92 at Kansas City, 91 at Denver, and 92 in Valentine. Once again, at 4 p.m. in Omaha, it was 86 degrees under cloudy skies. Here are the forecast key messages. Hot temperatures in the mid to upper 90s with heat index values near 100 are expected this weekend. Winds will be breezy, out of the southwest at up to 20 to 30 miles per hour. There is a low chance 15 to 20% of a few showers and thunderstorms across the area this afternoon and Sunday. Above normal temperatures and periodic thunderstorm chances continue next week. This is NOAA All Hazards Radio Station KIH 61 in Omaha, Nebraska. The current time is 4:55 p.m. Central Daylight Time. Now for the official National Weather Service forecast for the Omaha and Council Bluffs area. Rest of today, hot. Mostly sunny with a slight chance of showers and thunderstorms. Highs in the lower 90s. South winds 15 to 20 miles an hour with gusts up to 30 miles an hour. Chance of rain 20%. Tonight, partly cloudy until midnight, then becoming mostly cloudy. Lows in the upper 70s. South winds 10 to 15 miles an hour with gusts up to 25 miles an hour. Sunday, partly sunny. A slight chance of showers in the morning. Hot with highs in the mid-90s. South winds 10 to 15 miles an hour. Chance of rain 20%. Sunday night, partly cloudy until midnight, then becoming mostly cloudy. Humid with lows in the upper 70s. South winds 10 to 15 miles an hour. Monday, partly sunny with a slight chance of thunderstorms. A chance of showers, mainly in the morning. Hot with highs in the mid-90s. Southwest winds 5 to 10 miles an hour. Chance of rain 30%. Monday night through Wednesday, partly cloudy. Hot. Lows in the mid-70s. Highs in the mid-90s. Wednesday night, mostly clear until midnight, then becoming partly cloudy. Lows in the mid-70s. Thursday through Friday, partly cloudy. Hot. Highs in the mid-90s. Lows in the lower 70s. At 4 p.m. in Omaha, it was cloudy. The temperature was 86 degrees, the dew point 69, and the relative humidity 56%. The wind was south at 9 miles an hour. The pressure was 29.82 inches and falling. Across eastern Nebraska and southwest Iowa, at Columbus, it was sunny, with a temperature of 89. At Lincoln, it was mostly sunny, with a temperature of 93. It was partly sunny, with a temperature of 91 at Offutt Air Force Base, 86 at Fremont, and 85 at Blair Airport. Under partly sunny skies,
Tecoma reported 85, Nebraska City reported 90, and Red Oak, Iowa reported 84. At Plattsmouth, it was cloudy, with a temperature of 89. At Millard, it was cloudy. Here are some observations from across the region. It was sunny, with a temperature of 91 at Norfolk, and 100 at Concordia, Kansas. It was mostly sunny, with a temperature of 91 at Grand Island, 90 at Sioux Falls, 86 at Sioux City, and 96 at North Platte. It was partly sunny, with a temperature of 82 at Des Moines, 92 at Kansas City, 91 at Denver, and 92 at Valentine. Once again, at 4 p.m. in Omaha, it was 86 degrees under cloudy skies. Here are the forecast key messages. Hot temperatures in the mid to upper 90s with heat index values near 100 are expected this weekend. Winds will be breezy, out of the southwest at up to 20 to 30 miles per hour. There is a low chance 15 to 20% of a few showers and thunderstorms across the area this afternoon and Sunday. Above normal temperatures and periodic thunderstorm chances continue next week. This is NOAA All Hazards Radio Station KIH 61 in Omaha, Nebraska. The current time is 4:59 p.m. Central Daylight Time. Now for the official National Weather Service forecast for the Omaha and Council Bluffs area. Rest of today, hot. Mostly sunny with a slight chance of showers and thunderstorms. Highs in the lower 90s. South winds 15 to 20 miles an hour with gusts up to 30 miles an hour. Chance of rain 20%. Tonight, partly cloudy until midnight, then becoming mostly cloudy. Lows in the upper 70s. South winds 10 to 15 miles an hour with gusts up to 25 miles an hour. Sunday, partly sunny. A slight chance of showers in the morning. Hot with highs in the mid-90s. South winds 10 to 15 miles an hour. Chance of rain 20%. Sunday night, partly cloudy until midnight, then becoming mostly cloudy. Humid with lows in the upper 70s. South winds 10 to 15 miles an hour. Monday, partly sunny with a slight chance of thunderstorms. A chance of showers, mainly in the morning. Hot with highs in the mid-90s. Southwest winds 5 to 10 miles an hour. Chance of rain 30%. Monday night through Wednesday, partly cloudy. Hot. Lows in the mid-70s. Highs in the mid-90s. Wednesday night, mostly clear until midnight, then becoming partly cloudy. Lows in the mid-70s. Thursday through Friday, partly cloudy. Hot. Highs in the mid-90s. Lows in the lower 70s. The Omaha, Nebraska climate summary for this evening, as of 4 p.m., August 29, 2026. Today's high temperature was 87 degrees. This high was 3 degrees above the normal high of 84. The record high is 98 degrees, which was last set in 2013. Today's low temperature was 70 degrees. This low was 7 degrees above the normal low of 63. The record low is 44 degrees, which was set in 1946. A trace of precipitation fell today, which brings the monthly total to 5.90 inches. This is 1.58 inches above the normal amount of 4.32 inches for August. The total precipitation for the year now stands at 19.85 inches, which is 3.78 inches below normal. No snow fell today, which brings the monthly total to 0.0 inches. This is normal for August. The total snowfall since July 1st still stands at 0.0 inches, which is normal. There were no heating degree days today, which is normal. This leaves the monthly total at zero, which is normal. The yearly total since July 1st is zero, which is normal. There were 14 cooling degree days today, which is 6 above normal. This brings the monthly total to 326, which is 7 above normal. The yearly total since January 1st is 1,248, which is 140 above normal.
Today, the maximum wind observed was 23 miles an hour from the south. The highest wind gust observed was 30 miles per hour from the south. The normal high temperature for tomorrow is 84 degrees, and the normal low is 62. The record high for tomorrow is 99, which last occurred in 2000, and the record low is 44, which occurred in 1915. Sunset tonight is at 8:01 p.m. Sunrise tomorrow is at 6:48 a.m. The Valley National Weather Service climate summary for this evening, as of 4 p.m., August 29, 2026. Today's high temperature was 89 degrees, record high is 97 degrees, which was last set in 2013, and the low 70 degrees. The record low is 49 degrees, which was set in 2004. No precipitation fell today, which leaves the monthly total at 6.00 inches. The total precipitation for the year still stands at 21.45 inches. No snow fell today, which brings the monthly total to 0.0 inches. This is normal for August. The total snowfall for the season since June 1st still stands at a trace, which is normal. The highest wind gust observed was 25 miles per hour. Sunset tonight is at 8:03 p.m. Sunrise tomorrow is at 6:50 a.m. Here are the forecast key messages. Hot temperatures in the mid to upper 90s with heat index values near 100 are expected this weekend. Winds will be breezy, out of the southwest at up to 20 to 30 miles per hour. There is a low chance 15 to 20% of a few showers and thunderstorms across the area this afternoon and Sunday. Above normal temperatures and periodic thunderstorm chances continue next week. 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The current time is 5:05 p.m. Central Daylight Time. Now for the official National Weather Service forecast for the Omaha and Council Bluffs area. Rest of today, hot. Mostly sunny with a slight chance of showers and thunderstorms. Highs in the lower 90s. South winds 15 to 20 miles an hour with gusts up to 30 miles an hour. Chance of rain 20%. Tonight, partly cloudy until midnight, then becoming mostly cloudy. Lows in the upper 70s. South winds 10 to 15 miles an hour with gusts up to 25 miles an hour. Sunday, partly sunny. A slight chance of showers in the morning. Hot with highs in the mid-90s. South winds 10 to 15 miles an hour. Chance of rain 20%. Sunday night, partly cloudy until midnight, then becoming mostly cloudy. Humid with lows in the upper 70s. South winds 10 to 15 miles an hour. Monday, partly sunny with a slight chance of thunderstorms. A chance of showers, mainly in the morning. Hot with highs in the mid-90s. Southwest winds 5 to 10 miles an hour. Chance of rain 30%. Monday night through Wednesday, partly cloudy. Hot. Lows in the mid-70s. Highs in the mid-90s. Wednesday night, mostly clear until midnight, then becoming partly cloudy. Lows in the mid-70s. Thursday through Friday, partly cloudy. Hot. Highs in the mid-90s. Lows in the lower 70s. At 5 p.m. in Omaha, it was partly sunny. The temperature was 91 degrees, the dew point 71, and the relative humidity 51%, producing a heat index of 97. The wind was south at 16 miles an hour. The pressure was 29.78 inches and falling. Across eastern Nebraska and southwest Iowa, it was sunny, with a temperature of 94 at Lincoln, 89 at Fremont, and 88 at Blair Airport. It was mostly sunny, with a temperature of 89 at Columbus, 86 at Tacoma, and 91 at Plattsmouth. It was partly sunny, with a temperature of 90 at Nebraska City, and 88 at Red Oak, Iowa. At Millard, it was mostly sunny. Here are some observations from across the region.
It was sunny with a temperature of 86 at Sioux City and 100 at Concordia, Kansas. It was mostly sunny with a temperature of 92 at Grand Island, 89 at North Fork, 94 at Kansas City, and 93 at North Platte. It was partly sunny with a temperature of 91 at Sioux Falls, 85 at Des Moines, 89 at Denver, and 89 at Valentine. Once again, at 5 p.m. in Omaha, it was 91 degrees under partly sunny skies. Here are the forecast key messages. Hot temperatures in the mid to upper 90s with heat index values near 100 are expected this weekend. Winds will be breezy, out of the southwest at up to 20 to 30 miles per hour. There is a low chance 15 to 20% of a few showers and thunderstorms across the area this afternoon and Sunday. Above normal temperatures and periodic thunderstorm chances continue next week. This is NOAA All Hazards radio station KIH 61 in Omaha, Nebraska. The current time is 5:09 p.m. Central Daylight Time. Now for the official National Weather Service forecast for the Omaha and Council Bluffs area. Rest of today, hot. Mostly sunny with a slight chance of showers and thunderstorms. Highs in the lower 90s. South winds 15 to 20 miles an hour with gusts up to 30 miles an hour. Chance of rain 20%. Tonight, partly cloudy until midnight, then becoming mostly cloudy. Lows in the upper 70s. South winds 10 to 15 miles an hour with gusts up to 25 miles an hour. Sunday, partly sunny. A slight chance of showers in the morning. Hot with highs in the mid-90s. South winds 10 to 15 miles an hour. Chance of rain 20%. Sunday night, partly cloudy until midnight, then becoming mostly cloudy. Humid with lows in the upper 70s. South winds 10 to 15 miles an hour. Monday, partly sunny with a slight chance of thunderstorms. A chance of showers, mainly in the morning. Hot with highs in the mid-90s. Southwest winds 5 to 10 miles an hour. Chance of rain 30%. Monday night through Wednesday, partly cloudy. Hot. Lows in the mid-70s. Highs in the mid-90s. Wednesday night, mostly clear until midnight, then becoming partly cloudy. Lows in the mid-70s. Thursday through Friday, partly cloudy. Hot. Highs in the mid-90s. Lows in the lower 70s. The Omaha, Nebraska climate summary for this evening, as of 4 p.m., August 29, 2026. Today's high temperature was 87 degrees. This high was 3 degrees above the normal high of 84. The record high is 98 degrees, which was last set in 2013. Today's low temperature was 70 degrees. This low was 7 degrees above the normal low of 63. The record low is 44 degrees, which was set in 1946. A trace of precipitation fell today, which brings the monthly total to 5.90 inches. This is 1.58 inches above the normal amount of 4.32 inches for August. The total precipitation for the year now stands at 19.85 inches, which is 3.78 inches below normal. No snow fell today, which brings the monthly total to 0.0 inches. This is normal for August. The total snowfall since July 1st still stands at 0.0 inches, which is normal. There were no heating degree days today, which is normal. This leaves the monthly total at zero, which is normal. The yearly total since July 1st is zero, which is normal. There were 14 cooling degree days today, which is 6 above normal. This brings the monthly total to 326, which is 7 above normal. The yearly total since January 1st is 1,248, which is 140 above normal. Today the maximum wind observed was 23 miles an hour from the south. The highest wind gust observed was 30 miles per hour from the south. The normal high temperature for tomorrow is 84 degrees, and the normal low is 62.
The record high for tomorrow is 99, which last occurred in 2000, and the record low is 44, which occurred in 1915. Sunset tonight is at 8:01 p.m. Sunrise tomorrow is at 6:48 a.m. The Valley National Weather Service

This is normal for August. The total snowfall for the season since June 1st still stands at a trace, which is normal. The highest wind gust observed was 25 miles per hour. Sunset tonight is at 8:03 p.m. Sunrise tomorrow is at 6:50 a.m. Here are the forecast key messages. Hot temperatures in the mid to upper 90s with heat index values near 100 are expected this weekend. Winds will be breezy, out of the southwest at up to 20 to 30 miles per hour. There is a low chance 15 to 20% of a few showers and thunderstorms across the area this afternoon and Sunday. Above normal temperatures and periodic thunderstorm chances continue next week. This is NOAA All Hazards Radio Station KIH-61 in Omaha, Nebraska. The current time is 5:14 p.m. Central Daylight Time. Now for the official National Weather Service forecast for the Omaha and Council Bluffs area. Rest of today, hot. Mostly sunny with a slight chance of showers and thunderstorms. Highs in the lower 90s. South winds 15 to 20 miles an hour with gusts up to 30 miles an hour. Chance of rain 20%. Tonight, partly cloudy until midnight, then becoming mostly cloudy. Lows in the upper 70s. South winds 10 to 15 miles an hour with gusts up to 25 miles an hour. Sunday, partly sunny. A slight chance of showers in the morning. Hot with highs in the mid-90s. South winds 10 to 15 miles an hour. Chance of rain 20%. Sunday night, partly cloudy until midnight, then becoming mostly cloudy. Humid with lows in the upper 70s. South winds 10 to 15 miles an hour. Monday, partly sunny with a slight chance of thunderstorms. A chance of showers, mainly in the morning. Hot with highs in the mid-90s. Southwest winds 5 to 10 miles an hour. Chance of rain 30%. Monday night through Wednesday, partly cloudy. Hot. Lows in the mid-70s. Highs in the mid-90s. Wednesday night, mostly clear until midnight, then becoming partly cloudy. Lows in the mid-70s. Thursday through Friday, partly cloudy. Hot. Highs in the mid-90s. Lows in the lower 70s. At 5 p.m. in Omaha, it was partly sunny. The temperature was 91 degrees, the dew point 71, and the relative humidity 51%, producing a heat index of 97. The wind was south at 16 miles an hour. The pressure was 29.78 inches and falling. Across eastern Nebraska and southwest Iowa, it was sunny, with a temperature of 94 at Lincoln, 89 at Fremont, and 88 at Blair Airport. It was mostly sunny, with a temperature of 89 at Columbus, and 86 at Tecumseh. It was partly sunny, with a temperature of 90 at Nebraska City, and 91 at Plattsmouth. At Red Oak, Iowa, it was cloudy, with a temperature of 88. At Millard, it was mostly sunny. Here are some observations from across the region. It was sunny, with a temperature of 92 at Grand Island, 86 at Sioux City, 100 at Concordia, Kansas, and 93 at North Platte. It was mostly sunny, with a temperature of 89 at Norfolk, and 94 at Kansas City. It was partly sunny, with a temperature of 91 at Sioux Falls, 85 at Des Moines, 89 at Denver, and 89 at Valentine. Once again, at 5 p.m. in Omaha, it was 91 degrees under partly sunny skies. Here are the forecast key messages. Hot temperatures in the mid to upper 90s with heat index values near 100 are expected this weekend. Winds will be breezy, out of the southwest at up to 20 to 30 miles per hour. There is a low chance 15 to 20% of a few showers and thunderstorms across the area this afternoon and Sunday. Above normal temperatures and periodic thunderstorm chances continue next week. This is NOAA All Hazards Radio Station KIH-61 in Omaha, Nebraska. The current time is 5:18 p.m. Central Daylight Time. 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

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Rest of today, hot. Mostly sunny with a slight chance of showers and thunderstorms. Highs in the lower 90s. South winds 15 to 20 miles an hour with gusts up to 30 miles an hour. Chance of rain 20%. Tonight, partly cloudy until midnight, then becoming mostly cloudy. Lows in the upper 70s. South winds 10 to 15 miles an hour with gusts up to 25 miles an hour. Sunday, partly sunny. A slight chance of showers in the morning. Hot with highs in the mid-90s. South winds 10 to 15 miles an hour. Chance of rain 20%. Sunday night, partly cloudy until midnight, then becoming mostly cloudy. Humid with lows in the upper 70s. South winds 10 to 15 miles an hour. Monday, partly sunny with a slight chance of thunderstorms. A chance of showers, mainly in the morning. Hot with highs in the mid-90s. Southwest winds 5 to 10 miles an hour. Chance of rain 30%. Monday night through Wednesday, partly cloudy. Hot. Lows in the mid-70s. Highs in the mid-90s. Wednesday night, mostly clear until midnight, then becoming partly cloudy. Lows in the mid-70s. Thursday through Friday, partly cloudy. Hot. Highs in the mid-90s. Lows in the lower 70s. The Omaha, Nebraska climate summary for this evening, as of 4 p.m., August 29, 2026. Today's high temperature was 87 degrees. This high was 3 degrees above the normal high of 84. The record high is 98 degrees, which was last set in 2013. Today's low temperature was 70 degrees. This low was 7 degrees above the normal low of 63. The record low is 44 degrees, which was set in 1946. A trace of precipitation fell today, which brings the monthly total to 5.90 inches. This is 1.58 inches above the normal amount of 4.32 inches for August. The total precipitation for the year now stands at 19.85 inches, which is 3.78 inches below normal. No snow fell today, which brings the monthly total to 0.0 inches. This is normal for August. The total snowfall since July 1st still stands at 0.0 inches, which is normal. There were no heating degree days today, which is normal. This leaves the monthly total at zero, which is normal. The yearly total since July 1st is zero, which is normal. There were 14 cooling degree days today, which is 6 above normal. This brings the monthly total to 326, which is 7 above normal. The yearly total since January 1st is 1,248, which is 140 above normal. Today the maximum wind observed was 23 miles an hour from the south. The highest wind gust observed was 30 miles per hour from the south. The normal high temperature for tomorrow is 84 degrees, and the normal low is 62. The record high for tomorrow is 99, which last occurred in 2000, and the record low is 44, which occurred in 1915. Sunset tonight is at 8:01 p.m. Sunrise tomorrow is at 6:48 a.m. The Valley National Weather Service climate summary for this evening, as of 4 p.m., August 29, 2026. Today's high temperature was 89 degrees. Record high is 97 degrees, which was last set in 2013. And the low 70 degrees. The record low is 49 degrees, which was set in 2004. No precipitation fell today, which leaves the monthly total at 6.00 inches. The total precipitation for the year still stands at 21.45 inches. No snow fell today, which brings the monthly total to 0.0 inches. This is normal for August. The total snowfall for the season since June 1st still stands at a trace, which is normal. The highest wind gust observed was 25 miles per hour. Sunset tonight is at 8:03 p.m. Sunrise tomorrow is at 6:50 a.m.
5 p.m. in Omaha, it was partly sunny. The temperature was 91 degrees, the dew point 71, and the relative humidity 51%, producing a heat index of 97. The wind was south at 16 miles an hour. The pressure was 29.78 inches and falling. Across eastern Nebraska and southwest Iowa, it was sunny, with a temperature of 94 at Lincoln, 89 at Fremont, and 88 at Blair Airport. It was mostly sunny, with a temperature of 89 at Columbus, and 86 at Tecumseh. It was partly sunny, with a temperature of 90 at Nebraska City, and 91 at Plattsmouth. At Red Oak, Iowa, it was cloudy, with a temperature of 88. At Millard, it was mostly sunny. Here are some observations from across the region. It was sunny, with a temperature of 92 at Grand Island, 86 at Sioux City, 100 at Concordia, Kansas, and 93 at North Platte. It was mostly sunny, with a temperature of 89 at North Fork, and 94 at Kansas City. It was partly sunny, with a temperature of 91 at Sioux Falls, 85 at Des Moines, 89 at Denver, and 89 at Valentine. Once again, at 5 p.m. in Omaha, it was 91 degrees under partly sunny skies. Here are the forecast key messages. Hot temperatures in the mid to upper 90s with heat index values near 100 are expected this weekend. Winds will be breezy, out of the southwest at up to 20 to 30 miles per hour. There is a low chance 15 to 20% of a few showers and thunderstorms across the area this afternoon and Sunday. Above normal temperatures and periodic thunderstorm chances continue next week. This is NOAA All Hazards radio station KIH 61 in Omaha, Nebraska. The current time is 5:25 p.m. Central Daylight Time. Now for the official National Weather Service forecast for the Omaha and Council Bluffs area. Rest of today, hot. Mostly sunny with a slight chance of showers and thunderstorms. Highs in the lower 90s. South winds 15 to 20 miles an hour with gusts up to 30 miles an hour. Chance of rain 20%. Tonight, partly cloudy until midnight, then becoming mostly cloudy. Lows in the upper 70s. South winds 10 to 15 miles an hour with gusts up to 25 miles an hour. Sunday, partly sunny. A slight chance of showers in the morning. Hot with highs in the mid-90s. South winds 10 to 15 miles an hour. Chance of rain 20%. Sunday night, partly cloudy until midnight, then becoming mostly cloudy. Humid with lows in the upper 70s. South winds 10 to 15 miles an hour. Monday, partly sunny with a slight chance of thunderstorms. A chance of showers, mainly in the morning. Hot with highs in the mid-90s. Southwest winds 5 to 10 miles an hour. Chance of rain 30%. Monday night through Wednesday, partly cloudy. Hot. Lows in the mid-70s. Highs in the mid-90s. Wednesday night, mostly clear until midnight, then becoming partly cloudy. Lows in the mid-70s. Thursday through Friday, partly cloudy. Hot. Highs in the mid-90s. Lows in the lower 70s. At 5 p.m. in Omaha, it was partly sunny. The temperature was 91 degrees, the dew point 71, and the relative humidity 51%, producing a heat index of 97. The wind was south at 16 miles an hour. The pressure was 29.78 inches and falling. Across eastern Nebraska and southwest Iowa, it was sunny, with a temperature of 94 at Lincoln, 89 at Fremont, and 88 at Blair Airport. It was mostly sunny, with a temperature of 89 at Columbus, and 86 at Tecumseh. It was partly sunny, with a temperature of 90 at Nebraska City, and 91 at Plattsmouth. At Red Oak, Iowa, it was cloudy, with a temperature of 88. At Millard, it was mostly sunny. Here are some observations from across the region. It was sunny, with a temperature of 92 at Grand Island, 86 at Sioux City, 100 at Concordia, Kansas, and 93 at North Platte.
It was mostly sunny, with a temperature of 89 at Norfolk and 94 at Kansas City. It was partly sunny, with a temperature of 91 at Sioux Falls, 85 at Des Moines, 89 at Denver, and 89 at Valentine. Once again, at 5 p.m. in Omaha, it was 91 degrees under partly sunny skies. Here are the forecast key messages. Hot temperatures in the mid to upper 90s with heat index values near 100 are expected this weekend. Winds will be breezy, out of the southwest at up to 20 to 30 miles per hour. There is a low chance 15 to 20% of a few showers and thunderstorms across the area this afternoon and Sunday. Above normal temperatures and periodic thunderstorm chances continue next week. This is NOAA All Hazards Radio Station KIH 61 in Omaha, Nebraska. The current time is 5:29 p.m. Central Daylight Time. Now for the official National Weather Service forecast for the Omaha and Council Bluffs area. Rest of today, hot. Mostly sunny with a slight chance of showers and thunderstorms. Highs in the lower 90s. South winds 15 to 20 miles an hour with gusts up to 30 miles an hour. Chance of rain 20%. Tonight, partly cloudy until midnight, then becoming mostly cloudy. Lows in the upper 70s. South winds 10 to 15 miles an hour with gusts up to 25 miles an hour. Sunday, partly sunny. A slight chance of showers in the morning. Hot with highs in the mid-90s. South winds 10 to 15 miles an hour. Chance of rain 20%. Sunday night, partly cloudy until midnight, then becoming mostly cloudy. Humid with lows in the upper 70s. South winds 10 to 15 miles an hour. Monday, partly sunny with a slight chance of thunderstorms. A chance of showers, mainly in the morning. Hot with highs in the mid-90s. Southwest winds 5 to 10 miles an hour. Chance of rain 30%. Monday night through Wednesday, partly cloudy. Hot. Lows in the mid-70s. Highs in the mid-90s. Wednesday night, mostly clear until midnight, then becoming partly cloudy. Lows in the mid-70s. Thursday through Friday, partly cloudy. Hot. Highs in the mid-90s. Lows in the lower 70s. The Omaha, Nebraska climate summary for this evening, as of 4 p.m., August 29, 2026. Today's high temperature was 87 degrees. This high was 3 degrees above the normal high of 84. The record high is 98 degrees, which was last set in 2013. Today's low temperature was 70 degrees. This low was 7 degrees above the normal low of 63. The record low is 44 degrees, which was set in 1946. A trace of precipitation fell today, which brings the monthly total to 5.90 inches. This is 1.58 inches above the normal amount of 4.32 inches for August. The total precipitation for the year now stands at 19.85 inches, which is 3.78 inches below normal. No snow fell today, which brings the monthly total to 0.0 inches. This is normal for August. The total snowfall since July 1st still stands at 0.0 inches, which is normal. There were no heating degree days today, which is normal. This leaves the monthly total at zero, which is normal. The yearly total since July 1st is zero, which is normal. There were 14 cooling degree days today, which is 6 above normal. This brings the monthly total to 326, which is 7 above normal. The yearly total since January 1st is 1,248, which is 140 above normal. Today the maximum wind observed was 23 miles an hour from the south. The highest wind gust observed was 30 miles per hour from the south. The normal high temperature for tomorrow is 84 degrees, and the normal low is 62. The record high for tomorrow is 99, which last occurred in 2000, and the record low is 44, which occurred in 1915.
Sunset tonight is at 8:01 p.m. Sunrise tomorrow is at 6:48 a.m. The Valley National Weather Service climate summary for this evening, as of 4 p.m., August 29, 2026. Today's high temperature was 89 degrees. Record high is 97 degrees, which was last set in 2013. And the low 70 degrees. The record low is 49 degrees, which was set in 2004. No precipitation fell today, which leaves the monthly total at 6.00 inches. The total precipitation for the year still stands at 21.45 inches. No snow fell today, which brings the monthly total to 0.0 inches. This is normal for August. The total snowfall for the season since June 1st still stands at a trace, which is normal. The highest wind gust observed was 25 miles per hour. Sunset tonight is at 8:03 p.m. Sunrise tomorrow is at 6:50 a.m. This is NOAA All Hazards Radio Station KIH-61 serving the following counties in Nebraska and Iowa. Douglas, Sarpy, Washington, Cass, Odo, Burt, Dodge, Saunders, Harrison, Pottawatomie, and Mills. At 5 p.m. in Omaha, it was partly sunny. The temperature was 91 degrees. The dew point 71, and the relative humidity 51%, producing a heat index of 97. The wind was south at 16 miles an hour. The pressure was 29.78 inches and falling. Across eastern Nebraska and southwest Iowa, it was sunny, with a temperature of 94 at Lincoln, 89 at Fremont, and 88 at Blair Airport. It was mostly sunny, with a temperature of 89 at Columbus, and 86 at Tecumseh. It was partly sunny, with a temperature of 90 at Nebraska City, and 91 at Plattsmouth. At Red Oak, Iowa, it was cloudy, with a temperature of 88. At Millard, it was mostly sunny. Here are some observations from across the region. It was sunny, with a temperature of 92 at Grand Island, 86 at Sioux City, 100 at Concordia, Kansas, and 93 at North Platte. It was mostly sunny, with a temperature of 89 at North Fork, and 94 at Kansas City. It was partly sunny, with a temperature of 91 at Sioux Falls, 85 at Des Moines, 89 at Denver, and 89 at Valentine. Once again, at 5 p.m. in Omaha, it was 91 degrees under partly sunny skies. Here are the forecast key messages. Hot temperatures in the mid to upper 90s with heat index values near 100 are expected this weekend. Winds will be breezy, out of the southwest at up to 20 to 30 miles per hour. There is a low chance 15 to 20% of a few showers and thunderstorms across the area this afternoon and Sunday. Above normal temperatures and periodic thunderstorm chances continue next week. 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The current time is 5:37 p.m. Central Daylight Time. Now for the official National Weather Service forecast for the Omaha and Council Bluffs area. Rest of today, hot. Mostly sunny with a slight chance of showers and thunderstorms. Highs in the lower 90s. South winds 15 to 20 miles an hour with gusts up to 30 miles an hour. Chance of rain 20%. Tonight, partly cloudy until midnight, then becoming mostly cloudy. Lows in the upper 70s. South winds 10 to 15 miles an hour with gusts up to 25 miles an hour. Sunday, partly sunny. A slight chance of showers in the morning. Hot with highs in the mid-90s. South winds 10 to 15 miles an hour. Chance of rain 20%. Sunday night, partly cloudy until midnight, then becoming mostly cloudy. Humid with lows in the upper 70s. South winds 10 to 15 miles an hour. Monday, partly sunny with a slight chance of thunderstorms. A chance of showers, mainly in the morning. Hot with highs in the mid-90s. Southwest winds 5 to 10 miles an hour. Chance of rain 30%. Monday night through Wednesday, partly cloudy. Hot.
lows in the mid-70s, highs in the mid-90s. Wednesday night, mostly clear until midnight, then becoming partly cloudy. Lows in the mid-70s. Thursday through Friday, partly cloudy. Hot. Highs in the mid-90s. Lows in the lower 70s. At 5 p.m. in Omaha, it was partly sunny. The temperature was 91 degrees, the dew point 71, and the relative humidity 51%, producing a heat index of 97. The wind was south at 16 miles an hour. The pressure was 29.78 inches and falling. Across eastern Nebraska and southwest Iowa, it was sunny, with a temperature of 94 at Lincoln, 89 at Fremont, and 88 at Blair Airport. It was mostly sunny, with a temperature of 89 at Columbus, and 86 at Tecumseh. It was partly sunny, with a temperature of 90 at Nebraska City, and 91 at Plattsmouth. At Red Oak, Iowa, it was cloudy, with a temperature of 88. At Millard, it was mostly sunny. Here are some observations from across the region. It was sunny, with a temperature of 92 at Grand Island, 86 at Sioux City, 100 at Concordia, Kansas, and 93 at North Platte. It was mostly sunny, with a temperature of 89 at North Fork, and 94 at Kansas City. It was partly sunny, with a temperature of 91 at Sioux Falls, 85 at Des Moines, 89 at Denver, and 89 at Valentine. Once again, at 5 p.m. in Omaha, it was 91 degrees under partly sunny skies. The Omaha, Nebraska climate summary for this evening, as of 4 p.m., August 29, 2026. Today's high temperature was 87 degrees. This high was 3 degrees above the normal high of 84. The record high is 98 degrees, which was last set in 2013. Today's low temperature was 70 degrees. This low was 7 degrees above the normal low of 63. The record low is 44 degrees, which was set in 1946. A trace of precipitation fell today, which brings the monthly total to 5.90 inches. This is 1.58 inches above the normal amount of 4.32 inches for August. The total precipitation for the year now stands at 19.85 inches, which is 3.78 inches below normal. No snow fell today, which brings the monthly total to 0.0 inches. This is normal for August. The total snowfall since July 1st still stands at 0.0 inches, which is normal. There were no heating degree days today, which is normal. This leaves the monthly total at zero, which is normal. The yearly total since July 1st is zero, which is normal. There were 14 cooling degree days today, which is 6 above normal. This brings the monthly total to 326, which is 7 above normal. The yearly total since January 1st is 1,248, which is 140 above normal. Today the maximum wind observed was 23 miles an hour from the south. The highest wind gust observed was 30 miles per hour from the south. The normal high temperature for tomorrow is 84 degrees, and the normal low is 62. The record high for tomorrow is 99, which last occurred in 2000, and the record low is 44, which occurred in 1915. Sunset tonight is at 8:01 p.m. Sunrise tomorrow is at 6:48 a.m. The Valley National Weather Service climate summary for this evening, as of 4 p.m., August 29, 2026. Today's high temperature was 89 degrees, record high is 97 degrees, which was last set in 2013. And the low 70 degrees. The record low is 49 degrees, which was set in 2004. No precipitation fell today, which leaves the monthly total at 6.00 inches. The total precipitation for the year still stands at 21.45 inches. No snow fell today, which brings the monthly total to 0.0 inches. This is normal for August. The total snowfall for the season since June 1st still stands at a trace, which is normal. The highest wind gust observed was 25 miles per hour.
Sunset tonight is at 8:03 p.m. Sunrise tomorrow is at 6:50 a.m. Here are the forecast key messages. Hot temperatures in the mid to upper 90s with heat index values near 100 are expected this weekend. Winds will be breezy, out of the southwest at up to 20 to 30 miles per hour. There is a low chance 15 to 20% of a few showers and thunderstorms across the area this afternoon and Sunday. Above normal temperatures and periodic thunderstorm chances continue next week. This is NOAA All Hazards radio station KIH-61 in Omaha, Nebraska. The current time is 5:44 p.m. Central Daylight Time. Now for the official National Weather Service forecast for the Omaha and Council Bluffs area. Rest of today, hot. Mostly sunny with a slight chance of showers and thunderstorms. Highs in the lower 90s. South winds 15 to 20 miles an hour with gusts up to 30 miles an hour. Chance of rain 20%. Tonight, partly cloudy until midnight, then becoming mostly cloudy. Lows in the upper 70s. South winds 10 to 15 miles an hour with gusts up to 25 miles an hour. Sunday, partly sunny. A slight chance of showers in the morning. Hot with highs in the mid-90s. South winds 10 to 15 miles an hour. Chance of rain 20%. Sunday night, partly cloudy until midnight, then becoming mostly cloudy. Humid with lows in the upper 70s. South winds 10 to 15 miles an hour. Monday, partly sunny with a slight chance of thunderstorms. A chance of showers, mainly in the morning. Hot with highs in the mid-90s. Southwest winds 5 to 10 miles an hour. Chance of rain 30%. Monday night through Wednesday, partly cloudy. Hot. Lows in the mid-70s. Highs in the mid-90s. Wednesday night, mostly clear until midnight, then becoming partly cloudy. Lows in the mid-70s. Thursday through Friday, partly cloudy. Hot. Highs in the mid-90s. Lows in the lower 70s. At 5 p.m. in Omaha, it was partly sunny. The temperature was 91 degrees. The dew point 71, and the relative humidity 51%, producing a heat index of 97. The wind was south at 16 miles an hour. The pressure was 29.78 inches and falling. Across eastern Nebraska and southwest Iowa, it was sunny, with a temperature of 94 at Lincoln, 89 at Fremont, and 88 at Blair Airport. It was mostly sunny, with a temperature of 89 at Columbus, and 86 at Tecumseh. It was partly sunny, with a temperature of 90 at Nebraska City, and 91 at Plattsmouth. At Red Oak, Iowa, it was cloudy, with a temperature of 88. At Millard, it was mostly sunny. Here are some observations from across the region. It was sunny, with a temperature of 92 at Grand Island, 86 at Sioux City, 100 at Concordia, Kansas, and 93 at North Platte. It was mostly sunny, with a temperature of 89 at North Fork, and 94 at Kansas City. It was partly sunny, with a temperature of 91 at Sioux Falls, 85 at Des Moines, 89 at Denver, and 89 at Valentine. Once again, at 5 p.m. in Omaha, it was 91 degrees under partly sunny skies. Here are the forecast key messages. Hot temperatures in the mid to upper 90s with heat index values near 100 are expected this weekend. Winds will be breezy, out of the southwest at up to 20 to 30 miles per hour. There is a low chance 15 to 20% of a few showers and thunderstorms across the area this afternoon and Sunday. Above normal temperatures and periodic thunderstorm chances continue next week. This is NOAA All Hazards radio station KIH-61 in Omaha, Nebraska. The current time is 5:48 p.m. Central Daylight Time. Now for the official National Weather Service forecast for the Omaha and Council Bluffs area. Rest of today, hot. Mostly sunny with a slight chance of showers and thunderstorms. Highs in the lower 90s.
south winds 15 to 20 miles an hour with gusts up to 30 miles an hour. Chance of rain 20%. Tonight, partly cloudy until midnight, then becoming mostly cloudy. Lows in the upper 70s. South winds 10 to 15 miles an hour with gusts up to 25 miles an hour. Sunday, partly sunny. A slight chance of showers in the morning. Hot with highs in the mid-90s. South winds 10 to 15 miles an hour. Chance of rain 20%. Sunday night, partly cloudy until midnight, then becoming mostly cloudy. Humid with lows in the upper 70s. South winds 10 to 15 miles an hour. Monday, partly sunny with a slight chance of thunderstorms. A chance of showers, mainly in the morning. Hot with highs in the mid-90s. Southwest winds 5 to 10 miles an hour. Chance of rain 30%. Monday night through Wednesday, partly cloudy. Hot. Lows in the mid-70s. Highs in the mid-90s. Wednesday night, mostly clear until midnight, then becoming partly cloudy. Lows in the mid-70s. Thursday through Friday, partly cloudy. Hot. Highs in the mid-90s. Lows in the lower 70s. The Omaha, Nebraska climate summary for this evening, as of 4 p.m., August 29, 2026. Today's high temperature was 87 degrees. This high was 3 degrees above the normal high of 84. The record high is 98 degrees, which was last set in 2013. Today's low temperature was 70 degrees. This low was 7 degrees above the normal low of 63. The record low is 44 degrees, which was set in 1946. A trace of precipitation fell today, which brings the monthly total to 5.90 inches. This is 1.58 inches above the normal amount of 4.32 inches for August. The total precipitation for the year now stands at 19.85 inches, which is 3.78 inches below normal. No snow fell today, which brings the monthly total to 0.0 inches. This is normal for August. The total snowfall since July 1st still stands at 0.0 inches, which is normal. There were no heating degree days today, which is normal. This leaves the monthly total at zero, which is normal. The yearly total since July 1st is zero, which is normal. There were 14 cooling degree days today, which is 6 above normal. This brings the monthly total to 326, which is 7 above normal. The yearly total since January 1st is 1,248, which is 140 above normal. Today the maximum wind observed was 23 miles an hour from the south. The highest wind gust observed was 30 miles per hour from the south. The normal high temperature for tomorrow is 84 degrees, and the normal low is 62. The record high for tomorrow is 99, which last occurred in 2000, and the record low is 44, which occurred in 1915. Sunset tonight is at 8:01 p.m. Sunrise tomorrow is at 6:48 a.m. The Valley National Weather Service climate summary for this evening, as of 4 p.m., August 29, 2026. Today's high temperature was 89 degrees. Record high is 97 degrees, which was last set in 2013. And the low 70 degrees. The record low is 49 degrees, which was set in 2004. No precipitation fell today, which leaves the monthly total at 6.00 inches. The total precipitation for the year still stands at 21.45 inches. No snow fell today, which brings the monthly total to 0.0 inches. This is normal for August. The total snowfall for the season since June 1st still stands at a trace, which is normal. The highest wind gust observed was 25 miles per hour. Sunset tonight is at 8:03 p.m. Sunrise tomorrow is at 6:50 a.m. At 5 p.m. in Omaha, it was partly sunny. The temperature was 91 degrees, the dew point 71, and the relative humidity 51%, producing a heat index of 97.
The wind was south at 16 miles an hour. The pressure was 29.78 inches and falling. Across eastern Nebraska and southwest Iowa, it was sunny, with a temperature of 94 at Lincoln, 89 at Fremont, and 88 at Blair Airport. It was mostly sunny, with a temperature of 89 at Columbus, and 86 at Tacoma. It was partly sunny, with a temperature of 90 at Nebraska City, and 91 at Plattsmouth. At Red Oak, Iowa, it was cloudy, with a temperature of 88. At Millard, it was mostly sunny. Here are some observations from across the region. It was sunny, with a temperature of 92 at Grand Island, 86 at Sioux City, 100 at Concordia, Kansas, and 93 at North Platte. It was mostly sunny, with a temperature of 89 at North Fork, and 94 at Kansas City. It was partly sunny, with a temperature of 91 at Sioux Falls, 85 at Des Moines, 89 at Denver, and 89 at Valentine. Once again, at 5 p.m. in Omaha, it was 91 degrees under partly sunny skies. Here are the forecast key messages. Hot temperatures in the mid to upper 90s with heat index values near 100 are expected this weekend. Winds will be breezy, out of the southwest at up to 20 to 30 miles per hour. There is a low chance 15 to 20% of a few showers and thunderstorms across the area this afternoon and Sunday. Above normal temperatures and periodic thunderstorm chances continue next week. This is NOAA All Hazards Radio Station KIH-61 in Omaha, Nebraska. The current time is 5:55 p.m. Central Daylight Time. Now for the official National Weather Service forecast for the Omaha and Council Bluffs area. Rest of today, hot. Mostly sunny with a slight chance of showers and thunderstorms. Highs in the lower 90s. South winds 15 to 20 miles an hour with gusts up to 30 miles an hour. Chance of rain 20%. Tonight, partly cloudy until midnight, then becoming mostly cloudy. Lows in the upper 70s. South winds 10 to 15 miles an hour with gusts up to 25 miles an hour. Sunday, partly sunny. A slight chance of showers in the morning. Hot with highs in the mid-90s. South winds 10 to 15 miles an hour. Chance of rain 20%. Sunday night, partly cloudy until midnight, then becoming mostly cloudy. Humid with lows in the upper 70s. South winds 10 to 15 miles an hour. Monday, partly sunny with a slight chance of thunderstorms. A chance of showers, mainly in the morning. Hot with highs in the mid-90s. Southwest winds 5 to 10 miles an hour. Chance of rain 30%. Monday night through Wednesday, partly cloudy. Hot. Lows in the mid-70s. Highs in the mid-90s. Wednesday night, mostly clear until midnight, then becoming partly cloudy. Lows in the mid-70s. Thursday through Friday, partly cloudy. Hot. Highs in the mid-90s. Lows in the lower 70s. At 5 p.m. in Omaha, it was partly sunny. The temperature was 91 degrees, the dew point 71, and the relative humidity 51%, producing a heat index of 97. The wind was south at 16 miles an hour. The pressure was 29.78 inches and falling. Across eastern Nebraska and southwest Iowa, it was sunny, with a temperature of 94 at Lincoln, 89 at Fremont, and 88 at Blair Airport. It was mostly sunny, with a temperature of 89 at Columbus, and 86 at Tacoma. It was partly sunny, with a temperature of 90 at Nebraska City, and 91 at Plattsmouth. At Red Oak, Iowa, it was cloudy, with a temperature of 88. At Millard, it was mostly sunny. Here are some observations from across the region. It was sunny, with a temperature of 92 at Grand Island, 86 at Sioux City, 100 at Concordia, Kansas, and 93 at North Platte. It was mostly sunny, with a temperature of 89 at North Fork, and 94 at Kansas City. It was partly sunny, with a temperature of 91 at Sioux Falls,
85 at Des Moines, 89 at Denver, and 89 at Valentine. Once again, at 5 p.m. in Omaha, it was 91 degrees under partly sunny skies. Here are the forecast key messages. Hot temperatures in the mid to upper 90s with heat index values near 100 are expected this weekend. Winds will be breezy, out of the southwest at up to 20 to 30 miles per hour. There is a low chance 15 to 20% of a few showers and thunderstorms across the area this afternoon and Sunday. Above normal temperatures and periodic thunderstorm chances continue next week. This is NOAA All Hazards Radio Station KIH 61 in Omaha, Nebraska. The current time is 5:59 p.m. Central Daylight Time. Now for the official National Weather Service forecast for the Omaha and Council Bluffs area. Rest of today, hot. Mostly sunny with a slight chance of showers and thunderstorms. Highs in the lower 90s. South winds 15 to 20 miles an hour with gusts up to 30 miles an hour. Chance of rain 20%. Tonight, partly cloudy until midnight, then becoming mostly cloudy. Lows in the upper 70s. South winds 10 to 15 miles an hour with gusts up to 25 miles an hour. Sunday, partly sunny. A slight chance of showers in the morning. Hot with highs in the mid-90s. South winds 10 to 15 miles an hour. Chance of rain 20%. Sunday night, partly cloudy until midnight, then becoming mostly cloudy. Humid with lows in the upper 70s. South winds 10 to 15 miles an hour. Monday, partly sunny with a slight chance of thunderstorms. A chance of showers, mainly in the morning. Hot with highs in the mid-90s. Southwest winds 5 to 10 miles an hour. Chance of rain 30%. Monday night through Wednesday, partly cloudy. Hot. Lows in the mid-70s. Highs in the mid-90s. Wednesday night, mostly clear until midnight, then becoming partly cloudy. Lows in the mid-70s. Thursday through Friday, partly cloudy. Hot. Highs in the mid-90s. Lows in the lower 70s. The Omaha, Nebraska climate summary for this evening, as of 4 p.m., August 29, 2026. Today's high temperature was 87 degrees. This high was 3 degrees above the normal high of 84. The record high is 98 degrees, which was last set in 2013. Today's low temperature was 70 degrees. This low was 7 degrees above the normal low of 63. The record low is 44 degrees, which was set in 1946. A trace of precipitation fell today, which brings the monthly total to 5.90 inches. This is 1.58 inches above the normal amount of 4.32 inches for August. The total precipitation for the year now stands at 19.85 inches, which is 3.78 inches below normal. No snow fell today, which brings the monthly total to 0.0 inches. This is normal for August. The total snowfall since July 1st still stands at 0.0 inches, which is normal. There were no heating degree days today, which is normal. This leaves the monthly total at zero, which is normal. The yearly total since July 1st is zero, which is normal. There were 14 cooling degree days today, which is 6 above normal. This brings the monthly total to 326, which is 7 above normal. The yearly total since January 1st is 1,248, which is 140 above normal. Today the maximum wind observed was 23 miles an hour from the south. The highest wind gust observed was 30 miles per hour from the south. The normal high temperature for tomorrow is 84 degrees, and the normal low is 62. The record high for tomorrow is 99, which last occurred in 2000, and the record low is 44, which occurred in 1915. Sunset tonight is at 8:01 p.m. Sunrise tomorrow is at 6:48 a.m.
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Today's high temperature was 89 degrees, record high is 97 degrees, which was last set in 2013, and the low 70 degrees. The record low is 49 degrees, which was set in 2004. No precipitation fell today, which leaves the monthly total at 6.00 inches. The total precipitation for the year still stands at 21.45 inches. No snow fell today, which brings the monthly total to 0.0 inches. This is normal for August. The total snowfall for the season since June 1st still stands at a trace, which is normal. The highest wind gust observed was 25 miles per hour. Sunset tonight is at 8:03 p.m. Sunrise tomorrow is at 6:50 a.m. Here are the forecast key messages. Hot temperatures in the mid to upper 90s with heat index values near 100 are expected this weekend. Winds will be breezy, out of the southwest at up to 20 to 30 miles per hour. There is a low chance 15 to 20% of a few showers and thunderstorms across the area this afternoon and Sunday. Above normal temperatures and periodic thunderstorm chances continue next week. This is NOAA All Hazards Radio Station KIH-61 in Omaha, Nebraska. The current time is 6:05 p.m. Central Daylight Time. Now for the official National Weather Service forecast for the Omaha and Council Bluffs area. Rest of today, hot. Mostly sunny with a slight chance of showers and thunderstorms. Highs in the lower 90s. South winds 15 to 20 miles an hour with gusts up to 30 miles an hour. Chance of rain 20%. Tonight, partly cloudy until midnight, then becoming mostly cloudy. Lows in the upper 70s. South winds 10 to 15 miles an hour with gusts up to 25 miles an hour. Sunday, partly sunny. A slight chance of showers in the morning. Hot with highs in the mid-90s. South winds 10 to 15 miles an hour. Chance of rain 20%. Sunday night, partly cloudy until midnight, then becoming mostly cloudy. Humid with lows in the upper 70s. South winds 10 to 15 miles an hour. Monday, partly sunny with a slight chance of thunderstorms. A chance of showers, mainly in the morning. Hot with highs in the mid-90s. Southwest winds 5 to 10 miles an hour. Chance of rain 30%. Monday night through Wednesday, partly cloudy. Hot. Lows in the mid-70s. Highs in the mid-90s. Wednesday night, mostly clear until midnight, then becoming partly cloudy. Lows in the mid-70s. Thursday through Friday, partly cloudy. Hot. Highs in the mid-90s. Lows in the lower 70s. At 6 p.m. in Omaha, it was partly sunny. The temperature was 92 degrees, the dew point 70, and the relative humidity 48%, producing a heat index of 97. The wind was south at 15 miles an hour, gusting to 25. The pressure was 29.78 inches and steady. Across eastern Nebraska and southwest Iowa, it was sunny, with a temperature of 93 at Lincoln and 88 at Plattsmouth. It was mostly sunny, with a temperature of 90 at Fremont, 88 at Columbus, 87 at Blair Airport, 86 at Tacoma, and 89 at Nebraska City. At Red Oak, Iowa, it was partly sunny, with a temperature of 88. At Millard, it was sunny. Here are some observations from across the region. It was 94 at North Platte. At Concordia, Kansas, it was sunny, with a temperature of 99. It was mostly sunny, with a temperature of 90 at Grand Island, 84 at Sioux City, and 92 at Kansas City. It was partly sunny, with a temperature of 88 at North Fork, 90 at Sioux Falls, 84 at Des Moines, 84 at Denver, and 90 at Valentine. Once again, at 6 p.m. in Omaha, it was 92 degrees under partly sunny skies. Here are the forecast key messages.
hot temperatures in the mid to upper 90s with heat index values near 100 are expected this weekend. Winds will be breezy, out of the southwest at up to 20 to 30 miles per hour. There is a low chance 15 to 20% of a few showers and thunderstorms across the area this afternoon and Sunday. Above normal temperatures and periodic thunderstorm chances continue next week. This is NOAA All Hazards radio station KIH 61 in Omaha, Nebraska. The current time is 6:09 p.m. Central Daylight Time. Now for the official National Weather Service forecast for the Omaha and Council Bluffs area. Rest of today, hot. Mostly sunny with a slight chance of showers and thunderstorms. Highs in the lower 90s. South winds 15 to 20 miles an hour with gusts up to 30 miles an hour. Chance of rain 20%. Tonight, partly cloudy until midnight, then becoming mostly cloudy. Lows in the upper 70s. South winds 10 to 15 miles an hour with gusts up to 25 miles an hour. Sunday, partly sunny. A slight chance of showers in the morning. Hot with highs in the mid-90s. South winds 10 to 15 miles an hour. Chance of rain 20%. Sunday night, partly cloudy until midnight, then becoming mostly cloudy. Humid with lows in the upper 70s. South winds 10 to 15 miles an hour. Monday, partly sunny with a slight chance of thunderstorms. A chance of showers, mainly in the morning. Hot with highs in the mid-90s. Southwest winds 5 to 10 miles an hour. Chance of rain 30%. Monday night through Wednesday, partly cloudy. Hot. Lows in the mid-70s. Highs in the mid-90s. Wednesday night, mostly clear until midnight, then becoming partly cloudy. Lows in the mid-70s. Thursday through Friday, partly cloudy. Hot. Highs in the mid-90s. Lows in the lower 70s. The Omaha, Nebraska climate summary for this evening, as of 4 p.m., August 29, 2026. Today's high temperature was 87 degrees. This high was 3 degrees above the normal high of 84. The record high is 98 degrees, which was last set in 2013. Today's low temperature was 70 degrees. This low was 7 degrees above the normal low of 63. The record low is 44 degrees, which was set in 1946. A trace of precipitation fell today, which brings the monthly total to 5.90 inches. This is 1.58 inches above the normal amount of 4.32 inches for August. The total precipitation for the year now stands at 19.85 inches, which is 3.78 inches below normal. No snow fell today, which brings the monthly total to 0.0 inches. This is normal for August. The total snowfall since July 1st still stands at 0.0 inches, which is normal. There were no heating degree days today, which is normal. This leaves the monthly total at zero, which is normal. The yearly total since July 1st is zero, which is normal. There were 14 cooling degree days today, which is 6 above normal. This brings the monthly total to 326, which is 7 above normal. The yearly total since January 1st is 1,248, which is 140 above normal. Today the maximum wind observed was 23 miles an hour from the south. The highest wind gust observed was 30 miles per hour from the south. The normal high temperature for tomorrow is 84 degrees, and the normal low is 62. The record high for tomorrow is 99, which last occurred in 2000, and the record low is 44, which occurred in 1915. Sunset tonight is at 8:01 p.m. Sunrise tomorrow is at 6:48 a.m. The Valley National Weather Service climate summary for this evening, as of 4 p.m., August 29, 2026. Today's high temperature was 89 degrees, record high is 97 degrees, which was last set in 2013. And the low 70 degrees.
The record low is 49 degrees, which was set in 2004. No precipitation fell today, which leaves the monthly total at 6.00 inches. The total precipitation for the year still stands at 21.4.

Winds will be breezy, out of the southwest at up to 20 to 30 miles per hour. There is a low chance 15 to 20% of a few showers and thunderstorms across the area this afternoon and Sunday. Above normal temperatures and periodic thunderstorm chances continue next week. 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The current time is 6:14 p.m. Central Daylight Time. Now for the official National Weather Service forecast for the Omaha and Council Bluffs area. Rest of today, hot. Mostly sunny with a slight chance of showers and thunderstorms. Highs in the lower 90s. South winds 15 to 20 miles an hour with gusts up to 30 miles an hour. Chance of rain 20%. Tonight, partly cloudy until midnight, then becoming mostly cloudy. Lows in the upper 70s. South winds 10 to 15 miles an hour with gusts up to 25 miles an hour. Sunday, partly sunny. A slight chance of showers in the morning. Hot with highs in the mid-90s. South winds 10 to 15 miles an hour. Chance of rain 20%. Sunday night, partly cloudy until midnight, then becoming mostly cloudy. Humid with lows in the upper 70s. South winds 10 to 15 miles an hour. Monday, partly sunny with a slight chance of thunderstorms. A chance of showers, mainly in the morning. Hot with highs in the mid-90s. Southwest winds 5 to 10 miles an hour. Chance of rain 30%. Monday night through Wednesday, partly cloudy. Hot. Lows in the mid-70s. Highs in the mid-90s. Wednesday night, mostly clear until midnight, then becoming partly cloudy. Lows in the mid-70s. Thursday through Friday, partly cloudy. Hot. Highs in the mid-90s. Lows in the lower 70s. At 6 p.m. in Omaha, it was partly sunny. The temperature was 92 degrees, the dew point 70, and the relative humidity 48%, producing a heat index of 97. The wind was south at 15 miles an hour, gusting to 25. The pressure was 29.78 inches and steady. Across eastern Nebraska and southwest Iowa, at Lincoln, it was sunny, with a temperature of 93. It was mostly sunny, with a temperature of 90 at Fremont, 88 at Columbus, and 87 at Blair Airport. Under mostly sunny skies, Tacoma reported 86, Nebraska City reported 89, and Plattsmouth reported 88. It was partly sunny, with a temperature of 91 at Offutt Air Force Base, and 88 at Red Oak, Iowa. At Millard, it was sunny. Here are some observations from across the region. It was 94 at North Platte. It was sunny, with a temperature of 84 at Sioux City, and 99 at Concordia, Kansas. It was mostly sunny, with a temperature of 90 at Grand Island, and 92 at Kansas City. It was partly sunny, with a temperature of 88 at North Fork, 90 at Sioux Falls, 84 at Des Moines, and 84 at Denver. At Valentine, it was cloudy, with a temperature of 90. Once again, at 6 p.m. in Omaha, it was 92 degrees under partly sunny skies. Here are the forecast key messages. Hot temperatures in the mid to upper 90s with heat index values near 100 are expected this weekend. Winds will be breezy, out of the southwest at up to 20 to 30 miles per hour. There is a low chance 15 to 20% of a few showers and thunderstorms across the area this afternoon and Sunday. Above normal temperatures and periodic thunderstorm chances continue next week. This is NOAA All Hazards radio station KIH-61 in Omaha, Nebraska. The current time is 6:18 p.m. Central Daylight Time. Now for the official National Weather Service forecast for the Omaha and Council Bluffs area. Rest of today, hot. Mostly sunny with a slight chance of showers and thunderstorms. Highs in the lower 90s. South winds 15 to 20 miles an hour with gusts up to 30 miles an hour. Chance of rain 20%. Tonight, partly cloudy.

cloudy until midnight, then becoming mostly cloudy. Lows in the upper 70s. South winds 10 to 15 miles an hour with gusts up to 25 miles an hour. Sunday, partly sunny. A slight chance of showers in the morning. Hot with highs in the mid-90s. South winds 10 to 15 miles an hour. Chance of rain 20%. Sunday night, partly cloudy until midnight, then becoming mostly cloudy. Humid with lows in the upper 70s. South winds 10 to 15 miles an hour. Monday, partly sunny with a slight chance of thunderstorms. A chance of showers, mainly in the morning. Hot with highs in the mid-90s. Southwest winds 5 to 10 miles an hour. Chance of rain 30%. Monday night through Wednesday, partly cloudy. Hot. Lows in the mid-70s. Highs in the mid-90s. Wednesday night, mostly clear until midnight, then becoming partly cloudy. Lows in the mid-70s. Thursday through Friday, partly cloudy. Hot. Highs in the mid-90s. Lows in the lower 70s. The Omaha, Nebraska climate summary for this evening, as of 4 p.m., August 29, 2026. Today's high temperature was 87 degrees. This high was 3 degrees above the normal high of 84. The record high is 98 degrees, which was last set in 2013. Today's low temperature was 70 degrees. This low was 7 degrees above the normal low of 63. The record low is 44 degrees, which was set in 1946. A trace of precipitation fell today, which brings the monthly total to 5.90 inches. This is 1.58 inches above the normal amount of 4.32 inches for August. The total precipitation for the year now stands at 19.85 inches, which is 3.78 inches below normal. No snow fell today, which brings the monthly total to 0.0 inches. This is normal for August. The total snowfall since July 1st still stands at 0.0 inches, which is normal. There were no heating degree days today, which is normal. This leaves the monthly total at zero, which is normal. The yearly total since July 1st is zero, which is normal. There were 14 cooling degree days today, which is 6 above normal. This brings the monthly total to 326, which is 7 above normal. The yearly total since January 1st is 1,248, which is 140 above normal. Today the maximum wind observed was 23 miles an hour from the south. The highest wind gust observed was 30 miles per hour from the south. The normal high temperature for tomorrow is 84 degrees, and the normal low is 62. The record high for tomorrow is 99, which last occurred in 2000, and the record low is 44, which occurred in 1915. Sunset tonight is at 8:01 p.m. Sunrise tomorrow is at 6:48 a.m. The Valley National Weather Service climate summary for this evening, as of 4 p.m., August 29, 2026. Today's high temperature was 89 degrees, record high is 97 degrees, which was last set in 2013. And the low 70 degrees. The record low is 49 degrees, which was set in 2004. No precipitation fell today, which leaves the monthly total at 6.00 inches. The total precipitation for the year still stands at 21.45 inches. No snow fell today, which brings the monthly total to 0.0 inches. This is normal for August. The total snowfall for the season since June 1st still stands at a trace, which is normal. The highest wind gust observed was 25 miles per hour. Sunset tonight is at 8:03 p.m. Sunrise tomorrow is at 6:50 a.m. At 6 p.m. in Omaha, it was partly sunny. The temperature was 92 degrees, the dew point 70, and the relative humidity 48%, producing a heat index of 97. The wind was south at 15 miles an hour, gusting to 25. The pressure was 29.78 inches and steady.
Across eastern Nebraska and southwest Iowa, at Lincoln, it was sunny, with a temperature of 93. It was mostly sunny, with a temperature of 90 at Fremont, 88 at Columbus, and 87 at Blair Airport. Under mostly sunny skies, Tacoma reported 86, Nebraska City reported 89, and Plattsmouth reported 88. It was partly sunny, with a temperature of 91 at Offutt Air Force Base, and 88 at Red Oak, Iowa. At Millard, it was sunny. Here are some observations from across the region. It was 94 at North Platte. It was sunny, with a temperature of 84 at Sioux City, and 99 at Concordia, Kansas. It was mostly sunny, with a temperature of 90 at Grand Island, and 92 at Kansas City. It was partly sunny, with a temperature of 88 at Norfolk, 90 at Sioux Falls, 84 at Des Moines, and 84 at Denver. At Valentine, it was cloudy, with a temperature of 90. Once again, at 6 p.m. in Omaha, it was 92 degrees under partly sunny skies. Here are the forecast key messages. Hot temperatures in the mid to upper 90s with heat index values near 100 are expected this weekend. Winds will be breezy, out of the southwest at up to 20 to 30 miles per hour. There is a low chance 15 to 20% of a few showers and thunderstorms across the area this afternoon and Sunday. Above normal temperatures and periodic thunderstorm chances continue next week. This is NOAA All Hazards Radio Station KIH 61 in Omaha, Nebraska. The current time is 6:26 p.m. Central Daylight Time. Now for the official National Weather Service forecast for the Omaha and Council Bluffs area. Rest of today, hot. Mostly sunny with a slight chance of showers and thunderstorms. Highs in the lower 90s. South winds 15 to 20 miles an hour with gusts up to 30 miles an hour. Chance of rain 20%. Tonight, partly cloudy until midnight, then becoming mostly cloudy. Lows in the upper 70s. South winds 10 to 15 miles an hour with gusts up to 25 miles an hour. Sunday, partly sunny. A slight chance of showers in the morning. Hot with highs in the mid-90s. South winds 10 to 15 miles an hour. Chance of rain 20%. Sunday night, partly cloudy until midnight, then becoming mostly cloudy. Humid with lows in the upper 70s. South winds 10 to 15 miles an hour. Monday, partly sunny with a slight chance of thunderstorms. A chance of showers, mainly in the morning. Hot with highs in the mid-90s. Southwest winds 5 to 10 miles an hour. Chance of rain 30%. Monday night through Wednesday, partly cloudy. Hot. Lows in the mid-70s. Highs in the mid-90s. Wednesday night, mostly clear until midnight, then becoming partly cloudy. Lows in the mid-70s. Thursday through Friday, partly cloudy. Hot. Highs in the mid-90s. Lows in the lower 70s. At 6 p.m. in Omaha, it was partly sunny. The temperature was 92 degrees, the dew point 70, and the relative humidity 48%, producing a heat index of 97. The wind was south at 15 miles an hour, gusting to 25. The pressure was 29.78 inches and steady. Across eastern Nebraska and southwest Iowa, at Lincoln, it was sunny, with a temperature of 93. It was mostly sunny, with a temperature of 90 at Fremont, 88 at Columbus, and 87 at Blair Airport. Under mostly sunny skies, Tacoma reported 86, Nebraska City reported 89, and Plattsmouth reported 88. It was partly sunny, with a temperature of 91 at Offutt Air Force Base, and 88 at Red Oak, Iowa. At Millard, it was sunny. Here are some observations from across the region. It was 94 at North Platte. It was sunny, with a temperature of 84 at Sioux City, and 99 at Concordia, Kansas. It was mostly sunny, with a temperature of 90 at Grand Island, and 92 at Kansas City.
It was partly sunny, with a temperature of 88 at Norfolk, 90 at Sioux Falls, 84 at Des Moines, and 84 at Denver. At Valentine, it was cloudy, with a temperature of 90. Once again, at 6 p.m. in Omaha, it was 92 degrees under partly sunny skies. This is NOAA All Hazards Radio Station KIH-61 serving the following counties in Nebraska and Iowa. Douglas, Sarpy, Washington, Cass, Odo, Burt, Dodge, Saunders, Harrison, Pottawatomie, and Mills. The Omaha, Nebraska climate summary for this evening, as of 4 p.m., August 29, 2026. Today's high temperature was 87 degrees. This high was 3 degrees above the normal high of 84. The record high is 98 degrees, which was last set in 2013. Today's low temperature was 70 degrees. This low was 7 degrees above the normal low of 63. The record low is 44 degrees, which was set in 1946. A trace of precipitation fell today, which brings the monthly total to 5.90 inches. This is 1.58 inches above the normal amount of 4.32 inches for August. The total precipitation for the year now stands at 19.85 inches, which is 3.78 inches below normal. No snow fell today, which brings the monthly total to 0.0 inches. This is normal for August. The total snowfall since July 1st still stands at 0.0 inches, which is normal. There were no heating degree days today, which is normal. This leaves the monthly total at zero, which is normal. The yearly total since July 1st is zero, which is normal. There were 14 cooling degree days today, which is 6 above normal. This brings the monthly total to 326, which is 7 above normal. The yearly total since January 1st is 1,248, which is 140 above normal. Today the maximum wind observed was 23 miles an hour from the south. The highest wind gust observed was 30 miles per hour from the south. The normal high temperature for tomorrow is 84 degrees, and the normal low is 62. The record high for tomorrow is 99, which last occurred in 2000, and the record low is 44, which occurred in 1915. Sunset tonight is at 8:01 p.m. Sunrise tomorrow is at 6:48 a.m. The Valley National Weather Service climate summary for this evening, as of 4 p.m., August 29, 2026. Today's high temperature was 89 degrees. Record high is 97 degrees, which was last set in 2013. And the low 70 degrees. The record low is 49 degrees, which was set in 2004. No precipitation fell today, which leaves the monthly total at 6.00 inches. The total precipitation for the year still stands at 21.45 inches. No snow fell today, which brings the monthly total to 0.0 inches. This is normal for August. The total snowfall for the season since June 1st still stands at a trace, which is normal. The highest wind gust observed was 25 miles per hour. Sunset tonight is at 8:03 p.m. Sunrise tomorrow is at 6:50 a.m. Here are the forecast key messages. Hot temperatures in the mid to upper 90s with heat index values near 100 are expected this weekend. Winds will be breezy, out of the southwest at up to 20 to 30 miles per hour. There is a low chance 15 to 20% of a few showers and thunderstorms across the area this afternoon and Sunday. Above normal temperatures and periodic thunderstorm chances continue next week. This is NOAA All Hazards Radio Station KIH-61 in Omaha, Nebraska. The current time is 6:33 p.m. Central Daylight Time. Now for the official National Weather Service forecast for the Omaha and Council Bluffs area. Rest of today, hot. Mostly sunny with a slight chance of showers and thunderstorms. Highs in the lower 90s. South winds 15 to 20 miles an hour with gusts up to 30 miles an hour. Chance of rain 20%. Tonight, partly cloudy until midnight,
then becoming mostly cloudy. Lows in the upper 70s. South winds 10 to 15 miles an hour with gusts up to 25 miles an hour. Sunday, partly sunny. A slight chance of showers in the morning. Hot with highs in the mid-90s. South winds 10 to 15 miles an hour. Chance of rain 20%. Sunday night, partly cloudy until midnight, then becoming mostly cloudy. Humid with lows in the upper 70s. South winds 10 to 15 miles an hour. Monday, partly sunny with a slight chance of thunderstorms. A chance of showers, mainly in the morning. Hot with highs in the mid-90s. Southwest winds 5 to 10 miles an hour. Chance of rain 30%. Monday night through Wednesday, partly cloudy. Hot. Lows in the mid-70s. Highs in the mid-90s. Wednesday night, mostly clear until midnight, then becoming partly cloudy. Lows in the mid-70s. Thursday through Friday, partly cloudy. Hot. Highs in the mid-90s. Lows in the lower 70s. At 6 p.m. in Omaha, it was partly sunny. The temperature was 92 degrees, the dew point 70, and the relative humidity 48%, producing a heat index of 97. The wind was south at 15 miles an hour, gusting to 25. The pressure was 29.78 inches and steady. Across eastern Nebraska and southwest Iowa, at Lincoln, it was sunny, with a temperature of 93. It was mostly sunny, with a temperature of 90 at Fremont, 88 at Columbus, and 87 at Blair Airport. Under mostly sunny skies, Tacoma reported 86, Nebraska City reported 89, and Plattsmouth reported 88. It was partly sunny, with a temperature of 91 at Offutt Air Force Base, and 88 at Red Oak, Iowa. At Millard, it was sunny. Here are some observations from across the region. It was 94 at North Platte. It was sunny, with a temperature of 84 at Sioux City, and 99 at Concordia, Kansas. It was mostly sunny, with a temperature of 90 at Grand Island, and 92 at Kansas City. It was partly sunny, with a temperature of 88 at Norfolk, 90 at Sioux Falls, 84 at Des Moines, and 84 at Denver. At Valentine, it was cloudy, with a temperature of 90. Once again, at 6 p.m. in Omaha, it was 92 degrees under partly sunny skies. Here are the forecast key messages. Hot temperatures in the mid to upper 90s with heat index values near 100 are expected this weekend. Winds will be breezy, out of the southwest at up to 20 to 30 miles per hour. There is a low chance 15 to 20% of a few showers and thunderstorms across the area this afternoon and Sunday. Above normal temperatures and periodic thunderstorm chances continue next week. This is NOAA All Hazards Radio Station KIH 61 in Omaha, Nebraska. The current time is 6:37 p.m. Central Daylight Time. Now for the official National Weather Service forecast for the Omaha and Council Bluffs area. Rest of today, hot. Mostly sunny with a slight chance of showers and thunderstorms. Highs in the lower 90s. South winds 15 to 20 miles an hour with gusts up to 30 miles an hour. Chance of rain 20%. Tonight, partly cloudy until midnight, then becoming mostly cloudy. Lows in the upper 70s. South winds 10 to 15 miles an hour with gusts up to 25 miles an hour. Sunday, partly sunny. A slight chance of showers in the morning. Hot with highs in the mid-90s. South winds 10 to 15 miles an hour. Chance of rain 20%. Sunday night, partly cloudy until midnight, then becoming mostly cloudy. Humid with lows in the upper 70s. South winds 10 to 15 miles an hour. Monday, partly sunny with a slight chance of thunderstorms. A chance of showers, mainly in the morning. Hot with highs in the mid-90s. Southwest winds 5 to 10 miles an hour. Chance of rain 30%.
Monday night through Wednesday, partly cloudy. Hot. Lows in the mid-70s. Highs in the mid-90s. Wednesday night, mostly clear until midnight, then becoming partly cloudy. Lows in the mid-70s. Thursday through Friday, partly cloudy. Hot. Highs in the mid-90s. Lows in the lower 70s. At 6 p.m. in Omaha, it was partly sunny. The temperature was 92 degrees, the dew point 70, and the relative humidity 48%, producing a heat index of 97. The wind was south at 15 miles an hour, gusting to 25. The pressure was 29.78 inches and steady. Across eastern Nebraska and southwest Iowa, at Lincoln, it was sunny, with a temperature of 93. It was mostly sunny, with a temperature of 90 at Fremont, 88 at Columbus, and 87 at Blair Airport. Under mostly sunny skies, Tacoma reported 86, Nebraska City reported 89, and Plattsmouth reported 88. It was partly sunny, with a temperature of 91 at Offutt Air Force Base, and 88 at Red Oak, Iowa. At Millard, it was sunny. Here are some observations from across the region. It was 94 at North Platte. It was sunny, with a temperature of 84 at Sioux City, and 99 at Concordia, Kansas. It was mostly sunny, with a temperature of 90 at Grand Island, and 92 at Kansas City. It was partly sunny, with a temperature of 88 at North Fork, 90 at Sioux Falls, 84 at Des Moines, and 84 at Denver. At Valentine, it was cloudy, with a temperature of 90. Once again, at 6 p.m. in Omaha, it was 92 degrees under partly sunny skies. The Omaha, Nebraska climate summary for this evening, as of 4 p.m., August 29, 2026. Today's high temperature was 87 degrees. This high was 3 degrees above the normal high of 84. The record high is 98 degrees, which was last set in 2013. Today's low temperature was 70 degrees. This low was 7 degrees above the normal low of 63. The record low is 44 degrees, which was set in 1946. A trace of precipitation fell today, which brings the monthly total to 5.90 inches. This is 1.58 inches above the normal amount of 4.32 inches for August. The total precipitation for the year now stands at 19.85 inches, which is 3.78 inches below normal. No snow fell today, which brings the monthly total to 0.0 inches. This is normal for August. The total snowfall since July 1st still stands at 0.0 inches, which is normal. There were no heating degree days today, which is normal. This leaves the monthly total at zero, which is normal. The yearly total since July 1st is zero, which is normal. There were 14 cooling degree days today, which is 6 above normal. This brings the monthly total to 326, which is 7 above normal. The yearly total since January 1st is 1,248, which is 140 above normal. Today the maximum wind observed was 23 miles an hour from the south. The highest wind gust observed was 30 miles per hour from the south. The normal high temperature for tomorrow is 84 degrees, and the normal low is 62. The record high for tomorrow is 99, which last occurred in 2000, and the record low is 44, which occurred in 1915. Sunset tonight is at 8:01 p.m. Sunrise tomorrow is at 6:48 a.m. The Valley National Weather Service climate summary for this evening, as of 4 p.m., August 29, 2026. Today's high temperature was 89 degrees. Record high is 97 degrees, which was last set in 2013. And the low 70 degrees. The record low is 49 degrees, which was set in 2004. No precipitation fell today, which leaves the monthly total at 6.00 inches. The total precipitation for the year still stands at 21.45 inches. No snow fell today, which brings the monthly total to 0.0 inches.
This is normal for August. The total snowfall for the season since June 1st still stands at a trace, which is normal. The highest wind gust observed was 25 miles per hour. Sunset tonight is at 8:03 p.m. Sunrise tomorrow is at 6:50 a.m. Here are the forecast key messages. Hot temperatures in the mid to upper 90s with heat index values near 100 are expected this weekend. Winds will be breezy, out of the southwest at up to 20 to 30 miles per hour. There is a low chance 15 to 20% of a few showers and thunderstorms across the area this afternoon and Sunday. Above normal temperatures and periodic thunderstorm chances continue next week. This is NOAA All Hazards Radio Station KIH-61 in Omaha, Nebraska. The current time is 6:45 p.m. Central Daylight Time. Now for the official National Weather Service forecast for the Omaha and Council Bluffs area. Rest of today, hot. Mostly sunny with a slight chance of showers and thunderstorms. Highs in the lower 90s. South winds 15 to 20 miles an hour with gusts up to 30 miles an hour. Chance of rain 20%. Tonight, partly cloudy until midnight, then becoming mostly cloudy. Lows in the upper 70s. South winds 10 to 15 miles an hour with gusts up to 25 miles an hour. Sunday, partly sunny. A slight chance of showers in the morning. Hot with highs in the mid-90s. South winds 10 to 15 miles an hour. Chance of rain 20%. Sunday night, partly cloudy until midnight, then becoming mostly cloudy. Humid with lows in the upper 70s. South winds 10 to 15 miles an hour. Monday, partly sunny with a slight chance of thunderstorms. A chance of showers, mainly in the morning. Hot with highs in the mid-90s. Southwest winds 5 to 10 miles an hour. Chance of rain 30%. Monday night through Wednesday, partly cloudy. Hot. Lows in the mid-70s. Highs in the mid-90s. Wednesday night, mostly clear until midnight, then becoming partly cloudy. Lows in the mid-70s. Thursday through Friday, partly cloudy. Hot. Highs in the mid-90s. Lows in the lower 70s. At 6 p.m. in Omaha, it was partly sunny. The temperature was 92 degrees, the dew point 70, and the relative humidity 48%, producing a heat index of 97. The wind was south at 15 miles an hour, gusting to 25. The pressure was 29.78 inches and steady. Across eastern Nebraska and southwest Iowa, at Lincoln, it was sunny, with a temperature of 93. It was mostly sunny, with a temperature of 90 at Fremont, 88 at Columbus, and 87 at Blair Airport. Under mostly sunny skies, Tacoma reported 86, Nebraska City reported 89, and Plattsmouth reported 88. It was partly sunny, with a temperature of 91 at Offutt Air Force Base, and 88 at Red Oak, Iowa. At Millard, it was sunny. Here are some observations from across the region. It was 94 at North Platte. It was sunny, with a temperature of 84 at Sioux City, and 99 at Concordia, Kansas. It was mostly sunny, with a temperature of 90 at Grand Island, and 92 at Kansas City. It was partly sunny, with a temperature of 88 at Norfolk, 90 at Sioux Falls, 84 at Des Moines, and 84 at Denver. At Valentine, it was cloudy, with a temperature of 90. Once again, at 6 p.m. in Omaha, it was 92 degrees under partly sunny skies. Here are the forecast key messages. Hot temperatures in the mid to upper 90s with heat index values near 100 are expected this weekend. Winds will be breezy, out of the southwest at up to 20 to 30 miles per hour. There is a low chance 15 to 20% of a few showers and thunderstorms across the area this afternoon and Sunday. Above normal temperatures and periodic thunderstorm chances continue next week. This is NOAA All Hazards Radio Station KIH-61 in Omaha, Nebraska.
The current time is 6:49 p.m. Central Daylight Time. Now for the official National Weather Service forecast for the Omaha and Council Bluffs area. Rest of today, hot. Mostly sunny with a slight chance of showers and thunderstorms. Highs in the lower 90s. South winds 15 to 20 miles an hour with gusts up to 30 miles an hour. Chance of rain 20%. Tonight, partly cloudy until midnight, then becoming mostly cloudy. Lows in the upper 70s. South winds 10 to 15 miles an hour with gusts up to 25 miles an hour. Sunday, partly sunny. A slight chance of showers in the morning. Hot with highs in the mid-90s. South winds 10 to 15 miles an hour. Chance of rain 20%. Sunday night, partly cloudy until midnight, then becoming mostly cloudy. Humid with lows in the upper 70s. South winds 10 to 15 miles an hour. Monday, partly sunny with a slight chance of thunderstorms. A chance of showers, mainly in the morning. Hot with highs in the mid-90s. Southwest winds 5 to 10 miles an hour. Chance of rain 30%. Monday night through Wednesday, partly cloudy. Hot. Lows in the mid-70s. Highs in the mid-90s. Wednesday night, mostly clear until midnight, then becoming partly cloudy. Lows in the mid-70s. Thursday through Friday, partly cloudy. Hot. Highs in the mid-90s. Lows in the lower 70s. The Omaha, Nebraska climate summary for this evening, as of 4 p.m., August 29, 2026. Today's high temperature was 87 degrees. This high was 3 degrees above the normal high of 84. The record high is 98 degrees, which was last set in 2013. Today's low temperature was 70 degrees. This low was 7 degrees above the normal low of 63. The record low is 44 degrees, which was set in 1946. A trace of precipitation fell today, which brings the monthly total to 5.90 inches. This is 1.58 inches above the normal amount of 4.32 inches for August. The total precipitation for the year now stands at 19.85 inches, which is 3.78 inches below normal. No snow fell today, which brings the monthly total to 0.0 inches. This is normal for August. The total snowfall since July 1st still stands at 0.0 inches, which is normal. There were no heating degree days today, which is normal. This leaves the monthly total at zero, which is normal. The yearly total since July 1st is zero, which is normal. There were 14 cooling degree days today, which is 6 above normal. This brings the monthly total to 326, which is 7 above normal. The yearly total since January 1st is 1,248, which is 140 above normal. Today the maximum wind observed was 23 miles an hour from the south. The highest wind gust observed was 30 miles per hour from the south. The normal high temperature for tomorrow is 84 degrees, and the normal low is 62. The record high for tomorrow is 99, which last occurred in 2000, and the record low is 44, which occurred in 1915. Sunset tonight is at 8:01 p.m. Sunrise tomorrow is at 6:48 a.m. The Valley National Weather Service climate summary for this evening, as of 4 p.m., August 29, 2026. Today's high temperature was 89 degrees. Record high is 97 degrees, which was last set in 2013. And the low 70 degrees. The record low is 49 degrees, which was set in 2004. No precipitation fell today, which leaves the monthly total at 6.00 inches. The total precipitation for the year still stands at 21.45 inches. No snow fell today, which brings the monthly total to 0.0 inches. This is normal for August. The total snowfall for the season since June 1st still stands at a trace, which is normal.
The highest wind gust observed was 25 miles per hour. Sunset tonight is at 8:03 p.m. Sunrise tomorrow is at 6:50 a.m. At 6 p.m. in Omaha, it was partly sunny. The temperature was 92 degrees, the dew point 70, and the relative humidity 48%, producing a heat index of 97. The wind was south at 15 miles an hour, gusting to 25. The pressure was 29.78 inches and steady. Across eastern Nebraska and southwest Iowa, at Lincoln, it was sunny, with a temperature of 93. It was mostly sunny, with a temperature of 90 at Fremont, 88 at Columbus, and 87 at Blair Airport. Under mostly sunny skies, Tacoma reported 86, Nebraska City reported 89, and Plattsmouth reported 88. It was partly sunny, with a temperature of 91 at Offutt Air Force Base, and 88 at Red Oak, Iowa. At Millard, it was sunny. Here are some observations from across the region. It was 94 at North Platte. It was sunny, with a temperature of 84 at Sioux City, and 99 at Concordia, Kansas. It was mostly sunny, with a temperature of 90 at Grand Island, and 92 at Kansas City. It was partly sunny, with a temperature of 88 at North Fork, 90 at Sioux Falls, 84 at Des Moines, and 84 at Denver. At Valentine, it was cloudy, with a temperature of 90. Once again, at 6 p.m. in Omaha, it was 92 degrees under partly sunny skies. Here are the forecast key messages. Hot temperatures in the mid to upper 90s with heat index values near 100 are expected this weekend. Winds will be breezy, out of the southwest at up to 20 to 30 miles per hour. There is a low chance 15 to 20% of a few showers and thunderstorms across the area this afternoon and Sunday. Above normal temperatures and periodic thunderstorm chances continue next week. This is NOAA All Hazards Radio Station KIH-61 in Omaha, Nebraska. The current time is 6:56 p.m. Central Daylight Time. Now for the official National Weather Service forecast for the Omaha and Council Bluffs area. Rest of today, hot. Mostly sunny with a slight chance of showers and thunderstorms. Highs in the lower 90s. South winds 15 to 20 miles an hour with gusts up to 30 miles an hour. Chance of rain 20%. Tonight, partly cloudy until midnight, then becoming mostly cloudy. Lows in the upper 70s. South winds 10 to 15 miles an hour with gusts up to 25 miles an hour. Sunday, partly sunny. A slight chance of showers in the morning. Hot with highs in the mid-90s. South winds 10 to 15 miles an hour. Chance of rain 20%. Sunday night, partly cloudy until midnight, then becoming mostly cloudy. Humid with lows in the upper 70s. South winds 10 to 15 miles an hour. Monday, partly sunny with a slight chance of thunderstorms. A chance of showers, mainly in the morning. Hot with highs in the mid-90s. Southwest winds 5 to 10 miles an hour. Chance of rain 30%. Monday night through Wednesday, partly cloudy. Hot. Lows in the mid-70s. Highs in the mid-90s. Wednesday night, mostly clear until midnight, then becoming partly cloudy. Lows in the mid-70s. Thursday through Friday, partly cloudy. Hot. Highs in the mid-90s. Lows in the lower 70s. At 6 p.m. in Omaha, it was partly sunny. The temperature was 92 degrees, the dew point 70, and the relative humidity 48%, producing a heat index of 97. The wind was south at 15 miles an hour, gusting to 25. The pressure was 29.78 inches and steady. Across eastern Nebraska and southwest Iowa, at Lincoln, it was sunny, with a temperature of 93. It was mostly sunny, with a temperature of 90 at Fremont, 88 at Columbus, and 87 at Blair Airport. Under mostly sunny skies, Tacoma reported 86,
Nebraska City reported 89, and Plattsmouth reported 88. It was partly sunny, with a temperature of 91 at Offutt Air Force Base and 88 at Red Oak, Iowa. At Millard, it was sunny. Here are some observations from across the region. It was 94 at North Platte. It was sunny, with a temperature of 84 at Sioux City and 99 at Concordia, Kansas. It was mostly sunny, with a temperature of 90 at Grand Island and 92 at Kansas City. It was partly sunny, with a temperature of 88 at North Fork, 90 at Sioux Falls, 84 at Des Moines, and 84 at Denver. At Valentine, it was cloudy, with a temperature of 90. Once again, at 6 p.m. in Omaha, it was 92 degrees under partly sunny skies. The Omaha, Nebraska climate summary for this evening, as of 4 p.m., August 29, 2026. Today's high temperature was 87 degrees. This high was 3 degrees above the normal high of 84. The record high is 98 degrees, which was last set in 2013. Today's low temperature was 70 degrees. This low was 7 degrees above the normal low of 63. The record low is 44 degrees, which was set in 1946. A trace of precipitation fell today, which brings the monthly total to 5.90 inches. This is 1.58 inches above the normal amount of 4.32 inches for August. The total precipitation for the year now stands at 19.85 inches, which is 3.78 inches below normal. No snow fell today, which brings the monthly total to 0.0 inches. This is normal for August. The total snowfall since July 1st still stands at 0.0 inches, which is normal. There were no heating degree days today, which is normal. This leaves the monthly total at zero, which is normal. The yearly total since July 1st is zero, which is normal. There were 14 cooling degree days today, which is 6 above normal. This brings the monthly total to 326, which is 7 above normal. The yearly total since January 1st is 1,248, which is 140 above normal. Today the maximum wind observed was 23 miles an hour from the south. The highest wind gust observed was 30 miles per hour from the south. The normal high temperature for tomorrow is 84 degrees, and the normal low is 62. The record high for tomorrow is 99, which last occurred in 2000, and the record low is 44, which occurred in 1915. Sunset tonight is at 8:01 p.m. Sunrise tomorrow is at 6:48 a.m. The Valley National Weather Service climate summary for this evening, as of 4 p.m., August 29, 2026. Today's high temperature was 89 degrees. Record high is 97 degrees, which was last set in 2013. And the low 70 degrees. The record low is 49 degrees, which was set in 2004. No precipitation fell today, which leaves the monthly total at 6.00 inches. The total precipitation for the year still stands at 21.45 inches. No snow fell today, which brings the monthly total to 0.0 inches. This is normal for August. The total snowfall for the season since June 1st still stands at a trace, which is normal. The highest wind gust observed was 25 miles per hour. Sunset tonight is at 8:03 p.m. Sunrise tomorrow is at 6:50 a.m. Here are the forecast key messages. Hot temperatures in the mid to upper 90s with heat index values near 100 are expected this weekend. Winds will be breezy, out of the southwest at up to 20 to 30 miles per hour. There is a low chance 15 to 20% of a few showers and thunderstorms across the area this afternoon and Sunday. Above normal temperatures and periodic thunderstorm chances continue next week. This is NOAA All Hazards Radio Station KIH-61 in Omaha, Nebraska. The current time is 7:04 p.m. Central Daylight Time. Now for the official National Weather Service forecast for the Omaha and Council Bluffs area. Rest of today, hot.
mostly sunny with a slight chance of showers and thunderstorms. Highs in the lower 90s. South winds 15 to 20 miles an hour with gusts up to 30 miles an hour. Chance of